sunny, with a temperature of 74. At International Falls, it was cloudy, with a temperature of 62. Once again at 6 p.m., in Buffalo, it was 79 degrees under mostly sunny skies. And in Maple Lake, it was 80 degrees under sunny skies. 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The current time is 7:01 p.m. Central Daylight Time. A strong thunderstorm will impact northeastern Meeker, southeastern Stearns, and northwestern Wright counties until 7:15 p.m. At 6:44 p.m., Doppler radar was tracking a strong thunderstorm near Watkins, moving east at 55 miles per hour. Expected hazards include wind gusts up to 50 miles per hour and half-inch size hail. This is a radar-indicated threat. The following impacts are expected. Gusty winds could knock down tree limbs and blow around unsecured objects. Minor damage to outdoor objects is possible. Locations impacted include Forest City, Watkins, Kimball, South Haven, Fairhaven, French Lake, Annandale, Maple Lake, Clearwater, Lake Maria State Park, Hasty, Silver Creek, and Enfield. Monitor the weather situation closely and be alert for threatening weather conditions. Now here is the hazardous weather outlook for portions of central and southern Minnesota and west central Wisconsin. For tonight, no hazardous weather is expected at this time. And now the extended outlook for the period Saturday through Thursday. No hazardous weather is expected at this time. Spotter information statement. Skywarn spotter activation will not be needed. Now the forecast for central Minnesota, from St. Cloud to the northwest Twin Cities suburbs. Tonight, partly cloudy then becoming mostly cloudy overnight then becoming partly cloudy. A 50% chance of thunderstorms this evening and overnight. Lows in the mid-50s. West winds 5 to 10 miles an hour. Gusts up to 25 miles an hour in the evening. Saturday, mostly sunny. Highs around 70. Northwest winds 5 to 15 miles an hour. Saturday night, partly cloudy. Lows in the upper 40s. Northwest winds 10 to 15 miles an hour. Sunday, sunny. Highs around 70. Northwest winds 10 to 15 miles an hour. Sunday night, mostly clear. Lows in the upper 40s. Northwest winds 5 to 15 miles an hour. Monday, sunny. Highs in the mid-70s. Monday night, partly cloudy. Chance of rain showers overnight. Lows around 50. Chance of showers 40%. Tuesday, sunny. Highs in the lower 70s. Tuesday night, increasing clouds. Lows in the lower 50s. Wednesday, partly sunny. Chance of rain showers in the morning, then rain showers likely and chance of thunderstorms in the afternoon. Highs in the lower 70s. Chance of precipitation 60%. Wednesday night, mostly cloudy with chance of thunderstorms in the evening, then partly cloudy overnight. Lows in the lower 50s. Chance of thunderstorms 50%. Thursday, mostly sunny. Highs in the lower 70s. Thursday night, mostly clear. Lows in the lower 50s. Juneteenth, mostly sunny. Highs in the upper 70s. Again, the forecast for central Minnesota, from St. Cloud to the northwest Twin Cities suburbs for tonight. Partly cloudy then becoming mostly cloudy overnight then becoming partly cloudy. A 50% chance of thunderstorms this evening and overnight. Lows in the mid-50s. West winds 5 to 10 miles an hour. Gusts up to 25 miles an hour in the evening. 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
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The current time is 7:05 p.m. Central Daylight Time. A strong thunderstorm will impact northeastern Meeker, southeastern Stearns, and northwestern Wright counties until 7:15 p.m. At 6:44 p.m., Doppler radar was tracking a strong thunderstorm near Watkins, moving east at 55 miles per hour. Expected hazards include wind gusts up to 50 miles per hour and half-inch size hail. This is a radar-indicated threat. The following impacts are expected. Gusty winds could knock down tree limbs and blow around unsecured objects. Minor damage to outdoor objects is possible. Locations impacted include Forest City, Watkins, Kimball, South Haven, Fairhaven, French Lake, Annandale, Maple Lake, Clearwater, Lake Maria State Park, Hastie, Silver Creek, and Enfield. Monitor the weather situation closely and be alert for threatening weather conditions. Now here is the hazardous weather outlook for portions of central and southern Minnesota and west central Wisconsin. For tonight, no hazardous weather is expected at this time. And now the extended outlook for the period Saturday through Thursday. No hazardous weather is expected at this time. Spotter information statement. Skywarn spotter activation will not be needed. Now the forecast for central Minnesota, from St. Cloud to the northwest Twin Cities suburbs. Tonight, partly cloudy then becoming mostly cloudy overnight then becoming partly cloudy. A 50% chance of thunderstorms this evening and overnight. Lows in the mid-50s. West winds 5 to 10 miles an hour. Gusts up to 25 miles an hour in the evening. Saturday, mostly sunny. Highs around 70. Northwest winds 5 to 15 miles an hour. Saturday night, partly cloudy. Lows in the upper 40s. Northwest winds 10 to 15 miles an hour. Sunday, sunny. Highs around 70. Northwest winds 10 to 15 miles an hour. Sunday night, mostly clear. Lows in the upper 40s. Northwest winds 5 to 15 miles an hour. Monday, sunny. Highs in the mid-70s. Monday night, partly cloudy. Chance of rain showers overnight. Lows around 50. Chance of showers 40%. Tuesday, sunny. Highs in the lower 70s. Tuesday night, increasing clouds. Lows in the lower 50s. Wednesday, partly sunny. Chance of rain showers in the morning, then rain showers likely and chance of thunderstorms in the afternoon. Highs in the lower 70s. Chance of precipitation 60%. Wednesday night, mostly cloudy with chance of thunderstorms in the evening, then partly cloudy overnight. Lows in the lower 50s. Chance of thunderstorms 50%. Thursday, mostly sunny. Highs in the lower 70s. Thursday night, mostly clear. Lows in the lower 50s. Juneteenth, mostly sunny. Highs in the upper 70s. Again, the forecast for central Minnesota, from St. Cloud to the northwest Twin Cities suburbs for tonight. Partly cloudy then becoming mostly cloudy overnight then becoming partly cloudy. A 50% chance of thunderstorms this evening and overnight. Lows in the mid-50s. West winds 5 to 10 miles an hour. Gusts up to 25 miles an hour in the evening. 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The current time is 7:10 p.m. Central Daylight Time. A strong thunderstorm will impact northeastern Meeker, southeastern Stearns, and northwestern Wright counties until 7:15 p.m.
At 6:44 p.m., Doppler radar was tracking a strong thunderstorm near Watkins, moving east at 55 miles per hour. Expected hazards include wind gusts up to 50 miles per hour and half-inch size hail. This is a radar-indicated threat. The following impacts are expected. Gusty winds could knock down tree limbs and blow around unsecured objects. Minor damage to outdoor objects is possible. Locations impacted include Forest City, Watkins, Kimball, South Haven, Fairhaven, French Lake, Annandale, Maple Lake, Clearwater, Lake Maria State Park, Hasty, Silver Creek, and Enfield. Monitor the weather situation closely and be alert for threatening weather conditions. Now here is the hazardous weather outlook for portions of central and southern Minnesota and west central Wisconsin. For tonight, no hazardous weather is expected at this time. And now the extended outlook for the period Saturday through Thursday. No hazardous weather is expected at this time. Spotter information statement. Skywarn spotter activation will not be needed. Now the forecast for central Minnesota, from St. Cloud to the northwest Twin Cities suburbs. Tonight, partly cloudy, then becoming mostly cloudy overnight, then becoming partly cloudy. A 50% chance of thunderstorms this evening and overnight. Lows in the mid-50s. West winds 5 to 10 miles an hour. Gusts up to 25 miles an hour in the evening. Saturday, mostly sunny. Highs around 70. Northwest winds 5 to 15 miles an hour. Saturday night, partly cloudy. Lows in the upper 40s. Northwest winds 10 to 15 miles an hour. Sunday, sunny. Highs around 70. Northwest winds 10 to 15 miles an hour. Sunday night, mostly clear. Lows in the upper 40s. Northwest winds 5 to 15 miles an hour. Monday, sunny. Highs in the mid-70s. Monday night, partly cloudy. Chance of rain showers overnight. Lows around 50. Chance of showers 40%. Tuesday, sunny. Highs in the lower 70s. Tuesday night, increasing clouds. Lows in the lower 50s. Wednesday, partly sunny. Chance of rain showers in the morning, then rain showers likely and chance of thunderstorms in the afternoon. Highs in the lower 70s. Chance of precipitation 60%. Wednesday night, mostly cloudy with chance of thunderstorms in the evening, then partly cloudy overnight. Lows in the lower 50s. Chance of thunderstorms 50%. Thursday, mostly sunny. Highs in the lower 70s. Thursday night, mostly clear. Lows in the lower 50s. Juneteenth, mostly sunny. Highs in the upper 70s. Again, the forecast for central Minnesota, from St. Cloud to the northwest Twin Cities suburbs for tonight. Partly cloudy, then becoming mostly cloudy overnight, then becoming partly cloudy. A 50% chance of thunderstorms this evening and overnight. Lows in the mid-50s. West winds 5 to 10 miles an hour. Gusts up to 25 miles an hour in the evening. At 7 p.m. in Buffalo, it was partly sunny. The temperature was 77 degrees, the dew point was 50, and the relative humidity was 38%. The wind was west at 7 miles an hour. The pressure was 29.76 inches and falling. In Maple Lake, it was cloudy. The temperature was 77 degrees, the dew point was 49, and the relative humidity was 37%. The wind was calm. The pressure was 29.77 inches and falling. Elsewhere across central Minnesota, at Litchfield, rain was falling, with a temperature of 73. At Anoka, it was sunny, with a temperature of 81. It was mostly sunny, with a temperature of 80 at the Twin Cities, 78 at Crystal, and 68 at Wilmer. It was partly sunny, with a temperature of 77 at St. Cloud, 77 at Princeton,
and 73 at Little Falls. Around the state, it was sunny, with a temperature of 79 at Rochester, and 80 at Mankato. It was partly sunny, with a temperature of 74 at Brainerd, and 68 at Duluth. At International Falls, it was cloudy, with a temperature of 61. Once again at 7 p.m., in Buffalo, it was 77 degrees under partly sunny skies. And in Maple Lake, it was 77 degrees under cloudy skies. 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The current time is 7:16 p.m. Central Daylight Time. Now here is the hazardous weather outlook for portions of central and southern Minnesota and west central Wisconsin. For tonight, no hazardous weather is expected at this time. And now the extended outlook for the period Saturday through Thursday. No hazardous weather is expected at this time. Spotter information statement, Skywarn spotter activation will not be needed. Now the forecast for central Minnesota. From St. Cloud to the northwest Twin Cities suburbs. Tonight, partly cloudy then becoming mostly cloudy overnight then becoming partly cloudy. A 50% chance of thunderstorms this evening and overnight. Lows in the mid-50s. West winds 5 to 10 miles an hour. Gusts up to 25 miles an hour in the evening. Saturday, mostly sunny. Highs around 70. Northwest winds 5 to 15 miles an hour. Saturday night, partly cloudy. Lows in the upper 40s. Northwest winds 10 to 15 miles an hour. Sunday, sunny. Highs around 70. Northwest winds 10 to 15 miles an hour. Sunday night, mostly clear. Lows in the upper 40s. Northwest winds 5 to 15 miles an hour. Monday, sunny. Highs in the mid-70s. Monday night, partly cloudy. Chance of rain showers overnight. Lows around 50. Chance of showers 40%. Tuesday, sunny. Highs in the lower 70s. Tuesday night, increasing clouds. Lows in the lower 50s. Wednesday, partly sunny. Chance of rain showers in the morning. Then rain showers likely and chance of thunderstorms in the afternoon. Highs in the lower 70s. Chance of precipitation 60%. Wednesday night, mostly cloudy with chance of thunderstorms in the evening. Then partly cloudy overnight. Lows in the lower 50s. Chance of thunderstorms 50%. Thursday, mostly sunny. Highs in the lower 70s. Thursday night, mostly clear. Lows in the lower 50s. Juneteenth, mostly sunny. Highs in the upper 70s. Again, the forecast for central Minnesota, from St. Cloud to the northwest Twin Cities suburbs for tonight, partly cloudy then becoming mostly cloudy overnight then becoming partly cloudy. A 50% chance of thunderstorms this evening and overnight. Lows in the mid-50s. West winds 5 to 10 miles an hour. Gusts up to 25 miles an hour in the evening. At 7 p.m. in Buffalo, it was partly sunny. The temperature was 77 degrees, the dew point was 50, and the relative humidity was 38%. The wind was west at 7 miles an hour. The pressure was 29.76 inches and falling. In Maple Lake, it was cloudy, the temperature was 77 degrees, the dew point was 49, and the relative humidity was 37%. The wind was calm. The pressure was 29.77 inches and falling. Elsewhere across central Minnesota, at Litchfield, rain was falling, with a temperature of 73. At Anoka, it was sunny, with a temperature of 81. It was mostly sunny, with a temperature of 80 at the Twin Cities,
78 at Crystal, and 68 at Wilmer. It was partly sunny, with a temperature of 77 at St. Cloud, 77 at Princeton, and 73 at Little Falls. Around the state, it was sunny, with a temperature of 79 at Rochester, and 80 at Mankato. It was partly sunny, with a temperature of 74 at Brainerd, and 68 at Duluth. At International Falls, it was cloudy, with a temperature of 61. Once again at 7 p.m., in Buffalo, it was 77 degrees under partly sunny skies. And in Maple Lake, it was 77 degrees under cloudy skies. 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The current time is 7:21 p.m. Central Daylight Time. Now here is the hazardous weather outlook for portions of central and southern Minnesota and west central Wisconsin. For tonight, no hazardous weather is expected at this time. And now the extended outlook for the period Saturday through Thursday. No hazardous weather is expected at this time. Spotter information statement. Skywarn spotter activation will not be needed. Now the forecast for central Minnesota, from St. Cloud to the northwest Twin Cities suburbs. Tonight, partly cloudy then becoming mostly cloudy overnight then becoming partly cloudy. A 50% chance of thunderstorms this evening and overnight. Lows in the mid-50s. West winds 5 to 10 miles an hour. Gusts up to 25 miles an hour in the evening. Saturday, mostly sunny. Highs around 70. Northwest winds 5 to 15 miles an hour. Saturday night, partly cloudy. Lows in the upper 40s. Northwest winds 10 to 15 miles an hour. Sunday, sunny. Highs around 70. Northwest winds 10 to 15 miles an hour. Sunday night, mostly clear. Lows in the upper 40s. Northwest winds 5 to 15 miles an hour. Monday, sunny. Highs in the mid-70s. Monday night, partly cloudy. Chance of rain showers overnight. Lows around 50. Chance of showers 40%. Tuesday, sunny. Highs in the lower 70s. Tuesday night, increasing clouds. Lows in the lower 50s. Wednesday, partly sunny. Chance of rain showers in the morning, then rain showers likely and chance of thunderstorms in the afternoon. Highs in the lower 70s. Chance of precipitation 60%. Wednesday night, mostly cloudy with chance of thunderstorms in the evening, then partly cloudy overnight. Lows in the lower 50s. Chance of thunderstorms 50%. Thursday, mostly sunny. Highs in the lower 70s. Thursday night, mostly clear. Lows in the lower 50s. Juneteenth, mostly sunny. Highs in the upper 70s. Again, the forecast for central Minnesota, from St. Cloud to the northwest Twin Cities suburbs for tonight. Partly cloudy then becoming mostly cloudy overnight then becoming partly cloudy. A 50% chance of thunderstorms this evening and overnight. Lows in the mid-50s. West winds 5 to 10 miles an hour. Gusts up to 25 miles an hour in the evening. At 7 p.m. in Buffalo, it was partly sunny. The temperature was 77 degrees. The dew point was 50, and the relative humidity was 38%. The wind was west at 7 miles an hour. The pressure was 29.76 inches and falling. In Maple Lake, it was cloudy. The temperature was 77 degrees. The dew point was 49, and the relative humidity was 37%. The wind was calm. The pressure was 29.77 inches and falling. Elsewhere across central Minnesota, at Litchfield, rain was falling, with a temperature of 73.
At Anoka, it was sunny, with a temperature of 81. It was mostly sunny, with a temperature of 80 at the Twin Cities.

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The current time is 7:26 p.m. Central Daylight Time. Now here is the hazardous weather outlook for portions of central and southern Minnesota and west central Wisconsin. For tonight, no hazardous weather is expected at this time. And now the extended outlook for the period Saturday through Thursday. No hazardous weather is expected at this time. Spotter information statement. Skywarn spotter activation will not be needed. Now the forecast for central Minnesota, from St. Cloud to the northwest Twin Cities suburbs. Tonight, partly cloudy then becoming mostly cloudy overnight then becoming partly cloudy. A 50% chance of thunderstorms this evening and overnight. Lows in the mid-50s. West winds 5 to 10 miles an hour. Gusts up to 25 miles an hour in the evening. Saturday, mostly sunny. Highs around 70. Northwest winds 5 to 15 miles an hour. Saturday night, partly cloudy. Lows in the upper 40s. Northwest winds 10 to 15 miles an hour. Sunday, sunny. Highs around 70. Northwest winds 10 to 15 miles an hour. Sunday night, mostly clear. Lows in the upper 40s. Northwest winds 5 to 15 miles an hour. Monday, sunny. Highs in the mid-70s. Monday night, partly cloudy. Chance of rain showers overnight. Lows around 50. Chance of showers 40%. Tuesday, sunny. Highs in the lower 70s. Tuesday night, increasing clouds. Lows in the lower 50s. Wednesday, partly sunny. Chance of rain showers in the morning, then rain showers likely and chance of thunderstorms in the afternoon. Highs in the lower 70s. Chance of precipitation 60%. Wednesday night, mostly cloudy with chance of thunderstorms in the evening, then partly cloudy overnight. Lows in the lower 50s. Chance of thunderstorms 50%. Thursday, mostly sunny. Highs in the lower 70s. Thursday night, mostly clear. Lows in the lower 50s. Juneteenth, mostly sunny. Highs in the upper 70s. Again, the forecast for central Minnesota, from St. Cloud to the northwest Twin Cities suburbs for tonight. Partly cloudy then becoming mostly cloudy overnight then becoming partly cloudy. A 50% chance of thunderstorms this evening and overnight. Lows in the mid-50s. West winds 5 to 10 miles an hour. Gusts up to 25 miles an hour in the evening. At 7 p.m. in Buffalo, it was partly sunny. The temperature was 77 degrees, the dew point was 50, and the relative humidity was 38%. The wind was west at 7 miles an hour. The pressure was 29.76 inches and falling. In Maple Lake, it was cloudy. The temperature was 77 degrees, the dew point was 49, and the relative humidity was 37%. The wind was calm. The pressure was 29.77 inches and falling. Elsewhere across central Minnesota, at Litchfield, rain was falling, with a temperature of 73. At Anoka, it was sunny, with a temperature of 81. It was mostly sunny, with a temperature of 80 at the Twin Cities, 78 at Crystal, and 68 at Wilmer. It was partly sunny, with a temperature of 77 at St. Cloud, 77 at Princeton, and 73 at Little Falls. Around the state, it was sunny, with a temperature of 79 at Rochester, and 80 at Mankato. It was partly sunny, with a temperature of 74 at Brainerd, and 68 at Duluth. At International Falls, it was cloudy, with a temperature of 61. Once again,

At 7 p.m., in Buffalo, it was 77 degrees under partly sunny skies. And in Maple Lake, it was 77 degrees under cloudy skies. 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The current time is 7:31 p.m. Central Daylight Time. Now here is the hazardous weather outlook for portions of central and southern Minnesota and west central Wisconsin. For tonight, no hazardous weather is expected at this time. And now the extended outlook for the period Saturday through Thursday. No hazardous weather is expected at this time. Spotter information statement, Skywarn spotter activation will not be needed. Now the forecast for central Minnesota, from St. Cloud to the northwest Twin Cities suburbs. Tonight, partly cloudy then becoming mostly cloudy overnight then becoming partly cloudy. A 50% chance of thunderstorms this evening and overnight. Lows in the mid-50s. West winds 5 to 10 miles an hour. Gusts up to 25 miles an hour in the evening. Saturday, mostly sunny. Highs around 70. Northwest winds 5 to 15 miles an hour. Saturday night, partly cloudy. Lows in the upper 40s. Northwest wind. Sunday, sunny. Highs around 70. Northwest winds 10 to 15 miles an hour. Sunday night, mostly clear. Lows in the upper 40s. Northwest winds 5 to 15 miles an hour. Monday, sunny. Highs in the mid-70s. Monday night, partly cloudy. Chance of rain showers overnight. Lows around 50. Chance of showers 40%. Tuesday, sunny. Highs in the lower 70s. Tuesday night, increasing clouds. Lows in the lower 50s. Wednesday, partly sunny. Chance of rain showers in the morning, then rain showers likely and chance of thunderstorms in the afternoon. Highs in the lower 70s. Chance of precipitation 60%. Wednesday night, mostly cloudy with chance of thunderstorms in the evening, then partly cloudy overnight. Lows in the lower 50s. Chance of thunderstorms 50%. Thursday, mostly sunny. Highs in the lower 70s. Thursday night, mostly clear. Lows in the lower 50s. Juneteenth, mostly sunny. Highs in the upper 70s. Again, the forecast for central Minnesota, from St. Cloud to the northwest Twin Cities suburbs for tonight, partly cloudy then becoming mostly cloudy overnight then becoming partly cloudy. A 50% chance of thunderstorms this evening and overnight. Lows in the mid-50s. West winds 5 to 10 miles an hour. Gusts up to 25 miles an hour in the evening. At 7 p.m. in Buffalo, it was partly sunny. The temperature was 77 degrees, the dew point was 50, and the relative humidity was 38%. The wind was west at 7 miles an hour. The pressure was 29.76 inches and falling. In Maple Lake, it was cloudy. The temperature was 77 degrees, the dew point was 49, and the relative humidity was 37%. The wind was calm. The pressure was 29.77 inches and falling. Elsewhere across central Minnesota, at Litchfield, rain was falling, with a temperature of 73. At Anoka, it was sunny, with a temperature of 81. It was mostly sunny, with a temperature of 80 at the Twin Cities, 78 at Crystal, and 68 at Wilmer. It was partly sunny, with a temperature of 77 at St. Cloud, 77 at Princeton, and 73 at Little Falls. Around the state, it was sunny, with a temperature of 79 at Rochester, and 80 at Mankato. It was partly sunny, with a temperature of 74 at Brainerd, and 68 at Duluth.

International Falls, it was cloudy, with a temperature of 61. Once again at 7 p.m., in Buffalo, it was 77 degrees under partly sunny skies. And in Maple Lake, it was 77 degrees under cloudy skies. 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The current time is 7:37 p.m. Central Daylight Time. Now here is the hazardous weather outlook for portions of central and southern Minnesota and west central Wisconsin. For tonight, no hazardous weather is expected at this time. And now the extended outlook for the period Saturday through Thursday. No hazardous weather is expected at this time. Spotter information statement. Skywarn spotter activation will not be needed. Now the forecast for central Minnesota, from St. Cloud to the northwest Twin Cities suburbs. Tonight, partly cloudy then becoming mostly cloudy overnight then becoming partly cloudy. A 50% chance of thunderstorms this evening and overnight. Lows in the mid-50s. West winds 5 to 10 miles an hour. Gusts up to 25 miles an hour in the evening. Saturday, mostly sunny. Highs around 70. Northwest winds 5 to 15 miles an hour. Saturday night, partly cloudy. Lows in the upper 40s. Northwest winds 10 to 15 miles an hour. Sunday, sunny. Highs around 70. Northwest winds 10 to 15 miles an hour. Sunday night, mostly clear. Lows in the upper 40s. Northwest winds 5 to 15 miles an hour. Monday, sunny. Highs in the mid-70s. Monday night, partly cloudy. Chance of rain showers overnight. Lows around 50. Chance of showers 40%. Tuesday, sunny. Highs in the lower 70s. Tuesday night, increasing clouds. Lows in the lower 50s. Wednesday, partly sunny. Chance of rain showers in the morning, then rain showers likely and chance of thunderstorms in the afternoon. Highs in the lower 70s. Chance of precipitation 60%. Wednesday night, mostly cloudy with chance of thunderstorms in the evening, then partly cloudy overnight. Lows in the lower 50s. Chance of thunderstorms 50%. Thursday, mostly sunny. Highs in the lower 70s. Thursday night, mostly clear. Lows in the lower 50s. Juneteenth, mostly sunny. Highs in the upper 70s. Again, the forecast for central Minnesota, from St. Cloud to the northwest Twin Cities suburbs for tonight. Partly cloudy then becoming mostly cloudy overnight then becoming partly cloudy. A 50% chance of thunderstorms this evening and overnight. Lows in the mid-50s. West winds 5 to 10 miles an hour. Gusts up to 25 miles an hour in the evening. At 7 p.m. in Buffalo, it was partly sunny. The temperature was 77 degrees. The dew point was 50, and the relative humidity was 38%. The wind was west at 7 miles an hour. The pressure was 29.76 inches and falling. In Maple Lake, it was cloudy. The temperature was 77 degrees. The dew point was 49, and the relative humidity was 37%. The wind was calm. The pressure was 29.77 inches and falling. Elsewhere across central Minnesota, at Litchfield, rain was falling, with a temperature of 73. At Anoka, it was sunny, with a temperature of 81. It was mostly sunny, with a temperature of 80 at the Twin Cities, 78 at Crystal, and 68 at Wilmer. It was partly sunny, with a temperature of 77 at St. Cloud, 77 at Princeton, and 73 at Little Falls. Around the state, it was sunny, with a temperature of 79 at Rochester, and 80

Mankato. It was partly sunny, with a temperature of 74 at Brainerd and 68 at Duluth. At International Falls, it was cloudy, with a temperature of 61. Once again at 7 p.m., in Buffalo, it was 77 degrees under partly sunny skies. And in Maple Lake, it was 77 degrees under cloudy skies. 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The current time is 7:42 p.m. Central Daylight Time. Now here is the hazardous weather outlook for portions of central and southern Minnesota and west central Wisconsin. For tonight, no hazardous weather is expected at this time. And now the extended outlook for the period Saturday through Thursday. No hazardous weather is expected at this time. Spotter information statement, Skywarn spotter activation will not be needed. Now the forecast for central Minnesota, from St. Cloud to the northwest Twin Cities suburbs. Tonight, partly cloudy then becoming mostly cloudy overnight then becoming partly cloudy. A 50% chance of thunderstorms this evening and overnight. Lows in the mid-50s. West winds 5 to 10 miles an hour. Gusts up to 25 miles an hour in the evening. Saturday, mostly sunny. Highs around 70. Northwest winds 5 to 15 miles an hour. Saturday night, partly cloudy. Lows in the upper 40s. Northwest winds 10 to 15 miles an hour. Sunday, sunny. Highs around 70. Northwest winds 10 to 15 miles an hour. Sunday night, mostly clear. Lows in the upper 40s. Northwest winds 5 to 15 miles an hour. Monday, sunny. Highs in the mid-70s. Monday night, partly cloudy. Chance of rain showers overnight. Lows around 50. Chance of showers 40%. Tuesday, sunny. Highs in the lower 70s. Tuesday night, increasing clouds. Lows in the lower 50s. Wednesday, partly sunny. Chance of rain showers in the morning, then rain showers likely and chance of thunderstorms in the afternoon. Highs in the lower 70s. Chance of precipitation 60%. Wednesday night, mostly cloudy with chance of thunderstorms in the evening, then partly cloudy overnight. Lows in the lower 50s. Chance of thunderstorms 50%. Thursday, mostly sunny. Highs in the lower 70s. Thursday night, mostly clear. Lows in the lower 50s. Juneteenth, mostly sunny. Highs in the upper 70s. Again, the forecast for central Minnesota, from St. Cloud to the northwest Twin Cities suburbs for tonight. Partly cloudy then becoming mostly cloudy overnight then becoming partly cloudy. A 50% chance of thunderstorms this evening and overnight. Lows in the mid-50s. West winds 5 to 10 miles an hour. Gusts up to 25 miles an hour in the evening. At 7 p.m., in Buffalo, it was partly sunny. The temperature was 77 degrees, the dew point was 50, and the relative humidity was 38%. The wind was west at 7 miles an hour. The pressure was 29.76 inches and falling. In Maple Lake, it was cloudy. The temperature was 77 degrees, the dew point was 49, and the relative humidity was 37%. The wind was calm. The pressure was 29.77 inches and falling. Elsewhere across central Minnesota, at Litchfield, rain was falling, with a temperature of 73. At Anoka, it was sunny, with a temperature of 81. It was mostly sunny, with a temperature of 80 at the Twin Cities, 78 at Crystal, and 68 at Wilmer. It was partly sunny, with a temperature of 77 at St. Cloud, 77 at Princeton,
and 73 at Little Falls. Around the state, it was sunny, with a temperature of 79 at Rochester, and 80 at Mankato. It was partly sunny, with a temperature of 74 at Brainerd, and 68 at Duluth. At International Falls, it was cloudy, with a temperature of 61. Once again at 7 p.m., in Buffalo, it was 77 degrees under partly sunny skies. And in Maple Lake, it was 77 degrees under cloudy skies. 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The current time is 7:47 p.m. Central Daylight Time. Now here is the hazardous weather outlook for portions of central and southern Minnesota and west central Wisconsin. For tonight, no hazardous weather is expected at this time. And now the extended outlook for the period Saturday through Thursday. No hazardous weather is expected at this time. Spotter information statement. Skywarn spotter activation will not be needed. Now the forecast for central Minnesota, from St. Cloud to the northwest Twin Cities suburbs. Tonight, partly cloudy then becoming mostly cloudy overnight then becoming partly cloudy. A 50% chance of thunderstorms this evening and overnight. Lows in the mid-50s. West winds 5 to 10 miles an hour. Gusts up to 25 miles an hour in the evening. Saturday, mostly sunny. Highs around 70. Northwest winds 5 to 15 miles an hour. Saturday night, partly cloudy. Lows in the upper 40s. Northwest winds 10 to 15 miles an hour. Sunday, sunny. Highs around 70. Northwest winds 10 to 15 miles an hour. Sunday night, mostly clear. Lows in the upper 40s. Northwest winds 5 to 15 miles an hour. Monday, sunny. Highs in the mid-70s. Monday night, partly cloudy. Chance of rain showers overnight. Lows around 50. Chance of showers 40%. Tuesday, sunny. Highs in the lower 70s. Tuesday night, increasing clouds. Lows in the lower 50s. Wednesday, partly sunny. Chance of rain showers in the morning, then rain showers likely and chance of thunderstorms in the afternoon. Highs in the lower 70s. Chance of precipitation 60%. Wednesday night, mostly cloudy with chance of thunderstorms in the evening, then partly cloudy overnight. Lows in the lower 50s. Chance of thunderstorms 50%. Thursday, mostly sunny. Highs in the lower 70s. Thursday night, mostly clear. Lows in the lower 50s. Juneteenth, mostly sunny. Highs in the upper 70s. Again, the forecast for central Minnesota, from St. Cloud to the northwest Twin Cities suburbs for tonight. Partly cloudy then becoming mostly cloudy overnight then becoming partly cloudy. A 50% chance of thunderstorms this evening and overnight. Lows in the mid-50s. West winds 5 to 10 miles an hour. Gusts up to 25 miles an hour in the evening. 7 p.m. in Buffalo, it was partly sunny. The temperature was 77 degrees, the dew point was 50, and the relative humidity was 38%. The wind was west at 7 miles an hour. The pressure was 29.76 inches and falling. In Maple Lake, it was cloudy. The temperature was 77 degrees, the dew point was 49, and the relative humidity was 37%. The wind was calm. The pressure was 29.77 inches and falling. Elsewhere across central Minnesota, at Litchfield, rain was falling, with a temperature of 73. At Anoka, it was sunny, with a temperature of 81. It was mostly sunny, with a temperature of 80 at the Twin Cities, 78 at Crystal,
and 68 at Willmar. It was partly sunny, with a temperature of 77 at St. Cloud, 77 at Princeton, and 73 at Little Falls. Around the state, it was sunny, with a temperature of 79 at Rochester, and 80 at Mankato. It was partly sunny, with a temperature of 74 at Brainerd, and 68 at Duluth. At International Falls, it was cloudy, with a temperature of 61. Once again at 7 p.m., in Buffalo, it was 77 degrees under partly sunny skies. And in Maple Lake, it was 77 degrees under cloudy skies. 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The current time is 7:52 p.m. Central Daylight Time. Now here is the hazardous weather outlook for portions of central and southern Minnesota and west central Wisconsin. For tonight, no hazardous weather is expected at this time. And now the extended outlook for the period Saturday through Thursday. No hazardous weather is expected at this time. Spotter information statement, Skywarn spotter activation will not be needed. Now the forecast for central Minnesota, from St. Cloud to the northwest Twin Cities suburbs. Tonight, partly cloudy then becoming mostly cloudy overnight then becoming partly cloudy. A 50% chance of thunderstorms this evening and overnight. Lows in the mid-50s. West winds 5 to 10 miles an hour. Gusts up to 25 miles an hour in the evening. Saturday, mostly sunny. Highs around 70. Northwest winds 5 to 15 miles an hour. Saturday night, partly cloudy. Lows in the upper 40s. Northwest winds 10 to 15 miles an hour. Sunday, sunny. Highs around 70. Northwest winds 10 to 15 miles an hour. Sunday night, mostly clear. Lows in the upper 40s. Northwest winds 5 to 15 miles an hour. Monday, sunny. Highs in the mid-70s. Monday night, partly cloudy. Chance of rain showers overnight. Lows around 50. Chance of showers 40%. Tuesday, sunny. Highs in the lower 70s. Tuesday night, increasing clouds. Lows in the lower 50s. Wednesday, partly sunny. Chance of rain showers in the morning, then rain showers likely and chance of thunderstorms in the afternoon. Highs in the lower 70s. Chance of precipitation 60%. Wednesday night, mostly cloudy with chance of thunderstorms in the evening, then partly cloudy overnight. Lows in the lower 50s. Chance of thunderstorms 50%. Thursday, mostly sunny. Highs in the lower 70s. Thursday night, mostly clear. Lows in the lower 50s. Juneteenth, mostly sunny. Highs in the upper 70s. Again, the forecast for central Minnesota, from St. Cloud to the northwest Twin Cities suburbs for tonight. Partly cloudy then becoming mostly cloudy overnight then becoming partly cloudy. A 50% chance of thunderstorms this evening and overnight. Lows in the mid-50s. West winds 5 to 10 miles an hour. Gusts up to 25 miles an hour in the evening. At 7 p.m. in Buffalo, it was partly sunny. The temperature was 77 degrees, the dew point was 50, and the relative humidity was 38%. The wind was west at 7 miles an hour. The pressure was 29.76 inches and falling. In Maple Lake, it was cloudy. The temperature was 77 degrees, the dew point was 49, and the relative humidity was 37%. The wind was calm. The pressure was 29.77 inches and falling. Elsewhere across central Minnesota, at Litchfield, rain was falling, with a temperature of 73. At Anoka, it was sunny,
with a temperature of 81. It was mostly sunny, with a temperature of 80 at the Twin Cities, 78 at Crystal, and 68 at Wilmer. It was partly sunny, with a temperature of 77 at St. Cloud, 77 at Princeton, and 73 at Little Falls. Around the state, it was sunny, with a temperature of 79 at Rochester, and 80 at Mankato. It was partly sunny, with a temperature of 74 at Brainerd, and 68 at Duluth. At International Falls, it was cloudy, with a temperature of 61. Once again at 7 p.m., in Buffalo, it was 77 degrees under partly sunny skies. And in Maple Lake, it was 77 degrees under cloudy skies. 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The current time is 7:57 p.m. Central Daylight Time. Now here is the hazardous weather outlook for portions of central and southern Minnesota and west central Wisconsin. For tonight, no hazardous weather is expected at this time. And now the extended outlook for the period Saturday through Thursday. No hazardous weather is expected at this time. Spotter information statement, Skywarn spotter activation will not be needed. Now the forecast for central Minnesota. From St. Cloud to the northwest Twin Cities suburbs. Tonight, partly cloudy then becoming mostly cloudy overnight then becoming partly cloudy. A 50% chance of thunderstorms this evening and overnight. Lows in the mid-50s. West winds 5 to 10 miles an hour. Gusts up to 25 miles an hour in the evening. Saturday, mostly sunny. Highs around 70. Northwest winds 5 to 15 miles an hour. Saturday night, partly cloudy. Lows in the upper 40s. Northwest winds 10 to 15 miles an hour. Sunday, sunny. Highs around 70. Northwest winds 10 to 15 miles an hour. Sunday night, mostly clear. Lows in the upper 40s. Northwest winds 5 to 15 miles an hour. Monday, sunny. Highs in the mid-70s. Monday night, partly cloudy. Chance of rain showers overnight. Lows around 50. Chance of showers 40%. Tuesday, sunny. Highs in the lower 70s. Tuesday night, increasing clouds. Lows in the lower 50s. Wednesday, partly sunny. Chance of rain showers in the morning. Then rain showers likely and chance of thunderstorms in the afternoon. Highs in the lower 70s. Chance of precipitation 60%. Wednesday night, mostly cloudy with chance of thunderstorms in the evening, then partly cloudy overnight. Lows in the lower 50s. Chance of thunderstorms 50%. Thursday, mostly sunny. Highs in the lower 70s. Thursday night, mostly clear. Lows in the lower 50s. Juneteenth, mostly sunny. Highs in the upper 70s. Again, the forecast for central Minnesota, from St. Cloud to the northwest Twin Cities suburbs for tonight, partly cloudy then becoming mostly cloudy overnight then becoming partly cloudy. A 50% chance of thunderstorms this evening and overnight. Lows in the mid-50s. West winds 5 to 10 miles an hour. Gusts up to 25 miles an hour in the evening. 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The current time is 8:01 p.m. Central Daylight Time. Now here is the hazardous weather outlook for portions of central and southern Minnesota and west central Wisconsin. For tonight, no hazardous weather is expected at this time.
and now the extended outlook for the period Saturday through Thursday. No hazardous weather is expected at this time. Spotter information statement. Sky warns spotter activation will not be needed. Now the forecast for central Minnesota, from St. Cloud to the northwest Twin Cities suburbs. Tonight, partly cloudy then becoming mostly cloudy overnight then becoming partly cloudy. A 50% chance of thunderstorms this evening and overnight. Lows in the mid-50s. West winds 5 to 10 miles an hour. Gusts up to 25 miles an hour in the evening. Saturday, mostly sunny. Highs around 70. Northwest winds 5 to 15 miles an hour. Saturday night, partly cloudy. Lows in the upper 40s. Northwest winds 10 to 15 miles an hour. Sunday, sunny. Highs around 70. Northwest winds 10 to 15 miles an hour. Sunday night, mostly clear. Lows in the upper 40s. Northwest winds 5 to 15 miles an hour. Monday, sunny. Highs in the mid-70s. Monday night, partly cloudy. Chance of rain showers overnight. Lows around 50. Chance of showers 40%. Tuesday, sunny. Highs in the lower 70s. Tuesday night, increasing clouds. Lows in the lower 50s. Wednesday, partly sunny. Chance of rain showers in the morning, then rain showers likely and chance of thunderstorms in the afternoon. Highs in the lower 70s. Chance of precipitation 60%. Wednesday night, mostly cloudy with chance of thunderstorms in the evening, then partly cloudy overnight. Lows in the lower 50s. Chance of thunderstorms 50%. Thursday, mostly sunny. Highs in the lower 70s. Thursday night, mostly clear. Lows in the lower 50s. Juneteenth, mostly sunny. Highs in the upper 70s. Again, the forecast for central Minnesota, from St. Cloud to the northwest Twin Cities suburbs for tonight. Partly cloudy then becoming mostly cloudy overnight then becoming partly cloudy. A 50% chance of thunderstorms this evening and overnight. Lows in the mid-50s. West winds 5 to 10 miles an hour. Gusts up to 25 miles an hour in the evening. 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The current time is 8:04 p.m. Central Daylight Time. Now here is the hazardous weather outlook for portions of central and southern Minnesota and west central Wisconsin. For tonight, no hazardous weather is expected at this time. And now the extended outlook for the period Saturday through Thursday. No hazardous weather is expected at this time. Spotter information statement. Sky warns spotter activation will not be needed. Now the forecast for central Minnesota, from St. Cloud to the northwest Twin Cities suburbs. Tonight, partly cloudy then becoming mostly cloudy overnight then becoming partly cloudy. A 50% chance of thunderstorms this evening and overnight. Lows in the mid-50s. West winds 5 to 10 miles an hour. Gusts up to 25 miles an hour in the evening. Saturday, mostly sunny. Highs around 70. Northwest winds 5 to 15 miles an hour. Saturday night, partly cloudy. Lows in the upper 40s. Northwest winds 10 to 15 miles an hour. Sunday, sunny. Highs around 70. Northwest winds 10 to 15 miles an hour. Sunday night, mostly clear. Lows in the upper 40s. Northwest winds 5 to 15 miles an hour. Monday, sunny. Highs in the mid-70s. Monday night, partly cloudy. Chance of rain showers overnight.
Lows around 50. Chance of showers 40%. Tuesday, sunny. Highs in the lower 70s. Tuesday night, increasing clouds. Lows in the lower 50s. Wednesday, partly sunny. Chance of rain showers in the morning, then rain showers likely and chance of thunderstorms in the afternoon. Highs in the lower 70s. Chance of precipitation 60%. Wednesday night, mostly cloudy with chance of thunderstorms in the evening, then partly cloudy overnight. Lows in the lower 50s. Chance of thunderstorms 50%. Thursday, mostly sunny. Highs in the lower 70s. Thursday night, mostly clear. Lows in the lower 50s. Juneteenth, mostly sunny. Highs in the upper 70s. Again, the forecast for central Minnesota, from St. Cloud to the northwest Twin Cities suburbs for tonight, partly cloudy then becoming mostly cloudy overnight then becoming partly cloudy. A 50% chance of thunderstorms this evening and overnight. Lows in the mid-50s. West winds 5 to 10 miles an hour. Gusts up to 25 miles an hour in the evening. The St. Cloud, Minnesota climate summary for this evening, as of 7 p.m., June 12, 2026. Today's high temperature was 80 degrees and the low 58 degrees. No precipitation fell today. No snow fell today. The normal high temperature for tomorrow is 77 degrees, and the normal low is 54. The record high for tomorrow is 96, which occurred in 1987, and the record low is 36, which occurred in 1942. Sunset tonight is at 9:06 p.m. Sunrise tomorrow is at 5:27 a.m. This is Weather Radio Station WNG676 Clearwater, broadcasting on a frequency of 162.50 MHz. 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The current time is 8:08 p.m. Central Daylight Time. Now here is the hazardous weather outlook for portions of central and southern Minnesota and west central Wisconsin. For tonight, no hazardous weather is expected at this time. And now the extended outlook for the period Saturday through Thursday. No hazardous weather is expected at this time. Spotter information statement, Skywarn spotter activation will not be needed. Now the forecast for central Minnesota, from St. Cloud to the northwest Twin Cities suburbs. Tonight, partly cloudy then becoming mostly cloudy overnight then becoming partly cloudy. A 50% chance of thunderstorms this evening and overnight. Lows in the mid-50s. West winds 5 to 10 miles an hour. Gusts up to 25 miles an hour in the evening. Saturday, mostly sunny. Highs around 70. Northwest winds 5 to 15 miles an hour. Saturday night, partly cloudy. Lows in the upper 40s. Northwest winds 10 to 15 miles an hour. Sunday, sunny. Highs around 70. Northwest winds 10 to 15 miles an hour. Sunday night, mostly clear. Lows in the upper 40s. Northwest winds 5 to 15 miles an hour. Monday, sunny. Highs in the mid-70s. Monday night, partly cloudy. Chance of rain showers overnight. Lows around 50. Chance of showers 40%. Tuesday, sunny. Highs in the lower 70s. Tuesday night, increasing clouds. Lows in the lower 50s. Wednesday, partly sunny. Chance of rain showers in the morning, then rain showers likely and chance of thunderstorms in the afternoon. Highs in the lower 70s. Chance of precipitation 60%. Wednesday night, mostly cloudy with chance of thunderstorms in the evening, then partly cloudy overnight. Lows in the lower 50s. Chance of thunderstorms 50%. Thursday, mostly sunny.
highs in the lower 70s. Thursday night, mostly clear. Lows in the lower 50s. Juneteenth, mostly sunny. Highs in the upper 70s. Again, the forecast for central Minnesota, from St. Cloud to the northwest Twin Cities suburbs for tonight, partly cloudy then becoming mostly cloudy overnight then becoming partly cloudy. A 50% chance of thunderstorms this evening and overnight. Lows in the mid-50s. West winds 5 to 10 miles an hour. Gusts up to 25 miles an hour in the evening. The St. Cloud, Minnesota climate summary for this evening, as of 7 p.m., June 12, 2026. Today's high temperature was 80 degrees and the low 58 degrees. No precipitation fell today. No snow fell today. The normal high temperature for tomorrow is 77 degrees, and the normal low is 54. The record high for tomorrow is 96, which occurred in 1987, and the record low is 36, which occurred in 1942. Sunset tonight is at 9:06 p.m. Sunrise tomorrow is at 5:27 a.m. This is Weather Radio Station WNG676 Clearwater, broadcasting on a frequency of 162.50 MHz. 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The current time is 8:13 p.m. Central Daylight Time. Now here is the hazardous weather outlook for portions of central and southern Minnesota and west central Wisconsin. For tonight, no hazardous weather is expected at this time. And now the extended outlook for the period Saturday through Thursday. No hazardous weather is expected at this time. Spotter information statement, Skywarn spotter activation will not be needed. Now the forecast for central Minnesota, from St. Cloud to the northwest Twin Cities suburbs. Tonight, partly cloudy then becoming mostly cloudy overnight then becoming partly cloudy. A 50% chance of thunderstorms this evening and overnight. Lows in the mid-50s. West winds 5 to 10 miles an hour. Gusts up to 25 miles an hour in the evening. Saturday, mostly sunny. Highs around 70. Northwest winds 5 to 15 miles an hour. Saturday night, partly cloudy. Lows in the upper 40s. Northwest winds 10 to 15 miles an hour. Sunday, sunny. Highs around 70. Northwest winds 10 to 15 miles an hour. Sunday night, mostly clear. Lows in the upper 40s. Northwest winds 5 to 15 miles an hour. Monday, sunny. Highs in the mid-70s. Monday night, partly cloudy. Chance of rain showers overnight. Lows around 50. Chance of showers 40%. Tuesday, sunny. Highs in the lower 70s. Tuesday night, increasing clouds. Lows in the lower 50s. Wednesday, partly sunny. Chance of rain showers in the morning, then rain showers likely and chance of thunderstorms in the afternoon. Highs in the lower 70s. Chance of precipitation 60%. Wednesday night, mostly cloudy with chance of thunderstorms in the evening, then partly cloudy overnight. Lows in the lower 50s. Chance of thunderstorms 50%. Thursday, mostly sunny. Highs in the lower 70s. Thursday night, mostly clear. Lows in the lower 50s. Juneteenth, mostly sunny. Highs in the upper 70s. Again, the forecast for central Minnesota, from St. Cloud to the northwest Twin Cities suburbs for tonight, partly cloudy then becoming mostly cloudy overnight then becoming partly cloudy. A 50% chance of thunderstorms this evening and overnight. Lows in the mid-50s. West winds 5 to 10 miles an hour. Gusts up to 25 miles an hour in the evening. 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
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The current time is 8:16 p.m. Central Daylight Time. Now here is the hazardous weather outlook for portions of central and southern Minnesota and west central Wisconsin. For tonight, no hazardous weather is expected at this time. And now the extended outlook for the period Saturday through Thursday. No hazardous weather is expected at this time. Spotter information statement, Skywarn spotter activation will not be needed. Now the forecast for central Minnesota, from St. Cloud to the northwest Twin Cities suburbs. Tonight, partly cloudy then becoming mostly cloudy overnight then becoming partly cloudy. A 50% chance of thunderstorms this evening and overnight. Lows in the mid-50s. West winds 5 to 10 miles an hour. Gusts up to 25 miles an hour in the evening. Saturday, mostly sunny. Highs around 70. Northwest winds 5 to 15 miles an hour. Saturday night, partly cloudy. Lows in the upper 40s. Northwest winds 10 to 15 miles an hour. Sunday, sunny. Highs around 70. Northwest winds 10 to 15 miles an hour. Sunday night, mostly clear. Lows in the upper 40s. Northwest winds 5 to 15 miles an hour. Monday, sunny. Highs in the mid-70s. Monday night, partly cloudy. Chance of rain showers overnight. Lows around 50. Chance of showers 40%. Tuesday, sunny. Highs in the lower 70s. Tuesday night, increasing clouds. Lows in the lower 50s. Wednesday, partly sunny. Chance of rain showers in the morning, then rain showers likely and chance of thunderstorms in the afternoon. Highs in the lower 70s. Chance of precipitation 60%. Wednesday night, mostly cloudy with chance of thunderstorms in the evening, then partly cloudy overnight. Lows in the lower 50s. Chance of thunderstorms 50%. Thursday, mostly sunny. Highs in the lower 70s. Thursday night, mostly clear. Lows in the lower 50s. Juneteenth, mostly sunny. Highs in the upper 70s. Again, the forecast for central Minnesota, from St. Cloud to the northwest Twin Cities suburbs for tonight, partly cloudy then becoming mostly cloudy overnight then becoming partly cloudy. A 50% chance of thunderstorms this evening and overnight. Lows in the mid-50s. West winds 5 to 10 miles an hour. Gusts up to 25 miles an hour in the evening. At 8 p.m. in Buffalo, it was mostly cloudy. The temperature was 66 degrees, the dew point was 59, and the relative humidity was 77%. The wind was west at 7 miles an hour. The pressure was 29.80 inches and rising. In Maple Lake, it was partly cloudy. The temperature was 67 degrees, the dew point was 57, and the relative humidity was 70%. The wind was west at 3 miles an hour. The pressure was 29.81 inches and falling. Elsewhere across central Minnesota, rain was falling, with a temperature of 78 at the Twin Cities, 65 at St. Cloud, 75 at Anoka, and 74 at Crystal. At Wilmer, it was partly cloudy, with a temperature of 70. It was mostly cloudy, with a temperature of 63 at Litchfield, and 73 at Little Falls. At Princeton, it was cloudy, with a temperature of 75. Around the state, it was clear, with a temperature of 76 at Rochester, and 73 at Brainerd. At Mankato, it was partly cloudy, with a temperature of 78. At Duluth, it was mostly cloudy, with a temperature of 68. At International Falls, it was cloudy, with a temperature of 59. Once again at 8 p.m., in Buffalo,
It was 66 degrees under mostly cloudy skies. And in Maple Lake, it was 67 degrees under partly cloudy skies. The St. Cloud, Minnesota climate summary for this evening, as of 7 p.m., June 12, 2026. Today's high temperature was 80 degrees and a low 58 degrees. No precipitation fell today. No snow fell today. The normal high temperature for tomorrow is 77 degrees, and the normal low is 54. The record high for tomorrow is 96, which occurred in 1987, and the record low is 36, which occurred in 1942. Sunset tonight is at 9:06 p.m. Sunrise tomorrow is at 5:27 a.m. This is Weather Radio Station WNG676 Clearwater, broadcasting on a frequency of 162.50 MHz. 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The current time is 8:22 p.m. Central Daylight Time. Now here is the hazardous weather outlook for portions of central and southern Minnesota and west central Wisconsin. For tonight, no hazardous weather is expected at this time. And now the extended outlook for the period Saturday through Thursday. No hazardous weather is expected at this time. Spotter information statement, Skywarn spotter activation will not be needed. Now the forecast for central Minnesota, from St. Cloud to the northwest Twin Cities suburbs. Tonight, partly cloudy then becoming mostly cloudy overnight then becoming partly cloudy. A 50% chance of thunderstorms this evening and overnight. Lows in the mid-50s. West winds 5 to 10 miles an hour. Gusts up to 25 miles an hour in the evening. Saturday, mostly sunny. Highs around 70. Northwest winds 5 to 15 miles an hour. Saturday night, partly cloudy. Lows in the upper 40s. Northwest winds 10 to 15 miles an hour. Sunday, sunny. Highs around 70. Northwest winds 10 to 15 miles an hour. Sunday night, mostly clear. Lows in the upper 40s. Northwest winds 5 to 15 miles an hour. Monday, sunny. Highs in the mid-70s. Monday night, partly cloudy. Chance of rain showers overnight. Lows around 50. Chance of showers 40%. Tuesday, sunny. Highs in the lower 70s. Tuesday night, increasing clouds. Lows in the lower 50s. Wednesday, partly sunny. Chance of rain showers in the morning. Then rain showers likely and chance of thunderstorms in the afternoon. Highs in the lower 70s. Chance of precipitation 60%. Wednesday night, mostly cloudy with chance of thunderstorms in the evening. Then partly cloudy overnight. Lows in the lower 50s. Chance of thunderstorms 50%. Thursday, mostly sunny. Highs in the lower 70s. Thursday night, mostly clear. Lows in the lower 50s. Juneteenth, mostly sunny. Highs in the upper 70s. Again, the forecast for central Minnesota, from St. Cloud to the northwest Twin Cities suburbs for tonight, partly cloudy then becoming mostly cloudy overnight then becoming partly cloudy. A 50% chance of thunderstorms this evening and overnight. Lows in the mid-50s. West winds 5 to 10 miles an hour. Gusts up to 25 miles an hour in the evening. At 8 p.m. in Buffalo, it was mostly cloudy. The temperature was 66 degrees, the dew point was 59, and the relative humidity was 77%. The wind was west at 7 miles an hour. The pressure was 29.80 inches and rising. In Maple Lake, it was partly cloudy. The temperature was 67 degrees, the dew point was 57, and the relative humidity was 70%. The wind was west at 3 miles an hour. The pressure was 29.81 inches and falling.
Elsewhere across central Minnesota, rain was falling, with a temperature of 78 at

Duluth, it was mostly cloudy, with a temperature of 68. At International Falls, it was cloudy, with a temperature of 59. Once again at 8 p.m., in Buffalo, it was 66 degrees under mostly cloudy skies. And in Maple Lake, it was 67 degrees under partly cloudy skies. This is weather radio station WMG676 Clearwater, broadcasting on a frequency of 162.50 MHz. 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The current time is 8:27 p.m. Central Daylight Time. Now here is the hazardous weather outlook for portions of central Minnesota and west central Wisconsin. For tonight, no hazardous weather is expected at this time. And now the extended outlook for the period Saturday through Thursday. No hazardous weather is expected at this time. Spotter information statement, Skywarn spotter activation will not be needed. Now the forecast for central Minnesota, from St. Cloud to the northwest Twin Cities suburbs. Tonight, partly cloudy then becoming mostly cloudy overnight then becoming partly cloudy. A 50% chance of thunderstorms this evening and overnight. Lows in the mid-50s. West winds 5 to 10 miles an hour. Gusts up to 25 miles an hour in the evening. Saturday, mostly sunny. Highs around 70. Northwest winds 5 to 15 miles an hour. Saturday night, partly cloudy. Lows in the upper 40s. Northwest winds 10 to 15 miles an hour. Sunday, sunny. Highs around 70. Northwest winds 10 to 15 miles an hour. Sunday night, mostly clear. Lows in the upper 40s. Northwest winds 5 to 15 miles an hour. Monday, sunny. Highs in the mid-70s. Monday night, partly cloudy. Chance of rain showers overnight. Lows around 50. Chance of showers 40%. Tuesday, sunny. Highs in the lower 70s. Tuesday night, increasing clouds. Lows in the lower 50s. Wednesday, partly sunny. Chance of rain showers in the morning, then rain showers likely and chance of thunderstorms in the afternoon. Highs in the lower 70s. Chance of precipitation 60%. Wednesday night, mostly cloudy with chance of thunderstorms in the evening, then partly cloudy overnight. Lows in the lower 50s. Chance of thunderstorms 50%. Thursday, mostly sunny. Highs in the lower 70s. Thursday night, mostly clear. Lows in the lower 50s. Juneteenth, mostly sunny. Highs in the upper 70s. Again, the forecast for central Minnesota, from St. Cloud to the northwest Twin Cities suburbs for tonight. Partly cloudy then becoming mostly cloudy overnight then becoming partly cloudy. A 50% chance of thunderstorms this evening and overnight. Lows in the mid-50s. West winds 5 to 10 miles an hour. Gusts up to 25 miles an hour in the evening. The St. Cloud, Minnesota climate summary for this evening, as of 7 p.m., June 12, 2026. Today's high temperature was 80 degrees and the low 58 degrees. No precipitation fell today. No snow fell today. The normal high temperature for tomorrow is 77 degrees, and the normal low is 54. The record high for tomorrow is 96, which occurred in 1987, and the record low is 36, which occurred in 1942. Sunset tonight is at 9:06 p.m. Sunrise tomorrow is at 5:27 a.m. At 8 p.m., in Buffalo, it was mostly cloudy. The temperature was 66 degrees, the dew point was 59, and the relative humidity was 77%. The wind was west at 7 miles an hour. The pressure was 29.80 inches and rising. In Maple Lake, it was partly cloudy. The temperature was 67 degrees.

dew point was 57, and the relative humidity was 70%. The wind was west at 3 miles an hour. The pressure was 29.81 inches and falling. Elsewhere across central Minnesota, rain was falling, with a temperature of 78 at the Twin Cities, 65 at St. Cloud, 75 at Anoka, and 74 at Crystal. At Willmar, it was partly cloudy, with a temperature of 70. It was mostly cloudy, with a temperature of 63 at Litchfield, and 73 at Little Falls. At Princeton, it was cloudy, with a temperature of 75. Around the state, it was clear, with a temperature of 76 at Rochester, and 73 at Brainerd. At Mankato, it was partly cloudy, with a temperature of 78. At Duluth, it was mostly cloudy, with a temperature of 68. At International Falls, it was cloudy, with a temperature of 59. Once again at 8 p.m., in Buffalo, it was 66 degrees under mostly cloudy skies, and 7 degrees under partly cloudy skies. 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The current time is 8:33 p.m. Central Daylight Time. Now here is the hazardous weather outlook for portions of central and southern Minnesota and west central Wisconsin. For tonight, no hazardous weather is expected at this time. And now the extended outlook for the period Saturday through Thursday. No hazardous weather is expected at this time. Spotter information statement. Skywarn spotter activation will not be needed. Now the forecast for central Minnesota, from St. Cloud to the northwest Twin Cities suburbs. Tonight, partly cloudy then becoming mostly cloudy overnight then becoming partly cloudy. A 50% chance of thunderstorms this evening and overnight. Lows in the mid-50s. West winds 5 to 10 miles an hour. Gusts up to 25 miles an hour in the evening. Saturday, mostly sunny. Highs around 70. Northwest winds 5 to 15 miles an hour. Saturday night, partly cloudy. Lows in the upper 40s. Northwest winds 10 to 15 miles an hour. Sunday, sunny. Highs around 70. Northwest winds 10 to 15 miles an hour. Sunday night, mostly clear. Lows in the upper 40s. Northwest winds 5 to 15 miles an hour. Monday, sunny. Highs in the mid-70s. Monday night, partly cloudy. Chance of rain showers overnight. Lows around 50. Chance of showers 40%. Tuesday, sunny. Highs in the lower 70s. Tuesday night, increasing clouds. Lows in the lower 50s. Wednesday, partly sunny. Chance of rain showers in the morning, then rain showers likely and chance of thunderstorms in the afternoon. Highs in the lower 70s. Chance of precipitation 60%. Wednesday night, mostly cloudy with chance of thunderstorms in the evening, then partly cloudy overnight. Lows in the lower 50s. Chance of thunderstorms 50%. Thursday, mostly sunny. Highs in the lower 70s. Thursday night, mostly clear. Lows in the lower 50s. Juneteenth, mostly sunny. Highs in the upper 70s. Again, the forecast for central Minnesota, from St. Cloud to the northwest Twin Cities suburbs for tonight. Partly cloudy then becoming mostly cloudy overnight then becoming partly cloudy. A 50% chance of thunderstorms this evening and overnight. Lows in the mid-50s. West winds 5 to 10 miles an hour. Gusts up to 25 miles an hour in the evening. At 8 p.m. in Buffalo, it was mostly cloudy. The temperature was 66 degrees. The dew point was 59, and the relative humidity was 77%.
The wind was west at 7 miles an hour. The pressure was 29.80 inches and rising. In Maple Lake, it was partly cloudy. The temperature was 67 degrees, the dew point was 57, and the relative humidity was 70%. The wind was west at 3 miles an hour. The pressure was 29.81 inches and falling. Elsewhere across central Minnesota, rain was falling, with a temperature of 78 at the Twin Cities, 65 at St. Cloud, 75 at Anoka, and 74 at Crystal. At Willmar, it was partly cloudy, with a temperature of 70. It was mostly cloudy, with a temperature of 63 at Litchfield, and 73 at Little Falls. At Princeton, it was cloudy, with a temperature of 75. Around the state, it was clear, with a temperature of 76 at Rochester, and 73 at Brainerd. At Mankato, it was partly cloudy, with a temperature of 78. At Duluth, it was mostly cloudy, with a temperature of 68. At International Falls, it was cloudy, with a temperature of 59. Once again at 8 p.m., in Buffalo, it was 66 degrees under mostly cloudy skies. And in Maple Lake, it was 67 degrees under partly cloudy skies. 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The current time is 8:38 p.m. Central Daylight Time. Now here is the hazardous weather outlook for portions of central and southern Minnesota and west central Wisconsin. For tonight, no hazardous weather is expected at this time. And now the extended outlook for the period Saturday through Thursday. No hazardous weather is expected at this time. Spotter information statement, Skywarn spotter activation will not be needed. Now the forecast for central Minnesota, from St. Cloud to the northwest Twin Cities suburbs. Tonight, partly cloudy then becoming mostly cloudy overnight then becoming partly cloudy. A 50% chance of thunderstorms this evening and overnight. Lows in the mid-50s. West winds 5 to 10 miles an hour. Gusts up to 25 miles an hour in the evening. Saturday, mostly sunny. Highs around 70. Northwest winds 5 to 15 miles an hour. Saturday night, partly cloudy. Lows in the upper 40s. Northwest winds 10 to 15 miles an hour. Sunday, sunny. Highs around 70. Northwest winds 10 to 15 miles an hour. Sunday night, mostly clear. Lows in the upper 40s. Northwest winds 5 to 15 miles an hour. Monday, sunny. Highs in the mid-70s. Monday night, partly cloudy. Chance of rain showers overnight. Lows around 50. Chance of showers 40%. Tuesday, sunny. Highs in the lower 70s. Tuesday night, increasing clouds. Lows in the lower 50s. Wednesday, partly sunny. Chance of rain showers in the morning, then rain showers likely and chance of thunderstorms in the afternoon. Highs in the lower 70s. Chance of precipitation 60%. Wednesday night, mostly cloudy with chance of thunderstorms in the evening, then partly cloudy overnight. Lows in the lower 50s. Chance of thunderstorms 50%. Thursday, mostly sunny. Highs in the lower 70s. Thursday night, mostly clear. Lows in the lower 50s. Juneteenth, mostly sunny. Highs in the upper 70s. Again, the forecast for central Minnesota, from St. Cloud to the northwest Twin Cities suburbs for tonight. Partly cloudy then becoming mostly cloudy overnight then becoming partly cloudy. A 50% chance of thunderstorms this evening and overnight. Lows in the mid-50s. West winds 5 to 10 miles an hour. Gusts up to 25 miles an hour in the evening.
The St. Cloud, Minnesota climate summary for this evening, as of 7 p.m., June 12, 2026. Today's high temperature was 80 degrees and the low 58 degrees. No precipitation fell today. No snow fell today. The normal high temperature for tomorrow is 77 degrees, and the normal low is 54. The record high for tomorrow is 96, which occurred in 1987, and the record low is 36, which occurred in 1942. Sunset tonight is at 9:06 p.m. Sunrise tomorrow is at 5:27 a.m. At 8 p.m., in Buffalo, it was mostly cloudy. The temperature was 66 degrees, the dew point was 59, and the relative humidity was 77%. The wind was west at 7 miles an hour. The pressure was 29.80 inches and rising. In Maple Lake, it was partly cloudy. The temperature was 67 degrees, the dew point was 57, and the relative humidity was 70%. The wind was west at 3 miles an hour. The pressure was 29.81 inches and falling. Elsewhere across central Minnesota, rain was falling, with a temperature of 78 at the Twin Cities, 65 at St. Cloud, 75 at Anoka, and 74 at Crystal. At Willmar, it was partly cloudy, with a temperature of 70. It was mostly cloudy, with a temperature of 63 at Litchfield, and 73 at Little Falls. At Princeton, it was cloudy, with a temperature of 75. Around the state, it was clear, with a temperature of 76 at Rochester, and 73 at Brainerd. At Mankato, it was partly cloudy, with a temperature of 78. At Duluth, it was mostly cloudy, with a temperature of 68. At International Falls, it was cloudy, with a temperature of 59. Once again at 8 p.m., in Buffalo, it was 66 degrees under mostly cloudy skies. And in Maple Lake, it was 67 degrees under partly cloudy skies. 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The current time is 8:44 p.m. Central Daylight Time. Now here is the hazardous weather outlook for portions of central and southern Minnesota and west central Wisconsin. For tonight, no hazardous weather is expected at this time. And now the extended outlook for the period Saturday through Thursday. No hazardous weather is expected at this time. Spotter information statement, Skywarn spotter activation will not be needed. Now the forecast for central Minnesota. From St. Cloud to the northwest Twin Cities suburbs. Tonight, partly cloudy, then becoming mostly cloudy overnight, then becoming partly cloudy. A 50% chance of thunderstorms this evening and overnight. Lows in the mid-50s. West winds 5 to 10 miles an hour. Gusts up to 25 miles an hour in the evening. Saturday, mostly sunny. Highs around 70. Northwest winds 5 to 15 miles an hour. Saturday night, partly cloudy. Lows in the upper 40s. Northwest winds 10 to 15 miles an hour. Sunday, sunny. Highs around 70. Northwest winds 10 to 15 miles an hour. Sunday night, mostly clear. Lows in the upper 40s. Northwest winds 5 to 15 miles an hour. Monday, sunny. Highs in the mid-70s. Monday night, partly cloudy. Chance of rain showers overnight. Lows around 50. Chance of showers 40%. Tuesday, sunny. Highs in the lower 70s. Tuesday night, increasing clouds. Lows in the lower 50s. Wednesday, partly sunny. Chance of rain showers in the morning, then rain showers likely and chance of thunderstorms in the afternoon. Highs in the lower 70s. Chance of precipitation 60%.
Wednesday night, mostly cloudy with chance of thunderstorms in the evening, then partly cloudy overnight. Lows in the lower 50s. Chance of thunderstorms 50%. Thursday, mostly sunny. Highs in the lower 70s. Thursday night, mostly clear. Lows in the lower 50s. Juneteenth, mostly sunny. Highs in the upper 70s. Again, the forecast for central Minnesota, from St. Cloud to the northwest Twin Cities suburbs for tonight, partly cloudy then becoming mostly cloudy overnight then becoming partly cloudy. A 50% chance of thunderstorms this evening and overnight. Lows in the mid-50s. West winds 5 to 10 miles an hour. Gusts up to 25 miles an hour in the evening. At 8 p.m., in Buffalo, it was mostly cloudy. The temperature was 66 degrees, the dew point was 59, and the relative humidity was 77%. The wind was west at 7 miles an hour. The pressure was 29.80 inches and rising. In Maple Lake, it was partly cloudy. The temperature was 67 degrees, the dew point was 57, and the relative humidity was 70%. The wind was west at 3 miles an hour. The pressure was 29.81 inches and falling. Elsewhere across central Minnesota, rain was falling, with a temperature of 78 at the Twin Cities, 65 at St. Cloud, 75 at Anoka, and 74 at Crystal. At Willmar, it was partly cloudy, with a temperature of 70. It was mostly cloudy, with a temperature of 63 at Litchfield, and 73 at Little Falls. At Princeton, it was cloudy, with a temperature of 75. Around the state, it was clear, with a temperature of 76 at Rochester, and 73 at Brainerd. At Mankato, it was partly cloudy, with a temperature of 78. At Duluth, it was mostly cloudy, with a temperature of 68. At International Falls, it was cloudy, with a temperature of 59. Once again at 8 p.m., in Buffalo, it was 66 degrees under mostly cloudy skies. And in Maple Lake, it was 67 degrees under partly cloudy skies. 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The St. Cloud, Minnesota climate summary for this evening, as of 7 p.m., June 12, 2026. Today's high temperature was 80 degrees and the low 58 degrees. No precipitation fell today. No snow fell today. The normal high temperature for tomorrow is 77 degrees, and the normal low is 54. The record high for tomorrow is 96, which occurred in 1987, and the record low is 36, which occurred in 1942. Sunset tonight is at 9:06 p.m. Sunrise tomorrow is at 5:27 a.m. The current time is 8:50 p.m. Central Daylight Time. Now here is the hazardous weather outlook for portions of central and southern Minnesota and west central Wisconsin. For tonight, no hazardous weather is expected at this time. And now the extended outlook for the period Saturday through Thursday. No hazardous weather is expected at this time. Spotter information statement, Skywarn spotter activation will not be needed. Now the forecast for central Minnesota, from St. Cloud to the northwest Twin Cities suburbs. Tonight, partly cloudy then becoming mostly cloudy overnight then becoming partly cloudy. A 50% chance of thunderstorms this evening and overnight. Lows in the mid-50s. West winds 5 to 10 miles an hour. Gusts up to 25 miles an hour in the evening. Saturday, mostly sunny. Highs around 70. Northwest winds 5 to 15 miles an hour. Saturday night, partly cloudy. Lows in the upper 40s. Northwest winds 10 to 15 miles an hour. Sunday, sunny.
highs around 70. Northwest winds 10 to 15 miles an hour. Sunday night, mostly clear. Lows in the upper 40s. Northwest winds 5 to 15 miles an hour. Monday, sunny. Highs in the mid-70s. Monday night, partly cloudy. Chance of rain showers overnight. Lows around 50. Chance of showers 40%. Tuesday, sunny. Highs in the lower 70s. Tuesday night, increasing clouds. Lows in the lower 50s. Wednesday, partly sunny. Chance of rain showers in the morning, then rain showers likely and chance of thunderstorms in the afternoon. Highs in the lower 70s. Chance of precipitation 60%. Wednesday night, mostly cloudy with chance of thunderstorms in the evening, then partly cloudy overnight. Lows in the lower 50s. Chance of thunderstorms 50%. Thursday, mostly sunny. Highs in the lower 70s. Thursday night, mostly clear. Lows in the lower 50s. Juneteenth, mostly sunny. Highs in the upper 70s. Again, the forecast for central Minnesota, from St. Cloud to the northwest Twin Cities suburbs for tonight, partly cloudy then becoming mostly cloudy overnight then becoming partly cloudy. 50% chance of thunderstorms this evening and overnight. Lows in the mid-50s. West winds 5 to 10 miles an hour. Gusts up to 25 miles an hour in the evening. At 8 p.m., in Buffalo, it was mostly cloudy. The temperature was 66 degrees, the dew point was 59, and the relative humidity was 77%. The wind was west at 7 miles an hour. The pressure was 29.80 inches and rising. In Maple Lake, it was partly cloudy. The temperature was 67 degrees, the dew point was 57, and the relative humidity was 70%. The wind was west at 3 miles an hour. The pressure was 29.81 inches and falling. Elsewhere across central Minnesota, rain was falling, with a temperature of 78 at the Twin Cities, 65 at St. Cloud, 75 at Anoka, and 74 at Crystal. At Willmar, it was partly cloudy, with a temperature of 70. It was mostly cloudy, with a temperature of 63 at Litchfield, and 73 at Little Falls. At Princeton, it was cloudy, with a temperature of 75. Around the state, it was clear, with a temperature of 76 at Rochester, and 73 at Brainerd. At Mankato, it was partly cloudy, with a temperature of 78. At Duluth, it was mostly cloudy, with a temperature of 68. At International Falls, it was cloudy, with a temperature of 59. Once again at 8 p.m., in Buffalo, it was 66 degrees under mostly cloudy skies. And in Maple Lake, it was 67 degrees under partly cloudy skies. 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The current time is 8:55 p.m. Central Daylight Time. Now here is the hazardous weather outlook for portions of central and southern Minnesota and west central Wisconsin. For tonight, no hazardous weather is expected at this time. And now the extended outlook for the period Saturday through Thursday. No hazardous weather is expected at this time. Spotter information statement. Skywarn spotter activation will not be needed. Now the forecast for central Minnesota, from St. Cloud to the northwest Twin Cities suburbs. Tonight, partly cloudy then becoming mostly cloudy overnight then becoming partly cloudy. A 50% chance of thunderstorms this evening and overnight. Lows in the mid-50s. West winds 5 to 10 miles an hour. Gusts up to 25 miles an hour in the evening. Saturday, mostly sunny. Highs around 70.
Northwest winds 5 to 15 miles an hour. Saturday night, partly cloudy. Lows in the upper 40s. Northwest winds 10 to 15 miles an hour. Sunday, sunny. Highs around 70. Northwest winds 10 to 15 miles an hour. Sunday night, mostly clear. Lows in the upper 40s. Northwest winds 5 to 15 miles an hour. Monday, sunny. Highs in the mid-70s. Monday night, partly cloudy. Chance of rain showers overnight. Lows around 50. Chance of showers 40%. Tuesday, sunny. Highs in the lower 70s. Tuesday night, increasing clouds. Lows in the lower 50s. Wednesday, partly sunny. Chance of rain showers in the morning. Then rain showers likely and chance of thunderstorms in the afternoon. Highs in the lower 70s. Chance of precipitation 60%. Wednesday night, mostly cloudy with chance of thunderstorms in the evening. Then partly cloudy overnight. Lows in the lower 50s. Chance of thunderstorms 50%. Thursday, mostly sunny. Highs in the lower 70s. Thursday night, mostly clear. Lows in the lower 50s. Juneteenth, mostly sunny. Highs in the upper 70s. Again, the forecast for central Minnesota, from St. Cloud to the northwest Twin Cities suburbs for tonight. Partly cloudy, then becoming mostly cloudy overnight, then becoming partly cloudy. A 50% chance of thunderstorms this evening and overnight. Lows in the mid-50s. West winds 5 to 10 miles an hour. Gusts up to 25 miles an hour in the evening. At 8 p.m. in Buffalo, it was mostly cloudy. The temperature was 66 degrees, the dew point was 59, and the relative humidity was 77%. The wind was west at 7 miles an hour. The pressure was 29.80 inches and rising. In Maple Lake, it was partly cloudy. The temperature was 67 degrees, the dew point was 57, and the relative humidity was 70%. The wind was west at 3 miles an hour. The pressure was 29.81 inches and falling. Elsewhere across central Minnesota, rain was falling, with a temperature of 78 at the Twin Cities, 65 at St. Cloud, 75 at Anoka, and 74 at Crystal. At Wilmer, it was partly cloudy, with a temperature of 70. It was mostly cloudy, with a temperature of 63 at Litchfield, and 73 at Little Falls. At Princeton, it was cloudy, with a temperature of 75. Around the state, it was clear, with a temperature of 76 at Rochester, and 73 at Brainerd. At Mankato, it was partly cloudy, with a temperature of 78. At Duluth, it was mostly cloudy, with a temperature of 68. At International Falls, it was cloudy, with a temperature of 59. Once again at 8 p.m., in Buffalo, it was 66 degrees under mostly cloudy skies. And in Maple Lake, it was 67 degrees under partly cloudy skies. The St. Cloud, Minnesota climate summary for this evening, as of 7 p.m., June 12, 2026. Today's high temperature was 80 degrees and the low 58 degrees. No precipitation fell today. No snow fell today. The normal high temperature for tomorrow is 77 degrees, and the normal low is 54. The record high for tomorrow is 96, which occurred in 1987, and the record low is 36, which occurred in 1942. Sunset tonight is at 9:06 p.m. Sunrise tomorrow is at 5:27 a.m. This is Weather Radio Station WNG676 Clearwater, broadcasting on a frequency of 162.50 MHz. 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The current time is 9:01 p.m. Central Daylight Time.
Now here is the hazardous weather outlook for portions of central and southern Minnesota and west central Wisconsin. For tonight, no hazardous weather is expected at this time. And now the extended outlook for the period Saturday through Thursday. No hazardous weather is expected at this time. Spotter information statement. Sky warns spotter activation will not be needed. Now the forecast for central Minnesota, from St. Cloud to the northwest Twin Cities suburbs. Tonight, partly cloudy then becoming mostly cloudy overnight then becoming partly cloudy. A 50% chance of thunderstorms this evening and overnight. Lows in the mid-50s. West winds 5 to 10 miles an hour. Gusts up to 25 miles an hour in the evening. Saturday, mostly sunny. Highs around 70. Northwest winds 5 to 15 miles an hour. Saturday night, partly cloudy. Lows in the upper 40s. Northwest winds 10 to 15 miles an hour. Sunday, sunny. Highs around 70. Northwest winds 10 to 15 miles an hour. Sunday night, mostly clear. Lows in the upper 40s. Northwest winds 5 to 15 miles an hour. Monday, sunny. Highs in the mid-70s. Monday night, partly cloudy. Chance of rain showers overnight. Lows around 50. Chance of showers 40%. Tuesday, sunny. Highs in the lower 70s. Tuesday night, increasing clouds. Lows in the lower 50s. Wednesday, partly sunny. Chance of rain showers in the morning, then rain showers likely and chance of thunderstorms in the afternoon. Highs in the lower 70s. Chance of precipitation 60%. Wednesday night, mostly cloudy with chance of thunderstorms in the evening, then partly cloudy overnight. Lows in the lower 50s. Chance of thunderstorms 50%. Thursday, mostly sunny. Highs in the lower 70s. Thursday night, mostly clear. Lows in the lower 50s. Juneteenth, mostly sunny. Highs in the upper 70s. Again, the forecast for central Minnesota, from St. Cloud to the northwest Twin Cities suburbs for tonight. Partly cloudy then becoming mostly cloudy overnight then becoming partly cloudy. A 50% chance of thunderstorms this evening and overnight. Lows in the mid-50s. West winds 5 to 10 miles an hour. Gusts up to 25 miles an hour in the evening. 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The current time is 9:05 p.m. Central Daylight Time. Now here is the hazardous weather outlook for portions of central and southern Minnesota and west central Wisconsin. For tonight, no hazardous weather is expected at this time. And now the extended outlook for the period Saturday through Thursday. No hazardous weather is expected at this time. Spotter information statement. Sky warns spotter activation will not be needed. Now the forecast for central Minnesota, from St. Cloud to the northwest Twin Cities suburbs. Tonight, partly cloudy then becoming mostly cloudy overnight then becoming partly cloudy. A 50% chance of thunderstorms this evening and overnight. Lows in the mid-50s. West winds 5 to 10 miles an hour. Gusts up to 25 miles an hour in the evening. Saturday, mostly sunny. Highs around 70. Northwest winds 5 to 15 miles an hour. Saturday night, partly cloudy. Lows in the upper 40s. Northwest winds 10 to 15 miles an hour. Sunday, sunny. Highs around 70. Northwest winds 10 to 15 miles an hour. Sunday night, mostly clear. Lows in the upper 40s.
Northwest winds 5 to 15 miles an hour. Monday, sunny. Highs in the mid-70s. Monday night, partly cloudy. Chance of rain showers overnight. Lows around 50. Chance of showers 40%. Tuesday, sunny. Highs in the lower 70s. Tuesday night, increasing clouds. Lows in the lower 50s. Wednesday, partly sunny. Chance of rain showers in the morning, then rain showers likely and chance of thunderstorms in the afternoon. Highs in the lower 70s. Chance of precipitation 60%. Wednesday night, mostly cloudy with chance of thunderstorms in the evening, then partly cloudy overnight. Lows in the lower 50s. Chance of thunderstorms 50%. Thursday, mostly sunny. Highs in the lower 70s. Thursday night, mostly clear. Lows in the lower 50s. Juneteenth, mostly sunny. Highs in the upper 70s. Again, the forecast for central Minnesota, from St. Cloud to the northwest Twin Cities suburbs for tonight. Partly cloudy, then becoming mostly cloudy overnight, then becoming partly cloudy. A 50% chance of thunderstorms this evening and overnight. Lows in the mid-50s. West winds 5 to 10 miles an hour. Gusts up to 25 miles an hour in the evening. 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The current time is 9:08 p.m. Central Daylight Time. Now here is the hazardous weather outlook for portions of central and southern Minnesota and west central Wisconsin. For tonight, no hazardous weather is expected at this time. And now the extended outlook for the period Saturday through Thursday. No hazardous weather is expected at this time. Spotter information statement, Skywarn spotter activation will not be needed. Now the forecast for central Minnesota, from St. Cloud to the northwest Twin Cities suburbs. Tonight, partly cloudy then becoming mostly cloudy overnight then becoming partly cloudy. A 50% chance of thunderstorms this evening and overnight. Lows in the mid-50s. West winds 5 to 10 miles an hour. Gusts up to 25 miles an hour in the evening. Saturday, mostly sunny. Highs around 70. Northwest winds 5 to 15 miles an hour. Saturday night, partly cloudy. Lows in the upper 40s. Northwest winds 10 to 15 miles an hour. Sunday, sunny. Highs around 70. Northwest winds 10 to 15 miles an hour. Sunday night, mostly clear. Lows in the upper 40s. Northwest winds 5 to 15 miles an hour. Monday, sunny. Highs in the mid-70s. Monday night, partly cloudy. Chance of rain showers overnight. Lows around 50. Chance of showers 40%. Tuesday, sunny. Highs in the lower 70s. Tuesday night, increasing clouds. Lows in the lower 50s. Wednesday, partly sunny. Chance of rain showers in the morning, then rain showers likely and chance of thunderstorms in the afternoon. Highs in the lower 70s. Chance of precipitation 60%. Wednesday night, mostly cloudy with chance of thunderstorms in the evening, then partly cloudy overnight. Lows in the lower 50s. Chance of thunderstorms 50%. Thursday, mostly sunny. Highs in the lower 70s. Thursday night, mostly clear. Lows in the lower 50s. Juneteenth, mostly sunny. Highs in the upper 70s. Again, the forecast for central Minnesota, from St. Cloud to the northwest Twin Cities suburbs for tonight. Partly cloudy then becoming mostly cloudy overnight then becoming partly cloudy.
a 50% chance of thunderstorms this evening and overnight. Lows in the mid-50s. West winds 5 to 10 miles an hour. Gusts up to 25 miles an hour in the evening. The St. Cloud, Minnesota climate summary for this evening, as of 7 p.m., June 12, 2026. Today's high temperature was 80 degrees and the low 58 degrees. No precipitation fell today. No snow fell today. The normal high temperature for tomorrow is 77 degrees, and the normal low is 54. The record high for tomorrow is 96, which occurred in 1987, and the record low is 36, which occurred in 1942. Sunset tonight is at 9:06 p.m. Sunrise tomorrow is at 5:27 a.m. This is Weather Radio Station WNG676 Clearwater, broadcasting on a frequency of 162.50 MHz. 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The current time is 9:13 p.m. Central Daylight Time. Now here is the hazardous weather outlook for portions of central and southern Minnesota and west central Wisconsin. For tonight, no hazardous weather is expected at this time. And now the extended outlook for the period Saturday through Thursday. No hazardous weather is expected at this time. Spotter information statement. Sky warns spotter activation will not be needed. Now the forecast for central Minnesota, from St. Cloud to the northwest Twin Cities suburbs. Tonight, partly cloudy then becoming mostly cloudy overnight then becoming partly cloudy. A 50% chance of thunderstorms this evening and overnight. Lows in the mid-50s. West winds 5 to 10 miles an hour. Gusts up to 25 miles an hour in the evening. Saturday, mostly sunny. Highs around 70. Northwest winds 5 to 15 miles an hour. Saturday night, partly cloudy. Lows in the upper 40s. Northwest winds 10 to 15 miles an hour. Sunday, sunny. Highs around 70. Northwest winds 10 to 15 miles an hour. Sunday night, mostly clear. Lows in the upper 40s. Northwest winds 5 to 15 miles an hour. Monday, sunny. Highs in the mid-70s. Monday night, partly cloudy. Chance of rain showers overnight. Lows around 50. Chance of showers 40%. Tuesday, sunny. Highs in the lower 70s. Tuesday night, increasing clouds. Lows in the lower 50s. Wednesday, partly sunny. Chance of rain showers in the morning, then rain showers likely and chance of thunderstorms in the afternoon. Highs in the lower 70s. Chance of precipitation 60%. Wednesday night, mostly cloudy with chance of thunderstorms in the evening, then partly cloudy overnight. Lows in the lower 50s. Chance of thunderstorms 50%. Thursday, mostly sunny. Highs in the lower 70s. Thursday night, mostly clear. Lows in the lower 50s. Juneteenth, mostly sunny. Highs in the upper 70s. Again, the forecast for central Minnesota, from St. Cloud to the northwest Twin Cities suburbs for tonight, partly cloudy then becoming mostly cloudy overnight then becoming partly cloudy. A 50% chance of thunderstorms this evening and overnight. Lows in the mid-50s. West winds 5 to 10 miles an hour. Gusts up to 25 miles an hour in the evening. At 9 p.m., in Buffalo, it was cloudy. The temperature was 63 degrees, the dew point was 61, and the relative humidity was 94%. The wind was southwest at 8 miles an hour. The pressure was 29.82 inches and rising. In Maple Lake, it was cloudy. The temperature was 65 degrees, the dew point was 59, and the relative humidity was 80%. The wind was southwest at 5 miles an hour.
the pressure was 29.82 inches and rising. Elsewhere across central Minnesota, at Princeton, rain was falling, with a temperature of 62. At Litchfield, drizzle was falling, with a temperature of 61. At Anoka, it was partly cloudy, with a temperature of 64. It was mostly cloudy, with a temperature of 65 at the Twin Cities, 64 at Crystal, and 72 at Little Falls. It was cloudy, with a temperature of 64 at St. Cloud, and 68 at Wilmer. Around the state, at International Falls, rain was falling, with a temperature of 54. It was partly cloudy, with a temperature of 71 at Rochester, 70 at Brainerd, and 64 at Duluth. At Mankato, it was cloudy, with a temperature of 76. Once again at 9 p.m., in Buffalo, it was 63 degrees under cloudy skies. And in Maple Lake, it was 65 degrees under cloudy skies. 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The current time is 9:18 p.m. Central Daylight Time. Now here is the hazardous weather outlook for portions of central and southern Minnesota and west central Wisconsin. For tonight, no hazardous weather is expected at this time. And now the extended outlook for the period Saturday through Thursday. No hazardous weather is expected at this time. Spotter information statement, Sky Warns spotter activation will not be needed. Now the forecast for central Minnesota, from St. Cloud to the northwest Twin Cities suburbs. Tonight, partly cloudy then becoming mostly cloudy overnight then becoming partly cloudy. A 50% chance of thunderstorms this evening and overnight. Lows in the mid-50s. West winds 5 to 10 miles an hour. Gusts up to 25 miles an hour in the evening. Saturday, mostly sunny. Highs around 70. Northwest winds 5 to 15 miles an hour. Saturday night, partly cloudy. Lows in the upper 40s. Northwest winds 10 to 15 miles an hour. Sunday, sunny. Highs around 70. Northwest winds 10 to 15 miles an hour. Sunday night, mostly clear. Lows in the upper 40s. Northwest winds 5 to 15 miles an hour. Monday, sunny. Highs in the mid-70s. Monday night, partly cloudy. Chance of rain showers overnight. Lows around 50. Chance of showers 40%. Tuesday, sunny. Highs in the lower 70s. Tuesday night, increasing clouds. Lows in the lower 50s. Wednesday, partly sunny. Chance of rain showers in the morning, then rain showers likely and chance of thunderstorms in the afternoon. Highs in the lower 70s. Chance of precipitation 60%. Wednesday night, mostly cloudy with chance of thunderstorms in the evening, then partly cloudy overnight. Lows in the lower 50s. Chance of thunderstorms 50%. Thursday, mostly sunny. Highs in the lower 70s. Thursday night, mostly clear. Lows in the lower 50s. Juneteenth, mostly sunny. Highs in the upper 70s. Again, the forecast for central Minnesota, from St. Cloud to the northwest Twin Cities suburbs for tonight. Partly cloudy then becoming mostly cloudy overnight then becoming partly cloudy. A 50% chance of thunderstorms this evening and overnight. Lows in the mid-50s. West winds 5 to 10 miles an hour. Gusts up to 25 miles an hour in the evening. The St. Cloud, Minnesota climate summary for this evening, as of 7 p.m., June 12, 2026. Today's high temperature was 80 degrees and the low 58 degrees. No precipitation fell today. No snow fell today.
The normal high temperature for tomorrow is 77 degrees, and the normal low is 54. The record high for tomorrow is 96, which occurred in 1987, and the record low is 36, which occurred in 1942. Sunset tonight is at 9:06 p.m. Sunrise tomorrow is at 5:27 a.m. At 9 p.m., in Buffalo, it was cloudy. The temperature was 63 degrees, the dew point was 61, and the relative humidity was 94%. The wind was southwest at 8 miles an hour. The pressure was 29.82 inches and rising. In Maple Lake, it was cloudy. The temperature was 65 degrees, the dew point was 59, and the relative humidity was 80%. The wind was southwest at 5 miles an hour. The pressure was 29.82 inches and rising. Elsewhere across central Minnesota, at Princeton, rain was falling, with a temperature of 62. At Litchfield, drizzle was falling, with a temperature of 61. At Anoka, it was partly cloudy, with a temperature of 64. It was mostly cloudy, with a temperature of 65 at the Twin Cities, 64 at Crystal, and 72 at Little Falls. It was cloudy, with a temperature of 64 at St. Cloud, and 68 at Wilmer. Around the state, at International Falls, rain was falling, with a temperature of 54. It was partly cloudy, with a temperature of 71 at Rochester, 70 at Brainerd, and 64 at Duluth. At Mankato, it was cloudy, with a temperature of 76. Once again at 9 p.m., in Buffalo, it was 63 degrees under cloudy skies. And in Maple Lake, it was 65 degrees under cloudy skies. 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The current time is 9:24 p.m. Central Daylight Time. Now here is the hazardous weather outlook for portions of central and southern Minnesota and west central Wisconsin. For tonight, no hazardous weather is expected at this time. And now the extended outlook for the period Saturday through Thursday. No hazardous weather is expected at this time. Spotter information statement. Skywarn spotter activation will not be needed. Now the forecast for central Minnesota, from St. Cloud to the northwest Twin Cities suburbs. Tonight, partly cloudy then becoming mostly cloudy overnight then becoming partly cloudy. A 50% chance of thunderstorms this evening and overnight. Lows in the mid-50s. West winds 5 to 10 miles an hour. Gusts up to 25 miles an hour in the evening. Saturday, mostly sunny. Highs around 70. Northwest winds 5 to 15 miles an hour. Saturday night, partly cloudy. Lows in the upper 40s. Northwest winds 10 to 15 miles an hour. Sunday, sunny. Highs around 70. Northwest winds 10 to 15 miles an hour. Sunday night, mostly clear. Lows in the upper 40s. Northwest winds 5 to 15 miles an hour. Monday, sunny. Highs in the mid-70s. Monday night, partly cloudy. Chance of rain showers overnight. Lows around 50. Chance of showers 40%. Tuesday, sunny. Highs in the lower 70s. Tuesday night, increasing clouds. Lows in the lower 50s. Wednesday, partly sunny. Chance of rain showers in the morning, then rain showers likely and chance of thunderstorms in the afternoon. Highs in the lower 70s. Chance of precipitation 60%. Wednesday night, mostly cloudy with chance of thunderstorms in the evening, then partly cloudy overnight. Lows in the lower 50s. Chance of thunderstorms 50%. Thursday, mostly sunny. Highs in the lower 70s. Thursday night, mostly clear.
lows in the lower 50s. Juneteenth, mostly sunny. Highs in the upper 70s. Again, the forecast for central Minnesota, from St. Cloud to the northwest Twin Cities suburbs for tonight, partly cloudy then becoming mostly

rising. In Maple Lake, it was cloudy. The temperature was 65 degrees, the dew point was 59, and the relative humidity was 80%. The wind was southwest at 5 miles an hour. The pressure was 29.82 inches and rising. Elsewhere across central Minnesota, at Princeton, rain was falling, with a temperature of 62. At Litchfield, drizzle was falling, with a temperature of 61. At Anoka, it was partly cloudy, with a temperature of 64. It was mostly cloudy, with a temperature of 65 at the Twin Cities, 64 at Crystal, and 72 at Little Falls. It was cloudy, with a temperature of 64 at St. Cloud, and 68 at Wilmer. Around the state, at International Falls, rain was falling, with a temperature of 54. It was partly cloudy, with a temperature of 71 at Rochester, 70 at Brainerd, and 64 at Duluth. At Mankato, it was cloudy, with a temperature of 76. Once again at 9 p.m., in Buffalo, it was 63 degrees under cloudy skies. And in Maple Lake, it was 65 degrees under cloudy skies. 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The current time is 9:29 p.m. Central Daylight Time. Now here is the hazardous weather outlook for portions of central and southern Minnesota and west central Wisconsin. For tonight, no hazardous weather is expected at this time. And now the extended outlook for the period Saturday through Thursday. No hazardous weather is expected at this time. Spotter information statement. Skywarn spotter activation will not be needed. Now the forecast for central Minnesota, from St. Cloud to the northwest Twin Cities suburbs. Tonight, partly cloudy, then becoming mostly cloudy overnight, then becoming partly cloudy. A 50% chance of thunderstorms this evening and overnight. Lows in the mid-50s. West winds 5 to 10 miles an hour. Gusts up to 25 miles an hour in the evening. Saturday, mostly sunny. Highs around 70. Northwest winds 5 to 15 miles an hour. Saturday night, partly cloudy. Lows in the upper 40s. Northwest winds 10 to 15 miles an hour. Sunday, sunny. Highs around 70. Northwest winds 10 to 15 miles an hour. Sunday night, mostly clear. Lows in the upper 40s. Northwest winds 5 to 15 miles an hour. Monday, sunny. Highs in the mid-70s. Monday night, partly cloudy. Chance of rain showers overnight. Lows around 50. Chance of showers 40%. Tuesday, sunny. Highs in the lower 70s. Tuesday night, increasing clouds. Lows in the lower 50s. Wednesday, partly sunny. Chance of rain showers in the morning, then rain showers likely and chance of thunderstorms in the afternoon. Highs in the lower 70s. Chance of precipitation 60%. Wednesday night, mostly cloudy with chance of thunderstorms in the evening, then partly cloudy overnight. Lows in the lower 50s. Chance of thunderstorms 50%. Thursday, mostly sunny. Highs in the lower 70s. Thursday night, mostly clear. Lows in the lower 50s. Juneteenth, mostly sunny. Highs in the upper 70s. Again, the forecast for central Minnesota, from St. Cloud to the northwest Twin Cities suburbs for tonight. Partly cloudy, then becoming mostly cloudy overnight, then becoming partly cloudy. A 50% chance of thunderstorms this evening and overnight. Lows in the mid-50s. West winds 5 to 10 miles an hour. Gusts up to 25 miles an hour in the evening. The St. Cloud, Minnesota climate summary for this evening, as of 7 p.m., June 12, 2026.

Today's high temperature was 80 degrees and the low 58 degrees. No precipitation fell today. No snow fell today. The normal high temperature for tomorrow is 77 degrees, and the normal low is 54. The record high for tomorrow is 96, which occurred in 1987, and the record low is 36, which occurred in 1942. Sunset tonight is at 9:06 p.m. Sunrise tomorrow is at 5:27 a.m. At 9 p.m., in Buffalo, it was cloudy. The temperature was 63 degrees, the dew point was 61, and the relative humidity was 94%. The wind was southwest at 8 miles an hour. The pressure was 29.82 inches and rising. In Maple Lake, it was cloudy. The temperature was 65 degrees, the dew point was 59, and the relative humidity was 80%. The wind was southwest at 5 miles an hour. The pressure was 29.82 inches and rising. Elsewhere across central Minnesota, at Princeton, rain was falling, with a temperature of 62. At Litchfield, drizzle was falling, with a temperature of 61. At Anoka, it was partly cloudy, with a temperature of 64. It was mostly cloudy, with a temperature of 65 at the Twin Cities, 64 at Crystal, and 72 at Little Falls. It was cloudy, with a temperature of 64 at St. Cloud, and 68 at Wilmer. Around the state, at International Falls, rain was falling, with a temperature of 54. It was partly cloudy, with a temperature of 71 at Rochester, 70 at Brainerd, and 64 at Duluth. At Mankato, it was cloudy, with a temperature of 76. Once again at 9 p.m., in Buffalo, it was 63 degrees under cloudy skies. And in Maple Lake, it was 65 degrees under cloudy skies. 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The current time is 9:35 p.m. Central Daylight Time. Now here is the hazardous weather outlook for portions of central and southern Minnesota and west central Wisconsin. For tonight, no hazardous weather is expected at this time. And now the extended outlook for the period Saturday through Thursday. No hazardous weather is expected at this time. Spotter information statement, sky warns spotter activation will not be needed. Now the forecast for central Minnesota, from St. Cloud to the northwest Twin Cities suburbs. Tonight, partly cloudy then becoming mostly cloudy overnight then becoming partly cloudy. A 50% chance of thunderstorms this evening and overnight. Lows in the mid-50s. West winds 5 to 10 miles an hour. Gusts up to 25 miles an hour in the evening. Saturday, mostly sunny. Highs around 70. Northwest winds 5 to 15 miles an hour. Saturday night, partly cloudy. Lows in the upper 40s. Northwest winds 10 to 15 miles an hour. Sunday, sunny. Highs around 70. Northwest winds 10 to 15 miles an hour. Sunday night, mostly clear. Lows in the upper 40s. Northwest winds 5 to 15 miles an hour. Monday, sunny. Highs in the mid-70s. Monday night, partly cloudy. Chance of rain showers overnight. Lows around 50. Chance of showers 40%. Tuesday, sunny. Highs in the lower 70s. Tuesday night, increasing clouds. Lows in the lower 50s. Wednesday, partly sunny. Chance of rain showers in the morning, then rain showers likely and chance of thunderstorms in the afternoon. Highs in the lower 70s. Chance of precipitation 60%. Wednesday night, mostly cloudy with chance of thunderstorms in the evening, then partly cloudy overnight. Lows in the lower 50s.
Chance of thunderstorms 50%. Thursday, mostly sunny. Highs in the lower 70s. Thursday night, mostly clear. Lows in the lower 50s. Juneteenth, mostly sunny. Highs in the upper 70s. Again, the forecast for central Minnesota, from St. Cloud to the northwest Twin Cities suburbs for tonight, partly cloudy then becoming mostly cloudy overnight then becoming partly cloudy. A 50% chance of thunderstorms this evening and overnight. Lows in the mid-50s. West winds 5 to 10 miles an hour. Gusts up to 25 miles an hour in the evening. At 9 p.m., in Buffalo, it was cloudy. The temperature was 63 degrees, the dew point was 61, and the relative humidity was 94%. The wind was southwest at 8 miles an hour. The pressure was 29.82 inches and rising. In Maple Lake, it was cloudy. The temperature was 65 degrees, the dew point was 59, and the relative humidity was 80%. The wind was southwest at 5 miles an hour. The pressure was 29.82 inches and rising. Elsewhere across central Minnesota, at Princeton, rain was falling, with a temperature of 62. At Litchfield, drizzle was falling, with a temperature of 61. At Anoka, it was partly cloudy, with a temperature of 64. It was mostly cloudy, with a temperature of 65 at the Twin Cities, 64 at Crystal, and 72 at Little Falls. It was cloudy, with a temperature of 64 at St. Cloud, and 68 at Wilmer. Around the state, at International Falls, rain was falling, with a temperature of 54. It was partly cloudy, with a temperature of 71 at Rochester, 70 at Brainerd, and 64 at Duluth. At Mankato, it was cloudy, with a temperature of 76. Once again at 9 p.m., in Buffalo, it was 63 degrees under cloudy skies. And in Maple Lake, it was 65 degrees under cloudy skies. The St. Cloud, Minnesota climate summary for this evening, as of 7 p.m., June 12, 2026. Today's high temperature was 80 degrees and the low 58 degrees. No precipitation fell today. No snow fell today. The normal high temperature for tomorrow is 77 degrees, and the normal low is 54. The record high for tomorrow is 96, which occurred in 1987, and the record low is 36, which occurred in 1942. Sunset tonight is at 9:06 p.m. Sunrise tomorrow is at 5:27 a.m. This is Weather Radio Station WNG676 Clearwater, broadcasting on a frequency of 162.50 MHz. 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The current time is 9:41 p.m. Central Daylight Time. Now here is the hazardous weather outlook for portions of central and southern Minnesota and west central Wisconsin. For tonight, no hazardous weather is expected at this time. And now the extended outlook for the period Saturday through Thursday. No hazardous weather is expected at this time. Spotter information statement, Skywarn spotter activation will not be needed. Now the forecast for central Minnesota, from St. Cloud to the northwest Twin Cities suburbs. Tonight, partly cloudy then becoming mostly cloudy overnight then becoming partly cloudy. A 50% chance of thunderstorms this evening and overnight. Lows in the mid-50s. West winds 5 to 10 miles an hour. Gusts up to 25 miles an hour in the evening. Saturday, mostly sunny. Highs around 70. Northwest winds 5 to 15 miles an hour. Saturday night, partly cloudy. Lows in the upper 40s. Northwest winds 10 to 15 miles an hour. Sunday, sunny. Highs around 70. Northwest winds 10 to 15 miles an hour. Sunday night, mostly clear. Lows in the upper 40s.
Northwest winds 5 to 15 miles an hour. Monday, sunny. Highs in the mid-70s. Monday night, partly cloudy. Chance of rain showers overnight. Lows around 50. Chance of showers 40%. Tuesday, sunny. Highs in the lower 70s. Tuesday night, increasing clouds. Lows in the lower 50s. Wednesday, partly sunny. Chance of rain showers in the morning, then rain showers likely and chance of thunderstorms in the afternoon. Highs in the lower 70s. Chance of precipitation 60%. Wednesday night, mostly cloudy with chance of thunderstorms in the evening, then partly cloudy overnight. Lows in the lower 50s. Chance of thunderstorms 50%. Thursday, mostly sunny. Highs in the lower 70s. Thursday night, mostly clear. Lows in the lower 50s. Juneteenth, mostly sunny. Highs in the upper 70s. Again, the forecast for central Minnesota, from St. Cloud to the northwest Twin Cities suburbs for tonight. Partly cloudy, then becoming mostly cloudy overnight, then becoming partly cloudy. A 50% chance of thunderstorms this evening and overnight. Lows in the mid-50s. West winds 5 to 10 miles an hour. Gusts up to 25 miles an hour in the evening. At 9 p.m., in Buffalo, it was cloudy. The temperature was 63 degrees. The dew point was 61, and the relative humidity was 94%. The wind was southwest at 8 miles an hour. The pressure was 29.82 inches and rising. In Maple Lake, it was cloudy. The temperature was 65 degrees, the dew point was 59, and the relative humidity was 80%. The wind was southwest at 5 miles an hour. The pressure was 29.82 inches and rising. Elsewhere across central Minnesota, at Princeton, rain was falling, with a temperature of 62. At Litchfield, drizzle was falling, with a temperature of 61. At Anoka, it was partly cloudy, with a temperature of 64. It was mostly cloudy, with a temperature of 65 at the Twin Cities, 64 at Crystal, and 72 at Little Falls. It was cloudy, with a temperature of 64 at St. Cloud, and 68 at Wilmer. Around the state, at International Falls, rain was falling, with a temperature of 54. It was partly cloudy, with a temperature of 71 at Rochester, 70 at Brainerd, and 64 at Duluth. At Mankato, it was cloudy, with a temperature of 76. Once again at 9 p.m., in Buffalo, it was 63 degrees under cloudy skies. And in Maple Lake, it was 65 degrees under cloudy skies. 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The current time is 9:46 p.m. Central Daylight Time. Now here is the hazardous weather outlook for portions of central and southern Minnesota and west central Wisconsin. For tonight, no hazardous weather is expected at this time. And now the extended outlook for the period Saturday through Thursday. No hazardous weather is expected at this time. Spotter information statement, Skywarn spotter activation will not be needed. Now the forecast for central Minnesota. From St. Cloud to the northwest Twin Cities suburbs. Tonight, partly cloudy, then becoming mostly cloudy overnight, then becoming partly cloudy. A 50% chance of thunderstorms this evening and overnight. Lows in the mid-50s. West winds 5 to 10 miles an hour. Gusts up to 25 miles an hour in the evening. Saturday, mostly sunny. Highs around 70. Northwest winds 5 to 15 miles an hour. Saturday night, partly cloudy. Lows in the upper 40s. Northwest winds 10 to 15 miles an hour. Sunday, sunny.
Highs around 70. Northwest winds 10 to 15 miles an hour. Sunday night, mostly clear. Lows in the upper 40s. Northwest winds 5 to 15 miles an hour. Monday, sunny. Highs in the mid-70s. Monday night, partly cloudy. Chance of rain showers overnight. Lows around 50. Chance of showers 40%. Tuesday, sunny. Highs in the lower 70s. Tuesday night, increasing clouds. Lows in the lower 50s. Wednesday, partly sunny. Chance of rain showers in the morning, then rain showers likely and chance of thunderstorms in the afternoon. Highs in the lower 70s. Chance of precipitation 60%. Wednesday night, mostly cloudy with chance of thunderstorms in the evening, then partly cloudy overnight. Lows in the lower 50s. Chance of thunderstorms 50%. Thursday, mostly sunny. Highs in the lower 70s. Thursday night, mostly clear. Lows in the lower 50s. Juneteenth, mostly sunny. Highs in the upper 70s. Again, the forecast for central Minnesota, from St. Cloud to the northwest Twin Cities suburbs for tonight. Partly cloudy, then becoming mostly cloudy overnight, then becoming partly cloudy. A 50% chance of thunderstorms this evening and overnight. Lows in the mid-50s. West winds 5 to 10 miles an hour. Gusts up to 25 miles an hour in the evening. At 9 p.m., in Buffalo, it was cloudy. The temperature was 63 degrees, the dew point was 61, and the relative humidity was 94%. The wind was southwest at 8 miles an hour. The pressure was 29.82 inches and rising. In Maple Lake, it was cloudy. The temperature was 65 degrees, the dew point was 59, and the relative humidity was 80%. The wind was southwest at 5 miles an hour. The pressure was 29.82 inches and rising. Elsewhere across central Minnesota, at Princeton, rain was falling, with a temperature of 62. At Litchfield, drizzle was falling, with a temperature of 61. At Anoka, it was partly cloudy, with a temperature of 64. It was mostly cloudy, with a temperature of 65 at the Twin Cities, 64 at Crystal, and 72 at Little Falls. It was cloudy, with a temperature of 64 at St. Cloud, and 68 at Wilmer. Around the state, at International Falls, rain was falling, with a temperature of 54. It was partly cloudy, with a temperature of 71 at Rochester, 70 at Brainerd, and 64 at Duluth. At Mankato, it was cloudy, with a temperature of 76. Once again at 9 p.m., in Buffalo, it was 63 degrees under cloudy skies. And in Maple Lake, it was 65 degrees under cloudy skies. The St. Cloud, Minnesota climate summary for this evening, as of 7 p.m., June 12, 2026. Today's high temperature was 80 degrees and the low 58 degrees. No precipitation fell today. No snow fell today. The normal high temperature for tomorrow is 77 degrees, and the normal low is 54. The record high for tomorrow is 96, which occurred in 1987, and the record low is 36, which occurred in 1942. Sunset tonight is at 9:06 p.m. Sunrise tomorrow is at 5:27 a.m. This is Weather Radio Station WNG676 Clearwater, broadcasting on a frequency of 162.50 MHz. 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The current time is 9:52 p.m. Central Daylight Time. Now here is the hazardous weather outlook for portions of central and southern Minnesota and west central Wisconsin. For tonight, no hazardous weather is expected at this time. And now the extended outlook for the period Saturday through Thursday. No hazardous weather is expected at this time.
Spotter information statement. Skywarn spotter activation will not be needed. Now the forecast for central Minnesota, from St. Cloud to the northwest Twin Cities suburbs. Tonight, partly cloudy then becoming mostly cloudy overnight then becoming partly cloudy. A 50% chance of thunderstorms this evening and overnight. Lows in the mid-50s. West winds 5 to 10 miles an hour. Gusts up to 25 miles an hour in the evening. Saturday, mostly sunny. Highs around 70. Northwest winds 5 to 15 miles an hour. Saturday night, partly cloudy. Lows in the upper 40s. Northwest winds 10 to 15 miles an hour. Sunday, sunny. Highs around 70. Northwest winds 10 to 15 miles an hour. Sunday night, mostly clear. Lows in the upper 40s. Northwest winds 5 to 15 miles an hour. Monday, sunny. Highs in the mid-70s. Monday night, partly cloudy. Chance of rain showers overnight. Lows around 50. Chance of showers 40%. Tuesday, sunny. Highs in the lower 70s. Tuesday night, increasing clouds. Lows in the lower 50s. Wednesday, partly sunny. Chance of rain showers in the morning, then rain showers likely and chance of thunderstorms in the afternoon. Highs in the lower 70s. Chance of precipitation 60%. Wednesday night, mostly cloudy with chance of thunderstorms in the evening, then partly cloudy overnight. Lows in the lower 50s. Chance of thunderstorms 50%. Thursday, mostly sunny. Highs in the lower 70s. Thursday night, mostly clear. Lows in the lower 50s. Juneteenth, mostly sunny. Highs in the upper 70s. Again, the forecast for central Minnesota, from St. Cloud to the northwest Twin Cities suburbs for tonight. Partly cloudy then becoming mostly cloudy overnight then becoming partly cloudy. A 50% chance of thunderstorms this evening and overnight. Lows in the mid-50s. West winds 5 to 10 miles an hour. Gusts up to 25 miles an hour in the evening. At 9 p.m. in Buffalo, it was cloudy. The temperature was 63 degrees. The dew point was 61, and the relative humidity was 94%. The wind was southwest at 8 miles an hour. The pressure was 29.82 inches and rising. In Maple Lake, it was cloudy. The temperature was 65 degrees. The dew point was 59, and the relative humidity was 80%. The wind was southwest at 5 miles an hour. The pressure was 29.82 inches and rising. Elsewhere across central Minnesota, at Princeton, rain was falling, with a temperature of 62. At Litchfield, drizzle was falling, with a temperature of 61. At Anoka, it was partly cloudy, with a temperature of 64. It was mostly cloudy, with a temperature of 65 at the Twin Cities, 64 at Crystal, and 72 at Little Falls. It was cloudy, with a temperature of 64 at St. Cloud, and 68 at Wilmer. Around the state, at International Falls, rain was falling, with a temperature of 54. It was partly cloudy, with a temperature of 71 at Rochester, 70 at Brainerd, and 64 at Duluth. At Mankato, it was cloudy, with a temperature of 76. Once again at 9 p.m., in Buffalo, it was 63 degrees under cloudy skies. And in Maple Lake, it was 65 degrees under cloudy skies. 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The current time is 9:57 p.m. Central Daylight Time. Now here is the hazardous weather outlook for portions of central and southern Minnesota and west central Wisconsin. For tonight,
No hazardous weather is expected at this time. And now the extended outlook for the period Saturday through Thursday. No hazardous weather is expected at this time. Spotter information statement. Skywarn spotter activation will not be needed. Now the forecast for central Minnesota, from St. Cloud to the northwest Twin Cities suburbs. Tonight, partly cloudy then becoming mostly cloudy overnight then becoming partly cloudy. A 50% chance of thunderstorms this evening and overnight. Lows in the mid-50s. West winds 5 to 10 miles an hour. Gusts up to 25 miles an hour in the evening. Saturday, mostly sunny. Highs around 70. Northwest winds 5 to 15 miles an hour. Saturday night, partly cloudy. Lows in the upper 40s. Northwest winds 10 to 15 miles an hour. Sunday, sunny. Highs around 70. Northwest winds 10 to 15 miles an hour. Sunday night, mostly clear. Lows in the upper 40s. Northwest winds 5 to 15 miles an hour. Monday, sunny. Highs in the mid-70s. Monday night, partly cloudy. Chance of rain showers overnight. Lows around 50. Chance of showers 40%. Tuesday, sunny. Highs in the lower 70s. Tuesday night, increasing clouds. Lows in the lower 50s. Wednesday, partly sunny. Chance of rain showers in the morning, then rain showers likely and chance of thunderstorms in the afternoon. Highs in the lower 70s. Chance of precipitation 60%. Wednesday night, mostly cloudy with chance of thunderstorms in the evening, then partly cloudy overnight. Lows in the lower 50s. Chance of thunderstorms 50%. Thursday, mostly sunny. Highs in the lower 70s. Thursday night, mostly clear. Lows in the lower 50s. Juneteenth, mostly sunny. Highs in the upper 70s. Again, the forecast for central Minnesota, from St. Cloud to the northwest Twin Cities suburbs for tonight. Partly cloudy then becoming mostly cloudy overnight then becoming partly cloudy. A 50% chance of thunderstorms this evening and overnight. Lows in the mid-50s. West winds 5 to 10 miles an hour. Gusts up to 25 miles an hour in the evening. The St. Cloud, Minnesota climate summary for this evening, as of 7 p.m., June 12, 2026. Today's high temperature was 80 degrees and the low 58 degrees. No precipitation fell today. No snow fell today. The normal high temperature for tomorrow is 77 degrees, and the normal low is 54. The record high for tomorrow is 96, which occurred in 1987, and the record low is 36, which occurred in 1942. Sunset tonight is at 9:06 p.m. Sunrise tomorrow is at 5:27 a.m. This is Weather Radio Station WMG676 Clearwater, broadcasting on a frequency of 162.50 MHz. 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The current time is 10:01 p.m. Central Daylight Time. Now here is the hazardous weather outlook for portions of central and southern Minnesota and west central Wisconsin. For tonight, no hazardous weather is expected at this time. And now the extended outlook for the period Saturday through Thursday. No hazardous weather is expected at this time. Spotter information statement. Skywarn spotter activation will not be needed. Now the forecast for central Minnesota. From St. Cloud to the northwest Twin Cities suburbs. Overnight, decreasing clouds. Rain showers likely and slight chance of thunderstorms overnight, then slight chance of thunderstorms overnight. Lows in the mid-50s. Southwest winds around 5 miles an hour. Chance of precipitation 60%. Saturday, sunny.
Highs around 70. Northwest winds 5 to 15 miles an hour. Saturday night, partly cloudy. Lows in the upper 40s. Northwest winds 10 to 15 miles an hour. Sunday, sunny. Highs around 70. Northwest winds 10 to 15 miles an hour. Sunday night, mostly clear. Lows in the upper 40s. Northwest winds 5 to 15 miles an hour. Monday, sunny. Highs in the mid-70s. Monday night, partly cloudy. Chance of rain showers overnight. Lows around 50. Chance of showers 40%. Tuesday, sunny. Highs in the lower 70s. Tuesday night, increasing clouds. Lows in the lower 50s. Wednesday, partly sunny. Chance of rain showers in the morning, then rain showers likely and chance of thunderstorms in the afternoon. Highs in the lower 70s. Chance of precipitation 60%. Wednesday night, mostly cloudy with chance of thunderstorms in the evening, then partly cloudy overnight. Lows in the lower 50s. Chance of thunderstorms 50%. Thursday, mostly sunny. Highs in the lower 70s. Thursday night, mostly clear. Lows in the lower 50s. Juneteenth, mostly sunny. Highs in the upper 70s. Again, the forecast for central Minnesota, from St. Cloud to the northwest Twin Cities suburbs for overnight, decreasing clouds. Rain showers likely and slight chance of thunderstorms overnight, then slight chance of thunderstorms overnight. Lows in the mid-50s. Southwest winds around 5 miles an hour. Chance of precipitation 60%. 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The current time is 10:05 p.m. Central Daylight Time. Now here is the hazardous weather outlook for portions of central and southern Minnesota and west central Wisconsin. For tonight, no hazardous weather is expected at this time. And now the extended outlook for the period Saturday through Thursday. No hazardous weather is expected at this time. Spotter information statement, Skywarn spotter activation will not be needed. Now the forecast for central Minnesota, from St. Cloud to the northwest Twin Cities suburbs. Overnight, decreasing clouds. Rain showers likely and slight chance of thunderstorms overnight, then slight chance of thunderstorms overnight. Lows in the mid-50s. Southwest winds around 5 miles an hour. Chance of precipitation 60%. Saturday, sunny. Highs around 70. Northwest winds 5 to 15 miles an hour. Saturday night, partly cloudy. Lows in the upper 40s. Northwest winds 10 to 15 miles an hour. Sunday, sunny. Highs around 70. Northwest winds 10 to 15 miles an hour. Sunday night, mostly clear. Lows in the upper 40s. Northwest winds 5 to 15 miles an hour. Monday, sunny. Highs in the mid-70s. Monday night, partly cloudy. Chance of rain showers overnight. Lows around 50. Chance of showers 40%. Tuesday, sunny. Highs in the lower 70s. Tuesday night, increasing clouds. Lows in the lower 50s. Wednesday, partly sunny. Chance of rain showers in the morning, then rain showers likely and chance of thunderstorms in the afternoon. Highs in the lower 70s. Chance of precipitation 60%. Wednesday night, mostly cloudy with chance of thunderstorms in the evening, then partly cloudy overnight. Lows in the lower 50s. Chance of thunderstorms 50%. Thursday, mostly sunny.
Highs in the lower 70s. Thursday night, mostly clear. Lows in the lower 50s. Juneteenth, mostly sunny. Highs in the upper 70s. Again, the forecast for central Minnesota, from St. Cloud to the northwest Twin Cities suburbs for overnight, decreasing clouds. Rain showers likely and slight chance of thunderstorms overnight, then slight chance of thunderstorms overnight. Lows in the mid-50s. Southwest winds around 5 miles an hour. Chance of precipitation 60%. 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The current time is 10:08 p.m. Central Daylight Time. Now here is the hazardous weather outlook for portions of central and southern Minnesota and west central Wisconsin. For tonight, no hazardous weather is expected at this time. And now the extended outlook for the period Saturday through Thursday. No hazardous weather is expected at this time. Spotter information statement. Skywarn spotter activation will not be needed. Now the forecast for central Minnesota, from St. Cloud to the northwest Twin Cities suburbs. Overnight, decreasing clouds. Rain showers likely and slight chance of thunderstorms overnight, then slight chance of thunderstorms overnight. Lows in the mid-50s. Southwest winds around 5 miles an hour. Chance of precipitation 60%. Saturday, sunny. Highs around 70. Northwest winds 5 to 15 miles an hour. Saturday night, partly cloudy. Lows in the upper 40s. Northwest winds 10 to 15 miles an hour. Sunday, sunny. Highs around 70. Northwest winds 10 to 15 miles an hour. Sunday night, mostly clear. Lows in the upper 40s. Northwest winds 5 to 15 miles an hour. Monday, sunny. Highs in the mid-70s. Monday night, partly cloudy. Chance of rain showers overnight. Lows around 50. Chance of showers 40%. Tuesday, sunny. Highs in the lower 70s. Tuesday night, increasing clouds. Lows in the lower 50s. Wednesday, partly sunny. Chance of rain showers in the morning, then rain showers likely and chance of thunderstorms in the afternoon. Highs in the lower 70s. Chance of precipitation 60%. Wednesday night, mostly cloudy with chance of thunderstorms in the evening, then partly cloudy overnight. Lows in the lower 50s. Chance of thunderstorms 50%. Thursday, mostly sunny. Highs in the lower 70s. Thursday night, mostly clear. Lows in the lower 50s. Juneteenth, mostly sunny. Highs in the upper 70s. Again, the forecast for central Minnesota, from St. Cloud to the northwest Twin Cities suburbs for overnight, decreasing clouds. Rain showers likely and slight chance of thunderstorms overnight, then slight chance of thunderstorms overnight. Lows in the mid-50s. Southwest winds around 5 miles an hour. Chance of precipitation 60%. The St. Cloud, Minnesota climate summary for this evening, as of 7 p.m., June 12, 2026. Today's high temperature was 80 degrees and the low 58 degrees. No precipitation fell today. No snow fell today. The normal high temperature for tomorrow is 77 degrees, and the normal low is 54. The record high for tomorrow is 96, which occurred in 1987, and the record low is 36, which occurred in 1942. Sunset tonight is at 9:06 p.m. Sunrise tomorrow is at 5:27 a.m. This is Weather Radio Station WMG676 Clearwater, broadcasting on a frequency of 162.50 MHz.
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The current time is 10:12 p.m. Central Daylight Time. Now here is the hazardous weather outlook for portions of central and southern Minnesota and west central Wisconsin. For tonight, no hazardous weather is expected at this time. And now the extended outlook for the period Saturday through Thursday. No hazardous weather is expected at this time. Spotter information statement. Skywarn spotter activation will not be needed. Now the forecast for central Minnesota, from St. Cloud to the northwest Twin Cities suburbs. Overnight, decreasing clouds. Rain showers likely and slight chance of thunderstorms overnight, then slight chance of thunderstorms overnight. Lows in the mid-50s. Southwest winds around 5 miles an hour. Chance of precipitation 60%. Saturday, sunny. Highs around 70. Northwest winds 5 to 15 miles an hour. Saturday night, partly cloudy. Lows in the upper 40s. Northwest winds 10 to 15 miles an hour. Sunday, sunny. Highs around 70. Northwest winds 10 to 15 miles an hour. Sunday night, mostly clear. Lows in the upper 40s. Northwest winds 5 to 15 miles an hour. Monday, sunny. Highs in the mid-70s. Monday night, partly cloudy. Chance of rain showers overnight. Lows around 50. Chance of showers 40%. Tuesday, sunny. Highs in the lower 70s. Tuesday night, increasing clouds. Lows in the lower 50s. Wednesday, partly sunny. Chance of rain showers in the morning, then rain showers likely and chance of thunderstorms in the afternoon. Highs in the lower 70s. Chance of precipitation 60%. Wednesday night, mostly cloudy with chance of thunderstorms in the evening, then partly cloudy overnight. Lows in the lower 50s. Chance of thunderstorms 50%. Thursday, mostly sunny. Highs in the lower 70s. Thursday night, mostly clear. Lows in the lower 50s. Juneteenth, mostly sunny. Highs in the upper 70s. Again, the forecast for central Minnesota, from St. Cloud to the northwest Twin Cities suburbs for overnight, decreasing clouds. Rain showers likely and slight chance of thunderstorms overnight, then slight chance of thunderstorms overnight. Lows in the mid-50s. Southwest winds around 5 miles an hour. Chance of precipitation 60%. 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The current time is 10:16 p.m. Central Daylight Time. Now the forecast for central Minnesota, from St. Cloud to the northwest Twin Cities suburbs. Overnight, decreasing clouds. Rain showers likely and slight chance of thunderstorms overnight, then slight chance of thunderstorms overnight. Lows in the mid-50s. Southwest winds around 5 miles an hour. Chance of precipitation 60%. Saturday, sunny. Highs around 70. Northwest winds 5 to 15 miles an hour. Saturday night, partly cloudy. Lows in the upper 40s. Northwest winds 10 to 15 miles an hour. Sunday, sunny. Highs around 70. Northwest winds 10 to 15 miles an hour. Sunday night, mostly clear. Lows in the upper 40s. Northwest winds 5 to 15 miles an hour. Monday, sunny. Highs in the mid-70s. Monday night, partly cloudy. Chance of rain showers overnight. Lows around 50.
chance of showers 40%. Tuesday, sunny. Highs in the lower 70s. Tuesday night, increasing clouds. Lows in the lower 50s. Wednesday, partly sunny. Chance of rain showers in the morning, then rain showers likely and chance of thunderstorms in the afternoon. Highs in the lower 70s. Chance of precipitation 60%. Wednesday night, mostly cloudy with chance of thunderstorms in the evening, then partly cloudy overnight. Lows in the lower 50s. Chance of thunderstorms 50%. Thursday, mostly sunny. Highs in the lower 70s. Thursday night, mostly clear. Lows in the lower 50s. Juneteenth, mostly sunny. Highs in the upper 70s. Again, the forecast for central Minnesota, from St. Cloud to the northwest Twin Cities suburbs for overnight, decreasing clouds. Rain showers likely and slight chance of thunderstorms overnight, then slight chance of thunderstorms overnight. Lows in the mid-50s. Southwest winds around 5 miles an hour. Chance of precipitation 60%. At 10 p.m., in Buffalo, it was cloudy. The temperature was 63 degrees, the dew point was 61, and the relative humidity was 94%. The wind was south at 5 miles an hour. The pressure was 29.81 inches and falling. In Maple Lake, light rain was falling. The temperature was 64 degrees, the dew point was 60, and the relative humidity was 85%. The wind was calm. The pressure was 29.82 inches and steady. Elsewhere across central Minnesota, temperatures were between 62 and 66 degrees. Rain was falling at the Twin Cities, St. Cloud, Anoka, and Crystal. At Little Falls, it was partly cloudy. It was mostly cloudy at Litchfield and Wilmer. At Princeton, it was cloudy. Around the state, at Brainerd, it was clear, with a temperature of 65. It was partly cloudy, with a temperature of 68 at Rochester and 59 at Duluth. It was cloudy, with a temperature of 69 at Mankato and 53 at International Falls. Once again at 10 p.m., in Buffalo, it was 63 degrees under cloudy skies. And in Maple Lake, it was 64 degrees with light rain. The St. Cloud, Minnesota climate summary for this evening, as of 7 p.m., June 12, 2026. Today's high temperature was 80 degrees and the low 58 degrees. No precipitation fell today. No snow fell today. The normal high temperature for tomorrow is 77 degrees, and the normal low is 54. The record high for tomorrow is 96, which occurred in 1987, and the record low is 36, which occurred in 1942. Sunset tonight is at 9:06 p.m. Sunrise tomorrow is at 5:27 a.m. This is Weather Radio Station WNG676 Clearwater, broadcasting on a frequency of 162.50 MHz. 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The current time is 10:21 p.m. Central Daylight Time. Now the forecast for central Minnesota, from St. Cloud to the northwest Twin Cities suburbs. Overnight, decreasing clouds. Rain showers likely and slight chance of thunderstorms overnight, then slight chance of thunderstorms overnight. Lows in the mid-50s. Southwest winds around 5 miles an hour. Chance of precipitation 60%. Saturday, sunny. Highs around 70. Northwest winds 5 to 15 miles an hour. Saturday night, partly cloudy. Lows in the upper 40s. Northwest winds 10 to 15 miles an hour. Sunday, sunny. Highs around 70. Northwest winds 10 to 15 miles an hour. Sunday night, mostly clear. Lows in the upper 40s. Northwest winds 5 to 15 miles an hour. Monday,
sunny. Highs in the mid-70s. Monday night, partly cloudy. Chance of rain showers overnight. Lows around 50. Chance of showers 40%. Tuesday, sunny. Highs in the lower 70s. Tuesday night, increasing clouds. Lows in the lower 50s. Wednesday, partly sunny. Chance of rain showers in the morning, then rain showers likely and chance of thunderstorms in the afternoon. Highs in the lower 70s. Chance of precipitation 60%. Wednesday night, mostly cloudy with chance of thunderstorms in the evening, then partly cloudy overnight. Lows in the lower 50s. Chance of thunderstorms 50%. Thursday, mostly sunny. Highs in the lower 70s. Thursday night, mostly clear. Lows in the lower 50s. Juneteenth, mostly sunny. Highs in the upper 70s. Again, the forecast for central Minnesota, from St. Cloud to the northwest Twin Cities suburbs for overnight, decreasing clouds. Rain showers likely and slight chance of thunderstorms overnight, then slight chance of thunderstorms overnight. Lows in the mid-50s. Southwest winds around 5 miles an hour. Chance of precipitation 60%. At 10 p.m. in Buffalo, it was cloudy. The temperature was 63 degrees, the dew point was 61, and the relative humidity was 94%. The wind was south at 5 miles an hour. The pressure was 29.81 inches and falling. In Maple Lake, light rain was falling. The temperature was 64 degrees, the dew point was 60, and the relative humidity was 85%. The wind was calm. The pressure was 29.82 inches and steady. Elsewhere across central Minnesota, temperatures were between 62 and 66 degrees. Rain was falling at the Twin Cities, St. Cloud, Anoka, and Crystal. At Little Falls, it was partly cloudy. It was mostly cloudy at Litchfield and Wilmer. At Princeton, it was cloudy. Around the state, at Brainerd, it was clear, with a temperature of 65. It was partly cloudy, with a temperature of 68 at Rochester and 59 at Duluth. It was cloudy, with a temperature of 69 at Mankato and 53 at International Falls. Once again at 10 p.m., in Buffalo, it was 63 degrees under cloudy skies. And in Maple Lake, it was 64 degrees with light rain. 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The current time is 10:25 p.m. Central Daylight Time. Now the forecast for central Minnesota, from St. Cloud to the northwest Twin Cities suburbs. Overnight, decreasing clouds. Rain showers likely and slight chance of thunderstorms overnight, then slight chance of thunderstorms overnight. Lows in the mid-50s. Southwest winds around 5 miles an hour. Chance of precipitation 60%. Saturday, sunny. Highs around 70. Northwest winds 5 to 15 miles an hour. Saturday night, partly cloudy. Lows in the upper 40s. Northwest winds 10 to 15 miles an hour. Sunday, sunny. Highs around 70. Northwest winds 10 to 15 miles an hour. Sunday night, mostly clear. Lows in the upper 40s. Northwest winds 5 to 15 miles an hour. Monday, sunny. Highs in the mid-70s. Monday night, partly cloudy. Chance of rain showers overnight. Lows around 50. Chance of showers 40%. Tuesday, sunny. Highs in the lower 70s. Tuesday night, increasing clouds. Lows in the lower 50s. Wednesday, partly sunny. Chance of rain showers in the morning,
then rain showers likely and chance of thunderstorms in the afternoon. Highs in the lower 70s. Chance

rain showers likely and slight chance of thunderstorms overnight, then slight chance of thunderstorms overnight. Lows in the mid-50s. Southwest winds around 5 miles an hour. Chance of precipitation 60%. At 10 p.m., in Buffalo, it was cloudy. The temperature was 63 degrees, the dew point was 61, and the relative humidity was 94%. The wind was south at 5 miles an hour. The pressure was 29.81 inches and falling. In Maple Lake, light rain was falling. The temperature was 64 degrees, the dew point was 60, and the relative humidity was 85%. The wind was calm. The pressure was 29.82 inches and steady. Elsewhere across central Minnesota, temperatures were between 62 and 66 degrees. Rain was falling at the Twin Cities, St. Cloud, Anoka, and Crystal. At Little Falls, it was partly cloudy. It was mostly cloudy at Litchfield and Wilmer. At Princeton, it was cloudy. Around the state, at Brainerd, it was clear, with a temperature of 65. It was partly cloudy, with a temperature of 68 at Rochester and 59 at Duluth. It was cloudy, with a temperature of 69 at Mankato and 53 at International Falls. Once again at 10 p.m., in Buffalo, it was 63 degrees under cloudy skies. And in Maple Lake, it was 64 degrees with light rain. 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The current time is 10:30 p.m. Central Daylight Time. Now the forecast for central Minnesota, from St. Cloud to the northwest Twin Cities suburbs. Overnight, decreasing clouds. Rain showers likely and slight chance of thunderstorms overnight, then slight chance of thunderstorms overnight. Lows in the mid-50s. Southwest winds around 5 miles an hour. Chance of precipitation 60%. Saturday, sunny. Highs around 70. Northwest winds 5 to 15 miles an hour. Saturday night, partly cloudy. Lows in the upper 40s. Northwest winds 10 to 15 miles an hour. Sunday, sunny. Highs around 70. Northwest winds 10 to 15 miles an hour. Sunday night, mostly clear. Lows in the upper 40s. Northwest winds 5 to 15 miles an hour. Monday, sunny. Highs in the mid-70s. Monday night, partly cloudy. Chance of rain showers overnight. Lows around 50. Chance of showers 40%. Tuesday, sunny. Highs in the lower 70s. Tuesday night, increasing clouds. Lows in the lower 50s. Wednesday, partly sunny. Chance of rain showers in the morning, then rain showers likely and chance of thunderstorms in the afternoon. Highs in the lower 70s. Chance of precipitation 60%. Wednesday night, mostly cloudy with chance of thunderstorms in the evening, then partly cloudy overnight. Lows in the lower 50s. Chance of thunderstorms 50%. Thursday, mostly sunny. Highs in the lower 70s. Thursday night, mostly clear. Lows in the lower 50s. Juneteenth, mostly sunny. Highs in the upper 70s. Again, the forecast for central Minnesota, from St. Cloud to the northwest Twin Cities suburbs for overnight, decreasing clouds. Rain showers likely and slight chance of thunderstorms overnight, then slight chance of thunderstorms overnight. Lows in the mid-50s. Southwest winds around 5 miles an hour. Chance of precipitation 60%. At 10 p.m., in Buffalo, it was cloudy. The temperature was 63. It was cloudy. The temperature was 63 degrees, the dew point was 61, and the relative humidity

was 94%. The wind was south at 5 miles an hour. The pressure was 29.81 inches and falling. In Maple Lake, light rain was falling. The temperature was 64 degrees, the dew point was 60, and the relative humidity was 85%. The wind was calm. The pressure was 29.82 inches and steady. Elsewhere across central Minnesota, temperatures were between 62 and 66 degrees. Rain was falling at the Twin Cities, St. Cloud, Anoka, and Crystal. At Little Falls, it was partly cloudy. It was mostly cloudy at Litchfield and Wilmer. At Princeton, it was cloudy. Around the state, at Brainerd, it was clear, with a temperature of 65. It was partly cloudy, with a temperature of 68 at Rochester and 59 at Duluth. It was cloudy, with a temperature of 69 at Mankato and 53 at International Falls. Once again at 10 p.m., in Buffalo, it was 63 degrees under cloudy skies. And in Maple Lake, it was 64 degrees with light rain. 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The current time is 10:34 p.m. Central Daylight Time. Now the forecast for central Minnesota, from St. Cloud to the northwest Twin Cities suburbs. Overnight, decreasing clouds. Rain showers likely and slight chance of thunderstorms overnight, then slight chance of thunderstorms overnight. Lows in the mid-50s. Southwest winds around 5 miles an hour. Chance of precipitation 60%. Saturday, sunny. Highs around 70. Northwest winds 5 to 15 miles an hour. Saturday night, partly cloudy. Lows in the upper 40s. Northwest winds 10 to 15 miles an hour. Sunday, sunny. Highs around 70. Northwest winds 10 to 15 miles an hour. Sunday night, mostly clear. Lows in the upper 40s. Northwest winds 5 to 15 miles an hour. Monday, sunny. Highs in the mid-70s. Monday night, partly cloudy. Chance of rain showers overnight. Lows around 50. Chance of showers 40%. Tuesday, sunny. Highs in the lower 70s. Tuesday night, increasing clouds. Lows in the lower 50s. Wednesday, partly sunny. Chance of rain showers in the morning, then rain showers likely and chance of thunderstorms in the afternoon. Highs in the lower 70s. Chance of precipitation 60%. Wednesday night, mostly cloudy with chance of thunderstorms in the evening, then partly cloudy overnight. Lows in the lower 50s. Chance of thunderstorms 50%. Thursday, mostly sunny. Highs in the lower 70s. Thursday night, mostly clear. Lows in the lower 50s. Juneteenth, mostly sunny. Highs in the upper 70s. Again, the forecast for central Minnesota, from St. Cloud to the northwest Twin Cities suburbs for overnight, decreasing clouds. Rain showers likely and slight chance of thunderstorms overnight, then slight chance of thunderstorms overnight. Lows in the mid-50s. Southwest winds around 5 miles an hour. Chance of precipitation 60%. At 10 p.m., in Buffalo, it was cloudy. The temperature was 63 degrees, the dew point was 61, and the relative humidity was 94%. The wind was south at 5 miles an hour. The pressure was 29.81 inches and falling. In Maple Lake, light rain was falling. The temperature was 64 degrees, the dew point was 60, and the relative humidity was 85%. The wind was calm. The pressure was 29.82 inches and steady. Elsewhere across central Minnesota,
temperatures were between 62 and 66 degrees. Rain was falling at the Twin Cities, St. Cloud, Anoka, and Crystal. At Little Falls, it was partly cloudy. It was mostly cloudy at Litchfield and Wilmer. At Princeton, it was cloudy. Around the state, at Brainerd, it was clear, with a temperature of 65. It was partly cloudy, with a temperature of 68 at Rochester, and 59 at Duluth. It was cloudy, with a temperature of 69 at Mankato, and 53 at International Falls. Once again at 10 p.m., in Buffalo, it was 63 degrees under cloudy skies. And in Maple Lake, it was 64 degrees with light rain. 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The current time is 10:39 p.m. Central Daylight Time. Now the forecast for central Minnesota, from St. Cloud to the northwest Twin Cities suburbs. Overnight, decreasing clouds. Rain showers likely and slight chance of thunderstorms overnight, then slight chance of thunderstorms overnight. Lows in the mid-50s. Southwest winds around 5 miles an hour. Chance of precipitation 60%. Saturday, sunny. Highs around 70. Northwest winds 5 to 15 miles an hour. Saturday night, partly cloudy. Lows in the upper 40s. Northwest winds 10 to 15 miles an hour. Sunday, sunny. Highs around 70. Northwest winds 10 to 15 miles an hour. Sunday night, mostly clear. Lows in the upper 40s. Northwest winds 5 to 15 miles an hour. Monday, sunny. Highs in the mid-70s. Monday night, partly cloudy. Chance of rain showers overnight. Lows around 50. Chance of showers 40%. Tuesday, sunny. Highs in the lower 70s. Tuesday night, increasing clouds. Lows in the lower 50s. Wednesday, partly sunny. Chance of rain showers in the morning, then rain showers likely and chance of thunderstorms in the afternoon. Highs in the lower 70s. Chance of precipitation 60%. Wednesday night, mostly cloudy with chance of thunderstorms in the evening, then partly cloudy overnight. Lows in the lower 50s. Chance of thunderstorms 50%. Thursday, mostly sunny. Highs in the lower 70s. Thursday night, mostly clear. Lows in the lower 50s. Juneteenth, mostly sunny. Highs in the upper 70s. Again, the forecast for central Minnesota, from St. Cloud to the northwest Twin Cities suburbs for overnight, decreasing clouds. Rain showers likely and slight chance of thunderstorms overnight, then slight chance of thunderstorms overnight. Lows in the mid-50s. Southwest winds around 5 miles an hour. Chance of precipitation 60%. At 10 p.m., in Buffalo, it was cloudy. The temperature was 63 degrees, the dew point was 61, and the relative humidity was 94%. The wind was south at 5 miles an hour. The pressure was 29.81 inches and falling. In Maple Lake, light rain was falling. The temperature was 64 degrees, the dew point was 60, and the relative humidity was 85%. The wind was calm. The pressure was 29.82 inches and steady. Elsewhere across central Minnesota, temperatures were between 62 and 66 degrees. Rain was falling at the Twin Cities, St. Cloud, Anoka, and Crystal. At Little Falls, it was partly cloudy. It was mostly cloudy at Litchfield and Wilmer. At Princeton, it was cloudy. Around the state, at Brainerd, it was clear, with a temperature of 65. It was partly cloudy, with a temperature of 68 at Rochester,
and 59 at Duluth. It was cloudy, with a temperature of 69 at Mankato, and 53 at International Falls. Once again at 10 p.m., in Buffalo, it was 63 degrees under cloudy skies. And in Maple Lake, it was 64 degrees with light rain. 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The current time is 10:43 p.m. Central Daylight Time. Now the forecast for central Minnesota, from St. Cloud to the northwest Twin Cities suburbs. Overnight, decreasing clouds. Rain showers likely and slight chance of thunderstorms overnight, then slight chance of thunderstorms overnight. Lows in the mid-50s. Southwest winds around 5 miles an hour. Chance of precipitation 60%. Saturday, sunny. Highs around 70. Northwest winds 5 to 15 miles an hour. Saturday night, partly cloudy. Lows in the upper 40s. Northwest winds 10 to 15 miles an hour. Sunday, sunny. Highs around 70. Northwest winds 10 to 15 miles an hour. Sunday night, mostly clear. Lows in the upper 40s. Northwest winds 5 to 15 miles an hour. Monday, sunny. Highs in the mid-70s. Monday night, partly cloudy. Chance of rain showers overnight. Lows around 50. Chance of showers 40%. Tuesday, sunny. Highs in the lower 70s. Tuesday night, increasing clouds. Lows in the lower 50s. Wednesday, partly sunny. Chance of rain showers in the morning, then rain showers likely and chance of thunderstorms in the afternoon. Highs in the lower 70s. Chance of precipitation 60%. Wednesday night, mostly cloudy with chance of thunderstorms in the evening, then partly cloudy overnight. Lows in the lower 50s. Chance of thunderstorms 50%. Thursday, mostly sunny. Highs in the lower 70s. Thursday night, mostly clear. Lows in the lower 50s. Juneteenth, mostly sunny. Highs in the upper 70s. Again, the forecast for central Minnesota, from St. Cloud to the northwest Twin Cities suburbs for overnight, decreasing clouds. Rain showers likely and slight chance of thunderstorms overnight, then slight chance of thunderstorms overnight. Lows in the mid-50s. Southwest winds around 5 miles an hour. Chance of precipitation 60%. At 10 p.m., in Buffalo, it was cloudy. The temperature was 63 degrees, the dew point was 61, and the relative humidity was 94%. The wind was south at 5 miles an hour. The pressure was 29.81 inches and falling. In Maple Lake, light rain was falling. The temperature was 64 degrees, the dew point was 60, and the relative humidity was 85%. The wind was calm. The pressure was 29.82 inches and steady. Elsewhere across central Minnesota, temperatures were between 62 and 66 degrees. Rain was falling at the Twin Cities, St. Cloud, Anoka, and Crystal. At Little Falls, it was partly cloudy. It was mostly cloudy at Litchfield and Wilmer. At Princeton, it was cloudy. Around the state, at Brainerd, it was clear, with a temperature of 65. It was partly cloudy, with a temperature of 68 at Rochester, and 59 at Duluth. It was cloudy, with a temperature of 69 at Mankato, and 53 at International Falls. Once again at 10 p.m., in Buffalo, it was 63 degrees under cloudy skies. And in Maple Lake, it was 64 degrees with light rain. This is weather radio station WMG676 Clearwater, broadcasting on a frequency of 162.50 MHz.
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The current time is 10:48 p.m. Central Daylight Time. Now the forecast for central Minnesota, from St. Cloud to the northwest Twin Cities suburbs. Overnight, decreasing clouds. Rain showers likely and slight chance of thunderstorms overnight, then slight chance of thunderstorms overnight. Lows in the mid-50s. Southwest winds around 5 miles an hour. Chance of precipitation 60%. Saturday, sunny. Highs around 70. Northwest winds 5 to 15 miles an hour. Saturday night, partly cloudy. Lows in the upper 40s. Northwest winds 10 to 15 miles an hour. Sunday, sunny. Highs around 70. Northwest winds 10 to 15 miles an hour. Sunday night, mostly clear. Lows in the upper 40s. Northwest winds 5 to 15 miles an hour. Monday, sunny. Highs in the mid-70s. Monday night, partly cloudy. Chance of rain showers overnight. Lows around 50. Chance of showers 40%. Tuesday, sunny. Highs in the lower 70s. Tuesday night, increasing clouds. Lows in the lower 50s. Wednesday, partly sunny. Chance of rain showers in the morning, then rain showers likely and chance of thunderstorms in the afternoon. Highs in the lower 70s. Chance of precipitation 60%. Wednesday night, mostly cloudy with chance of thunderstorms in the evening, then partly cloudy overnight. Lows in the lower 50s. Chance of thunderstorms 50%. Thursday, mostly sunny. Highs in the lower 70s. Thursday night, mostly clear. Lows in the lower 50s. Juneteenth, mostly sunny. Highs in the upper 70s. Again, the forecast for central Minnesota, from St. Cloud to the northwest Twin Cities suburbs for overnight, decreasing clouds. Rain showers likely and slight chance of thunderstorms overnight, then slight chance of thunderstorms overnight. Lows in the mid-50s. Southwest winds around 5 miles an hour. Chance of precipitation 60%. At 10 p.m., in Buffalo, it was cloudy. The temperature was 63 degrees, the dew point was 61, and the relative humidity was 94%. The wind was south at 5 miles an hour. The pressure was 29.81 inches and falling. In Maple Lake, light rain was falling. The temperature was 64 degrees, the dew point was 60, and the relative humidity was 85%. The wind was calm. The pressure was 29.82 inches and steady. Elsewhere across central Minnesota, temperatures were between 62 and 66 degrees. Rain was falling at the Twin Cities, St. Cloud, Anoka, and Crystal. At Little Falls, it was partly cloudy. It was mostly cloudy at Litchfield and Wilmer. At Princeton, it was cloudy. Around the state, at Brainerd, it was clear, with a temperature of 65. It was partly cloudy, with a temperature of 68 at Rochester and 59 at Duluth. It was cloudy, with a temperature of 69 at Mankato and 53 at International Falls. Once again at 10 p.m., in Buffalo, it was 63 degrees under cloudy skies. And in Maple Lake, it was 64 degrees with light rain. 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The current time is 10:52 p.m. Central Daylight Time. Now the forecast for central Minnesota, from St. Cloud to the northwest Twin Cities suburbs. Overnight, decreasing clouds. Rain showers likely and slight chance of thunderstorms overnight,
then slight chance of thunderstorms overnight. Lows in the mid-50s. Southwest winds around 5 miles an hour. Chance of precipitation 60%. Saturday, sunny. Highs around 70. Northwest winds 5 to 15 miles an hour. Saturday night, partly cloudy. Lows in the upper 40s. Northwest winds 10 to 15 miles an hour. Sunday, sunny. Highs around 70. Northwest winds 10 to 15 miles an hour. Sunday night, mostly clear. Lows in the upper 40s. Northwest winds 5 to 15 miles an hour. Monday, sunny. Highs in the mid-70s. Monday night, partly cloudy. Chance of rain showers overnight. Lows around 50. Chance of showers 40%. Tuesday, sunny. Highs in the lower 70s. Tuesday night, increasing clouds. Lows in the lower 50s. Wednesday, partly sunny. Chance of rain showers in the morning, then rain showers likely and chance of thunderstorms in the afternoon. Highs in the lower 70s. Chance of precipitation 60%. Wednesday night, mostly cloudy with chance of thunderstorms in the evening, then partly cloudy overnight. Lows in the lower 50s. Chance of thunderstorms 50%. Thursday, mostly sunny. Highs in the lower 70s. Thursday night, mostly clear. Lows in the lower 50s. Juneteenth, mostly sunny. Highs in the upper 70s. Again, the forecast for central Minnesota, from St. Cloud to the northwest Twin Cities suburbs for overnight, decreasing clouds. Rain showers likely and slight chance of thunderstorms overnight, then slight chance of thunderstorms overnight. Lows in the mid-50s. Southwest winds around 5 miles an hour. Chance of precipitation 60%. 10 p.m. in Buffalo, it was cloudy. The temperature was 63 degrees, the dew point was 61, and the relative humidity was 94%. The wind was south at 5 miles an hour. The pressure was 29.81 inches and falling. In Maple Lake, light rain was falling. The temperature was 64 degrees, the dew point was 60, and the relative humidity was 85%. The wind was calm. The pressure was 29.82 inches and steady. Elsewhere across central Minnesota, temperatures were between 62 and 66 degrees. Rain was falling at the Twin Cities, St. Cloud, Anoka, and Crystal. At Little Falls, it was partly cloudy. It was mostly cloudy at Litchfield and Wilmer. At Princeton, it was cloudy. Around the state, at Brainerd, it was clear, with a temperature of 65. It was partly cloudy, with a temperature of 68 at Rochester, and 59 at Duluth. It was cloudy, with a temperature of 69 at Mankato, and 53 at International Falls. Once again at 10 p.m., in Buffalo, it was 63 degrees under cloudy skies. And in Maple Lake, it was 64 degrees with light rain. 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The current time is 10:57 p.m. Central Daylight Time. Now the forecast for central Minnesota, from St. Cloud to the northwest Twin Cities suburbs. Overnight, decreasing clouds. Rain showers likely and slight chance of thunderstorms overnight, then slight chance of thunderstorms overnight. Lows in the mid-50s. Southwest winds around 5 miles an hour. Chance of precipitation 60%. Saturday, sunny. Highs around 70. Northwest winds 5 to 15 miles an hour. Saturday night, partly cloudy. Lows in the upper 40s. Northwest winds 10 to 15 miles an hour.
Sunday, sunny. Highs around 70. Northwest winds 10 to 15 miles an hour. Sunday night, mostly clear. Lows in the upper 40s. Northwest winds 5 to 15 miles an hour. Monday, sunny. Highs in the mid-70s. Monday night, partly cloudy. Chance of rain showers overnight. Lows around 50. Chance of showers 40%. Tuesday, sunny. Highs in the lower 70s. Tuesday night, increasing clouds. Lows in the lower 50s. Wednesday, partly sunny. Chance of rain showers in the morning, then rain showers likely and chance of thunderstorms in the afternoon. Highs in the lower 70s. Chance of precipitation 60%. Wednesday night, mostly cloudy with chance of thunderstorms in the evening, then partly cloudy overnight. Lows in the lower 50s. Chance of thunderstorms 50%. Thursday, mostly sunny. Highs in the lower 70s. Thursday night, mostly clear. Lows in the lower 50s. Juneteenth, mostly sunny. Highs in the upper 70s. Again, the forecast for central Minnesota, from St. Cloud to the northwest Twin Cities suburbs for overnight, decreasing clouds. Rain showers likely and slight chance of thunderstorms overnight, then slight chance of thunderstorms overnight. Lows in the mid-50s. Southwest winds around 5 miles an hour. Chance of precipitation 60%. 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The current time is 11 p.m. Central Daylight Time. Now the forecast for central Minnesota, from St. Cloud to the northwest Twin Cities suburbs. Overnight, decreasing clouds. Rain showers likely and slight chance of thunderstorms overnight, then slight chance of thunderstorms overnight. Lows in the mid-50s. Southwest winds around 5 miles an hour. Chance of precipitation 60%. Saturday, sunny. Highs around 70. Northwest winds 5 to 15 miles an hour. Saturday night, partly cloudy. Lows in the upper 40s. Northwest winds 10 to 15 miles an hour. Sunday, sunny. Highs around 70. Northwest winds 10 to 15 miles an hour. Sunday night, mostly clear. Lows in the upper 40s. Northwest winds 5 to 15 miles an hour. Monday, sunny. Highs in the mid-70s. Monday night, partly cloudy. Chance of rain showers overnight. Lows around 50. Chance of showers 40%. Tuesday, sunny. Highs in the lower 70s. Tuesday night, increasing clouds. Lows in the lower 50s. Wednesday, partly sunny. Chance of rain showers in the morning, then rain showers likely and chance of thunderstorms in the afternoon. Highs in the lower 70s. Chance of precipitation 60%. Wednesday night, mostly cloudy with chance of thunderstorms in the evening, then partly cloudy overnight. Lows in the lower 50s. Chance of thunderstorms 50%. Thursday, mostly sunny. Highs in the lower 70s. Thursday night, mostly clear. Lows in the lower 50s. Juneteenth, mostly sunny. Highs in the upper 70s. Again, the forecast for central Minnesota, from St. Cloud to the northwest Twin Cities suburbs for overnight, decreasing clouds. Rain showers likely and slight chance of thunderstorms overnight, then slight chance of thunderstorms overnight. Lows in the mid-50s. Southwest winds around 5 miles an hour. Chance of precipitation 60%. This is weather radio station WNG676 Clearwater,
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The current time is 11:03 p.m. Central Daylight Time. Now the forecast for central Minnesota, from St. Cloud to the northwest Twin Cities suburbs. Overnight, decreasing clouds. Rain showers likely and slight chance of thunderstorms overnight, then slight chance of thunderstorms overnight. Lows in the mid-50s. Southwest winds around 5 miles an hour. Chance of precipitation 60%. Saturday, sunny. Highs around 70. Northwest winds 5 to 15 miles an hour. Saturday night, partly cloudy. Lows in the upper 40s. Northwest winds 10 to 15 miles an hour. Sunday, sunny. Highs around 70. Northwest winds 10 to 15 miles an hour. Sunday night, mostly clear. Lows in the upper 40s. Northwest winds 5 to 15 miles an hour. Monday, sunny. Highs in the mid-70s. Monday night, partly cloudy. Chance of rain showers overnight. Lows around 50. Chance of showers 40%. Tuesday, sunny. Highs in the lower 70s. Tuesday night, increasing clouds. Lows in the lower 50s. Wednesday, partly sunny. Chance of rain showers in the morning, then rain showers likely and chance of thunderstorms in the afternoon. Highs in the lower 70s. Chance of precipitation 60%. Wednesday night, mostly cloudy with chance of thunderstorms in the evening, then partly cloudy overnight. Lows in the lower 50s. Chance of thunderstorms 50%. Thursday, mostly sunny. Highs in the lower 70s. Thursday night, mostly clear. Lows in the lower 50s. Juneteenth, mostly sunny. Highs in the upper 70s. Again, the forecast for central Minnesota, from St. Cloud to the northwest Twin Cities suburbs for overnight, decreasing clouds. Rain showers likely and slight chance of thunderstorms overnight, then slight chance of thunderstorms overnight. Lows in the mid-50s. Southwest winds around 5 miles an hour. Chance of precipitation 60%. 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The current time is 11:06 p.m. Central Daylight Time. Now the forecast for central Minnesota, from St. Cloud to the northwest Twin Cities suburbs. Overnight, decreasing clouds. Rain showers likely and slight chance of thunderstorms overnight, then slight chance of thunderstorms overnight. Lows in the mid-50s. Southwest winds around 5 miles an hour. Chance of precipitation 60%. Saturday, sunny. Highs around 70. Northwest winds 5 to 15 miles an hour. Saturday night, partly cloudy. Lows in the upper 40s. Northwest winds 10 to 15 miles an hour. Sunday, sunny. Highs around 70. Northwest winds 10 to 15 miles an hour. Sunday night, mostly clear. Lows in the upper 40s. Northwest winds 5 to 15 miles an hour. Monday, sunny. Highs in the mid-70s. Monday night, partly cloudy. Chance of rain showers overnight. Lows around 50. Chance of showers 40%. Tuesday, sunny. Highs in the lower 70s. Tuesday night, increasing clouds. Lows in the lower 50s. Wednesday, partly sunny. Chance of rain showers in the morning, then rain showers likely and chance of thunderstorms in the afternoon.
Highs in the lower 70s. Chance of precipitation 60%. Wednesday night, mostly cloudy with chance of thunderstorms in the evening, then partly cloudy overnight. Lows in the lower 50s. Chance of thunderstorms 50%. Thursday, mostly sunny. Highs in the lower 70s. Thursday night, mostly clear. Lows in the lower 50s. Juneteenth, mostly sunny. Highs in the upper 70s. Again, the forecast for central Minnesota, from St. Cloud to the northwest Twin Cities suburbs for overnight, decreasing clouds. Rain showers likely and slight chance of thunderstorms overnight, then slight chance of thunderstorms overnight. Lows in the mid-50s. Southwest winds around 5 miles an hour. Chance of precipitation 60%. 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The current time is 11:09 p.m. Central Daylight Time. Now the forecast for central Minnesota, from St. Cloud to the northwest Twin Cities suburbs. Overnight, decreasing clouds. Rain showers likely and slight chance of thunderstorms overnight, then slight chance of thunderstorms overnight. Lows in the mid-50s. Southwest winds around 5 miles an hour. Chance of precipitation 60%. Saturday, sunny. Highs around 70. Northwest winds 5 to 15 miles an hour. Saturday night, partly cloudy. Lows in the upper 40s. Northwest winds 10 to 15 miles an hour. Sunday, sunny. Highs around 70. Northwest winds 10 to 15 miles an hour. Sunday night, mostly clear. Lows in the upper 40s. Northwest winds 5 to 15 miles an hour. Monday, sunny. Highs in the mid-70s. Monday night, partly cloudy. Chance of rain showers overnight. Lows around 50. Chance of showers 40%. Tuesday, sunny. Highs in the lower 70s. Tuesday night, increasing clouds. Lows in the lower 50s. Wednesday, partly sunny. Chance of rain showers in the morning, then rain showers likely and chance of thunderstorms in the afternoon. Highs in the lower 70s. Chance of precipitation 60%. Wednesday night, mostly cloudy with chance of thunderstorms in the evening, then partly cloudy overnight. Lows in the lower 50s. Chance of thunderstorms 50%. Thursday, mostly sunny. Highs in the lower 70s. Thursday night, mostly clear. Lows in the lower 50s. Juneteenth, mostly sunny. Highs in the upper 70s. Again, the forecast for central Minnesota, from St. Cloud to the northwest Twin Cities suburbs for overnight, decreasing clouds. Rain showers likely and slight chance of thunderstorms overnight, then slight chance of thunderstorms overnight. Lows in the mid-50s. Southwest winds around 5 miles an hour. Chance of precipitation 60%. 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The current time is 11:12 p.m. Central Daylight Time. Now the forecast for central Minnesota, from St. Cloud to the northwest Twin Cities suburbs. Overnight, decreasing clouds. Rain showers likely and slight chance of thunderstorms overnight, then slight chance of thunderstorms overnight. Lows in the mid-50s. Southwest winds around 5 miles an hour. Chance of precipitation 60%. Saturday, sunny. Highs around 70.
Northwest winds 5 to 15 miles an hour. Saturday night, partly cloudy. Lows in the upper 40s. Northwest winds 10 to 15 miles an hour. Sunday, sunny. Highs around 70. Northwest winds 10 to 15 miles an hour. Sunday night, mostly clear. Lows in the upper 40s. Northwest winds 5 to 15 miles an hour. Monday, sunny. Highs in the mid-70s. Monday night, partly cloudy. Chance of rain showers overnight. Lows around 50. Chance of showers 40%. Tuesday, sunny. Highs in the lower 70s. Tuesday night, increasing clouds. Lows in the lower 50s. Wednesday, partly sunny. Chance of rain showers in the morning, then rain showers likely and chance of thunderstorms in the afternoon. Highs in the lower 70s. Chance of precipitation 60%. Wednesday night, mostly cloudy with chance of thunderstorms in the evening, then partly cloudy overnight. Lows in the lower 50s. Chance of thunderstorms 50%. Thursday, mostly sunny. Highs in the lower 70s. Thursday night, mostly clear. Lows in the lower 50s. Juneteenth, mostly sunny. Highs in the upper 70s. Again, the forecast for central Minnesota, from St. Cloud to the northwest Twin Cities suburbs for overnight, decreasing clouds. Rain showers likely and slight chance of thunderstorms overnight, then slight chance of thunderstorms overnight. Lows in the mid-50s. Southwest winds around 5 miles an hour. Chance of precipitation 60%. At 11 p.m., in Buffalo, it was cloudy. The temperature was 64 degrees, the dew point was 61, and the relative humidity was 88%. The wind was southwest at 6 miles an hour. The pressure was 29.85 inches and rising. In Maple Lake, it was cloudy. The temperature was 64 degrees, the dew point was 60, and the relative humidity was 88%. The wind was south at 3 miles an hour. The pressure was 29.85 inches and steady. Elsewhere across central Minnesota, temperatures were between 61 and 66 degrees. At Anoka, rain was falling. It was mostly cloudy at St. Cloud, Princeton, Little Falls, and Wilmer. It was cloudy at the Twin Cities, Crystal, and Litchfield. Around the state, it was clear, with a temperature of 65 at Brainerd and 56 at Duluth. It was mostly cloudy, with a temperature of 69 at Rochester and 53 at International Falls. At Mankato, it was cloudy, with a temperature of 66. Once again at 11 p.m., in Buffalo, it was 64 degrees under cloudy skies. And in Maple Lake, it was 64 degrees under cloudy skies. 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The current time is 11:17 p.m. Central Daylight Time. Now the forecast for central Minnesota, from St. Cloud to the northwest Twin Cities suburbs. Overnight, decreasing clouds. Rain showers likely and slight chance of thunderstorms overnight, then slight chance of thunderstorms overnight. Lows in the mid-50s. Southwest winds around 5 miles an hour. Chance of precipitation 60%. Saturday, sunny. Highs around 70. Northwest winds 5 to 15 miles an hour. Saturday night, partly cloudy. Lows in the upper 40s. Northwest winds 10 to 15 miles an hour. Sunday, sunny. Highs around 70. Northwest winds 10 to 15 miles an hour. Sunday night, mostly clear. Lows in the upper 40s. Northwest winds 5 to 15 miles an hour.
Monday, sunny. Highs in the mid-70s. Monday night, partly cloudy. Chance of rain showers overnight. Lows around 50. Chance of showers 40%. Tuesday, sunny. Highs in the lower 70s. Tuesday night, increasing clouds. Lows in the lower 50s. Wednesday, partly sunny. Chance of rain showers in the morning, then rain showers likely and chance of thunderstorms in the afternoon. Highs in the lower 70s. Chance of precipitation 60%. Wednesday night, mostly cloudy with chance of thunderstorms in the evening, then partly cloudy overnight. Lows in the lower 50s. Chance of thunderstorms 50%. Thursday, mostly sunny. Highs in the lower 70s. Thursday night, mostly clear. Lows in the lower 50s. Juneteenth, mostly sunny. Highs in the upper 70s. Again, the forecast for central Minnesota, from St. Cloud to the northwest Twin Cities suburbs for overnight, decreasing clouds. Rain showers likely and slight chance of thunderstorms overnight, then slight chance of thunderstorms overnight. Lows in the mid-50s. Southwest winds around 5 miles an hour. Chance of precipitation 60%. At 11 p.m., in Buffalo, it was cloudy. The temperature was 64 degrees, the dew point was 61, and the relative humidity was 88%. The wind was southwest at 6 miles an hour. The pressure was 29.85 inches and rising. In Maple Lake, it was cloudy. The temperature was 64 degrees, the dew point was 60, and the relative humidity was 88%. The wind was south at 3 miles an hour. The pressure was 29.85 inches and steady. Elsewhere across central Minnesota, temperatures were between 61 and 66 degrees. At Anoka, rain was falling. It was mostly cloudy at St. Cloud, Princeton, Little Falls, and Willmar. It was cloudy at the Twin Cities, Crystal, and Litchfield. Around the state, it was clear, with a temperature of 65 at Brainerd and 56 at Duluth. It was mostly cloudy, with a temperature of 69 at Rochester and 53 at International Falls. At Mankato, it was cloudy, with a temperature of 66. Once again at 11 p.m., in Buffalo, it was 64 degrees under cloudy skies. And in Maple Lake, it was 64 degrees under cloudy skies. 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The current time is 11:21 p.m. Central Daylight Time. Now the forecast for central Minnesota, from St. Cloud to the northwest Twin Cities suburbs. Overnight, decreasing clouds. Rain showers likely and slight chance of thunderstorms overnight, then slight chance of thunderstorms overnight. Lows in the mid-50s. Southwest winds around 5 miles an hour. Chance of precipitation 60%. Saturday, sunny. Highs around 70. Northwest winds 5 to 15 miles an hour. Saturday night, partly cloudy. Lows in the upper 40s. Northwest winds 10 to 15 miles an hour. Sunday, sunny. Highs around 70. Northwest winds 10 to 15 miles an hour. Sunday night, mostly clear. Lows in the upper 40s. Northwest winds 5 to 15 miles an hour. Monday, sunny. Highs in the mid-70s. Monday night, partly cloudy. Chance of rain showers overnight. Lows around 50. Chance of showers 40%. Tuesday, sunny. Highs in the lower 70s. Tuesday night, increasing clouds. Lows in the lower 50s. Wednesday, partly sunny.
Chance of rain showers in the morning, then rain showers likely and chance of thunderstorms in the afternoon. Highs in the lower 70s. Chance of precipitation 60%. Wednesday night, mostly cloudy with chance of thunderstorms in the evening, then partly cloudy overnight. Lows in the lower 50s. Chance of thunderstorms 50%. Thursday, mostly sunny. Highs in the lower 70s. Thursday night, mostly clear. Lows in the lower 50s. Juneteenth, mostly sunny. Highs in the upper 70s. Again, the forecast for central Minnesota, from St. Cloud to the northwest Twin Cities suburbs for overnight, decreasing clouds. Rain showers likely and slight chance of thunderstorms overnight, then slight chance of thunderstorms overnight. Lows in the mid-50s. Southwest winds around 5 miles an hour. Chance of precipitation 60%. At 11 p.m. in Buffalo, it was cloudy. The temperature was 64 degrees, the dew point was 61, and the relative humidity was 88%. The wind was southwest at 6 miles an hour. The pressure was 29.85 inches and rising. In Maple Lake, it was cloudy. The temperature was 64 degrees, the dew point was 60, and the relative humidity was 88%. The wind was south at 3 miles an hour. The pressure was 29.85 inches and steady. Elsewhere across central Minnesota, temperatures were between 61 and 66 degrees. At Anoka, rain was falling. It was mostly cloudy at St. Cloud, Princeton, Little Falls, and Willmar. It was cloudy at the Twin Cities, Crystal, and Litchfield. Around the state, it was clear, with a temperature of 65 at Brainerd and 56 at Duluth. It was mostly cloudy, with a temperature of 69 at Rochester and 53 at International Falls. At Mankato, it was cloudy, with a temperature of 66. Once again at 11 p.m., in Buffalo, it was 64 degrees under cloudy skies. And in Maple Lake, it was 64 degrees under cloudy skies. 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The current time is 11:26 p.m. Central Daylight Time. Now the forecast for central Minnesota, from St. Cloud to the northwest Twin Cities suburbs. Overnight, decreasing clouds. Rain showers likely and slight chance of thunderstorms overnight, then slight chance of thunderstorms overnight. Lows in the mid-50s. Southwest winds around 5 miles an hour. Chance of precipitation 60%. Saturday, sunny. Highs around 70. Northwest winds 5 to 15 miles an hour. Saturday night, partly cloudy. Lows in the upper 40s. Northwest winds 10 to 15 miles an hour. Sunday, sunny. Highs around 70. Northwest winds 10 to 15 miles an hour. Sunday night, mostly clear. Lows in the upper 40s. Northwest winds 5 to 15 miles an hour. Monday, sunny. Highs in the mid-70s. Monday night, partly cloudy. Chance of rain showers overnight. Lows around 50. Chance of showers 40%. Tuesday, sunny. Highs in the lower 70s. Tuesday night, increasing clouds. Lows in the lower 50s. Wednesday, partly sunny. Chance of rain showers in the morning, then rain showers likely and chance of thunderstorms in the afternoon. Highs in the lower 70s. Chance of precipitation 60%. Wednesday night, mostly cloudy with chance of thunderstorms in the evening, then partly cloudy overnight. Lows in the lower 50s. Chance of thunderstorms 50%. Thursday, mostly sunny. Highs in the lower 70s.
Thursday night, mostly clear. Lows in the lower 50s.

The wind was southwest at 6 miles an hour. The pressure was 29.85 inches and rising. In Maple Lake, it was cloudy. The temperature was 64 degrees, the dew point was 60, and the relative humidity was 88%. The wind was south at 3 miles an hour. The pressure was 29.85 inches and steady. Elsewhere across central Minnesota, temperatures were between 61 and 66 degrees. At Anoka, rain was falling. It was mostly cloudy at St. Cloud, Princeton, Little Falls, and Wilmer. It was cloudy at the Twin Cities, Crystal, and Litchfield. Around the state, it was clear, with a temperature of 65 at Brainerd and 56 at Duluth. It was mostly cloudy, with a temperature of 69 at Rochester and 53 at International Falls. At Mankato, it was cloudy, with a temperature of 66. Once again at 11 p.m., in Buffalo, it was 64 degrees under cloudy skies. And in Maple Lake, it was 64 degrees under cloudy skies. 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The current time is 11:30 p.m. Central Daylight Time. Now the forecast for central Minnesota, from St. Cloud to the northwest Twin Cities suburbs. Overnight, decreasing clouds. Rain showers likely and slight chance of thunderstorms overnight, then slight chance of thunderstorms overnight. Lows in the mid-50s. Southwest winds around 5 miles an hour. Chance of precipitation 60%. Saturday, sunny. Highs around 70. Northwest winds 5 to 15 miles an hour. Saturday night, partly cloudy. Lows in the upper 40s. Northwest winds 10 to 15 miles an hour. Sunday, sunny. Highs around 70. Northwest winds 10 to 15 miles an hour. Sunday night, mostly clear. Lows in the upper 40s. Northwest winds 5 to 15 miles an hour. Monday, sunny. Highs in the mid-70s. Monday night, partly cloudy. Chance of rain showers overnight. Lows around 50. Chance of showers 40%. Tuesday, sunny. Highs in the lower 70s. Tuesday night, increasing clouds. Lows in the lower 50s. Wednesday, partly sunny. Chance of rain showers in the morning, then rain showers likely and chance of thunderstorms in the afternoon. Highs in the lower 70s. Chance of precipitation 60%. Wednesday night, mostly cloudy with chance of thunderstorms in the evening, then partly cloudy overnight. Lows in the lower 50s. Chance of thunderstorms 50%. Thursday, mostly sunny. Highs in the lower 70s. Thursday night, mostly clear. Lows in the lower 50s. Juneteenth, mostly sunny. Highs in the upper 70s. Again, the forecast for central Minnesota, from St. Cloud to the northwest Twin Cities suburbs for overnight, decreasing clouds. Rain showers likely and slight chance of thunderstorms overnight, then slight chance of thunderstorms overnight. Lows in the mid-50s. Southwest winds around 5 miles an hour. Chance of precipitation 60%. At 11 p.m., in Buffalo, it was cloudy. The temperature was 64 degrees, the dew point was 61, and the relative humidity was 88%. The wind was southwest at 6 miles an hour. The pressure was 29.85 inches and rising. In Maple Lake, it was cloudy. The temperature was 64 degrees, the dew point was 60, and the relative humidity was 88%. The wind was south at 3 miles an hour. The pressure was 29.85 inches and steady. Elsewhere across central Minnesota, temperatures were between

61 and 66 degrees. At Anoka, rain was falling. It was mostly cloudy at St. Cloud, Princeton, Little Falls, and Willmar. It was cloudy at the Twin Cities, Crystal, and Litchfield. Around the state, it was clear, with a temperature of 65 at Brainerd and 56 at Duluth. It was mostly cloudy, with a temperature of 69 at Rochester and 53 at International Falls. At Mankato, it was cloudy, with a temperature of 66. Once again at 11 p.m., in Buffalo, it was 64 degrees under cloudy skies. And in Maple Lake, it was 64 degrees under cloudy skies. 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The current time is 11:35 p.m. Central Daylight Time. Now the forecast for central Minnesota, from St. Cloud to the northwest Twin Cities suburbs. Overnight, decreasing clouds. Rain showers likely and slight chance of thunderstorms overnight, then slight chance of thunderstorms overnight. Lows in the mid-50s. Southwest winds around 5 miles an hour. Chance of precipitation 60%. Saturday, sunny. Highs around 70. Northwest winds 5 to 15 miles an hour. Saturday night, partly cloudy. Lows in the upper 40s. Northwest winds 10 to 15 miles an hour. Sunday, sunny. Highs around 70. Northwest winds 10 to 15 miles an hour. Sunday night, mostly clear. Lows in the upper 40s. Northwest winds 5 to 15 miles an hour. Monday, sunny. Highs in the mid-70s. Monday night, partly cloudy. Chance of rain showers overnight. Lows around 50. Chance of showers 40%. Tuesday, sunny. Highs in the lower 70s. Tuesday night, increasing clouds. Lows in the lower 50s. Wednesday, partly sunny. Chance of rain showers in the morning, then rain showers likely and chance of thunderstorms in the afternoon. Highs in the lower 70s. Chance of precipitation 60%. Wednesday night, mostly cloudy with chance of thunderstorms in the evening, then partly cloudy overnight. Lows in the lower 50s. Chance of thunderstorms 50%. Thursday, mostly sunny. Highs in the lower 70s. Thursday night, mostly clear. Lows in the lower 50s. Juneteenth, mostly sunny. Highs in the upper 70s. Again, the forecast for central Minnesota, from St. Cloud to the northwest Twin Cities suburbs for overnight, decreasing clouds. Rain showers likely and slight chance of thunderstorms overnight, then slight chance of thunderstorms overnight. Lows in the mid-50s. Southwest winds around 5 miles an hour. Chance of precipitation 60%. At 11 p.m., in Buffalo, it was cloudy. The temperature was 64 degrees, the dew point was 61, and the relative humidity was 88%. The wind was southwest at 6 miles an hour. The pressure was 29.85 inches and rising. In Maple Lake, it was cloudy. The temperature was 64 degrees, the dew point was 60, and the relative humidity was 88%. The wind was south at 3 miles an hour. The pressure was 29.85 inches and steady. Elsewhere across central Minnesota, temperatures were between 61 and 66 degrees. At Anoka, rain was falling. It was mostly cloudy at St. Cloud, Princeton, Little Falls, and Willmar. It was cloudy at the Twin Cities, Crystal, and Litchfield. Around the state, it was clear, with a temperature of 65 at Brainerd and 56 at Duluth. It was mostly cloudy, with a temperature of 69 at Rochester and 53 at International Falls.
At Mankato, it was cloudy, with a temperature of 66. Once again at 11 p.m., in Buffalo, it was 64 degrees under cloudy skies. And in Maple Lake, it was 64 degrees under cloudy skies. 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The current time is 11:39 p.m. Central Daylight Time. Now the forecast for central Minnesota, from St. Cloud to the northwest Twin Cities suburbs. Overnight, decreasing clouds. Rain showers likely and slight chance of thunderstorms overnight, then slight chance of thunderstorms overnight. Lows in the mid-50s. Southwest winds around 5 miles an hour. Chance of precipitation 60%. Saturday, sunny. Highs around 70. Northwest winds 5 to 15 miles an hour. Saturday night, partly cloudy. Lows in the upper 40s. Northwest winds 10 to 15 miles an hour. Sunday, sunny. Highs around 70. Northwest winds 10 to 15 miles an hour. Sunday night, mostly clear. Lows in the upper 40s. Northwest winds 5 to 15 miles an hour. Monday, sunny. Highs in the mid-70s. Monday night, partly cloudy. Chance of rain showers overnight. Lows around 50. Chance of showers 40%. Tuesday, sunny. Highs in the lower 70s. Tuesday night, increasing clouds. Lows in the lower 50s. Wednesday, partly sunny. Chance of rain showers in the morning, then rain showers likely and chance of thunderstorms in the afternoon. Highs in the lower 70s. Chance of precipitation 60%. Wednesday night, mostly cloudy with chance of thunderstorms in the evening, then partly cloudy overnight. Lows in the lower 50s. Chance of thunderstorms 50%. Thursday, mostly sunny. Highs in the lower 70s. Thursday night, mostly clear. Lows in the lower 50s. Juneteenth, mostly sunny. Highs in the upper 70s. Again, the forecast for central Minnesota, from St. Cloud to the northwest Twin Cities suburbs for overnight, decreasing clouds. Rain showers likely and slight chance of thunderstorms overnight, then slight chance of thunderstorms overnight. Lows in the mid-50s. Southwest winds around 5 miles an hour. Chance of precipitation 60%. At 11 p.m., in Buffalo, it was cloudy. The temperature was 64 degrees, the dew point was 61, and the relative humidity was 88%. The wind was southwest at 6 miles an hour. The pressure was 29.85 inches and rising. In Maple Lake, it was cloudy. The temperature was 64 degrees, the dew point was 60, and the relative humidity was 88%. The wind was south at 3 miles an hour. The pressure was 29.85 inches and steady. Elsewhere across central Minnesota, temperatures were between 61 and 66 degrees. At Anoka, rain was falling. It was mostly cloudy at St. Cloud, Princeton, Little Falls, and Wilmer. It was cloudy at the Twin Cities, Crystal, and Litchfield. Around the state, it was clear, with a temperature of 65 at Brainerd and 56 at Duluth. It was mostly cloudy, with a temperature of 69 at Rochester and 53 at International Falls. At Mankato, it was cloudy, with a temperature of 66. Once again at 11 p.m., in Buffalo, it was 64 degrees under cloudy skies. And in Maple Lake, it was 64 degrees under cloudy skies. 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
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The current time is 11:44 p.m. Central Daylight Time. Now the forecast for central Minnesota, from St. Cloud to the northwest Twin Cities suburbs. Overnight, decreasing clouds. Rain showers likely and slight chance of thunderstorms overnight, then slight chance of thunderstorms overnight. Lows in the mid-50s. Southwest winds around 5 miles an hour. Chance of precipitation 60%. Saturday, sunny. Highs around 70. Northwest winds 5 to 15 miles an hour. Saturday night, partly cloudy. Lows in the upper 40s. Northwest winds 10 to 15 miles an hour. Sunday, sunny. Highs around 70. Northwest winds 10 to 15 miles an hour. Sunday night, mostly clear. Lows in the upper 40s. Northwest winds 5 to 15 miles an hour. Monday, sunny. Highs in the mid-70s. Monday night, partly cloudy. Chance of rain showers overnight. Lows around 50. Chance of showers 40%. Tuesday, sunny. Highs in the lower 70s. Tuesday night, increasing clouds. Lows in the lower 50s. Wednesday, partly sunny. Chance of rain showers in the morning, then rain showers likely and chance of thunderstorms in the afternoon. Highs in the lower 70s. Chance of precipitation 60%. Wednesday night, mostly cloudy with chance of thunderstorms in the evening, then partly cloudy overnight. Lows in the lower 50s. Chance of thunderstorms 50%. Thursday, mostly sunny. Highs in the lower 70s. Thursday night, mostly clear. Lows in the lower 50s. Juneteenth, mostly sunny. Highs in the upper 70s. Again, the forecast for central Minnesota, from St. Cloud to the northwest Twin Cities suburbs for overnight, decreasing clouds. Rain showers likely and slight chance of thunderstorms overnight, then slight chance of thunderstorms overnight. Lows in the mid-50s. Southwest winds around 5 miles an hour. Chance of precipitation 60%. At 11 p.m. in Buffalo, it was cloudy. The temperature was 64 degrees, the dew point was 61, and the relative humidity was 88%. The wind was southwest at 6 miles an hour. The pressure was 29.85 inches and rising. In Maple Lake, it was cloudy. The temperature was 64 degrees, the dew point was 60, and the relative humidity was 88%. The wind was south at 3 miles an hour. The pressure was 29.85 inches and steady. Elsewhere across central Minnesota, temperatures were between 61 and 66 degrees. At Anoka, rain was falling. It was mostly cloudy at St. Cloud, Princeton, Little Falls, and Wilmer. It was cloudy at the Twin Cities, Crystal, and Litchfield. Around the state, it was clear, with a temperature of 65 at Brainerd and 56 at Duluth. It was mostly cloudy, with a temperature of 69 at Rochester and 53 at International Falls. At Mankato, it was cloudy, with a temperature of 66. Once again at 11 p.m., in Buffalo, it was 64 degrees under cloudy skies. And in Maple Lake, it was 64 degrees under cloudy skies. 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The current time is 11:48 p.m. Central Daylight Time. Now the forecast for central Minnesota, from St. Cloud to the northwest Twin Cities suburbs. Overnight, decreasing clouds. Rain showers likely and slight chance of thunderstorms overnight,
then slight chance of thunderstorms overnight. Lows in the mid-50s. Southwest winds around 5 miles an hour. Chance of precipitation 60%. Saturday, sunny. Highs around 70. Northwest winds 5 to 15 miles an hour. Saturday night, partly cloudy. Lows in the upper 40s. Northwest winds 10 to 15 miles an hour. Sunday, sunny. Highs around 70. Northwest winds 10 to 15 miles an hour. Sunday night, mostly clear. Lows in the upper 40s. Northwest winds 5 to 15 miles an hour. Monday, sunny. Highs in the mid-70s. Monday night, partly cloudy. Chance of rain showers overnight. Lows around 50. Chance of showers 40%. Tuesday, sunny. Highs in the lower 70s. Tuesday night, increasing clouds. Lows in the lower 50s. Wednesday, partly sunny. Chance of rain showers in the morning, then rain showers likely and chance of thunderstorms in the afternoon. Highs in the lower 70s. Chance of precipitation 60%. Wednesday night, mostly cloudy with chance of thunderstorms in the evening, then partly cloudy overnight. Lows in the lower 50s. Chance of thunderstorms 50%. Thursday, mostly sunny. Highs in the lower 70s. Thursday night, mostly clear. Lows. Juneteenth, mostly sunny. Highs in the upper 70s. Again, the forecast for central Minnesota, from St. Cloud to the northwest Twin Cities suburbs for overnight, decreasing clouds. Rain showers likely and slight chance of thunderstorms overnight, then slight chance of thunderstorms overnight. Lows in the mid-50s. Southwest winds around 5 miles an hour. Chance of precipitation 60%. At 11 p.m. in Buffalo, it was cloudy. The temperature was 64 degrees, the dew point was 61, and the relative humidity was 88%. The wind was southwest at 6 miles an hour. The pressure was 29.85 inches and rising. In Maple Lake, it was cloudy. The temperature was 64 degrees, the dew point was 60, and the relative humidity was 88%. The wind was south at 3 miles an hour. The pressure was 29.85 inches and steady. Elsewhere across central Minnesota, temperatures were between 61 and 66 degrees. At Anoka, rain was falling. It was mostly cloudy at St. Cloud, Princeton, Little Falls, and Wilmer. It was cloudy at the Twin Cities, Crystal, and Litchfield. Around the state, it was clear, with a temperature of 65 at Brainerd and 56 at Duluth. It was mostly cloudy, with a temperature of 69 at Rochester and 53 at International Falls. At Mankato, it was cloudy, with a temperature of 66. Once again at 11 p.m., in Buffalo, it was 64 degrees under cloudy skies. And in Maple Lake, it was 64 degrees under cloudy skies. 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The current time is 11:53 p.m. Central Daylight Time. Now the forecast for central Minnesota, from St. Cloud to the northwest Twin Cities suburbs. Overnight, decreasing clouds. Rain showers likely and slight chance of thunderstorms overnight, then slight chance of thunderstorms overnight. Lows in the mid-50s. Southwest winds around 5 miles an hour. Chance of precipitation 60%. Saturday, sunny. Highs around 70. Northwest winds 5 to 15 miles an hour. Saturday night, partly cloudy. Lows in the upper 40s. Northwest winds 10 to 15 miles an hour. Sunday,
Sunny. Highs around 70.

Northwest winds 10 to 15 miles an hour. Sunday night, mostly clear. Lows in the upper 40s. Northwest winds 5 to 15 miles an hour. Monday, sunny. Highs in the mid 70s. Monday night, partly cloudy. Chance of rain showers overnight. Lows around 50. Chance of showers 40%. Tuesday, sunny. Highs in the lower 70s. Tuesday night, increasing clouds. Lows in the lower 50s. Wednesday, partly sunny. Chance of rain showers in the morning, then rain showers likely and chance of thunderstorms in the afternoon. Highs in the lower 70s. Chance of precipitation 60%. Wednesday night, mostly cloudy with chance of thunderstorms in the evening, then partly cloudy overnight. Lows in the lower 50s. Chance of thunderstorms 50%. Thursday, mostly sunny. Highs in the lower 70s. Thursday night, mostly clear. Lows in the lower 50s. Juneteenth, mostly sunny. Highs in the upper 70s. Again, the forecast for central Minnesota, from St. Cloud to the northwest Twin Cities suburbs for overnight, decreasing clouds. Rain showers likely and slight chance of thunderstorms overnight, then slight chance of thunderstorms overnight. Lows in the mid-50s. Southwest winds around 5 miles an hour. Chance of precipitation 60%. At 11 p.m. in Buffalo, it was cloudy. The temperature was 64 degrees, the dew point was 61, and the relative humidity was 88%. The wind was southwest at 6 miles an hour. The pressure was 29.85 inches and rising. In Maple Lake, it was cloudy. The temperature was 64 degrees, the dew point was 60, and the relative humidity was 88%. The wind was south at 3 miles an hour. The pressure was 29.85 inches and steady. Elsewhere across central Minnesota, temperatures were between 61 and 66 degrees. At Anoka, rain was falling. It was mostly cloudy at St. Cloud, Princeton, Little Falls, and Willmar. It was cloudy at the Twin Cities, Crystal, and Litchfield. Around the state, it was clear, with a temperature of 65 at Brainerd and 56 at Duluth. It was mostly cloudy, with a temperature of 69 at Rochester and 53 at International Falls. At Mankato, it was cloudy, with a temperature of 66. Once again at 11 p.m., in Buffalo, it was 64 degrees under cloudy skies. And in Maple Lake, it was 64 degrees under cloudy skies. 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The current time is 11:57 p.m. Central Daylight Time. Now the forecast for central Minnesota, from St. Cloud to the northwest Twin Cities suburbs. Overnight, decreasing clouds. Rain showers likely and slight chance of thunderstorms overnight, then slight chance of thunderstorms overnight. Lows in the mid-50s. Southwest winds around 5 miles an hour. Chance of precipitation 60%. Saturday, sunny. Highs around 70. Northwest winds 5 to 15 miles an hour. Saturday night, partly cloudy. Lows in the upper 40s. Northwest winds 10 to 15 miles an hour. Sunday, sunny. Highs around 70. Northwest winds 10 to 15 miles an hour. Sunday night, mostly clear. Lows in the upper 40s. Northwest winds 5 to 15 miles an hour. Monday, sunny. Highs in the mid-70s. Monday night, partly cloudy. Chance of rain showers overnight. Lows around 50. Chance of showers 40%. Tuesday, sunny.
highs in the lower 70s. Tuesday night, increasing clouds. Lows in the lower 50s. Wednesday, partly sunny. Chance of rain showers in the morning, then rain showers likely and chance of thunderstorms in the afternoon. Highs in the lower 70s. Chance of precipitation 60%. Wednesday night, mostly cloudy with chance of thunderstorms in the evening, then partly cloudy overnight. Lows in the lower 50s. Chance of thunderstorms 50%. Thursday, mostly sunny. Highs in the lower 70s. Thursday night, mostly clear. Lows in the lower 50s. Juneteenth, mostly sunny. Highs in the upper 70s. Again, the forecast for central Minnesota, from St. Cloud to the northwest Twin Cities suburbs for overnight, decreasing clouds. Rain showers likely and slight chance of thunderstorms overnight, then slight chance of thunderstorms overnight. Lows in the mid-50s. Southwest winds around 5 miles an hour. Chance of precipitation 60%. 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The current time is 12 a.m. Central Daylight Time. Now the forecast for central Minnesota, from St. Cloud to the northwest Twin Cities suburbs. Overnight, decreasing clouds. Rain showers likely and slight chance of thunderstorms overnight, then slight chance of thunderstorms overnight. Lows in the mid-50s. Southwest winds around 5 miles an hour. Chance of precipitation 60%. Saturday, sunny. Highs around 70. Northwest winds 5 to 15 miles an hour. Saturday night, partly cloudy. Lows in the upper 40s. Northwest winds 10 to 15 miles an hour. Sunday, sunny. Highs around 70. Northwest winds 10 to 15 miles an hour. Sunday night, mostly clear. Lows in the upper 40s. Northwest winds 5 to 15 miles an hour. Monday, sunny. Highs in the mid-70s. Monday night, partly cloudy. Chance of rain showers overnight. Lows around 50. Chance of showers 40%. Tuesday, sunny. Highs in the lower 70s. Tuesday night, increasing clouds. Lows in the lower 50s. Wednesday, partly sunny. Chance of rain showers in the morning, then rain showers likely and chance of thunderstorms in the afternoon. Highs in the lower 70s. Chance of precipitation 60%. Wednesday night, mostly cloudy with chance of thunderstorms in the evening, then partly cloudy overnight. Lows in the lower 50s. Chance of thunderstorms 50%. Thursday, mostly sunny. Highs in the lower 70s. Thursday night, mostly clear. Lows in the lower 50s. Juneteenth, mostly sunny. Highs in the upper 70s. Again, the forecast for central Minnesota, from St. Cloud to the northwest Twin Cities suburbs for overnight, decreasing clouds. Rain showers likely and slight chance of thunderstorms overnight, then slight chance of thunderstorms overnight. Lows in the mid-50s. Southwest winds around 5 miles an hour. Chance of precipitation 60%. 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The current time is 12:03 a.m. Central Daylight Time. Now the forecast for central Minnesota, from St. Cloud to the northwest Twin Cities suburbs. Overnight, decreasing clouds. Rain showers likely and slight chance of thunderstorms overnight,
then slight chance of thunderstorms overnight. Lows in the mid-50s. Southwest winds around 5 miles an hour. Chance of precipitation 60%. Saturday, sunny. Highs around 70. Northwest winds 5 to 15 miles an hour. Saturday night, partly cloudy. Lows in the upper 40s. Northwest winds 10 to 15 miles an hour. Sunday, sunny. Highs around 70. Northwest winds 10 to 15 miles an hour. Sunday night, mostly clear. Lows in the upper 40s. Northwest winds 5 to 15 miles an hour. Monday, sunny. Highs in the mid-70s. Monday night, partly cloudy. Chance of rain showers overnight. Lows around 50. Chance of showers 40%. Tuesday, sunny. Highs in the lower 70s. Tuesday night, increasing clouds. Lows in the lower 50s. Wednesday, partly sunny. Chance of rain showers in the morning, then rain showers likely and chance of thunderstorms in the afternoon. Highs in the lower 70s. Chance of precipitation 60%. Wednesday night, mostly cloudy with chance of thunderstorms in the evening, then partly cloudy overnight. Lows in the lower 50s. Chance of thunderstorms 50%. Thursday, mostly sunny. Highs in the lower 70s. Thursday night, mostly clear. Lows in the lower 50s. Juneteenth, mostly sunny. Highs in the upper 70s. Again, the forecast for central Minnesota, from St. Cloud to the northwest Twin Cities suburbs for overnight, decreasing clouds. Rain showers likely and slight chance of thunderstorms overnight, then slight chance of thunderstorms overnight. Lows in the mid-50s. Southwest winds around 5 miles an hour. Chance of precipitation 60%. 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The current time is 12:06 a.m. Central Daylight Time. Now the forecast for central Minnesota, from St. Cloud to the northwest Twin Cities suburbs. Overnight, decreasing clouds. Rain showers likely and slight chance of thunderstorms overnight, then slight chance of thunderstorms overnight. Lows in the mid-50s. Southwest winds around 5 miles an hour. Chance of precipitation 60%. Saturday, sunny. Highs around 70. Northwest winds 5 to 15 miles an hour. Saturday night, partly cloudy. Lows in the upper 40s. Northwest winds 10 to 15 miles an hour. Sunday, sunny. Highs around 70. Northwest winds 10 to 15 miles an hour. Sunday night, mostly clear. Lows in the upper 40s. Northwest winds 5 to 15 miles an hour. Monday, sunny. Highs in the mid-70s. Monday night, partly cloudy. Chance of rain showers overnight. Lows around 50. Chance of showers 40%. Tuesday, sunny. Highs in the lower 70s. Tuesday night, increasing clouds. Lows in the lower 50s. Wednesday, partly sunny. Chance of rain showers in the morning, then rain showers likely and chance of thunderstorms in the afternoon. Highs in the lower 70s. Chance of precipitation 60%. Wednesday night, mostly cloudy with chance of thunderstorms in the evening, then partly cloudy overnight. Lows in the lower 50s. Chance of thunderstorms 50%. Thursday, mostly sunny. Highs in the lower 70s. Thursday night, mostly clear. Lows in the lower 50s. Juneteenth, mostly sunny. Highs in the upper 70s. Again,
The forecast for central Minnesota, from St. Cloud to the northwest Twin Cities suburbs for overnight, decreasing clouds. Rain showers likely and slight chance of thunderstorms overnight, then slight chance of thunderstorms overnight. Lows in the mid-50s. Southwest winds around 5 miles an hour. Chance of precipitation 60%. 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The current time is 12:09 a.m. Central Daylight Time. Now the forecast for central Minnesota, from St. Cloud to the northwest Twin Cities suburbs. Overnight, decreasing clouds. Rain showers likely and slight chance of thunderstorms overnight, then slight chance of thunderstorms overnight. Lows in the mid-50s. Southwest winds around 5 miles an hour. Chance of precipitation 60%. Saturday, sunny. Highs around 70. Northwest winds 5 to 15 miles an hour. Saturday night, partly cloudy. Lows in the upper 40s. Northwest winds 10 to 15 miles an hour. Sunday, sunny. Highs around 70. Northwest winds 10 to 15 miles an hour. Sunday night, mostly clear. Lows in the upper 40s. Northwest winds 5 to 15 miles an hour. Monday, sunny. Highs in the mid-70s. Monday night, partly cloudy. Chance of rain showers overnight. Lows around 50. Chance of showers 40%. Tuesday, sunny. Highs in the lower 70s. Tuesday night, increasing clouds. Lows in the lower 50s. Wednesday, partly sunny. Chance of rain showers in the morning, then rain showers likely and chance of thunderstorms in the afternoon. Highs in the lower 70s. Chance of precipitation 60%. Wednesday night, mostly cloudy with chance of thunderstorms in the evening, then partly cloudy overnight. Lows in the lower 50s. Chance of thunderstorms 50%. Thursday, mostly sunny. Highs in the lower 70s. Thursday night, mostly clear. Lows in the lower 50s. Juneteenth, mostly sunny. Highs in the upper 70s. Again, the forecast for central Minnesota, from St. Cloud to the northwest Twin Cities suburbs for overnight, decreasing clouds. Rain showers likely and slight chance of thunderstorms overnight, then slight chance of thunderstorms overnight. Lows in the mid-50s. Southwest winds around 5 miles an hour. Chance of precipitation 60%. 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The current time is 12:12 a.m. Central Daylight Time. Now the forecast for central Minnesota, from St. Cloud to the northwest Twin Cities suburbs. Overnight, decreasing clouds. Rain showers likely and slight chance of thunderstorms overnight, then slight chance of thunderstorms overnight. Lows in the mid-50s. Southwest winds around 5 miles an hour. Chance of precipitation 60%. Saturday, sunny. Highs around 70. Northwest winds 5 to 15 miles an hour. Saturday night, partly cloudy. Lows in the upper 40s. Northwest winds 10 to 15 miles an hour. Sunday, sunny. Highs around 70. Northwest winds 10 to 15 miles an hour. Sunday night, mostly clear. Lows in the upper 40s. Northwest winds 5 to 15 miles an hour. Monday, sunny. Highs in the mid-70s. Monday night,
partly cloudy. Chance of rain showers overnight. Lows around 50. Chance of showers 40%. Tuesday, sunny. Highs in the lower 70s. Tuesday night, increasing clouds. Lows in the lower 50s. Wednesday, partly sunny. Chance of rain showers in the morning, then rain showers likely and chance of thunderstorms in the afternoon. Highs in the lower 70s. Chance of precipitation 60%. Wednesday night, mostly cloudy with chance of thunderstorms in the evening, then partly cloudy overnight. Lows in the lower 50s. Chance of thunderstorms 50%. Thursday, mostly sunny. Highs in the lower 70s. Thursday night, mostly clear. Lows in the lower 50s. Juneteenth, mostly sunny. Highs in the upper 70s. Again, the forecast for central Minnesota, from St. Cloud to the northwest Twin Cities suburbs for overnight, decreasing clouds. Rain showers likely and slight chance of thunderstorms overnight, then slight chance of thunderstorms overnight. Lows in the mid-50s. Southwest winds around 5 miles an hour. Chance of precipitation 60%. At midnight, in Buffalo, it was mostly cloudy. The temperature was 63 degrees, the dew point was 59, and the relative humidity was 88%. The wind was south at 8 miles an hour. The pressure was 29.82 inches and falling. In Maple Lake, it was cloudy. The temperature was 65 degrees, the dew point was 59, and the relative humidity was 82%. The wind was south at 6 miles an hour. The pressure was 29.84 inches and steady. Elsewhere across central Minnesota, temperatures were between 62 and 65 degrees. It was partly cloudy at Litchfield and Wilmer. It was mostly cloudy at Anoka, Crystal, and Little Falls. It was cloudy at the Twin Cities, St. Cloud, and Princeton. Around the state, at Mankato, rain was falling, with a temperature of 64. At Brainerd, it was partly cloudy, with a temperature of 66. It was mostly cloudy, with a temperature of 70 at Rochester, and 53 at International Falls. At Duluth, it was cloudy, with a temperature of 60. Once again at midnight, in Buffalo, it was 63 degrees under mostly cloudy skies. And in Maple Lake, it was 65 degrees under cloudy skies. 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The current time is 12:17 a.m. Central Daylight Time. Now the forecast for central Minnesota, from St. Cloud to the northwest Twin Cities suburbs. Overnight, decreasing clouds. Rain showers likely and slight chance of thunderstorms overnight, then slight chance of thunderstorms overnight. Lows in the mid-50s. Southwest winds around 5 miles an hour. Chance of precipitation 60%. Saturday, sunny. Highs around 70. Northwest winds 5 to 15 miles an hour. Saturday night, partly cloudy. Lows in the upper 40s. Northwest winds 10 to 15 miles an hour. Sunday, sunny. Highs around 70. Northwest winds 10 to 15 miles an hour. Sunday night, mostly clear. Lows in the upper 40s. Northwest winds 5 to 15 miles an hour. Monday, sunny. Highs in the mid-70s. Monday night, partly cloudy. Chance of rain showers overnight. Lows around 50. Chance of showers 40%. Tuesday, sunny. Highs in the lower 70s. Tuesday night, increasing clouds. Lows in the lower 50s. Wednesday, partly sunny. Chance of rain showers in the morning,
then rain showers likely and chance of thunderstorms in the afternoon. Highs in the lower 70s. Chance of precipitation 60%. Wednesday night, mostly cloudy with chance of thunderstorms in the evening, then partly cloudy overnight. Lows in the lower 50s. Chance of thunderstorms 50%. Thursday, mostly sunny. Highs in the lower 70s. Thursday night, mostly clear. Lows in the lower 50s. Juneteenth, mostly sunny. Highs in the upper 70s. Again, the forecast for central Minnesota, from St. Cloud to the northwest Twin Cities suburbs for overnight, decreasing clouds. Rain showers likely and slight chance of thunderstorms overnight, then slight chance of thunderstorms overnight. Lows in the mid-50s. Southwest winds around 5 miles an hour. Chance of precipitation 60%. At midnight, in Buffalo, it was mostly cloudy. The temperature was 63 degrees, the dew point was 59, and the relative humidity was 88%. The wind was south at 8 miles an hour. The pressure was 29.82 inches and falling. In Maple Lake, it was cloudy. The temperature was 65 degrees, the dew point was 59, and the relative humidity was 82%. The wind was south at 6 miles an hour. The pressure was 29.84 inches and steady. Elsewhere across central Minnesota, temperatures were between 62 and 65 degrees. It was partly cloudy at Litchfield and Wilmer. It was mostly cloudy at Anoka, Crystal, and Little Falls. It was cloudy at the Twin Cities, St. Cloud, and Princeton. Around the state, at Mankato, rain was falling, with a temperature of 64. At Brainerd, it was partly cloudy, with a temperature of 66. It was mostly cloudy, with a temperature of 70 at Rochester, and 53 at International Falls. At Duluth, it was cloudy, with a temperature of 60. Once again at midnight, in Buffalo, it was 63 degrees under mostly cloudy skies. And in Maple Lake, it was 65 degrees under cloudy skies. 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The current time is 12:21 a.m. Central Daylight Time. Now the forecast for central Minnesota, from St. Cloud to the northwest Twin Cities suburbs. Overnight, decreasing clouds. Rain showers likely and slight chance of thunderstorms overnight, then slight chance of thunderstorms overnight. Lows in the mid-50s. Southwest winds around 5 miles an hour. Chance of precipitation 60%. Saturday, sunny. Highs around 70. Northwest winds 5 to 15 miles an hour. Saturday night, partly cloudy. Lows in the upper 40s. Northwest winds 10 to 15 miles an hour. Sunday, sunny. Highs around 70. Northwest winds 10 to 15 miles an hour. Sunday night, mostly clear. Lows in the upper 40s. Northwest winds 5 to 15 miles an hour. Monday, sunny. Highs in the mid-70s. Monday night, partly cloudy. Chance of rain showers overnight. Lows around 50. Chance of showers 40%. Tuesday, sunny. Highs in the lower 70s. Tuesday night, increasing clouds. Lows in the lower 50s. Wednesday, partly sunny. Chance of rain showers in the morning, then rain showers likely and chance of thunderstorms in the afternoon. Highs in the lower 70s. Chance of precipitation 60%. Wednesday night, mostly cloudy with chance of thunderstorms in the evening, then partly cloudy overnight. Lows in the lower 50s. Chance of thunderstorms 50%. Thursday, mostly sunny.
Highs in the lower 70s. Thursday night, mostly clear. Lows in the lower 50s. Juneteenth, mostly sunny. Highs in the upper 70s. Again, the forecast for central Minnesota, from St. Cloud to the northwest Twin Cities suburbs for overnight, decreasing clouds. Rain showers likely and slight chance of thunderstorms overnight, then slight chance of thunderstorms overnight. Lows in the mid-50s. Southwest winds around 5 miles an hour. Chance of precipitation 60%. At midnight, in Buffalo, it was mostly cloudy. The temperature was 63 degrees, the dew point was 59, and the relative humidity was 88%. The wind was south at 8 miles an hour. The pressure was 29.82 inches and falling. In Maple Lake, it was cloudy. The temperature was 65 degrees, the dew point was 59, and the relative humidity was 82%. The wind was south at 6 miles an hour. The pressure was 29.84 inches and steady. Elsewhere across central Minnesota, temperatures were between 62 and 65 degrees. It was partly cloudy at Litchfield and Wilmer. It was mostly cloudy at Anoka, Crystal, and Little Falls. It was cloudy at the Twin Cities, St. Cloud, and Princeton. Around the state, at Mankato, rain was falling, with a temperature of 64. At Brainerd, it was partly cloudy, with a temperature of 66. It was mostly cloudy, with a temperature of 70 at Rochester, and 53 at International Falls. At Duluth, it was cloudy, with a temperature of 60. Once again at midnight, in Buffalo, it was 63 degrees under mostly cloudy skies. And in Maple Lake, it was 65 degrees under cloudy skies. 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The current time is 12:26 a.m. Central Daylight Time. Now the forecast for central Minnesota, from St. Cloud to the northwest Twin Cities suburbs. Overnight, decreasing clouds. Rain showers likely and slight chance of thunderstorms overnight, then slight chance of thunderstorms overnight. Lows in the mid-50s. Southwest winds around 5 miles an hour. Chance of precipitation 60%. Saturday, sunny. Highs around 70. Northwest winds 5 to 15 miles an hour. Saturday night, partly cloudy. Lows in the upper 40s. Northwest winds 10 to 15 miles an hour. Sunday, sunny. Highs around 70. Northwest winds 10 to 15 miles an hour. Sunday night, mostly clear. Lows in the upper 40s. Northwest winds 5 to 15 miles an hour. Monday, sunny. Highs in the mid-70s. Monday night, partly cloudy. Chance of rain showers overnight. Lows around 50. Chance of showers 40%. Tuesday, sunny. Highs in the lower 70s. Tuesday night, increasing clouds. Lows in the lower 50s. Wednesday, partly sunny. Chance of rain showers in the morning, then rain showers likely and chance of thunderstorms in the afternoon. Highs in the lower 70s. Chance of precipitation 60%. Wednesday night, mostly cloudy with chance of thunderstorms in the evening, then partly cloudy overnight. Lows in the lower 50s. Chance of thunderstorms 50%. Thursday, mostly sunny. Highs in the lower 70s. Thursday night, mostly clear. Lows in the lower 50s. Juneteenth, mostly sunny. Highs in the upper 70s. Again, the forecast for central Minnesota, from St. Cloud to the northwest Twin Cities suburbs for overnight, decreasing clouds.
Rain showers likely and slight chance of thunderstorms overnight, then slight chance of thunderstorms.

9, and the relative humidity was 82%. The wind was south at 6 miles an hour. The pressure was 29.84 inches and steady. Elsewhere across central Minnesota, temperatures were between 62 and 65 degrees. It was partly cloudy at Litchfield and Wilmer. It was mostly cloudy at Anoka, Crystal, and Little Falls. It was cloudy at the Twin Cities, St. Cloud, and Princeton. Around the state, at Mankato, rain was falling, with a temperature of 64. At Brainerd, it was partly cloudy, with a temperature of 66. It was mostly cloudy, with a temperature of 70 at Rochester, and 53 at International Falls. At Duluth, it was cloudy, with a temperature of 60. Once again at midnight, in Buffalo, it was 63 degrees under mostly cloudy skies. And in Maple Lake, it was 65 degrees under cloudy skies. 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The current time is 12:31 a.m. Central Daylight Time. Now the forecast for central Minnesota, from St. Cloud to the northwest Twin Cities suburbs. Overnight, decreasing clouds. Rain showers likely and slight chance of thunderstorms overnight, then slight chance of thunderstorms overnight. Lows in the mid-50s. Southwest winds around 5 miles an hour. Chance of precipitation 60%. Saturday, sunny. Highs around 70. Northwest winds 5 to 15 miles an hour. Saturday night, partly cloudy. Lows in the upper 40s. Northwest winds 10 to 15 miles an hour. Sunday, sunny. Highs around 70. Northwest winds 10 to 15 miles an hour. Sunday night, mostly clear. Lows in the upper 40s. Northwest winds 5 to 15 miles an hour. Monday, sunny. Highs in the mid-70s. Monday night, partly cloudy. Chance of rain showers overnight. Lows around 50. Chance of showers 40%. Tuesday, sunny. Highs in the lower 70s. Tuesday night, increasing clouds. Lows in the lower 50s. Wednesday, partly sunny. Chance of rain showers in the morning, then rain showers likely and chance of thunderstorms in the afternoon. Highs in the lower 70s. Chance of precipitation 60%. Wednesday night, mostly cloudy with chance of thunderstorms in the evening, then partly cloudy overnight. Lows in the lower 50s. Chance of thunderstorms 50%. Thursday, mostly sunny. Highs in the lower 70s. Thursday night, mostly clear. Thursday night, mostly clear. Lows in the lower 50s. Juneteenth, mostly sunny. Highs in the upper 70s. Again, the forecast for central Minnesota, from St. Cloud to the northwest Twin Cities suburbs for overnight, decreasing clouds. Rain showers likely and slight chance of thunderstorms overnight, then slight chance of thunderstorms overnight. Lows in the mid-50s. Southwest winds around 5 miles an hour. Chance of precipitation 60%. At midnight, in Buffalo, it was mostly cloudy. The temperature was 63 degrees, the dew point was 59, and the relative humidity was 88%. The wind was south at 8 miles an hour. The pressure was 29.82 inches and falling. In Maple Lake, it was cloudy. The temperature was 65 degrees, the dew point was 59, and the relative humidity was 82%. The wind was south at 6 miles an hour. The pressure was 29.84 inches and steady. Elsewhere across central Minnesota, temperatures were between 62 and 65 degrees. It was partly cloudy at Litchfield and Wilmer. It was mostly

cloudy at Anoka, Crystal, and Little Falls. It was cloudy at the Twin Cities, St. Cloud, and Princeton. Around the state, at Mankato, rain was falling, with a temperature of 64. At Brainerd, it was partly cloudy, with a temperature of 66. It was mostly cloudy, with a temperature of 70 at Rochester, and 53 at International Falls. At Duluth, it was cloudy, with a temperature of 60. Once again at midnight, in Buffalo, it was 63 degrees under mostly cloudy skies. And in Maple Lake, it was 65 degrees under cloudy skies. 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The current time is 12:35 a.m. Central Daylight Time. Now the forecast for central Minnesota, from St. Cloud to the northwest Twin Cities suburbs. Overnight, decreasing clouds. Rain showers likely and slight chance of thunderstorms overnight, then slight chance of thunderstorms overnight. Lows in the mid-50s. Southwest winds around 5 miles an hour. Chance of precipitation 60%. Saturday, sunny. Highs around 70. Northwest winds 5 to 15 miles an hour. Saturday night, partly cloudy. Lows in the upper 40s. Northwest winds 10 to 15 miles an hour. Sunday, sunny. Highs around 70. Northwest winds 10 to 15 miles an hour. Sunday night, mostly clear. Lows in the upper 40s. Northwest winds 5 to 15 miles an hour. Monday, sunny. Highs in the mid-70s. Monday night, partly cloudy. Chance of rain showers overnight. Lows around 50. Chance of showers 40%. Tuesday, sunny. Highs in the lower 70s. Tuesday night, increasing clouds. Lows in the lower 50s. Wednesday, partly sunny. Chance of rain showers in the morning, then rain showers likely and chance of thunderstorms in the afternoon. Highs in the lower 70s. Chance of precipitation 60%. Wednesday night, mostly cloudy with chance of thunderstorms in the evening, then partly cloudy overnight. Lows in the lower 50s. Chance of thunderstorms 50%. Thursday, mostly sunny. Highs in the lower 70s. Thursday night, mostly clear. Lows in the lower 50s. Juneteenth, mostly sunny. Highs in the upper 70s. Again, the forecast for central Minnesota, from St. Cloud to the northwest Twin Cities suburbs for overnight, decreasing clouds. Rain showers likely and slight chance of thunderstorms overnight, then slight chance of thunderstorms overnight. Lows in the mid-50s. Southwest winds around 5 miles an hour. Chance of precipitation 60%. At midnight, in Buffalo, it was mostly cloudy. The temperature was 63 degrees, the dew point was 59, and the relative humidity was 88%. The wind was south at 8 miles an hour. The pressure was 29.82 inches and falling. In Maple Lake, it was cloudy. The temperature was 65 degrees, the dew point was 59, and the relative humidity was 82%. The wind was south at 6 miles an hour. The pressure was 29.84 inches and steady. Elsewhere across central Minnesota, temperatures were between 62 and 65 degrees. It was partly cloudy at Litchfield and Wilmer. It was mostly cloudy at Anoka, Crystal, and Little Falls. It was cloudy at the Twin Cities, St. Cloud, and Princeton. Around the state, at Mankato, rain was falling, with a temperature of 64. At Brainerd, it was partly cloudy, with a temperature of 66. It was mostly cloudy, with a temperature of 70 at Rochester, and 53 at International Falls.
At Duluth, it was cloudy, with a temperature of 60. Once again at midnight, in Buffalo, it was 63 degrees under mostly cloudy skies. And in Maple Lake, it was 65 degrees under cloudy skies. 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The current time is 12:40 a.m. Central Daylight Time. Now the forecast for central Minnesota, from St. Cloud to the northwest Twin Cities suburbs. Overnight, decreasing clouds. Rain showers likely and slight chance of thunderstorms overnight, then slight chance of thunderstorms overnight. Lows in the mid-50s. Southwest winds around 5 miles an hour. Chance of precipitation 60%. Saturday, sunny. Highs around 70. Northwest winds 5 to 15 miles an hour. Saturday night, partly cloudy. Lows in the upper 40s. Northwest winds 10 to 15 miles an hour. Sunday, sunny. Highs around 70. Northwest winds 10 to 15 miles an hour. Sunday night, mostly clear. Lows in the upper 40s. Northwest winds 5 to 15 miles an hour. Monday, sunny. Highs in the mid-70s. Monday night, partly cloudy. Chance of rain showers overnight. Lows around 50. Chance of showers 40%. Tuesday, sunny. Highs in the lower 70s. Tuesday night, increasing clouds. Lows in the lower 50s. Wednesday, partly sunny. Chance of rain showers in the morning, then rain showers likely and chance of thunderstorms in the afternoon. Highs in the lower 70s. Chance of precipitation 60%. Wednesday night, mostly cloudy with chance of thunderstorms in the evening, then partly cloudy overnight. Lows in the lower 50s. Chance of thunderstorms 50%. Thursday, mostly sunny. Highs in the lower 70s. Thursday night, mostly clear. Lows in the lower 50s. Juneteenth, mostly sunny. Highs in the upper 70s. Again, the forecast for central Minnesota, from St. Cloud to the northwest Twin Cities suburbs for overnight, decreasing clouds. Rain showers likely and slight chance of thunderstorms overnight, then slight chance of thunderstorms overnight. Lows in the mid-50s. Southwest winds around 5 miles an hour. Chance of precipitation 60%. At midnight, in Buffalo, it was mostly cloudy. The temperature was 63 degrees, the dew point was 59, and the relative humidity was 88%. The wind was south at 8 miles an hour. The pressure was 29.82 inches and falling. In Maple Lake, it was cloudy. The temperature was 65 degrees, the dew point was 59, and the relative humidity was 82%. The wind was south at 6 miles an hour. The pressure was 29.84 inches and steady. Elsewhere across central Minnesota, temperatures were between 62 and 65 degrees. It was partly cloudy at Litchfield and Wilmer. It was mostly cloudy at Anoka, Crystal, and Little Falls. It was cloudy at the Twin Cities, St. Cloud, and Princeton. Around the state, at Mankato, rain was falling, with a temperature of 64. At Brainerd, it was partly cloudy, with a temperature of 66. It was mostly cloudy, with a temperature of 70 at Rochester, and 53 at International Falls. At Duluth, it was cloudy, with a temperature of 60. Once again at midnight, in Buffalo, it was 63 degrees under mostly cloudy skies. And in Maple Lake, it was 65 degrees under cloudy skies. 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
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The current time is 12:44 a.m. Central Daylight Time. Now the forecast for central Minnesota, from St. Cloud to the northwest Twin Cities suburbs. Overnight, decreasing clouds. Rain showers likely and slight chance of thunderstorms overnight, then slight chance of thunderstorms overnight. Lows in the mid-50s. Southwest winds around 5 miles an hour. Chance of precipitation 60%. Saturday, sunny. Highs around 70. Northwest winds 5 to 15 miles an hour. Saturday night, partly cloudy. Lows in the upper 40s. Northwest winds 10 to 15 miles an hour. Sunday, sunny. Highs around 70. Northwest winds 10 to 15 miles an hour. Sunday night, mostly clear. Lows in the upper 40s. Northwest winds 5 to 15 miles an hour. Monday, sunny. Highs in the mid-70s. Monday night, partly cloudy. Chance of rain showers overnight. Lows around 50. Chance of showers 40%. Tuesday, sunny. Highs in the lower 70s. Tuesday night, increasing clouds. Lows in the lower 50s. Wednesday, partly sunny. Chance of rain showers in the morning, then rain showers likely and chance of thunderstorms in the afternoon. Highs in the lower 70s. Chance of precipitation 60%. Wednesday night, mostly cloudy with chance of thunderstorms in the evening, then partly cloudy overnight. Lows in the lower 50s. Chance of thunderstorms 50%. Thursday, mostly sunny. Highs in the lower 70s. Thursday night, mostly clear. Lows in the lower 50s. Juneteenth, mostly sunny. Highs in the upper 70s. Again, the forecast for central Minnesota, from St. Cloud to the northwest Twin Cities suburbs for overnight, decreasing clouds. Rain showers likely and slight chance of thunderstorms overnight, then slight chance of thunderstorms overnight. Lows in the mid-50s. Southwest winds around 5 miles an hour. Chance of precipitation 60%. At midnight, in Buffalo, it was mostly cloudy. The temperature was 63 degrees, the dew point was 59, and the relative humidity was 88%. The wind was south at 8 miles an hour. The pressure was 29.82 inches and falling. In Maple Lake, it was cloudy. The temperature was 65 degrees, the dew point was 59, and the relative humidity was 82%. The wind was south at 6 miles an hour. The pressure was 29.84 inches and steady. Elsewhere across central Minnesota, temperatures were between 62 and 65 degrees. It was partly cloudy at Litchfield and Wilmer. It was mostly cloudy at Anoka, Crystal, and Little Falls. It was cloudy at the Twin Cities, St. Cloud, and Princeton. Around the state, at Mankato, rain was falling, with a temperature of 64. At Brainerd, it was partly cloudy, with a temperature of 66. It was mostly cloudy, with a temperature of 70 at Rochester, and 53 at International Falls. At Duluth, it was cloudy, with a temperature of 60. Once again at midnight, in Buffalo, it was 63 degrees under mostly cloudy skies. And in Maple Lake, it was 65 degrees under cloudy skies. 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The current time is 12:49 a.m. Central Daylight Time. Now the forecast for central Minnesota, from St. Cloud to the northwest Twin Cities suburbs. Overnight, decreasing clouds.
rain showers likely and slight chance of thunderstorms overnight, then slight chance of thunderstorms overnight. Lows in the mid-50s. Southwest winds around 5 miles an hour. Chance of precipitation 60%. Saturday, sunny. Highs around 70. Northwest winds 5 to 15 miles an hour. Saturday night, partly cloudy. Lows in the upper 40s. Northwest winds 10 to 15 miles an hour. Sunday, sunny. Highs around 70. Northwest winds 10 to 15 miles an hour. Sunday night, mostly clear. Lows in the upper 40s. Northwest winds 5 to 15 miles an hour. Monday, sunny. Highs in the mid-70s. Monday night, partly cloudy. Chance of rain showers overnight. Lows around 50. Chance of showers 40%. Tuesday, sunny. Highs in the lower 70s. Tuesday night, increasing clouds. Lows in the lower 50s. Wednesday, partly sunny. Chance of rain showers in the morning, then rain showers likely and chance of thunderstorms in the afternoon. Highs in the lower 70s. Chance of precipitation 60%. Wednesday night, mostly cloudy with chance of thunderstorms in the evening, then partly cloudy overnight. Lows in the lower 50s. Chance of thunderstorms 50%. Thursday, mostly sunny. Highs in the lower 70s. Thursday night, mostly clear. Lows in the lower 50s. Juneteenth, mostly sunny. Highs in the upper 70s. Again, the forecast for central Minnesota, from St. Cloud to the northwest Twin Cities suburbs for overnight, decreasing clouds. Rain showers likely and slight chance of thunderstorms overnight, then slight chance of thunderstorms overnight. Lows in the mid-50s. Southwest winds around 5 miles an hour. Chance of precipitation 60%. At midnight, in Buffalo, it was mostly cloudy. The temperature was 63 degrees, the dew point was 59, and the relative humidity was 88%. The wind was south at 8 miles an hour. The pressure was 29.82 inches and falling. In Maple Lake, it was cloudy. The temperature was 65 degrees, the dew point was 59, and the relative humidity was 82%. The wind was south at 6 miles an hour. The pressure was 29.84 inches and steady. Elsewhere across central Minnesota, temperatures were between 62 and 65 degrees. It was partly cloudy at Litchfield and Wilmer. It was mostly cloudy at Anoka, Crystal, and Little Falls. It was cloudy at the Twin Cities, St. Cloud, and Princeton. Around the state, at Mankato, rain was falling, with a temperature of 64. At Brainerd, it was partly cloudy, with a temperature of 66. It was mostly cloudy, with a temperature of 70 at Rochester, and 53 at International Falls. At Duluth, it was cloudy, with a temperature of 60. Once again at midnight, in Buffalo, it was 63 degrees under mostly cloudy skies. And in Maple Lake, it was 65 degrees under cloudy skies. 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The current time is 12:53 a.m. Central Daylight Time. Now the forecast for central Minnesota, from St. Cloud to the northwest Twin Cities suburbs. Overnight, decreasing clouds. Rain showers likely and slight chance of thunderstorms overnight, then slight chance of thunderstorms overnight. Lows in the mid-50s. Southwest winds around 5 miles an hour. Chance of precipitation 60%. Saturday, sunny. Highs around 70. Northwest winds 5 to 15 miles an hour. Saturday night,
partly cloudy. Lows in the upper 40s. Northwest winds 10 to 15 miles an hour. Sunday, sunny. Highs around 70. Northwest winds 10 to 15 miles an hour. Sunday night, mostly clear. Lows in the upper 40s. Northwest winds 5 to 15 miles an hour. Monday, sunny. Highs in the mid-70s. Monday night, partly cloudy. Chance of rain showers overnight. Lows around 50. Chance of showers 40%. Tuesday, sunny. Highs in the lower 70s. Tuesday night, increasing clouds. Lows in the lower 50s. Wednesday, partly sunny. Chance of rain showers in the morning, then rain showers likely and chance of thunderstorms in the afternoon. Highs in the lower 70s. Chance of precipitation 60%. Wednesday night, mostly cloudy with chance of thunderstorms in the evening, then partly cloudy overnight. Lows in the lower 50s. Chance of thunderstorms 50%. Thursday, mostly sunny. Highs in the lower 70s. Thursday night, mostly clear. Lows in the lower 50s. Juneteenth, mostly sunny. Highs in the upper 70s. Again, the forecast for central Minnesota, from St. Cloud to the northwest Twin Cities suburbs for overnight, decreasing clouds. Rain showers likely and slight chance of thunderstorms overnight, then slight chance of thunderstorms overnight. Lows in the mid-50s. Southwest winds around 5 miles an hour. Chance of precipitation 60%. At midnight, in Buffalo, it was mostly cloudy. The temperature was 63 degrees, the dew point was 59, and the relative humidity was 88%. The wind was south at 8 miles an hour. The pressure was 29.82 inches and falling. In Maple Lake, it was cloudy. The temperature was 65 degrees, the dew point was 59, and the relative humidity was 82%. The wind was south at 6 miles an hour. The pressure was 29.84 inches and steady. Elsewhere across central Minnesota, temperatures were between 62 and 65 degrees. It was partly cloudy at Litchfield and Wilmer. It was mostly cloudy at Anoka, Crystal, and Little Falls. It was cloudy at the Twin Cities, St. Cloud, and Princeton. Around the state, at Mankato, rain was falling, with a temperature of 64. At Brainerd, it was partly cloudy, with a temperature of 66. It was mostly cloudy, with a temperature of 70 at Rochester, and 53 at International Falls. At Duluth, it was cloudy, with a temperature of 60. Once again at midnight, in Buffalo, it was 63 degrees under mostly cloudy skies. And in Maple Lake, it was 65 degrees under cloudy skies. 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The current time is 12:58 a.m. Central Daylight Time. Now the forecast for central Minnesota, from St. Cloud to the northwest Twin Cities suburbs. Overnight, decreasing clouds. Rain showers likely and slight chance of thunderstorms overnight, then slight chance of thunderstorms overnight. Lows in the mid-50s. Southwest winds around 5 miles an hour. Chance of precipitation 60%. Saturday, sunny. Highs around 70. Northwest winds 5 to 15 miles an hour. Saturday night, partly cloudy. Lows in the upper 40s. Northwest winds 10 to 15 miles an hour. Sunday, sunny. Highs around 70. Northwest winds 10 to 15 miles an hour. Sunday night, mostly clear. Lows in the upper 40s. Northwest winds 5 to 15 miles an hour. Monday,
sunny. Highs in the mid-70s. Monday night, partly cloudy. Chance of rain showers overnight. Lows around 50. Chance of showers 40%. Tuesday, sunny. Highs in the lower 70s. Tuesday night, increasing clouds. Lows in the lower 50s. Wednesday, partly sunny. Chance of rain showers in the morning, then rain showers likely and chance of thunderstorms in the afternoon. Highs in the lower 70s. Chance of precipitation 60%. Wednesday night, mostly cloudy with chance of thunderstorms in the evening, then partly cloudy overnight. Lows in the lower 50s. Chance of thunderstorms 50%. Thursday, mostly sunny. Highs in the lower 70s. Thursday night, mostly clear. Lows in the lower 50s. Juneteenth, mostly sunny. Highs in the upper 70s. Again, the forecast for central Minnesota, from St. Cloud to the northwest Twin Cities suburbs for overnight, decreasing clouds. Rain showers likely and slight chance of thunderstorms overnight, then slight chance of thunderstorms overnight. Lows in the mid-50s. Southwest winds around 5 miles an hour. Chance of precipitation 60%. 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The current time is 1:01 a.m. Central Daylight Time. Now the forecast for central Minnesota, from St. Cloud to the northwest Twin Cities suburbs. Overnight, partly cloudy. A 20% chance of rain showers early in the morning. Lows in the mid-50s. West winds around 5 miles an hour. Saturday, sunny. Highs around 70. Northwest winds 5 to 15 miles an hour. Saturday night, partly cloudy. Lows in the upper 40s. Northwest winds 10 to 15 miles an hour. Sunday, sunny. Highs in the lower 70s. Northwest winds 10 to 15 miles an hour. Sunday night, clear. Lows in the upper 40s. Northwest winds 5 to 15 miles an hour. Monday, sunny. Highs in the mid-70s. Monday night, partly cloudy. Chance of rain showers. Lows in the lower 50s. Chance of showers 40%. Tuesday, mostly sunny. Highs in the lower 70s. Tuesday night, increasing clouds. Lows in the lower 50s. Wednesday, partly sunny. Chance of rain showers in the morning, then rain showers likely and chance of thunderstorms in the afternoon. Highs in the lower 70s. Chance of precipitation 70%. Wednesday night, mostly cloudy with chance of rain showers in the evening, then partly cloudy overnight. Lows in the lower 50s. Chance of showers 50%. Thursday, mostly sunny. Highs in the lower 70s. Thursday night and Juneteenth, mostly clear. Lows in the lower 50s. Highs in the upper 70s. Again, the forecast for central Minnesota, from St. Cloud to the northwest Twin Cities suburbs for overnight, partly cloudy. A 20% chance of rain showers early in the morning. Lows in the mid-50s. West winds around 5 miles an hour. 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The current time is 1:04 a.m. Central Daylight Time. Now the forecast for central Minnesota, from St. Cloud to the northwest Twin Cities suburbs. Overnight, partly cloudy. A 20% chance of rain showers early in the morning.
lows in the mid-50s. West winds around 5 miles an hour. Saturday, sunny. Highs around 70. Northwest winds 5 to 15 miles an hour. Saturday night, partly cloudy. Lows in the upper 40s. Northwest winds 10 to 15 miles an hour. Sunday, sunny. Highs in the lower 70s. Northwest winds 10 to 15 miles an hour. Sunday night, clear. Lows in the upper 40s. Northwest winds 5 to 15 miles an hour. Monday, sunny. Highs in the mid-70s. Monday night, partly cloudy. Chance of rain showers. Lows in the lower 50s. Chance of showers 40%. Tuesday, mostly sunny. Highs in the lower 70s. Tuesday night, increasing clouds. Lows in the lower 50s. Wednesday, partly sunny. Chance of rain showers in the morning, then rain showers likely and chance of thunderstorms in the afternoon. Highs in the lower 70s. Chance of precipitation 70%. Wednesday night, mostly cloudy with chance of rain showers in the evening, then partly cloudy overnight. Lows in the lower 50s. Chance of showers 50%. Thursday, mostly sunny. Highs in the lower 70s. Thursday night and Juneteenth, mostly clear. Lows in the lower 50s. Highs in the upper 70s. Again, the forecast for central Minnesota, from St. Cloud to the northwest Twin Cities suburbs for overnight, partly cloudy. A 20% chance of rain showers early in the morning. Lows in the mid-50s. West winds around 5 miles an hour. 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The current time is 1:07 a.m. Central Daylight Time. Now the forecast for central Minnesota, from St. Cloud to the northwest Twin Cities suburbs. Overnight, partly cloudy. A 20% chance of rain showers early in the morning. Lows in the mid-50s. West winds around 5 miles an hour. Saturday, sunny. Highs around 70. Northwest winds 5 to 15 miles an hour. Saturday night, partly cloudy. Lows in the upper 40s. Northwest winds 10 to 15 miles an hour. Sunday, sunny. Highs in the lower 70s. Northwest winds 10 to 15 miles an hour. Sunday night, clear. Lows in the upper 40s. Northwest winds 5 to 15 miles an hour. Monday, sunny. Highs in the mid-70s. Monday night, partly cloudy. Chance of rain showers. Lows in the lower 50s. Chance of showers 40%. Tuesday, mostly sunny. Highs in the lower 70s. Tuesday night, increasing clouds. Lows in the lower 50s. Wednesday, partly sunny. Chance of rain showers in the morning, then rain showers likely and chance of thunderstorms in the afternoon. Highs in the lower 70s. Chance of precipitation 70%. Wednesday night, mostly cloudy with chance of rain showers in the evening, then partly cloudy overnight. Lows in the lower 50s. Chance of showers 50%. Thursday, mostly sunny. Highs in the lower 70s. Thursday night and Juneteenth, mostly clear. Lows in the lower 50s. Highs in the upper 70s. Again, the forecast for central Minnesota, from St. Cloud to the northwest Twin Cities suburbs for overnight, partly cloudy. A 20% chance of rain showers early in the morning. Lows in the mid-50s. West winds around 5 miles an hour. 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
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The current time is 1:09 a.m. Central Daylight Time. Now the forecast for central Minnesota, from St. Cloud to the northwest Twin Cities suburbs. Overnight, partly cloudy. A 20% chance of rain showers early in the morning. Lows in the mid-50s. West winds around 5 miles an hour. Saturday, sunny. Highs around 70. Northwest winds 5 to 15 miles an hour. Saturday night, partly cloudy. Lows in the upper 40s. Northwest winds 10 to 15 miles an hour. Sunday, sunny. Highs in the lower 70s. Northwest winds 10 to 15 miles an hour. Sunday night, clear. Lows in the upper 40s. Northwest winds 5 to 15 miles an hour. Monday, sunny. Highs in the mid-70s. Monday night, partly cloudy. Chance of rain showers. Lows in the lower 50s. Chance of showers 40%. Tuesday, mostly sunny. Highs in the lower 70s. Tuesday night, increasing clouds. Lows in the lower 50s. Wednesday, partly sunny. Chance of rain showers in the morning, then rain showers likely and chance of thunderstorms in the afternoon. Highs in the lower 70s. Chance of precipitation 70%. Wednesday night, mostly cloudy with chance of rain showers in the evening, then partly cloudy overnight. Lows in the lower 50s. Chance of showers 50%. Thursday, mostly sunny. Highs in the lower 70s. Thursday night and Juneteenth, mostly clear. Lows in the lower 50s. Highs in the upper 70s. Again, the forecast for central Minnesota, from St. Cloud to the northwest Twin Cities suburbs for overnight, partly cloudy. A 20% chance of rain showers early in the morning. Lows in the mid-50s. West winds around 5 miles an hour. 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The current time is 1:12 a.m. Central Daylight Time. Now the forecast for central Minnesota, from St. Cloud to the northwest Twin Cities suburbs. Overnight, partly cloudy. A 20% chance of rain showers early in the morning. Lows in the mid-50s. West winds around 5 miles an hour. Saturday, sunny. Highs around 70. Northwest winds 5 to 15 miles an hour. Saturday night, partly cloudy. Lows in the upper 40s. Northwest winds 10 to 15 miles an hour. Sunday, sunny. Highs in the lower 70s. Northwest winds 10 to 15 miles an hour. Sunday night, clear. Lows in the upper 40s. Northwest winds 5 to 15 miles an hour. Monday, sunny. Highs in the mid-70s. Monday night, partly cloudy. Chance of rain showers. Lows in the lower 50s. Chance of showers 40%. Tuesday, mostly sunny. Highs in the lower 70s. Tuesday night, increasing clouds. Lows in the lower 50s. Wednesday, partly sunny. Chance of rain showers in the morning, then rain showers likely and chance of thunderstorms in the afternoon. Highs in the lower 70s. Chance of precipitation 70%. Wednesday night, mostly cloudy with chance of rain showers in the evening, then partly cloudy overnight. Lows in the lower 50s. Chance of showers 50%. Thursday, mostly sunny. Highs in the lower 70s.
Thursday night and Juneteenth, mostly clear. Lows in the lower 50s. Highs in the upper 70s. Again, the forecast for central Minnesota, from St. Cloud to the northwest Twin Cities suburbs for overnight, partly cloudy. A 20% chance of rain showers early in the morning. Lows in the mid-50s. West winds around 5 miles an hour. At 1 a.m., in Buffalo, it was mostly cloudy. The temperature was 61 degrees, the dew point was 59, and the relative humidity was 94%. The wind was southwest at 3 miles an hour. The pressure was 29.82 inches and steady. In Maple Lake, it was partly cloudy. The temperature was 63 degrees, the dew point was 58, and the relative humidity was 84%. The wind was calm. The pressure was 29.83 inches and steady. Elsewhere across central Minnesota, temperatures were between 60 and 64 degrees. At Willmar, it was clear. It was partly cloudy at St. Cloud, Litchfield, and Little Falls. It was mostly cloudy at Anoka, Crystal, and Princeton. At the Twin Cities, it was cloudy. Around the state, at Mankato, rain was falling, with a temperature of 62. At Brainerd, it was clear, with a temperature of 61. At Duluth, it was mostly cloudy, with a temperature of 59. It was cloudy, with a temperature of 66 at Rochester, and 54 at International Falls. Once again at 1 a.m., in Buffalo, it was 61 degrees under mostly cloudy skies. And in Maple Lake, it was 63 degrees under partly cloudy skies. 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The current time is 1:16 a.m. Central Daylight Time. Now the forecast for central Minnesota, from St. Cloud to the northwest Twin Cities suburbs. Overnight, partly cloudy. A 20% chance of rain showers early in the morning. Lows in the mid-50s. West winds around 5 miles an hour. Saturday, sunny. Highs around 70. Northwest winds 5 to 15 miles an hour. Saturday night, partly cloudy. Lows in the upper 40s. Northwest winds 10 to 15 miles an hour. Sunday, sunny. Highs in the lower 70s. Northwest winds 10 to 15 miles an hour. Sunday night, clear. Lows in the upper 40s. Northwest winds 5 to 15 miles an hour. Monday, sunny. Highs in the mid-70s. Monday night, partly cloudy. Chance of rain showers. Lows in the lower 50s. Chance of showers 40%. Tuesday, mostly sunny. Highs in the lower 70s. Tuesday night, increasing clouds. Lows in the lower 50s. Wednesday, partly sunny. Chance of rain showers in the morning, then rain showers likely and chance of thunderstorms in the afternoon. Highs in the lower 70s. Chance of precipitation 70%. Wednesday night, mostly cloudy with chance of rain showers in the evening, then partly cloudy overnight. Lows in the lower 50s. Chance of showers 50%. Thursday, mostly sunny. Highs in the lower 70s. Thursday night and Juneteenth, mostly clear. Lows in the lower 50s. Highs in the upper 70s. Again, the forecast for central Minnesota, from St. Cloud to the northwest Twin Cities suburbs for overnight, partly cloudy. A 20% chance of rain showers early in the morning. Lows in the mid-50s. West winds around 5 miles an hour. At 1 a.m., in Buffalo, it was mostly cloudy. The temperature was 61 degrees, the dew point was 59, and the relative humidity was 94%.
The wind was southwest at 3 miles an hour. The pressure was 29.82 inches and steady. In Maple Lake, it was partly cloudy. The temperature was 63 degrees, the dew point was 58, and the relative humidity was 84%. The wind was calm. The pressure was 29.83 inches and steady. Elsewhere across central Minnesota, temperatures were between 60 and 64 degrees. At Willmar, it was clear. It was partly cloudy at St. Cloud, Litchfield, and Little Falls. It was mostly cloudy at Anoka, Crystal, and Princeton. At the Twin Cities, it was cloudy. Around the state, at Mankato, rain was falling, with a temperature of 62. At Brainerd, it was clear, with a temperature of 61. At Duluth, it was mostly cloudy, with a temperature of 59. It was cloudy, with a temperature of 66 at Rochester, and 54 at International Falls. Once again at 1 a.m., in Buffalo, it was 61 degrees under mostly cloudy skies. And in Maple Lake, it was 63 degrees under partly cloudy skies. 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The current time is 1:21 a.m. Central Daylight Time. Now the forecast for central Minnesota, from St. Cloud to the northwest Twin Cities suburbs. Overnight, partly cloudy. A 20% chance of rain showers early in the morning. Lows in the mid-50s. West winds around 5 miles an hour. Saturday, sunny. Highs around 70. Northwest winds 5 to 15 miles an hour. Saturday night, partly cloudy. Lows in the upper 40s. Northwest winds 10 to 15 miles an hour. Sunday, sunny. Highs in the lower 70s. Northwest winds 10 to 15 miles an hour. Sunday night, clear. Lows in the upper 40s. Northwest winds 5 to 15 miles an hour. Monday, sunny. Highs in the mid-70s. Monday night, partly cloudy. Chance of rain showers. Lows in the lower 50s. Chance of showers 40%. Tuesday, mostly sunny. Highs in the lower 70s. Tuesday night, increasing clouds. Lows in the lower 50s. Wednesday, partly sunny. Chance of rain showers in the morning, then rain showers likely and chance of thunderstorms in the afternoon. Highs in the lower 70s. Chance of precipitation 70%. Wednesday night, mostly cloudy with chance of rain showers in the evening, then partly cloudy overnight. Lows in the lower 50s. Chance of showers 50%. Thursday, mostly sunny. Highs in the lower 70s. Thursday night and Juneteenth, mostly clear. Lows in the lower 50s. Highs in the upper 70s. Again, the forecast for central Minnesota, from St. Cloud to the northwest Twin Cities suburbs for overnight, partly cloudy. A 20% chance of rain showers early in the morning. Lows in the mid-50s. West winds around 5 miles an hour. At 1 a.m., in Buffalo, it was mostly cloudy. The temperature was 61 degrees, the dew point was 59, and the relative humidity was 94%. The wind was southwest at 3 miles an hour. The pressure was 29.82 inches and steady. In Maple Lake, it was partly cloudy. The temperature was 63 degrees, the dew point was 58, and the relative humidity was 84%. The wind was calm. The pressure was 29.83 inches and steady. Elsewhere across central Minnesota, temperatures were between 60 and 64 degrees. At Willmar, it was clear. It was partly cloudy at St. Cloud, Litchfield, and Little Falls. It was mostly cloudy at Anoka, Crystal, and Princeton.
At the Twin Cities, it was cloudy. Around the state, at Mankato, rain was falling, with a temperature of 62. At Brainerd, it was clear, with a temperature of 61. At Duluth, it was mostly cloudy, with a temperature of 59. It was cloudy, with a temperature of 66 at Rochester, and 54 at International Falls. Once again at 1 a.m., in Buffalo, it was 61 degrees under mostly cloudy skies. And in Maple Lake, it was 63 degrees under partly cloudy skies. 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The current time is 1:25 a.m. Central Daylight Time. Now the forecast for central Minnesota, from St. Cloud to the northwest Twin Cities suburbs. Overnight, partly cloudy. A 20% chance of rain showers early in the morning. Lows in the mid-50s. West winds around 5 miles an hour. Saturday, sunny. Highs around 70. Northwest winds 5 to 15 miles an hour. Saturday night, partly cloudy. Lows in the upper 40s. Northwest winds 10 to 15 miles an hour. Sunday, sunny. Highs in the lower 70s. Northwest winds 10 to 15 miles an hour. Sunday night, clear. Lows in the upper 40s. Northwest winds 5 to 15 miles an hour. Monday, sunny. Highs in the mid-70s. Monday night, partly cloudy. Chance of rain showers. Lows in the lower 50s. Chance of showers 40%. Tuesday, mostly sunny. Highs in the lower 70s. Tuesday night, increasing clouds. Lows in the lower 50s. Wednesday, partly sunny. Chance of rain showers in the morning, then rain showers likely and chance of thunderstorms in the afternoon. Highs in the lower 70s. Chance of precipitation 70%. Wednesday night, mostly cloudy with chance of rain showers in the evening, then partly cloudy overnight. Lows in the lower 50s. Chance of showers 50%. Thursday, mostly sunny. Highs in the lower 70s. Thursday night and Juneteenth, mostly clear. Lows in the lower 50s. Highs in the upper 70s. Again, the forecast for central Minnesota, from St. Cloud to the northwest Twin Cities suburbs for overnight, partly cloudy. A 20% chance of rain showers early in the morning. Lows in the mid-50s. West winds around 5 miles an hour. At 1 a.m., in Buffalo, it was mostly cloudy. The temperature was 61 degrees, the dew point was 59, and the relative humidity was 94%. The wind was southwest at 3 miles an hour. The pressure was 29.82 inches and steady. In Maple Lake, it was partly cloudy. The temperature was 63 degrees, the dew point was 58, and the relative humidity was 84%. The wind was calm. The pressure was 29.83 inches and steady. Elsewhere across central Minnesota, temperatures were between 60 and 64 degrees. At Wilmer, it was clear. It was partly cloudy at St. Cloud, Litchfield, and Little Falls. It was mostly cloudy at Anoka, Crystal, and Princeton. At the Twin Cities, it was cloudy. Around the state, at Mankato, rain was falling, with a temperature of 62. At Brainerd, it was clear, with a temperature of 61. At Duluth, it was mostly cloudy, with a temperature of 59. It was cloudy, with a temperature of 66 at Rochester, and 54 at International Falls. Once again at 1 a.m., in Buffalo, it was 61 degrees under mostly cloudy skies. And in Maple Lake, it was 63 degrees under partly cloudy skies.
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5 to 15 miles an hour. Saturday night, partly cloudy. Lows in the upper 40s. Northwest winds 10 to 15 miles an hour. Sunday, sunny. Highs in the lower 70s. Northwest winds 10 to 15 miles an hour. Sunday night, clear. Lows in the upper 40s. Northwest winds 5 to 15 miles an hour. Monday, sunny. Highs in the mid 70s. Monday night, partly cloudy. Chance of rain showers. Lows in the lower 50s. Chance of showers 40%. Tuesday, mostly sunny. Highs in the lower 70s. Tuesday night, increasing clouds. Lows in the lower 50s. Wednesday, partly sunny. Chance of rain showers in the morning, then rain showers likely and chance of thunderstorms in the afternoon. Highs in the lower 70s. Chance of precipitation 70%. Wednesday night, mostly cloudy with chance of rain showers in the evening, then partly cloudy overnight. Lows in the lower 50s. Chance of showers 50%. Thursday, mostly sunny. Highs in the lower 70s. Thursday night and Juneteenth, mostly clear. Lows in the lower 50s. Highs in the upper 70s. Again, the forecast for central Minnesota, from St. Cloud to the northwest Twin Cities suburbs for overnight, partly cloudy. A 20% chance of rain showers early in the morning. Lows in the mid-50s. West winds around 5 miles an hour. At 1 a.m., in Buffalo, it was mostly cloudy. The temperature was 61 degrees, the dew point was 59, and the relative humidity was 94%. The wind was southwest at 3 miles an hour. The pressure was 29.82 inches and steady. In Maple Lake, it was partly cloudy. The temperature was 63 degrees, the dew point was 58, and the relative humidity was 84%. The wind was calm. The pressure was 29.83 inches and steady. Elsewhere across central Minnesota, temperatures were between 60 and 64 degrees. At Willmar, it was clear. It was partly cloudy at St. Cloud, Litchfield, and Little Falls. It was mostly cloudy at Anoka, Crystal, and Princeton. At the Twin Cities, it was cloudy. Around the state, at Mankato, rain was falling, with a temperature of 62. At Brainerd, it was clear, with a temperature of 62. At Brainerd, it was clear, with a temperature of 61. At Duluth, it was mostly cloudy, with a temperature of 59. It was cloudy, with a temperature of 66 at Rochester, and 54 at International Falls. Once again at 1 a.m., in Buffalo, it was 61 degrees under mostly cloudy skies. And in Maple Lake, it was 63 degrees under partly cloudy skies. 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The current time is 1:34 a.m. Central Daylight Time. Now the forecast for central Minnesota, from St. Cloud to the northwest Twin Cities suburbs. Overnight, partly cloudy. A 20% chance of rain showers early in the morning. Lows in the mid-50s. West winds around 5 miles an hour. Saturday, sunny. Highs around 70. Northwest winds 5 to 15 miles an hour. Saturday night, partly cloudy. Lows in the upper 40s. Northwest winds 10 to 15 miles an hour. Sunday, sunny. Highs in the lower 70s. Northwest winds 10 to 15 miles an hour. Sunday night, clear. Lows in the upper 40s. Northwest winds 5 to 15 miles an hour. Monday, sunny. Highs in the mid-70s. Monday night, partly cloudy. Chance of rain showers,

Lows in the lower 50s. Chance of showers 40%. Tuesday, mostly sunny. Highs in the lower 70s. Tuesday night, increasing clouds. Lows in the lower 50s. Wednesday, partly sunny. Chance of rain showers in the morning, then rain showers likely and chance of thunderstorms in the afternoon. Highs in the lower 70s. Chance of precipitation 70%. Wednesday night, mostly cloudy with chance of rain showers in the evening, then partly cloudy overnight. Lows in the lower 50s. Chance of showers 50%. Thursday, mostly sunny. Highs in the lower 70s. Thursday night and Juneteenth, mostly clear. Lows in the lower 50s. Highs in the upper 70s. Again, the forecast for central Minnesota, from St. Cloud to the northwest Twin Cities suburbs for overnight, partly cloudy. A 20% chance of rain showers early in the morning. Lows in the mid-50s. West winds around 5 miles an hour. At 1 a.m., in Buffalo, it was mostly cloudy. The temperature was 61 degrees, the dew point was 59, and the relative humidity was 94%. The wind was southwest at 3 miles an hour. The pressure was 29.82 inches and steady. In Maple Lake, it was partly cloudy. The temperature was 63 degrees, the dew point was 58, and the relative humidity was 84%. The wind was calm. The pressure was 29.83 inches and steady. Elsewhere across central Minnesota, temperatures were between 60 and 64 degrees. At Willmar, it was clear. It was partly cloudy at St. Cloud, Litchfield, and Little Falls. It was mostly cloudy at Anoka, Crystal, and Princeton. At the Twin Cities, it was cloudy. Around the state, at Mankato, rain was falling, with a temperature of 62. At Brainerd, it was clear, with a temperature of 61. At Duluth, it was mostly cloudy, with a temperature of 59. It was cloudy, with a temperature of 66 at Rochester, and 54 at International Falls. Once again at 1 a.m., in Buffalo, it was 61 degrees under mostly cloudy skies. And in Maple Lake, it was 63 degrees under partly cloudy skies. 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The current time is 1:38 a.m. Central Daylight Time. Now the forecast for central Minnesota, from St. Cloud to the northwest Twin Cities suburbs. Overnight, partly cloudy. A 20% chance of rain showers early in the morning. Lows in the mid-50s. West winds around 5 miles an hour. Saturday, sunny. Highs around 70. Northwest winds 5 to 15 miles an hour. Saturday night, partly cloudy. Lows in the upper 40s. Northwest winds 10 to 15 miles an hour. Sunday, sunny. Highs in the lower 70s. Northwest winds 10 to 15 miles an hour. Sunday night, clear. Lows in the upper 40s. Northwest winds 5 to 15 miles an hour. Monday, sunny. Highs in the mid-70s. Monday night, partly cloudy. Chance of rain showers. Lows in the lower 50s. Chance of showers 40%. Tuesday, mostly sunny. Highs in the lower 70s. Tuesday night, increasing clouds. Lows in the lower 50s. Wednesday, partly sunny. Chance of rain showers in the morning, then rain showers likely and chance of thunderstorms in the afternoon. Highs in the lower 70s. Chance of precipitation 70%. Wednesday night, mostly cloudy with chance of rain showers in the evening, then partly cloudy overnight. Lows in the lower 50s.
Chance of showers 50%. Thursday, mostly sunny. Highs in the lower 70s. Thursday night and Juneteenth, mostly clear. Lows in the lower 50s. Highs in the upper 70s. Again, the forecast for central Minnesota, from St. Cloud to the northwest Twin Cities suburbs for overnight, partly cloudy. A 20% chance of rain showers early in the morning. Lows in the mid-50s. West winds around 5 miles an hour. At 1 a.m., in Buffalo, it was mostly cloudy. The temperature was 61 degrees, the dew point was 59, and the relative humidity was 94%. The wind was southwest at 3 miles an hour. The pressure was 29.82 inches and steady. In Maple Lake, it was partly cloudy. The temperature was 63 degrees, the dew point was 58, and the relative humidity was 84%. The wind was calm. The pressure was 29.83 inches and steady. Elsewhere across central Minnesota, temperatures were between 60 and 64 degrees. At Willmar, it was clear. It was partly cloudy at St. Cloud, Litchfield, and Little Falls. It was mostly cloudy at Anoka, Crystal, and Princeton. At the Twin Cities, it was cloudy. Around the state, at Mankato, rain was falling, with a temperature of 62. At Brainerd, it was clear, with a temperature of 61. At Duluth, it was mostly cloudy, with a temperature of 59. It was cloudy, with a temperature of 66 at Rochester, and 54 at International Falls. Once again at 1 a.m., in Buffalo, it was 61 degrees under mostly cloudy skies. And in Maple Lake, it was 63 degrees under partly cloudy skies. 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The current time is 1:42 a.m. Central Daylight Time. Now the forecast for central Minnesota, from St. Cloud to the northwest Twin Cities suburbs. Overnight, partly cloudy. A 20% chance of rain showers early in the morning. Lows in the mid-50s. West winds around 5 miles an hour. Saturday, sunny. Highs around 70. Northwest winds 5 to 15 miles an hour. Saturday night, partly cloudy. Lows in the upper 40s. Northwest winds 10 to 15 miles an hour. Sunday, sunny. Highs in the lower 70s. Northwest winds 10 to 15 miles an hour. Sunday night, clear. Lows in the upper 40s. Northwest winds 5 to 15 miles an hour. Monday, sunny. Highs in the mid-70s. Monday night, partly cloudy. Chance of rain showers. Lows in the lower 50s. Chance of showers 40%. Tuesday, mostly sunny. Highs in the lower 70s. Tuesday night, increasing clouds. Lows in the lower 50s. Wednesday, partly sunny. Chance of rain showers in the morning, then rain showers likely and chance of thunderstorms in the afternoon. Highs in the lower 70s. Chance of precipitation 70%. Wednesday night, mostly cloudy with chance of rain showers in the evening, then partly cloudy overnight. Lows in the lower 50s. Chance of showers 50%. Thursday, mostly sunny. Highs in the lower 70s. Thursday night and Juneteenth, mostly clear. Lows in the lower 50s. Highs in the upper 70s. Again, the forecast for central Minnesota, from St. Cloud to the northwest Twin Cities suburbs for overnight, partly cloudy. A 20% chance of rain showers early in the morning. Lows in the mid-50s. West winds around 5 miles an hour. At 1 a.m., in Buffalo, it was mostly cloudy. The temperature was 61 degrees,
The dew point was 59, and the relative humidity was 94%. The wind was southwest at 3 miles an hour. The pressure was 29.82 inches and steady. In Maple Lake, it was partly cloudy. The temperature was 63 degrees, the dew point was 58, and the relative humidity was 84%. The wind was calm. The pressure was 29.83 inches and steady. Elsewhere across central Minnesota, temperatures were between 60 and 64 degrees. At Willmar, it was clear. It was partly cloudy at St. Cloud, Litchfield, and Little Falls. It was mostly cloudy at Anoka, Crystal, and Princeton. At the Twin Cities, it was cloudy. Around the state, at Mankato, rain was falling, with a temperature of 62. At Brainerd, it was clear, with a temperature of 61. At Duluth, it was mostly cloudy, with a temperature of 59. It was cloudy, with a temperature of 66 at Rochester, and 54 at International Falls. Once again at 1 a.m., in Buffalo, it was 61 degrees under mostly cloudy skies. And in Maple Lake, it was 63 degrees under partly cloudy skies. 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The current time is 1:46 a.m. Central Daylight Time. Now the forecast for central Minnesota, from St. Cloud to the northwest Twin Cities suburbs. Overnight, partly cloudy. A 20% chance of rain showers early in the morning. Lows in the mid-50s. West winds around 5 miles an hour. Saturday, sunny. Highs around 70. Northwest winds 5 to 15 miles an hour. Saturday night, partly cloudy. Lows in the upper 40s. Northwest winds 10 to 15 miles an hour. Sunday, sunny. Highs in the lower 70s. Northwest winds 10 to 15 miles an hour. Sunday night, clear. Lows in the upper 40s. Northwest winds 5 to 15 miles an hour. Monday, sunny. Highs in the mid-70s. Monday night, partly cloudy. Chance of rain showers. Lows in the lower 50s. Chance of showers 40%. Tuesday, mostly sunny. Highs in the lower 70s. Tuesday night, increasing clouds. Lows in the lower 50s. Wednesday, partly sunny. Chance of rain showers in the morning, then rain showers likely and chance of thunderstorms in the afternoon. Highs in the lower 70s. Chance of precipitation 70%. Wednesday night, mostly cloudy with chance of rain showers in the evening, then partly cloudy overnight. Lows in the lower 50s. Chance of showers 50%. Thursday, mostly sunny. Highs in the lower 70s. Thursday night and Juneteenth, mostly clear. Lows in the lower 50s. Highs in the upper 70s. Again, the forecast for central Minnesota, from St. Cloud to the northwest Twin Cities suburbs for overnight, partly cloudy. A 20% chance of rain showers early in the morning. Lows in the mid-50s. West winds around 5 miles an hour. At 1 a.m., in Buffalo, it was mostly cloudy. The temperature was 61 degrees, the dew point was 59, and the relative humidity was 94%. The wind was southwest at 3 miles an hour. The pressure was 29.82 inches and steady. In Maple Lake, it was partly cloudy. The temperature was 63 degrees, the dew point was 58, and the relative humidity was 84%. The wind was calm. The pressure was 29.83 inches and steady. Elsewhere across central Minnesota, temperatures were between 60 and 64 degrees. At Willmar, it was clear. It was partly cloudy at St. Cloud, Litchfield, and Little Falls.
It was mostly cloudy at Anoka, Crystal, and Princeton. At the Twin Cities, it was cloudy. Around the state, at Mankato, rain was falling, with a temperature of 62. At Brainerd, it was clear, with a temperature of 61. At Duluth, it was mostly cloudy, with a temperature of 59. It was cloudy, with a temperature of 66 at Rochester, and 54 at International Falls. Once again at 1 a.m., in Buffalo, it was 61 degrees under mostly cloudy skies. And in Maple Lake, it was 63 degrees under partly cloudy skies. 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The current time is 1:51 a.m. Central Daylight Time. Now the forecast for central Minnesota, from St. Cloud to the northwest Twin Cities suburbs. Overnight, partly cloudy. A 20% chance of rain showers early in the morning. Lows in the mid-50s. West winds around 5 miles an hour. Saturday, sunny. Highs around 70. Northwest winds 5 to 15 miles an hour. Saturday night, partly cloudy. Lows in the upper 40s. Northwest winds 10 to 15 miles an hour. Sunday, sunny. Highs in the lower 70s. Northwest winds 10 to 15 miles an hour. Sunday night, clear. Lows in the upper 40s. Northwest winds 5 to 15 miles an hour. Monday, sunny. Highs in the mid-70s. Monday night, partly cloudy. Chance of rain showers. Lows in the lower 50s. Chance of showers 40%. Tuesday, mostly sunny. Highs in the lower 70s. Tuesday night, increasing clouds. Lows in the lower 50s. Wednesday, partly sunny. Chance of rain showers in the morning, then rain showers likely and chance of thunderstorms in the afternoon. Highs in the lower 70s. Chance of precipitation 70%. Wednesday night, mostly cloudy with chance of rain showers in the evening, then partly cloudy overnight. Lows in the lower 50s. Chance of showers 50%. Thursday, mostly sunny. Highs in the lower 70s. Thursday night and Juneteenth, mostly clear. Lows in the lower 50s. Highs in the upper 70s. Again, the forecast for central Minnesota, from St. Cloud to the northwest Twin Cities suburbs for overnight, partly cloudy. A 20% chance of rain showers early in the morning. Lows in the mid-50s. West winds around 5 miles an hour. At 1 a.m., in Buffalo, it was mostly cloudy. The temperature was 61 degrees, the dew point was 59, and the relative humidity was 94%. The wind was southwest at 3 miles an hour. The pressure was 29.82 inches and steady. In Maple Lake, it was partly cloudy. The temperature was 63 degrees, the dew point was 58, and the relative humidity was 84%. The wind was calm. The pressure was 29.83 inches and steady. Elsewhere across central Minnesota, temperatures were between 60 and 64 degrees. At Willmar, it was clear. It was partly cloudy at St. Cloud, Litchfield, and Little Falls. It was mostly cloudy at Anoka, Crystal, and Princeton. At the Twin Cities, it was cloudy. Around the state, at Mankato, rain was falling, with a temperature of 62. At Brainerd, it was clear, with a temperature of 61. At Duluth, it was mostly cloudy, with a temperature of 59. It was cloudy, with a temperature of 66 at Rochester, and 54 at International Falls. Once again at 1 a.m., in Buffalo, it was 61 degrees under mostly cloudy skies. And in Maple Lake, it was 63 degrees under partly cloudy skies.
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The current time is 1:55 a.m. Central Daylight Time. Now the forecast for central Minnesota, from St. Cloud to the northwest Twin Cities suburbs. Overnight, partly cloudy. A 20% chance of rain showers early in the morning. Lows in the mid-50s. West winds around 5 miles an hour. Saturday, sunny. Highs around 70. Northwest winds 5 to 15 miles an hour. Saturday night, partly cloudy. Lows in the upper 40s. Northwest winds 10 to 15 miles an hour. Sunday, sunny. Highs in the lower 70s. Northwest winds 10 to 15 miles an hour. Sunday night, clear. Lows in the upper 40s. Northwest winds 5 to 15 miles an hour. Monday, sunny. Highs in the mid-70s. Monday night, partly cloudy. Chance of rain showers. Lows in the lower 50s. Chance of showers 40%. Tuesday, mostly sunny. Highs in the lower 70s. Tuesday night, increasing clouds. Lows in the lower 50s. Wednesday, partly sunny. Chance of rain showers in the morning, then rain showers likely and chance of thunderstorms in the afternoon. Highs in the lower 70s. Chance of precipitation 70%. Wednesday night, mostly cloudy with chance of rain showers in the evening, then partly cloudy overnight. Lows in the lower 50s. Chance of showers 50%. Thursday, mostly sunny. Highs in the lower 70s. Thursday night and Juneteenth, mostly clear. Lows in the lower 50s. Highs in the upper 70s. Again, the forecast for central Minnesota, from St. Cloud to the northwest Twin Cities suburbs for overnight, partly cloudy. A 20% chance of rain showers early in the morning. Lows in the mid-50s. West winds around 5 miles an hour. At 1 a.m., in Buffalo, it was mostly cloudy. The temperature was 61 degrees, the dew point was 59, and the relative humidity was 94%. The wind was southwest at 3 miles an hour. The pressure was 29.82 inches and steady. In Maple Lake, it was partly cloudy. The temperature was 63 degrees, the dew point was 58, and the relative humidity was 84%. The wind was calm. The pressure was 29.83 inches and steady. Elsewhere across central Minnesota, temperatures were between 60 and 64 degrees. At Willmar, it was clear. It was partly cloudy at St. Cloud, Litchfield, and Little Falls. It was mostly cloudy at Anoka, Crystal, and Princeton. At the Twin Cities, it was cloudy. Around the state, at Mankato, rain was falling, with a temperature of 62. At Brainerd, it was clear, with a temperature of 61. At Duluth, it was mostly cloudy, with a temperature of 59. It was cloudy, with a temperature of 66 at Rochester, and 54 at International Falls. Once again at 1 a.m., in Buffalo, it was 61 degrees under mostly cloudy skies. And in Maple Lake, it was 63 degrees under partly cloudy skies. 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The current time is 1:59 a.m. Central Daylight Time. Now the forecast for central Minnesota, from St. Cloud to the northwest Twin Cities suburbs. Overnight, partly cloudy. A 20% chance of rain showers early in the morning. Lows in the mid-50s.
West winds around 5 miles an hour. Saturday, sunny. Highs around 70. Northwest winds 5 to 15 miles an hour. Saturday night, partly cloudy. Lows in the upper 40s. Northwest winds 10 to 15 miles an hour. Sunday, sunny. Highs in the lower 70s. Northwest winds 10 to 15 miles an hour. Sunday night, clear. Lows in the upper 40s. Northwest winds 5 to 15 miles an hour. Monday, sunny. Highs in the mid 70s. Monday night, partly cloudy. Chance of rain showers. Lows in the lower 50s. Chance of showers 40%. Tuesday, mostly sunny. Highs in the lower 70s. Tuesday night, increasing clouds. Lows in the lower 50s. Wednesday, partly sunny. Chance of rain showers in the morning, then rain showers likely and chance of thunderstorms in the afternoon. Highs in the lower 70s. Chance of precipitation 70%. Wednesday night, mostly cloudy with chance of rain showers in the evening, then partly cloudy overnight. Lows in the lower 50s. Chance of showers 50%. Thursday, mostly sunny. Highs in the lower 70s. Thursday night and Juneteenth, mostly clear. Lows in the lower 50s. Highs in the upper 70s. Again, the forecast for central Minnesota, from St. Cloud to the northwest Twin Cities suburbs for overnight, partly cloudy. A 20% chance of rain showers early in the morning. Lows in the mid-50s. West winds around 5 miles an hour. 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The current time is 2:02 a.m. Central Daylight Time. Now the forecast for central Minnesota, from St. Cloud to the northwest Twin Cities suburbs. Overnight, partly cloudy. A 20% chance of rain showers early in the morning. Lows in the mid-50s. West winds around 5 miles an hour. Saturday, sunny. Highs around 70. Northwest winds 5 to 15 miles an hour. Saturday night, partly cloudy. Lows in the upper 40s. Northwest winds 10 to 15 miles an hour. Sunday, sunny. Highs in the lower 70s. Northwest winds 10 to 15 miles an hour. Sunday night, clear. Lows in the upper 40s. Northwest winds 5 to 15 miles an hour. Monday, sunny. Highs in the mid-70s. Monday night, partly cloudy. Chance of rain showers. Lows in the lower 50s. Chance of showers 40%. Tuesday, mostly sunny. Highs in the lower 70s. Tuesday night, increasing clouds. Lows in the lower 50s. Wednesday, partly sunny. Chance of rain showers in the morning, then rain showers likely and chance of thunderstorms in the afternoon. Highs in the lower 70s. Chance of precipitation 70%. Wednesday night, mostly cloudy with chance of rain showers in the evening, then partly cloudy overnight. Lows in the lower 50s. Chance of showers 50%. Thursday, mostly sunny. Highs in the lower 70s. Thursday night and Juneteenth, mostly clear. Lows in the lower 50s. Highs in the upper 70s. Again, the forecast for central Minnesota, from St. Cloud to the northwest Twin Cities suburbs for overnight, partly cloudy. A 20% chance of rain showers early in the morning. Lows in the mid-50s. West winds around 5 miles an hour. This is weather radio station WNG676 Clearwater, broadcasting on a frequency of 162.50 MHz.
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The current time is 2:05 a.m. Central Daylight Time. Now the forecast for central Minnesota, from St. Cloud to the northwest Twin Cities suburbs. Overnight, partly cloudy. A 20% chance of rain showers early in the morning. Lows in the mid-50s. West winds around 5 miles an hour. Saturday, sunny. Highs around 70. Northwest winds 5 to 15 miles an hour. Saturday night, partly cloudy. Lows in the upper 40s. Northwest winds 10 to 15 miles an hour. Sunday, sunny. Highs in the lower 70s. Northwest winds 10 to 15 miles an hour. Sunday night, clear. Lows in the upper 40s. Northwest winds 5 to 15 miles an hour. Monday, sunny. Highs in the mid-70s. Monday night, partly cloudy. Chance of rain showers. Lows in the lower 50s. Chance of showers 40%. Tuesday, mostly sunny. Highs in the lower 70s. Tuesday night, increasing clouds. Lows in the lower 50s. Wednesday, partly sunny. Chance of rain showers in the morning, then rain showers likely and chance of thunderstorms in the afternoon. Highs in the lower 70s. Chance of precipitation 70%. Wednesday night, mostly cloudy with chance of rain showers in the evening, then partly cloudy overnight. Lows in the lower 50s. Chance of showers 50%. Thursday, mostly sunny. Highs in the lower 70s. Thursday night and Juneteenth, mostly clear. Lows in the lower 50s. Highs in the upper 70s. Again, the forecast for central Minnesota, from St. Cloud to the northwest Twin Cities suburbs for overnight, partly cloudy. A 20% chance of rain showers early in the morning. Lows in the mid-50s. West winds around 5 miles an hour. 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The current time is 2:08 a.m. Central Daylight Time. Now the forecast for central Minnesota, from St. Cloud to the northwest Twin Cities suburbs. Overnight, partly cloudy. A 20% chance of rain showers early in the morning. Lows in the mid-50s. West winds around 5 miles an hour. Saturday, sunny. Highs around 70. Northwest winds 5 to 15 miles an hour. Saturday night, partly cloudy. Lows in the upper 40s. Northwest winds 10 to 15 miles an hour. Sunday, sunny. Highs in the lower 70s. Northwest winds 10 to 15 miles an hour. Sunday night, clear. Lows in the upper 40s. Northwest winds 5 to 15 miles an hour. Monday, sunny. Highs in the mid-70s. Monday night, partly cloudy. Chance of rain showers. Lows in the lower 50s. Chance of showers 40%. Tuesday, mostly sunny. Highs in the lower 70s. Tuesday night, increasing clouds. Lows in the lower 50s. Wednesday, partly sunny. Chance of rain showers in the morning, then rain showers likely and chance of thunderstorms in the afternoon. Highs in the lower 70s. Chance of precipitation 70%. Wednesday night, mostly cloudy with chance of rain showers in the evening, then partly cloudy overnight. Lows in the lower 50s. Chance of showers 50%. Thursday, mostly sunny. Highs in the lower 70s. Thursday night and Juneteenth, mostly clear. Lows in the lower 50s.
highs in the upper 70s. Again, the forecast for central Minnesota, from St. Cloud to the northwest Twin Cities suburbs for overnight, partly cloudy. A 20% chance of rain showers early in the morning. Lows in the mid-50s. West winds around 5 miles an hour. 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The current time is 2:10 a.m. Central Daylight Time. Now the forecast for central Minnesota, from St. Cloud to the northwest Twin Cities suburbs. Overnight, partly cloudy. A 20% chance of rain showers early in the morning. Lows in the mid-50s. West winds around 5 miles an hour. Saturday, sunny. Highs around 70. Northwest winds 5 to 15 miles an hour. Saturday night, partly cloudy. Lows in the upper 40s. Northwest winds 10 to 15 miles an hour. Sunday, sunny. Highs in the lower 70s. Northwest winds 10 to 15 miles an hour. Sunday night, clear. Lows in the upper 40s. Northwest winds 5 to 15 miles an hour. Monday, sunny. Highs in the mid-70s. Monday night, partly cloudy. Chance of rain showers. Lows in the lower 50s. Chance of showers 40%. Tuesday, mostly sunny. Highs in the lower 70s. Tuesday night, increasing clouds. Lows in the lower 50s. Wednesday, partly sunny. Chance of rain showers in the morning, then rain showers likely and chance of thunderstorms in the afternoon. Highs in the lower 70s. Chance of precipitation 70%. Wednesday night, mostly cloudy with chance of rain showers in the evening, then partly cloudy overnight. Lows in the lower 50s. Chance of showers 50%. Thursday, mostly sunny. Highs in the lower 70s. Thursday night and Juneteenth, mostly clear. Lows in the lower 50s. Highs in the upper 70s. Again, the forecast for central Minnesota, from St. Cloud to the northwest Twin Cities suburbs for overnight, partly cloudy. A 20% chance of rain showers early in the morning. Lows in the mid-50s. West winds around 5 miles an hour. 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The current time is 2:13 a.m. Central Daylight Time. Now the forecast for central Minnesota, from St. Cloud to the northwest Twin Cities suburbs. Overnight, partly cloudy. A 20% chance of rain showers early in the morning. Lows in the mid-50s. West winds around 5 miles an hour. Saturday, sunny. Highs around 70. Northwest winds 5 to 15 miles an hour. Saturday night, partly cloudy. Lows in the upper 40s. Northwest winds 10 to 15 miles an hour. Sunday, sunny. Highs in the lower 70s. Northwest winds 10 to 15 miles an hour. Sunday night, clear. Lows in the upper 40s. Northwest winds 5 to 15 miles an hour. Monday, sunny. Highs in the mid-70s. Monday night, partly cloudy. Chance of rain showers. Lows in the lower 50s. Chance of showers 40%. Tuesday, mostly sunny. Highs in the lower 70s. Tuesday night, increasing clouds. Lows in the lower 50s. Wednesday, partly sunny. Chance of rain showers in the morning,
then rain showers likely and chance of thunderstorms in the afternoon. Highs in the lower 70s. Chance of precipitation 70%. Wednesday night, mostly cloudy with chance of rain showers in the evening, then partly cloudy overnight. Lows in the lower 50s. Chance of showers 50%. Thursday, mostly sunny. Highs in the lower 70s. Thursday night and Juneteenth, mostly clear. Lows in the lower 50s. Highs in the upper 70s. Again, the forecast for central Minnesota, from St. Cloud to the northwest Twin Cities suburbs for overnight, partly cloudy. A 20% chance of rain showers early in the morning. Lows in the mid-50s. West winds around 5 miles an hour. At 2 a.m., in Buffalo, it was mostly cloudy. The temperature was 59 degrees, the dew point was 57, and the relative humidity was 94%. The wind was calm. The pressure was 29.81 inches and falling. In Maple Lake, it was clear, the temperature was 62 degrees, the dew point was 57, and the relative humidity was 86%. The wind was calm. The pressure was 29.83 inches and steady. Elsewhere across central Minnesota, temperatures were between 59 and 64 degrees. It was clear at Anoka, Crystal, Litchfield, and Wilmer. At the Twin Cities, it was partly cloudy. It was mostly cloudy at St. Cloud, Princeton, and Little Falls. Around the state, rain was falling, with a temperature of 63 at Rochester, and 63 at Mankato. At Brainerd, it was clear, with a temperature of 60. At Duluth, it was partly cloudy, with a temperature of 55. At International Falls, it was mostly cloudy, with a temperature of 53. Once again at 2 a.m., in Buffalo, it was 59 degrees under mostly cloudy skies. And in Maple Lake, it was 62 degrees under clear skies. 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The current time is 2:17 a.m. Central Daylight Time. Now the forecast for central Minnesota, from St. Cloud to the northwest Twin Cities suburbs. Overnight, partly cloudy. A 20% chance of rain showers early in the morning. Lows in the mid-50s. West winds around 5 miles an hour. Saturday, sunny. Highs around 70. Northwest winds 5 to 15 miles an hour. Saturday night, partly cloudy. Lows in the upper 40s. Northwest winds 10 to 15 miles an hour. Sunday, sunny. Highs in the lower 70s. Northwest winds 10 to 15 miles an hour. Sunday night, clear. Lows in the upper 40s. Northwest winds 5 to 15 miles an hour. Monday, sunny. Highs in the mid-70s. Monday night, partly cloudy. Chance of rain showers. Lows in the lower 50s. Chance of showers 40%. Tuesday, mostly sunny. Highs in the lower 70s. Tuesday night, increasing clouds. Lows in the lower 50s. Wednesday, partly sunny. Chance of rain showers in the morning, then rain showers likely and chance of thunderstorms in the afternoon. Highs in the lower 70s. Chance of precipitation 70%. Wednesday night, mostly cloudy with chance of rain showers in the evening, then partly cloudy overnight. Lows in the lower 50s. Chance of showers 50%. Thursday, mostly sunny. Highs in the lower 70s. Thursday night and Juneteenth, mostly clear. Lows in the lower 50s. Highs in the upper 70s. Again, the forecast for central Minnesota, from St. Cloud to the northwest Twin Cities suburbs for overnight, partly cloudy.
A 20% chance of rain showers early in the morning. Lows in the mid-50s. West winds around 5 miles an hour. At 2 a.m., in Buffalo, it was mostly cloudy. The temperature was 59 degrees, the dew point was 57, and the relative humidity was 94%. The wind was calm. The pressure was 29.81 inches and falling. In Maple Lake, it was clear the temperature was 62 degrees, the dew point was 57, and the relative humidity was 86%. The wind was calm. The pressure was 29.83 inches and steady. Elsewhere across central Minnesota, temperatures were between 59 and 64 degrees. It was clear at Anoka, Crystal, Litchfield, and Wilmer. At the Twin Cities, it was partly cloudy. It was mostly cloudy at St. Cloud, Princeton, and Little Falls. Around the state, rain was falling, with a temperature of 63 at Rochester, and 63 at Mankato. At Brainerd, it was clear, with a temperature of 60. At Duluth, it was partly cloudy, with a temperature of 55. At International Falls, it was mostly cloudy, with a temperature of 53. Once again at 2 a.m., in Buffalo, it was 59 degrees under mostly cloudy skies. And in Maple Lake, it was 62 degrees under clear skies. 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The current time is 2:22 a.m. Central Daylight Time. Now the forecast for central Minnesota, from St. Cloud to the northwest Twin Cities suburbs. Overnight, partly cloudy. A 20% chance of rain showers early in the morning. Lows in the mid-50s. West winds around 5 miles an hour. Saturday, sunny. Highs around 70. Northwest winds 5 to 15 miles an hour. Saturday night, partly cloudy. Lows in the upper 40s. Northwest winds 10 to 15 miles an hour. Sunday, sunny. Highs in the lower 70s. Northwest winds 10 to 15 miles an hour. Sunday night, clear. Lows in the upper 40s. Northwest winds 5 to 15 miles an hour. Monday, sunny. Highs in the mid-70s. Monday night, partly cloudy. Chance of rain showers. Lows in the lower 50s. Chance of showers 40%. Tuesday, mostly sunny. Highs in the lower 70s. Tuesday night, increasing clouds. Lows in the lower 50s. Wednesday, partly sunny. Chance of rain showers in the morning, then rain showers likely and chance of thunderstorms in the afternoon. Highs in the lower 70s. Chance of precipitation 70%. Wednesday night, mostly cloudy with chance of rain showers in the evening, then partly cloudy overnight. Lows in the lower 50s. Chance of showers 50%. Thursday, mostly sunny. Highs in the lower 70s. Thursday night and Juneteenth, mostly clear. Lows in the lower 50s. Highs in the upper 70s. Again, the forecast for central Minnesota, from St. Cloud to the northwest Twin Cities suburbs for overnight, partly cloudy. A 20% chance of rain showers early in the morning. Lows in the mid-50s. West winds around 5 miles an hour. At 2 a.m., in Buffalo, it was mostly cloudy. The temperature was 59 degrees, the dew point was 57, and the relative humidity was 94%. The wind was calm. The pressure was 29.81 inches and falling. In Maple Lake, it was clear the temperature was 62 degrees, the dew point was 57, and the relative humidity was 86%. The wind was calm. The pressure was 29.83 inches and steady.
Elsewhere across central Minnesota, temperatures were between 59 and 64 degrees. It was clear at Anoka, Crystal, Litchfield, and Wilmer. At the Twin Cities, it was partly cloudy. It was mostly cloudy at St. Cloud, Princeton, and Little Falls. Around the state, rain was falling, with a temperature of 63 at Rochester, and 63 at Mankato. At Brainerd, it was clear, with a temperature of 60. At Duluth, it was partly cloudy, with a temperature of 55. At International Falls, it was mostly cloudy, with a temperature of 53. Once again at 2 a.m., in Buffalo, it was 59 degrees under mostly cloudy skies. And in Maple Lake, it was 62 degrees under clear skies. 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The current time is 2:26 a.m. Central Daylight Time. Now the forecast for central Minnesota, from St. Cloud to the northwest Twin Cities suburbs. Overnight, partly cloudy. A 20% chance of rain showers early in the morning. Lows in the mid-50s. West winds around 5 miles an hour. Saturday, sunny. Highs around 70. Northwest winds 5 to 15 miles an hour. Saturday night, partly cloudy. Lows in the upper 40s. Northwest winds 10 to 15 miles an hour. Sunday, sunny. Highs in the lower 70s. Northwest winds 10 to 15 miles an hour. Sunday night, clear. Lows in the upper 40s. Northwest winds 5 to 15 miles an hour. Monday, sunny. Highs in the mid-70s. Monday night, partly cloudy. Chance of rain showers. Lows in the lower 50s. Chance of showers 40%. Tuesday, mostly sunny. Highs in the lower 70s. Tuesday night, increasing clouds. Lows in the lower 50s. Wednesday, partly sunny. Chance of rain showers in the morning, then rain showers likely and chance of thunderstorms in the afternoon. Highs in the lower 70s. Chance of precipitation 70%. Wednesday night, mostly cloudy with chance of rain showers in the evening, then partly cloudy overnight. Lows in the lower 50s. Chance of showers 50%. Thursday, mostly sunny. Highs in the lower 70s. Thursday night and Juneteenth, mostly clear. Lows in the lower 50s. Highs in the upper 70s. Again, the forecast for central Minnesota, from St. Cloud to the northwest Twin Cities suburbs for overnight, partly cloudy. A 20% chance of rain showers early in the morning. Lows in the mid-50s. West winds around 5 miles an hour. At 2 a.m., in Buffalo, it was mostly cloudy. The temperature was 59 degrees, the dew point was 57, and the relative humidity was 94%. The wind was calm. The pressure was 29.81 inches and falling. In Maple Lake, it was clear the temperature was 62 degrees, the dew point was 57, and the relative humidity was 86%. The wind was calm. The pressure was 29.83 inches and steady. Elsewhere across central Minnesota, temperatures were between 59 and 64 degrees. It was clear at Anoka, Crystal, Litchfield, and Wilmer. At the Twin Cities, it was partly cloudy. It was mostly cloudy at St. Cloud, Princeton, and Little Falls. Around the state, rain was falling, with a temperature of 63 at Rochester, and 63 at Mankato. At Brainerd, it was clear, with a temperature of 60. At Duluth, it was partly cloudy, with a temperature of 55. At International Falls, it was mostly cloudy, with a temperature of 53. Once again at 2 a.m., in Buffalo,
It was 59 degrees under mostly cloudy skies. And in Maple Lake, it was 62 degrees under clear

northwest winds around 5 miles an hour. Saturday, sunny. Highs around 70. Northwest winds 5 to 15 miles an hour. Saturday night, partly cloudy. Lows in the upper 40s. Northwest winds 10 to 15 miles an hour. Sunday, sunny. Highs in the lower 70s. Northwest winds 10 to 15 miles an hour. Sunday night, clear. Lows in the upper 40s. Northwest winds 5 to 15 miles an hour. Monday, sunny. Highs in the mid 70s. Monday night, partly cloudy. Chance of rain showers. Lows in the lower 50s. Chance of showers 40%. Tuesday, mostly sunny. Highs in the lower 70s. Tuesday night, increasing clouds. Lows in the lower 50s. Wednesday, partly sunny. Chance of rain showers in the morning, then rain showers likely and chance of thunderstorms in the afternoon. Highs in the lower 70s. Chance of precipitation 70%. Wednesday night, mostly cloudy with chance of rain showers in the evening, then partly cloudy overnight. Lows in the lower 50s. Chance of showers 50%. Thursday, mostly sunny. Highs in the lower 70s. Thursday night and Juneteenth, mostly clear. Lows in the lower 50s. Highs in the upper 70s. Again, the forecast for central Minnesota, from St. Cloud to the northwest Twin Cities suburbs for overnight, partly cloudy. A 20% chance of rain showers early in the morning. Lows in the mid-50s. West winds around 5 miles an hour. At 2 a.m., in Buffalo, it was mostly cloudy. The temperature was 59 degrees, the dew point was 57, and the relative humidity was 94%. The wind was calm. The pressure was 29.81 inches and falling. In Maple Lake, it was clear the temperature was 62 degrees, the dew point was 57, and the relative humidity was 86%. The wind was calm. The pressure was 29.83 inches and steady. Elsewhere across central Minnesota, temperatures were between 59 and 64 degrees. It was clear at Anoka, Crystal, Litchfield, and Wilmer. At the Twin Cities, it was partly cloudy. It was mostly cloudy at St. Cloud, Princeton, and Little Falls. Around the state, rain was falling, with a temperature of 63 at Rochester, and 63 at Mankato. At Brainerd, it was clear, with a temperature of 60. At Duluth, it was partly cloudy, with a temperature of 55. At International Falls, it was mostly cloudy, with a temperature of 53. Once again at 2 a.m., in Buffalo, it was 59 degrees under mostly cloudy skies. And in Maple Lake, it was 62 degrees under clear skies. 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The current time is 2:34 a.m. Central Daylight Time. Now the forecast for central Minnesota, from St. Cloud to the northwest Twin Cities suburbs. Overnight, partly cloudy. A 20% chance of rain showers early in the morning. Lows in the mid-50s. West winds around 5 miles an hour. Saturday, sunny. Highs around 70. Northwest winds 5 to 15 miles an hour. Saturday night, partly cloudy. Lows in the upper 40s. Northwest winds 10 to 15 miles an hour. Sunday, sunny. Highs in the lower 70s. Northwest winds 10 to 15 miles an hour. Sunday night, clear. Lows in the upper 40s. Northwest winds 5 to 15 miles an hour. Monday, sunny. Highs in the mid 70s. Monday night,

partly cloudy. Chance of rain showers. Lows in the lower 50s. Chance of showers 40%. Tuesday, mostly sunny. Highs in the lower 70s. Tuesday night, increasing clouds. Lows in the lower 50s. Wednesday, partly sunny. Chance of rain showers in the morning, then rain showers likely and chance of thunderstorms in the afternoon. Highs in the lower 70s. Chance of precipitation 70%. Wednesday night, mostly cloudy with chance of rain showers in the evening, then partly cloudy overnight. Lows in the lower 50s. Chance of showers 50%. Thursday, mostly sunny. Highs in the lower 70s. Thursday night and Juneteenth, mostly clear. Lows in the lower 50s. Highs in the upper 70s. Again, the forecast for central Minnesota, from St. Cloud to the northwest Twin Cities suburbs for overnight, partly cloudy. A 20% chance of rain showers early in the morning. Lows in the mid-50s. West winds around 5 miles an hour. At 2 a.m., in Buffalo, it was mostly cloudy. The temperature was 59 degrees, the dew point was 57, and the relative humidity was 94%. The wind was calm. The pressure was 29.81 inches and falling. In Maple Lake, it was clear, the temperature was 62 degrees, the dew point was 57, and the relative humidity was 86%. The wind was calm. The pressure was 29.83 inches and steady. Elsewhere across central Minnesota, temperatures were between 59 and 64 degrees. It was clear at Anoka, Crystal, Litchfield, and Wilmer. At the Twin Cities, it was partly cloudy. It was mostly cloudy at St. Cloud, Princeton, and Little Falls. Around the state, rain was falling, with a temperature of 63 at Rochester, and 63 at Mankato. At Brainerd, it was clear, with a temperature of 60. At Duluth, it was partly cloudy, with a temperature of 55. At International Falls, it was mostly cloudy, with a temperature of 53. Once again at 2 a.m., in Buffalo, it was 59 degrees under mostly cloudy skies. And in Maple Lake, it was 62 degrees under clear skies. 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The current time is 2:39 a.m. Central Daylight Time. Now here is the hazardous weather outlook for portions of central and southern Minnesota and west central Wisconsin for today and tonight. No hazardous weather is expected at this time. And now the extended outlook for the period Sunday through Friday. No hazardous weather is expected at this time. Spotter information statement. Skywarn spotter activation will not be needed. Now the forecast for central Minnesota, from St. Cloud to the northwest Twin Cities suburbs. Overnight, partly cloudy. A 20% chance of rain showers early in the morning. Lows in the mid-50s. West winds around 5 miles an hour. Saturday, sunny. Highs around 70. Northwest winds 5 to 15 miles an hour. Saturday night, partly cloudy. Lows in the upper 40s. Northwest winds 10 to 15 miles an hour. Sunday, sunny. Highs in the lower 70s. Northwest winds 10 to 15 miles an hour. Sunday night, clear. Lows in the upper 40s. Northwest winds 5 to 15 miles an hour. Monday, sunny. Highs in the mid-70s. Monday night, partly cloudy. Chance of rain showers. Lows in the lower 50s. Chance of showers 40%. Tuesday, mostly sunny. Highs in the lower 70s. Tuesday night, increasing clouds.
Lows in the lower 50s. Wednesday, partly sunny. Chance of rain showers in the morning, then rain showers likely and chance of thunderstorms in the afternoon. Highs in the lower 70s. Chance of precipitation 70%. Wednesday night, mostly cloudy with chance of rain showers in the evening, then partly cloudy overnight. Lows in the lower 50s. Chance of showers 50%. Thursday, mostly sunny. Highs in the lower 70s. Thursday night and Juneteenth, mostly clear. Lows in the lower 50s. Highs in the upper 70s. Again, the forecast for central Minnesota, from St. Cloud to the northwest Twin Cities suburbs for overnight, partly cloudy. A 20% chance of rain showers early in the morning. Lows in the mid-50s. West winds around 5 miles an hour. At 2 a.m., in Buffalo, it was mostly cloudy. The temperature was 59 degrees, the dew point was 57, and the relative humidity was 94%. The wind was calm. The pressure was 29.81 inches and falling. In Maple Lake, it was clear, the temperature was 62 degrees, the dew point was 57, and the relative humidity was 86%. The wind was calm. The pressure was 29.83 inches and steady. Elsewhere across central Minnesota, temperatures were between 59 and 64 degrees. It was clear at Anoka, Crystal, Litchfield, and Wilmer. At the Twin Cities, it was partly cloudy. It was mostly cloudy at St. Cloud, Princeton, and Little Falls. Around the state, rain was falling, with a temperature of 63 at Rochester, and 63 at Mankato. At Brainerd, it was clear, with a temperature of 60. At Duluth, it was partly cloudy, with a temperature of 55. At International Falls, it was mostly cloudy, with a temperature of 53. Once again at 2 a.m., in Buffalo, it was 59 degrees under mostly cloudy skies. And in Maple Lake, it was 62 degrees under clear skies. 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The current time is 2:43 a.m. Central Daylight Time. Now here is the hazardous weather outlook for portions of central and southern Minnesota and west central Wisconsin. For today and tonight, no hazardous weather is expected at this time. And now the extended outlook for the period Sunday through Friday. No hazardous weather is expected at this time. Spotter information statement. Skywarn spotter activation will not be needed. Now the forecast for central Minnesota, from St. Cloud to the northwest Twin Cities suburbs. Overnight, partly cloudy. A 20% chance of rain showers early in the morning. Lows in the mid-50s. West winds around 5 miles an hour. Saturday, sunny. Highs around 70. Northwest winds 5 to 15 miles an hour. Saturday night, partly cloudy. Lows in the upper 40s. Northwest winds 10 to 15 miles an hour. Sunday, sunny. Highs in the lower 70s. Northwest winds 10 to 15 miles an hour. Sunday night, clear. Lows in the upper 40s. Northwest winds 5 to 15 miles an hour. Monday, sunny. Highs in the mid-70s. Monday night, partly cloudy. Chance of rain showers. Lows in the lower 50s. Chance of showers 40%. Tuesday, mostly sunny. Highs in the lower 70s. Tuesday night, increasing clouds. Lows in the lower 50s. Wednesday, partly sunny. Chance of rain showers in the morning, then rain showers likely and chance of thunderstorms in the afternoon. Highs in the lower 70s. Chance of precipitation 70%.
Wednesday night, mostly cloudy with chance of rain showers in the evening, then partly cloudy overnight. Lows in the lower 50s. Chance of showers 50%. Thursday, mostly sunny. Highs in the lower 70s. Thursday night and Juneteenth, mostly clear. Lows in the lower 50s. Highs in the upper 70s. Again, the forecast for central Minnesota, from St. Cloud to the northwest Twin Cities suburbs for overnight, partly cloudy. A 20% chance of rain showers early in the morning. Lows in the mid-50s. West winds around 5 miles an hour. At 2 a.m., in Buffalo, it was mostly cloudy. The temperature was 59 degrees, the dew point was 57, and the relative humidity was 94%. The wind was calm. The pressure was 29.81 inches and falling. In Maple Lake, it was clear, the temperature was 62 degrees, the dew point was 57, and the relative humidity was 86%. The wind was calm. The pressure was 29.83 inches and steady. Elsewhere across central Minnesota, temperatures were between 59 and 64 degrees. It was clear at Anoka, Crystal, Litchfield, and Wilmer. At the Twin Cities, it was partly cloudy. It was mostly cloudy at St. Cloud, Princeton, and Little Falls. Around the state, rain was falling, with a temperature of 63 at Rochester, and 63 at Mankato. At Brainerd, it was clear, with a temperature of 60. At Duluth, it was partly cloudy, with a temperature of 55. At International Falls, it was mostly cloudy, with a temperature of 53. Once again at 2 a.m., in Buffalo, it was 59 degrees under mostly cloudy skies. And in Maple Lake, it was 62 degrees under clear skies. 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The current time is 2:48 a.m. Central Daylight Time. Now here is the hazardous weather outlook for portions of central and southern Minnesota and west central Wisconsin for today and tonight. No hazardous weather is expected at this time. And now the extended outlook for the period Sunday through Friday. No hazardous weather is expected at this time. Spotter information statement. Skywarn spotter activation will not be needed. Now the forecast for central Minnesota, from St. Cloud to the northwest Twin Cities suburbs. Overnight, partly cloudy. A 20% chance of rain showers early in the morning. Lows in the mid-50s. West winds around 5 miles an hour. Saturday, sunny. Highs around 70. Northwest winds 5 to 15 miles an hour. Saturday night, partly cloudy. Lows in the upper 40s. Northwest winds 10 to 15 miles an hour. Sunday, sunny. Highs in the lower 70s. Northwest winds 10 to 15 miles an hour. Sunday night, clear. Lows in the upper 40s. Northwest winds 5 to 15 miles an hour. Monday, sunny. Highs in the mid-70s. Monday night, partly cloudy. Chance of rain showers. Lows in the lower 50s. Chance of showers 40%. Tuesday, mostly sunny. Highs in the lower 70s. Tuesday night, increasing clouds. Lows in the lower 50s. Wednesday, partly sunny. Chance of rain showers in the morning, then rain showers likely and chance of thunderstorms in the afternoon. Highs in the lower 70s. Chance of precipitation 70%. Wednesday night, mostly cloudy with chance of rain showers in the evening, then partly cloudy overnight. Lows in the lower 50s. Chance of showers 50%. Thursday, mostly sunny. Highs in the lower 70s.
Thursday night and Juneteenth, mostly clear. Lows in the lower 50s. Highs in the upper 70s. Again, the forecast for central Minnesota, from St. Cloud to the northwest Twin Cities suburbs for overnight, partly cloudy. A 20% chance of rain showers early in the morning. Lows in the mid-50s. West winds around 5 miles an hour. At 2 a.m., in Buffalo, it was mostly cloudy. The temperature was 59 degrees, the dew point was 57, and the relative humidity was 94%. The wind was calm. The pressure was 29.81 inches and falling. In Maple Lake, it was clear the temperature was 62 degrees, the dew point was 57, and the relative humidity was 86%. The wind was calm. The pressure was 29.83 inches and steady. Elsewhere across central Minnesota, temperatures were between 59 and 64 degrees. It was clear at Anoka, Crystal, Litchfield, and Wilmer. At the Twin Cities, it was partly cloudy. It was mostly cloudy at St. Cloud, Princeton, and Little Falls. Around the state, rain was falling, with a temperature of 63 at Rochester, and 63 at Mankato. At Brainerd, it was clear, with a temperature of 60. At Duluth, it was partly cloudy, with a temperature of 55. At International Falls, it was mostly cloudy, with a temperature of 53. Once again at 2 a.m., in Buffalo, it was 59 degrees under mostly cloudy skies. And in Maple Lake, it was 62 degrees under clear skies. 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The current time is 2:53 a.m. Central Daylight Time. Now here is the hazardous weather outlook for portions of central and southern Minnesota and west central Wisconsin. For today and tonight, no hazardous weather is expected at this time. And now the extended outlook for the period Sunday through Friday. No hazardous weather is expected at this time. Spotter information statement. Skywarn spotter activation will not be needed. Now the forecast for central Minnesota, from St. Cloud to the northwest Twin Cities suburbs. Overnight, partly cloudy. A 20% chance of rain showers early in the morning. Lows in the mid-50s. West winds around 5 miles an hour. Saturday, sunny. Highs around 70. Northwest winds 5 to 15 miles an hour. Saturday night, partly cloudy. Lows in the upper 40s. Northwest winds 10 to 15 miles an hour. Sunday, sunny. Highs in the lower 70s. Northwest winds 10 to 15 miles an hour. Sunday night, clear. Lows in the upper 40s. Northwest winds 5 to 15 miles an hour. Monday, sunny. Highs in the mid-70s. Monday night, partly cloudy. Chance of rain showers. Lows in the lower 50s. Chance of showers 40%. Tuesday, mostly sunny. Highs in the lower 70s. Tuesday night, increasing clouds. Lows in the lower 50s. Wednesday, partly sunny. Chance of rain showers in the morning, then rain showers likely and chance of thunderstorms in the afternoon. Highs in the lower 70s. Chance of precipitation 70%. Wednesday night, mostly cloudy with chance of rain showers in the evening, then partly cloudy overnight. Lows in the lower 50s. Chance of showers 50%. Thursday, mostly sunny. Highs in the lower 70s. Thursday night and Juneteenth, mostly clear. Lows in the lower 50s. Highs in the upper 70s. Again, the forecast for central Minnesota, from St. Cloud to the northwest Twin Cities suburbs for overnight, partly cloudy.
A 20% chance of rain showers early in the morning. Lows in the mid-50s. West winds around 5 miles an hour. At 2 a.m., in Buffalo, it was mostly cloudy. The temperature was 59 degrees, the dew point was 57, and the relative humidity was 94%. The wind was calm. The pressure was 29.81 inches and falling. In Maple Lake, it was clear the temperature was 62 degrees, the dew point was 57, and the relative humidity was 86%. The wind was calm. The pressure was 29.83 inches and steady. Elsewhere across central Minnesota, temperatures were between 59 and 64 degrees. It was clear at Anoka, Crystal, Litchfield, and Wilmer. At the Twin Cities, it was partly cloudy. It was mostly cloudy at St. Cloud, Princeton, and Little Falls. Around the state, rain was falling, with a temperature of 63 at Rochester, and 63 at Mankato. At Brainerd, it was clear, with a temperature of 60. At Duluth, it was partly cloudy, with a temperature of 55. At International Falls, it was mostly cloudy, with a temperature of 53. Once again at 2 a.m., in Buffalo, it was 59 degrees under mostly cloudy skies. And in Maple Lake, it was 62 degrees under clear skies. 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The current time is 2:57 a.m. Central Daylight Time. Now here is the hazardous weather outlook for portions of central and southern Minnesota and west central Wisconsin. For today and tonight, no hazardous weather is expected at this time. And now the extended outlook for the period Sunday through Friday. No hazardous weather is expected at this time. Spotter information statement. Skywarn spotter activation will not be needed. Now the forecast for central Minnesota, from St. Cloud to the northwest Twin Cities suburbs. Overnight, partly cloudy. A 20% chance of rain showers early in the morning. Lows in the mid-50s. West winds around 5 miles an hour. Saturday, sunny. Highs around 70. Northwest winds 5 to 15 miles an hour. Saturday night, partly cloudy. Lows in the upper 40s. Northwest winds 10 to 15 miles an hour. Sunday, sunny. Highs in the lower 70s. Northwest winds 10 to 15 miles an hour. Sunday night, clear. Lows in the upper 40s. Northwest winds 5 to 15 miles an hour. Monday, sunny. Highs in the mid-70s. Monday night, partly cloudy. Chance of rain showers. Lows in the lower 50s. Chance of showers 40%. Tuesday, mostly sunny. Highs in the lower 70s. Tuesday night, increasing clouds. Lows in the lower 50s. Wednesday, partly sunny. Chance of rain showers in the morning, then rain showers likely and chance of thunderstorms in the afternoon. Highs in the lower 70s. Chance of precipitation 70%. Wednesday night, mostly cloudy with chance of rain showers in the evening, then partly cloudy overnight. Lows in the lower 50s. Chance of showers 50%. Thursday, mostly sunny. Highs in the lower 70s. Thursday night and Juneteenth, mostly clear. Lows in the lower 50s. Highs in the upper 70s. Again, the forecast for central Minnesota, from St. Cloud to the northwest Twin Cities suburbs for overnight, partly cloudy. A 20% chance of rain showers early in the morning. Lows in the mid-50s. West winds around 5 miles an hour. This is weather radio station WNG676 Clearwater,
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The current time is 3 a.m. Central Daylight Time. Now here is the hazardous weather outlook for portions of central and southern Minnesota and west central Wisconsin. For today and tonight, no hazardous weather is expected at this time. And now the extended outlook for the period Sunday through Friday. No hazardous weather is expected at this time. Spotter information statement. Skywarn spotter activation will not be needed. Now the forecast for central Minnesota, from St. Cloud to the northwest Twin Cities suburbs. Overnight, partly cloudy. A 20% chance of rain showers early in the morning. Lows in the mid-50s. West winds around 5 miles an hour. Saturday, sunny. Highs around 70. Northwest winds 5 to 15 miles an hour. Saturday night, partly cloudy. Lows in the upper 40s. Northwest winds 10 to 15 miles an hour. Sunday, sunny. Highs in the lower 70s. Northwest winds 10 to 15 miles an hour. Sunday night, clear. Lows in the upper 40s. Northwest winds 5 to 15 miles an hour. Monday, sunny. Highs in the mid-70s. Monday night, partly cloudy. Chance of rain showers. Lows in the lower 50s. Chance of showers 40%. Tuesday, mostly sunny. Highs in the lower 70s. Tuesday night, increasing clouds. Lows in the lower 50s. Wednesday, partly sunny. Chance of rain showers in the morning, then rain showers likely and chance of thunderstorms in the afternoon. Highs in the lower 70s. Chance of precipitation 70%. Wednesday night, mostly cloudy with chance of rain showers in the evening, then partly cloudy overnight. Lows in the lower 50s. Chance of showers 50%. Thursday, mostly sunny. Highs in the lower 70s. Thursday night and Juneteenth, mostly clear. Lows in the lower 50s. Highs in the upper 70s. Again, the forecast for central Minnesota, from St. Cloud to the northwest Twin Cities suburbs for overnight, partly cloudy. A 20% chance of rain showers early in the morning. Lows in the mid-50s. West winds around 5 miles an hour. 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The current time is 3:04 a.m. Central Daylight Time. Now here is the hazardous weather outlook for portions of central and southern Minnesota and west central Wisconsin. For today and tonight, no hazardous weather is expected at this time. And now the extended outlook for the period Sunday through Friday. No hazardous weather is expected at this time. Spotter information statement. Skywarn spotter activation will not be needed. Now the forecast for central Minnesota, from St. Cloud to the northwest Twin Cities suburbs. Overnight, partly cloudy. A 20% chance of rain showers early in the morning. Lows in the mid-50s. West winds around 5 miles an hour. Saturday, sunny. Highs around 70. Northwest winds 5 to 15 miles an hour. Saturday night, partly cloudy. Lows in the upper 40s. Northwest winds 10 to 15 miles an hour. Sunday, sunny. Highs in the lower 70s. Northwest winds 10 to 15 miles an hour. Sunday night, clear. Lows in the upper 40s. Northwest winds 5 to 15 miles an hour. Monday, sunny. Highs in the mid-70s.
Monday night, partly cloudy. Chance of rain showers. Lows in the lower 50s. Chance of showers 40%. Tuesday, mostly sunny. Highs in the lower 70s. Tuesday night, increasing clouds. Lows in the lower 50s. Wednesday, partly sunny. Chance of rain showers in the morning, then rain showers likely and chance of thunderstorms in the afternoon. Highs in the lower 70s. Chance of precipitation 70%. Wednesday night, mostly cloudy with chance of rain showers in the evening, then partly cloudy overnight. Lows in the lower 50s. Chance of showers 50%. Thursday, mostly sunny. Highs in the lower 70s. Thursday night and Juneteenth, mostly clear. Lows in the lower 50s. Highs in the upper 70s. Again, the forecast for central Minnesota, from St. Cloud to the northwest Twin Cities suburbs for overnight, partly cloudy. A 20% chance of rain showers early in the morning. Lows in the mid-50s. West winds around 5 miles an hour. 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The current time is 3:07 a.m. Central Daylight Time. Now here is the hazardous weather outlook for portions of central and southern Minnesota and west central Wisconsin. For today and tonight, no hazardous weather is expected at this time. And now the extended outlook for the period Sunday through Friday. No hazardous weather is expected at this time. Spotter information statement, Skywarn spotter activation will not be needed. Now the forecast for central Minnesota, from St. Cloud to the northwest Twin Cities suburbs. Overnight, partly cloudy. A 20% chance of rain showers early in the morning. Lows in the mid-50s. West winds around 5 miles an hour. Saturday, sunny. Highs around 70. Northwest winds 5 to 15 miles an hour. Saturday night, partly cloudy. Lows in the upper 40s. Northwest winds 10 to 15 miles an hour. Sunday, sunny. Highs in the lower 70s. Northwest winds 10 to 15 miles an hour. Sunday night, clear. Lows in the upper 40s. Northwest winds 5 to 15 miles an hour. Monday, sunny. Highs in the mid-70s. Monday night, partly cloudy. Chance of rain showers. Lows in the lower 50s. Chance of showers 40%. Tuesday, mostly sunny. Highs in the lower 70s. Tuesday night, increasing clouds. Lows in the lower 50s. Wednesday, partly sunny. Chance of rain showers in the morning, then rain showers likely and chance of thunderstorms in the afternoon. Highs in the lower 70s. Chance of precipitation 70%. Wednesday night, mostly cloudy with chance of rain showers in the evening, then partly cloudy overnight. Lows in the lower 50s. Chance of showers 50%. Thursday, mostly sunny. Highs in the lower 70s. Thursday night and Juneteenth, mostly clear. Lows in the lower 50s. Highs in the upper 70s. Again, the forecast for central Minnesota, from St. Cloud to the northwest Twin Cities suburbs for overnight, partly cloudy. A 20% chance of rain showers early in the morning. Lows in the mid-50s. West winds around 5 miles an hour. 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The current time is 3:10 a.m. Central Daylight Time.
Now here is the hazardous weather outlook for portions of central and southern Minnesota and west central Wisconsin for today and tonight. No hazardous weather is expected at this time. And now the extended outlook for the period Sunday through Friday. No hazardous weather is expected at this time. Spotter information statement. Sky warns spotter activation will not be needed. Now the forecast for central Minnesota, from St. Cloud to the northwest Twin Cities suburbs. Overnight, partly cloudy. A 20% chance of rain showers early in the morning. Lows in the mid-50s. West winds around 5 miles an hour. Saturday, sunny. Highs around 70. Northwest winds 5 to 15 miles an hour. Saturday night, partly cloudy. Lows in the upper 40s. Northwest winds 10 to 15 miles an hour. Sunday, sunny. Highs in the lower 70s. Northwest winds 10 to 15 miles an hour. Sunday night, clear. Lows in the upper 40s. Northwest winds 5 to 15 miles an hour. Monday, sunny. Highs in the mid-70s. Monday night, partly cloudy. Chance of rain showers. Lows in the lower 50s. Chance of showers 40%. Tuesday, mostly sunny. Highs in the lower 70s. Tuesday night, increasing clouds. Lows in the lower 50s. Wednesday, partly sunny. Chance of rain showers in the morning, then rain showers likely and chance of thunderstorms in the afternoon. Highs in the lower 70s. Chance of precipitation 70%. Wednesday night, mostly cloudy with chance of rain showers in the evening, then partly cloudy overnight. Lows in the lower 50s. Chance of showers 50%. Thursday, mostly sunny. Highs in the lower 70s. Thursday night and Juneteenth, mostly clear. Lows in the lower 50s. Highs in the upper 70s. Again, the forecast for central Minnesota, from St. Cloud to the northwest Twin Cities suburbs for overnight, partly cloudy. A 20% chance of rain showers early in the morning. Lows in the mid-50s. West winds around 5 miles an hour. 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The current time is 3:13 a.m. Central Daylight Time. Now here is the hazardous weather outlook for portions of central and southern Minnesota and west central Wisconsin for today and tonight. No hazardous weather is expected at this time. And now the extended outlook for the period Sunday through Friday. No hazardous weather is expected at this time. Spotter information statement. Sky warns spotter activation will not be needed. Now the forecast for central Minnesota. From St. Cloud to the northwest Twin Cities suburbs. Overnight, partly cloudy. A 20% chance of rain showers early in the morning. Lows in the mid-50s. West winds around 5 miles an hour. Saturday, sunny. Highs around 70. Northwest winds 5 to 15 miles an hour. Saturday night, partly cloudy. Lows in the upper 40s. Northwest winds 10 to 15 miles an hour. Sunday, sunny. Highs in the lower 70s. Northwest winds 10 to 15 miles an hour. Sunday night, clear. Lows in the upper 40s. Northwest winds 5 to 15 miles an hour. Monday, sunny. Highs in the mid-70s. Monday night, partly cloudy. Chance of rain showers. Lows in the lower 50s. Chance of showers 40%. Tuesday, mostly sunny. Highs in the lower 70s. Tuesday night, increasing clouds. Lows in the lower 50s.
Wednesday, partly sunny. Chance of rain showers in the morning, then rain showers likely and chance of thunderstorms in

was cloudy. Around the state, rain was falling, with a temperature of 62 at Rochester and 50 at International Falls. It was clear, with a temperature of 62 at Mankato, 60 at Brainerd, and 53 at Duluth. Once again at 3 a.m., in Buffalo, it was 61 degrees under cloudy skies. And in Maple Lake, it was 62 degrees under partly cloudy skies. 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The current time is 3:32 a.m. Central Daylight Time. Now here is the hazardous weather outlook for portions of central and southern Minnesota and west central Wisconsin. For today and tonight, no hazardous weather is expected at this time. And now the extended outlook for the period Sunday through Friday. No hazardous weather is expected at this time. Spotter information statement. Skywarn spotter activation will not be needed. Now the forecast for central Minnesota, from St. Cloud to the northwest Twin Cities suburbs. Overnight, partly cloudy. A 20% chance of rain showers early in the morning. Lows in the mid-50s. West winds around 5 miles an hour. Thursday, sunny. Highs around 70. Northwest winds 5 to 15 miles an hour. Saturday night, partly cloudy. Lows in the upper 40s. Northwest winds 10 to 15 miles an hour. Sunday, sunny. Highs in the lower 70s. Northwest winds 10 to 15 miles an hour. Sunday night, clear. Lows in the upper 40s. Northwest winds 5 to 15 miles an hour. Monday, sunny. Highs in the mid-70s. Monday night, partly cloudy. Chance of rain showers. Lows in the lower 50s. Chance of showers 40%. Tuesday, mostly sunny. Highs in the lower 70s. Tuesday night, increasing clouds. Lows in the lower 50s. Wednesday, partly sunny. Chance of rain showers in the morning, then rain showers likely and chance of thunderstorms in the afternoon. Highs in the lower 70s. Chance of precipitation 70%. Wednesday night, mostly cloudy with chance of rain showers in the evening, then partly cloudy overnight. Lows in the lower 50s. Chance of showers 50%. Thursday, mostly sunny. Highs in the lower 70s. Thursday night and Juneteenth, mostly clear. Lows in the lower 50s. Highs in the upper 70s. Again, the forecast for central Minnesota, from St. Cloud to the northwest Twin Cities suburbs for overnight, partly cloudy. A 20% chance of rain showers early in the morning. Lows in the mid-50s. West winds around 5 miles an hour. At 3 a.m., in Buffalo, it was cloudy. The temperature was 61 degrees, the dew point was 59, and the relative humidity was 94%. The wind was west at 6 miles an hour. The pressure was 29.82 inches and rising. In Maple Lake, it was partly cloudy. The temperature was 62 degrees, the dew point was 57, and the relative humidity was 83%. The wind was calm. The pressure was 29.83 inches and steady. Elsewhere across central Minnesota, temperatures were between 59 and 63 degrees. It was clear at the Twin Cities, Anoka, Litchfield, Little Falls, and Willmar. At Crystal, it was partly cloudy. At St. Cloud, it was mostly cloudy. At Princeton, it was cloudy. Around the state, rain was falling, with a temperature of 62 at Rochester and 50 at International Falls. It was clear, with a temperature of 62 at Mankato, 60 at Brainerd, and 53 at Duluth. Once again at 3 a.m., in Buffalo, it was 61 degrees under cloudy skies.

and in Maple Lake, it was 62 degrees under partly cloudy skies. 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The current time is 3:36 a.m. Central Daylight Time. Now here is the hazardous weather outlook for portions of central and southern Minnesota and west central Wisconsin. For today and tonight, no hazardous weather is expected at this time. And now the extended outlook for the period Sunday through Friday. No hazardous weather is expected at this time. Spotter information statement. Skywarn spotter activation will not be needed. Now the forecast for central Minnesota, from St. Cloud to the northwest Twin Cities suburbs. Overnight, partly cloudy. A 20% chance of rain showers early in the morning. Lows in the mid-50s. West winds around 5 miles an hour. Saturday, sunny. Highs around 70. Northwest winds 5 to 15 miles an hour. Saturday night, partly cloudy. Lows in the upper 40s. Northwest winds 10 to 15 miles an hour. Sunday, sunny. Highs in the lower 70s. Northwest winds 10 to 15 miles an hour. Sunday night, clear. Lows in the upper 40s. Northwest winds 5 to 15 miles an hour. Monday, sunny. Highs in the mid-70s. Monday night, partly cloudy. Chance of rain showers. Lows in the lower 50s. Chance of showers 40%. Tuesday, mostly sunny. Highs in the lower 70s. Tuesday night, increasing clouds. Lows in the lower 50s. Wednesday, partly sunny. Chance of rain showers in the morning, then rain showers likely and chance of thunderstorms in the afternoon. Highs in the lower 70s. Chance of precipitation 70%. Wednesday night, mostly cloudy with chance of rain showers in the evening, then partly cloudy overnight. Lows in the lower 50s. Chance of showers 50%. Thursday, mostly sunny. Highs in the lower 70s. Thursday night and Juneteenth, mostly clear. Lows in the lower 50s. Highs in the upper 70s. Again, the forecast for central Minnesota, from St. Cloud to the northwest Twin Cities suburbs for overnight, partly cloudy. A 20% chance of rain showers early in the morning. Lows in the mid-50s. West winds around 5 miles an hour. At 3 a.m., in Buffalo, it was cloudy. The temperature was 61 degrees, the dew point was 59, and the relative humidity was 94%. The wind was west at 6 miles an hour. The pressure was 29.82 inches and rising. In Maple Lake, it was partly cloudy. The temperature was 62 degrees, the dew point was 57, and the relative humidity was 83%. The wind was calm. The pressure was 29.83 inches and steady. Elsewhere across central Minnesota, temperatures were between 59 and 63 degrees. It was clear at the Twin Cities, Anoka, Litchfield, Little Falls, and Wilmer. At Crystal, it was partly cloudy. At St. Cloud, it was mostly cloudy. At Princeton, it was cloudy. Around the state, rain was falling, with a temperature of 62 at Rochester, and 50 at International Falls. It was clear, with a temperature of 62 at Mankato, 60 at Brainerd, and 53 at Duluth. Once again at 3 a.m., in Buffalo, it was 61 degrees under cloudy skies. And in Maple Lake, it was 62 degrees under partly cloudy skies. This is weather radio station WNG676 Clearwater, broadcasting on a frequency of 162.50 MHz. 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
serving listeners across much of central Minnesota. The current time is 3:41 a.m. Central Daylight Time. Now here is the hazardous weather outlook for portions of central and southern Minnesota and west central Wisconsin for today and tonight. No hazardous weather is expected at this time. And now the extended outlook for the period Sunday through Friday. No hazardous weather is expected at this time. Spotter information statement. Skywarn spotter activation will not be needed. Now the forecast for central Minnesota, from St. Cloud to the northwest Twin Cities suburbs. Overnight, partly cloudy. A 20% chance of rain showers early in the morning. Lows in the mid-50s. West winds around 5 miles an hour. Saturday, sunny. Highs around 70. Northwest winds 5 to 15 miles an hour. Saturday night, partly cloudy. Lows in the upper 40s. Northwest winds 10 to 15 miles an hour. Sunday, sunny. Highs in the lower 70s. Northwest winds 10 to 15 miles an hour. Sunday night, clear. Lows in the upper 40s. Northwest winds 5 to 15 miles an hour. Monday, sunny. Highs in the mid-70s. Monday night, partly cloudy. Chance of rain showers. Lows in the lower 50s. Chance of showers 40%. Tuesday, mostly sunny. Highs in the lower 70s. Tuesday night, increasing clouds. Lows in the lower 50s. Wednesday, partly sunny. Chance of rain showers in the morning, then rain showers likely and chance of thunderstorms in the afternoon. Highs in the lower 70s. Chance of precipitation 70%. Wednesday night, mostly cloudy with chance of rain showers in the evening, then partly cloudy overnight. Lows in the lower 50s. Chance of showers 50%. Thursday, mostly sunny. Highs in the lower 70s. Thursday night and Juneteenth, mostly clear. Lows in the lower 50s. Highs in the upper 70s. Again, the forecast for central Minnesota, from St. Cloud to the northwest Twin Cities suburbs for overnight, partly cloudy. A 20% chance of rain showers early in the morning. Lows in the mid-50s. West winds around 5 miles an hour. At 3 a.m., in Buffalo, it was cloudy. The temperature was 61 degrees, the dew point was 59, and the relative humidity was 94%. The wind was west at 6 miles an hour. The pressure was 29.82 inches and rising. In Maple Lake, it was partly cloudy. The temperature was 62 degrees, the dew point was 57, and the relative humidity was 83%. The wind was calm. Pressure was 29.83 inches and steady. Elsewhere across central Minnesota, temperatures were between 59 and 63 degrees. It was clear at the Twin Cities, Anoka, Litchfield, Little Falls, and Willmar. At Crystal, it was partly cloudy. At St. Cloud, it was mostly cloudy. At Princeton, it was cloudy. Around the state, rain was falling, with a temperature of 62 at Rochester, and 50 at International Falls. It was clear, with a temperature of 62 at Mankato, 60 at Brainerd, and 53 at Duluth. Once again at 3 a.m., in Buffalo, it was 61 degrees under cloudy skies. And in Maple Lake, it was 62 degrees under partly cloudy skies. This is weather radio station WMG676 Clearwater, broadcasting on a frequency of 162.50 MHz. 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The current time is 3:46 a.m. Central Daylight Time. Now here is the hazardous weather outlook for portions of central and southern Minnesota and west central Wisconsin for today and tonight. No hazardous weather is expected at this time.
And now the extended outlook for the period Sunday through Friday. No hazardous weather is expected at this time. Spotter information statement. Skywarn spotter activation will not be needed. Now the forecast for central Minnesota, from St. Cloud to the northwest Twin Cities suburbs. Overnight, partly cloudy. A 20% chance of rain showers early in the morning. Lows in the mid-50s. West winds around 5 miles an hour. Saturday, sunny. Highs around 70. Northwest winds 5 to 15 miles an hour. Saturday night, partly cloudy. Lows in the upper 40s. Northwest winds 10 to 15 miles an hour. Sunday, sunny. Highs in the lower 70s. Northwest winds 10 to 15 miles an hour. Sunday night, clear. Lows in the upper 40s. Northwest winds 5 to 15 miles an hour. Monday, sunny. Highs in the mid-70s. Monday night, partly cloudy. Chance of rain showers. Lows in the lower 50s. Chance of showers 40%. Tuesday, mostly sunny. Highs in the lower 70s. Tuesday night, increasing clouds. Lows in the lower 50s. Wednesday, partly sunny. Chance of rain showers in the morning, then rain showers likely and chance of thunderstorms in the afternoon. Highs in the lower 70s. Chance of precipitation 70%. Wednesday night, mostly cloudy with chance of rain showers in the evening, then partly cloudy overnight. Lows in the lower 50s. Chance of showers 50%. Thursday, mostly sunny. Highs in the lower 70s. Thursday night and Juneteenth, mostly clear. Lows in the lower 50s. Highs in the upper 70s. Again, the forecast for central Minnesota, from St. Cloud to the northwest Twin Cities suburbs for overnight, partly cloudy. A 20% chance of rain showers early in the morning. Lows in the mid-50s. West winds around 5 miles an hour. At 3 a.m., in Buffalo, it was cloudy. The temperature was 61 degrees, the dew point was 59, and the relative humidity was 94%. The wind was west at 6 miles an hour. The pressure was 29.82 inches and rising. In Maple Lake, it was partly cloudy. The temperature was 62 degrees, the dew point was 57, and the relative humidity was 83%. The wind was calm. The pressure was 29.83 inches and steady. Elsewhere across central Minnesota, temperatures were between 59 and 63 degrees. It was clear at the Twin Cities, Anoka, Litchfield, Little Falls, and Wilmer. At Crystal, it was partly cloudy. At St. Cloud, it was mostly cloudy. At Princeton, it was cloudy. Around the state, rain was falling, with a temperature of 62 at Rochester, and 50 at International Falls. It was clear, with a temperature of 62 at Mankato, 60 at Brainerd, and 53 at Duluth. Once again at 3 a.m., in Buffalo, it was 61 degrees under cloudy skies. And in Maple Lake, it was 62 degrees under partly cloudy skies. 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The current time is 3:50 a.m. Central Daylight Time. Now here is the hazardous weather outlook for portions of central and southern Minnesota and west central Wisconsin. For today and tonight, no hazardous weather is expected at this time. And now the extended outlook for the period Sunday through Friday. No hazardous weather is expected at this time. Spotter information statement. Skywarn spotter activation will not be needed. Now the forecast for central Minnesota, from St. Cloud to the northwest Twin Cities suburbs. Overnight,
partly cloudy. A 20% chance of rain showers early in the morning. Lows in the mid-50s. West winds around 5 miles an hour. Saturday, sunny. Highs around 70. Northwest winds 5 to 15 miles an hour. Saturday night, partly cloudy. Lows in the upper 40s. Northwest winds 10 to 15 miles an hour. Sunday, sunny. Highs in the lower 70s. Northwest winds 10 to 15 miles an hour. Sunday night, clear. Lows in the upper 40s. Northwest winds 5 to 15 miles an hour. Monday, sunny. Highs in the mid-70s. Monday night, partly cloudy. Chance of rain showers. Lows in the lower 50s. Chance of showers 40%. Tuesday, mostly sunny. Highs in the lower 70s. Tuesday night, increasing clouds. Lows in the lower 50s. Wednesday, partly sunny. Chance of rain showers in the morning, then rain showers likely and chance of thunderstorms in the afternoon. Highs in the lower 70s. Chance of precipitation 70%. Wednesday night, mostly cloudy with chance of rain showers in the evening, then partly cloudy overnight. Lows in the lower 50s. Chance of showers 50%. Thursday, mostly sunny. Highs in the lower 70s. Thursday night and Juneteenth, mostly clear. Lows in the lower 50s. Highs in the upper 70s. Again, the forecast for central Minnesota, from St. Cloud to the northwest Twin Cities suburbs for overnight, partly cloudy. A 20% chance of rain showers early in the morning. Lows in the mid-50s. West winds around 5 miles an hour. At 3 a.m., in Buffalo, it was cloudy. The temperature was 61 degrees, the dew point was 59, and the relative humidity was 94%. The wind was west at 6 miles an hour. The pressure was 29.82 inches and rising. In Maple Lake, it was partly cloudy. The temperature was 62 degrees, the dew point was 57, and the relative humidity was 83%. The wind was calm. The pressure was 29.83 inches and steady. Elsewhere across central Minnesota, temperatures were between 59 and 63 degrees. It was clear at the Twin Cities, Anoka, Litchfield, Little Falls, and Willmar. At Crystal, it was partly cloudy. At St. Cloud, it was mostly cloudy. At Princeton, it was cloudy. Around the state, rain was falling, with a temperature of 62 at Rochester, and 50 at International Falls. It was clear, with a temperature of 62 at Mankato, 60 at Brainerd, and 53 at Duluth. Once again at 3 a.m., in Buffalo, it was 61 degrees under cloudy skies. And in Maple Lake, it was 62 degrees under partly cloudy skies. 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The current time is 3:55 a.m. Central Daylight Time. Now here is the hazardous weather outlook for portions of central and southern Minnesota and west central Wisconsin for today and tonight. No hazardous weather is expected at this time. And now the extended outlook for the period Sunday through Friday. No hazardous weather is expected at this time. Spotter information statement. Skywarn spotter activation will not be needed. Now the forecast for central Minnesota, from St. Cloud to the northwest Twin Cities suburbs. Overnight, partly cloudy. A 20% chance of rain showers early in the morning. Lows in the mid-50s. West winds around 5 miles an hour. Saturday, sunny. Highs around 70. Northwest winds 5 to 15 miles an hour. Saturday night, partly cloudy.
lows in the upper 40s. Northwest winds 10 to 15 miles an hour. Sunday, sunny. Highs in the lower 70s. Northwest winds 10 to 15 miles an hour. Sunday night, clear. Lows in the upper 40s. Northwest winds 5 to 15 miles an hour. Monday, sunny. Highs in the mid 70s. Monday night, partly cloudy. Chance of rain showers. Lows in the lower 50s. Chance of showers 40%. Tuesday, mostly sunny. Highs in the lower 70s. Tuesday night, increasing clouds. Lows in the lower 50s. Wednesday, partly sunny. Chance of rain showers in the morning, then rain showers likely and chance of thunderstorms in the afternoon. Highs in the lower 70s. Chance of precipitation 70%. Wednesday night, mostly cloudy with chance of rain showers in the evening, then partly cloudy overnight. Lows in the lower 50s. Chance of showers 50%. Thursday, mostly sunny. Highs in the lower 70s. Thursday night and Juneteenth, mostly clear. Lows in the lower 50s. Highs in the upper 70s. Again, the forecast for central Minnesota, from St. Cloud to the northwest Twin Cities suburbs for overnight, partly cloudy. A 20% chance of rain showers early in the morning. Lows in the mid-50s. West winds around 5 miles an hour. At 3 a.m., in Buffalo, it was cloudy. The temperature was 61 degrees, the dew point was 59, and the relative humidity was 94%. The wind was west at 6 miles an hour. The pressure was 29.82 inches and rising. In Maple Lake, it was partly cloudy. The temperature was 62 degrees, the dew point was 57, and the relative humidity was 83%. The wind was calm. The pressure was 29.83 inches and steady. Elsewhere across central Minnesota, temperatures were between 59 and 63 degrees. It was clear at the Twin Cities, Anoka, Litchfield, Little Falls, and Willmar. At Crystal, it was partly cloudy. At St. Cloud, it was mostly cloudy. At Princeton, it was cloudy. Around the state, rain was falling, with a temperature of 62 at Rochester, and 50 at International Falls. It was clear, with a temperature of 62 at Mankato, 60 at Brainerd, and 53 at Duluth. Once again at 3 a.m., in Buffalo, it was 61 degrees under cloudy skies. And in Maple Lake, it was 62 degrees under partly cloudy skies. 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The current time is 4 a.m. Central Daylight Time. Now here is the hazardous weather outlook for portions of central and southern Minnesota and west central Wisconsin for today and tonight. No hazardous weather is expected at this time. And now the extended outlook for the period Sunday through Friday. No hazardous weather is expected at this time. Spotter information statement, Skywarn spotter activation will not be needed. Now the forecast for central Minnesota, from St. Cloud to the northwest Twin Cities suburbs. Overnight, partly cloudy. A 20% chance of rain showers early in the morning. Lows in the mid-50s. West winds around 5 miles an hour. Saturday, sunny. Highs around 70. Northwest winds 5 to 15 miles an hour. Saturday night, partly cloudy. Lows in the upper 40s. Northwest winds 10 to 15 miles an hour. Sunday, sunny. Highs in the lower 70s. Northwest winds 10 to 15 miles an hour. Sunday night, clear. Lows in the upper 40s. Northwest winds 5 to 15 miles an hour.
Monday, sunny. Highs in the mid-70s. Monday night, partly cloudy. Chance of rain showers. Lows in the lower 50s. Chance of showers 40%. Tuesday, mostly sunny. Highs in the lower 70s. Tuesday night, increasing clouds. Lows in the lower 50s. Wednesday, partly sunny. Chance of rain showers in the morning, then rain showers likely and chance of thunderstorms in the afternoon. Highs in the lower 70s. Chance of precipitation 70%. Wednesday night, mostly cloudy with chance of rain showers in the evening, then partly cloudy overnight. Lows in the lower 50s. Chance of showers 50%. Thursday, mostly sunny. Highs in the lower 70s. Thursday night and Juneteenth, mostly clear. Lows in the lower 50s. Highs in the upper 70s. Again, the forecast for central Minnesota, from St. Cloud to the northwest Twin Cities suburbs for overnight, partly cloudy. A 20% chance of rain showers early in the morning. Lows in the mid-50s. West winds around 5 miles an hour. Now the forecast for central Minnesota, from St. Cloud to the northwest Twin Cities suburbs. Today, mostly sunny. Highs around 70. Northwest winds 5 to 15 miles an hour. Tonight, partly cloudy. Lows in the upper 40s. Northwest winds 10 to 15 miles an hour. Sunday, sunny. Highs in the lower 70s. Northwest winds 10 to 15 miles an hour. Sunday night, clear. Lows in the upper 40s. Northwest winds 5 to 15 miles an hour. Monday, sunny. Highs in the mid-70s. Monday night, partly cloudy. Chance of rain showers. Lows in the lower 50s. Chance of showers 40%. Tuesday, mostly sunny. Highs in the lower 70s. Tuesday night, increasing clouds. Lows in the lower 50s. Wednesday, partly sunny. Chance of rain showers in the morning, then rain showers likely and chance of thunderstorms in the afternoon. Highs in the lower 70s. Chance of precipitation 70%. Wednesday night, mostly cloudy. Chance of rain showers in the evening. Lows in the lower 50s. Chance of showers 50%. Thursday, mostly sunny. Highs in the lower 70s. Thursday night and Juneteenth, mostly clear. Lows in the lower 50s. Highs in the upper 70s. Again, the forecast for central Minnesota, from St. Cloud to the northwest Twin Cities suburbs for today, mostly sunny. Highs around 70. Northwest winds 5 to 15 miles an hour. The St. Cloud, Minnesota climate summary for yesterday, June 12, 2026. Yesterday's high temperature of 80 degrees occurred at 4:25 p.m. The record high is 95 degrees, which was set in 1988. Yesterday's low temperature of 58 degrees occurred at 5:47 a.m. The record low is 40 degrees, which was last set in 1974. 0.08 inches of precipitation fell yesterday. No snow fell yesterday. The normal high temperature for today is 77 degrees, and the normal low is 54. The record high for today is 96, which occurred in 1987, and the record low is 36, which occurred in 1942. Sunrise today is at 5:27 a.m. and sunset is at 9:06 p.m. This is Weather Radio Station WNG676 Clearwater, broadcasting on a frequency of 162.50 MHz. 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The current time is 4:06 a.m. Central Daylight Time. Now here is the hazardous weather outlook for portions of central and southern Minnesota and west central Wisconsin.
for today and tonight. No hazardous weather is expected at this time. And now the extended outlook for the period Sunday through Friday. No hazardous weather is expected at this time. Spotter information statement. Skywarn's spotter activation will not be needed. Now the forecast for central Minnesota, from St. Cloud to the northwest Twin Cities suburbs. Today, mostly sunny. Highs around 70. Northwest winds 5 to 15 miles an hour. Tonight, partly cloudy. Lows in the upper 40s. Northwest winds 10 to 15 miles an hour. Sunday, sunny. Highs in the lower 70s. Northwest winds 10 to 15 miles an hour. Sunday night, clear. Lows in the upper 40s. Northwest winds 5 to 15 miles an hour. Monday, sunny. Highs in the mid-70s. Monday night, partly cloudy. Chance of rain showers. Lows in the lower 50s. Chance of showers 40%. Tuesday, mostly sunny. Highs in the lower 70s. Tuesday night, increasing clouds. Lows in the lower 50s. Wednesday, partly sunny. Chance of rain showers in the morning, then rain showers likely and chance of thunderstorms in the afternoon. Highs in the lower 70s. Chance of precipitation 70%. Wednesday night, mostly cloudy. Chance of rain showers in the evening. Lows in the lower 50s. Chance of showers 50%. Thursday, mostly sunny. Highs in the lower 70s. Thursday night and Juneteenth, mostly clear. Lows in the lower 50s. Highs in the upper 70s. Again, the forecast for central Minnesota, from St. Cloud to the northwest Twin Cities suburbs for today, mostly sunny. Highs around 70. Northwest winds 5 to 15 miles an hour. 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The current time is 4:09 a.m. Central Daylight Time. Now here is the hazardous weather outlook for portions of central and southern Minnesota and west central Wisconsin for today and tonight. No hazardous weather is expected at this time. And now the extended outlook for the period Sunday through Friday. No hazardous weather is expected at this time. Spotter information statement. Skywarn's spotter activation will not be needed. Now the forecast for central Minnesota, from St. Cloud to the northwest Twin Cities suburbs. Today, mostly sunny. Highs around 70. Northwest winds 5 to 15 miles an hour. Tonight, partly cloudy. Lows in the upper 40s. Northwest winds 10 to 15 miles an hour. Sunday, sunny. Highs in the lower 70s. Northwest winds 10 to 15 miles an hour. Sunday night, clear. Lows in the upper 40s. Northwest winds 5 to 15 miles an hour. Monday, sunny. Highs in the mid-70s. Monday night, partly cloudy. Chance of rain showers. Lows in the lower 50s. Chance of showers 40%. Tuesday, mostly sunny. Highs in the lower 70s. Tuesday night, increasing clouds. Lows in the lower 50s. Wednesday, partly sunny. Chance of rain showers in the morning, then rain showers likely and chance of thunderstorms in the afternoon. Highs in the lower 70s. Chance of precipitation 70%. Wednesday night, mostly cloudy. Chance of rain showers in the evening. Lows in the lower 50s. Chance of showers 50%. Thursday, mostly sunny. Highs in the lower 70s. Thursday night and Juneteenth, mostly clear. Lows in the lower 50s.
highs in the upper 70s. Again, the forecast for central Minnesota, from St. Cloud to the northwest Twin Cities suburbs for today, mostly sunny. Highs around 70. Northwest winds 5 to 15 miles an hour. The St. Cloud, Minnesota climate summary for yesterday, June 12, 2026. Yesterday's high temperature of 80 degrees occurred at 4:25 p.m. The record high is 95 degrees, which was set in 1988. Yesterday's low temperature of 58 degrees occurred at 5:47 a.m. The record low is 40 degrees, which was last set in 1974. 0.08 inches of precipitation fell yesterday. No snow fell yesterday. The normal high temperature for today is 77 degrees, and the normal low is 54. The record high for today is 96, which occurred in 1987, and the record low is 36, which occurred in 1942. Sunrise today is at 5:27 a.m., and sunset is at 9:06 p.m. This is Weather Radio Station WMG676 Clearwater, broadcasting on a frequency of 162.50 MHz. 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The current time is 4:13 a.m. Central Daylight Time. Now here is the hazardous weather outlook for portions of central and southern Minnesota and west central Wisconsin for today and tonight. No hazardous weather is expected at this time. And now the extended outlook for the period Sunday through Friday. No hazardous weather is expected at this time. Spotter information statement. Skywarn spotter activation will not be needed. Now the forecast for central Minnesota, from St. Cloud to the northwest Twin Cities suburbs. Today, mostly sunny. Highs around 70. Northwest winds 5 to 15 miles an hour. Tonight, partly cloudy. Lows in the upper 40s. Northwest winds 10 to 15 miles an hour. Sunday, sunny. Highs in the lower 70s. Northwest winds 10 to 15 miles an hour. Sunday night, clear. Lows in the upper 40s. Northwest winds 5 to 15 miles an hour. Monday, sunny. Highs in the mid 70s. Monday night, partly cloudy. Chance of rain showers. Lows in the lower 50s. Chance of showers 40%. Tuesday, mostly sunny. Highs in the lower 70s. Tuesday night, increasing clouds. Lows in the lower 50s. Wednesday, partly sunny. Chance of rain showers in the morning, then rain showers likely and chance of thunderstorms in the afternoon. Highs in the lower 70s. Chance of precipitation 70%. Wednesday night, mostly cloudy. Chance of rain showers in the evening. Lows in the lower 50s. Chance of showers 50%. Thursday, mostly sunny. Highs in the lower 70s. Thursday night and Juneteenth, mostly clear. Lows in the lower 50s. Highs in the upper 70s. Again, the forecast for central Minnesota, from St. Cloud to the northwest Twin Cities suburbs for today, mostly sunny. Highs around 70. Northwest winds 5 to 15 miles an hour. 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The current time is 4:16 a.m. Central Daylight Time. Now here is the hazardous weather outlook for portions of central and southern Minnesota and west central Wisconsin for today and tonight. No hazardous weather is expected at this time. And now the extended outlook for the period Sunday through Friday. No hazardous weather is expected at this time. Spotter information statement.
Skywarn spotter activation will not be needed. Now the forecast for central Minnesota, from St. Cloud to the northwest Twin Cities suburbs. Today, mostly sunny. Highs around 70. Northwest winds 5 to 15 miles an hour. Tonight, partly cloudy. Lows in the upper 40s. Northwest winds 10 to 15 miles an hour. Sunday, sunny. Highs in the lower 70s. Northwest winds 10 to 15 miles an hour. Sunday night, clear. Lows in the upper 40s. Northwest winds 5 to 15 miles an hour. Monday, sunny. Highs in the mid-70s. Monday night, partly cloudy. Chance of rain showers. Lows in the lower 50s. Chance of showers 40%. Tuesday, mostly sunny. Highs in the lower 70s. Tuesday night, increasing clouds. Lows in the lower 50s. Wednesday, partly sunny. Chance of rain showers in the morning, then rain showers likely and chance of thunderstorms in the afternoon. Highs in the lower 70s. Chance of precipitation 70%. Wednesday night, mostly cloudy. Chance of rain showers in the evening. Lows in the lower 50s. Chance of showers 50%. Thursday, mostly sunny. Highs in the lower 70s. Thursday night and Juneteenth, mostly clear. Lows in the lower 50s. Highs in the upper 70s. Again, the forecast for central Minnesota, from St. Cloud to the northwest Twin Cities suburbs for today, mostly sunny. Highs around 70. Northwest winds 5 to 15 miles an hour. At 4 a.m. in Buffalo, it was mostly cloudy. The temperature was 61 degrees, the dew point was 57, and the relative humidity was 88%. The wind was west at 5 miles an hour. The pressure was 29.81 inches and steady. In Maple Lake, it was clear the temperature was 60 degrees, the dew point was 56, and the relative humidity was 87%. The wind was calm. The pressure was 29.84 inches and rising. Elsewhere across central Minnesota, skies ranged from clear to partly cloudy, and temperatures were between 57 and 62 degrees. Around the state, at International Falls, rain was falling, with a temperature of 50. It was clear, with a temperature of 61 at Mankato, 59 at Brainerd, and 53 at Duluth. At Rochester, it was partly cloudy, with a temperature of 61. Once again at 4 a.m., in Buffalo, it was 61 degrees under mostly cloudy skies. And in Maple Lake, it was 60 degrees under clear skies. 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The St. Cloud, Minnesota climate summary for yesterday, June 12, 2026. Yesterday's high temperature of 80 degrees occurred at 4:25 p.m. The record high is 95 degrees, which was set in 1988. Yesterday's low temperature of 58 degrees occurred at 5:47 a.m. The record low is 40 degrees, which was last set in 1974. 0.08 inches of precipitation fell yesterday. No snow fell yesterday. The normal high temperature for today is 77 degrees, and the normal low is 54. The record high for today is 96, which occurred in 1987, and the record low is 36, which occurred in 1942. Sunrise today is at 5:27 a.m., and sunset is at 9:06 p.m. The current time is 4:21 a.m. Central Daylight Time. Now here is the hazardous weather outlook for portions of central and southern Minnesota and west central Wisconsin for today and tonight. No hazardous weather is expected at this time.
And now the extended outlook for the period Sunday through Friday. No hazardous weather is expected at this time. Spotter information statement. Sky warns spotter activation will not be needed. Now the forecast for central Minnesota, from St. Cloud to the northwest Twin Cities suburbs. Today, mostly sunny. Highs around 70. Northwest winds 5 to 15 miles an hour. Tonight, partly cloudy. Lows in the upper 40s. Northwest winds 10 to 15 miles an hour. Sunday, sunny. Highs in the lower 70s. Northwest winds 10 to 15 miles an hour. Sunday night, clear. Lows in the upper 40s. Northwest winds 5 to 15 miles an hour. Monday, sunny. Highs in the mid-70s. Monday night, partly cloudy. Chance of rain showers. Lows in the lower 50s. Chance of showers 40%. Tuesday, mostly sunny. Highs in the lower 70s. Tuesday night, increasing clouds. Lows in the lower 50s. Wednesday, partly sunny. Chance of rain showers in the morning, then rain showers likely and chance of thunderstorms in the afternoon. Highs in the lower 70s. Chance of precipitation 70%. Wednesday night, mostly cloudy. Chance of rain showers in the evening. Lows in the lower 50s. Chance of showers 50%. Thursday, mostly sunny. Highs in the lower 70s. Thursday night and Juneteenth, mostly clear. Lows in the lower 50s. Highs in the upper 70s. Again, the forecast for central Minnesota, from St. Cloud to the northwest Twin Cities suburbs for today, mostly sunny. Highs around 70. Northwest winds 5 to 15 miles an hour. At 4 a.m., in Buffalo, it was mostly cloudy. The temperature was 61 degrees, the dew point was 57, and the relative humidity was 88%. The wind was west at 5 miles an hour. The pressure was 29.81 inches and steady. In Maple Lake, it was clear, the temperature was 60 degrees, the dew point was 56, and the relative humidity was 87%. The wind was calm. The pressure was 29.84 inches and rising. Elsewhere across central Minnesota, skies ranged from clear to partly cloudy, and temperatures were between 57 and 62 degrees. Around the state, at International Falls, rain was falling, with a temperature of 50. It was clear, with a temperature of 61 at Mankato, 59 at Brainerd, and 53 at Duluth. At Rochester, it was partly cloudy, with a temperature of 61. Once again at 4 a.m., in Buffalo, it was 61 degrees under mostly cloudy skies. And in Maple Lake, it was 60 degrees under clear skies. 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The current time is 4:25 a.m. Central Daylight Time. Now here is the hazardous weather outlook for portions of central and southern Minnesota and west central Wisconsin for today and tonight. No hazardous weather is expected at this time. And now the extended outlook for the period Sunday through Friday. No hazardous weather is expected at this time. Spotter information statement. Sky warns spotter activation will not be needed. Now the forecast for central Minnesota, from St. Cloud to the northwest Twin Cities suburbs. Today, mostly sunny. Highs around 70. Northwest winds 5 to 15 miles an hour. Tonight, partly cloudy. Lows in the upper 40s. Northwest winds 10 to 15 miles an hour. Sunday, sunny. Highs in the lower 70s. Northwest winds 10 to 15 miles an hour. Sunday night, clear.
Lows in the upper 40s. Northwest winds 5 to 15 miles an hour. Monday, sunny. Highs in the mid-70s. Monday night, partly cloudy. Chance of rain showers. Lows in the lower 50s. Chance of showers 40%. Tuesday, mostly sunny. Highs in the lower 70s. Tuesday night, increasing clouds. Lows in the lower 50s. Wednesday, partly sunny. Chance of rain showers in the morning, then rain showers likely and chance of thunderstorms in the afternoon. Highs in the lower 70s. Chance of precipitation 70%. Wednesday night, mostly cloudy. Chance of rain showers in the evening. Lows in the lower 50s. Chance of showers 50%. Thursday, mostly sunny. Highs in the lower 70s. Thursday night and Juneteenth, mostly clear. Lows in the lower 50s. Highs in the upper 70s. Again, the forecast for central Minnesota, from St. Cloud to the northwest Twin Cities suburbs for today, mostly sunny. Highs around 70. Northwest winds 5 to 15 miles an hour. At 4 a.m., in Buffalo, it was mostly cloudy. The temperature was 61 degrees, the dew point was 57, and the relative humidity was 88%. The wind was west at 5 miles an hour. The pressure was 29.81 inches and steady. In Maple Lake, it was clear the temperature was 60 degrees, the dew point was 56, and the relative humidity was 87%. The wind was calm. The pressure was 29.84 inches and rising. Elsewhere across central Minnesota, skies ranged from clear to partly cloudy, and temperatures were between 57 and 62 degrees. Around the state, at International Falls, rain was falling, with a temperature of 50. It was clear, with a temperature of 61 at Mankato, 59 at Brainerd, and 53 at Duluth. At Rochester, it was partly cloudy, with a temperature of 61. Once again at 4 a.m., in Buffalo, it was 61 degrees under mostly cloudy skies. And in Maple Lake, it was 60 degrees under clear skies. 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The current time is 4:29 a.m. Central Daylight Time. Now here is the hazardous weather outlook for portions of central and southern Minnesota and west central Wisconsin for today and tonight. No hazardous weather is expected at this time. And now the extended outlook for the period Sunday through Friday. No hazardous weather is expected at this time. Spotter information statement, Skywarn spotter activation will not be needed. The St. Cloud, Minnesota climate summary for yesterday, June 12, 2026. Yesterday's high temperature of 80 degrees occurred at 4:25 p.m. The record high is 95 degrees, which was set in 1988. Yesterday's low temperature of 58 degrees occurred at 5:47 a.m. The record low is 40 degrees, which was last set in 1974. 0.08 inches of precipitation fell yesterday. No snow fell yesterday. The normal high temperature for today is 77 degrees, and the normal low is 54. The record high for today is 96, which occurred in 1987, and the record low is 36, which occurred in 1942. Sunrise today is at 5:27 a.m., and sunset is at 9:06 p.m. Now the forecast for central Minnesota, from St. Cloud to the northwest Twin Cities suburbs. Today, mostly sunny. Highs around 70. Northwest winds 5 to 15 miles an hour. Tonight, partly cloudy. Lows in the upper 40s. Northwest winds 10 to 15 miles an hour. Sunday, sunny.
Highs in the lower 70s. Northwest winds 10 to 15 miles an hour.

Then rain showers likely and chance of thunderstorms in the afternoon. Highs in the lower 70s. Chance of precipitation 70%. Wednesday night, mostly cloudy. Chance of rain showers in the evening. Lows in the lower 50s. Chance of showers 50%. Thursday, mostly sunny. Highs in the lower 70s. Thursday night and Juneteenth, mostly clear. Lows in the lower 50s. Highs in the upper 70s. Again, the forecast for central Minnesota, from St. Cloud to the northwest Twin Cities suburbs for today, mostly sunny. Highs around 70. Northwest winds 5 to 15 miles an hour. At 4 a.m., in Buffalo, it was mostly cloudy. The temperature was 61 degrees, the dew point was 57, and the relative humidity was 88%. The wind was west at 5 miles an hour. The pressure was 29.81 inches and steady. In Maple Lake, it was clear the temperature was 60 degrees, the dew point was 56, and the relative humidity was 87%. The wind was calm. The pressure was 29.84 inches and rising. Elsewhere across central Minnesota, skies ranged from clear to partly cloudy, and temperatures were between 57 and 62 degrees. Around the state, at International Falls, rain was falling, with a temperature of 50. It was clear, with a temperature of 61 at Mankato, 59 at Brainerd, and 53 at Duluth. At Rochester, it was partly cloudy, with a temperature of 61. Once again at 4 a.m., in Buffalo, it was 61 degrees under mostly cloudy skies. And in Maple Lake, it was 60 degrees under clear skies. 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The current time is 4:34 a.m. Central Daylight Time. Now here is the hazardous weather outlook for portions of central and southern Minnesota and west central Wisconsin for today and tonight. No hazardous weather is expected at this time. And now the extended outlook for the period Sunday through Friday. No hazardous weather is expected at this time. Spotter information statement, Sky Warn spotter activation will not be needed. Now the forecast for central Minnesota, from St. Cloud to the northwest Twin Cities suburbs. Today, mostly sunny. Highs around 70. Northwest winds 5 to 15 miles an hour. Tonight, partly cloudy. Lows in the upper 40s. Northwest winds 10 to 15 miles an hour. Sunday, sunny. Highs in the lower 70s. Northwest winds 10 to 15 miles an hour. Sunday night, clear. Lows in the upper 40s. Northwest winds 5 to 15 miles an hour. Monday, sunny. Highs in the mid-70s. Monday night, partly cloudy. Chance of rain showers. Lows in the lower 50s. Chance of showers 40%. Tuesday, mostly sunny. Highs in the lower 70s. Tuesday night, increasing clouds. Lows in the lower 50s. Wednesday, partly sunny. Chance of rain showers in the morning, then rain showers likely and chance of thunderstorms in the afternoon. Highs in the lower 70s. Chance of precipitation 70%. Wednesday night, mostly cloudy. Chance of rain showers in the evening. Lows in the lower 50s. Chance of showers 50%. Thursday, mostly sunny. Highs in the lower 70s. Thursday night and Juneteenth, mostly clear. Lows in the lower 50s. Highs in the upper 70s. Again, the forecast for central Minnesota, from St. Cloud to the northwest Twin Cities suburbs for today, mostly sunny. Highs around

around 70. Northwest winds 5 to 15 miles an hour. At 4 a.m. in Buffalo, it was mostly cloudy. The temperature was 61 degrees, the dew point was 57, and the relative humidity was 88%. The wind was west at 5 miles an hour. The pressure was 29.81 inches and steady. In Maple Lake, it was clear, the temperature was 60 degrees, the dew point was 56, and the relative humidity was 87%. The wind was calm. Pressure was 29.84 inches and rising. Elsewhere across central Minnesota, skies ranged from clear to partly cloudy, and temperatures were between 57 and 62 degrees. Around the state, at International Falls, rain was falling, with a temperature of 50. It was clear, with a temperature of 61 at Mankato, 59 at Brainerd, and 53 at Duluth. At Rochester, it was partly cloudy, with a temperature of 61. Once again at 4 a.m., in Buffalo, it was 61 degrees under mostly cloudy skies. And in Maple Lake, it was 60 degrees under clear skies. 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The current time is 4:38 a.m. Central Daylight Time. Now here is the hazardous weather outlook for portions of central and southern Minnesota and west central Wisconsin for today and tonight. No hazardous weather is expected at this time. And now the extended outlook for the period Sunday through Friday. No hazardous weather is expected at this time. Spotter information statement. Sky warns spotter activation will not be needed. Now the forecast for central Minnesota, from St. Cloud to the northwest Twin Cities suburbs. Today, mostly sunny. Highs around 70. Northwest winds 5 to 15 miles an hour. Tonight, partly cloudy. Lows in the upper 40s. Northwest winds 10 to 15 miles an hour. Sunday, sunny. Highs in the lower 70s. Northwest winds 10 to 15 miles an hour. Sunday night, clear. Lows in the upper 40s. Northwest winds 5 to 15 miles an hour. Monday, sunny. Highs in the mid-70s. Monday night, partly cloudy. Chance of rain showers. Lows in the lower 50s. Chance of showers 40%. Tuesday, mostly sunny. Highs in the lower 70s. Tuesday night, increasing clouds. Lows in the lower 50s. Wednesday, partly sunny. Chance of rain showers in the morning, then rain showers likely and chance of thunderstorms in the afternoon. Highs in the lower 70s. Chance of precipitation 70%. Wednesday night, mostly cloudy. Chance of rain showers in the evening. Lows in the lower 50s. Chance of showers 50%. Thursday, mostly sunny. Highs in the lower 70s. Thursday night and Juneteenth, mostly clear. Lows in the lower 50s. Highs in the upper 70s. Again, the forecast for central Minnesota, from St. Cloud to the northwest Twin Cities suburbs for today, mostly sunny. Highs around 70. Northwest winds 5 to 15 miles an hour. The St. Cloud, Minnesota climate summary for yesterday, June 12, 2026. Yesterday's high temperature of 80 degrees occurred at 4:25 p.m. The record high is 95 degrees, which was set in 1988. Yesterday's low temperature of 58 degrees occurred at 5:47 a.m. The record low is 40 degrees, which was last set in 1974. 0.08 inches of precipitation fell yesterday. No snow fell yesterday. The normal high temperature for today is 77 degrees, and the normal low is 54.
The record high for today is 96, which occurred in 1987, and the record low is 36, which occurred in 1942. Sunrise today is at 5:27 a.m., and sunset is at 9:06 p.m. At 4 a.m., in Buffalo, it was mostly cloudy. The temperature was 61 degrees, the dew point was 57, and the relative humidity was 88%. The wind was west at 5 miles an hour. The pressure was 29.81 inches and steady. In Maple Lake, it was clear, the temperature was 60 degrees, the dew point was 56, and the relative humidity was 87%. The wind was calm. The pressure was 29.84 inches and rising. Elsewhere across central Minnesota, skies ranged from clear to partly cloudy, and temperatures were between 57 and 62 degrees. Around the state, at International Falls, rain was falling, with a temperature of 50. It was clear, with a temperature of 61 at Mankato, 59 at Brainerd, and 53 at Duluth. At Rochester, it was partly cloudy, with a temperature of 61. Once again at 4 a.m., in Buffalo, it was 61 degrees under mostly cloudy skies. And in Maple Lake, it was 60 degrees under clear skies. 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The current time is 4:43 a.m. Central Daylight Time. Now here is the hazardous weather outlook for portions of central and southern Minnesota and west central Wisconsin for today and tonight. No hazardous weather is expected at this time. And now the extended outlook for the period Sunday through Friday. No hazardous weather is expected at this time. Spotter information statement. Skywarn spotter activation will not be needed. Now the forecast for central Minnesota, from St. Cloud to the northwest Twin Cities suburbs. Today, mostly sunny. Highs around 70. Northwest winds 5 to 15 miles an hour. Tonight, partly cloudy. Lows in the upper 40s. Northwest winds 10 to 15 miles an hour. Sunday, sunny. Highs in the lower 70s. Northwest winds 10 to 15 miles an hour. Sunday night, clear. Lows in the upper 40s. Northwest winds 5 to 15 miles an hour. Monday, sunny. Highs in the mid-70s. Monday night, partly cloudy. Chance of rain showers. Lows in the lower 50s. Chance of showers 40%. Tuesday, mostly sunny. Highs in the lower 70s. Tuesday night, increasing clouds. Lows in the lower 50s. Wednesday, partly sunny. Chance of rain showers in the morning, then rain showers likely and chance of thunderstorms in the afternoon. Highs in the lower 70s. Chance of precipitation 70%. Wednesday night, mostly cloudy. Chance of rain showers in the evening. Lows in the lower 50s. Chance of showers 50%. Thursday, mostly sunny. Highs in the lower 70s. Thursday night and Juneteenth, mostly clear. Lows in the lower 50s. Highs in the upper 70s. Again, the forecast for central Minnesota, from St. Cloud to the northwest Twin Cities suburbs for today, mostly sunny. Highs around 70. Northwest winds 5 to 15 miles an hour. At 4 a.m., in Buffalo, it was mostly cloudy. The temperature was 61 degrees, the dew point was 57, and the relative humidity was 88%. The wind was west at 5 miles an hour. The pressure was 29.81 inches and steady. In Maple Lake, it was clear, the temperature was 60 degrees, the dew point was 56, and the relative humidity was 87%. The wind was calm.
the pressure was 29.84 inches and rising. Elsewhere across central Minnesota, skies ranged from clear to partly cloudy, and temperatures were between 57 and 62 degrees. Around the state, at International Falls, rain was falling, with a temperature of 50. It was clear, with a temperature of 61 at Mankato, 59 at Brainerd, and 53 at Duluth. At Rochester, it was partly cloudy, with a temperature of 61. Once again at 4 a.m., in Buffalo, it was 61 degrees under mostly cloudy skies. And in Maple Lake, it was 60 degrees under clear skies. 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The current time is 4:48 a.m. Central Daylight Time. Now here is the hazardous weather outlook for portions of central and southern Minnesota and west central Wisconsin for today and tonight. No hazardous weather is expected at this time. And now the extended outlook for the period Sunday through Friday. No hazardous weather is expected at this time. Spotter information statement. Skywarn spotter activation will not be needed. Now the forecast for central Minnesota, from St. Cloud to the northwest Twin Cities suburbs. Today, mostly sunny. Highs around 70. Northwest winds 5 to 15 miles an hour. Tonight, partly cloudy. Lows in the upper 40s. Northwest winds 10 to 15 miles an hour. Sunday, sunny. Highs in the lower 70s. Northwest winds 10 to 15 miles an hour. Sunday night, clear. Lows in the upper 40s. Northwest winds 5 to 15 miles an hour. Monday, sunny. Highs in the mid-70s. Monday night, partly cloudy. Chance of rain showers. Lows in the lower 50s. Chance of showers 40%. Tuesday, mostly sunny. Highs in the lower 70s. Tuesday night, increasing clouds. Lows in the lower 50s. Wednesday, partly sunny. Chance of rain showers in the morning, then rain showers likely and chance of thunderstorms in the afternoon. Highs in the lower 70s. Chance of precipitation 70%. Wednesday night, mostly cloudy. Chance of rain showers in the evening. Lows in the lower 50s. Chance of showers 50%. Thursday, mostly sunny. Highs in the lower 70s. Thursday night and Juneteenth, mostly clear. Lows in the lower 50s. Highs in the upper 70s. Again, the forecast for central Minnesota, from St. Cloud to the northwest Twin Cities suburbs for today, mostly sunny. Highs around 70. Northwest winds 5 to 15 miles an hour. The St. Cloud, Minnesota climate summary for yesterday, June 12, 2026. Yesterday's high temperature of 80 degrees occurred at 4:25 p.m. The record high is 95 degrees, which was set in 1988. Yesterday's low temperature of 58 degrees occurred at 5:47 a.m. The record low is 40 degrees, which was last set in 1974. 0.08 inches of precipitation fell yesterday. No snow fell yesterday. The normal high temperature for today is 77 degrees, and the normal low is 54. The record high for today is 96, which occurred in 1987, and the record low is 36, which occurred in 1942. Sunrise today is at 5:27 a.m., and sunset is at 9:06 p.m. At 4 a.m., in Buffalo, it was mostly cloudy. The temperature was 61 degrees, the dew point was 57, and the relative humidity was 88%. The wind was west at 5 miles an hour. The pressure was 29.81 inches and steady. In Maple Lake, it was clear, the temperature was 60 degrees,
The dew point was 56, and the relative humidity was 87%. The wind was calm. The pressure was 29.84 inches and rising. Elsewhere across central Minnesota, skies ranged from clear to partly cloudy, and temperatures were between 57 and 62 degrees. Around the state, at International Falls, rain was falling, with a temperature of 50. It was clear, with a temperature of 61 at Mankato, 59 at Brainerd, and 53 at Duluth. At Rochester, it was partly cloudy, with a temperature of 61. Once again at 4 a.m., in Buffalo, it was 61 degrees under mostly cloudy skies. And in Maple Lake, it was 60 degrees under clear skies. 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The current time is 4:53 a.m. Central Daylight Time. Now here is the hazardous weather outlook for portions of central and southern Minnesota and west central Wisconsin for today and tonight. No hazardous weather is expected at this time. And now the extended outlook for the period Sunday through Friday. No hazardous weather is expected at this time. Spotter information statement. Sky warns spotter activation will not be needed. Now the forecast for central Minnesota, from St. Cloud to the northwest Twin Cities suburbs. Today, mostly sunny. Highs around 70. Northwest winds 5 to 15 miles an hour. Tonight, partly cloudy. Lows in the upper 40s. Northwest winds 10 to 15 miles an hour. Sunday, sunny. Highs in the lower 70s. Northwest winds 10 to 15 miles an hour. Sunday night, clear. Lows in the upper 40s. Northwest winds 5 to 15 miles an hour. Monday, sunny. Highs in the mid-70s. Monday night, partly cloudy. Chance of rain showers. Lows in the lower 50s. Chance of showers 40%. Tuesday, mostly sunny. Highs in the lower 70s. Tuesday night, increasing clouds. Lows in the lower 50s. Wednesday, partly sunny. Chance of rain showers in the morning, then rain showers likely and chance of thunderstorms in the afternoon. Highs in the lower 70s. Chance of precipitation 70%. Wednesday night, mostly cloudy. Chance of rain showers in the evening. Lows in the lower 50s. Chance of showers 50%. Thursday, mostly sunny. Highs in the lower 70s. Thursday night and Juneteenth, mostly clear. Lows in the lower 50s. Highs in the upper 70s. Again, the forecast for central Minnesota, from St. Cloud to the northwest Twin Cities suburbs for today, mostly sunny. Highs around 70. Northwest winds 5 to 15 miles an hour. At 4 a.m., in Buffalo, it was mostly cloudy. The temperature was 61 degrees, the dew point was 57, and the relative humidity was 88%. The wind was west at 5 miles an hour. The pressure was 29.81 inches and steady. In Maple Lake, it was clear the temperature was 60 degrees, the dew point was 56, and the relative humidity was 87%. The wind was calm. The pressure was 29.84 inches and rising. Elsewhere across central Minnesota, skies ranged from clear to partly cloudy, and temperatures were between 57 and 62 degrees. Around the state, at International Falls, rain was falling, with a temperature of 50. It was clear, with a temperature of 61 at Mankato, 59 at Brainerd, and 53 at Duluth. At Rochester, it was partly cloudy, with a temperature of 61. Once again at 4 a.m., in Buffalo, it was 61 degrees under mostly cloudy skies. And in Maple Lake,
It was 60 degrees under clear skies. 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The current time is 4:57 a.m. Central Daylight Time. Now here is the hazardous weather outlook for portions of central and southern Minnesota and west central Wisconsin for today and tonight. No hazardous weather is expected at this time. And now the extended outlook for the period Sunday through Friday. No hazardous weather is expected at this time. Spotter information statement. Skywarn spotter activation will not be needed. Now the forecast for central Minnesota, from St. Cloud to the northwest Twin Cities suburbs. Today, mostly sunny. Highs around 70. Northwest winds 5 to 15 miles an hour. Tonight, partly cloudy. Lows in the upper 40s. Northwest winds 10 to 15 miles an hour. Sunday, sunny. Highs in the lower 70s. Northwest winds 10 to 15 miles an hour. Sunday night, clear. Lows in the upper 40s. Northwest winds 5 to 15 miles an hour. Monday, sunny. Highs in the mid-70s. Monday night, partly cloudy. Chance of rain showers. Lows in the lower 50s. Chance of showers 40%. Tuesday, mostly sunny. Highs in the lower 70s. Tuesday night, increasing clouds. Lows in the lower 50s. Wednesday, partly sunny. Chance of rain showers in the morning, then rain showers likely and chance of thunderstorms in the afternoon. Highs in the lower 70s. Chance of precipitation 70%. Wednesday night, mostly cloudy. Chance of rain showers in the evening. Lows in the lower 50s. Chance of showers 50%. Thursday, mostly sunny. Highs in the lower 70s. Thursday night and Juneteenth, mostly clear. Lows in the lower 50s. Highs in the upper 70s. Again, the forecast for central Minnesota, from St. Cloud to the northwest Twin Cities suburbs for today, mostly sunny. Highs around 70. Northwest winds 5 to 15 miles an hour. The St. Cloud, Minnesota climate summary for yesterday, June 12, 2026. Yesterday's high temperature of 80 degrees occurred at 4:25 p.m. The record high is 95 degrees, which was set in 1988. Yesterday's low temperature of 58 degrees occurred at 5:47 a.m. The record low is 40 degrees, which was last set in 1974. 0.08 inches of precipitation fell yesterday. No snow fell yesterday. The normal high temperature for today is 77 degrees, and the normal low is 54. The record high for today is 96, which occurred in 1987, and the record low is 36, which occurred in 1942. Sunrise today is at 5:27 a.m., and sunset is at 9:06 p.m. This is Weather Radio Station WNG676 Clearwater, broadcasting on a frequency of 162.50 MHz. 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The current time is 5:01 a.m. Central Daylight Time. Now here is the hazardous weather outlook for portions of central and southern Minnesota and west central Wisconsin for today and tonight. No hazardous weather is expected at this time. And now the extended outlook for the period Sunday through Friday. No hazardous weather is expected at this time. Spotter information statement. Skywarn spotter activation will not be needed. Now the forecast for central Minnesota, from St. Cloud to the northwest Twin Cities suburbs. Today, mostly sunny. Highs around 70.
Northwest winds 5 to 15 miles an hour. Tonight, partly cloudy. Lows in the upper 40s. Northwest winds 10 to 15 miles an hour. Sunday, sunny. Highs in the lower 70s. Northwest winds 10 to 15 miles an hour. Sunday night, clear. Lows in the upper 40s. Northwest winds 5 to 15 miles an hour. Monday, sunny. Highs in the mid-70s. Monday night, partly cloudy. Chance of rain showers. Lows in the lower 50s. Chance of showers 40%. Tuesday, mostly sunny. Highs in the lower 70s. Tuesday night, increasing clouds. Lows in the lower 50s. Wednesday, partly sunny. Chance of rain showers in the morning, then rain showers likely and chance of thunderstorms in the afternoon. Highs in the lower 70s. Chance of precipitation 70%. Wednesday night, mostly cloudy. Chance of rain showers in the evening. Lows in the lower 50s. Chance of showers 50%. Thursday, mostly sunny. Highs in the lower 70s. Thursday night and Juneteenth, mostly clear. Lows in the lower 50s. Highs in the upper 70s. Again, the forecast for central Minnesota, from St. Cloud to the northwest Twin Cities suburbs for today, mostly sunny. Highs around 70. Northwest winds 5 to 15 miles an hour. 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The current time is 5:04 a.m. Central Daylight Time. Now here is the hazardous weather outlook for portions of central and southern Minnesota and west central Wisconsin for today and tonight. No hazardous weather is expected at this time. And now the extended outlook for the period Sunday through Friday. No hazardous weather is expected at this time. Spotter information statement. Skywarn spotter activation will not be needed. Now the forecast for central Minnesota, from St. Cloud to the northwest Twin Cities suburbs. Today, mostly sunny. Highs around 70. Northwest winds 5 to 15 miles an hour. Tonight, partly cloudy. Lows in the upper 40s. Northwest winds 10 to 15 miles an hour. Sunday, sunny. Highs in the lower 70s. Northwest winds 10 to 15 miles an hour. Sunday night, clear. Lows in the upper 40s. Northwest winds 5 to 15 miles an hour. Monday, sunny. Highs in the mid-70s. Monday night, partly cloudy. Chance of rain showers. Lows in the lower 50s. Chance of showers 40%. Tuesday, mostly sunny. Highs in the lower 70s. Tuesday night, increasing clouds. Lows in the lower 50s. Wednesday, partly sunny. Chance of rain showers in the morning, then rain showers likely and chance of thunderstorms in the afternoon. Highs in the lower 70s. Chance of precipitation 70%. Wednesday night, mostly cloudy. Chance of rain showers in the evening. Lows in the lower 50s. Chance of showers 50%. Thursday, mostly sunny. Highs in the lower 70s. Thursday night and Juneteenth, mostly clear. Lows in the lower 50s. Highs in the upper 70s. Again, the forecast for central Minnesota, from St. Cloud to the northwest Twin Cities suburbs for today, mostly sunny. Highs around 70. Northwest winds 5 to 15 miles an hour. 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
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The current time is 5:07 a.m. Central Daylight Time. Now here is the hazardous weather outlook for portions of central and southern Minnesota and west central Wisconsin. For today and tonight, no hazardous weather is expected at this time. And now the extended outlook for the period Sunday through Friday. No hazardous weather is expected at this time. Spotter information statement, Skywarn spotter activation will not be needed. Now the forecast for central Minnesota, from St. Cloud to the northwest Twin Cities suburbs. Today, mostly sunny. Highs around 70. Northwest winds 5 to 15 miles an hour. Tonight, partly cloudy. Lows in the upper 40s. Northwest winds 10 to 15 miles an hour. Sunday, sunny. Highs in the lower 70s. Northwest winds 10 to 15 miles an hour. Sunday night, clear. Lows in the upper 40s. Northwest winds 5 to 15 miles an hour. Monday, sunny. Highs in the mid-70s. Monday night, partly cloudy. Chance of rain showers. Lows in the lower 50s. Chance of showers 40%. Tuesday, mostly sunny. Highs in the lower 70s. Tuesday night, increasing clouds. Lows in the lower 50s. Wednesday, partly sunny. Chance of rain showers in the mornings, then rain showers likely and chance of thunderstorms in the afternoon. Highs in the lower 70s. Chance of precipitation 70%. Wednesday night, mostly cloudy. Chance of rain showers in the evening. Lows in the lower 50s. Chance of showers 50%. Thursday, mostly sunny. Highs in the lower 70s. Thursday night and Juneteenth, mostly clear. Lows in the lower 50s. Highs in the upper 70s. Again, the forecast for central Minnesota, from St. Cloud to the northwest Twin Cities suburbs for today, mostly sunny. Highs around 70. Northwest winds 5 to 15 miles an hour. 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The St. Cloud, Minnesota climate summary for yesterday, June 12, 2026. Yesterday's high temperature of 80 degrees occurred at 4:25 p.m. The record high is 95 degrees, which was set in 1988. Yesterday's low temperature of 58 degrees occurred at 5:47 a.m. The record low is 40 degrees, which was last set in 1974. 0.08 inches of precipitation fell yesterday. No snow fell yesterday. The normal high temperature for today is 77 degrees, and the normal low is 54. The record high for today is 96, which occurred in 1987, and the record low is 36, which occurred in 1942. Sunrise today is at 5:27 a.m., and sunset is at 9:06 p.m. The current time is 5:11 a.m. Central Daylight Time. Now here is the hazardous weather outlook for portions of central and southern Minnesota and west central Wisconsin. For today and tonight, no hazardous weather is expected at this time. And now the extended outlook for the period Sunday through Friday. No hazardous weather is expected at this time. Spotter information statement, Skywarn spotter activation will not be needed. Now the forecast for central Minnesota, from St. Cloud to the northwest Twin Cities suburbs. Today, mostly sunny. Highs around 70. Northwest winds 5 to 15 miles an hour. Tonight, partly cloudy. Lows in the upper 40s. Northwest winds 10 to 15 miles an hour. Sunday,
sunny. Highs in the lower 70s. Northwest winds 10 to 15 miles an hour. Sunday night, clear. Lows in the upper 40s. Northwest winds 5 to 15 miles an hour. Monday, sunny. Highs in the mid 70s. Monday night, partly cloudy. Chance of rain showers. Lows in the lower 50s. Chance of showers 40%. Tuesday, mostly sunny. Highs in the lower 70s. Tuesday night, increasing clouds. Lows in the lower 50s. Wednesday, partly sunny. Chance of rain showers in the morning, then rain showers likely and chance of thunderstorms in the afternoon. Highs in the lower 70s. Chance of precipitation 70%. Wednesday night, mostly cloudy. Chance of rain showers in the evening. Lows in the lower 50s. Chance of showers 50%. Thursday, mostly sunny. Highs in the lower 70s. Thursday night and Juneteenth, mostly clear. Lows in the lower 50s. Highs in the upper 70s. Again, the forecast for central Minnesota, from St. Cloud to the northwest Twin Cities suburbs for today, mostly sunny. Highs around 70. Northwest winds 5 to 15 miles an hour. 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The current time is 5:13 a.m. Central Daylight Time. Now here is the hazardous weather outlook for portions of central and southern Minnesota and west central Wisconsin for today and tonight. No hazardous weather is expected at this time. And now the extended outlook for the period Sunday through Friday. No hazardous weather is expected at this time. Spotter information statement, Skywarn spotter activation will not be needed. Now the forecast for central Minnesota, from St. Cloud to the northwest Twin Cities suburbs. Today, mostly sunny. Highs around 70. Northwest winds 5 to 15 miles an hour. Tonight, partly cloudy. Lows in the upper 40s. Northwest winds 10 to 15 miles an hour. Sunday, sunny. Highs in the lower 70s. Northwest winds 10 to 15 miles an hour. Sunday night, clear. Lows in the upper 40s. Northwest winds 5 to 15 miles an hour. Monday, sunny. Highs in the mid 70s. Monday night, partly cloudy. Chance of rain showers. Lows in the lower 50s. Chance of showers 40%. Tuesday, mostly sunny. Highs in the lower 70s. Tuesday night, increasing clouds. Lows in the lower 50s. Wednesday, partly sunny. Chance of rain showers in the morning, then rain showers likely and chance of thunderstorms in the afternoon. Highs in the lower 70s. Chance of precipitation 70%. Wednesday night, mostly cloudy. Chance of rain showers in the evening. Lows in the lower 50s. Chance of showers 50%. Thursday, mostly sunny. Highs in the lower 70s. Thursday night and Juneteenth, mostly clear. Lows in the lower 50s. Highs in the upper 70s. Again, the forecast for central Minnesota, from St. Cloud to the northwest Twin Cities suburbs for today, mostly sunny. Highs around 70. Northwest winds 5 to 15 miles an hour. At 5 a.m., in Buffalo, it was partly cloudy. The temperature was 59 degrees, the dew point was 57, and the relative humidity was 94%. The wind was west at 3 miles an hour. The pressure was 29.82 inches and steady. In Maple Lake, it was clear, the temperature was 59 degrees,
The dew point was 56, and the relative humidity was 90%. The wind was calm. The pressure was 29.84 inches and steady. Elsewhere across central Minnesota, it was clear, with a temperature of 57 at St. Cloud, 61 at Anoka, 61 at Litchfield, 55 at Little Falls, and 57 at Willmar. It was partly cloudy, with a temperature of 61 at the Twin Cities, and 60 at Crystal. At Princeton, it was mostly cloudy, with a temperature of 59. Around the state, at International Falls, rain was falling, with a temperature of 48. It was clear, with a temperature of 59 at Rochester, 60 at Mankato, 57 at Brainerd, and 53 at Duluth. Once again at 5 a.m., in Buffalo, it was 59 degrees under partly cloudy skies. And in Maple Lake, it was 59 degrees under clear skies. 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The current time is 5:18 a.m. Central Daylight Time. Now here is the hazardous weather outlook for portions of central and southern Minnesota and west central Wisconsin for today and tonight. No hazardous weather is expected at this time. And now the extended outlook for the period Sunday through Friday. No hazardous weather is expected at this time. Spotter information statement. Skywarn spotter activation will not be needed. Now the forecast for central Minnesota, from St. Cloud to the northwest Twin Cities suburbs. Today, mostly sunny. Highs around 70. Northwest winds 5 to 15 miles an hour. Tonight, partly cloudy. Lows in the upper 40s. Northwest winds 10 to 15 miles an hour. Sunday, sunny. Highs in the lower 70s. Northwest winds 10 to 15 miles an hour. Sunday night, clear. Lows in the upper 40s. Northwest winds 5 to 15 miles an hour. Monday, sunny. Highs in the mid-70s. Monday night, partly cloudy. Chance of rain showers. Lows in the lower 50s. Chance of showers 40%. Tuesday, mostly sunny. Highs in the lower 70s. Tuesday night, increasing clouds. Lows in the lower 50s. Wednesday, partly sunny. Chance of rain showers in the morning, then rain showers likely and chance of thunderstorms in the afternoon. Highs in the lower 70s. Chance of precipitation 70%. Wednesday night, mostly cloudy. Chance of rain showers in the evening. Lows in the lower 50s. Chance of showers 50%. Thursday, mostly sunny. Highs in the lower 70s. Thursday night and Juneteenth, mostly clear. Lows in the lower 50s. Highs in the upper 70s. Again, the forecast for central Minnesota, from St. Cloud to the northwest Twin Cities suburbs for today, mostly sunny. Highs around 70. Northwest winds 5 to 15 miles an hour. The St. Cloud, Minnesota climate summary for yesterday, June 12, 2026. Yesterday's high temperature of 80 degrees occurred at 4:25 p.m. The record high is 95 degrees, which was set in 1988. Yesterday's low temperature of 58 degrees occurred at 5:47 a.m. The record low is 40 degrees, which was last set in 1974. 0.08 inches of precipitation fell yesterday. No snow fell yesterday. The normal high temperature for today is 77 degrees, and the normal low is 54. The record high for today is 96, which occurred in 1987, and the record low is 36, which occurred in 1942. Sunrise today is at 5:27 a.m., and sunset is at 9:06 p.m. At 5 a.m., in Buffalo, it was partly cloudy.
The temperature was 59 degrees, the dew point was 57, and the relative humidity was 94%. The wind was west at 3 miles an hour. The pressure was 29.82 inches and steady. In Maple Lake, it was clear, the temperature was 59 degrees, the dew point was 56, and the relative humidity was 90%. The wind was calm. The pressure was 29.84 inches and steady. Elsewhere across central Minnesota, it was clear, with a temperature of 57 at St. Cloud, 61 at Anoka, 61 at Litchfield, 55 at Little Falls, and 57 at Wilmer. It was partly cloudy, with a temperature of 61 at the Twin Cities, and 60 at Crystal. At Princeton, it was mostly cloudy, with a temperature of 59. Around the state, at International Falls, rain was falling, with a temperature of 48. It was clear, with a temperature of 59 at Rochester, 60 at Mankato, 57 at Brainerd, and 53 at Duluth. Once again at 5 a.m., in Buffalo, it was 59 degrees under partly cloudy skies. And in Maple Lake, it was 59 degrees under clear skies. 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The current time is 5:23 a.m. Central Daylight Time. Now here is the hazardous weather outlook for portions of central and southern Minnesota and west central Wisconsin for today and tonight. No hazardous weather is expected at this time. And now the extended outlook for the period Sunday through Friday. No hazardous weather is expected at this time. Spotter information statement. Skywarn spotter activation will not be needed. Now the forecast for central Minnesota, from St. Cloud to the northwest Twin Cities suburbs. Today, mostly sunny. Highs around 70. Northwest winds 5 to 15 miles an hour. Tonight, partly cloudy. Lows in the upper 40s. Northwest winds 10 to 15 miles an hour. Sunday, sunny. Highs in the lower 70s. Northwest winds 10 to 15 miles an hour. Sunday night, clear. Lows in the upper 40s. Northwest winds 5 to 15 miles an hour. Monday, sunny. Highs in the mid-70s. Monday night, partly cloudy. Chance of rain showers. Lows in the lower 50s. Chance of showers 40%. Tuesday, mostly sunny. Highs in the lower 70s. Tuesday night, increasing clouds. Lows in the lower 50s. Wednesday, partly sunny. Chance of rain showers in the morning, then rain showers likely and chance of thunderstorms in the afternoon. Highs in the lower 70s. Chance of precipitation 70%. Wednesday night, mostly cloudy. Chance of rain showers in the evening. Lows in the lower 50s. Chance of showers 50%. Thursday, mostly sunny. Highs in the lower 70s. Thursday night and Juneteenth, mostly clear. Lows in the lower 50s. Highs in the upper 70s. Again, the forecast for central Minnesota, from St. Cloud to the northwest Twin Cities suburbs for today, mostly sunny. Highs around 70. Northwest winds 5 to 15 miles an hour. At 5 a.m., in Buffalo, it was partly cloudy. The temperature was 59 degrees, the dew point was 57, and the relative humidity was 94%. The wind was west at 3 miles an hour. The pressure was 29.82 inches and steady. In Maple Lake, it was clear, the temperature was 59 degrees, the dew point was 56, and the relative humidity was 90%. The wind was calm. The pressure was 29.84 inches and steady. Elsewhere across central Minnesota, it was clear, with a temperature of 57 at St. Cloud,
61 at Anoka, 61 at Litchfield, 55 at Little Falls, and 57 at Wilmer. It was partly cloudy, with a temperature of 61 at the Twin Cities, and 60 at Crystal. At Princeton, it was mostly cloudy, with a temperature of 59. Around the state, at International Falls, rain was falling, with a temperature of 48. It was clear, with a temperature of 59 at Rochester, 60 at Mankato, 57 at Brainerd, and 53 at Duluth. Once again at 5 a.m., in Buffalo, it was 59 degrees under partly cloudy skies. And in Maple Lake, it was 59 degrees under clear skies. 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The current time is 5:28 a.m. Central Daylight Time. Now here is the hazardous weather outlook for portions of central and southern Minnesota and west central Wisconsin for today and tonight. No hazardous weather is expected at this time. And now the extended outlook for the period Sunday through Friday. No hazardous weather is expected at this time. Spotter information statement, Skywarn spotter activation will not be needed. Now the forecast for central Minnesota, from St. Cloud to the northwest Twin Cities suburbs. Today, mostly sunny. Highs around 70. Northwest winds 5 to 15 miles an hour. Tonight, partly cloudy. Lows in the upper 40s. Northwest winds 10 to 15 miles an hour. Sunday, sunny. Highs in the lower 70s. Northwest winds 10 to 15 miles an hour. Sunday night, clear. Lows in the upper 40s. Northwest winds 5 to 15 miles an hour. Monday, sunny. Highs in the mid 70s. Monday night, partly cloudy. Chance of rain showers. Lows in the lower 50s. Chance of showers 40%. Tuesday, mostly sunny. Highs in the lower 70s. Tuesday night, increasing clouds. Lows in the lower 50s. Wednesday, partly sunny. Chance of rain showers in the morning, then rain showers likely and chance of thunderstorms in the afternoon. Highs in the lower 70s. Chance of precipitation 70%. Wednesday night, mostly cloudy. Chance of rain showers in the evening. Lows in the lower 50s. Chance of showers 50%. Thursday, mostly sunny. Highs in the lower 70s. Thursday night and Juneteenth, mostly clear. Lows in the lower 50s. Highs in the upper 70s. Again, the forecast for central Minnesota, from St. Cloud to the northwest Twin Cities suburbs for today, mostly sunny. Highs around 70. Northwest winds 5 to 15 miles an hour. The St. Cloud, Minnesota climate summary for yesterday, June 12, 2026. Yesterday's high temperature of 80 degrees occurred at 4:25 p.m. The record high is 95 degrees, which was set in 1988. Yesterday's low temperature of 58 degrees occurred at 5:47 a.m. The record low is 40 degrees, which was last set in 1974. 0.08 inches of precipitation fell yesterday. No snow fell yesterday. The normal high temperature for today is 77 degrees, and the normal low is 54. The record high for today is 96, which occurred in 1987, and the record low is 36, which occurred in 1942. Sunrise today is at 5:27 a.m., and sunset is at 9:06 p.m. At 5 a.m., in Buffalo, it was partly cloudy. The temperature was 59 degrees, the dew point was 57, and the relative humidity was 94%. The wind was west at 3 miles an hour. The pressure was 29.82 inches and steady. In Maple Lake,
It was clear the temperature was 59 degrees, the dew point was 56, and the relative humidity was 90%. The wind was calm. The pressure was 29.84 inches.

cloudy skies. And in Maple Lake, it was 59 degrees under clear skies. 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The current time is 5:33 a.m. Central Daylight Time. Now here is the hazardous weather outlook for portions of central and southern Minnesota and west central Wisconsin for today and tonight. No hazardous weather is expected at this time. And now the extended outlook for the period Sunday through Friday. No hazardous weather is expected at this time. Spotter information statement. Skywarn spotter activation will not be needed. Now the forecast for central Minnesota, from St. Cloud to the northwest Twin Cities suburbs. Today, mostly sunny. Highs around 70. Northwest winds 5 to 15 miles an hour. Tonight, partly cloudy. Lows in the upper 40s. Northwest winds 10 to 15 miles an hour. Sunday, sunny. Highs in the lower 70s. Northwest winds 10 to 15 miles an hour. Sunday night, clear. Lows in the upper 40s. Northwest winds 5 to 15 miles an hour. Monday, sunny. Highs in the mid 70s. Monday night, partly cloudy. Chance of rain showers. Lows in the lower 50s. Chance of showers 40%. Tuesday, mostly sunny. Highs in the lower 70s. Tuesday night, increasing clouds. Lows in the lower 50s. Wednesday, partly sunny. Chance of rain showers in the morning, then rain showers likely and chance of thunderstorms in the afternoon. Highs in the lower 70s. Chance of precipitation 70%. Wednesday night, mostly cloudy. Chance of rain showers in the evening. Lows in the lower 50s. Chance of showers 50%. Thursday, mostly sunny. Highs in the lower 70s. Thursday night and Juneteenth, mostly clear. Lows in the lower 50s. Highs in the upper 70s. Again, the forecast for central Minnesota, from St. Cloud to the northwest Twin Cities suburbs for today, mostly sunny. Highs around 70. Northwest winds 5 to 15 miles an hour. At 5 a.m., in Buffalo, it was partly cloudy. The temperature was 59 degrees, the dew point was 57, and the relative humidity was 94%. The wind was west at 3 miles an hour. The pressure was 29.82 inches and steady. In Maple Lake, it was clear the temperature was 59 degrees, the dew point was 56, and the relative humidity was 90%. The wind was calm. The pressure was 29.84 inches and steady. Elsewhere across central Minnesota, it was clear, with a temperature of 57 at St. Cloud, 61 at Anoka, 61 at Litchfield, 55 at Little Falls, and 57 at Wilmer. It was partly cloudy, with a temperature of 61 at the Twin Cities, and 60 at Crystal. At Princeton, it was mostly cloudy, with a temperature of 59. Around the state, at International Falls, rain was falling, with a temperature of 48. It was clear, with a temperature of 59 at Rochester, 60 at Mankato, 57 at Brainerd, and 53 at Duluth. Once again at 5 a.m., in Buffalo, it was 59 degrees under partly cloudy skies. And in Maple Lake, it was 59 degrees under clear skies. This is weather radio station WNG676 Clearwater, broadcasting on a frequency of 162.50 MHz. 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The current time is 5:37 a.m. Central Daylight Time. Now here is the hazardous weather outlook for portions of central and

southern Minnesota and west central Wisconsin. For today and tonight, no hazardous weather is expected at this time. And now the extended outlook for the period Sunday through Friday. No hazardous weather is expected at this time. Spotter information statement. Skywarn spotter activation will not be needed. Now the forecast for central Minnesota, from St. Cloud to the northwest Twin Cities suburbs. Today, mostly sunny. Highs around 70. Northwest winds 5 to 15 miles an hour. Tonight, partly cloudy. Lows in the upper 40s. Northwest winds 10 to 15 miles an hour. Sunday, sunny. Highs in the lower 70s. Northwest winds 10 to 15 miles an hour. Sunday night, clear. Lows in the upper 40s. Northwest winds 5 to 15 miles an hour. Monday, sunny. Highs in the mid-70s. Monday night, partly cloudy. Chance of rain showers. Lows in the lower 50s. Chance of showers 40%. Tuesday, mostly sunny. Highs in the lower 70s. Tuesday night, increasing clouds. Lows in the lower 50s. Wednesday, partly sunny. Chance of rain showers in the morning, then rain showers likely and chance of thunderstorms in the afternoon. Highs in the lower 70s. Chance of precipitation 70%. Wednesday night, mostly cloudy. Chance of rain showers in the evening. Lows in the lower 50s. Chance of showers 50%. Thursday, mostly sunny. Highs in the lower 70s. Thursday night and Juneteenth, mostly clear. Lows in the lower 50s. Highs in the upper 70s. Again, the forecast for central Minnesota, from St. Cloud to the northwest Twin Cities suburbs for today, mostly sunny. Highs around 70. Northwest winds 5 to 15 miles an hour. The St. Cloud, Minnesota climate summary for yesterday, June 12, 2026. Yesterday's high temperature of 80 degrees occurred at 4:25 p.m. The record high is 95 degrees, which was set in 1988. Yesterday's low temperature of 58 degrees occurred at 5:47 a.m. The record low is 40 degrees, which was last set in 1974. 0.08 inches of precipitation fell yesterday. No snow fell yesterday. The normal high temperature for today is 77 degrees, and the normal low is 54. The record high for today is 96, which occurred in 1987, and the record low is 36, which occurred in 1942. Sunrise today is at 5:27 a.m., and sunset is at 9:06 p.m. At 5 a.m., in Buffalo, it was partly cloudy. The temperature was 59 degrees, the dew point was 57, and the relative humidity was 94%. The wind was west at 3 miles an hour. The pressure was 29.82 inches and steady. In Maple Lake, it was clear, the temperature was 59 degrees, the dew point was 56, and the relative humidity was 90%. The wind was calm. The pressure was 29.84 inches and steady. Elsewhere across central Minnesota, it was clear, with a temperature of 57 at St. Cloud, 61 at Anoka, 61 at Litchfield, 55 at Little Falls, and 57 at Wilmer. It was partly cloudy, with a temperature of 61 at the Twin Cities, and 60 at Crystal. At Princeton, it was mostly cloudy, with a temperature of 59. Around the state, at International Falls, rain was falling, with a temperature of 48. It was clear, with a temperature of 59 at Rochester, 60 at Mankato, 57 at Brainerd, and 53 at Duluth. Once again at 5 a.m., in Buffalo, it was 59 degrees under partly cloudy skies. And in Maple Lake, it was 59 degrees under clear skies. This is weather radio station WNG676 Clearwater, broadcasting on a frequency of 162.50 MHz.
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The current time is 5:43 a.m. Central Daylight Time. Now here is the hazardous weather outlook for portions of central and southern Minnesota and west central Wisconsin for today and tonight. No hazardous weather is expected at this time. And now the extended outlook for the period Sunday through Friday. No hazardous weather is expected at this time. Spotter information statement. Skywarn spotter activation will not be needed. Now the forecast for central Minnesota, from St. Cloud to the northwest Twin Cities suburbs. Today, mostly sunny. Highs around 70. Northwest winds 5 to 15 miles an hour. Tonight, partly cloudy. Lows in the upper 40s. Northwest winds 10 to 15 miles an hour. Sunday, sunny. Highs in the lower 70s. Northwest winds 10 to 15 miles an hour. Sunday night, clear. Lows in the upper 40s. Northwest winds 5 to 15 miles an hour. Monday, sunny. Highs in the mid 70s. Monday night, partly cloudy. Chance of rain showers. Lows in the lower 50s. Chance of showers 40%. Tuesday, mostly sunny. Highs in the lower 70s. Tuesday night, increasing clouds. Lows in the lower 50s. Wednesday, partly sunny. Chance of rain showers in the morning, then rain showers likely and chance of thunderstorms in the afternoon. Highs in the lower 70s. Chance of precipitation 70%. Wednesday night, mostly cloudy. Chance of rain showers in the evening. Lows in the lower 50s. Chance of showers 50%. Thursday, mostly sunny. Highs in the lower 70s. Thursday night and Juneteenth, mostly clear. Lows in the lower 50s. Highs in the upper 70s. Again, the forecast for central Minnesota, from St. Cloud to the northwest Twin Cities suburbs for today, mostly sunny. Highs around 70. Northwest winds 5 to 15 miles an hour. At 5 a.m., in Buffalo, it was partly cloudy. The temperature was 59 degrees, the dew point was 57, and the relative humidity was 94%. The wind was west at 3 miles an hour. The pressure was 29.82 inches and steady. In Maple Lake, it was clear. The temperature was 59 degrees, the dew point was 56, and the relative humidity was 90%. The wind was calm. The pressure was 29.84 inches and steady. Elsewhere across central Minnesota, it was clear, with a temperature of 57 at St. Cloud, 61 at Anoka, 61 at Litchfield, 55 at Little Falls, and 57 at Wilmer. It was partly cloudy, with a temperature of 61 at the Twin Cities, and 60 at Crystal. At Princeton, it was mostly cloudy, with a temperature of 59. Around the state, at International Falls, rain was falling, with a temperature of 48. It was clear, with a temperature of 59 at Rochester, 60 at Mankato, 57 at Brainerd, and 53 at Duluth. Once again at 5 a.m., in Buffalo, it was 59 degrees under partly cloudy skies. And in Maple Lake, it was 59 degrees under clear skies. 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The current time is 5:47 a.m. Central Daylight Time. Now here is the hazardous weather outlook for portions of central and southern Minnesota and west central Wisconsin for today and tonight. No hazardous weather is expected at this time. And now the extended outlook for the period Sunday through Friday. No hazardous weather is expected at this time.
Spotter information statement. Sky warns spotter activation will not be needed. Now the forecast for central Minnesota, from St. Cloud to the northwest Twin Cities suburbs. Today, mostly sunny. Highs around 70. Northwest winds 5 to 15 miles an hour. Tonight, partly cloudy. Lows in the upper 40s. Northwest winds 10 to 15 miles an hour. Sunday, sunny. Highs in the lower 70s. Northwest winds 10 to 15 miles an hour. Sunday night, clear. Lows in the upper 40s. Northwest winds 5 to 15 miles an hour. Monday, sunny. Highs in the mid-70s. Monday night, partly cloudy. Chance of rain showers. Lows in the lower 50s. Chance of showers 40%. Tuesday, mostly sunny. Highs in the lower 70s. Tuesday night, increasing clouds. Lows in the lower 50s. Wednesday, partly sunny. Chance of rain showers in the morning, then rain showers likely and chance of thunderstorms in the afternoon. Highs in the lower 70s. Chance of precipitation 70%. Wednesday night, mostly cloudy. Chance of rain showers in the evening. Lows in the lower 50s. Chance of showers 50%. Thursday, mostly sunny. Highs in the lower 70s. Thursday night and Juneteenth, mostly clear. Lows in the lower 50s. Highs in the upper 70s. Again, the forecast for central Minnesota, from St. Cloud to the northwest Twin Cities suburbs for today, mostly sunny. Highs around 70. Northwest winds 5 to 15 miles an hour. The St. Cloud, Minnesota climate summary for yesterday, June 12, 2026. Yesterday's high temperature of 80 degrees occurred at 4:25 p.m. The record high is 95 degrees, which was set in 1988. Yesterday's low temperature of 58 degrees occurred at 5:47 a.m. The record low is 40 degrees, which was last set in 1974. 0.08 inches of precipitation fell yesterday. No snow fell yesterday. The normal high temperature for today is 77 degrees, and the normal low is 54. The record high for today is 96, which occurred in 1987, and the record low is 36, which occurred in 1942. Sunrise today is at 5:27 a.m., and sunset is at 9:06 p.m. At 5 a.m., in Buffalo, it was partly cloudy. The temperature was 59 degrees, the dew point was 57, and the relative humidity was 94%. The wind was west at 3 miles an hour. The pressure was 29.82 inches and steady. In Maple Lake, it was clear. The temperature was 59 degrees, the dew point was 56, and the relative humidity was 90%. The wind was calm. The pressure was 29.84 inches and steady. Elsewhere across central Minnesota, it was clear, with a temperature of 57 at St. Cloud, 61 at Anoka, 61 at Litchfield, 55 at Little Falls, and 57 at Wilmer. It was partly cloudy, with a temperature of 61 at the Twin Cities, and 60 at Crystal. At Princeton, it was mostly cloudy, with a temperature of 59. Around the state, at International Falls, rain was falling, with a temperature of 48. It was clear, with a temperature of 59 at Rochester, 60 at Mankato, 57 at Brainerd, and 53 at Duluth. Once again at 5 a.m., in Buffalo, it was 59 degrees under partly cloudy skies. And in Maple Lake, it was 59 degrees under clear skies. 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The current time is 5:52 a.m. Central Daylight Time.
Now here is the hazardous weather outlook for portions of central and southern Minnesota and west central Wisconsin for today and tonight. No hazardous weather is expected at this time. And now the extended outlook for the period Sunday through Friday. No hazardous weather is expected at this time. Spotter information statement. Sky warns spotter activation will not be needed. Now the forecast for central Minnesota, from St. Cloud to the northwest Twin Cities suburbs. Today, mostly sunny. Highs around 70. Northwest winds 5 to 15 miles an hour. Tonight, partly cloudy. Lows in the upper 40s. Northwest winds 10 to 15 miles an hour. Sunday, sunny. Highs in the lower 70s. Northwest winds 10 to 15 miles an hour. Sunday night, clear. Lows in the upper 40s. Northwest winds 5 to 15 miles an hour. Monday, sunny. Highs in the mid-70s. Monday night, partly cloudy. Chance of rain showers. Lows in the lower 50s. Chance of showers 40%. Tuesday, mostly sunny. Highs in the lower 70s. Tuesday night, increasing clouds. Lows in the lower 50s. Wednesday, partly sunny. Chance of rain showers in the morning, then rain showers likely and chance of thunderstorms in the afternoon. Highs in the lower 70s. Chance of precipitation 70%. Wednesday night, mostly cloudy. Chance of rain showers in the evening. Lows in the lower 50s. Chance of showers 50%. Thursday, mostly sunny. Highs in the lower 70s. Thursday night and Juneteenth, mostly clear. Lows in the lower 50s. Highs in the upper 70s. Again, the forecast for central Minnesota, from St. Cloud to the northwest Twin Cities suburbs for today, mostly sunny. Highs around 70. Northwest winds 5 to 15 miles an hour. At 5 a.m., in Buffalo, it was partly cloudy. The temperature was 59 degrees, the dew point was 57, and the relative humidity was 94%. The wind was west at 3 miles an hour. The pressure was 29.82 inches and steady. In Maple Lake, it was clear. The temperature was 59 degrees, the dew point was 56, and the relative humidity was 90%. The wind was calm. The pressure was 29.84 inches and steady. Elsewhere across central Minnesota, it was clear, with a temperature of 57 at St. Cloud, 61 at Anoka, 61 at Litchfield, 55 at Little Falls, and 57 at Wilmer. It was partly cloudy, with a temperature of 61 at the Twin Cities, and 60 at Crystal. At Princeton, it was mostly cloudy, with a temperature of 59. Around the state, at International Falls, rain was falling, with a temperature of 48. It was clear, with a temperature of 59 at Rochester, 60 at Mankato, 57 at Brainerd, and 53 at Duluth. Once again at 5 a.m., in Buffalo, it was 59 degrees under partly cloudy skies. And in Maple Lake, it was 59 degrees under clear skies. 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The current time is 5:57 a.m. Central Daylight Time. Now here is the hazardous weather outlook for portions of central and southern Minnesota and west central Wisconsin for today and tonight. No hazardous weather is expected at this time. And now the extended outlook for the period Sunday through Friday. No hazardous weather is expected at this time. Spotter information statement. Sky warns spotter activation will not be needed. Now the forecast for central Minnesota, from St. Cloud to the northwest Twin Cities suburbs. Today, mostly sunny.
Highs around 70. Northwest winds 5 to 15 miles an hour. Tonight, partly cloudy. Lows in the upper 40s. Northwest winds 10 to 15 miles an hour. Sunday, sunny. Highs in the lower 70s. Northwest winds 10 to 15 miles an hour. Sunday night, clear. Lows in the upper 40s. Northwest winds 5 to 15 miles an hour. Monday, sunny. Highs in the mid-70s. Monday night, partly cloudy. Chance of rain showers. Lows in the lower 50s. Chance of showers 40%. Tuesday, mostly sunny. Highs in the lower 70s. Tuesday night, increasing clouds. Lows in the lower 50s. Wednesday, partly sunny. Chance of rain showers in the morning, then rain showers likely and chance of thunderstorms in the afternoon. Highs in the lower 70s. Chance of precipitation 70%. Wednesday night, mostly cloudy. Chance of rain showers in the evening. Lows in the lower 50s. Chance of showers 50%. Thursday, mostly sunny. Highs in the lower 70s. Thursday night and Juneteenth, mostly clear. Lows in the lower 50s. Highs in the upper 70s. Again, the forecast for central Minnesota, from St. Cloud to the northwest Twin Cities suburbs for today, mostly sunny. Highs around 70. Northwest winds 5 to 15 miles an hour. At 5 a.m., in Buffalo, it was partly cloudy. The temperature was 59 degrees, the dew point was 57, and the relative humidity was 94%. The wind was west at 3 miles an hour. The pressure was 29.82 inches and steady. In Maple Lake, it was clear. The temperature was 59 degrees, the dew point was 56, and the relative humidity was 90%. The wind was calm. The pressure was 29.84 inches and steady. Elsewhere across central Minnesota, it was clear, with a temperature of 57 at St. Cloud, 61 at Anoka, 61 at Litchfield, 55 at Little Falls, and 57 at Wilmer. It was partly cloudy, with a temperature of 61 at the Twin Cities, and 60 at Crystal. At Princeton, it was mostly cloudy, with a temperature of 59. Around the state, at International Falls, rain was falling, with a temperature of 48. It was clear, with a temperature of 59 at Rochester, 60 at Mankato, 57 at Brainerd, and 53 at Duluth. Once again at 5 a.m., in Buffalo, it was 59 degrees under partly cloudy skies. And in Maple Lake, it was 59 degrees under clear skies. The St. Cloud, Minnesota climate summary for yesterday, June 12, 2026. Yesterday's high temperature of 80 degrees occurred at 4:25 p.m. The record high is 95 degrees, which was set in 1988. Yesterday's low temperature of 58 degrees occurred at 5:47 a.m. The record low is 40 degrees, which was last set in 1974. 0.08 inches of precipitation fell yesterday. No snow fell yesterday. The normal high temperature for today is 77 degrees, and the normal low is 54. The record high for today is 96, which occurred in 1987, and the record low is 36, which occurred in 1942. Sunrise today is at 5:27 a.m., and sunset is at 9:06 p.m. This is Weather Radio Station WMG676 Clearwater, broadcasting on a frequency of 162.50 MHz. 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The current time is 6:02 a.m. Central Daylight Time. Now here is the hazardous weather outlook for portions of central and southern Minnesota and west central Wisconsin for today and tonight. No hazardous weather is expected at this time. And now the extended outlook for the period Sunday through Friday.
No hazardous weather is expected at this time. Spotter information statement. Skywarn spotter activation will not be needed. Now the forecast for central Minnesota, from St. Cloud to the northwest Twin Cities suburbs. Today, mostly sunny. Highs around 70. Northwest winds 5 to 15 miles an hour. Tonight, partly cloudy. Lows in the upper 40s. Northwest winds 10 to 15 miles an hour. Sunday, sunny. Highs in the lower 70s. Northwest winds 10 to 15 miles an hour. Sunday night, clear. Lows in the upper 40s. Northwest winds 5 to 15 miles an hour. Monday, sunny. Highs in the mid-70s. Monday night, partly cloudy. Chance of rain showers. Lows in the lower 50s. Chance of showers 40%. Tuesday, mostly sunny. Highs in the lower 70s. Tuesday night, increasing clouds. Lows in the lower 50s. Wednesday, partly sunny. Chance of rain showers in the morning, then rain showers likely and chance of thunderstorms in the afternoon. Highs in the lower 70s. Chance of precipitation 70%. Wednesday night, mostly cloudy. Chance of rain showers in the evening. Lows in the lower 50s. Chance of showers 50%. Thursday, mostly sunny. Highs in the lower 70s. Thursday night and Juneteenth, mostly clear. Lows in the lower 50s. Highs in the upper 70s. Again, the forecast for central Minnesota, from St. Cloud to the northwest Twin Cities suburbs for today, mostly sunny. Highs around 70. Northwest winds 5 to 15 miles an hour. 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The current time is 6:05 a.m. Central Daylight Time. Now here is the hazardous weather outlook for portions of central and southern Minnesota and west central Wisconsin for today and tonight. No hazardous weather is expected at this time. And now the extended outlook for the period Sunday through Friday. No hazardous weather is expected at this time. Spotter information statement. Skywarn spotter activation will not be needed. Now the forecast for central Minnesota, from St. Cloud to the northwest Twin Cities suburbs. Today, mostly sunny. Highs around 70. Northwest winds 5 to 15 miles an hour. Tonight, partly cloudy. Lows in the upper 40s. Northwest winds 10 to 15 miles an hour. Sunday, sunny. Highs in the lower 70s. Northwest winds 10 to 15 miles an hour. Sunday night, clear. Lows in the upper 40s. Northwest winds 5 to 15 miles an hour. Monday, sunny. Highs in the mid-70s. Monday night, partly cloudy. Chance of rain showers. Lows in the lower 50s. Chance of showers 40%. Tuesday, mostly sunny. Highs in the lower 70s. Tuesday night, increasing clouds. Lows in the lower 50s. Wednesday, partly sunny. Chance of rain showers in the morning, then rain showers likely and chance of thunderstorms in the afternoon. Highs in the lower 70s. Chance of precipitation 70%. Wednesday night, mostly cloudy. Chance of rain showers in the evening. Lows in the lower 50s. Chance of showers 50%. Thursday, mostly sunny. Highs in the lower 70s. Thursday night and Juneteenth, mostly clear. Lows in the lower 50s. Highs in the upper 70s. Again, the forecast for central Minnesota,
from St. Cloud to the northwest Twin Cities suburbs for today, mostly sunny. Highs around 70. Northwest winds 5 to 15 miles an hour. 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The current time is 6:08 a.m. Central Daylight Time. Now here is the hazardous weather outlook for portions of central and southern Minnesota and west central Wisconsin for today and tonight. No hazardous weather is expected at this time. And now the extended outlook for the period Sunday through Friday. No hazardous weather is expected at this time. Spotter information statement. Skywarn spotter activation will not be needed. Now the forecast for central Minnesota, from St. Cloud to the northwest Twin Cities suburbs. Today, mostly sunny. Highs around 70. Northwest winds 5 to 15 miles an hour. Tonight, partly cloudy. Lows in the upper 40s. Northwest winds 10 to 15 miles an hour. Sunday, sunny. Highs in the lower 70s. Northwest winds 10 to 15 miles an hour. Sunday night, clear. Lows in the upper 40s. Northwest winds 5 to 15 miles an hour. Monday, sunny. Highs in the mid-70s. Monday night, partly cloudy. Chance of rain showers. Lows in the lower 50s. Chance of showers 40%. Tuesday, mostly sunny. Highs in the lower 70s. Tuesday night, increasing clouds. Lows in the lower 50s. Wednesday, partly sunny. Chance of rain showers in the morning, then rain showers likely and chance of thunderstorms in the afternoon. Highs in the lower 70s. Chance of precipitation 70%. Wednesday night, mostly cloudy. Chance of rain showers in the evening. Lows in the lower 50s. Chance of showers 50%. Thursday, mostly sunny. Highs in the lower 70s. Thursday night and Juneteenth, mostly clear. Lows in the lower 50s. Highs in the upper 70s. Again, the forecast for central Minnesota, from St. Cloud to the northwest Twin Cities suburbs for today, mostly sunny. Highs around 70. Northwest winds 5 to 15 miles an hour. The St. Cloud, Minnesota climate summary for yesterday, June 12, 2026. Yesterday's high temperature of 80 degrees occurred at 4:25 p.m. The record high is 95 degrees, which was set in 1988. Yesterday's low temperature of 58 degrees occurred at 5:47 a.m. The record low is 40 degrees, which was last set in 1974. 0.08 inches of precipitation fell yesterday. No snow fell yesterday. The normal high temperature for today is 77 degrees, and the normal low is 54. The record high for today is 96, which occurred in 1987, and the record low is 36, which occurred in 1942. Sunrise today is at 5:27 a.m., and sunset is at 9:06 p.m. This is Weather Radio Station WNG676 Clearwater, broadcasting on a frequency of 162.50 MHz. 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The current time is 6:12 a.m. Central Daylight Time. Now here is the hazardous weather outlook for portions of central and southern Minnesota and west central Wisconsin for today and tonight. No hazardous weather is expected at this time. And now the extended outlook for the period Sunday through Friday. No hazardous weather is expected at this time. Spotter information statement. Skywarn spotter activation will not be needed. Now the forecast for central Minnesota,
from St. Cloud to the northwest Twin Cities suburbs. Today, mostly sunny.

highs in the lower 70s. Thursday night and Juneteenth, mostly clear. Lows in the lower 50s. Highs in the upper 70s. Again, the forecast for central Minnesota, from St. Cloud to the northwest Twin Cities suburbs for today, mostly sunny. Highs around 70. Northwest winds 5 to 15 miles an hour. At 6 a.m., in Buffalo, it was partly cloudy. The temperature was 59 degrees, the dew point was 57, and the relative humidity was 94%. The wind was west at 5 miles an hour. The pressure was 29.85 inches and rising. In Maple Lake, it was clear, the temperature was 59 degrees, the dew point was 53, and the relative humidity was 79%. The wind was calm. The pressure was 29.86 inches and rising. Elsewhere across central Minnesota, skies ranged from clear to partly cloudy. It was 61 at the Twin Cities, 56 at St. Cloud, 61 at Anoka, and 60 at Crystal. Princeton reported 58, Litchfield reported 59, Little Falls reported 54, and Wilmer reported 55. Around the state, at International Falls, rain was falling, with a temperature of 47. It was clear, with a temperature of 59 at Rochester, 59 at Mankato, 56 at Brainerd, and 54 at Duluth. Once again at 6 a.m., in Buffalo, it was 59 degrees under partly cloudy skies. And in Maple Lake, it was 59 degrees under clear skies. 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The current time is 6:35 a.m. Central Daylight Time. Now here is the hazardous weather outlook for portions of central and southern Minnesota and west central Wisconsin for today and tonight. No hazardous weather is expected at this time. And now the extended outlook for the period Sunday through Friday. No hazardous weather is expected at this time. Spotter information statement. Skywarn spotter activation will not be needed. Now the forecast for central Minnesota, from St. Cloud to the northwest Twin Cities suburbs. Mostly sunny. Highs around 70. Northwest winds 5 to 15 miles an hour. Tonight, partly cloudy. Lows in the upper 40s. Northwest winds 10 to 15 miles an hour. Sunday, sunny. Highs in the lower 70s. Northwest winds 10 to 15 miles an hour. Sunday night, clear. Lows in the upper 40s. Northwest winds 5 to 15 miles an hour. Monday, sunny. Highs in the mid-70s. Monday night, partly cloudy. Chance of rain showers. Lows in the lower 50s. Chance of showers 40%. Tuesday, mostly sunny. Highs in the lower 70s. Tuesday night, increasing clouds. Lows in the lower 50s. Wednesday, partly sunny. Chance of rain showers in the morning, then rain showers likely and chance of thunderstorms in the afternoon. Highs in the lower 70s. Chance of precipitation 70%. Wednesday night, mostly cloudy. Chance of rain showers in the evening. Lows in the lower 50s. Chance of showers 50%. Thursday, mostly sunny. Highs in the lower 70s. Thursday night and Juneteenth, mostly clear. Lows in the lower 50s. Highs in the upper 70s. Again, the forecast for central Minnesota, from St. Cloud to the northwest Twin Cities suburbs for today, mostly sunny. Highs around 70. Northwest winds 5 to 15 miles an hour. At 6 a.m., in Buffalo, it was partly cloudy. The temperature was 59 degrees, the dew point was 57, and the relative humidity was 94%.

wind was west at 5 miles an hour. The pressure was 29.85 inches and rising. In Maple Lake, it was clear the temperature was 59 degrees, the dew point was 53, and the relative humidity was 79%. The wind was calm. The pressure was 29.86 inches and rising. Elsewhere across central Minnesota, skies ranged from clear to partly cloudy. It was 61 at the Twin Cities, 56 at St. Cloud, 61 at Anoka, and 60 at Crystal. Princeton reported 58, Litchfield reported 59, Little Falls reported 54, and Wilmer reported 55. Around the state, at International Falls, rain was falling, with a temperature of 47. It was clear, with a temperature of 59 at Rochester, 59 at Mankato, 56 at Brainerd, and 54 at Duluth. Once again at 6 a.m., in Buffalo, it was 59 degrees under partly cloudy skies. And in Maple Lake, it was 59 degrees under clear skies. 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The St. Cloud, Minnesota climate summary for yesterday, June 12, 2026. Yesterday's high temperature of 80 degrees occurred at 4:25 p.m. The record high is 95 degrees, which was set in 1988. Yesterday's low temperature of 58 degrees occurred at 5:47 a.m. The record low is 40 degrees, which was last set in 1974. 0.08 inches of precipitation fell yesterday. No snow fell yesterday. The normal high temperature for today is 77 degrees, and the normal low is 54. The record high for today is 96, which occurred in 1987, and the record low is 36, which occurred in 1942. Sunrise today is at 5:27 a.m., and sunset is at 9:06 p.m. The current time is 6:41 a.m. Central Daylight Time. Now here is the hazardous weather outlook for portions of central and southern Minnesota and west central Wisconsin. For today and tonight, no hazardous weather is expected at this time. And now the extended outlook for the period Sunday through Friday. No hazardous weather is expected at this time. Spotter information statement, Skywarn spotter activation will not be needed. Now the forecast for central Minnesota, from St. Cloud to the northwest Twin Cities suburbs. Today, mostly sunny. Highs around 70. Northwest winds 5 to 15 miles an hour. Tonight, partly cloudy. Lows in the upper 40s. Northwest winds 10 to 15 miles an hour. Sunday, sunny. Highs in the lower 70s. Northwest winds 10 to 15 miles an hour. Sunday night, clear. Lows in the upper 40s. Northwest winds 5 to 15 miles an hour. Monday, sunny. Highs in the mid-70s. Monday night, partly cloudy. Chance of rain showers. Lows in the lower 50s. Chance of showers 40%. Tuesday, mostly sunny. Highs in the lower 70s. Tuesday night, increasing clouds. Lows in the lower 50s. Wednesday, partly sunny. Chance of rain showers in the morning, then rain showers likely and chance of thunderstorms in the afternoon. Highs in the lower 70s. Chance of precipitation 70%. Wednesday night, mostly cloudy. Chance of rain showers in the evening. Lows in the lower 50s. Chance of showers 50%. Thursday, mostly sunny. Highs in the lower 70s. Thursday night and Juneteenth, mostly clear. Lows in the lower 50s. Highs in the upper 70s. Again, the forecast for central Minnesota, from St. Cloud to the northwest Twin Cities suburbs for today, mostly sunny. Highs around 70.
Northwest winds 5 to 15 miles an hour. At 6 a.m., in Buffalo, it was partly cloudy. The temperature was 59 degrees, the dew point was 57, and the relative humidity was 94%. The wind was west at 5 miles an hour. The pressure was 29.85 inches and rising. In Maple Lake, it was clear. The temperature was 59 degrees, the dew point was 53, and the relative humidity was 79%. The wind was calm. Pressure was 29.86 inches and rising. Elsewhere across central Minnesota, skies ranged from clear to partly cloudy. It was 61 at the Twin Cities, 56 at St. Cloud, 61 at Anoka, and 60 at Crystal. Princeton reported 58, Litchfield reported 59, Little Falls reported 54, and Wilma reported 55. Around the state, at International Falls, rain was falling, with a temperature of 47. It was clear, with a temperature of 59 at Rochester, 59 at Mankato, 56 at Brainerd, and 54 at Duluth. Once again at 6 a.m., in Buffalo, it was 59 degrees under partly cloudy skies. And in Maple Lake, it was 59 degrees under clear skies. 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The current time is 6:45 a.m. Central Daylight Time. Now here is the hazardous weather outlook for portions of central and southern Minnesota and west central Wisconsin for today and tonight. No hazardous weather is expected at this time. And now the extended outlook for the period Sunday through Friday. No hazardous weather is expected at this time. Spotter information statement. Skywarn spotter activation will not be needed. Now the forecast for central Minnesota, from St. Cloud to the northwest Twin Cities suburbs. Today, mostly sunny. Highs around 70. Northwest winds 5 to 15 miles an hour. Tonight, partly cloudy. Lows in the upper 40s. Northwest winds 10 to 15 miles an hour. Sunday, sunny. Highs in the lower 70s. Northwest winds 10 to 15 miles an hour. Sunday night, clear. Lows in the upper 40s. Northwest winds 5 to 15 miles an hour. Monday, sunny. Highs in the mid 70s. Monday night, partly cloudy. Chance of rain showers. Lows in the lower 50s. Chance of showers 40%. Tuesday, mostly sunny. Highs in the lower 70s. Tuesday night, increasing clouds. Lows in the lower 50s. Wednesday, partly sunny. Chance of rain showers in the morning, then rain showers likely and chance of thunderstorms in the afternoon. Highs in the lower 70s. Chance of precipitation 70%. Wednesday night, mostly cloudy. Chance of rain showers in the evening. Lows in the lower 50s. Chance of showers 50%. Thursday, mostly sunny. Highs in the lower 70s. Thursday night and Juneteenth, mostly clear. Lows in the lower 50s. Highs in the upper 70s. Again, the forecast for central Minnesota, from St. Cloud to the northwest Twin Cities suburbs for today, mostly sunny. Highs around 70. Northwest winds 5 to 15 miles an hour. At 6 a.m., in Buffalo, it was partly cloudy. The temperature was 59 degrees, the dew point was 57, and the relative humidity was 94%. The wind was west at 5 miles an hour. The pressure was 29.85 inches and rising. In Maple Lake, it was clear. The temperature was 59 degrees, the dew point was 53, and the relative humidity was 79%. The wind was calm. The pressure was 29.86 inches and rising.
Elsewhere across central Minnesota, skies ranged from clear to partly cloudy. It was 61 at the Twin Cities, 56 at St. Cloud, 61 at Anoka, and 60 at Crystal. Princeton reported 58, Litchfield reported 59, Little Falls reported 54, and Wilma reported 55. Around the state, at International Falls, rain was falling, with a temperature of 47. It was clear, with a temperature of 59 at Rochester, 59 at Mankato, 56 at Brainerd, and 54 at Duluth. Once again at 6 a.m., in Buffalo, it was 59 degrees under partly cloudy skies. And in Maple Lake, it was 59 degrees under clear skies. 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The current time is 6:49 a.m. Central Daylight Time. Now here is the hazardous weather outlook for portions of central and southern Minnesota and west central Wisconsin for today and tonight. No hazardous weather is expected at this time. And now the extended outlook for the period Sunday through Friday. No hazardous weather is expected at this time. Spotter information statement. Skywarn spotter activation will not be needed. The St. Cloud, Minnesota climate summary for yesterday, June 12, 2026. Yesterday's high temperature of 80 degrees occurred at 4:25 p.m. The record high is 95 degrees, which was set in 1988. Yesterday's low temperature of 58 degrees occurred at 5:47 a.m. The record low is 40 degrees, which was last set in 1974. 0.08 inches of precipitation fell yesterday. No snow fell yesterday. The normal high temperature for today is 77 degrees, and the normal low is 54. The record high for today is 96, which occurred in 1987, and the record low is 36, which occurred in 1942. Sunrise today is at 5:27 a.m. and sunset is at 9:06 p.m. Now the forecast for central Minnesota, from St. Cloud to the northwest Twin Cities suburbs. Today, mostly sunny. Highs around 70. Northwest winds 5 to 15 miles an hour. Tonight, partly cloudy. Lows in the upper 40s. Northwest winds 10 to 15 miles an hour. Sunday, sunny. Highs in the lower 70s. Northwest winds 10 to 15 miles an hour. Sunday night, clear. Lows in the upper 40s. Northwest winds 5 to 15 miles an hour. Monday, sunny. Highs in the mid-70s. Monday night, partly cloudy. Chance of rain showers. Lows in the lower 50s. Chance of showers 40%. Tuesday, mostly sunny. Highs in the lower 70s. Tuesday night, increasing clouds. Lows in the lower 50s. Wednesday, partly sunny. Chance of rain showers in the morning, then rain showers likely and chance of thunderstorms in the afternoon. Highs in the lower 70s. Chance of precipitation 70%. Wednesday night, mostly cloudy. Chance of rain showers in the evening. Lows in the lower 50s. Chance of showers 50%. Thursday, mostly sunny. Highs in the lower 70s. Thursday night and Juneteenth, mostly clear. Lows in the lower 50s. Highs in the upper 70s. Again, the forecast for central Minnesota, from St. Cloud to the northwest Twin Cities suburbs for today, mostly sunny. Highs around 70. Northwest winds 5 to 15 miles an hour. At 6 a.m., in Buffalo, it was partly cloudy. The temperature was 59 degrees, the dew point was 57, and the relative humidity was 94%. The wind was west at 5 miles an hour.
The pressure was 29.85 inches and rising. In Maple Lake, it was clear the temperature was 59 degrees, the dew point was 53, and the relative humidity was 79%. The wind was calm. The pressure was 29.86 inches and rising. Elsewhere across central Minnesota, skies ranged from clear to partly cloudy. It was 61 at the Twin Cities, 56 at St. Cloud, 61 at Anoka, and 60 at Crystal. Princeton reported 58, Litchfield reported 59, Little Falls reported 54, and Willmar reported 55. Around the state, at International Falls, rain was falling, with a temperature of 47. It was clear, with a temperature of 59 at Rochester, 59 at Mankato, 56 at Brainerd, and 54 at Duluth. Once again at 6 a.m., in Buffalo, it was 59 degrees under partly cloudy skies. And in Maple Lake, it was 59 degrees under clear skies. 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The current time is 6:55 a.m. Central Daylight Time. Now here is the hazardous weather outlook for portions of central and southern Minnesota and west central Wisconsin for today and tonight. No hazardous weather is expected at this time. And now the extended outlook for the period Sunday through Friday. No hazardous weather is expected at this time. Spotter information statement. Skywarn spotter activation will not be needed. Now the forecast for central Minnesota, from St. Cloud to the northwest Twin Cities suburbs. Today, mostly sunny. Highs around 70. Northwest winds 5 to 15 miles an hour. Tonight, partly cloudy. Lows in the upper 40s. Northwest winds 10 to 15 miles an hour. Sunday, sunny. Highs in the lower 70s. Northwest winds 10 to 15 miles an hour. Sunday night, clear. Lows in the upper 40s. Northwest winds 5 to 15 miles an hour. Monday, sunny. Highs in the mid-70s. Monday night, partly cloudy. Chance of rain showers. Lows in the lower 50s. Chance of showers 40%. Tuesday, mostly sunny. Highs in the lower 70s. Tuesday night, increasing clouds. Lows in the lower 50s. Wednesday, partly sunny. Chance of rain showers in the morning, then rain showers likely and chance of thunderstorms in the afternoon. Highs in the lower 70s. Chance of precipitation 70%. Wednesday night, mostly cloudy. Chance of rain showers in the evening. Lows in the lower 50s. Chance of showers 50%. Thursday, mostly sunny. Highs in the lower 70s. Thursday night and Juneteenth, mostly clear. Lows in the lower 50s. Highs in the upper 70s. Again, the forecast for central Minnesota, from St. Cloud to the northwest Twin Cities suburbs for today, mostly sunny. Highs around 70. Northwest winds 5 to 15 miles an hour. At 6 a.m., in Buffalo, it was partly cloudy. The temperature was 59 degrees, the dew point was 57, and the relative humidity was 94%. The wind was west at 5 miles an hour. The pressure was 29.85 inches and rising. In Maple Lake, it was clear the temperature was 59 degrees, the dew point was 53, and the relative humidity was 79%. The wind was calm. The pressure was 29.86 inches and rising. Elsewhere across central Minnesota, skies ranged from clear to partly cloudy. It was 61 at the Twin Cities, 56 at St. Cloud, 61 at Anoka, and 60 at Crystal. Princeton reported 58, Litchfield reported 59,
Little Falls reported 54, and Wilmer reported 55. Around the state, at International Falls, rain was falling, with a temperature of 47. It was clear, with a temperature of 59 at Rochester, 59 at Mankato, 56 at Brainerd, and 54 at Duluth. Once again at 6 a.m., in Buffalo, it was 59 degrees under partly cloudy skies. And in Maple Lake, it was 59 degrees under clear skies. 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The current time is 6:59 a.m. Central Daylight Time. Now here is the hazardous weather outlook for portions of central and southern Minnesota and west central Wisconsin for today and tonight. No hazardous weather is expected at this time. And now the extended outlook for the period Sunday through Friday. No hazardous weather is expected at this time. Spotter information statement. Skywarn spotter activation will not be needed. The St. Cloud, Minnesota climate summary for yesterday, June 12, 2026. Yesterday's high temperature of 80 degrees occurred at 4:25 p.m. The record high is 95 degrees, which was set in 1988. Yesterday's low temperature of 58 degrees occurred at 5:47 a.m. The record low is 40 degrees, which was last set in 1974. 0.08 inches of precipitation fell yesterday. No snow fell yesterday. The normal high temperature for today is 77 degrees, and the normal low is 54. The record high for today is 96, which occurred in 1987, and the record low is 36, which occurred in 1942. Sunrise today is at 5:27 a.m., and sunset is at 9:06 p.m. Now the forecast for central Minnesota, from St. Cloud to the northwest Twin Cities suburbs. Today, mostly sunny. Highs around 70. Northwest winds 5 to 15 miles an hour. Tonight, partly cloudy. Lows in the upper 40s. Northwest winds 10 to 15 miles an hour. Sunday, sunny. Highs in the lower 70s. Northwest winds 10 to 15 miles an hour. Sunday night, clear. Lows in the upper 40s. Northwest winds 5 to 15 miles an hour. Monday, sunny. Highs in the mid 70s. Monday night, partly cloudy. Chance of rain showers. Lows in the lower 50s. Chance of showers 40%. Tuesday, mostly sunny. Highs in the lower 70s. Tuesday night, increasing clouds. Lows in the lower 50s. Wednesday, partly sunny. Chance of rain showers in the morning, then rain showers likely and chance of thunderstorms in the afternoon. Highs in the lower 70s. Chance of precipitation 70%. Wednesday night, mostly cloudy. Chance of rain showers in the evening. Lows in the lower 50s. Chance of showers 50%. Thursday, mostly sunny. Highs in the lower 70s. Thursday night and Juneteenth, mostly clear. Lows in the lower 50s. Highs in the upper 70s. Again, the forecast for central Minnesota, from St. Cloud to the northwest Twin Cities suburbs for today, mostly sunny. Highs around 70. Northwest winds 5 to 15 miles an hour. 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The current time is 7:03 a.m. Central Daylight Time. Now here is the hazardous weather outlook for portions of central and southern Minnesota and west central Wisconsin for today and tonight.
No hazardous weather is expected at this time. And now the extended outlook for the period Sunday through Friday. No hazardous weather is expected at this time. Spotter information statement. Sky warns spotter activation will not be needed. Now the forecast for central Minnesota, from St. Cloud to the northwest Twin Cities suburbs. Today, mostly sunny. Highs around 70. Northwest winds 5 to 15 miles an hour. Tonight, partly cloudy. Lows in the upper 40s. Northwest winds 10 to 15 miles an hour. Sunday, sunny. Highs in the lower 70s. Northwest winds 10 to 15 miles an hour. Sunday night, clear. Lows in the upper 40s. Northwest winds 5 to 15 miles an hour. Monday, sunny. Highs in the mid-70s. Monday night, partly cloudy. Chance of rain showers. Lows in the lower 50s. Chance of showers 40%. Tuesday, mostly sunny. Highs in the lower 70s. Tuesday night, increasing clouds. Lows in the lower 50s. Wednesday, partly sunny. Chance of rain showers in the morning, then rain showers likely and chance of thunderstorms in the afternoon. Highs in the lower 70s. Chance of precipitation 70%. Wednesday night, mostly cloudy. Chance of rain showers in the evening. Lows in the lower 50s. Chance of showers 50%. Thursday, mostly sunny. Highs in the lower 70s. Thursday night and Juneteenth, mostly clear. Lows in the lower 50s. Highs in the upper 70s. Again, the forecast for central Minnesota, from St. Cloud to the northwest Twin Cities suburbs for today, mostly sunny. Highs around 70. Northwest winds 5 to 15 miles an hour. 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The current time is 7:06 a.m. Central Daylight Time. Now here is the hazardous weather outlook for portions of central and southern Minnesota and west central Wisconsin. For today and tonight, no hazardous weather is expected at this time. And now the extended outlook for the period Sunday through Friday. No hazardous weather is expected at this time. Spotter information statement. Sky warns spotter activation will not be needed. Now the forecast for central Minnesota, from St. Cloud to the northwest Twin Cities suburbs. Today, mostly sunny. Highs around 70. Northwest winds 5 to 15 miles an hour. Tonight, partly cloudy. Lows in the upper 40s. Northwest winds 10 to 15 miles an hour. Sunday, sunny. Highs in the lower 70s. Northwest winds 10 to 15 miles an hour. Sunday night, clear. Lows in the upper 40s. Northwest winds 5 to 15 miles an hour. Monday, sunny. Highs in the mid-70s. Monday night, partly cloudy. Chance of rain showers. Lows in the lower 50s. Chance of showers 40%. Tuesday, mostly sunny. Highs in the lower 70s. Tuesday night, increasing clouds. Lows in the lower 50s. Wednesday, partly sunny. Chance of rain showers in the morning, then rain showers likely and chance of thunderstorms in the afternoon. Highs in the lower 70s. Chance of precipitation 70%. Wednesday night, mostly cloudy. Chance of rain showers in the evening. Lows in the lower 50s. Chance of showers 50%. Thursday, mostly sunny. Highs in the lower 70s. Thursday night and Juneteenth, mostly clear. Lows in the lower 50s.
highs in the upper 70s. Again, the forecast for central Minnesota, from St. Cloud to the northwest Twin Cities suburbs for today, mostly sunny. Highs around 70. Northwest winds 5 to 15 miles an hour. 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The current time is 7:09 a.m. Central Daylight Time. Now here is the hazardous weather outlook for portions of central and southern Minnesota and west central Wisconsin. For today and tonight, no hazardous weather is expected at this time. And now the extended outlook for the period Sunday through Friday. No hazardous weather is expected at this time. Spotter information statement. Skywarn spotter activation will not be needed. Now the forecast for central Minnesota, from St. Cloud to the northwest Twin Cities suburbs. Today, mostly sunny. Highs around 70. Northwest winds 5 to 15 miles an hour. Tonight, partly cloudy. Lows in the upper 40s. Northwest winds 10 to 15 miles an hour. Sunday, sunny. Highs in the lower 70s. Northwest winds 10 to 15 miles an hour. Sunday night, clear. Lows in the upper 40s. Northwest winds 5 to 15 miles an hour. Monday, sunny. Highs in the mid-70s. Monday night, partly cloudy. Chance of rain showers. Lows in the lower 50s. Chance of showers 40%. Tuesday, mostly sunny. Highs in the lower 70s. Tuesday night, increasing clouds. Lows in the lower 50s. Wednesday, partly sunny. Chance of rain showers in the morning, then rain showers likely and chance of thunderstorms in the afternoon. Highs in the lower 70s. Chance of precipitation 70%. Wednesday night, mostly cloudy. Chance of rain showers in the evening. Lows in the lower 50s. Chance of showers 50%. Thursday, mostly sunny. Highs in the lower 70s. Thursday night and Juneteenth, mostly clear. Lows in the lower 50s. Highs in the upper 70s. Again, the forecast for central Minnesota, from St. Cloud to the northwest Twin Cities suburbs for today, mostly sunny. Highs around 70. Northwest winds 5 to 15 miles an hour. The St. Cloud, Minnesota climate summary for yesterday, June 12, 2026. Yesterday's high temperature of 80 degrees occurred at 4:25 p.m. The record high is 95 degrees, which was set in 1988. Yesterday's low temperature of 58 degrees occurred at 5:47 a.m. The record low is 40 degrees, which was last set in 1974. 0.08 inches of precipitation fell yesterday. No snow fell yesterday. The normal high temperature for today is 77 degrees, and the normal low is 54. The record high for today is 96, which occurred in 1987, and the record low is 36, which occurred in 1942. Sunrise today is at 5:27 a.m., and sunset is at 9:06 p.m. This is weather radio station WMG676 Clearwater, broadcasting on a frequency of 162.50 MHz. 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The current time is 7:13 a.m. Central Daylight Time. Now here is the hazardous weather outlook for portions of central and southern Minnesota and west central Wisconsin. For today and tonight, no hazardous weather is expected at this time. And now the extended outlook for the period Sunday through Friday. No hazardous weather is expected at this time.
Spotter information statement. Skywarn spotter activation will not be needed. Now the forecast for central Minnesota, from St. Cloud to the northwest Twin Cities suburbs. Today, mostly sunny. Highs around 70. Northwest winds 5 to 15 miles an hour. Tonight, partly cloudy. Lows in the upper 40s. Northwest winds 10 to 15 miles an hour. Sunday, sunny. Highs in the lower 70s. Northwest winds 10 to 15 miles an hour. Sunday night, clear. Lows in the upper 40s. Northwest winds 5 to 15 miles an hour. Monday, sunny. Highs in the mid-70s. Monday night, partly cloudy. Chance of rain showers. Lows in the lower 50s. Chance of showers 40%. Tuesday, mostly sunny. Highs in the lower 70s. Tuesday night, increasing clouds. Lows in the lower 50s. Wednesday, partly sunny. Chance of rain showers in the morning, then rain showers likely and chance of thunderstorms in the afternoon. Highs in the lower 70s. Chance of precipitation 70%. Wednesday night, mostly cloudy. Chance of rain showers in the evening. Lows in the lower 50s. Chance of showers 50%. Thursday, mostly sunny. Highs in the lower 70s. Thursday night and Juneteenth, mostly clear. Lows in the lower 50s. Highs in the upper 70s. Again, the forecast for central Minnesota, from St. Cloud to the northwest Twin Cities suburbs for today, mostly sunny. Highs around 70. Northwest winds 5 to 15 miles an hour. 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The current time is 7:16 a.m. Central Daylight Time. Now here is the hazardous weather outlook for portions of central and southern Minnesota and west central Wisconsin. For today and tonight, no hazardous weather is expected at this time. And now the extended outlook for the period Sunday through Friday. No hazardous weather is expected at this time. Spotter information statement. Skywarn spotter activation will not be needed. Now the forecast for central Minnesota, from St. Cloud to the northwest Twin Cities suburbs. Today, mostly sunny. Highs around 70. Northwest winds 5 to 15 miles an hour. Tonight, partly cloudy. Lows in the upper 40s. Northwest winds 10 to 15 miles an hour. Sunday, sunny. Highs in the lower 70s. Northwest winds 10 to 15 miles an hour. Sunday night, clear. Lows in the upper 40s. Northwest winds 5 to 15 miles an hour. Monday, sunny. Highs in the mid-70s. Monday night, partly cloudy. Chance of rain showers. Lows in the lower 50s. Chance of showers 40%. Tuesday, mostly sunny. Highs in the lower 70s. Tuesday night, increasing clouds. Lows in the lower 50s. Wednesday, partly sunny. Chance of rain showers in the morning, then rain showers likely and chance of thunderstorms in the afternoon. Highs in the lower 70s. Chance of precipitation 70%. Wednesday night, mostly cloudy. Chance of rain showers in the evening. Lows in the lower 50s. Chance of showers 50%. Thursday, mostly sunny. Highs in the lower 70s. Thursday night and Juneteenth, mostly clear. Lows in the lower 50s. Highs in the upper 70s. Again, the forecast for central Minnesota, from St. Cloud to the northwest Twin Cities suburbs for today, mostly sunny.
highs around 70. Northwest winds 5 to 15 miles an hour. At 7 a.m., in Buffalo, it was sunny. The temperature was 61 degrees, the dew point was 52, and the relative humidity was 72%. The wind was northwest at 8 miles an hour. The pressure was 29.86 inches and steady. In Maple Lake, it was sunny. The temperature was 62 degrees, the dew point was 51, and the relative humidity was 66%. The wind was west at 6 miles an hour. The pressure was 29.88 inches and rising. Elsewhere across central Minnesota, skies ranged from sunny to mostly sunny. It was 62 at the Twin Cities, 60 at St. Cloud, 63 at Anoka, and 62 at Crystal. Princeton reported 59, Litchfield reported 61, Little Falls reported 57, and Wilma reported 57. Around the state, it was sunny, with a temperature of 64 at Rochester, 62 at Mankato, 57 at Brainerd, and 55 at Duluth. At International Falls, it was cloudy, with a temperature of 48. Once again at 7 a.m., in Buffalo, it was 61 degrees under sunny skies. And in Maple Lake, it was 62 degrees under sunny skies. The St. Cloud, Minnesota climate summary for yesterday, June 12, 2026. Yesterday's high temperature of 80 degrees occurred at 4:25 p.m. The record high is 95 degrees, which was set in 1988. Yesterday's low temperature of 58 degrees occurred at 5:47 a.m. The record low is 40 degrees, which was last set in 1974. 0.08 inches of precipitation fell yesterday. No snow fell yesterday. The normal high temperature for today is 77 degrees, and the normal low is 54. The record high for today is 96, which occurred in 1987, and the record low is 36, which occurred in 1942. Sunrise today is at 5:27 a.m. and sunset is at 9:06 p.m. This is Weather Radio Station WMG676 Clearwater, broadcasting on a frequency of 162.50 MHz. 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The current time is 7:21 a.m. Central Daylight Time. Now here is the hazardous weather outlook for portions of central and southern Minnesota and west central Wisconsin for today and tonight. No hazardous weather is expected at this time. And now the extended outlook for the period Sunday through Friday. No hazardous weather is expected at this time. Spotter information statement. Skywarn spotter activation will not be needed. Now the forecast for central Minnesota, from St. Cloud to the northwest Twin Cities suburbs. Today, mostly sunny. Highs around 70. Northwest winds 5 to 15 miles an hour. Tonight, partly cloudy. Lows in the upper 40s. Northwest winds 10 to 15 miles an hour. Sunday, sunny. Highs in the lower 70s. Northwest winds 10 to 15 miles an hour. Sunday night, clear. Lows in the upper 40s. Northwest winds 5 to 15 miles an hour. Monday, sunny. Highs in the mid-70s. Monday night, partly cloudy. Chance of rain showers. Lows in the lower 50s. Chance of showers 40%. Tuesday, mostly sunny. Highs in the lower 70s. Tuesday night, increasing clouds. Lows in the lower 50s. Wednesday, partly sunny. Chance of rain showers in the morning, then rain showers likely and chance of thunderstorms in the afternoon. Highs in the lower 70s. Chance of precipitation 70%. Wednesday night, mostly cloudy. Chance of rain showers in the evening. Lows in the lower 50s. Chance of showers 50%. Thursday, mostly sunny. Highs in the lower 70s.
Thursday night and Juneteenth, mostly clear. Lows in the lower 50s. Highs in the upper 70s. Again, the forecast for central Minnesota, from St. Cloud to the northwest Twin Cities suburbs for today, mostly sunny. Highs around 70. Northwest winds 5 to 15 miles an hour. At 7 a.m., in Buffalo, it was sunny. The temperature was 61 degrees, the dew point was 52, and the relative humidity was 72%. The wind was northwest at 8 miles an hour. The pressure was 29.86 inches and steady. In Maple Lake, it was sunny. The temperature was 62 degrees, the dew point was 51, and the relative humidity was 66%. The wind was west at 6 miles an hour. The pressure was 29.88 inches and rising. Elsewhere across central Minnesota, skies ranged from sunny to mostly sunny. It was 62 at the Twin Cities, 60 at St. Cloud, 63 at Anoka, and 62 at Crystal. Princeton reported 59, Litchfield reported 61, Little Falls reported 57, and Wilmer reported 57. Around the state, it was sunny, with a temperature of 64 at Rochester, 62 at Mankato, 57 at Brainerd, and 55 at Duluth. At International Falls, it was cloudy, with a temperature of 48. Once again at 7 a.m., in Buffalo, it was 61 degrees under sunny skies. And in Maple Lake, it was 62 degrees under sunny skies. 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The current time is 7:25 a.m. Central Daylight Time. Now here is the hazardous weather outlook for portions of central and southern Minnesota and west central Wisconsin for today and tonight. No hazardous weather is expected at this time. And now the extended outlook for the period Sunday through Friday. No hazardous weather is expected at this time. Spotter information statement. Skywarn spotter activation will not be needed. Now the forecast for central Minnesota, from St. Cloud to the northwest Twin Cities suburbs. Today, mostly sunny. Highs around 70. Northwest winds 5 to 15 miles an hour. Tonight, partly cloudy. Lows in the upper 40s. Northwest winds 10 to 15 miles an hour. Sunday, sunny. Highs in the lower 70s. Northwest winds 10 to 15 miles an hour. Sunday night, clear. Lows in the upper 40s. Northwest winds 5 to 15 miles an hour. Monday, sunny. Highs in the mid-70s. Monday night, partly cloudy. Chance of rain showers. Lows in the lower 50s. Chance of showers 40%. Tuesday, mostly sunny. Highs in the lower 70s. Tuesday night, increasing clouds. Lows in the lower 50s. Wednesday, partly sunny. Chance of rain showers in the morning, then rain showers likely and chance of thunderstorms in the afternoon. Highs in the lower 70s. Chance of precipitation 70%. Wednesday night, mostly cloudy. Chance of rain showers in the evening. Lows in the lower 50s. Chance of showers 50%. Thursday, mostly sunny. Highs in the lower 70s. Thursday night and Juneteenth, mostly clear. Lows in the lower 50s. Highs in the upper 70s. Again, the forecast for central Minnesota, from St. Cloud to the northwest Twin Cities suburbs for today, mostly sunny. Highs around 70. Northwest winds 5 to 15 miles an hour. At 7 a.m., in Buffalo, it was sunny. The temperature was 61 degrees, the dew point was 52, and the relative humidity was 72%. The wind was northwest at 8 miles an hour.
The pressure was 29.86 inches and steady. In Maple Lake, it was sunny. The temperature was 62 degrees, the dew point was 51, and the relative humidity was 66%. The wind was west at 6 miles an hour. The pressure was 29.88 inches and rising. Elsewhere across central Minnesota, skies ranged from sunny to mostly sunny. It was 62 at the Twin Cities, 60 at St. Cloud, 63 at Anoka, and 62 at Crystal. Princeton reported 59, Litchfield reported 61, Little Falls reported 57, and Wilmer reported 57. Around the state, it was sunny, with a temperature of 64 at Rochester, 62 at Mankato, 57 at Brainerd, and 55 at Duluth. At International Falls, it was cloudy, with a temperature of 48. Once again at 7 a.m., in Buffalo, it was 61 degrees under sunny skies. And in Maple Lake, it was 62 degrees under sunny skies. 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The St. Cloud, Minnesota climate summary for yesterday, June 12, 2026. Yesterday's high temperature of 80 degrees occurred at 4:25 p.m. The record high is 95 degrees, which was set in 1988. Yesterday's low temperature of 58 degrees occurred at 5:47 a.m. The record low is 40 degrees, which was last set in 1974. 0.08 inches of precipitation fell yesterday. No snow fell yesterday. The normal high temperature for today is 77 degrees, and the normal low is 54. The record high for today is 96, which occurred in 1987, and the record low is 36, which occurred in 1942. Sunrise today is at 5:27 a.m., and sunset is at 9:06 p.m. The current time is 7:30 a.m. Central Daylight Time. Now here is the hazardous weather outlook for portions of central and southern Minnesota and west central Wisconsin. For today and tonight, no hazardous weather is expected at this time. And now the extended outlook for the period Sunday through Friday. No hazardous weather is expected at this time. Spotter information statement, Skywarn spotter activation will not be needed. Now the forecast for central Minnesota, from St. Cloud to the northwest Twin Cities suburbs. Today, mostly sunny. Highs around 70. Northwest winds 5 to 15 miles an hour. Tonight, partly cloudy. Lows in the upper 40s. Northwest winds 10 to 15 miles an hour. Sunday, sunny. Highs in the lower 70s. Northwest winds 10 to 15 miles an hour. Sunday night, clear. Lows in the upper 40s. Northwest winds 5 to 15 miles an hour. Monday, sunny. Highs in the mid-70s. Monday night, partly cloudy. Chance of rain showers. Lows in the lower 50s. Chance of showers 40%. Tuesday, mostly sunny. Highs in the lower 70s. Tuesday night, increasing clouds. Lows in the lower 50s. Wednesday, partly sunny. Chance of rain showers in the morning, then rain showers likely and chance of thunderstorms in the afternoon. Highs in the lower 70s. Chance of precipitation 70%. Wednesday night, mostly cloudy. Chance of rain showers in the evening. Lows in the lower 50s. Chance of showers 50%. Thursday, mostly sunny. Highs in the lower 70s. Thursday night and Juneteenth, mostly clear. Lows in the lower 50s. Highs in the upper 70s. Again, the forecast for central Minnesota, from St. Cloud to the northwest Twin Cities suburbs for today, mostly sunny. Highs around 70.
Northwest winds 5 to 15 miles an hour. At 7 a.m., in Buffalo, it was sunny. The temperature was 61 degrees.

59, Litchfield reported 61, Little Falls reported 57, and Wilmer reported 57. Around the state, it was sunny, with a temperature of 64 at Rochester, 62 at Mankato, 57 at Brainerd, and 55 at Duluth. At International Falls, it was cloudy, with a temperature of 48. Once again at 7 a.m., in Buffalo, it was 61 degrees under sunny skies. And in Maple Lake, it was 62 degrees under sunny skies. 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The current time is 7:35 a.m. Central Daylight Time. Now here is the hazardous weather outlook for portions of central and southern Minnesota and west central Wisconsin for today and tonight. No hazardous weather is expected at this time. And now the extended outlook for the period Sunday through Friday. No hazardous weather is expected at this time. Spotter information statement. Skywarn spotter activation will not be needed. Now the forecast for central Minnesota, from St. Cloud to the northwest Twin Cities suburbs. Today, mostly sunny. Highs around 70. Northwest winds 5 to 15 miles an hour. Tonight, partly cloudy. Lows in the upper 40s. Northwest winds 10 to 15 miles an hour. Sunday, sunny. Highs in the lower 70s. Northwest winds 10 to 15 miles an hour. Sunday night, clear. Lows in the upper 40s. Northwest winds 5 to 15 miles an hour. Monday, sunny. Highs in the mid-70s. Monday night, partly cloudy. Chance of rain showers. Lows in the lower 50s. Chance of showers 40%. Tuesday, mostly sunny. Highs in the lower 70s. Tuesday night, increasing clouds. Lows in the lower 50s. Wednesday, partly sunny. Chance of rain showers in the morning, then rain showers likely and chance of thunderstorms in the afternoon. Highs in the lower 70s. Chance of precipitation 70%. Wednesday night, mostly cloudy. Chance of rain showers in the evening. Lows in the lower 50s. Chance of showers 50%. Thursday, mostly sunny. Highs in the lower 70s. Thursday night and Juneteenth, mostly clear. Lows in the lower 50s. Highs in the upper 70s. Again, the forecast for central Minnesota, from St. Cloud to the northwest Twin Cities suburbs for today, mostly sunny. Highs around 70. Northwest winds 5 to 15 miles an hour. At 7 a.m., in Buffalo, it was sunny. The temperature was 61 degrees, the dew point was 52, and the relative humidity was 72%. The wind was northwest at 8 miles an hour. The pressure was 29.86 inches and steady. In Maple Lake, it was sunny. The temperature was 62 degrees, the dew point was 51. And the relative humidity was 66%. The wind was west at 6 miles an hour. The pressure was 29.88 inches and rising. Elsewhere across central Minnesota, skies ranged from sunny to mostly sunny. It was 62 at the Twin Cities, 60 at St. Cloud, 63 at Anoka, and 62 at Crystal. Princeton reported 59, Litchfield reported 61, Little Falls reported 57, and Wilmer reported 57. Around the state, it was sunny, with a temperature of 64 at Rochester, 62 at Mankato, 57 at Brainerd, and 55 at Duluth. At International Falls, it was cloudy, with a temperature of 48. Once again at 7 a.m., in Buffalo, it was 61 degrees under sunny skies. And in Maple Lake, it was 62 degrees under sunny skies. This is Weather Radio Station WNG676 Clearwater.

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The current time is 7:39 a.m. Central Daylight Time. Now here is the hazardous weather outlook for portions of central and southern Minnesota and west central Wisconsin. For today and tonight, no hazardous weather is expected at this time. And now the extended outlook for the period Sunday through Friday. No hazardous weather is expected at this time. Spotter information statement, Skywarn spotter activation will not be needed. The St. Cloud, Minnesota climate summary for yesterday, June 12, 2026. Yesterday's high temperature of 80 degrees occurred at 4:25 p.m. The record high is 95 degrees, which was set in 1988. Yesterday's low temperature of 58 degrees occurred at 5:47 a.m. The record low is 40 degrees, which was last set in 1974. 0.08 inches of precipitation fell yesterday. No snow fell yesterday. The normal high temperature for today is 77 degrees, and the normal low is 54. The record high for today is 96, which occurred in 1987, and the record low is 36, which occurred in 1942. Sunrise today is at 5:27 a.m., and sunset is at 9:06 p.m. Now the forecast for central Minnesota, from St. Cloud to the northwest Twin Cities suburbs. Today, mostly sunny. Highs around 70. Northwest winds 5 to 15 miles an hour. Tonight, partly cloudy. Lows in the upper 40s. Northwest winds 10 to 15 miles an hour. Sunday, sunny. Highs in the lower 70s. Northwest winds 10 to 15 miles an hour. Sunday night, clear. Lows in the upper 40s. Northwest winds 5 to 15 miles an hour. Monday, sunny. Highs in the mid-70s. Monday night, partly cloudy. Chance of rain showers. Lows in the lower 50s. Chance of showers 40%. Tuesday, mostly sunny. Highs in the lower 70s. Tuesday night, increasing clouds. Lows in the lower 50s. Wednesday, partly sunny. Chance of rain showers in the morning, then rain showers likely and chance of thunderstorms in the afternoon. Highs in the lower 70s. Chance of precipitation 70%. Wednesday night, mostly cloudy. Chance of rain showers in the evening. Lows in the lower 50s. Chance of showers 50%. Thursday, mostly sunny. Highs in the lower 70s. Thursday night and Juneteenth, mostly clear. Lows in the lower 50s. Highs in the upper 70s. Again, the forecast for central Minnesota, from St. Cloud to the northwest Twin Cities suburbs for today, mostly sunny. Highs around 70. Northwest winds 5 to 15 miles an hour. At 7 a.m., in Buffalo, it was sunny. The temperature was 61 degrees, the dew point was 52, and the relative humidity was 72%. The wind was northwest at 8 miles an hour. The pressure was 29.86 inches and steady. In Maple Lake, it was sunny. The temperature was 62 degrees, the dew point was 51, and the relative humidity was 66%. The wind was west at 6 miles an hour. The pressure was 29.88 inches and rising. Elsewhere across central Minnesota, skies ranged from sunny to mostly sunny. It was 62 at the Twin Cities, 60 at St. Cloud, 63 at Anoka, and 62 at Crystal. Princeton reported 59, Litchfield reported 61, Little Falls reported 57, and Wilmer reported 57. Around the state, it was sunny, with a temperature of 64 at Rochester, 62 at Mankato, 57 at Brainerd, and 55 at Duluth. At International Falls, it was cloudy,
with a temperature of 48. Once again at 7 a.m. in Buffalo, it was 61 degrees under sunny skies. And in Maple Lake, it was 62 degrees under sunny skies. 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The current time is 7:44 a.m. Central Daylight Time. Now here is the hazardous weather outlook for portions of central and southern Minnesota and west central Wisconsin for today and tonight. No hazardous weather is expected at this time. And now the extended outlook for the period Sunday through Friday. No hazardous weather is expected at this time. Spotter information statement. Skywarn spotter activation will not be needed. Now the forecast for central Minnesota, from St. Cloud to the northwest Twin Cities suburbs. Today, mostly sunny. Highs around 70. Northwest winds 5 to 15 miles an hour. Tonight, partly cloudy. Lows in the upper 40s. Northwest winds 10 to 15 miles an hour. Sunday, sunny. Highs in the lower 70s. Northwest winds 10 to 15 miles an hour. Sunday night, clear. Lows in the upper 40s. Northwest winds 5 to 15 miles an hour. Monday, sunny. Highs in the mid-70s. Monday night, partly cloudy. Chance of rain showers. Lows in the lower 50s. Chance of showers 40%. Tuesday, mostly sunny. Highs in the lower 70s. Tuesday night, increasing clouds. Lows in the lower 50s. Wednesday, partly sunny. Chance of rain showers in the morning, then rain showers likely and chance of thunderstorms in the afternoon. Highs in the lower 70s. Chance of precipitation 70%. Wednesday night, mostly cloudy. Chance of rain showers in the evening. Lows in the lower 50s. Chance of showers 50%. Thursday, mostly sunny. Highs in the lower 70s. Thursday night and Juneteenth, mostly clear. Lows in the lower 50s. Highs in the upper 70s. Again, the forecast for central Minnesota, from St. Cloud to the northwest Twin Cities suburbs for today, mostly sunny. Highs around 70. Northwest winds 5 to 15 miles an hour. At 7 a.m., in Buffalo, it was sunny. The temperature was 61 degrees. The dew point was 52, and the relative humidity was 72%. The wind was northwest at 8 miles an hour. The pressure was 29.86 inches and steady. In Maple Lake, it was sunny. The temperature was 62 degrees, the dew point was 51, and the relative humidity was 66%. The wind was west at 6 miles an hour. The pressure was 29.88 inches and rising. Elsewhere across central Minnesota, skies ranged from sunny to mostly sunny. It was 62 at the Twin Cities, 60 at St. Cloud, 63 at Anoka, and 62 at Crystal. Princeton reported 59, Litchfield reported 61, Little Falls reported 57, and Wilma reported 57. Around the state, it was sunny, with a temperature of 64 at Rochester, 62 at Mankato, 57 at Brainerd, and 55 at Duluth. At International Falls, it was cloudy, with a temperature of 48. Once again at 7 a.m., in Buffalo, it was 61 degrees under sunny skies. And in Maple Lake, it was 62 degrees under sunny skies. 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The current time is 7:49 a.m. Central Daylight Time.
Now here is the hazardous weather outlook for portions of central and southern Minnesota and west central Wisconsin for today and tonight. No hazardous weather is expected at this time. And now the extended outlook for the period Sunday through Friday. No hazardous weather is expected at this time. Spotter information statement. Sky warns spotter activation will not be needed. Now the forecast for central Minnesota, from St. Cloud to the northwest Twin Cities suburbs. Today, mostly sunny. Highs around 70. Northwest winds 5 to 15 miles an hour. Tonight, partly cloudy. Lows in the upper 40s. Northwest winds 10 to 15 miles an hour. Sunday, sunny. Highs in the lower 70s. Northwest winds 10 to 15 miles an hour. Sunday night, clear. Lows in the upper 40s. Northwest winds 5 to 15 miles an hour. Monday, sunny. Highs in the mid-70s. Monday night, partly cloudy. Chance of rain showers. Lows in the lower 50s. Chance of showers 40%. Tuesday, mostly sunny. Highs in the lower 70s. Tuesday night, increasing clouds. Lows in the lower 50s. Wednesday, partly sunny. Chance of rain showers in the morning, then rain showers likely and chance of thunderstorms in the afternoon. Highs in the lower 70s. Chance of precipitation 70%. Wednesday night, mostly cloudy. Chance of rain showers in the evening. Lows in the lower 50s. Chance of showers 50%. Thursday, mostly sunny. Highs in the lower 70s. Thursday night and Juneteenth, mostly clear. Lows in the lower 50s. Highs in the upper 70s. Again, the forecast for central Minnesota, from St. Cloud to the northwest Twin Cities suburbs for today, mostly sunny. Highs around 70. Northwest winds 5 to 15 miles an hour. The St. Cloud, Minnesota climate summary for yesterday, June 12, 2026. Yesterday's high temperature of 80 degrees occurred at 4:25 p.m. The record high is 95 degrees, which was set in 1988. Yesterday's low temperature of 58 degrees occurred at 5:47 a.m. The record low is 40 degrees, which was last set in 1974. 0.08 inches of precipitation fell yesterday. No snow fell yesterday. The normal high temperature for today is 77 degrees, and the normal low is 54. The record high for today is 96, which occurred in 1987, and the record low is 36, which occurred in 1942. Sunrise today is at 5:27 a.m., and sunset is at 9:06 p.m. At 7 a.m., in Buffalo, it was sunny. The temperature was 61 degrees. The dew point was 52, and the relative humidity was 72%. The wind was northwest at 8 miles an hour. The pressure was 29.86 inches and steady. In Maple Lake, it was sunny. The temperature was 62 degrees, the dew point was 51, and the relative humidity was 66%. The wind was west at 6 miles an hour. The pressure was 29.88 inches and rising. Elsewhere across central Minnesota, skies ranged from sunny to mostly sunny. It was 62 at the Twin Cities, 60 at St. Cloud, 63 at Anoka, and 62 at Crystal. Princeton reported 59, Litchfield reported 61, Little Falls reported 57, and Wilmer reported 57. Around the state, it was sunny, with a temperature of 64 at Rochester, 62 at Mankato, 57 at Brainerd, and 55 at Duluth. At International Falls, it was cloudy, with a temperature of 48. Once again at 7 a.m., in Buffalo, it was 61 degrees under sunny skies. And in Maple Lake, it was 62 degrees under sunny skies. 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
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The current time is 7:54 a.m. Central Daylight Time. Now here is the hazardous weather outlook for portions of central and southern Minnesota and west central Wisconsin for today and tonight. No hazardous weather is expected at this time. And now the extended outlook for the period Sunday through Friday. No hazardous weather is expected at this time. Spotter information statement. Skywarn spotter activation will not be needed. Now the forecast for central Minnesota, from St. Cloud to the northwest Twin Cities suburbs. Today, mostly sunny. Highs around 70. Northwest winds 5 to 15 miles an hour. Tonight, partly cloudy. Lows in the upper 40s. Northwest winds 10 to 15 miles an hour. Sunday, sunny. Highs in the lower 70s. Northwest winds 10 to 15 miles an hour. Sunday night, clear. Lows in the upper 40s. Northwest winds 5 to 15 miles an hour. Monday, sunny. Highs in the mid-70s. Monday night, partly cloudy. Chance of rain showers. Lows in the lower 50s. Chance of showers 40%. Tuesday, mostly sunny. Highs in the lower 70s. Tuesday night, increasing clouds. Lows in the lower 50s. Wednesday, partly sunny. Chance of rain showers in the morning, then rain showers likely and chance of thunderstorms in the afternoon. Highs in the lower 70s. Chance of precipitation 70%. Wednesday night, mostly cloudy. Chance of rain showers in the evening. Lows in the lower 50s. Chance of showers 50%. Thursday, mostly sunny. Highs in the lower 70s. Thursday night and Juneteenth, mostly clear. Lows in the lower 50s. Highs in the upper 70s. Again, the forecast for central Minnesota, from St. Cloud to the northwest Twin Cities suburbs for today, mostly sunny. Highs around 70. Northwest winds 5 to 15 miles an hour. At 7 a.m., in Buffalo, it was sunny. The temperature was 61 degrees. The dew point was 52, and the relative humidity was 72%. The wind was northwest at 8 miles an hour. The pressure was 29.86 inches and steady. In Maple Lake, it was sunny. The temperature was 62 degrees, the dew point was 51, and the relative humidity was 66%. The wind was west at 6 miles an hour. The pressure was 29.88 inches and rising. Elsewhere across central Minnesota, skies ranged from sunny to mostly sunny. It was 62 at the Twin Cities, 60 at St. Cloud, 63 at Anoka, and 62 at Crystal. Princeton reported 59, Litchfield reported 61, Little Falls reported 57, and Wilmer reported 57. Around the state, it was sunny, with a temperature of 64 at Rochester, 62 at Mankato, 57 at Brainerd, and 55 at Duluth. At International Falls, it was cloudy, with a temperature of 48. Once again at 7 a.m., in Buffalo, it was 61 degrees under sunny skies. And in Maple Lake, it was 62 degrees under sunny skies. 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The current time is 7:58 a.m. Central Daylight Time. Now here is the hazardous weather outlook for portions of central and southern Minnesota and west central Wisconsin for today and tonight. No hazardous weather is expected at this time. And now the extended outlook for the period Sunday through Friday.
No hazardous weather is expected at this time. Spotter information statement. Skywarn spotter activation will not be needed. Now the forecast for central Minnesota, from St. Cloud to the northwest Twin Cities suburbs. Today, mostly sunny. Highs around 70. Northwest winds 5 to 15 miles an hour. Tonight, partly cloudy. Lows in the upper 40s. Northwest winds 10 to 15 miles an hour. Sunday, sunny. Highs in the lower 70s. Northwest winds 10 to 15 miles an hour. Sunday night, clear. Lows in the upper 40s. Northwest winds 5 to 15 miles an hour. Monday, sunny. Highs in the mid-70s. Monday night, partly cloudy. Chance of rain showers. Lows in the lower 50s. Chance of showers 40%. Tuesday, mostly sunny. Highs in the lower 70s. Tuesday night, increasing clouds. Lows in the lower 50s. Wednesday, partly sunny. Chance of rain showers in the morning, then rain showers likely and chance of thunderstorms in the afternoon. Highs in the lower 70s. Chance of precipitation 70%. Wednesday night, mostly cloudy. Chance of rain showers in the evening. Lows in the lower 50s. Chance of showers 50%. Thursday, mostly sunny. Highs in the lower 70s. Thursday night and Juneteenth, mostly clear. Lows in the lower 50s. Highs in the upper 70s. Again, the forecast for central Minnesota, from St. Cloud to the northwest Twin Cities suburbs for today, mostly sunny. Highs around 70. Northwest winds 5 to 15 miles an hour. The St. Cloud, Minnesota climate summary for yesterday, June 12, 2026. Yesterday's high temperature of 80 degrees occurred at 4:25 p.m. The record high is 95 degrees, which was set in 1988. Yesterday's low temperature of 58 degrees occurred at 5:47 a.m. The record low is 40 degrees, which was last set in 1974. 0.08 inches of precipitation fell yesterday. No snow fell yesterday. The normal high temperature for today is 77 degrees, and the normal low is 54. The record high for today is 96, which occurred in 1987, and the record low is 36, which occurred in 1942. Sunrise today is at 5:27 a.m., and sunset is at 9:06 p.m. This is Weather Radio Station WNG676 Clearwater, broadcasting on a frequency of 162.50 MHz. 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The current time is 8:02 a.m. Central Daylight Time. Now here is the hazardous weather outlook for portions of central and southern Minnesota and west central Wisconsin. For today and tonight, no hazardous weather is expected at this time. And now the extended outlook for the period Sunday through Friday. No hazardous weather is expected at this time. Spotter information statement. Skywarn spotter activation will not be needed. Now the forecast for central Minnesota, from St. Cloud to the northwest Twin Cities suburbs. Today, mostly sunny. Highs around 70. Northwest winds 5 to 15 miles an hour. Tonight, partly cloudy. Lows in the upper 40s. Northwest winds 10 to 15 miles an hour. Sunday, sunny. Highs in the lower 70s. Northwest winds 10 to 15 miles an hour. Sunday night, clear. Lows in the upper 40s. Northwest winds 5 to 15 miles an hour. Monday, sunny. Highs in the mid-70s. Monday night, partly cloudy. Chance of rain showers. Lows in the lower 50s. Chance of showers 40%. Tuesday,
mostly sunny. Highs in the lower 70s.

Wednesday night, increasing clouds. Lows in the lower 50s. Wednesday, partly sunny. Chance of rain showers in the morning, then rain showers likely and chance of thunderstorms in the afternoon. Highs in the lower 70s. Chance of precipitation 70%. Wednesday night, mostly cloudy. Chance of rain showers in the evening. Lows in the lower 50s. Chance of showers 50%. Thursday, mostly sunny. Highs in the lower 70s. Thursday night and Juneteenth, mostly clear. Lows in the lower 50s. Highs in the upper 70s. Again, the forecast for central Minnesota, from St. Cloud to the northwest Twin Cities suburbs for today, mostly sunny. Highs around 70. Northwest winds 5 to 15 miles an hour. 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The current time is 8:05 a.m. Central Daylight Time. Now here is the hazardous weather outlook for portions of central and southern Minnesota and west central Wisconsin for today and tonight. No hazardous weather is expected at this time. And now the extended outlook for the period Sunday through Friday. No hazardous weather is expected at this time. Spotter information statement, Skywarn spotter activation will not be needed. Now the forecast for central Minnesota, from St. Cloud to the northwest Twin Cities suburbs. Today, mostly sunny. Highs around 70. Northwest winds 5 to 15 miles an hour. Tonight, partly cloudy. Lows in the upper 40s. Northwest winds 10 to 15 miles an hour. Sunday, sunny. Highs in the lower 70s. Northwest winds 10 to 15 miles an hour. Sunday night, clear. Lows in the upper 40s. Northwest winds 5 to 15 miles an hour. Monday, sunny. Highs in the mid-70s. Monday night, partly cloudy. Chance of rain showers. Lows in the lower 50s. Chance of showers 40%. Tuesday, mostly sunny. Highs in the lower 70s. Tuesday night, increasing clouds. Lows in the lower 50s. Wednesday, partly sunny. Chance of rain showers in the morning, then rain showers likely and chance of thunderstorms in the afternoon. Highs in the lower 70s. Chance of precipitation 70%. Wednesday night, mostly cloudy. Chance of rain showers in the evening. Lows in the lower 50s. Chance of showers 50%. Thursday, mostly sunny. Highs in the lower 70s. Thursday night and Juneteenth, mostly clear. Lows in the lower 50s. Highs in the upper 70s. Again, the forecast for central Minnesota, from St. Cloud to the northwest Twin Cities suburbs for today, mostly sunny. Highs around 70. Northwest winds 5 to 15 miles an hour. 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The current time is 8:08 a.m. Central Daylight Time. Now here is the hazardous weather outlook for portions of central and southern Minnesota and west central Wisconsin for today and tonight. No hazardous weather is expected at this time. And now the extended outlook for the period Sunday through Friday. No hazardous weather is expected at this time. Spotter information statement, Skywarn spotter activation will not be needed. Now the forecast for central Minnesota, from St. Cloud to the northwest Twin Cities suburbs. Today, mostly sunny.
Highs around 70. Northwest winds 5 to 15 miles an hour. Tonight, partly cloudy. Lows in the upper 40s. Northwest winds 10 to 15 miles an hour. Sunday, sunny. Highs in the lower 70s. Northwest winds 10 to 15 miles an hour. Sunday night, clear. Lows in the upper 40s. Northwest winds 5 to 15 miles an hour. Monday, sunny. Highs in the mid-70s. Monday night, partly cloudy. Chance of rain showers. Lows in the lower 50s. Chance of showers 40%. Tuesday, mostly sunny. Highs in the lower 70s. Tuesday night, increasing clouds. Lows in the lower 50s. Wednesday, partly sunny. Chance of rain showers in the morning, then rain showers likely and chance of thunderstorms in the afternoon. Highs in the lower 70s. Chance of precipitation 70%. Wednesday night, mostly cloudy. Chance of rain showers in the evening. Lows in the lower 50s. Chance of showers 50%. Thursday, mostly sunny. Highs in the lower 70s. Thursday night and Juneteenth, mostly clear. Lows in the lower 50s. Highs in the upper 70s. Again, the forecast for central Minnesota, from St. Cloud to the northwest Twin Cities suburbs for today, mostly sunny. Highs around 70. Northwest winds 5 to 15 miles an hour. The St. Cloud, Minnesota climate summary for yesterday, June 12, 2026. Yesterday's high temperature of 80 degrees occurred at 4:25 p.m. The record high is 95 degrees, which was set in 1988. Yesterday's low temperature of 58 degrees occurred at 5:47 a.m. The record low is 40 degrees, which was last set in 1974. 0.08 inches of precipitation fell yesterday. No snow fell yesterday. The normal high temperature for today is 77 degrees, and the normal low is 54. The record high for today is 96, which occurred in 1987, and the record low is 36, which occurred in 1942. Sunrise today is at 5:27 a.m., and sunset is at 9:06 p.m. This is Weather Radio Station WNG676 Clearwater, broadcasting on a frequency of 162.50 MHz. 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The current time is 8:12 a.m. Central Daylight Time. Now here is the hazardous weather outlook for portions of central and southern Minnesota and west central Wisconsin. For today and tonight, no hazardous weather is expected at this time. And now the extended outlook for the period Sunday through Friday. No hazardous weather is expected at this time. Spotter information statement. Skywarn spotter activation will not be needed. Now the forecast for central Minnesota, from St. Cloud to the northwest Twin Cities suburbs. Today, mostly sunny. Highs around 70. Northwest winds 5 to 15 miles an hour. Tonight, partly cloudy. Lows in the upper 40s. Northwest winds 10 to 15 miles an hour. Sunday, sunny. Highs in the lower 70s. Northwest winds 10 to 15 miles an hour. Sunday night, clear. Lows in the upper 40s. Northwest winds 5 to 15 miles an hour. Monday, sunny. Highs in the mid-70s. Monday night, partly cloudy. Chance of rain showers. Lows in the lower 50s. Chance of showers 40%. Tuesday, mostly sunny. Highs in the lower 70s. Tuesday night, increasing clouds. Lows in the lower 50s. Wednesday, partly sunny. Chance of rain showers in the morning, then rain showers likely and chance of thunderstorms in the afternoon.
Highs in the lower 70s. Chance of precipitation 70%. Wednesday night, mostly cloudy. Chance of rain showers in the evening. Lows in the lower 50s. Chance of showers 50%. Thursday, mostly sunny. Highs in the lower 70s. Thursday night and Juneteenth, mostly clear. Lows in the lower 50s. Highs in the upper 70s. Again, the forecast for central Minnesota, from St. Cloud to the northwest Twin Cities suburbs for today, mostly sunny. Highs around 70. Northwest winds 5 to 15 miles an hour. At 8 a.m., in Buffalo, it was sunny. The temperature was 63 degrees, the dew point was 48, and the relative humidity was 59%. The wind was northwest at 12 miles an hour. The pressure was 29.86 inches and steady. In Maple Lake, it was sunny. The temperature was 64 degrees, the dew point was 48, and the relative humidity was 55%. The wind was northwest at 14 miles an hour. The pressure was 29.88 inches and falling. Elsewhere across central Minnesota, skies ranged from sunny to mostly sunny, and temperatures were between 61 and 65 degrees. Around the state, at International Falls, rain was falling, with a temperature of 48. It was sunny, with a temperature of 65 at Rochester, 58 at Brainerd, and 56 at Duluth. At Mankato, it was mostly sunny, with a temperature of 64. Once again at 8 a.m., in Buffalo, it was 63 degrees under sunny skies. And in Maple Lake, it was 64 degrees under sunny skies. This is weather radio station WNG676 Clearwater, broadcasting on a frequency of 162.50 MHz. 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The current time is 8:16 a.m. Central Daylight Time. Now here is the hazardous weather outlook for portions of central and southern Minnesota and west central Wisconsin for today and tonight. No hazardous weather is expected at this time. And now the extended outlook for the period Sunday through Friday. No hazardous weather is expected at this time. Spotter information statement. Sky warns spotter activation will not be needed. Now the forecast for central Minnesota, from St. Cloud to the northwest Twin Cities suburbs. Today, mostly sunny. Highs around 70. Northwest winds 5 to 15 miles an hour. Tonight, partly cloudy. Lows in the upper 40s. Northwest winds 10 to 15 miles an hour. Sunday, sunny. Highs in the lower 70s. Northwest winds 10 to 15 miles an hour. Sunday night, clear. Lows in the upper 40s. Northwest winds 5 to 15 miles an hour. Monday, sunny. Highs in the mid-70s. Monday night, partly cloudy. Chance of rain showers. Lows in the lower 50s. Chance of showers 40%. Tuesday, mostly sunny. Highs in the lower 70s. Tuesday night, increasing clouds. Lows in the lower 50s. Wednesday, partly sunny. Chance of rain showers in the morning, then rain showers likely and chance of thunderstorms in the afternoon. Highs in the lower 70s. Chance of precipitation 70%. Wednesday night, mostly cloudy. Chance of rain showers in the evening. Lows in the lower 50s. Chance of showers 50%. Thursday, mostly sunny. Highs in the lower 70s. Thursday night and Juneteenth, mostly clear. Lows in the lower 50s. Highs in the upper 70s. Again, the forecast for central Minnesota, from St. Cloud to the northwest Twin Cities suburbs for today, mostly sunny. Highs around 70. Northwest winds 5 to 15 miles an hour. At 8 a.m.,
In Buffalo, it was sunny. The temperature was 63 degrees, the dew point was 48, and the relative humidity was 59%. The wind was northwest at 12 miles an hour. The pressure was 29.86 inches and steady. In Maple Lake, it was sunny. The temperature was 64 degrees, the dew point was 48, and the relative humidity was 55%. The wind was northwest at 14 miles an hour. The pressure was 29.88 inches and falling. Elsewhere across central Minnesota, skies ranged from sunny to mostly sunny, and temperatures were between 61 and 65 degrees. Around the state, at International Falls, rain was falling, with a temperature of 48. It was sunny, with a temperature of 65 at Rochester, 58 at Brainerd, and 56 at Duluth. At Mankato, it was mostly sunny, with a temperature of 64. Once again at 8 a.m., in Buffalo, it was 63 degrees under sunny skies. And in Maple Lake, it was 64 degrees under sunny skies. The St. Cloud, Minnesota climate summary for yesterday, June 12, 2026. Yesterday's high temperature of 80 degrees occurred at 4:25 p.m. The record high is 95 degrees, which was set in 1988. Yesterday's low temperature of 58 degrees occurred at 5:47 a.m. The record low is 40 degrees, which was last set in 1974. 0.08 inches of precipitation fell yesterday. No snow fell yesterday. The normal high temperature for today is 77 degrees, and the normal low is 54. The record high for today is 96, which occurred in 1987, and the record low is 36, which occurred in 1942. Sunrise today is at 5:27 a.m., and sunset is at 9:06 p.m. This is Weather Radio Station WNG676 Clearwater, broadcasting on a frequency of 162.50 MHz. 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The current time is 8:21 a.m. Central Daylight Time. Now here is the hazardous weather outlook for portions of central and southern Minnesota and west central Wisconsin. For today and tonight, no hazardous weather is expected at this time. And now the extended outlook for the period Sunday through Friday. No hazardous weather is expected at this time. Spotter information statement. Sky warns spotter activation will not be needed. Now the forecast for central Minnesota, from St. Cloud to the northwest Twin Cities suburbs. Today, mostly sunny. Highs around 70. Northwest winds 5 to 15 miles an hour. Tonight, partly cloudy. Lows in the upper 40s. Northwest winds 10 to 15 miles an hour. Sunday, sunny. Highs in the lower 70s. Northwest winds 10 to 15 miles an hour. Sunday night, clear. Lows in the upper 40s. Northwest winds 5 to 15 miles an hour. Monday, sunny. Highs in the mid-70s. Monday night, partly cloudy. Chance of rain showers. Lows in the lower 50s. Chance of showers 40%. Tuesday, mostly sunny. Highs in the lower 70s. Tuesday night, increasing clouds. Lows in the lower 50s. Wednesday, partly sunny. Chance of rain showers in the morning, then rain showers likely and chance of thunderstorms in the afternoon. Highs in the lower 70s. Chance of precipitation 70%. Wednesday night, mostly cloudy. Chance of rain showers in the evening. Lows in the lower 50s. Chance of showers 50%. Thursday, mostly sunny. Highs in the lower 70s. Thursday night and Juneteenth, mostly clear. Lows in the lower 50s. Highs in the upper 70s. Again, the forecast for central Minnesota, from St. Cloud to the northwest Twin Cities suburbs for today, mostly sunny,
Highs around 70. Northwest winds 5 to 15 miles an hour. At 8 a.m. in Buffalo, it was sunny. The temperature was 63 degrees, the dew point was 48, and the relative humidity was 59%. The wind was northwest at 12 miles an hour. The pressure was 29.86 inches and steady. In Maple Lake, it was sunny. The temperature was 64 degrees, the dew point was 48, and the relative humidity was 55%. The wind was northwest at 14 miles an hour. The pressure was 29.88 inches and falling. Elsewhere across central Minnesota, skies ranged from sunny to mostly sunny, and temperatures were between 61 and 65 degrees. Around the state, at International Falls, rain was falling, with a temperature of 48. It was sunny, with a temperature of 65 at Rochester, 58 at Brainerd, and 56 at Duluth. At Mankato, it was mostly sunny, with a temperature of 64. Once again at 8 a.m., in Buffalo, it was 63 degrees under sunny skies. And in Maple Lake, it was 64 degrees under sunny skies. 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The current time is 8:26 a.m. Central Daylight Time. Now here is the hazardous weather outlook for portions of central and southern Minnesota and west central Wisconsin for today and tonight. No hazardous weather is expected at this time. And now the extended outlook for the period Sunday through Friday. No hazardous weather is expected at this time. Spotter information statement, sky warns spotter activation will not be needed. Now the forecast for central Minnesota. From St. Cloud to the northwest Twin Cities suburbs. Today, mostly sunny. Highs around 70. Northwest winds 5 to 15 miles an hour. Tonight, partly cloudy. Lows in the upper 40s. Northwest winds 10 to 15 miles an hour. Sunday, sunny. Highs in the lower 70s. Northwest winds 10 to 15 miles an hour. Sunday night, clear. Lows in the upper 40s. Northwest winds 5 to 15 miles an hour. Monday, sunny. Highs in the mid-70s. Monday night, partly cloudy. Chance of rain showers. Lows in the lower 50s. Chance of showers 40%. Tuesday, mostly sunny. Highs in the lower 70s. Tuesday night, increasing clouds. Lows in the lower 50s. Wednesday, partly sunny. Chance of rain showers in the morning, then rain showers likely and chance of thunderstorms in the afternoon. Highs in the lower 70s. Chance of precipitation 70%. Wednesday night, mostly cloudy. Chance of rain showers in the evening. Lows in the lower 50s. Chance of showers 50%. Thursday, mostly sunny. Highs in the lower 70s. Thursday night and Juneteenth, mostly clear. Lows in the lower 50s. Highs in the upper 70s. Again, the forecast for central Minnesota, from St. Cloud to the northwest Twin Cities suburbs for today, mostly sunny. Highs around 70. Northwest winds 5 to 15 miles an hour. At 8 a.m., in Buffalo, it was sunny. The temperature was 63 degrees, the dew point was 48, and the relative humidity was 59%. The wind was northwest at 12 miles an hour. The pressure was 29.86 inches and steady. In Maple Lake, it was sunny. The temperature was 64 degrees. The dew point was 48, and the relative humidity was 55%. The wind was northwest at 14 miles an hour. The pressure was 29.88 inches and falling. Elsewhere across central Minnesota,
Skies ranged from sunny to mostly sunny, and temperatures were between 61 and 65 degrees. Around the state, at International Falls, rain was falling, with a temperature of 48. It was sunny, with a temperature of 65 at Rochester, 58 at Brainerd, and 56 at Duluth. At Mankato, it was mostly sunny, with a temperature of 64. Once again at 8 a.m., in Buffalo, it was 63 degrees under sunny skies. And in Maple Lake, it was 64 degrees under sunny skies. 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The St. Cloud, Minnesota climate summary for yesterday, June 12, 2026. Yesterday's high temperature of 80 degrees occurred at 4:25 p.m. The record high is 95 degrees, which was set in 1988. Yesterday's low temperature of 58 degrees occurred at 5:47 a.m. The record low is 40 degrees, which was last set in 1974. 0.08 inches of precipitation fell yesterday. No snow fell yesterday. The normal high temperature for today is 77 degrees, and the normal low is 54. The record high for today is 96, which occurred in 1987, and the record low is 36, which occurred in 1942. Sunrise today is at 5:27 a.m., and sunset is at 9:06 p.m. The current time is 8:31 a.m. Central Daylight Time. Now here is the hazardous weather outlook for portions of central and southern Minnesota and west central Wisconsin. For today and tonight, no hazardous weather is expected at this time. And now the extended outlook for the period Sunday through Friday. No hazardous weather is expected at this time. Spotter information statement. Skywarn spotter activation will not be needed. Now the forecast for central Minnesota, from St. Cloud to the northwest Twin Cities suburbs. Today, mostly sunny. Highs around 70. Northwest winds 5 to 15 miles an hour. Tonight, partly cloudy. Lows in the upper 40s. Northwest winds 10 to 15 miles an hour. Sunday, sunny. Highs in the lower 70s. Northwest winds 10 to 15 miles an hour. Sunday night, clear. Lows in the upper 40s. Northwest winds 5 to 15 miles an hour. Monday, sunny. Highs in the mid 70s. Monday night, partly cloudy. Chance of rain showers. Lows in the lower 50s. Chance of showers 40%. Tuesday, mostly sunny. Highs in the lower 70s. Tuesday night, increasing clouds. Lows in the lower 50s. Wednesday, partly sunny. Chance of rain showers in the morning, then rain showers likely and chance of thunderstorms in the afternoon. Highs in the lower 70s. Chance of precipitation 70%. Wednesday night, mostly cloudy. Chance of rain showers in the evening. Lows in the lower 50s. Chance of showers. Lows in the lower 50s. Chance of showers 50%. Thursday, mostly sunny. Highs in the lower 70s. Thursday night and Juneteenth, mostly clear. Lows in the lower 50s. Highs in the upper 70s. Again, the forecast for central Minnesota, from St. Cloud to the northwest Twin Cities suburbs for today, mostly sunny. Highs around 70. Northwest winds 5 to 15 miles an hour. At 8 a.m., in Buffalo, it was sunny. The temperature was 63 degrees, the dew point was 48, and the relative humidity was 59%. The wind was northwest at 12 miles an hour. The pressure was 29.86 inches and steady. In Maple Lake, it was sunny. The temperature was 64 degrees,
The dew point was 48, and the relative humidity was 55%. The wind was northwest at 4.

lake, it was 64 degrees under sunny skies. 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The current time is 8:35 a.m. Central Daylight Time. Now here is the hazardous weather outlook for portions of central and southern Minnesota and west central Wisconsin for today and tonight. No hazardous weather is expected at this time. And now the extended outlook for the period Sunday through Friday. No hazardous weather is expected at this time. Spotter information statement, Skywarn spotter activation will not be needed. Now the forecast for central Minnesota, from St. Cloud to the northwest Twin Cities suburbs. Today, mostly sunny. Highs around 70. Northwest winds 5 to 15 miles an hour. Tonight, partly cloudy. Lows in the upper 40s. Northwest winds 10 to 15 miles an hour. Sunday, sunny. Highs in the lower 70s. Northwest winds 10 to 15 miles an hour. Sunday night, clear. Lows in the upper 40s. Northwest winds 5 to 15 miles an hour. Monday, sunny. Highs in the mid-70s. Monday night, partly cloudy. Chance of rain showers. Lows in the lower 50s. Chance of showers 40%. Tuesday, mostly sunny. Highs in the lower 70s. Tuesday night, increasing clouds. Lows in the lower 50s. Wednesday, partly sunny. Chance of rain showers in the morning, then rain showers likely and chance of thunderstorms in the afternoon. Highs in the lower 70s. Chance of precipitation 70%. Wednesday night, mostly cloudy. Chance of rain showers in the evening. Lows in the lower 50s. Chance of showers 50%. Thursday, mostly sunny. Highs in the lower 70s. Thursday night and Juneteenth, mostly clear. Lows in the lower 50s. Highs in the upper 70s. Again, the forecast for central Minnesota, from St. Cloud to the northwest Twin Cities suburbs for today, mostly sunny. Highs around 70. Northwest winds 5 to 15 miles an hour. At 8 a.m., in Buffalo, it was sunny. The temperature was 63 degrees. The dew point was 48, and the relative humidity was 59%. The wind was northwest at 12 miles an hour. The pressure was 29.86 inches and steady. In Maple Lake, it was sunny. The temperature was 64 degrees, the dew point was 48, and the relative humidity was 55%. The wind was northwest at 14 miles an hour. The pressure was 29.88 inches and falling. Elsewhere across central Minnesota, skies ranged from sunny to mostly sunny, and temperatures were between 61 and 65 degrees. Around the state, at International Falls, rain was falling, with a temperature of 48. It was sunny, with a temperature of 65 at Rochester, 58 at Brainerd, and 56 at Duluth. At Mankato, it was mostly sunny, with a temperature of 64. Once again at 8 a.m., in Buffalo, it was 63 degrees under sunny skies. And in Maple Lake, it was 64 degrees under sunny skies. This is weather radio station WNG676 Clearwater, broadcasting on a frequency of 162.50 MHz. 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The current time is 8:39 a.m. Central Daylight Time. Now here is the hazardous weather outlook for portions of central and southern Minnesota and west central Wisconsin for today and tonight. No hazardous weather is expected at this time. And now the extended outlook for the period Sunday through Friday. No hazardous

Nice weather is expected at this time. Spotter information statement. Sky warns spotter activation will not be needed. The St. Cloud, Minnesota climate summary for yesterday, June 12, 2026. Yesterday's high temperature of 80 degrees occurred at 4:25 p.m. The record high is 95 degrees, which was set in 1988. Yesterday's low temperature of 58 degrees occurred at 5:47 a.m. The record low is 40 degrees, which was last set in 1974. 0.08 inches of precipitation fell yesterday. No snow fell yesterday. The normal high temperature for today is 77 degrees, and the normal low is 54. The record high for today is 96, which occurred in 1987, and the record low is 36, which occurred in 1942. Sunrise today is at 5:27 a.m. and sunset is at 9:06 p.m. Now the forecast for central Minnesota, from St. Cloud to the northwest Twin Cities suburbs. Today, mostly sunny. Highs around 70. Northwest winds 5 to 15 miles an hour. Tonight, partly cloudy. Lows in the upper 40s. Northwest winds 10 to 15 miles an hour. Sunday, sunny. Highs in the lower 70s. Northwest winds 10 to 15 miles an hour. Sunday night, clear. Lows in the upper 40s. Northwest winds 5 to 15 miles an hour. Monday, sunny. Highs in the mid-70s. Monday night, partly cloudy. Chance of rain showers. Lows in the lower 50s. Chance of showers 40%. Tuesday, mostly sunny. Highs in the lower 70s. Tuesday night, increasing clouds. Lows in the lower 50s. Wednesday, partly sunny. Chance of rain showers in the morning, then rain showers likely and chance of thunderstorms in the afternoon. Highs in the lower 70s. Chance of precipitation 70%. Wednesday night, mostly cloudy. Chance of rain showers in the evening. Lows in the lower 50s. Chance of showers 50%. Thursday, mostly sunny. Highs in the lower 70s. Thursday night and Juneteenth, mostly clear. Lows in the lower 50s. Highs in the upper 70s. Again, the forecast for central Minnesota, from St. Cloud to the northwest Twin Cities suburbs for today, mostly sunny. Highs around 70. Northwest winds 5 to 15 miles an hour. At 8 a.m., in Buffalo, it was sunny. The temperature was 63 degrees, the dew point was 48, and the relative humidity was 59%. The wind was northwest at 12 miles an hour. The pressure was 29.86 inches and steady. In Maple Lake, it was sunny. The temperature was 64 degrees, the dew point was 48, and the relative humidity was 55%. The wind was northwest at 14 miles an hour. The pressure was 29.88 inches and falling. Elsewhere across central Minnesota, skies ranged from sunny to mostly sunny, and temperatures were between 61 and 65 degrees. Around the state, at International Falls, rain was falling, with a temperature of 48. It was sunny, with a temperature of 65 at Rochester, 58 at Brainerd, and 56 at Duluth. At Mankato, it was mostly sunny, with a temperature of 64. Once again at 8 a.m., in Buffalo, it was 63 degrees under sunny skies. And in Maple Lake, it was 64 degrees under sunny skies. 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The current time is 8:44 a.m. Central Daylight Time. Now here is the hazardous weather outlook for portions of central and southern Minnesota and west central Wisconsin. For today and tonight.
No hazardous weather is expected at this time. And now the extended outlook for the period Sunday through Friday. No hazardous weather is expected at this time. Spotter information statement. Sky warns spotter activation will not be needed. Now the forecast for central Minnesota, from St. Cloud to the northwest Twin Cities suburbs. Today, mostly sunny. Highs around 70. Northwest winds 5 to 15 miles an hour. Tonight, partly cloudy. Lows in the upper 40s. Northwest winds 10 to 15 miles an hour. Sunday, sunny. Highs in the lower 70s. Northwest winds 10 to 15 miles an hour. Sunday night, clear. Lows in the upper 40s. Northwest winds 5 to 15 miles an hour. Monday, sunny. Highs in the mid-70s. Monday night, partly cloudy. Chance of rain showers. Lows in the lower 50s. Chance of showers 40%. Tuesday, mostly sunny. Highs in the lower 70s. Tuesday night, increasing clouds. Lows in the lower 50s. Wednesday, partly sunny. Chance of rain showers in the morning, then rain showers likely and chance of thunderstorms in the afternoon. Highs in the lower 70s. Chance of precipitation 70%. Wednesday night, mostly cloudy. Chance of rain showers in the evening. Lows in the lower 50s. Chance of showers 50%. Thursday, mostly sunny. Highs in the lower 70s. Thursday night and Juneteenth, mostly clear. Lows in the lower 50s. Highs in the upper 70s. Again, the forecast for central Minnesota, from St. Cloud to the northwest Twin Cities suburbs for today, mostly sunny. Highs around 70. Northwest winds 5 to 15 miles an hour. At 8 a.m., in Buffalo, it was sunny. The temperature was 63 degrees, the dew point was 48, and the relative humidity was 59%. The wind was northwest at 12 miles an hour. The pressure was 29.86 inches and steady. In Maple Lake, it was sunny. The temperature was 64 degrees, the dew point was 48, and the relative humidity was 55%. The wind was northwest at 14 miles an hour. The pressure was 29.88 inches and falling. Elsewhere across central Minnesota, skies ranged from sunny to mostly sunny, and temperatures were between 61 and 65 degrees. Around the state, at International Falls, rain was falling, with a temperature of 48. It was sunny, with a temperature of 65 at Rochester, 58 at Brainerd, and 56 at Duluth. At Mankato, it was mostly sunny, with a temperature of 64. Once again at 8 a.m., in Buffalo, it was 63 degrees under sunny skies. And in Maple Lake, it was 64 degrees under sunny skies. 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The current time is 8:48 a.m. Central Daylight Time. Now here is the hazardous weather outlook for portions of central and southern Minnesota and west central Wisconsin. For today and tonight, no hazardous weather is expected at this time. And now the extended outlook for the period Sunday through Friday. No hazardous weather is expected at this time. Spotter information statement. Sky warns spotter activation will not be needed. Now the forecast for central Minnesota, from St. Cloud to the northwest Twin Cities suburbs. Today, mostly sunny. Highs around 70. Northwest winds 5 to 15 miles an hour. Tonight, partly cloudy. Lows in the upper 40s. Northwest winds 10 to 15 miles an hour. Sunday, sunny. Highs in the lower 70s.
Northwest winds 10 to 15 miles an hour. Sunday night, clear. Lows in the upper 40s. Northwest winds 5 to 15 miles an hour. Monday, sunny. Highs in the mid 70s. Monday night, partly cloudy. Chance of rain showers. Lows in the lower 50s. Chance of showers 40%. Tuesday, mostly sunny. Highs in the lower 70s. Tuesday night, increasing clouds. Lows in the lower 50s. Wednesday, partly sunny. Chance of rain showers in the morning, then rain showers likely and chance of thunderstorms in the afternoon. Highs in the lower 70s. Chance of precipitation 70%. Wednesday night, mostly cloudy. Chance of rain showers in the evening. Lows in the lower 50s. Chance of showers 50%. Thursday, mostly sunny. Highs in the lower 70s. Thursday night and Juneteenth, mostly clear. Lows in the lower 50s. Highs in the upper 70s. Again, the forecast for central Minnesota, from St. Cloud to the northwest Twin Cities suburbs for today, mostly sunny. Highs around 70. Northwest winds 5 to 15 miles an hour. The St. Cloud, Minnesota climate summary for yesterday, June 12, 2026. Yesterday's high temperature of 80 degrees occurred at 4:25 p.m. The record high is 95 degrees, which was set in 1988. Yesterday's low temperature of 58 degrees occurred at 5:47 a.m. The record low is 40 degrees, which was last set in 1974. 0.08 inches of precipitation fell yesterday. No snow fell yesterday. The normal high temperature for today is 77 degrees, and the normal low is 54. The record high for today is 96, which occurred in 1987, and the record low is 36, which occurred in 1942. Sunrise today is at 5:27 a.m., and sunset is at 9:06 p.m. At 8 a.m., in Buffalo, it was sunny. The temperature was 63 degrees, the dew point was 48, and the relative humidity was 59%. The wind was northwest at 12 miles an hour. The pressure was 29.86 inches and steady. In Maple Lake, it was sunny. The temperature was 64 degrees, the dew point was 48, and the relative humidity was 55%. The wind was northwest at 14 miles an hour. The pressure was 29.88 inches and falling. Elsewhere across central Minnesota, skies ranged from sunny to mostly sunny, and temperatures were between 61 and 65 degrees. Around the state, at International Falls, rain was falling, with a temperature of 48. It was sunny, with a temperature of 65 at Rochester, 58 at Brainerd, and 56 at Duluth. At Mankato, it was mostly sunny, with a temperature of 64. Once again at 8 a.m., in Buffalo, it was 63 degrees under sunny skies. And in Maple Lake, it was 64 degrees under sunny skies. 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The current time is 8:54 a.m. Central Daylight Time. Now here is the hazardous weather outlook for portions of central and southern Minnesota and west central Wisconsin for today and tonight. No hazardous weather is expected at this time. And now the extended outlook for the period Sunday through Friday. No hazardous weather is expected at this time. Spotter information statement. Skywarn spotter activation will not be needed. Now the forecast for central Minnesota, from St. Cloud to the northwest Twin Cities suburbs. Today, mostly sunny. Highs around 70. Northwest winds 5 to 15 miles an hour. Tonight, partly cloudy. Lows in the upper 40s.
Northwest winds 10 to 15 miles an hour. Sunday, sunny. Highs in the lower 70s. Northwest winds 10 to 15 miles an hour. Sunday night, clear. Lows in the upper 40s. Northwest winds 5 to 15 miles an hour. Monday, sunny. Highs in the mid 70s. Monday night, partly cloudy. Chance of rain showers. Lows in the lower 50s. Chance of showers 40%. Tuesday, mostly sunny. Highs in the lower 70s. Tuesday night, increasing clouds. Lows in the lower 50s. Wednesday, partly sunny. Chance of rain showers in the morning, then rain showers likely and chance of thunderstorms in the afternoon. Highs in the lower 70s. Chance of precipitation 70%. Wednesday night, mostly cloudy. Chance of rain showers in the evening. Lows in the lower 50s. Chance of showers 50%. Thursday, mostly sunny. Highs in the lower 70s. Thursday night and Juneteenth, mostly clear. Lows in the lower 50s. Highs in the upper 70s. Again, the forecast for central Minnesota, from St. Cloud to the northwest Twin Cities suburbs for today, mostly sunny. Highs around 70. Northwest winds 5 to 15 miles an hour. At 8 a.m., in Buffalo, it was sunny. The temperature was 63 degrees, the dew point was 48, and the relative humidity was 59%. The wind was northwest at 12 miles an hour. The pressure was 29.86 inches and steady. In Maple Lake, it was sunny. The temperature was 64 degrees, the dew point was 48, and the relative humidity was 55%. The wind was northwest at 14 miles an hour. The pressure was 29.88 inches and falling. Elsewhere across central Minnesota, skies ranged from sunny to mostly sunny, and temperatures were between 61 and 65 degrees. Around the state, at International Falls, rain was falling, with a temperature of 48. It was sunny, with a temperature of 65 at Rochester, 58 at Brainerd, and 56 at Duluth. At Mankato, it was mostly sunny, with a temperature of 64. Once again at 8 a.m., in Buffalo, it was 63 degrees under sunny skies. And in Maple Lake, it was 64 degrees under sunny skies. This is weather radio station WNG676 Clearwater, broadcasting on a frequency of 162.50 MHz. 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The current time is 8:58 a.m. Central Daylight Time. Now here is the hazardous weather outlook for portions of central and southern Minnesota and west central Wisconsin for today and tonight. No hazardous weather is expected at this time. And now the extended outlook for the period Sunday through Friday. No hazardous weather is expected at this time. Spotter information statement. Sky warns spotter activation will not be needed. Now the forecast for central Minnesota, from St. Cloud to the northwest Twin Cities suburbs. Today, mostly sunny. Highs around 70. Northwest winds 5 to 15 miles an hour. Tonight, partly cloudy. Lows in the upper 40s. Northwest winds 10 to 15 miles an hour. Sunday, sunny. Highs in the lower 70s. Northwest winds 10 to 15 miles an hour. Sunday night, clear. Lows in the upper 40s. Northwest winds 5 to 15 miles an hour. Monday, sunny. Highs in the mid 70s. Monday night, partly cloudy. Chance of rain showers. Lows in the lower 50s. Chance of showers 40%. Tuesday, mostly sunny. Highs in the lower 70s. Tuesday night, increasing clouds. Lows in the lower 50s. Wednesday,
partly sunny. Chance of rain showers in the morning, then rain showers likely and chance of thunderstorms in the afternoon. Highs in the lower 70s. Chance of precipitation 70%. Wednesday night, mostly cloudy. Chance of rain showers in the evening. Lows in the lower 50s. Chance of showers 50%. Thursday, mostly sunny. Highs in the lower 70s. Thursday night and Juneteenth, mostly clear. Lows in the lower 50s. Highs in the upper 70s. Again, the forecast for central Minnesota, from St. Cloud to the northwest Twin Cities suburbs for today, mostly sunny. Highs around 70. Northwest winds 5 to 15 miles an hour. The St. Cloud, Minnesota climate summary for yesterday, June 12, 2026. Yesterday's high temperature of 80 degrees occurred at 4:25 p.m. The record high is 95 degrees, which was set in 1988. Yesterday's low temperature of 58 degrees occurred at 5:47 a.m. The record low is 40 degrees, which was last set in 1974. 0.08 inches of precipitation fell yesterday. No snow fell yesterday. The normal high temperature for today is 77 degrees, and the normal low is 54. The record high for today is 96, which occurred in 1987, and the record low is 36, which occurred in 1942. Sunrise today is at 5:27 a.m., and sunset is at 9:06 p.m. This is Weather Radio Station WNG676 Clearwater, broadcasting on a frequency of 162.50 MHz. 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The current time is 9:02 a.m. Central Daylight Time. Now here is the hazardous weather outlook for portions of central and southern Minnesota and west central Wisconsin for today and tonight. No hazardous weather is expected at this time. And now the extended outlook for the period Sunday through Friday. No hazardous weather is expected at this time. Spotter information statement. Skywarn spotter activation will not be needed. Now the forecast for central Minnesota, from St. Cloud to the northwest Twin Cities suburbs. Today, mostly sunny. Highs around 70. Northwest winds 5 to 15 miles an hour. Tonight, partly cloudy. Lows in the upper 40s. Northwest winds 10 to 15 miles an hour. Sunday, sunny. Highs in the lower 70s. Northwest winds 10 to 15 miles an hour. Sunday night, clear. Lows in the upper 40s. Northwest winds 5 to 15 miles an hour. Monday, sunny. Highs in the mid-70s. Monday night, partly cloudy. Chance of rain showers. Lows in the lower 50s. Chance of showers 40%. Tuesday, mostly sunny. Highs in the lower 70s. Tuesday night, increasing clouds. Lows in the lower 50s. Wednesday, partly sunny. Chance of rain showers in the morning, then rain showers likely and chance of thunderstorms in the afternoon. Highs in the lower 70s. Chance of precipitation 70%. Wednesday night, mostly cloudy. Chance of rain showers in the evening. Lows in the lower 50s. Chance of showers 50%. Thursday, mostly sunny. Highs in the lower 70s. Thursday night and Juneteenth, mostly clear. Lows in the lower 50s. Highs in the upper 70s. Again, the forecast for central Minnesota, from St. Cloud to the northwest Twin Cities suburbs for today, mostly sunny. Highs around 70. Northwest winds 5 to 15 miles an hour. 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
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The current time is 9:05 a.m. Central Daylight Time. Now here is the hazardous weather outlook for portions of central and southern Minnesota and west central Wisconsin for today and tonight. No hazardous weather is expected at this time. And now the extended outlook for the period Sunday through Friday. No hazardous weather is expected at this time. Spotter information statement. Sky warns spotter activation will not be needed. Now the forecast for central Minnesota, from St. Cloud to the northwest Twin Cities suburbs. Today, mostly sunny. Highs around 70. Northwest winds 5 to 15 miles an hour. Tonight, partly cloudy. Lows in the upper 40s. Northwest winds 10 to 15 miles an hour. Sunday, sunny. Highs in the lower 70s. Northwest winds 10 to 15 miles an hour. Sunday night, clear. Lows in the upper 40s. Northwest winds 5 to 15 miles an hour. Monday, sunny. Highs in the mid 70s. Monday night, partly cloudy. Chance of rain showers. Lows in the lower 50s. Chance of showers 40%. Tuesday, mostly sunny. Highs in the lower 70s. Tuesday night, increasing clouds. Lows in the lower 50s. Wednesday, partly sunny. Chance of rain showers in the morning, then rain showers likely and chance of thunderstorms in the afternoon. Highs in the lower 70s. Chance of precipitation 70%. Wednesday night, mostly cloudy. Chance of rain showers in the evening. Lows in the lower 50s. Chance of showers 50%. Thursday, mostly sunny. Highs in the lower 70s. Thursday night and Juneteenth, mostly clear. Lows in the lower 50s. Highs in the upper 70s. Again, the forecast for central Minnesota, from St. Cloud to the northwest Twin Cities suburbs for today, mostly sunny. Highs around 70. Northwest winds 5 to 15 miles an hour. 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The current time is 9:08 a.m. Central Daylight Time. Now here is the hazardous weather outlook for portions of central and southern Minnesota and west central Wisconsin for today and tonight. No hazardous weather is expected at this time. And now the extended outlook for the period Sunday through Friday. No hazardous weather is expected at this time. Spotter information statement. Sky warns spotter activation will not be needed. Now the forecast for central Minnesota, from St. Cloud to the northwest Twin Cities suburbs. Today, mostly sunny. Highs around 70. Northwest winds 5 to 15 miles an hour. Tonight, partly cloudy. Lows in the upper 40s. Northwest winds 10 to 15 miles an hour. Sunday, sunny. Highs in the lower 70s. Northwest winds 10 to 15 miles an hour. Sunday night, clear. Lows in the upper 40s. Northwest winds 5 to 15 miles an hour. Monday, sunny. Highs in the mid 70s. Monday night, partly cloudy. Chance of rain showers. Lows in the lower 50s. Chance of showers 40%. Tuesday, mostly sunny. Highs in the lower 70s. Tuesday night, increasing clouds. Lows in the lower 50s. Wednesday, partly sunny. Chance of rain showers in the morning, then rain showers likely and chance of thunderstorms in the afternoon. Highs in the lower 70s. Chance of precipitation 70%.
Wednesday night, mostly cloudy. Chance of rain showers in the evening. Lows in the lower 50s. Chance of showers 50%. Thursday, mostly sunny. Highs in the lower 70s. Thursday night and Juneteenth, mostly clear. Lows in the lower 50s. Highs in the upper 70s. Again, the forecast for central Minnesota, from St. Cloud to the northwest Twin Cities suburbs for today, mostly sunny. Highs around 70. Northwest winds 5 to 15 miles an hour. The St. Cloud, Minnesota climate summary for yesterday, June 12, 2026. Yesterday's high temperature of 80 degrees occurred at 4:25 p.m. The record high is 95 degrees, which was set in 1988. Yesterday's low temperature of 58 degrees occurred at 5:47 a.m. The record low is 40 degrees, which was last set in 1974. 0.08 inches of precipitation fell yesterday. No snow fell yesterday. The normal high temperature for today is 77 degrees, and the normal low is 54. The record high for today is 96, which occurred in 1987, and the record low is 36, which occurred in 1942. Sunrise today is at 5:27 a.m., and sunset is at 9:06 p.m. This is Weather Radio Station WNG676 Clearwater, broadcasting on a frequency of 162.50 MHz. 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The current time is 9:11 a.m. Central Daylight Time. Now here is the hazardous weather outlook for portions of central and southern Minnesota and west central Wisconsin. For today and tonight, no hazardous weather is expected at this time. And now the extended outlook for the period Sunday through Friday. No hazardous weather is expected at this time. Spotter information statement. Skywarn spotter activation will not be needed. Now the forecast for central Minnesota, from St. Cloud to the northwest Twin Cities suburbs. Today, mostly sunny. Highs around 70. Northwest winds 5 to 15 miles an hour. Tonight, partly cloudy. Lows in the upper 40s. Northwest winds 10 to 15 miles an hour. Sunday, sunny. Highs in the lower 70s. Northwest winds 10 to 15 miles an hour. Sunday night, clear. Lows in the upper 40s. Northwest winds 5 to 15 miles an hour. Monday, sunny. Highs in the mid-70s. Monday night, partly cloudy. Chance of rain showers. Lows in the lower 50s. Chance of showers 40%. Tuesday, mostly sunny. Highs in the lower 70s. Tuesday night, increasing clouds. Lows in the lower 50s. Wednesday, partly sunny. Chance of rain showers in the morning, then rain showers likely and chance of thunderstorms in the afternoon. Highs in the lower 70s. Chance of precipitation 70%. Wednesday night, mostly cloudy. Chance of rain showers in the evening. Lows in the lower 50s. Chance of showers 50%. Thursday, mostly sunny. Highs in the lower 70s. Thursday night and Juneteenth, mostly clear. Lows in the lower 50s. Highs in the upper 70s. Again, the forecast for central Minnesota, from St. Cloud to the northwest Twin Cities suburbs for today, mostly sunny. Highs around 70. Northwest winds 5 to 15 miles an hour. 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The current time is 9:14 a.m. Central Daylight Time.
Now here is the hazardous weather outlook for portions of central and southern Minnesota and west central Wisconsin for today and tonight. No hazardous weather is expected at this time. And now the extended outlook for the period Sunday through Friday. No hazardous weather is expected at this time. Spotter information statement. Sky warns spotter activation will not be needed. Now the forecast for central Minnesota, from St. Cloud to the northwest Twin Cities suburbs. Today, mostly sunny. Highs around 70. Northwest winds 5 to 15 miles an hour. Tonight, partly cloudy. Lows in the upper 40s. Northwest winds 10 to 15 miles an hour. Sunday, sunny. Highs in the lower 70s. Northwest winds 10 to 15 miles an hour. Sunday night, clear. Lows in the upper 40s. Northwest winds 5 to 15 miles an hour. Monday, sunny. Highs in the mid-70s. Monday night, partly cloudy. Chance of rain showers. Lows in the lower 50s. Chance of showers 40%. Tuesday, mostly sunny. Highs in the lower 70s. Tuesday night, increasing clouds. Lows in the lower 50s. Wednesday, partly sunny. Chance of rain showers in the morning, then rain showers likely and chance of thunderstorms in the afternoon. Highs in the lower 70s. Chance of precipitation 70%. Wednesday night, mostly cloudy. Chance of rain showers in the evening. Lows in the lower 50s. Chance of showers 50%. Thursday, mostly sunny. Highs in the lower 70s. Thursday night and Juneteenth, mostly clear. Lows in the lower 50s. Highs in the upper 70s. Again, the forecast for central Minnesota, from St. Cloud to the northwest Twin Cities suburbs for today, mostly sunny. Highs around 70. Northwest winds 5 to 15 miles an hour. At 9 a.m., in Buffalo, it was sunny. The temperature was 64 degrees, the dew point was 46, and the relative humidity was 52%. The wind was northwest at 13 miles an hour, gusting to 21. The pressure was 29.87 inches and rising. In Maple Lake, it was sunny. The temperature was 65 degrees, the dew point was 49, and the relative humidity was 54%. The wind was west at 6 miles an hour. The pressure was 29.88 inches and steady. Elsewhere across central Minnesota, skies ranged from sunny to mostly sunny. It was 67 at the Twin Cities, 65 at St. Cloud, 66 at Anoka, and 66 at Crystal. Princeton reported 64, Litchfield reported 63, Little Falls reported 61, and Wilmer reported 63. Around the state, at Brainerd, it was mostly sunny, with a temperature of 60. It was partly sunny, with a temperature of 68 at Rochester, 65 at Mankato, and 57 at Duluth. At International Falls, it was cloudy, with a temperature of 50. Once again at 9 a.m., in Buffalo, it was 64 degrees under sunny skies. And in Maple Lake, it was 65 degrees under sunny skies. 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The current time is 9:19 a.m. Central Daylight Time. Now here is the hazardous weather outlook for portions of central and southern Minnesota and west central Wisconsin for today and tonight. No hazardous weather is expected at this time. And now the extended outlook for the period Sunday through Friday. No hazardous weather is expected at this time. Spotter information statement. Sky warns spotter activation will not be needed. Now the forecast for central Minnesota,
from St. Cloud to the northwest Twin Cities suburbs. Today, mostly sunny. Highs around 70. Northwest winds 5 to 15 miles an hour. Tonight, partly cloudy. Lows in the upper 40s. Northwest winds 10 to 15 miles an hour. Sunday, sunny. Highs in the lower 70s. Northwest winds 10 to 15 miles an hour. Sunday night, clear. Lows in the upper 40s. Northwest winds 5 to 15 miles an hour. Monday, sunny. Highs in the mid 70s. Monday night, partly cloudy. Chance of rain showers. Lows in the lower 50s. Chance of showers 40%. Tuesday, mostly sunny. Highs in the lower 70s. Tuesday night, increasing clouds. Lows in the lower 50s. Wednesday, partly sunny. Chance of rain showers in the morning, then rain showers likely and chance of thunderstorms in the afternoon. Highs in the lower 70s. Chance of precipitation 70%. Wednesday night, mostly cloudy. Chance of rain showers in the evening. Lows in the lower 50s. Chance of showers 50%. Thursday, mostly sunny. Highs in the lower 70s. Thursday night and Juneteenth, mostly clear. Lows in the lower 50s. Highs in the upper 70s. Again, the forecast for central Minnesota, from St. Cloud to the northwest Twin Cities suburbs for today, mostly sunny. Highs around 70. Northwest winds 5 to 15 miles an hour. The St. Cloud, Minnesota climate summary for yesterday, June 12, 2026. Yesterday's high temperature of 80 degrees occurred at 4:25 p.m. The record high is 95 degrees, which was set in 1988. Yesterday's low temperature of 58 degrees occurred at 5:47 a.m. The record low is 40 degrees, which was last set in 1974. 0.08 inches of precipitation fell yesterday. No snow fell yesterday. The normal high temperature for today is 77 degrees, and the normal low is 54. The record high for today is 96, which occurred in 1987, and the record low is 36, which occurred in 1942. Sunrise today is at 5:27 a.m., and sunset is at 9:06 p.m. At 9 a.m., in Buffalo, it was sunny. The temperature was 64 degrees, the dew point was 46, and the relative humidity was 52%. The wind was northwest at 13 miles an hour, gusting to 21. The pressure was 29.87 inches and rising. In Maple Lake, it was sunny. The temperature was 65 degrees, the dew point was 49, and the relative humidity was 54%. The wind was west at 6 miles an hour. The pressure was 29.88 inches and steady. Elsewhere across central Minnesota, skies ranged from sunny to mostly sunny. It was 67 at the Twin Cities, 65 at St. Cloud, 66 at Anoka, and 66 at Crystal. Princeton reported 64, Litchfield reported 63, Little Falls reported 61, and Wilmer reported 63. Around the state, at Brainerd, it was mostly sunny, with a temperature of 60. It was partly sunny, with a temperature of 68 at Rochester, 65 at Mankato, and 57 at Duluth. At International Falls, it was cloudy, with a temperature of 50. Once again at 9 a.m., in Buffalo, it was 64 degrees under sunny skies. And in Maple Lake, it was 65 degrees under sunny skies. 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The current time is 9:24 a.m. Central Daylight Time. Now here is the hazardous weather outlook for portions of central and southern Minnesota,
and west central Wisconsin. For today and tonight, no hazardous weather is expected at this time. And now the extended outlook for the period Sunday through Friday. No hazardous weather is expected at this time. Spotter information statement. Sky warns spotter activation will not be needed. Now the forecast for central Minnesota, from St. Cloud to the northwest Twin Cities suburbs. Today, mostly sunny. Highs around 70. Northwest winds 5 to 15 miles an hour. Tonight, partly cloudy. Lows in the upper 40s. Northwest winds 10 to 15 miles an hour. Sunday, sunny. Highs in the lower 70s. Northwest winds 10 to 15 miles an hour. Sunday night, clear. Lows in the upper 40s. Northwest winds 5 to 15 miles an hour. Monday, sunny. Highs in the mid-70s. Monday night, partly cloudy. Chance of rain showers. Lows in the lower 50s. Chance of showers 40%. Tuesday, mostly sunny. Highs in the lower 70s. Tuesday night, increasing clouds. Lows in the lower 50s. Wednesday, partly sunny. Chance of rain showers in the morning, then rain showers likely and chance of thunderstorms in the afternoon. Highs in the lower 70s. Chance of precipitation 70%. Wednesday night, mostly cloudy. Chance of rain showers in the evening. Lows in the lower 50s. Chance of showers 50%. Thursday, mostly sunny. Highs in the lower 70s. Thursday night and Juneteenth, mostly clear. Lows in the lower 50s. Highs in the upper 70s. Again, the forecast for central Minnesota, from St. Cloud to the northwest Twin Cities suburbs for today, mostly sunny. Highs around 70. Northwest winds 5 to 15 miles an hour. At 9 a.m., in Buffalo, it was sunny. The temperature was 64 degrees. The dew point was 46, and the relative humidity was 52%. The wind was northwest at 13 miles an hour, gusting to 21. The pressure was 29.87 inches and rising. In Maple Lake, it was sunny. The temperature was 65 degrees, the dew point was 49, and the relative humidity was 54%. The wind was west at 6 miles an hour. The pressure was 29.88 inches and steady. Elsewhere across central Minnesota, skies ranged from sunny to mostly sunny. It was 67 at the Twin Cities, 65 at St. Cloud, 66 at Anoka, and 66 at Crystal. Princeton reported 64, Litchfield reported 63, Little Falls reported 61, and Wilmer reported 63. Around the state, at Brainerd, it was mostly sunny, with a temperature of 60. It was partly sunny, with a temperature of 68 at Rochester, 65 at Mankato, and 57 at Duluth. At International Falls, it was cloudy, with a temperature of 50. Once again at 9 a.m., in Buffalo, it was 64 degrees under sunny skies. And in Maple Lake, it was 65 degrees under sunny skies. 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The current time is 9:29 a.m. Central Daylight Time. Now here is the hazardous weather outlook for portions of central and southern Minnesota and west central Wisconsin. For today and tonight, no hazardous weather is expected at this time. And now the extended outlook for the period Sunday through Friday. No hazardous weather is expected at this time. Spotter information statement. Sky warns spotter activation will not be needed. Now the forecast for central Minnesota, from St. Cloud to the northwest Twin Cities suburbs. Today, mostly sunny.
Highs around 70. Northwest winds 5 to 15 miles an hour. Tonight, partly cloudy. Lows in the upper 40s. Northwest winds 10 to 15 miles an hour. Sunday, sunny. Highs in the lower 70s. Northwest winds 10 to 15 miles an hour. Sunday night, clear. Lows in the upper 40s. Northwest winds 5 to 15 miles an hour. Monday, sunny. Highs in the mid 70s. Monday night, partly cloudy. Chance of rain showers. Lows in the lower 50s. Chance of showers 40%. Tuesday, mostly sunny. Highs in the lower 70s. Tuesday night, increasing clouds. Lows in the lower 50s. Wednesday, partly sunny. Chance of rain showers in the morning, then rain showers likely and chance of thunderstorms in the afternoon. Highs in the lower 70s. Chance of precipitation 70%. Wednesday night, mostly cloudy. Chance of rain showers in the evening. Lows in the lower 50s. Chance of showers 50%. Thursday, mostly sunny. Highs in the lower 70s. Thursday night and Juneteenth, mostly clear. Lows in the lower 50s. Highs in the upper 70s. Again, the forecast for central Minnesota, from St. Cloud to the northwest Twin Cities suburbs for today, mostly sunny. Highs around 70. Northwest winds 5 to 15 miles an hour. The St. Cloud, Minnesota climate summary for yesterday, June 12, 2026. Yesterday's high temperature of 80 degrees occurred at 4:25 p.m. The record high is 95 degrees, which was set in 1988. Yesterday's low temperature of 58 degrees occurred at 5:47 a.m. The record low is 40 degrees, which was last set in 1974. 0.08 inches of precipitation fell yesterday. No snow fell yesterday. The normal high temperature for today is 77 degrees, and the normal low is 54. The record high for today is 96, which occurred in 1987, and the record low is 36, which occurred in 1942. Sunrise today is at 5:27 a.m., and sunset is at 9:06 p.m. At 9 a.m., in Buffalo, it was sunny. The temperature was 64 degrees, the dew point was 46, and the relative humidity was 52%. The wind was northwest at 13 miles an hour, gusting to 21. The pressure was 29.87 inches and rising. In Maple Lake, it was sunny. The temperature was 65 degrees, the dew point was 49, and the relative degrees, the dew point was 49, and the relative humidity was 54%. The wind was west at 6 miles an hour. The pressure was 29.88 inches and steady. Elsewhere across central Minnesota, skies ranged from sunny to mostly sunny. It was 67 at the Twin Cities, 65 at St. Cloud, 66 at Anoka, and 66 at Crystal. Princeton reported 64, Litchfield reported 63, Little Falls reported 61, and Wilmer reported 63. Around the state, at Brainerd, it was mostly sunny, with a temperature of 60. It was partly sunny, with a temperature of 68 at Rochester, 65 at Mankato, and 57 at Duluth. At International Falls, it was cloudy, with a temperature of 50. Once again at 9 a.m., in Buffalo, it was 64 degrees under sunny skies. And in Maple Lake, it was 65 degrees under sunny skies. 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The current time is 9:34 a.m. Central Daylight Time. Now here is the hazardous weather outlook for portions of central and southern Minnesota and west central Wisconsin. For today and tonight,
No hazardous weather is expected at this time. And now the extended outlook for the period Sunday through Friday.

Sunday night, clear. Lows in the upper 40s. Northwest winds 5 to 15 miles an hour. Monday, sunny. Highs in the mid-70s. Monday night, partly cloudy. Chance of rain showers. Lows in the lower 50s. Chance of showers 40%. Tuesday, mostly sunny. Highs in the lower 70s. Tuesday night, increasing clouds. Lows in the lower 50s. Wednesday, partly sunny. Chance of rain showers in the morning, then rain showers likely and chance of thunderstorms in the afternoon. Highs in the lower 70s. Chance of precipitation 70%. Wednesday night, mostly cloudy. Chance of rain showers in the evening. Lows in the lower 50s. Chance of showers 50%. Thursday, mostly sunny. Highs in the lower 70s. Thursday night and Juneteenth, mostly clear. Lows in the lower 50s. Highs in the upper 70s. Again, the forecast for central Minnesota, from St. Cloud to the northwest Twin Cities suburbs for today, mostly sunny. Highs around 70. Northwest winds 5 to 15 miles an hour. At 9 a.m., in Buffalo, it was sunny. The temperature was 64 degrees, the dew point was 46, and the relative humidity was 52%. The wind was northwest at 13 miles an hour, gusting to 21. The pressure was 29.87 inches and rising. In Maple Lake, it was sunny. The temperature was 65 degrees, the dew point was 49, and the relative humidity was 54%. The wind was west at 6 miles an hour. The pressure was 29.88 inches and steady. Elsewhere across central Minnesota, skies ranged from sunny to mostly sunny. It was 67 at the Twin Cities, 65 at St. Cloud, 66 at Anoka, and 66 at Crystal. Princeton reported 64, Litchfield reported 63, Little Falls reported 61, and Wilmer reported 63. Around the state, at Brainerd, it was mostly sunny, with a temperature of 60. It was partly sunny, with a temperature of 68 at Rochester, 65 at Mankato, and 57 at Duluth. At International Falls, it was cloudy, with a temperature of 50. Once again at 9 a.m., in Buffalo, it was 64 degrees under sunny skies. And in Maple Lake, it was 65 degrees under sunny skies. 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The current time is 9:39 a.m. Central Daylight Time. Now here is the hazardous weather outlook for portions of central and southern Minnesota and west central Wisconsin for today and tonight. No hazardous weather is expected at this time. And now the extended outlook for the period Sunday through Friday. No hazardous weather is expected at this time. Spotter information statement. Skywarn spotter activation will not be needed. Now the forecast for central Minnesota, from St. Cloud to the northwest Twin Cities suburbs. Today, mostly sunny. Highs around 70. Northwest winds 5 to 15 miles an hour. Tonight, partly cloudy. Lows in the upper 40s. Northwest winds 10 to 15 miles an hour. Sunday, sunny. Highs in the lower 70s. Northwest winds 10 to 15 miles an hour. Sunday night, clear. Lows in the upper 40s. Northwest winds 5 to 15 miles an hour. Monday, sunny. Highs in the mid-70s. Monday night, partly cloudy. Chance of rain showers. Lows in the lower 50s. Chance of showers 40%. Tuesday, mostly sunny. Highs in the lower 70s. Tuesday night, increasing clouds.

lows in the lower 50s. Wednesday, partly sunny. Chance of rain showers in the morning, then rain showers likely and chance of thunderstorms in the afternoon. Highs in the lower 70s. Chance of precipitation 70%. Wednesday night, mostly cloudy. Chance of rain showers in the evening. Lows in the lower 50s. Chance of showers 50%. Thursday, mostly sunny. Highs in the lower 70s. Thursday night and Juneteenth, mostly clear. Lows in the lower 50s. Highs in the upper 70s. Again, the forecast for central Minnesota, from St. Cloud to the northwest Twin Cities suburbs for today, mostly sunny. Highs around 70. Northwest winds 5 to 15 miles an hour. The St. Cloud, Minnesota climate summary for yesterday, June 12, 2026. Yesterday's high temperature of 80 degrees occurred at 4:25 p.m. The record high is 95 degrees, which was set in 1988. Yesterday's low temperature of 58 degrees occurred at 5:47 a.m. The record low is 40 degrees, which was last set in 1974. 0.08 inches of precipitation fell yesterday. No snow fell yesterday. The normal high temperature for today is 77 degrees, and the normal low is 54. The record high for today is 96, which occurred in 1987, and the record low is 36, which occurred in 1942. Sunrise today is at 5:27 a.m., and sunset is at 9:06 p.m. At 9 a.m., in Buffalo, it was sunny. The temperature was 64 degrees, the dew point was 46, and the relative humidity was 52%. The wind was northwest at 13 miles an hour, gusting to 21. The pressure was 29.87 inches and rising. In Maple Lake, it was sunny. The temperature was 65 degrees, the dew point was 49, and the relative humidity was 54%. The wind was west at 6 miles an hour. The pressure was 29.88 inches and steady. Elsewhere across central Minnesota, skies ranged from sunny to mostly sunny. It was 67 at the Twin Cities, 65 at St. Cloud, 66 at Anoka, and 66 at Crystal. Princeton reported 64, Litchfield reported 63, Little Falls reported 61, and Wilmer reported 63. Around the state, at Brainerd, it was mostly sunny, with a temperature of 60. It was partly sunny, with a temperature of 68 at Rochester, 65 at Mankato, and 57 at Duluth. At International Falls, it was cloudy, with a temperature of 50. Once again at 9 a.m., in Buffalo, it was 64 degrees under sunny skies. And in Maple Lake, it was 65 degrees under sunny skies. 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The current time is 9:44 a.m. Central Daylight Time. Now here is the hazardous weather outlook for portions of central and southern Minnesota and west central Wisconsin for today and tonight. No hazardous weather is expected at this time. And now the extended outlook for the period Sunday through Friday. No hazardous weather is expected at this time. Spotter information statement. Skywarn spotter activation will not be needed. Now the forecast for central Minnesota, from St. Cloud to the northwest Twin Cities suburbs. Today, mostly sunny. Highs around 70. Northwest winds 5 to 15 miles an hour. Tonight, partly cloudy. Lows in the upper 40s. Northwest winds 10 to 15 miles an hour. Sunday, sunny. Highs in the lower 70s. Northwest winds 10 to 15 miles an hour. Sunday night, clear. Lows in the upper 40s.
Northwest winds 5 to 15 miles an hour. Monday, sunny. Highs in the mid-70s. Monday night, partly cloudy. Chance of rain showers. Lows in the lower 50s. Chance of showers 40%. Tuesday, mostly sunny. Highs in the lower 70s. Tuesday night, increasing clouds. Lows in the lower 50s. Wednesday, partly sunny. Chance of rain showers in the morning, then rain showers likely and chance of thunderstorms in the afternoon. Highs in the lower 70s. Chance of precipitation 70%. Wednesday night, mostly cloudy. Chance of rain showers in the evening. Lows in the lower 50s. Chance of showers 50%. Thursday, mostly sunny. Highs in the lower 70s. Thursday night and Juneteenth, mostly clear. Lows in the lower 50s. Highs in the upper 70s. Again, the forecast for central Minnesota, from St. Cloud to the northwest Twin Cities suburbs for today, mostly sunny. Highs around 70. Northwest winds 5 to 15 miles an hour. At 9 a.m., in Buffalo, it was sunny. The temperature was 64 degrees, the dew point was 46, and the relative humidity was 52%. The wind was northwest at 13 miles an hour, gusting to 21. The pressure was 29.87 inches and rising. In Maple Lake, it was sunny. The temperature was 65 degrees, the dew point was 49, and the relative humidity was 54%. The wind was west at 6 miles an hour. The pressure was 29.88 inches and steady. Elsewhere across central Minnesota, skies ranged from sunny to mostly sunny. It was 67 at the Twin Cities, 65 at St. Cloud, 66 at Anoka, and 66 at Crystal. Princeton reported 64, Litchfield reported 63, Little Falls reported 61, and Wilma reported 63. Around the state, at Brainerd, it was mostly sunny, with a temperature of 60. It was partly sunny, with a temperature of 68 at Rochester, 65 at Mankato, and 57 at Duluth. At International Falls, it was cloudy, with a temperature of 50. Once again at 9 a.m., in Buffalo, it was 64 degrees under sunny skies. And in Maple Lake, it was 65 degrees under sunny skies. 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The current time is 9:48 a.m. Central Daylight Time. Now here is the hazardous weather outlook for portions of central and southern Minnesota and west central Wisconsin for today and tonight. No hazardous weather is expected at this time. And now the extended outlook for the period Sunday through Friday. No hazardous weather is expected at this time. Spotter information statement. Skywarn spotter activation will not be needed. Now the forecast for central Minnesota, from St. Cloud to the northwest Twin Cities suburbs. Today, mostly sunny. Highs around 70. Northwest winds 5 to 15 miles an hour. Tonight, partly cloudy. Lows in the upper 40s. Northwest winds 10 to 15 miles an hour. Sunday, sunny. Highs in the lower 70s. Northwest winds 10 to 15 miles an hour. Sunday night, clear. Lows in the upper 40s. Northwest winds 5 to 15 miles an hour. Monday, sunny. Highs in the mid-70s. Monday night, partly cloudy. Chance of rain showers. Lows in the lower 50s. Chance of showers 40%. Tuesday, mostly sunny. Highs in the lower 70s. Tuesday night, increasing clouds. Lows in the lower 50s. Wednesday, partly sunny.
chance of rain showers in the morning, then rain showers likely and chance of thunderstorms in the afternoon. Highs in the lower 70s. Chance of precipitation 70%. Wednesday night, mostly cloudy. Chance of rain showers in the evening. Lows in the lower 50s. Chance of showers 50%. Thursday, mostly sunny. Highs in the lower 70s. Thursday night and Juneteenth, mostly clear. Lows in the lower 50s. Highs in the upper 70s. Again, the forecast for central Minnesota, from St. Cloud to the northwest Twin Cities suburbs for today, mostly sunny. Highs around 70. Northwest winds 5 to 15 miles an hour. The St. Cloud, Minnesota climate summary for yesterday, June 12, 2026. Yesterday's high temperature of 80 degrees occurred at 4:25 p.m. The record high is 95 degrees, which was set in 1988. Yesterday's low temperature of 58 degrees occurred at 5:47 a.m. The record low is 40 degrees, which was last set in 1974. 0.08 inches of precipitation fell yesterday. No snow fell yesterday. The normal high temperature for today is 77 degrees, and the normal low is 54. The record high for today is 96, which occurred in 1987, and the record low is 36, which occurred in 1942. Sunrise today is at 5:27 a.m., and sunset is at 9:06 p.m. At 9 a.m., in Buffalo, it was sunny. The temperature was 64 degrees, the dew point was 46, and the relative humidity was 52%. The wind was northwest at 13 miles an hour, gusting to 21. The pressure was 29.87 inches and rising. In Maple Lake, it was sunny. The temperature was 65 degrees, the dew point was 49, and the relative humidity was 54%. The wind was west at 6 miles an hour. The pressure was 29.88 inches and steady. Elsewhere across central Minnesota, skies ranged from sunny to mostly sunny. It was 67 at the Twin Cities, 65 at St. Cloud, 66 at Anoka, and 66 at Crystal. Princeton reported 64, Litchfield reported 63, Little Falls reported 61, and Wilmer reported 63. Around the state, at Brainerd, it was mostly sunny, with a temperature of 60. It was partly sunny, with a temperature of 68 at Rochester, 65 at Mankato, and 57 at Duluth. At International Falls, it was cloudy, with a temperature of 50. Once again at 9 a.m., in Buffalo, it was 64 degrees under sunny skies. And in Maple Lake, it was 65 degrees under sunny skies. 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The current time is 9:54 a.m. Central Daylight Time. Now here is the hazardous weather outlook for portions of central and southern Minnesota and west central Wisconsin. For today and tonight, no hazardous weather is expected at this time. And now the extended outlook for the period Sunday through Friday. No hazardous weather is expected at this time. Spotter information statement, Skywarn spotter activation will not be needed. Now the forecast for central Minnesota, from St. Cloud to the northwest Twin Cities suburbs. Today, mostly sunny. Highs around 70. Northwest winds 5 to 15 miles an hour. Tonight, partly cloudy. Lows in the upper 40s. Northwest winds 10 to 15 miles an hour. Sunday, sunny. Highs in the lower 70s. Northwest winds 10 to 15 miles an hour. Sunday night, clear. Lows in the upper 40s. Northwest winds 5 to 15 miles an hour. Monday, sunny. Highs in the mid 70s.
Monday night, partly cloudy. Chance of rain showers. Lows in the lower 50s. Chance of showers 40%. Tuesday, mostly sunny. Highs in the lower 70s. Tuesday night, increasing clouds. Lows in the lower 50s. Wednesday, partly sunny. Chance of rain showers in the morning, then rain showers likely and chance of thunderstorms in the afternoon. Highs in the lower 70s. Chance of precipitation 70%. Wednesday night, mostly cloudy. Chance of rain showers in the evening. Lows in the lower 50s. Chance of showers 50%. Thursday, mostly sunny. Highs in the lower 70s. Thursday night and Juneteenth, mostly clear. Lows in the lower 50s. Highs in the upper 70s. Again, the forecast for central Minnesota, from St. Cloud to the northwest Twin Cities suburbs for today, mostly sunny. Highs around 70. Northwest winds 5 to 15 miles an hour. At 9 a.m., in Buffalo, it was sunny. The temperature was 64 degrees, the dew point was 46, and the relative humidity was 52%. The wind was northwest at 13 miles an hour. Gusting to 21. The pressure was 29.87 inches and rising. In Maple Lake, it was sunny. The temperature was 65 degrees, the dew point was 49, and the relative humidity was 54%. The wind was west at 6 miles an hour. The pressure was 29.88 inches and steady. Elsewhere across central Minnesota, skies ranged from sunny to mostly sunny. It was 67 at the Twin Cities, 65 at St. Cloud, 66 at Anoka, and 66 at Crystal. Princeton reported 64, Litchfield reported 63, Little Falls reported 61, and Wilmer reported 63. Around the state, at Brainerd, it was mostly sunny, with a temperature of 60. It was partly sunny, with a temperature of 68 at Rochester, 65 at Mankato, and 57 at Duluth. At International Falls, it was cloudy, with a temperature of 50. Once again at 9 a.m., in Buffalo, it was 64 degrees under sunny skies. And in Maple Lake, it was 65 degrees under sunny skies. 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The current time is 9:58 a.m. Central Daylight Time. Now here is the hazardous weather outlook for portions of central and southern Minnesota and west central Wisconsin for today and tonight. No hazardous weather is expected at this time. And now the extended outlook for the period Sunday through Friday. No hazardous weather is expected at this time. Spotter information statement. Skywarn spotter activation will not be needed. For central Minnesota, from St. Cloud to the northwest Twin Cities suburbs. Today, mostly sunny. Highs around 70. Northwest winds 5 to 15 miles an hour. Tonight, partly cloudy. Lows in the upper 40s. Northwest winds 10 to 15 miles an hour. Sunday, sunny. Highs in the lower 70s. Northwest winds 10 to 15 miles an hour. Sunday night, clear. Lows in the upper 40s. Northwest winds 5 to 15 miles an hour. Monday, sunny. Highs in the mid-70s. Monday night, partly cloudy. Chance of rain showers. Lows in the lower 50s. Chance of showers 40%. Tuesday, mostly sunny. Highs in the lower 70s. Tuesday night, increasing clouds. Lows in the lower 50s. Wednesday, partly sunny. Chance of rain showers in the morning, then rain showers likely and chance of thunderstorms in the afternoon. Highs in the lower 70s.
chance of precipitation 70%. Wednesday night, mostly cloudy. Chance of rain showers in the evening. Lows in the lower 50s. Chance of showers 50%. Thursday, mostly sunny. Highs in the lower 70s. Thursday night and Juneteenth, mostly clear. Lows in the lower 50s. Highs in the upper 70s. Again, the forecast for central Minnesota, from St. Cloud to the northwest Twin Cities suburbs for today, mostly sunny. Highs around 70. Northwest winds 5 to 15 miles an hour. 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The current time is 10:01 a.m. Central Daylight Time. Now here is the hazardous weather outlook for portions of central and southern Minnesota and west central Wisconsin for today and tonight. No hazardous weather is expected at this time. And now the extended outlook for the period Sunday through Friday. No hazardous weather is expected at this time. Spotter information statement. Skywarn spotter activation will not be needed. Now the forecast for central Minnesota, from St. Cloud to the northwest Twin Cities suburbs. This afternoon, mostly sunny. Near steady temperature in the upper 60s. Northwest winds around 15 miles an hour. Tonight, partly cloudy. Lows in the upper 40s. Northwest winds 10 to 15 miles an hour. Sunday, sunny. Highs in the lower 70s. Northwest winds 10 to 15 miles an hour. Sunday night, clear. Lows in the upper 40s. Northwest winds 5 to 15 miles an hour. Monday, sunny. Highs in the mid-70s. Monday night, partly cloudy. Chance of rain showers. Lows in the lower 50s. Chance of showers 40%. Tuesday, mostly sunny. Highs in the lower 70s. Tuesday night, increasing clouds. Lows in the lower 50s. Wednesday, partly sunny. Chance of rain showers in the morning, then rain showers likely and chance of thunderstorms in the afternoon. Highs in the lower 70s. Chance of precipitation 70%. Wednesday night, mostly cloudy. Chance of rain showers in the evening. Lows in the lower 50s. Chance of showers 50%. Thursday, mostly sunny. Highs in the lower 70s. Thursday night and Juneteenth, mostly clear. Lows in the lower 50s. Highs in the upper 70s. Again, the forecast for central Minnesota, from St. Cloud to the northwest Twin Cities suburbs for this afternoon, mostly sunny. Near steady temperature in the upper 60s. Northwest winds around 15 miles an hour. 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The current time is 10:04 a.m. Central Daylight Time. Now here is the hazardous weather outlook for portions of central and southern Minnesota and west central Wisconsin for today and tonight. No hazardous weather is expected at this time. And now the extended outlook for the period Sunday through Friday. No hazardous weather is expected at this time. Spotter information statement. Skywarn spotter activation will not be needed. Now the forecast for central Minnesota, from St. Cloud to the northwest Twin Cities suburbs. This afternoon, mostly sunny. Near steady temperature in the upper 60s. Northwest winds around 15 miles an hour. Tonight, partly cloudy. Lows in the upper 40s. Northwest winds 10 to 15 miles an hour.
Sunday, sunny. Highs in the lower 70s. Northwest winds 10 to 15 miles an hour. Sunday night, clear. Lows in the upper 40s. Northwest winds 5 to 15 miles an hour. Monday, sunny. Highs in the mid 70s. Monday night, partly cloudy. Chance of rain showers. Lows in the lower 50s. Chance of showers 40%. Tuesday, mostly sunny. Highs in the lower 70s. Tuesday night, increasing clouds. Lows in the lower 50s. Wednesday, partly sunny. Chance of rain showers in the morning, then rain showers likely and chance of thunderstorms in the afternoon. Highs in the lower 70s. Chance of precipitation 70%. Wednesday night, mostly cloudy. Chance of rain showers in the evening. Lows in the lower 50s. Chance of showers 50%. Thursday, mostly sunny. Highs in the lower 70s. Thursday night and Juneteenth, mostly clear. Lows in the lower 50s. Highs in the upper 70s. Again, the forecast for central Minnesota, from St. Cloud to the northwest Twin Cities suburbs for this afternoon, mostly sunny. Near steady temperature in the upper 60s. Northwest winds around 15 miles an hour. 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The current time is 10:07 a.m. Central Daylight Time. Now here is the hazardous weather outlook for portions of central and southern Minnesota and west central Wisconsin for today and tonight. No hazardous weather is expected at this time. And now the extended outlook for the period Sunday through Friday. No hazardous weather is expected at this time. Spotter information statement. Skywarn spotter activation will not be needed. Now the forecast for central Minnesota, from St. Cloud to the northwest Twin Cities suburbs. This afternoon, mostly sunny. Near steady temperature in the upper 60s. Northwest winds around 15 miles an hour. Tonight, partly cloudy. Lows in the upper 40s. Northwest winds 10 to 15 miles an hour. Sunday, sunny. Highs in the lower 70s. Northwest winds 10 to 15 miles an hour. Sunday night, clear. Lows in the upper 40s. Northwest winds 5 to 15 miles an hour. Monday, sunny. Highs in the mid 70s. Monday night, partly cloudy. Chance of rain showers. Lows in the lower 50s. Chance of showers 40%. Tuesday, mostly sunny. Highs in the lower 70s. Tuesday night, increasing clouds. Lows in the lower 50s. Wednesday, partly sunny. Chance of rain showers in the morning, then rain showers likely and chance of thunderstorms in the afternoon. Highs in the lower 70s. Chance of precipitation 70%. Wednesday night, mostly cloudy. Chance of rain showers in the evening. Lows in the lower 50s. Chance of showers 50%. Thursday, mostly sunny. Highs in the lower 70s. Thursday night and Juneteenth, mostly clear. Lows in the lower 50s. Highs in the upper 70s. Again, the forecast for central Minnesota, from St. Cloud to the northwest Twin Cities suburbs for this afternoon, mostly sunny. Near steady temperature in the upper 60s. Northwest winds around 15 miles an hour. 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
The current time is 10:10 a.m. Central Daylight Time. Now here is the hazardous weather outlook for portions of central and southern Minnesota and west central Wisconsin. For today and tonight, no hazardous weather is expected at this time. And now the extended outlook for the period Sunday through Friday. No hazardous weather is expected at this time. Spotter information statement. Skywarn spotter activation will not be needed. Now the forecast for central Minnesota, from St. Cloud to the northwest Twin Cities suburbs. This afternoon, mostly sunny. Near steady temperature in the upper 60s. Northwest winds around 15 miles an hour. Tonight, partly cloudy. Lows in the upper 40s. Northwest winds 10 to 15 miles an hour. Sunday, sunny. Highs in the lower 70s. Northwest winds 10 to 15 miles an hour. Sunday night, clear. Lows in the upper 40s. Northwest winds 5 to 15 miles an hour. Monday, sunny. Highs in the mid 70s. Monday night, partly cloudy. Chance of rain showers. Lows in the lower 50s. Chance of showers 40%. Tuesday, mostly sunny. Highs in the lower 70s. Tuesday night, increasing clouds. Lows in the lower 50s. Wednesday, partly sunny. Chance of rain showers in the morning, then rain showers likely and chance of thunderstorms in the afternoon. Highs in the lower 70s. Chance of precipitation 70%. Wednesday night, mostly cloudy. Chance of rain showers in the evening. Lows in the lower 50s. Chance of showers 50%. Thursday, mostly sunny. Highs in the lower 70s. Thursday night and Juneteenth, mostly clear. Lows in the lower 50s. Highs in the upper 70s. Again, the forecast for central Minnesota, from St. Cloud to the northwest Twin Cities suburbs for this afternoon, mostly sunny. Near steady temperature in the upper 60s. Northwest winds around 15 miles an hour. 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The current time is 10:13 a.m. Central Daylight Time. Now here is the hazardous weather outlook for portions of central and southern Minnesota and west central Wisconsin. For today and tonight, no hazardous weather is expected at this time. And now the extended outlook for the period Sunday through Friday. No hazardous weather is expected at this time. Spotter information statement. Skywarn spotter activation will not be needed. Now the forecast for central Minnesota, from St. Cloud to the northwest Twin Cities suburbs. This afternoon, mostly sunny. Near steady temperature in the upper 60s. Northwest winds around 15 miles an hour. Tonight, partly cloudy. Lows in the upper 40s. Northwest winds 10 to 15 miles an hour. Sunday, sunny. Highs in the lower 70s. Northwest winds 10 to 15 miles an hour. Sunday night, clear. Lows in the upper 40s. Northwest winds 5 to 15 miles an hour. Monday, sunny. Highs in the mid 70s. Monday night, partly cloudy. Chance of rain showers. Lows in the lower 50s. Chance of showers 40%. Tuesday, mostly sunny. Highs in the lower 70s. Tuesday night, increasing clouds. Lows in the lower 50s. Wednesday, partly sunny. Chance of rain showers in the morning, then rain showers likely and chance of thunderstorms in the afternoon. Highs in the lower 70s. Chance of precipitation 70%. Wednesday night, mostly cloudy. Chance of rain showers in the evening.
Lows in the lower

50s. Chance of showers 50%. Thursday, mostly sunny. Highs in the lower 70s. Thursday night and Juneteenth, mostly clear. Lows in the lower 50s. Highs in the upper 70s. Again, the forecast for central Minnesota, from St. Cloud to the northwest Twin Cities suburbs for this afternoon, mostly sunny. Near steady temperature in the upper 60s. Northwest winds around 15 miles an hour. At 10 a.m., in Buffalo, it was mostly sunny. The temperature was 66 degrees, the dew point was 46, and the relative humidity was 48%. The wind was northwest at 17 miles an hour, gusting to 23. The pressure was 29.87 inches and falling. In Maple Lake, it was mostly sunny, the temperature was 68 degrees, the dew point was 47, and the relative humidity was 46%. The wind was west at 8 miles an hour. The pressure was 29.90 inches and steady. Elsewhere across central Minnesota, skies ranged from sunny to mostly sunny. It was 69 at the Twin Cities, 66 at St. Cloud, 70 at Anoka, and 68 at Crystal. Princeton reported 66, Litchfield reported 66, Little Falls reported 63, and Wilmer reported 64. Around the state, skies ranged from partly sunny to cloudy. It was 69 at Rochester, 66 at Mankato, 61 at Brainerd, 58 at Duluth, and 52 at International Falls. Once again at 10 a.m., in Buffalo, it was 66 degrees under mostly sunny skies. And in Maple Lake, it was 68 degrees under mostly sunny skies. 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The current time is 10:18 a.m. Central Daylight Time. Now here is the hazardous weather outlook for portions of central and southern Minnesota and west central Wisconsin for today and tonight. No hazardous weather is expected at this time. And now the extended outlook for the period Sunday through Friday. No hazardous weather is expected at this time. Spotter information statement, Skywarn spotter activation will not be needed. Now the forecast for central Minnesota, from St. Cloud to the northwest Twin Cities suburbs. This afternoon, mostly sunny. Near steady temperature in the upper 60s. Northwest winds around 15 miles an hour. Tonight, partly cloudy. Lows in the upper 40s. Northwest winds 10 to 15 miles an hour. Sunday, sunny. Highs in the lower 70s. Northwest winds 10 to 15 miles an hour. Sunday night, clear. Lows in the upper 40s. Northwest winds 5 to 15 miles an hour. Monday, sunny. Highs in the mid-70s. Monday night, partly cloudy. Chance of rain showers. Lows in the lower 50s. Chance of showers 40%. Tuesday, mostly sunny. Highs in the lower 70s. Tuesday night, increasing clouds. Lows in the lower 50s. Wednesday, partly sunny. Chance of rain showers in the morning, then rain showers likely and chance of thunderstorms in the afternoon. Highs in the lower 70s. Chance of precipitation 70%. Wednesday night, mostly cloudy. Chance of rain showers in the evening. Lows in the lower 50s. Chance of showers 50%. Thursday, mostly sunny. Highs in the lower 70s. Thursday night and Juneteenth, mostly clear. Lows in the lower 50s. Highs in the upper 70s. Again, the forecast for central Minnesota, from St. Cloud to the northwest Twin Cities suburbs for this afternoon, mostly sunny. Near steady temperature in the upper 60s.
Northwest winds around 15 miles an hour. At 10 a.m. in Buffalo, it was mostly sunny. The temperature was 66 degrees, the dew point was 46, and the relative humidity was 48%. The wind was northwest at 17 miles an hour, gusting to 23. The pressure was 29.87 inches and falling. In Maple Lake, it was mostly sunny, the temperature was 68 degrees, the dew point was 47, and the relative humidity was 46%. The wind was west at 8 miles an hour. The pressure was 29.90 inches and steady. Elsewhere across central Minnesota, skies ranged from sunny to mostly sunny. It was 69 at the Twin Cities, 66 at St. Cloud, 70 at Anoka, and 68 at Crystal. Princeton reported 66, Litchfield reported 66, Little Falls reported 63, and Wilmer reported 64. Around the state, skies ranged from partly sunny to cloudy. It was 69 at Rochester, 66 at Mankato, 61 at Brainerd, 58 at Duluth, and 52 at International Falls. Once again at 10 a.m., in Buffalo, it was 66 degrees under mostly sunny skies. And in Maple Lake, it was 68 degrees under mostly sunny skies. 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The current time is 10:22 a.m. Central Daylight Time. Now here is the hazardous weather outlook for portions of central and southern Minnesota and west central Wisconsin for today and tonight. No hazardous weather is expected at this time. And now the extended outlook for the period Sunday through Friday. No hazardous weather is expected at this time. Spotter information statement, Skywarn spotter activation will not be needed. Now the forecast for central Minnesota. From St. Cloud to the northwest Twin Cities suburbs. This afternoon, mostly sunny. Near steady temperature in the upper 60s. Northwest winds around 15 miles an hour. Tonight, partly cloudy. Lows in the upper 40s. Northwest winds 10 to 15 miles an hour. Sunday, sunny. Highs in the lower 70s. Northwest winds 10 to 15 miles an hour. Sunday night, clear. Lows in the upper 40s. Northwest winds 5 to 15 miles an hour. Monday, sunny. Highs in the mid-70s. Monday night, partly cloudy. Chance of rain showers. Lows in the lower 50s. Chance of showers 40%. Tuesday, mostly sunny. Highs in the lower 70s. Tuesday night, increasing clouds. Lows in the lower 50s. Wednesday, partly sunny. Chance of rain showers in the morning, then rain showers likely and chance of thunderstorms in the afternoon. Highs in the lower 70s. Chance of precipitation 70%. Wednesday night, mostly cloudy. Chance of rain showers in the evening. Lows in the lower 50s. Chance of showers 50%. Thursday, mostly sunny. Highs in the lower 70s. Thursday night and Juneteenth, mostly clear. Lows in the lower 50s. Highs in the upper 70s. Again, the forecast for central Minnesota, from St. Cloud to the northwest Twin Cities suburbs for this afternoon, mostly sunny. Near steady temperature in the upper 60s. Northwest winds around 15 miles an hour. At 10 a.m., in Buffalo, it was mostly sunny. The temperature was 66 degrees, the dew point was 46, and the relative humidity was 48%. The wind was northwest at 17 miles an hour, gusting to 23. The pressure was 29.87 inches and falling. In Maple Lake,
It was mostly sunny, the temperature was 68 degrees, the dew point was 47, and the relative humidity was 46%. The wind was west at 8 miles an hour. The pressure was 29.90 inches and steady. Elsewhere across central Minnesota, skies ranged from sunny to mostly sunny. It was 69 at the Twin Cities, 66 at St. Cloud, 70 at Anoka, and 68 at Crystal. Princeton reported 66, Litchfield reported 66, Little Falls reported 63, and Wilmer reported 64. Around the state, skies ranged from partly sunny to cloudy. It was 69 at Rochester, 66 at Mankato, 61 at Brainerd, 58 at Duluth, and 52 at International Falls. Once again at 10 a.m., in Buffalo, it was 66 degrees under mostly sunny skies. And in Maple Lake, it was 68 degrees under mostly sunny skies. 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The current time is 10:27 a.m. Central Daylight Time. Now here is the hazardous weather outlook for portions of central and southern Minnesota and west central Wisconsin for today and tonight. No hazardous weather is expected at this time. And now the extended outlook for the period Sunday through Friday. No hazardous weather is expected at this time. Spotter information statement. Sky warns spotter activation will not be needed. Now the forecast for central Minnesota. From St. Cloud to the northwest Twin Cities suburbs. This afternoon, mostly sunny. Near steady temperature in the upper 60s. Northwest winds around 15 miles an hour. Tonight, partly cloudy. Lows in the upper 40s. Northwest winds 10 to 15 miles an hour. Sunday, sunny. Highs in the lower 70s. Northwest winds 10 to 15 miles an hour. Sunday night, clear. Lows in the upper 40s. Northwest winds 5 to 15 miles an hour. Monday, sunny. Highs in the mid-70s. Monday night, partly cloudy. Chance of rain showers. Lows in the lower 50s. Chance of showers 40%. Tuesday, mostly sunny. Highs in the lower 70s. Tuesday night, increasing clouds. Lows in the lower 50s. Wednesday, partly sunny. Chance of rain showers in the morning, then rain showers likely and chance of thunderstorms in the afternoon. Highs in the lower 70s. Chance of precipitation 70%. Wednesday night, mostly cloudy. Chance of rain showers in the evening. Lows in the lower 50s. Chance of showers 50%. Thursday, mostly sunny. Highs in the lower 70s. Thursday night and Juneteenth, mostly clear. Lows in the lower 50s. Highs in the upper 70s. Again, the forecast for central Minnesota, from St. Cloud to the northwest Twin Cities suburbs for this afternoon, mostly sunny. Near steady temperature in the upper 60s. Northwest winds around 15 miles an hour. At 10 a.m., in Buffalo, it was mostly sunny. The temperature was 66 degrees, the dew point was 46, and the relative humidity was 48%. The wind was northwest at 17 miles an hour, gusting to 23. The pressure was 29.87 inches and falling. In Maple Lake, it was mostly sunny, the temperature was 68 degrees, the dew point was 47, and the relative humidity was 46%. The wind was west at 8 miles an hour. The pressure was 29.90 inches and steady. Elsewhere across central Minnesota, skies ranged from sunny to mostly sunny. It was 69 at the Twin Cities, 66 at St. Cloud, 70 at Anoka, and 68 at Crystal.
Princeton reported 66, Litchfield reported 66, Little Falls reported 63, and Wilma reported 64. Around the state, skies ranged from partly sunny to cloudy. It was 69 at Rochester, 66 at Mankato, 61 at Brainerd, 58 at Duluth, and 52 at International Falls. Once again at 10 a.m., in Buffalo, it was 66 degrees under mostly sunny skies. And in Maple Lake, it was 68 degrees under mostly sunny skies. 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The current time is 10:31 a.m. Central Daylight Time. Now here is the hazardous weather outlook for portions of central and southern Minnesota and west central Wisconsin. For today and tonight, no hazardous weather is expected at this time. And now the extended outlook for the period Sunday through Friday. No hazardous weather is expected at this time. Spotter information statement, Skywarn spotter activation will not be needed. Now the forecast for central Minnesota, from St. Cloud to the northwest Twin Cities suburbs. This afternoon, mostly sunny. Near steady temperature in the upper 60s. Northwest winds around 15 miles an hour. Tonight, partly cloudy. Lows in the upper 40s. Northwest winds 10 to 15 miles an hour. Sunday, sunny. Highs in the lower 70s. Northwest winds 10 to 15 miles an hour. Sunday night, clear. Lows in the upper 40s. Northwest winds 5 to 15 miles an hour. Monday, sunny. Highs in the mid 70s. Monday night, partly cloudy. Chance of rain showers. Lows in the lower 50s. Chance of showers 40%. Tuesday, mostly sunny. Highs in the lower 70s. Tuesday night, increasing clouds. Lows in the lower 50s. Wednesday, partly sunny. Chance of rain showers in the morning, then rain showers likely and chance of thunderstorms in the afternoon. Highs in the lower 70s. Chance of precipitation 70%. Wednesday night, mostly cloudy. Chance of rain showers in the evening. Lows in the lower 50s. Chance of showers 50%. Thursday, mostly sunny. Highs in the lower 70s. Thursday night and Juneteenth, mostly clear. Lows in the lower 50s. Highs in the upper 70s. Again, the forecast for central Minnesota, from St. Cloud to the northwest Twin Cities suburbs for this afternoon, mostly sunny. Near steady temperature in the upper 60s. Northwest winds around 15 miles an hour. 10 a.m. in Buffalo, it was mostly sunny. The temperature was 66 degrees, the dew point was 46, and the relative humidity was 48%. The wind was northwest at 17 miles an hour, gusting to 23. The pressure was 29.87 inches and falling. In Maple Lake, it was mostly sunny. The temperature was 68 degrees, the dew point was 47, and the relative humidity was 46%. The wind was west at 8 miles an hour. The pressure was 29.90 inches and steady. Elsewhere across central Minnesota, skies ranged from sunny to mostly sunny. It was 69 at the Twin Cities, 66 at St. Cloud, 70 at Anoka, and 68 at Crystal. Princeton reported 66, Litchfield reported 66, Little Falls reported 63, and Wilma reported 64. Around the state, skies ranged from partly sunny to cloudy. It was 69 at Rochester, 66 at Mankato, 61 at Brainerd, 58 at Duluth, and 52 at International Falls. Once again at 10 a.m., in Buffalo, it was 66 degrees under mostly sunny skies.
and in Maple Lake, it was 68 degrees under mostly sunny skies.

expected at this time. And now the extended outlook for the period Sunday through Friday. No hazardous weather is expected at this time. Spotter information statement. Sky warns spotter activation will not be needed. Now the forecast for central Minnesota, from St. Cloud to the northwest Twin Cities suburbs. This afternoon, mostly sunny. Near steady temperature in the upper 60s. Northwest winds around 15 miles an hour. Tonight, partly cloudy. Lows in the upper 40s. Northwest winds 10 to 15 miles an hour. Sunday, sunny. Highs in the lower 70s. Northwest winds 10 to 15 miles an hour. Sunday night, clear. Lows in the upper 40s. Northwest winds 5 to 15 miles an hour. Monday, sunny. Highs in the mid 70s. Monday night, partly cloudy. Chance of rain showers. Lows in the lower 50s. Chance of showers 40%. Tuesday, mostly sunny. Highs in the lower 70s. Tuesday night, increasing clouds. Lows in the lower 50s. Wednesday, partly sunny. Chance of rain showers in the morning, then rain showers likely and chance of thunderstorms in the afternoon. Highs in the lower 70s. Chance of precipitation 70%. Wednesday night, mostly cloudy. Chance of rain showers in the evening. Lows in the lower 50s. Chance of showers 50%. Thursday, mostly sunny. Highs in the lower 70s. Thursday night and Juneteenth, mostly clear. Lows in the lower 50s. Highs in the upper 70s. Again, the forecast for central Minnesota, from St. Cloud to the northwest Twin Cities suburbs for this afternoon, mostly sunny. Near steady temperature in the upper 60s. Northwest winds around 15 miles an hour. 10 a.m. in Buffalo, it was mostly sunny. The temperature was 66 degrees, the dew point was 46, and the relative humidity was 48%. The wind was northwest at 17 miles an hour, gusting to 23. The pressure was 29.87 inches and falling. In Maple Lake, it was mostly sunny, but temperature was 68 degrees, the dew point was 47, and the relative humidity was 46%. The wind was west at 8 miles an hour. The pressure was 29.90 inches and steady. Elsewhere across central Minnesota, skies ranged from sunny to mostly sunny. It was 69 at the Twin Cities, 66 at St. Cloud, 70 at Anoka, and 68 at Crystal. Princeton reported 66, Litchfield reported 66, Little Falls reported 63, and Wilmer reported 64. Around the state, skies ranged from partly sunny to cloudy. It was 69 at Rochester, 66 at Mankato, 61 at Brainerd, 58 at Duluth, and 52 at International Falls. Once again at 10 a.m., in Buffalo, it was 66 degrees under mostly sunny skies. And in Maple Lake, it was 68 degrees under mostly sunny skies. 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The current time is 10:40 a.m. Central Daylight Time. Now the forecast for central Minnesota, from St. Cloud to the northwest Twin Cities suburbs. This afternoon, mostly sunny. Near steady temperature in the upper 60s. Northwest winds around 15 miles an hour. Tonight, partly cloudy. Lows in the upper 40s. Northwest winds 10 to 15 miles an hour. Sunday, sunny. Highs in the lower 70s. Northwest winds 10 to 15 miles an hour. Sunday night, clear. Lows in the upper 40s. Northwest winds 5 to 15 miles an hour. Monday.

Sunny. Highs in the mid-70s. Monday night, partly cloudy. Chance of rain showers. Lows in the lower 50s. Chance of showers 40%. Tuesday, mostly sunny. Highs in the lower 70s. Tuesday night, increasing clouds. Lows in the lower 50s. Wednesday, partly sunny. Chance of rain showers in the morning, then rain showers likely and chance of thunderstorms in the afternoon. Highs in the lower 70s. Chance of precipitation 70%. Wednesday night, mostly cloudy. Chance of rain showers in the evening. Lows in the lower 50s. Chance of showers 50%. Thursday, mostly sunny. Highs in the lower 70s. Thursday night and Juneteenth, mostly clear. Lows in the lower 50s. Highs in the upper 70s. Again, the forecast for central Minnesota, from St. Cloud to the northwest Twin Cities suburbs for this afternoon, mostly sunny. Near steady temperature in the upper 60s. Northwest winds around 15 miles an hour. At 10 a.m., in Buffalo, it was mostly sunny. The temperature was 66 degrees, the dew point was 46, and the relative humidity was 48%. The wind was northwest at 17 miles an hour, gusting to 23. The pressure was 29.87 inches and falling. In Maple Lake, it was mostly sunny. The temperature was 68 degrees, the dew point was 47, and the relative humidity was 46%. The wind was west at 8 miles an hour. The pressure was 29.90 inches and steady. Elsewhere across central Minnesota, skies ranged from sunny to mostly sunny. It was 69 at the Twin Cities, 66 at St. Cloud, 70 at Anoka, and 68 at Crystal. Princeton reported 66, Litchfield reported 66, Little Falls reported 63, and Wilmer reported 64. Around the state, skies ranged from partly sunny to cloudy. It was 69 at Rochester, 66 at Mankato, 61 at Brainerd, 58 at Duluth, and 52 at International Falls. Once again at 10 a.m., in Buffalo, it was 66 degrees under mostly sunny skies. And in Maple Lake, it was 68 degrees under mostly sunny skies. 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The current time is 10:44 a.m. Central Daylight Time. Now the forecast for central Minnesota, from St. Cloud to the northwest Twin Cities suburbs. This afternoon, mostly sunny. Near steady temperature in the upper 60s. Northwest winds around 15 miles an hour. Tonight, partly cloudy. Lows in the upper 40s. Northwest winds 10 to 15 miles an hour. Sunday, sunny. Highs in the lower 70s. Northwest winds 10 to 15 miles an hour. Sunday night, clear. Lows in the upper 40s. Northwest winds 5 to 15 miles an hour. Monday, sunny. Highs in the mid-70s. Monday night, partly cloudy. Chance of rain showers. Lows in the lower 50s. Chance of showers 40%. Tuesday, mostly sunny. Highs in the lower 70s. Tuesday night, increasing clouds. Lows in the lower 50s. Wednesday, partly sunny. Chance of rain showers in the morning, then rain showers likely and chance of thunderstorms in the afternoon. Highs in the lower 70s. Chance of precipitation 70%. Wednesday night, mostly cloudy. Chance of rain showers in the evening. Lows in the lower 50s. Chance of showers 50%. Thursday, mostly sunny. Highs in the lower 70s. Thursday night and Juneteenth,
mostly clear. Lows in the lower 50s. Highs in the upper 70s. Again, the forecast for central Minnesota, from St. Cloud to the northwest Twin Cities suburbs for this afternoon, mostly sunny. Near steady temperature in the upper 60s. Northwest winds around 15 miles an hour. At 10 a.m., in Buffalo, it was mostly sunny. The temperature was 66 degrees, the dew point was 46, and the relative humidity was 48%. The wind was northwest at 17 miles an hour, gusting to 23. The pressure was 29.87 inches and falling. In Maple Lake, it was mostly sunny. The temperature was 68 degrees, the dew point was 47, and the relative humidity was 46%. The wind was west at 8 miles an hour. The pressure was 29.90 inches and steady. Elsewhere across central Minnesota, skies ranged from sunny to mostly sunny. It was 69 at the Twin Cities, 66 at St. Cloud, 70 at Anoka, and 68 at Crystal. Princeton reported 66, Litchfield reported 66, Little Falls reported 63, and Wilmer reported 64. Around the state, skies ranged from partly sunny to cloudy. It was 69 at Rochester, 66 at Mankato, 61 at Brainerd, 58 at Duluth, and 52 at International Falls. Once again at 10 a.m., in Buffalo, it was 66 degrees under mostly sunny skies. And in Maple Lake, it was 68 degrees under mostly sunny skies. 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The current time is 10:48 a.m. Central Daylight Time. Now the forecast for central Minnesota, from St. Cloud to the northwest Twin Cities suburbs. This afternoon, mostly sunny. Near steady temperature in the upper 60s. Northwest winds around 15 miles an hour. Tonight, partly cloudy. Lows in the upper 40s. Northwest winds 10 to 15 miles an hour. Sunday, sunny. Highs in the lower 70s. Northwest winds 10 to 15 miles an hour. Sunday night, clear. Lows in the upper 40s. Northwest winds 5 to 15 miles an hour. Monday, sunny. Highs in the mid-70s. Monday night, partly cloudy. Chance of rain showers. Lows in the lower 50s. Chance of showers 40%. Tuesday, mostly sunny. Highs in the lower 70s. Tuesday night, increasing clouds. Lows in the lower 50s. Wednesday, partly sunny. Chance of rain showers in the morning, then rain showers likely and chance of thunderstorms in the afternoon. Highs in the lower 70s. Chance of precipitation 70%. Wednesday night, mostly cloudy. Chance of rain showers in the evening. Lows in the lower 50s. Chance of showers 50%. Thursday, mostly sunny. Highs in the lower 70s. Thursday night and Juneteenth, mostly clear. Lows in the lower 50s. Highs in the upper 70s. Again, the forecast for central Minnesota, from St. Cloud to the northwest Twin Cities suburbs for this afternoon, mostly sunny. Near steady temperature in the upper 60s. Northwest winds around 15 miles an hour. At 10 a.m., in Buffalo, it was mostly sunny. The temperature was 66 degrees, the dew point was 46, and the relative humidity was 48%. The wind was northwest at 17 miles an hour, gusting to 23. The pressure was 29.87 inches and falling. In Maple Lake, it was mostly sunny. The temperature was 68 degrees, the dew point was 47, and the relative humidity was 46%.
The wind was west at 8 miles an hour. The pressure was 29.90 inches and steady. Elsewhere across central Minnesota, skies ranged from sunny to mostly sunny. It was 69 at the Twin Cities, 66 at St. Cloud, 70 at Anoka, and 68 at Crystal. Princeton reported 66, Litchfield reported 66, Little Falls reported 63, and Wilmer reported 64. Around the state, skies ranged from partly sunny to cloudy. It was 69 at Rochester, 66 at Mankato, 61 at Brainerd, 58 at Duluth, and 52 at International Falls. Once again at 10 a.m., in Buffalo, it was 66 degrees under mostly sunny skies. And in Maple Lake, it was 68 degrees under mostly sunny skies. 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The current time is 10:52 a.m. Central Daylight Time. Now the forecast for central Minnesota, from St. Cloud to the northwest Twin Cities suburbs. This afternoon, mostly sunny. Near steady temperature in the upper 60s. Northwest winds around 15 miles an hour. Tonight, partly cloudy. Lows in the upper 40s. Northwest winds 10 to 15 miles an hour. Sunday, sunny. Highs in the lower 70s. Northwest winds 10 to 15 miles an hour. Sunday night, clear. Lows in the upper 40s. Northwest winds 5 to 15 miles an hour. Monday, sunny. Highs in the mid-70s. Monday night, partly cloudy. Chance of rain showers. Lows in the lower 50s. Chance of showers 40%. Tuesday, mostly sunny. Highs in the lower 70s. Tuesday night, increasing clouds. Lows in the lower 50s. Wednesday, partly sunny. Chance of rain showers in the morning, then rain showers likely and chance of thunderstorms in the afternoon. Highs in the lower 70s. Chance of precipitation 70%. Wednesday night, mostly cloudy. Chance of rain showers in the evening. Lows in the lower 50s. Chance of showers 50%. Thursday, mostly sunny. Highs in the lower 70s. Thursday night and Juneteenth, mostly clear. Lows in the lower 50s. Highs in the upper 70s. Again, the forecast for central Minnesota, from St. Cloud to the northwest Twin Cities suburbs for this afternoon, mostly sunny. Near steady temperature in the upper 60s. Northwest winds around 15 miles an hour. At 10 a.m., in Buffalo, it was mostly sunny. The temperature was 66 degrees, the dew point was 46, and the relative humidity was 48%. The wind was northwest at 17 miles an hour. Gusting to 23. The pressure was 29.87 inches and falling. In Maple Lake, it was mostly sunny. The temperature was 68 degrees, the dew point was 47, and the relative humidity was 46%. The wind was west at 8 miles an hour. The pressure was 29.90 inches and steady. Elsewhere across central Minnesota, skies ranged from sunny to mostly sunny. It was 69 at the Twin Cities, 66 at St. Cloud, 70 at Anoka, and 68 at Crystal. Princeton reported 66, Litchfield reported 66, Little Falls reported 63, and Wilmer reported 64. Around the state, skies ranged from partly sunny to cloudy. It was 69 at Rochester, 66 at Mankato, 61 at Brainerd, 58 at Duluth, and 52 at International Falls. Once again at 10 a.m., in Buffalo, it was 66 degrees under mostly sunny skies. And in Maple Lake, it was 68 degrees under mostly sunny skies.
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The current time is 10:56 a.m. Central Daylight Time. Now the forecast for central Minnesota, from St. Cloud to the northwest Twin Cities suburbs. This afternoon, mostly sunny. Near steady temperature in the upper 60s. Northwest winds around 15 miles an hour. Tonight, partly cloudy. Lows in the upper 40s. Northwest winds 10 to 15 miles an hour. Sunday, sunny. Highs in the lower 70s. Northwest winds 10 to 15 miles an hour. Sunday night, clear. Lows in the upper 40s. Northwest winds 5 to 15 miles an hour. Monday, sunny. Highs in the mid 70s. Monday night, partly cloudy. Chance of rain showers. Lows in the lower 50s. Chance of showers 40%. Tuesday, mostly sunny. Highs in the lower 70s. Tuesday night, increasing clouds. Lows in the lower 50s. Wednesday, partly sunny. Chance of rain showers in the morning, then rain showers likely and chance of thunderstorms in the afternoon. Highs in the lower 70s. Chance of precipitation 70%. Wednesday night, mostly cloudy. Chance of rain showers in the evening. Lows in the lower 50s. Chance of showers 50%. Thursday, mostly sunny. Highs in the lower 70s. Thursday night and Juneteenth, mostly clear. Lows in the lower 50s. Highs in the upper 70s. Again, the forecast for central Minnesota, from St. Cloud to the northwest Twin Cities suburbs for this afternoon, mostly sunny. Near steady temperature in the upper 60s. Northwest winds around 15 miles an hour. At 10 a.m., in Buffalo, it was mostly sunny. The temperature was 66 degrees, the dew point was 46, and the relative humidity was 48%. The wind was northwest at 17 miles an hour, gusting to 23. The pressure was 29.87 inches and falling. In Maple Lake, it was mostly sunny. The temperature was 68 degrees, the dew point was 47, and the relative humidity was 46%. The wind was west at 8 miles an hour. The pressure was 29.90 inches and steady. Elsewhere across central Minnesota, skies ranged from sunny to mostly sunny. It was 69 at the Twin Cities, 66 at St. Cloud, 70 at Anoka, and 68 at Crystal. Princeton reported 66, Litchfield reported 66, Little Falls reported 63, and Wilmer reported 64. Around the state, skies ranged from partly sunny to cloudy. It was 69 at Rochester, 66 at Mankato, 61 at Brainerd, 58 at Duluth, and 52 at International Falls. Once again at 10 a.m., in Buffalo, it was 66 degrees under mostly sunny skies. And in Maple Lake, it was 68 degrees under mostly sunny skies. 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The current time is 11 a.m. Central Daylight Time. Now the forecast for central Minnesota, from St. Cloud to the northwest Twin Cities suburbs. This afternoon, mostly sunny. Near steady temperature in the upper 60s. Northwest winds around 15 miles an hour. Tonight, partly cloudy. Lows in the upper 40s. Northwest winds 10 to 15 miles an hour. Sunday, sunny. Highs in the lower 70s. Northwest winds 10 to 15 miles an hour.
Sunday night, clear. Lows in the upper 40s. Northwest winds 5 to 15 miles an hour. Monday, sunny. Highs in the mid-70s. Monday night, partly cloudy. Chance of rain showers. Lows in the lower 50s. Chance of showers 40%. Tuesday, mostly sunny. Highs in the lower 70s. Tuesday night, increasing clouds. Lows in the lower 50s. Wednesday, partly sunny. Chance of rain showers in the morning, then rain showers likely and chance of thunderstorms in the afternoon. Highs in the lower 70s. Chance of precipitation 70%. Wednesday night, mostly cloudy. Chance of rain showers in the evening. Lows in the lower 50s. Chance of showers 50%. Thursday, mostly sunny. Highs in the lower 70s. Thursday night and Juneteenth, mostly clear. Lows in the lower 50s. Highs in the upper 70s. Again, the forecast for central Minnesota, from St. Cloud to the northwest Twin Cities suburbs for this afternoon, mostly sunny. Near steady temperature in the upper 60s. Northwest winds around 15 miles an hour. 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The current time is 11:03 a.m. Central Daylight Time. Now the forecast for central Minnesota, from St. Cloud to the northwest Twin Cities suburbs. This afternoon, mostly sunny. Near steady temperature in the upper 60s. Northwest winds around 15 miles an hour. Tonight, partly cloudy. Lows in the upper 40s. Northwest winds 10 to 15 miles an hour. Sunday, sunny. Highs in the lower 70s. Northwest winds 10 to 15 miles an hour. Sunday night, clear. Lows in the upper 40s. Northwest winds 5 to 15 miles an hour. Monday, sunny. Highs in the mid-70s. Monday night, partly cloudy. Chance of rain showers. Lows in the lower 50s. Chance of showers 40%. Tuesday, mostly sunny. Highs in the lower 70s. Tuesday night, increasing clouds. Lows in the lower 50s. Wednesday, partly sunny. Chance of rain showers in the morning, then rain showers likely and chance of thunderstorms in the afternoon. Highs in the lower 70s. Chance of precipitation 70%. Wednesday night, mostly cloudy. Chance of rain showers in the evening. Lows in the lower 50s. Chance of showers 50%. Thursday, mostly sunny. Highs in the lower 70s. Thursday night and Juneteenth, mostly clear. Lows in the lower 50s. Highs in the upper 70s. Again, the forecast for central Minnesota, from St. Cloud to the northwest Twin Cities suburbs for this afternoon, mostly sunny. Near steady temperature in the upper 60s. Northwest winds around 15 miles an hour. 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The current time is 11:05 a.m. Central Daylight Time. Now the forecast for central Minnesota, from St. Cloud to the northwest Twin Cities suburbs. This afternoon, mostly sunny. Near steady temperature in the upper 60s. Northwest winds around 15 miles an hour. Tonight, partly cloudy. Lows in the upper 40s. Northwest winds 10 to 15 miles an hour. Sunday, sunny. Highs in the lower 70s.
Northwest winds 10 to 15 miles an hour. Sunday night, clear. Lows in the upper 40s. Northwest winds 5 to 15 miles an hour. Monday, sunny. Highs in the mid-70s. Monday night, partly cloudy. Chance of rain showers. Lows in the lower 50s. Chance of showers 40%. Tuesday, mostly sunny. Highs in the lower 70s. Tuesday night, increasing clouds. Lows in the lower 50s. Wednesday, partly sunny. Chance of rain showers in the morning, then rain showers likely and chance of thunderstorms in the afternoon. Highs in the lower 70s. Chance of precipitation 70%. Wednesday night, mostly cloudy. Chance of rain showers in the evening. Lows in the lower 50s. Chance of showers 50%. Thursday, mostly sunny. Highs in the lower 70s. Thursday night and Juneteenth, mostly clear. Lows in the lower 50s. Highs in the upper 70s. Again, the forecast for central Minnesota, from St. Cloud to the northwest Twin Cities suburbs for this afternoon, mostly sunny. Near steady temperature in the upper 60s. Northwest winds around 15 miles an hour. 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The current time is 11:08 a.m. Central Daylight Time. Now the forecast for central Minnesota, from St. Cloud to the northwest Twin Cities suburbs. This afternoon, mostly sunny. Near steady temperature in the upper 60s. Northwest winds around 15 miles an hour. Tonight, partly cloudy. Lows in the upper 40s. Northwest winds 10 to 15 miles an hour. Sunday, sunny. Highs in the lower 70s. Northwest winds 10 to 15 miles an hour. Sunday night, clear. Lows in the upper 40s. Northwest winds 5 to 15 miles an hour. Monday, sunny. Highs in the mid-70s. Monday night, partly cloudy. Chance of rain showers. Lows in the lower 50s. Chance of showers 40%. Tuesday, mostly sunny. Highs in the lower 70s. Tuesday night, increasing clouds. Lows in the lower 50s. Wednesday, partly sunny. Chance of rain showers in the morning, then rain showers likely and chance of thunderstorms in the afternoon. Highs in the lower 70s. Chance of precipitation 70%. Wednesday night, mostly cloudy. Chance of rain showers in the evening. Lows in the lower 50s. Chance of showers 50%. Thursday, mostly sunny. Highs in the lower 70s. Thursday night and Juneteenth, mostly clear. Lows in the lower 50s. Highs in the upper 70s. Again, the forecast for central Minnesota, from St. Cloud to the northwest Twin Cities suburbs for this afternoon, mostly sunny. Near steady temperature in the upper 60s. Northwest winds around 15 miles an hour. 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The current time is 11:10 a.m. Central Daylight Time. Now the forecast for central Minnesota, from St. Cloud to the northwest Twin Cities suburbs. This afternoon, mostly sunny. Near steady temperature in the upper 60s. Northwest winds around 15 miles an hour. Tonight, partly cloudy. Lows in the upper 40s. Northwest winds 10 to 15 miles an hour. Sunday, sunny.
Highs in the lower 70s. Northwest winds 10 to 15 miles an hour. Sunday night, clear. Lows in the upper 40s. Northwest winds 5 to 15 miles an hour. Monday, sunny. Highs in the mid 70s. Monday night, partly cloudy. Chance of rain showers. Lows in the lower 50s. Chance of showers 40%. Tuesday, mostly sunny. Highs in the lower 70s. Tuesday night, increasing clouds. Lows in the lower 50s. Wednesday, partly sunny. Chance of rain showers in the morning, then rain showers likely and chance of thunderstorms in the afternoon. Highs in the lower 70s. Chance of precipitation 70%. Wednesday night, mostly cloudy. Chance of rain showers in the evening. Lows in the lower 50s. Chance of showers 50%. Thursday, mostly sunny. Highs in the lower 70s. Thursday night and Juneteenth, mostly clear. Lows in the lower 50s. Highs in the upper 70s. Again, the forecast for central Minnesota, from St. Cloud to the northwest Twin Cities suburbs for this afternoon, mostly sunny. Near steady temperature in the upper 60s. Northwest winds around 15 miles an hour. 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The current time is 11:13 a.m. Central Daylight Time. Now the forecast for central Minnesota, from St. Cloud to the northwest Twin Cities suburbs. This afternoon, mostly sunny. Near steady temperature in the upper 60s. Northwest winds around 15 miles an hour. Tonight, partly cloudy. Lows in the upper 40s. Northwest winds 10 to 15 miles an hour. Sunday, sunny. Highs in the lower 70s. Northwest winds 10 to 15 miles an hour. Sunday night, clear. Lows in the upper 40s. Northwest winds 5 to 15 miles an hour. Monday, sunny. Highs in the mid 70s. Monday night, partly cloudy. Chance of rain showers. Lows in the lower 50s. Chance of showers 40%. Tuesday, mostly sunny. Highs in the lower 70s. Tuesday night, increasing clouds. Lows in the lower 50s. Wednesday, partly sunny. Chance of rain showers in the morning, then rain showers likely and chance of thunderstorms in the afternoon. Highs in the lower 70s. Chance of precipitation 70%. Wednesday night, mostly cloudy. Chance of rain showers in the evening. Lows in the lower 50s. Chance of showers 50%. Thursday, mostly sunny. Highs in the lower 70s. Thursday night and Juneteenth, mostly clear. Lows in the lower 50s. Highs in the upper 70s. Again, the forecast for central Minnesota, from St. Cloud to the northwest Twin Cities suburbs for this afternoon, mostly sunny. Near steady temperature in the upper 60s. Northwest winds around 15 miles an hour. At 11 a.m., in Buffalo, it was mostly sunny. The temperature was 68 degrees, the dew point was 46, and the relative humidity was 45%. The wind was northwest at 16 miles an hour, gusting to 28. The pressure was 29.86 inches and falling. In Maple Lake, it was mostly sunny. The temperature was 69 degrees, the dew point was 48, and the relative humidity was 46%. The wind was northwest at 13 miles an hour, gusting to 21. The pressure was 29.88 inches and falling. Elsewhere across central Minnesota, it was sunny, with a temperature of 68 at St. Cloud, 72 at Anoka,
and 70 at Crystal. It was mostly sunny, with a temperature of 71 at the Twin Cities, 67 at Princeton, 66 at Litchfield, and 66 at Willmar. At Little Falls, it was partly sunny, with a temperature of 63. Around the state, skies ranged from partly sunny to cloudy. It was 70 at Rochester, 68 at Mankato, 62 at Brainerd, 58 at Duluth, and 52 at International Falls. Once again at 11 a.m., in Buffalo, it was 68 degrees under mostly sunny skies. And in Maple Lake, it was 69 degrees under mostly sunny skies. This is weather radio station WMG676 Clearwater, broadcasting on a frequency of 162.50 MHz. 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The current time is 11:17 a.m. Central Daylight Time. Now the forecast for central Minnesota, from St. Cloud to the northwest Twin Cities suburbs. This afternoon, mostly sunny. Near steady temperature in the upper 60s. Northwest winds around 15 miles an hour. Tonight, partly cloudy. Lows in the upper 40s. Northwest winds 10 to 15 miles an hour. Sunday, sunny. Highs in the lower 70s. Northwest winds 10 to 15 miles an hour. Sunday night, clear. Lows in the upper 40s. Northwest winds 5 to 15 miles an hour. Monday, sunny. Highs in the mid-70s. Monday night, partly cloudy. Chance of rain showers. Lows in the lower 50s. Chance of showers 40%. Tuesday, mostly sunny. Highs in the lower 70s. Tuesday night, increasing clouds. Lows in the lower 50s. Wednesday, partly sunny. Chance of rain showers in the morning, then rain showers likely and chance of thunderstorms in the afternoon. Highs in the lower 70s. Chance of precipitation 70%. Wednesday night, mostly cloudy. Chance of rain showers in the evening. Lows in the lower 50s. Chance of showers 50%. Thursday, mostly sunny. Highs in the lower 70s. Thursday night and Juneteenth, mostly clear. Lows in the lower 50s. Highs in the upper 70s. Again, the forecast for central Minnesota, from St. Cloud to the northwest Twin Cities suburbs for this afternoon, mostly sunny. Near steady temperature in the upper 60s. Northwest winds around 15 miles an hour. At 11 a.m., in Buffalo, it was mostly sunny. The temperature was 68 degrees, the dew point was 46, and the relative humidity was 45%. The wind was northwest at 16 miles an hour, gusting to 28. The pressure was 29.86 inches and falling. In Maple Lake, it was mostly sunny. The temperature was 69 degrees, the dew point was 48, and the relative humidity was 46%. The wind was northwest at 13 miles an hour, gusting to 21. The pressure was 29.88 inches and falling. Elsewhere across central Minnesota, it was sunny, with a temperature of 68 at St. Cloud, 72 at Anoka, and 70 at Crystal. It was mostly sunny, with a temperature of 71 at the Twin Cities, 67 at Princeton, 66 at Litchfield, and 66 at Willmar. At Little Falls, it was partly sunny, with a temperature of 63. Around the state, skies ranged from partly sunny to cloudy. It was 70 at Rochester, 68 at Mankato, 62 at Brainerd, 58 at Duluth, and 52 at International Falls. Once again at 11 a.m., in Buffalo, it was 68 degrees under mostly sunny skies. And in Maple Lake, it was 69 degrees under mostly sunny skies. This is weather radio station WMG676 Clearwater, broadcasting on a frequency of 162.50 MHz.
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The current time is 11:21 a.m. Central Daylight Time. Now the forecast for central Minnesota, from St. Cloud to the northwest Twin Cities suburbs. This afternoon, mostly sunny. Near steady temperature in the upper 60s. Northwest winds around 15 miles an hour. Tonight, partly cloudy. Lows in the upper 40s. Northwest winds 10 to 15 miles an hour. Sunday, sunny. Highs in the lower 70s. Northwest winds 10 to 15 miles an hour. Sunday night, clear. Lows in the upper 40s. Northwest winds 5 to 15 miles an hour. Monday, sunny. Highs in the mid-70s. Monday night, partly cloudy. Chance of rain showers. Lows in the lower 50s. Chance of showers 40%. Tuesday, mostly sunny. Highs in the lower 70s. Tuesday night, increasing clouds. Lows in the lower 50s. Wednesday, partly sunny. Chance of rain showers in the morning, then rain showers likely and chance of thunderstorms in the afternoon. Highs in the lower 70s. Chance of precipitation 70%. Wednesday night, mostly cloudy. Chance of rain showers in the evening. Lows in the lower 50s. Chance of showers 50%. Thursday, mostly sunny. Highs in the lower 70s. Thursday night and Juneteenth, mostly clear. Lows in the lower 50s. Highs in the upper 70s. Again, the forecast for central Minnesota, from St. Cloud to the northwest Twin Cities suburbs for this afternoon, mostly sunny. Near steady temperature in the upper 60s. Northwest winds around 15 miles an hour. At 11 a.m., in Buffalo, it was mostly sunny. The temperature was 68 degrees, the dew point was 46, and the relative humidity was 45%. The wind was northwest at 16 miles an hour, gusting to 28. The pressure was 29.86 inches and falling. In Maple Lake, it was mostly sunny. The temperature was 69 degrees, the dew point was 48, and the relative humidity was 46%. The wind was northwest at 13 miles an hour, gusting to 21. The pressure was 29.88 inches and falling. Elsewhere across central Minnesota, it was sunny, with a temperature of 68 at St. Cloud, 72 at Anoka, and 70 at Crystal. It was mostly sunny, with a temperature of 71 at the Twin Cities, 67 at Princeton, 66 at Litchfield, and 66 at Willmar. At Little Falls, it was partly sunny, with a temperature of 63. Around the state, skies ranged from partly sunny to cloudy. It was 70 at Rochester, 68 at Mankato, 62 at Brainerd, 58 at Duluth, and 52 at International Falls. Once again at 11 a.m., in Buffalo, it was 68 degrees under mostly sunny skies. And in Maple Lake, it was 69 degrees under mostly sunny skies. 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The current time is 11:25 a.m. Central Daylight Time. Now the forecast for central Minnesota, from St. Cloud to the northwest Twin Cities suburbs. This afternoon, mostly sunny. Near steady temperature in the upper 60s. Northwest winds around 15 miles an hour. Tonight, partly cloudy. Lows in the upper 40s. Northwest winds 10 to 15 miles an hour. Sunday, sunny. Highs in the lower 70s. Northwest winds 10 to 15 miles an hour. Sunday night, clear. Lows in the upper 40s.
Northwest winds 5 to 15 miles an hour. Monday, sunny. Highs in the mid-70s. Monday night, partly cloudy. Chance of rain showers. Lows in the lower 50s. Chance of showers 40%. Tuesday, mostly sunny. Highs in the lower 70s. Tuesday night, increasing clouds. Lows in the lower 50s. Wednesday, partly sunny. Chance of rain showers in the morning, then rain showers likely and chance of thunderstorms in the afternoon. Highs in the lower 70s. Chance of precipitation 70%. Wednesday night, mostly cloudy. Chance of rain showers in the evening. Lows in the lower 50s. Chance of showers 50%. Thursday, mostly sunny. Highs in the lower 70s. Thursday night and Juneteenth, mostly clear. Lows in the lower 50s. Highs in the upper 70s. Again, the forecast for central Minnesota, from St. Cloud to the northwest Twin Cities suburbs for this afternoon, mostly sunny. Near steady temperature in the upper 60s. Northwest winds around 15 miles an hour. At 11 a.m., in Buffalo, it was mostly sunny. The temperature was 68 degrees, the dew point was 46, and the relative humidity was 45%. The wind was northwest at 16 miles an hour, gusting to 28. The pressure was 29.86 inches and falling. In Maple Lake, it was mostly sunny, the temperature was 69 degrees, the dew point was 48, and the relative humidity was 46%. The wind was northwest at 13 miles an hour, gusting to 21. The pressure was 29.88 inches and falling. Elsewhere across central Minnesota, it was sunny, with a temperature of 68 at St. Cloud, 72 at Anoka, and 70 at Crystal. It was mostly sunny, with a temperature of 71 at the Twin Cities, 67 at Princeton, 66 at Litchfield, and 66 at Wilmer. At Little Falls, it was partly sunny, with a temperature of 63. Around the state, skies ranged from partly sunny to cloudy. It was 70 at Rochester, 68 at Mankato, 62 at Brainerd, 58 at Duluth, and 52 at International Falls. Once again at 11 a.m., in Buffalo, it was 68 degrees under mostly sunny skies. And in Maple Lake, it was 69 degrees under mostly sunny skies. 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The current time is 11:29 a.m. Central Daylight Time. Now the forecast for central Minnesota, from St. Cloud to the northwest Twin Cities suburbs. This afternoon, mostly sunny. Near steady temperature in the upper 60s. Northwest winds around 15 miles an hour. Tonight, partly cloudy. Lows in the upper 40s. Northwest winds 10 to 15 miles an hour. Sunday, sunny. Highs in the lower 70s. Northwest winds 10 to 15 miles an hour. Sunday night, clear. Lows in the upper 40s. Northwest winds 5 to 15 miles an hour. Monday, sunny. Highs in the mid-70s. Monday night, partly cloudy. Chance of rain showers. Lows in the lower 50s. Chance of showers 40%. Tuesday, mostly sunny. Highs in the lower 70s. Tuesday night, increasing clouds. Lows in the lower 50s. Wednesday, partly sunny. Chance of rain showers in the morning, then rain showers likely and chance of thunderstorms in the afternoon. Highs in the lower 70s. Chance of precipitation 70%. Wednesday night, mostly cloudy. Chance of rain showers in the evening. Lows in the lower 50s.
chance of showers 50%. Thursday, mostly sunny. Highs in the lower 70s. Thursday night and Juneteenth, mostly clear. Lows in the lower 50s. Highs in the upper 70s. Again, the forecast for central Minnesota, from St. Cloud to the northwest Twin Cities suburbs for this afternoon, mostly sunny. Near steady temperature in the upper 60s. Northwest winds around 15 miles an hour. At 11 a.m., in Buffalo, it was mostly sunny. The temperature was 68 degrees, the dew point was 46, and the relative humidity was 45%. The wind was northwest at 16 miles an hour, gusting to 28. The pressure was 29.86 inches and falling. In Maple Lake, it was mostly sunny, the temperature was 69 degrees, the dew point was 48, and the relative humidity was 46%. The wind was northwest at 13 miles an hour, gusting to 21. The pressure was 29.88 inches and falling. Elsewhere across central Minnesota, it was sunny, with a temperature of 68 at St. Cloud, 72 at Anoka, and 70 at Crystal. It was mostly sunny, with a temperature of 71 at the Twin Cities, 67 at Princeton, 66 at Litchfield, and 66 at Wilmer. At Little Falls, it was partly sunny, with a temperature of 63. Around the state, skies ranged from partly sunny to cloudy. It was 70 at Rochester, 68 at Mankato, 62 at Brainerd, 58 at Duluth, and 52 at International Falls. Once again at 11 a.m., in Buffalo, it was 68 degrees under mostly sunny skies, or 68 degrees under mostly sunny skies. And in Maple Lake, it was 69 degrees under mostly sunny skies. 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The current time is 11:33 a.m. Central Daylight Time. Now the forecast for central Minnesota, from St. Cloud to the northwest Twin Cities suburbs. This afternoon, mostly sunny. Near steady temperature in the upper 60s. Northwest winds around 15 miles an hour. Tonight, partly cloudy. Lows in the upper 40s. Northwest winds 10 to 15 miles an hour. Sunday, sunny. Highs in the lower 70s. Northwest winds 10 to 15 miles an hour. Sunday night, clear. Lows in the upper 40s. Northwest winds 5 to 15 miles an hour. Monday, sunny. Highs in the mid-70s. Monday night, partly cloudy. Chance of rain showers. Lows in the lower 50s. Chance of showers 40%. Tuesday, mostly sunny. Highs in the lower 70s. Tuesday night, increasing clouds. Lows in the lower 50s. Wednesday, partly sunny. Chance of rain showers in the morning, then rain showers likely and chance of thunderstorms in the afternoon. Highs in the lower 70s. Chance of precipitation 70%. Wednesday night, mostly cloudy. Chance of rain showers in the evening. Lows in the lower 50s. Chance of showers 50%. Thursday, mostly sunny. Highs in the lower 70s. Thursday night and Juneteenth, mostly clear. Lows in the lower 50s. Highs in the upper 70s. Again, the forecast for central Minnesota, from St. Cloud to the northwest Twin Cities suburbs for this afternoon, mostly sunny. Near steady temperature in the upper 60s. Northwest winds around 15 miles an hour. At 11 a.m., in Buffalo, it was mostly sunny. The temperature was 68 degrees, the dew point was 46, and the relative humidity was 45%. The wind was northwest at 16 miles an hour, gusting to 28.
The pressure was 29.86 inches and falling. In Maple Lake, it was mostly sunny.

of 63. Around the state, skies ranged from partly sunny to cloudy. It was 70 at Rochester, 68 at Mankato, 62 at Brainerd, 58 at Duluth, and 52 at International Falls. Once again at 11 a.m., in Buffalo, it was 68 degrees under mostly sunny skies. And in Maple Lake, it was 69 degrees under mostly sunny skies. 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The current time is 11:37 a.m. Central Daylight Time. Now the forecast for central Minnesota, from St. Cloud to the northwest Twin Cities suburbs. This afternoon, mostly sunny. Near steady temperature in the upper 60s. Northwest winds around 15 miles an hour. Tonight, partly cloudy. Lows in the upper 40s. Northwest winds 10 to 15 miles an hour. Sunday, sunny. Highs in the lower 70s. Northwest winds 10 to 15 miles an hour. Sunday night, clear. Lows in the upper 40s. Northwest winds 5 to 15 miles an hour. Monday, sunny. Highs in the mid-70s. Monday night, partly cloudy. Chance of rain showers. Lows in the lower 50s. Chance of showers 40%. Tuesday, mostly sunny. Highs in the lower 70s. Tuesday night, increasing clouds. Lows in the lower 50s. Wednesday, partly sunny. Chance of rain showers in the morning, then rain showers likely and chance of thunderstorms in the afternoon. Highs in the lower 70s. Chance of precipitation 70%. Wednesday night, mostly cloudy. Chance of rain showers in the evening. Lows in the lower 50s. Chance of showers 50%. Thursday, mostly sunny. Highs in the lower 70s. Thursday night and Juneteenth, mostly clear. Lows in the lower 50s. Highs in the upper 70s. Again, the forecast for central Minnesota, from St. Cloud to the northwest Twin Cities suburbs for this afternoon, mostly sunny. Near steady temperature in the upper 60s. Northwest winds around 15 miles an hour. At 11 a.m., in Buffalo, it was mostly sunny. The temperature was 68 degrees, the dew point was 46, and the relative humidity was 45%. The wind was northwest at 16 miles an hour. Gusting to 28. The pressure was 29.86 inches and falling. In Maple Lake, it was mostly sunny. The temperature was 69 degrees, the dew point was 48, and the relative humidity was 46%. The wind was northwest at 13 miles an hour. Gusting to 21. The pressure was 29.88 inches and falling. Elsewhere across central Minnesota, it was sunny, with a temperature of 68 at St. Cloud, 72 at Anoka, and 70 at Crystal. It was mostly sunny, with a temperature of 71 at the Twin Cities, 67 at Princeton, 66 at Litchfield, and 66 at Wilmer. At Little Falls, it was partly sunny, with a temperature of 63. Around the state, skies ranged from partly sunny to cloudy. It was 70 at Rochester, 68 at Mankato, 62 at Brainerd, 58 at Duluth, and 52 at International Falls. Once again at 11 a.m., in Buffalo, it was 68 degrees under mostly sunny skies. And in Maple Lake, it was 69 degrees under mostly sunny skies. 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The current time is 11:41 a.m. Central Daylight Time.

Now the forecast for central Minnesota, from St. Cloud to the northwest Twin Cities suburbs. This afternoon, mostly sunny. Near steady temperature in the upper 60s. Northwest winds around 15 miles an hour. Tonight, partly cloudy. Lows in the upper 40s. Northwest winds 10 to 15 miles an hour. Sunday, sunny. Highs in the lower 70s. Northwest winds 10 to 15 miles an hour. Sunday night, clear. Lows in the upper 40s. Northwest winds 5 to 15 miles an hour. Monday, sunny. Highs in the mid 70s. Monday night, partly cloudy. Chance of rain showers. Lows in the lower 50s. Chance of showers 40%. Tuesday, mostly sunny. Highs in the lower 70s. Tuesday night, increasing clouds. Lows in the lower 50s. Wednesday, partly sunny. Chance of rain showers in the morning, then rain showers likely and chance of thunderstorms in the afternoon. Highs in the lower 70s. Chance of precipitation 70%. Wednesday night, mostly cloudy. Chance of rain showers in the evening. Lows in the lower 50s. Chance of showers 50%. Thursday, mostly sunny. Highs in the lower 70s. Thursday night and Juneteenth, mostly clear. Lows in the lower 50s. Highs in the upper 70s. Again, the forecast for central Minnesota, from St. Cloud to the northwest Twin Cities suburbs for this afternoon, mostly sunny. Near steady temperature in the upper 60s. Northwest winds around 15 miles an hour. At 11 a.m., in Buffalo, it was mostly sunny. The temperature was 68 degrees, the dew point was 46, and the relative humidity was 45%. The wind was northwest at 16 miles an hour. Gusting to 28. The pressure was 29.86 inches and falling. In Maple Lake, it was mostly sunny, the temperature was 69 degrees, the dew point was 48, and the relative humidity was 46%. The wind was northwest at 13 miles an hour. Gusting to 21. The pressure was 29.88 inches and falling. Elsewhere across central Minnesota, it was sunny, with a temperature of 68 at St. Cloud, 72 at Anoka, and 70 at Crystal. It was mostly sunny, with a temperature of 71 at the Twin Cities, 67 at Princeton, 66 at Litchfield, and 66 at Wilmer. At Little Falls, it was partly sunny, with a temperature of 63. Around the state, skies ranged from partly sunny to cloudy. It was 70 at Rochester, 68 at Mankato, 62 at Brainerd, 58 at Duluth, and 52 at International Falls. Once again at 11 a.m., in Buffalo, it was 68 degrees under mostly sunny skies. And in Maple Lake, it was 69 degrees under mostly sunny skies. 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The current time is 11:45 a.m. Central Daylight Time. Now the forecast for central Minnesota, from St. Cloud to the northwest Twin Cities suburbs. This afternoon, mostly sunny. Near steady temperature in the upper 60s. Northwest winds around 15 miles an hour. Tonight, partly cloudy. Lows in the upper 40s. Northwest winds 10 to 15 miles an hour. Sunday, sunny. Highs in the lower 70s. Northwest winds 10 to 15 miles an hour. Sunday night, clear. Lows in the upper 40s. Northwest winds 5 to 15 miles an hour. Monday, sunny. Highs in the mid 70s. Monday night, partly cloudy. Chance of rain showers. Lows in the lower 50s.

Chance of showers 40%. Tuesday, mostly sunny. Highs in the lower 70s. Tuesday night, increasing clouds. Lows in the lower 50s. Wednesday, partly sunny. Chance of rain showers in the morning, then rain showers likely and chance of thunderstorms in the afternoon. Highs in the lower 70s. Chance of precipitation 70%. Wednesday night, mostly cloudy. Chance of rain showers in the evening. Lows in the lower 50s. Chance of showers 50%. Thursday, mostly sunny. Highs in the lower 70s. Thursday night and Juneteenth, mostly clear. Lows in the lower 50s. Highs in the upper 70s. Again, the forecast for central Minnesota, from St. Cloud to the northwest Twin Cities suburbs for this afternoon, mostly sunny. Near steady temperature in the upper 60s. Northwest winds around 15 miles an hour. At 11 a.m., in Buffalo, it was mostly sunny. The temperature was 68 degrees, the dew point was 46, and the relative humidity was 45%. The wind was northwest at 16 miles an hour. Gusting to 28. The pressure was 29.86 inches and falling. In Maple Lake, it was mostly sunny. The temperature was 69 degrees, the dew point was 48, and the relative humidity was 46%. The wind was northwest at 13 miles an hour. Gusting to 21. The pressure was 29.88 inches and falling. Elsewhere across central Minnesota, it was sunny, with a temperature of 68 at St. Cloud, 72 at Anoka, and 70 at Crystal. It was mostly sunny, with a temperature of 71 at the Twin Cities, 67 at Princeton, 66 at Litchfield, and 66 at Wilmer. At Little Falls, it was partly sunny, with a temperature of 63. Around the state, skies ranged from partly sunny to cloudy. It was 70 at Rochester, 68 at Mankato, 62 at Brainerd, 58 at Duluth, and 52 at International Falls. Once again at 11 a.m., in Buffalo, it was 68 degrees under mostly sunny skies. And in Maple Lake, it was 69 degrees under mostly sunny skies. 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The current time is 11:50 a.m. Central Daylight Time. Now the forecast for central Minnesota, from St. Cloud to the northwest Twin Cities suburbs. This afternoon, mostly sunny. Near steady temperature in the upper 60s. Northwest winds around 15 miles an hour. Tonight, partly cloudy. Lows in the upper 40s. Northwest winds 10 to 15 miles an hour. Sunday, sunny. Highs in the lower 70s. Northwest winds 10 to 15 miles an hour. Sunday night, clear. Lows in the upper 40s. Northwest winds 5 to 15 miles an hour. Monday, sunny. Highs in the mid-70s. Monday night, partly cloudy. Chance of rain showers. Lows in the lower 50s. Chance of showers 40%. Tuesday, mostly sunny. Highs in the lower 70s. Tuesday night, increasing clouds. Lows in the lower 50s. Wednesday, partly sunny. Chance of rain showers in the morning, then rain showers likely and chance of thunderstorms in the afternoon. Highs in the lower 70s. Chance of precipitation 70%. Wednesday night, mostly cloudy. Chance of rain showers in the evening. Lows in the lower 50s. Chance of showers 50%. Thursday, mostly sunny. Highs in the lower 70s. Thursday night and Juneteenth, mostly clear. Lows in the lower 50s.
highs in the upper 70s. Again, the forecast for central Minnesota, from St. Cloud to the northwest Twin Cities suburbs for this afternoon, mostly sunny. Near steady temperature in the upper 60s. Northwest winds around 15 miles an hour. At 11 a.m., in Buffalo, it was mostly sunny. The temperature was 68 degrees, the dew point was 46, and the relative humidity was 45%. The wind was northwest at 16 miles an hour, gusting to 28. The pressure was 29.86 inches and falling. In Maple Lake, it was mostly sunny. The temperature was 69 degrees, the dew point was 48, and the relative humidity was 46%. The wind was northwest at 13 miles an hour, gusting to 21. The pressure was 29.88 inches and falling. Elsewhere across central Minnesota, it was sunny, with a temperature of 68 at St. Cloud, 72 at Anoka, and 70 at Crystal. It was mostly sunny, with a temperature of 71 at the Twin Cities, 67 at Princeton, 66 at Litchfield, and 66 at Willmar. At Little Falls, it was partly sunny, with a temperature of 63. Around the state, skies ranged from partly sunny to cloudy. It was 70 at Rochester, 68 at Mankato, 62 at Brainerd, 58 at Duluth, and 52 at International Falls. Once again at 11 a.m., in Buffalo, it was 68 degrees under mostly sunny skies. And in Maple Lake, it was 69 degrees under mostly sunny skies. 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The current time is 11:54 a.m. Central Daylight Time. Now the forecast for central Minnesota, from St. Cloud to the northwest Twin Cities suburbs. This afternoon, mostly sunny. Near steady temperature in the upper 60s. Northwest winds around 15 miles an hour. Tonight, partly cloudy. Lows in the upper 40s. Northwest winds 10 to 15 miles an hour. Sunday, sunny. Highs in the lower 70s. Northwest winds 10 to 15 miles an hour. Sunday night, clear. Lows in the upper 40s. Northwest winds 5 to 15 miles an hour. Monday, sunny. Highs in the mid-70s. Monday night, partly cloudy. Chance of rain showers. Lows in the lower 50s. Chance of showers 40%. Tuesday, mostly sunny. Highs in the lower 70s. Tuesday night, increasing clouds. Lows in the lower 50s. Wednesday, partly sunny. Chance of rain showers in the morning, then rain showers likely and chance of thunderstorms in the afternoon. Highs in the lower 70s. Chance of precipitation 70%. Wednesday night, mostly cloudy. Chance of rain showers in the evening. Lows in the lower 50s. Chance of showers 50%. Thursday, mostly sunny. Highs in the lower 70s. Thursday night and Juneteenth, mostly clear. Lows in the lower 50s. Highs in the upper 70s. Again, the forecast for central Minnesota, from St. Cloud to the northwest Twin Cities suburbs for this afternoon, mostly sunny. Near steady temperature in the upper 60s. Northwest winds around 15 miles an hour. At 11 a.m., in Buffalo, it was mostly sunny. The temperature was 68 degrees, the dew point was 46, and the relative humidity was 45%. The wind was northwest at 16 miles an hour, gusting to 28. The pressure was 29.86 inches and falling. In Maple Lake, it was mostly sunny. The temperature was 69 degrees, the dew point was 48, and the relative humidity was 46%.
The wind was northwest at 13 miles an hour, gusting to 21. The pressure was 29.88 inches and falling. Elsewhere across central Minnesota, it was sunny, with a temperature of 68 at St. Cloud, 72 at Anoka, and 70 at Crystal. It was mostly sunny, with a temperature of 71 at the Twin Cities, 67 at Princeton, 66 at Litchfield, and 66 at Willmar. At Little Falls, it was partly sunny, with a temperature of 63. Around the state, skies ranged from partly sunny to cloudy. It was 70 at Rochester, 68 at Mankato, 62 at Brainerd, 58 at Duluth, and 52 at International Falls. Once again at 11 a.m., in Buffalo, it was 68 degrees under mostly sunny skies. And in Maple Lake, it was 69 degrees under mostly sunny skies. 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The current time is 11:58 a.m. Central Daylight Time. Now the forecast for central Minnesota, from St. Cloud to the northwest Twin Cities suburbs. This afternoon, mostly sunny. Near steady temperature in the upper 60s. Northwest winds around 15 miles an hour. Tonight, partly cloudy. Lows in the upper 40s. Northwest winds 10 to 15 miles an hour. Sunday, sunny. Highs in the lower 70s. Northwest winds 10 to 15 miles an hour. Sunday night, clear. Lows in the upper 40s. Northwest winds 5 to 15 miles an hour. Monday, sunny. Highs in the mid-70s. Monday night, partly cloudy. Chance of rain showers. Lows in the lower 50s. Chance of showers 40%. Tuesday, mostly sunny. Highs in the lower 70s. Tuesday night, increasing clouds. Lows in the lower 50s. Wednesday, partly sunny. Chance of rain showers in the morning, then rain showers likely and chance of thunderstorms in the afternoon. Highs in the lower 70s. Chance of precipitation 70%. Wednesday night, mostly cloudy. Chance of rain showers in the evening. Lows in the lower 50s. Chance of showers 50%. Thursday, mostly sunny. Highs in the lower 70s. Thursday night and Juneteenth, mostly clear. Lows in the lower 50s. Highs in the upper 70s. Again, the forecast for central Minnesota, from St. Cloud to the northwest Twin Cities suburbs for this afternoon, mostly sunny. Near steady temperature in the upper 60s. Northwest winds around 15 miles an hour. This is weather radio station WNG676 Clearwater, broadcasting on a frequency of 162.50 MHz. 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The current time is 12 p.m. Central Daylight Time. Now the forecast for central Minnesota, from St. Cloud to the northwest Twin Cities suburbs. This afternoon, mostly sunny. Near steady temperature in the upper 60s. Northwest winds around 15 miles an hour. Tonight, partly cloudy. Lows in the upper 40s. Northwest winds 10 to 15 miles an hour. Sunday, sunny. Highs in the lower 70s. Northwest winds 10 to 15 miles an hour. Sunday night, clear. Lows in the upper 40s. Northwest winds 5 to 15 miles an hour. Monday, sunny. Highs in the mid-70s. Monday night, partly cloudy. Chance of rain showers. Lows in the lower 50s. Chance of showers 40%. Tuesday, mostly sunny. Highs in the lower 70s.
Tuesday night, increasing clouds. Lows in the lower 50s. Wednesday, partly sunny. Chance of rain showers in the morning, then rain showers likely and chance of thunderstorms in the afternoon. Highs in the lower 70s. Chance of precipitation 70%. Wednesday night, mostly cloudy. Chance of rain showers in the evening. Lows in the lower 50s. Chance of showers 50%. Thursday, mostly sunny. Highs in the lower 70s. Thursday night and Juneteenth, mostly clear. Lows in the lower 50s. Highs in the upper 70s. Again, the forecast for central Minnesota, from St. Cloud to the northwest Twin Cities suburbs for this afternoon, mostly sunny. Near steady temperature in the upper 60s. Northwest winds around 15 miles an hour. 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The current time is 12:03 p.m. Central Daylight Time. Now the forecast for central Minnesota, from St. Cloud to the northwest Twin Cities suburbs. This afternoon, mostly sunny. Near steady temperature in the upper 60s. Northwest winds around 15 miles an hour. Tonight, partly cloudy. Lows in the upper 40s. Northwest winds 10 to 15 miles an hour. Sunday, sunny. Highs in the lower 70s. Northwest winds 10 to 15 miles an hour. Sunday night, clear. Lows in the upper 40s. Northwest winds 5 to 15 miles an hour. Monday, sunny. Highs in the mid-70s. Monday night, partly cloudy. Chance of rain showers. Lows in the lower 50s. Chance of showers 40%. Tuesday, mostly sunny. Highs in the lower 70s. Tuesday night, increasing clouds. Lows in the lower 50s. Wednesday, partly sunny. Chance of rain showers in the morning, then rain showers likely and chance of thunderstorms in the afternoon. Highs in the lower 70s. Chance of precipitation 70%. Wednesday night, mostly cloudy. Chance of rain showers in the evening. Lows in the lower 50s. Chance of showers 50%. Thursday, mostly sunny. Highs in the lower 70s. Thursday night and Juneteenth, mostly clear. Lows in the lower 50s. Highs in the upper 70s. Again, the forecast for central Minnesota, from St. Cloud to the northwest Twin Cities suburbs for this afternoon, mostly sunny. Near steady temperature in the upper 60s. Northwest winds around 15 miles an hour. 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The current time is 12:05 p.m. Central Daylight Time. Now the forecast for central Minnesota, from St. Cloud to the northwest Twin Cities suburbs. This afternoon, mostly sunny. Near steady temperature in the upper 60s. Northwest winds around 15 miles an hour. Tonight, partly cloudy. Lows in the upper 40s. Northwest winds 10 to 15 miles an hour. Sunday, sunny. Highs in the lower 70s. Northwest winds 10 to 15 miles an hour. Sunday night, clear. Lows in the upper 40s. Northwest winds 5 to 15 miles an hour. Monday, sunny. Highs in the mid-70s. Monday night, partly cloudy. Chance of rain showers. Lows in the lower 50s. Chance of showers 40%. Tuesday, mostly sunny.
Highs in the lower 70s. Tuesday night, increasing clouds. Lows in the lower 50s. Wednesday, partly sunny. Chance of rain showers in the morning, then rain showers likely and chance of thunderstorms in the afternoon. Highs in the lower 70s. Chance of precipitation 70%. Wednesday night, mostly cloudy. Chance of rain showers in the evening. Lows in the lower 50s. Chance of showers 50%. Thursday, mostly sunny. Highs in the lower 70s. Thursday night and Juneteenth, mostly clear. Lows in the lower 50s. Highs in the upper 70s. Again, the forecast for central Minnesota, from St. Cloud to the northwest Twin Cities suburbs for this afternoon, mostly sunny. Near steady temperature in the upper 60s. Northwest winds around 15 miles an hour. 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The current time is 12:08 p.m. Central Daylight Time. Now the forecast for central Minnesota, from St. Cloud to the northwest Twin Cities suburbs. This afternoon, mostly sunny. Near steady temperature in the upper 60s. Northwest winds around 15 miles an hour. Tonight, partly cloudy. Lows in the upper 40s. Northwest winds 10 to 15 miles an hour. Sunday, sunny. Highs in the lower 70s. Northwest winds 10 to 15 miles an hour. Sunday night, clear. Lows in the upper 40s. Northwest winds 5 to 15 miles an hour. Monday, sunny. Highs in the mid-70s. Monday night, partly cloudy. Chance of rain showers. Lows in the lower 50s. Chance of showers 40%. Tuesday, mostly sunny. Highs in the lower 70s. Tuesday night, increasing clouds. Lows in the lower 50s. Wednesday, partly sunny. Chance of rain showers in the morning, then rain showers likely and chance of thunderstorms in the afternoon. Highs in the lower 70s. Chance of precipitation 70%. Wednesday night, mostly cloudy. Chance of rain showers in the evening. Lows in the lower 50s. Chance of showers 50%. Thursday, mostly sunny. Highs in the lower 70s. Thursday night and Juneteenth, mostly clear. Lows in the lower 50s. Highs in the upper 70s. Again, the forecast for central Minnesota, from St. Cloud to the northwest Twin Cities suburbs for this afternoon, mostly sunny. Near steady temperature in the upper 60s. Northwest winds around 15 miles an hour. 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The current time is 12:10 p.m. Central Daylight Time. Now the forecast for central Minnesota, from St. Cloud to the northwest Twin Cities suburbs. This afternoon, mostly sunny. Near steady temperature in the upper 60s. Northwest winds around 15 miles an hour. Tonight, partly cloudy. Lows in the upper 40s. Northwest winds 10 to 15 miles an hour. Sunday, sunny. Highs in the lower 70s. Northwest winds 10 to 15 miles an hour. Sunday night, clear. Lows in the upper 40s. Northwest winds 5 to 15 miles an hour. Monday, sunny. Highs in the mid-70s. Monday night, partly cloudy. Chance of rain showers. Lows in the lower 50s. Chance of showers 40%.
Tuesday, mostly sunny. Highs in the lower 70s. Tuesday night, increasing clouds. Lows in the lower 50s. Wednesday, partly sunny. Chance of rain showers in the morning, then rain showers likely and chance of thunderstorms in the afternoon. Highs in the lower 70s. Chance of precipitation 70%. Wednesday night, mostly cloudy. Chance of rain showers in the evening. Lows in the lower 50s. Chance of showers 50%. Thursday, mostly sunny. Highs in the lower 70s. Thursday night and Juneteenth, mostly clear. Lows in the lower 50s. Highs in the upper 70s. Again, the forecast for central Minnesota, from St. Cloud to the northwest Twin Cities suburbs for this afternoon, mostly sunny. Near steady temperature in the upper 60s. Northwest winds around 15 miles an hour. 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The current time is 12:13 p.m. Central Daylight Time. Now the forecast for central Minnesota, from St. Cloud to the northwest Twin Cities suburbs. This afternoon, mostly sunny. Near steady temperature in the upper 60s. Northwest winds around 15 miles an hour. Tonight, partly cloudy. Lows in the upper 40s. Northwest winds 10 to 15 miles an hour. Sunday, sunny. Highs in the lower 70s. Northwest winds 10 to 15 miles an hour. Sunday night, clear. Lows in the upper 40s. Northwest winds 5 to 15 miles an hour. Monday, sunny. Highs in the mid-70s. Monday night, partly cloudy. Chance of rain showers. Lows in the lower 50s. Chance of showers 40%. Tuesday, mostly sunny. Highs in the lower 70s. Tuesday night, increasing clouds. Lows in the lower 50s. Wednesday, partly sunny. Chance of rain showers in the morning, then rain showers likely and chance of thunderstorms in the afternoon. Highs in the lower 70s. Chance of precipitation 70%. Wednesday night, mostly cloudy. Chance of rain showers in the evening. Lows in the lower 50s. Chance of showers 50%. Thursday, mostly sunny. Highs in the lower 70s. Thursday night and Juneteenth, mostly clear. Lows in the lower 50s. Highs in the upper 70s. Again, the forecast for central Minnesota, from St. Cloud to the northwest Twin Cities suburbs for this afternoon, mostly sunny. Near steady temperature in the upper 60s. Northwest winds around 15 miles an hour. At noon, in Buffalo, it was mostly sunny. The temperature was 70 degrees, the dew point was 46, and the relative humidity was 43%. The wind was northwest at 17 miles an hour, gusting to 24. The pressure was 29.89 inches and rising. In Maple Lake, it was mostly sunny. The temperature was 69 degrees, the dew point was 48, and the relative humidity was 47%. The wind was northwest at 13 miles an hour, gusting to 21. The pressure was 29.91 inches and rising. Elsewhere across central Minnesota, it was sunny, with a temperature of 69 at St. Cloud and 68 at Princeton. It was mostly sunny, with a temperature of 73 at the Twin Cities, 71 at Crystal, 66 at Litchfield, and 68 at Wilmer. At Little Falls, it was partly sunny, with a temperature of 64. At Anoka, the weather conditions were not available. Around the state, at Mankato, it was mostly sunny, with a temperature of 69. It was partly sunny, with a temperature of 71 at Rochester,
and 64 at Brainerd. At Duluth, it was cloudy, with a temperature of 57. At International Falls, rain and fog were reported, with a temperature of 51. Once again at noon, in Buffalo, it was 70 degrees under mostly sunny skies. And in Maple Lake, it was 69 degrees under mostly sunny skies. 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The current time is 12:17 p.m. Central Daylight Time. Now the forecast for central Minnesota, from St. Cloud to the northwest Twin Cities suburbs. This afternoon, mostly sunny. Near steady temperature in the upper 60s. Northwest winds around 15 miles an hour. Tonight, partly cloudy. Lows in the upper 40s. Northwest winds 10 to 15 miles an hour. Sunday, sunny. Highs in the lower 70s. Northwest winds 10 to 15 miles an hour. Sunday night, clear. Lows in the upper 40s. Northwest winds 5 to 15 miles an hour. Monday, sunny. Highs in the mid-70s. Monday night, partly cloudy. Chance of rain showers. Lows in the lower 50s. Chance of showers 40%. Tuesday, mostly sunny. Highs in the lower 70s. Tuesday night, increasing clouds. Lows in the lower 50s. Wednesday, partly sunny. Chance of rain showers in the morning, then rain showers likely and chance of thunderstorms in the afternoon. Highs in the lower 70s. Chance of precipitation 70%. Wednesday night, mostly cloudy. Chance of rain showers in the evening. Lows in the lower 50s. Chance of showers 50%. Thursday, mostly sunny. Highs in the lower 70s. Thursday night and Juneteenth, mostly clear. Lows in the lower 50s. Highs in the upper 70s. Again, the forecast for central Minnesota, from St. Cloud to the northwest Twin Cities suburbs for this afternoon, mostly sunny. Near steady temperature in the upper 60s. Northwest winds around 15 miles an hour. At noon, in Buffalo, it was mostly sunny. The temperature was 70 degrees, the dew point was 46, and the relative humidity was 43%. The wind was northwest at 17 miles an hour. Gusting to 24. The pressure was 29.89 inches and rising. In Maple Lake, it was mostly sunny. The temperature was 69 degrees, the dew point was 48, and the relative humidity was 47%. The wind was northwest at 13 miles an hour. Gusting to 21. The pressure was 29.91 inches and rising. Elsewhere across central Minnesota, it was sunny, with a temperature of 69 at St. Cloud and 68 at Princeton. It was mostly sunny, with a temperature of 73 at the Twin Cities, 71 at Crystal, 66 at Litchfield, and 68 at Wilmer. At Little Falls, it was partly sunny, with a temperature of 64. At Anoka, the weather conditions were not available. Around the state, at Mankato, it was mostly sunny, with a temperature of 69. It was partly sunny, with a temperature of 71 at Rochester, and 64 at Brainerd. At Duluth, it was cloudy, with a temperature of 57. At International Falls, rain and fog were reported, with a temperature of 51. Once again at noon, in Buffalo, it was 70 degrees under mostly sunny skies. And in Maple Lake, it was 69 degrees under mostly sunny skies. 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

now the forecast for central Minnesota, from St. Cloud to the northwest Twin Cities suburbs. This afternoon, mostly sunny. Near steady temperature in the upper 60s. Northwest winds around 15 miles an hour. Tonight, partly cloudy. Lows in the upper 40s. Northwest winds 10 to 15 miles an hour. Sunday, sunny. Highs in the lower 70s. Northwest winds 10 to 15 miles an hour. Sunday night, clear. Lows in the upper 40s. Northwest winds 5 to 15 miles an hour. Monday, sunny. Highs in the mid 70s. Monday night, partly cloudy. Chance of rain showers. Lows in the lower 50s. Chance of showers 40%. Tuesday, mostly sunny. Highs in the lower 70s. Tuesday night, increasing clouds. Lows in the lower 50s. Wednesday, partly sunny. Chance of rain showers in the morning, then rain showers likely and chance of thunderstorms in the afternoon. Highs in the lower 70s. Chance of precipitation 70%. Wednesday night, mostly cloudy. Chance of rain showers in the evening. Lows in the lower 50s. Chance of showers 50%. Thursday, mostly sunny. Highs in the lower 70s. Thursday night and Juneteenth, mostly clear. Lows in the lower 50s. Highs in the upper 70s. Again, the forecast for central Minnesota, from St. Cloud to the northwest Twin Cities suburbs for this afternoon, mostly sunny. Near steady temperature in the upper 60s. Northwest winds around 15 miles an hour. At noon, in Buffalo, it was mostly sunny. The temperature was 70 degrees, the dew point was 46, and the relative humidity was 43%. The wind was northwest at 17 miles an hour. Gusting to 24. Pressure was 29.89 inches and rising. In Maple Lake, it was mostly sunny. The temperature was 69 degrees, the dew point was 48, and the relative humidity was 47%. The wind was northwest at 13 miles an hour. Gusting to 21. The pressure was 29.91 inches and rising. Elsewhere across central Minnesota, it was sunny, with a temperature of 69 at St. Cloud and 68 at Princeton. It was mostly sunny, with a temperature of 73 at the Twin Cities, 71 at Crystal, 66 at Litchfield, and 68 at Wilmer. At Little Falls, it was partly sunny, with a temperature of 64. At Anoka, the weather conditions were not available. Around the state, at Mankato, it was mostly sunny, with a temperature of 69. It was partly sunny, with a temperature of 71 at Rochester, and 64 at Brainerd. At Duluth, it was cloudy, with a temperature of 57. At International Falls, rain and fog were reported, with a temperature of 51. Once again at noon, in Buffalo, it was 70 degrees under mostly sunny skies. And in Maple Lake, it was 69 degrees under mostly sunny skies. 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The current time is 12:26 p.m. Central Daylight Time. Now the forecast for central Minnesota, from St. Cloud to the northwest Twin Cities suburbs. This afternoon, mostly sunny. Near steady temperature in the upper 60s. Northwest winds around 15 miles an hour. Tonight, partly cloudy. Lows in the upper 40s. Northwest winds 10 to 15 miles an hour. Sunday, sunny. Highs in the lower 70s. Northwest winds 10 to 15 miles an hour. Sunday night, clear. Lows in the upper 40s. Northwest winds 5 to 15 miles an hour. Monday,
sunny. Highs in the mid-70s. Monday night, partly cloudy. Chance of rain showers. Lows in the lower 50s. Chance of showers 40%. Tuesday, mostly sunny. Highs in the lower 70s. Tuesday night, increasing clouds. Lows in the lower 50s. Wednesday, partly sunny. Chance of rain showers in the morning, then rain showers likely and chance of thunderstorms in the afternoon. Highs in the lower 70s. Chance of precipitation 70%. Wednesday night, mostly cloudy. Chance of rain showers in the evening. Lows in the lower 50s. Chance of showers 50%. Thursday, mostly sunny. Highs in the lower 70s. Thursday night and Juneteenth, mostly clear. Lows in the lower 50s. Highs in the upper 70s. Again, the forecast for central Minnesota, from St. Cloud to the northwest Twin Cities suburbs for this afternoon, mostly sunny. Near steady temperature in the upper 60s. Northwest winds around 15 miles an hour. At noon, in Buffalo, it was mostly sunny. The temperature was 70 degrees, the dew point was 46, and the relative humidity was 43%. The wind was northwest at 17 miles an hour, gusting to 24. The pressure was 29.89 inches and rising. In Maple Lake, it was mostly sunny. The temperature was 69 degrees, the dew point was 48, and the relative humidity was 47%. The wind was northwest at 13 miles an hour, gusting to 21. The pressure was 29.91 inches and rising. Elsewhere across central Minnesota, it was sunny, with a temperature of 69 at St. Cloud and 68 at Princeton. It was mostly sunny, with a temperature of 73 at the Twin Cities, 71 at Crystal, 66 at Litchfield, and 68 at Wilmer. At Little Falls, it was partly sunny, with a temperature of 64. At Anoka, the weather conditions were not available. Around the state, at Mankato, it was mostly sunny, with a temperature of 69. It was partly sunny, with a temperature of 71 at Rochester, and 64 at Brainerd. At Duluth, it was cloudy, with a temperature of 57. At International Falls, rain and fog were reported, with a temperature of 51. Once again at noon, in Buffalo, it was 70 degrees under mostly sunny skies. And in Maple Lake, it was 69 degrees under mostly sunny skies. 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The current time is 12:30 p.m. Central Daylight Time. Now the forecast for central Minnesota, from St. Cloud to the northwest Twin Cities suburbs. This afternoon, mostly sunny. Near steady temperature in the upper 60s. Northwest winds around 15 miles an hour. Tonight, partly cloudy. Lows in the upper 40s. Northwest winds 10 to 15 miles an hour. Sunday, sunny. Highs in the lower 70s. Northwest winds 10 to 15 miles an hour. Sunday night, clear. Lows in the upper 40s. Northwest winds 5 to 15 miles an hour. Monday, sunny. Highs in the mid-70s. Monday night, partly cloudy. Chance of rain showers. Lows in the lower 50s. Chance of showers 40%. Tuesday, mostly sunny. Highs in the lower 70s. Tuesday night, increasing clouds. Lows in the lower 50s. Wednesday, partly sunny. Chance of rain showers in the morning, then rain showers likely and chance of thunderstorms in the afternoon. Highs in the lower 70s. Chance of precipitation 70%. Wednesday night, mostly cloudy.
chance of rain showers in the evening. Lows in the lower 50s. Chance of showers 50%. Thursday, mostly sunny. Highs in the lower 70s. Thursday night and Juneteenth, mostly clear. Lows in the lower 50s. Highs in the upper 70s. Again, the forecast for central Minnesota, from St. Cloud to the northwest Twin Cities suburbs for this afternoon, mostly sunny. Near steady temperature in the upper 60s. Northwest winds around 15 miles an hour. At noon, in Buffalo, it was mostly sunny. The temperature was 70 degrees, the dew point was 46, and the relative humidity was 43%. The wind was northwest at 17 miles an hour, gusting to 24. The pressure was 29.89 inches and rising. In Maple Lake, it was mostly sunny, but temperature was 69 degrees, the dew point was 48, and the relative humidity was 47%. The wind was northwest at 13 miles an hour, gusting to 21. The pressure was 29.91 inches and rising. Elsewhere across central Minnesota, it was sunny, with a temperature of 69 at St. Cloud, and 68 at Princeton. It was mostly sunny, with a temperature of 73 at the Twin Cities, 71 at Crystal, 66 at Litchfield, and 68 at Willmar. At Little Falls, it was partly sunny, with a temperature of 64. At Anoka, the weather conditions were not available. Around the state, at Mankato, it was mostly sunny, with a temperature of 69. It was partly sunny, with a temperature of 71 at Rochester, and 64 at Brainerd. At Duluth, it was cloudy, with a temperature of 57. At International Falls, rain and fog were reported, with a temperature of 51. Once again at noon, in Buffalo, it was 70 degrees under mostly sunny skies. And in Maple Lake, it was 69 degrees under mostly sunny skies. 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The current time is 12:34 p.m. Central Daylight Time. Now the forecast for central Minnesota, from St. Cloud to the northwest Twin Cities suburbs. This afternoon, mostly sunny. Near steady temperature in the upper 60s. Northwest winds around 15 miles an hour. Tonight, partly cloudy. Lows in the upper 40s. Northwest winds 10 to 15 miles an hour. Sunday, sunny. Highs in the lower 70s. Northwest winds 10 to 15 miles an hour. Sunday night, clear. Lows in the upper 40s. Northwest winds 5 to 15 miles an hour. Monday, sunny. Highs in the mid-70s. Monday night, partly cloudy. Chance of rain showers. Lows in the lower 50s. Chance of showers 40%. Tuesday, mostly sunny. Highs in the lower 70s. Tuesday night, increasing clouds. Lows in the lower 50s. Wednesday, partly sunny. Chance of rain showers in the morning, then rain showers likely and chance of thunderstorms in the afternoon. Highs in the lower 70s. Chance of precipitation 70%. Wednesday night, mostly cloudy. Chance of rain showers in the evening. Lows in the lower 50s. Chance of showers 50%. Thursday, mostly sunny. Highs in the lower 70s. Thursday night and Juneteenth, mostly clear. Lows in the lower 50s. Highs in the upper 70s. Again, the forecast for central Minnesota, from St. Cloud to the northwest Twin Cities suburbs for this afternoon, mostly sunny. Near steady temperature in the upper 60s. Northwest winds around 15 miles an hour. At noon, in Buffalo, it was mostly sunny. The temperature was 70.

69 at St. Cloud, and 68 at Princeton. It was mostly sunny, with a temperature of 73 at the Twin Cities, 71 at Crystal, 66 at Litchfield, and 68 at Willmar. At Little Falls, it was partly sunny, with a temperature of 64. At Anoka, the weather conditions were not available. Around the state, at Mankato, it was mostly sunny, with a temperature of 69. It was partly sunny, with a temperature of 71 at Rochester, and 64 at Brainerd. At Duluth, it was cloudy, with a temperature of 57. At International Falls, rain and fog were reported, with a temperature of 51. Once again at noon, in Buffalo, it was 70 degrees under mostly sunny skies. And in Maple Lake, it was 69 degrees under mostly sunny skies. 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The current time is 12:38 p.m. Central Daylight Time. Now the forecast for central Minnesota, from St. Cloud to the northwest Twin Cities suburbs. This afternoon, mostly sunny. Near steady temperature in the upper 60s. Northwest winds around 15 miles an hour. Tonight, partly cloudy. Lows in the upper 40s. Northwest winds 10 to 15 miles an hour. Sunday, sunny. Highs in the lower 70s. Northwest winds 10 to 15 miles an hour. Sunday night, clear. Lows in the upper 40s. Northwest winds 5 to 15 miles an hour. Monday, sunny. Highs in the mid-70s. Monday night, partly cloudy. Chance of rain showers. Lows in the lower 50s. Chance of showers 40%. Tuesday, mostly sunny. Highs in the lower 70s. Tuesday night, increasing clouds. Lows in the lower 50s. Wednesday, partly sunny. Chance of rain showers in the morning, then rain showers likely and chance of thunderstorms in the afternoon. Highs in the lower 70s. Chance of precipitation 70%. Wednesday night, mostly cloudy. Chance of rain showers in the evening. Lows in the lower 50s. Chance of showers 50%. Thursday, mostly sunny. Highs in the lower 70s. Thursday night and Juneteenth, mostly clear. Lows in the lower 50s. Highs in the upper 70s. Again, the forecast for central Minnesota, from St. Cloud to the northwest Twin Cities suburbs for this afternoon, mostly sunny. Near steady temperature in the upper 60s. Northwest winds around 15 miles an hour. At noon, in Buffalo, it was mostly sunny. The temperature was 70 degrees, the dew point was 46, and the relative humidity was 43%. The wind was northwest at 17 miles an hour. Gusting to 24. The pressure was 29.89 inches and rising. In Maple Lake, it was mostly sunny, the temperature was 69 degrees, the dew point was 48, and the relative humidity was 47%. The wind was northwest at 13 miles an hour. Gusting to 21. The pressure was 29.91 inches and rising. Elsewhere across central Minnesota, it was sunny, with a temperature of 69 at St. Cloud, and 68 at Princeton. It was mostly sunny, with a temperature of 73 at the Twin Cities, 71 at Crystal, 66 at Litchfield, and 68 at Willmar. At Little Falls, it was partly sunny, with a temperature of 64. At Anoka, the weather conditions were not available. Around the state, at Mankato, it was mostly sunny, with a temperature of 69. It was partly sunny, with a temperature of 71 at Rochester, and 64 at Brainerd. At Duluth, it was cloudy, with a temperature of 57. At International Falls, rain and fog were reported, with a temperature

of 51. Once again at noon, in Buffalo, it was 70 degrees under mostly sunny skies. And in Maple Lake, it was 69 degrees under mostly sunny skies. 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The current time is 12:43 p.m. Central Daylight Time. Now the forecast for central Minnesota, from St. Cloud to the northwest Twin Cities suburbs. This afternoon, mostly sunny. Near steady temperature in the upper 60s. Northwest winds around 15 miles an hour. Tonight, partly cloudy. Lows in the upper 40s. Northwest winds 10 to 15 miles an hour. Sunday, sunny. Highs in the lower 70s. Northwest winds 10 to 15 miles an hour. Sunday night, clear. Lows in the upper 40s. Northwest winds 5 to 15 miles an hour. Monday, sunny. Highs in the mid-70s. Monday night, partly cloudy. Chance of rain showers. Lows in the lower 50s. Chance of showers 40%. Tuesday, mostly sunny. Highs in the lower 70s. Tuesday night, increasing clouds. Lows in the lower 50s. Wednesday, partly sunny. Chance of rain showers in the morning, then rain showers likely and chance of thunderstorms in the afternoon. Highs in the lower 70s. Chance of precipitation 70%. Wednesday night, mostly cloudy. Chance of rain showers in the evening. Lows in the lower 50s. Chance of showers 50%. Thursday, mostly sunny. Highs in the lower 70s. Thursday night and Juneteenth, mostly clear. Lows in the lower 50s. Highs in the upper 70s. Again, the forecast for central Minnesota, from St. Cloud to the northwest Twin Cities suburbs for this afternoon, mostly sunny. Near steady temperature in the upper 60s. Northwest winds around 15 miles an hour. At noon, in Buffalo, it was mostly sunny. The temperature was 70 degrees, the dew point was 46, and the relative humidity was 43%. The wind was northwest at 17 miles an hour, gusting to 24. The pressure was 29.89 inches and rising. In Maple Lake, it was mostly sunny. The temperature was 69 degrees, the dew point was 48, and the relative humidity was 47%. The wind was northwest at 13 miles an hour, gusting to 21. The pressure was 29.91 inches and rising. Elsewhere across central Minnesota, it was sunny, with a temperature of 69 at St. Cloud and 68 at Princeton. It was mostly sunny, with a temperature of 73 at the Twin Cities, 71 at Crystal, 66 at Litchfield, and 68 at Wilmer. At Little Falls, it was partly sunny, with a temperature of 64. At Anoka, the weather conditions were not available. Around the state, at Mankato, it was mostly sunny, with a temperature of 69. It was partly sunny, with a temperature of 71 at Rochester, and 64 at Brainerd. At Duluth, it was cloudy, with a temperature of 57. At International Falls, rain and fog were reported, with a temperature of 51. Once again at noon, in Buffalo, it was 70 degrees under mostly sunny skies. And in Maple Lake, it was 69 degrees under mostly sunny skies. 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The current time is 12:47 p.m. Central Daylight Time. Now the forecast for central Minnesota,
from St. Cloud to the northwest Twin Cities suburbs. This afternoon, mostly sunny. Near steady temperature in the upper 60s. Northwest winds around 15 miles an hour. Tonight, partly cloudy. Lows in the upper 40s. Northwest winds 10 to 15 miles an hour. Sunday, sunny. Highs in the lower 70s. Northwest winds 10 to 15 miles an hour. Sunday night, clear. Lows in the upper 40s. Northwest winds 5 to 15 miles an hour. Monday, sunny. Highs in the mid 70s. Monday night, partly cloudy. Chance of rain showers. Lows in the lower 50s. Chance of showers 40%. Tuesday, mostly sunny. Highs in the lower 70s. Tuesday night, increasing clouds. Lows in the lower 50s. Wednesday, partly sunny. Chance of rain showers in the morning, then rain showers likely and chance of thunderstorms in the afternoon. Highs in the lower 70s. Chance of precipitation 70%. Wednesday night, mostly cloudy. Chance of rain showers in the evening. Lows in the lower 50s. Chance of showers 50%. Thursday, mostly sunny. Highs in the lower 70s. Thursday night and Juneteenth, mostly clear. Lows in the lower 50s. Highs in the upper 70s. Again, the forecast for central Minnesota, from St. Cloud to the northwest Twin Cities suburbs for this afternoon, mostly sunny. Near steady temperature in the upper 60s. Northwest winds around 15 miles an hour. At noon, in Buffalo, it was mostly sunny. The temperature was 70 degrees, the dew point was 46, and the relative humidity was 43%. The wind was northwest at 17 miles an hour. Gusting to 24. The pressure was 29.89 inches and rising. In Maple Lake, it was mostly sunny. The temperature was 69 degrees, the dew point was 48, and the relative humidity was 47%. The wind was northwest at 13 miles an hour. Gusting to 21. The pressure was 29.91 inches and rising. Elsewhere across central Minnesota, it was sunny, with a temperature of 69 at St. Cloud and 68 at Princeton. It was mostly sunny, with a temperature of 73 at the Twin Cities, 71 at Crystal, 66 at Litchfield, and 68 at Wilmer. At Little Falls, it was partly sunny, with a temperature of 64. At Anoka, the weather conditions were not available. Around the state, at Mankato, it was mostly sunny, with a temperature of 69. It was partly sunny, with a temperature of 71 at Rochester, and 64 at Brainerd. At Duluth, it was cloudy, with a temperature of 57. At International Falls, rain and fog were reported, with a temperature of 51. Once again at noon, in Buffalo, it was 70 degrees under mostly sunny skies. And in Maple Lake, it was 69 degrees under mostly sunny skies. 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The current time is 12:51 p.m. Central Daylight Time. Now the forecast for central Minnesota, from St. Cloud to the northwest Twin Cities suburbs. This afternoon, mostly sunny. Near steady temperature in the upper 60s. Northwest winds around 15 miles an hour. Tonight, partly cloudy. Lows in the upper 40s. Northwest winds 10 to 15 miles an hour. Sunday, sunny. Highs in the lower 70s. Northwest winds 10 to 15 miles an hour. Sunday night, clear. Lows in the upper 40s. Northwest winds 5 to 15 miles an hour. Monday, sunny. Highs in the mid 70s.
Monday night, partly cloudy. Chance of rain showers. Lows in the lower 50s. Chance of showers 40%. Tuesday, mostly sunny. Highs in the lower 70s. Tuesday night, increasing clouds. Lows in the lower 50s. Wednesday, partly sunny. Chance of rain showers in the morning, then rain showers likely and chance of thunderstorms in the afternoon. Highs in the lower 70s. Chance of precipitation 70%. Wednesday night, mostly cloudy. Chance of rain showers in the evening. Lows in the lower 50s. Chance of showers 50%. Thursday, mostly sunny. Highs in the lower 70s. Thursday night and Juneteenth, mostly clear. Lows in the lower 50s. Highs in the upper 70s. Again, the forecast for central Minnesota, from St. Cloud to the northwest Twin Cities suburbs for this afternoon, mostly sunny. Near steady temperature in the upper 60s. Northwest winds around 15 miles an hour. At noon, in Buffalo, it was mostly sunny. The temperature was 70 degrees, the dew point was 46, and the relative humidity was 43%. The wind was northwest at 17 miles an hour. Gusting to 24. The pressure was 29.89 inches and rising. In Maple Lake, it was mostly sunny. The temperature was 69 degrees, the dew point was 48, and the relative humidity was 47%. The wind was northwest at 13 miles an hour. Gusting to 21. The pressure was 29.91 inches and rising. Elsewhere across central Minnesota, it was sunny, with a temperature of 69 at St. Cloud and 68 at Princeton. It was mostly sunny, with a temperature of 73 at the Twin Cities, 71 at Crystal, 66 at Litchfield, and 68 at Wilmer. At Little Falls, it was partly sunny, with a temperature of 64. At Anoka, the weather conditions were not available. Around the state, at Mankato, it was mostly sunny, with a temperature of 69. It was partly sunny, with a temperature of 71 at Rochester, and 64 at Brainerd. At Duluth, it was cloudy, with a temperature of 57. At International Falls, rain and fog were reported, with a temperature of 51. Once again at noon, in Buffalo, it was 70 degrees under mostly sunny skies. And in Maple Lake, it was 69 degrees under mostly sunny skies. 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The current time is 12:56 p.m. Central Daylight Time. Now the forecast for central Minnesota, from St. Cloud to the northwest Twin Cities suburbs. This afternoon, mostly sunny. Near steady temperature in the upper 60s. Northwest winds around 15 miles an hour. Tonight, partly cloudy. Lows in the upper 40s. Northwest winds 10 to 15 miles an hour. Sunday, sunny. Highs in the lower 70s. Northwest winds 10 to 15 miles an hour. Sunday night, clear. Lows in the upper 40s. Northwest winds 5 to 15 miles an hour. Monday, sunny. Highs in the mid-70s. Monday night, partly cloudy. Chance of rain showers. Lows in the lower 50s. Chance of showers 40%. Tuesday, mostly sunny. Highs in the lower 70s. Tuesday night, increasing clouds. Lows in the lower 50s. Wednesday, partly sunny. Chance of rain showers in the morning, then rain showers likely and chance of thunderstorms in the afternoon. Highs in the lower 70s. Chance of precipitation 70%. Wednesday night, mostly cloudy. Chance of rain showers in the evening.
Lows in the lower 50s. Chance of showers 50%. Thursday, mostly sunny. Highs in the lower 70s. Thursday night and Juneteenth, mostly clear. Lows in the lower 50s. Highs in the upper 70s. Again, the forecast for central Minnesota, from St. Cloud to the northwest Twin Cities suburbs for this afternoon, mostly sunny. Near steady temperature in the upper 60s. Northwest winds around 15 miles an hour. At noon, in Buffalo, it was mostly sunny. The temperature was 70 degrees, the dew point was 46, and the relative humidity was 43%. The wind was northwest at 17 miles an hour, gusting to 24. The pressure was 29.89 inches and rising. In Maple Lake, it was mostly sunny. The temperature was 69 degrees, the dew point was 48, and the relative humidity was 47%. The wind was northwest at 13 miles an hour, gusting to 21. The pressure was 29.91 inches and rising. Elsewhere across central Minnesota, it was sunny, with a temperature of 69 at St. Cloud and 68 at Princeton. It was mostly sunny, with a temperature of 73 at the Twin Cities, 71 at Crystal, 66 at Litchfield, and 68 at Wilmer. At Little Falls, it was partly sunny, with a temperature of 64. At Anoka, the weather conditions were not available. Around the state, at Mankato, it was mostly sunny, with a temperature of 69. It was partly sunny, with a temperature of 71 at Rochester, and 64 at Brainerd. At Duluth, it was cloudy, with a temperature of 57. At International Falls, rain and fog were reported, with a temperature of 51. Once again at noon, in Buffalo, it was 70 degrees under mostly sunny skies. And in Maple Lake, it was 69 degrees under mostly sunny skies. 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The current time is 1 p.m. Central Daylight Time. Now the forecast for central Minnesota, from St. Cloud to the northwest Twin Cities suburbs. This afternoon, mostly sunny. Near steady temperature in the upper 60s. Northwest winds around 15 miles an hour. Tonight, partly cloudy. Lows in the upper 40s. Northwest winds 10 to 15 miles an hour. Sunday, sunny. Highs in the lower 70s. Northwest winds 10 to 15 miles an hour. Sunday night, clear. Lows in the upper 40s. Northwest winds 5 to 15 miles an hour. Monday, sunny. Highs in the mid-70s. Monday night, partly cloudy. Chance of rain showers. Lows in the lower 50s. Chance of showers 40%. Tuesday, mostly sunny. Highs in the lower 70s. Tuesday night, increasing clouds. Lows in the lower 50s. Wednesday, partly sunny. Chance of rain showers in the morning, then rain showers likely and chance of thunderstorms in the afternoon. Highs in the lower 70s. Chance of precipitation 70%. Wednesday night, mostly cloudy. Chance of rain showers in the evening. Lows in the lower 50s. Chance of showers 50%. Thursday, mostly sunny. Highs in the lower 70s. Thursday night and Juneteenth, mostly clear. Lows in the lower 50s. Highs in the upper 70s. Again, the forecast for central Minnesota, from St. Cloud to the northwest Twin Cities suburbs for this afternoon, mostly sunny. Near steady temperature in the upper 60s. Northwest winds around 15 miles an hour. Now the forecast for central Minnesota, from St. Cloud to the northwest Twin Cities suburbs. This afternoon,
mostly sunny. Near steady temperature in the upper 60s. Northwest winds around 15 miles an hour. Tonight, partly cloudy. Lows in the upper 40s. Northwest winds 10 to 15 miles an hour. Sunday, sunny. Highs in the lower 70s. Northwest winds 10 to 15 miles an hour. Sunday night, clear. Lows in the upper 40s. West winds 5 to 15 miles an hour. Monday, mostly sunny. Highs in the mid 70s. Monday night, partly cloudy. Chance of rain showers. Lows in the lower 50s. Chance of showers 50%. Tuesday, mostly sunny. Highs in the lower 70s. Tuesday night, partly cloudy in the evening, then mostly cloudy with a 30% chance of rain showers overnight. Lows in the lower 50s. Wednesday, rain showers likely in the morning, then rain showers in the afternoon. Highs around 70. Chance of showers 80%. Wednesday night, mostly cloudy. Chance of rain showers in the evening. Lows in the lower 50s. Chance of showers 50%. Thursday, mostly sunny. Highs in the lower 70s. Thursday night and Juneteenth, mostly clear. Lows around 50. Highs in the mid 70s. Again, the forecast for central Minnesota, from St. Cloud to the northwest Twin Cities suburbs for this afternoon, mostly sunny. Near steady temperature in the upper 60s. Northwest winds around 15 miles an hour. 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The current time is 1:04 p.m. Central Daylight Time. Now the forecast for central Minnesota, from St. Cloud to the northwest Twin Cities suburbs. This afternoon, mostly sunny. Near steady temperature in the upper 60s. Northwest winds around 15 miles an hour. Tonight, partly cloudy. Lows in the upper 40s. Northwest winds 10 to 15 miles an hour. Sunday, sunny. Highs in the lower 70s. Northwest winds 10 to 15 miles an hour. Sunday night, clear. Lows in the upper 40s. West winds 5 to 15 miles an hour. Monday, mostly sunny. Highs in the mid 70s. Monday night, partly cloudy. Chance of rain showers. Lows in the lower 50s. Chance of showers 50%. Tuesday, mostly sunny. Highs in the lower 70s. Tuesday night, partly cloudy in the evening, then mostly cloudy with a 30% chance of rain showers overnight. Lows in the lower 50s. Wednesday, rain showers likely in the morning, then rain showers in the afternoon. Highs around 70. Chance of showers 80%. Wednesday night, mostly cloudy. Chance of rain showers in the evening. Lows in the lower 50s. Chance of showers 50%. Thursday, mostly sunny. Highs in the lower 70s. Thursday night and Juneteenth, mostly clear. Lows around 50. Highs in the mid 70s. Again, the forecast for central Minnesota, from St. Cloud to the northwest Twin Cities suburbs for this afternoon, mostly sunny. Near steady temperature in the upper 60s. Northwest winds around 15 miles an hour. 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The current time is 1:07 p.m. Central Daylight Time. Now the forecast for central Minnesota, from St. Cloud to the northwest Twin Cities suburbs.
This afternoon, mostly sunny.

near steady temperature in the upper 60s. Northwest winds around 15 miles an hour. Tonight, partly cloudy. Lows in the upper 40s. Northwest winds 10 to 15 miles an hour. Sunday, sunny. Highs in the lower 70s. Northwest winds 10 to 15 miles an hour. Sunday night, clear. Lows in the upper 40s. West winds 5 to 15 miles an hour. Monday, mostly sunny. Highs in the mid 70s. Monday night, partly cloudy. Chance of rain showers. Lows in the lower 50s. Chance of showers 50%. Tuesday, mostly sunny. Highs in the lower 70s. Tuesday night, partly cloudy in the evening, then mostly cloudy with a 30% chance of rain showers overnight. Lows in the lower 50s. Wednesday, rain showers likely in the morning, then rain showers in the afternoon. Highs around 70. Chance of showers 80%. Wednesday night, mostly cloudy. Chance of rain showers in the evening. Lows in the lower 50s. Chance of showers 50%. Thursday, mostly sunny. Highs in the lower 70s. Thursday night and Juneteenth, mostly clear. Lows around 50. Highs in the mid 70s. Again, the forecast for central Minnesota, from St. Cloud to the northwest Twin Cities suburbs for this afternoon, mostly sunny. Near steady temperature in the upper 60s. Northwest winds around 15 miles an hour. 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The current time is 1:09 p.m. Central Daylight Time. Now the forecast for central Minnesota, from St. Cloud to the northwest Twin Cities suburbs. This afternoon, mostly sunny. Near steady temperature in the upper 60s. Northwest winds around 15 miles an hour. Tonight, partly cloudy. Lows in the upper 40s. Northwest winds 10 to 15 miles an hour. Sunday, sunny. Highs in the lower 70s. Northwest winds 10 to 15 miles an hour. Sunday night, clear. Lows in the upper 40s. West winds 5 to 15 miles an hour. Monday, mostly sunny. Highs in the mid 70s. Monday night, partly cloudy. Chance of rain showers. Lows in the lower 50s. Chance of showers 50%. Tuesday, mostly sunny. Highs in the lower 70s. Tuesday night, partly cloudy in the evening, then mostly cloudy with a 30% chance of rain showers overnight. Lows in the lower 50s. Wednesday, rain showers likely in the morning, then rain showers in the afternoon. Highs around 70. Chance of showers 80%. Wednesday night, mostly cloudy. Chance of rain showers in the evening. Lows in the lower 50s. Chance of showers 50%. Thursday, mostly sunny. Highs in the lower 70s. Thursday night and Juneteenth, mostly clear. Lows around 50. Highs in the mid 70s. Again, the forecast for central Minnesota, from St. Cloud to the northwest Twin Cities suburbs for this afternoon, mostly sunny. Near steady temperature in the upper 60s. Northwest winds around 15 miles an hour. 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The current time is 1:12 p.m. Central Daylight Time. Now the forecast for central Minnesota, from St. Cloud to the northwest Twin Cities suburbs. This afternoon,
mostly sunny. Near steady temperature in the upper 60s. Northwest winds around 15 miles an hour. Tonight, partly cloudy. Lows in the upper 40s. Northwest winds 10 to 15 miles an hour. Sunday, sunny. Highs in the lower 70s. Northwest winds 10 to 15 miles an hour. Sunday night, clear. Lows in the upper 40s. West winds 5 to 15 miles an hour. Monday, mostly sunny. Highs in the mid 70s. Monday night, partly cloudy. Chance of rain showers. Lows in the lower 50s. Chance of showers 50%. Tuesday, mostly sunny. Highs in the lower 70s. Tuesday night, partly cloudy in the evening, then mostly cloudy with a 30% chance of rain showers overnight. Lows in the lower 50s. Wednesday, rain showers likely in the morning, then rain showers in the afternoon. Highs around 70. Chance of showers 80%. Wednesday night, mostly cloudy. Chance of rain showers in the evening. Lows in the lower 50s. Chance of showers 50%. Thursday, mostly sunny. Highs in the lower 70s. Thursday night and Juneteenth, mostly clear. Lows around 50. Highs in the mid 70s. Again, the forecast for central Minnesota, from St. Cloud to the northwest Twin Cities suburbs for this afternoon, mostly sunny. Near steady temperature in the upper 60s. Northwest winds around 15 miles an hour. At 1 p.m., in Buffalo, it was sunny. The temperature was 70 degrees, the dew point was 48, and the relative humidity was 46%. The wind was west at 13 miles an hour. The pressure was 29.90 inches and steady. In Maple Lake, it was sunny. The temperature was 70 degrees, the dew point was 48, and the relative humidity was 45%. The wind was west at 5 miles an hour. The pressure was 29.92 inches and rising. Elsewhere across central Minnesota, skies ranged from sunny to mostly sunny. It was 75 at the Twin Cities, 70 at St. Cloud, 73 at Anoka, and 72 at Crystal. Princeton reported 70, Litchfield reported 68, Little Falls reported 64, and Wilmer reported 68. Around the state, it was mostly sunny, with a temperature of 73 at Rochester, and 71 at Mankato. It was cloudy, with a temperature of 64 at Brainerd, 59 at Duluth, and 51 at International Falls. Once again at 1 p.m., in Buffalo, it was 70 degrees under sunny skies. And in Maple Lake, it was 70 degrees under sunny skies. 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The current time is 1:16 p.m. Central Daylight Time. Now the forecast for central Minnesota, from St. Cloud to the northwest Twin Cities suburbs. This afternoon, mostly sunny. Near steady temperature in the upper 60s. Northwest winds around 15 miles an hour. Tonight, partly cloudy. Lows in the upper 40s. Northwest winds 10 to 15 miles an hour. Sunday, sunny. Highs in the lower 70s. Northwest winds 10 to 15 miles an hour. Sunday night, clear. Lows in the upper 40s. West winds 5 to 15 miles an hour. Monday, mostly sunny. Highs in the mid 70s. Monday night, partly cloudy. Chance of rain showers. Lows in the lower 50s. Chance of showers 50%. Tuesday, mostly sunny. Highs in the lower 70s. Tuesday night, partly cloudy in the evening, then mostly cloudy with a 30% chance of rain showers overnight.
Lows in the lower 50s. Wednesday, rain showers likely in the morning, then rain showers in the afternoon. Highs around 70. Chance of showers 80%. Wednesday night, mostly cloudy. Chance of rain showers in the evening. Lows in the lower 50s. Chance of showers 50%. Thursday, mostly sunny. Highs in the lower 70s. Thursday night and Juneteenth, mostly clear. Lows around 50. Highs in the mid-70s. Again, the forecast for central Minnesota, from St. Cloud to the northwest Twin Cities suburbs for this afternoon, mostly sunny. Near steady temperature in the upper 60s. Northwest winds around 15 miles an hour. At 1 p.m., in Buffalo, it was sunny. The temperature was 70 degrees, the dew point was 48, and the relative humidity was 46%. The wind was west at 13 miles an hour. The pressure was 29.90 inches and steady. In Maple Lake, it was sunny, the temperature was 70 degrees, the dew point was 48, and the relative humidity was 45%. The wind was west at 5 miles an hour. The pressure was 29.92 inches and rising. Elsewhere across central Minnesota, skies ranged from sunny to mostly sunny. It was 75 at the Twin Cities, 70 at St. Cloud, 73 at Anoka, and 72 at Crystal. Princeton reported 70, Litchfield reported 68, Little Falls reported 64, and Wilmer reported 68. Around the state, it was mostly sunny, with a temperature of 73 at Rochester and 71 at Mankato. It was cloudy, with a temperature of 64 at Brainerd, 59 at Duluth, and 51 at International Falls. Once again at 1 p.m., in Buffalo, it was 70 degrees under sunny skies. And in Maple Lake, it was 70 degrees under sunny skies. 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The current time is 1:20 p.m. Central Daylight Time. Now the forecast for central Minnesota, from St. Cloud to the northwest Twin Cities suburbs. This afternoon, mostly sunny. Near steady temperature in the upper 60s. Northwest winds around 15 miles an hour. Tonight, partly cloudy. Lows in the upper 40s. Northwest winds 10 to 15 miles an hour. Sunday, sunny. Highs in the lower 70s. Northwest winds 10 to 15 miles an hour. Sunday night, clear. Lows in the upper 40s. West winds 5 to 15 miles an hour. Monday, mostly sunny. Highs in the mid-70s. Monday night, partly cloudy. Chance of rain showers. Lows in the lower 50s. Chance of showers 50%. Tuesday, mostly sunny. Highs in the lower 70s. Tuesday night, partly cloudy in the evening, then mostly cloudy with a 30% chance of rain showers overnight. Lows in the lower 50s. Wednesday, rain showers likely in the morning, then rain showers in the afternoon. Highs around 70. Chance of showers 80%. Wednesday night, mostly cloudy. Chance of rain showers in the evening. Lows in the lower 50s. Chance of showers 50%. Thursday, mostly sunny. Highs in the lower 70s. Thursday night and Juneteenth, mostly clear. Lows around 50. Highs in the mid-70s. Again, the forecast for central Minnesota, St. Cloud to the northwest Twin Cities suburbs for this afternoon, mostly sunny. Near steady temperature in the upper 60s. Northwest winds around 15 miles an hour. At 1 p.m., in Buffalo, it was sunny. The temperature was 70 degrees, the dew point was 48,
and the relative humidity was 46%. The wind was west at 13 miles an hour. The pressure was 29.90 inches and steady. In Maple Lake, it was sunny. The temperature was 70 degrees, the dew point was 48, and the relative humidity was 45%. The wind was west at 5 miles an hour. The pressure was 29.92 inches and rising. Elsewhere across central Minnesota, skies ranged from sunny to mostly sunny. It was 75 at the Twin Cities, 70 at St. Cloud, 73 at Anoka, and 72 at Crystal. Princeton reported 70, Litchfield reported 68, Little Falls reported 64, and Wilma reported 68. Around the state, it was mostly sunny, with a temperature of 73 at Rochester, and 71 at Mankato. It was cloudy, with a temperature of 64 at Brainerd, 59 at Duluth, and 51 at International Falls. Once again at 1 p.m., in Buffalo, it was 70 degrees under sunny skies. And in Maple Lake, it was 70 degrees under sunny skies. 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The current time is 1:24 p.m. Central Daylight Time. Now the forecast for central Minnesota, from St. Cloud to the northwest Twin Cities suburbs. This afternoon, mostly sunny. Near steady temperature in the upper 60s. Northwest winds around 15 miles an hour. Tonight, partly cloudy. Lows in the upper 40s. Northwest winds 10 to 15 miles an hour. Sunday, sunny. Highs in the lower 70s. Northwest winds 10 to 15 miles an hour. Sunday night, clear. Lows in the upper 40s. West winds 5 to 15 miles an hour. Monday, mostly sunny. Highs in the mid-70s. Monday night, partly cloudy. Chance of rain showers. Lows in the lower 50s. Chance of showers 50%. Tuesday, mostly sunny. Highs in the lower 70s. Tuesday night, partly cloudy in the evening, then mostly cloudy with a 30% chance of rain showers overnight. Lows in the lower 50s. Wednesday, rain showers likely in the morning, then rain showers in the afternoon. Highs around 70. Chance of showers 80%. Wednesday night, mostly cloudy. Chance of rain showers in the evening. Lows in the lower 50s. Chance of showers 50%. Thursday, mostly sunny. Highs in the lower 70s. Thursday night and Juneteenth, mostly clear. Lows around 50. Highs in the mid-70s. Again, the forecast for central Minnesota, from St. Cloud to the northwest Twin Cities suburbs for this afternoon, mostly sunny. Near steady temperature in the upper 60s. Northwest winds around 15 miles an hour. At 1 p.m., in Buffalo, it was sunny. The temperature was 70 degrees, the dew point was 48, and the relative humidity was 46%. The wind was west at 13 miles an hour. The pressure was 29.90 inches and steady. In Maple Lake, it was sunny. The temperature was 70 degrees, the dew point was 48, and the relative humidity was 45%. The wind was west at 5 miles an hour. The pressure was 29.92 inches and rising. Elsewhere across central Minnesota, skies ranged from sunny to mostly sunny. It was 75 at the Twin Cities, 70 at St. Cloud, 73 at Anoka, and 72 at Crystal. Princeton reported 70, Litchfield reported 68, Little Falls reported 64, and Wilma reported 68. Around the state, it was mostly sunny, with a temperature of 73 at Rochester, and 71 at Mankato. It was cloudy, with a temperature of 64 at Brainerd, 59 at Duluth,
and 51 at International Falls. Once again at 1 p.m., in Buffalo, it was 70 degrees under sunny skies. And in Maple Lake, it was 70 degrees under sunny skies. 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The current time is 1:28 p.m. Central Daylight Time. Now the forecast for central Minnesota, from St. Cloud to the northwest Twin Cities suburbs. This afternoon, mostly sunny. Near steady temperature in the upper 60s. Northwest winds around 15 miles an hour. Tonight, partly cloudy. Lows in the upper 40s. Northwest winds 10 to 15 miles an hour. Sunday, sunny. Highs in the lower 70s. Northwest winds 10 to 15 miles an hour. Sunday night, clear. Lows in the upper 40s. West winds 5 to 15 miles an hour. Monday, mostly sunny. Highs in the mid-70s. Monday night, partly cloudy. Chance of rain showers. Lows in the lower 50s. Chance of showers 50%. Tuesday, mostly sunny. Highs in the lower 70s. Tuesday night, partly cloudy in the evening, then mostly cloudy with a 30% chance of rain showers overnight. Lows in the lower 50s. Wednesday, rain showers likely in the morning, then rain showers in the afternoon. Highs around 70. Chance of showers 80%. Wednesday night, mostly cloudy. Chance of rain showers in the evening. Lows in the lower 50s. Chance of showers 50%. Thursday, mostly sunny. Highs in the lower 70s. Thursday night and Juneteenth, mostly clear. Lows around 50. Highs in the mid-70s. Again, the forecast for central Minnesota, from St. Cloud to the northwest Twin Cities suburbs for this afternoon, mostly sunny. Near steady temperature in the upper 60s. Northwest winds around 15 miles an hour. At 1 p.m., in Buffalo, it was sunny. The temperature was 70 degrees, the dew point was 48, and the relative humidity was 46%. The wind was west at 13 miles an hour. The pressure was 29.90 inches and steady. In Maple Lake, it was sunny. The temperature was 70 degrees, the dew point was 48, and the relative humidity was 45%. The wind was west at 5 miles an hour. The pressure was 29.92 inches and rising. Elsewhere across central Minnesota, skies ranged from sunny to mostly sunny. It was 75 at the Twin Cities, 70 at St. Cloud, 73 at Anoka, and 72 at Crystal. Princeton reported 70, Litchfield reported 68, Little Falls reported 64, and Wilmer reported 68. Around the state, it was mostly sunny, with a temperature of 73 at Rochester, and 71 at Mankato. It was cloudy, with a temperature of 64 at Brainerd, 59 at Duluth, and 51 at International Falls. Once again at 1 p.m., in Buffalo, it was 70 degrees under sunny skies. And in Maple Lake, it was 70 degrees under sunny skies. 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The current time is 1:32 p.m. Central Daylight Time. Now the forecast for central Minnesota, from St. Cloud to the northwest Twin Cities suburbs. This afternoon, mostly sunny. Near steady temperature in the upper 60s. Northwest winds around 15 miles an hour. Tonight, partly cloudy. Lows in the upper 40s.
Northwest winds 10 to 15 miles an hour. Sunday, sunny. Highs in the lower 70s. Northwest winds 10 to 15 miles an hour. Sunday night, clear. Lows in the upper 40s. West winds 5 to 15 miles an hour. Monday, mostly sunny. Highs in the mid 70s. Monday night, partly cloudy. Chance of rain showers. Lows in the lower 50s. Chance of showers 50%. Tuesday, mostly sunny. Highs in the lower 70s. Tuesday night, partly cloudy in the evening, then mostly partly cloudy in the evening, then mostly cloudy with a 30% chance of rain showers overnight. Lows in the lower 50s. Wednesday, rain showers likely in the morning, then rain showers in the afternoon. Highs around 70. Chance of showers 80%. Wednesday night, mostly cloudy. Chance of rain showers in the evening. Lows in the lower 50s. Chance of showers 50%. Thursday, mostly sunny. Highs in the lower 70s. Thursday night and Juneteenth, mostly clear. Lows around 50. Highs in the mid 70s. Again, the forecast for central Minnesota, from St. Cloud to the northwest Twin Cities suburbs for this afternoon, mostly sunny. Near steady temperature in the upper 60s. Northwest winds around 15 miles an hour. At 1 p.m., in Buffalo, it was sunny. The temperature was 70 degrees, the dew point was 48, and the relative humidity was 46%. The wind was west at 13 miles an hour. The pressure was 29.90 inches and steady. In Maple Lake, it was sunny. The temperature was 70 degrees, the dew point was 48, and the relative humidity was 45%. The wind was west at 5 miles an hour. The pressure was 29.92 inches and rising. Elsewhere across central Minnesota, skies ranged from sunny to mostly sunny. It was 75 at the Twin Cities, 70 at St. Cloud, 73 at Anoka, and 72 at Crystal. Princeton reported 70, Litchfield reported 68, Little Falls reported 64, and Wilma reported 68. Around the state, it was mostly sunny, with a temperature of 73 at Rochester, and 71 at Mankato. It was cloudy, with a temperature of 64 at Brainerd, 59 at Duluth, and 51 at International Falls. Once again at 1 p.m., in Buffalo, it was 70 degrees under sunny skies. And in Maple Lake, it was 70 degrees under sunny skies. 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The current time is 1:36 p.m. Central Daylight Time. Now the forecast for central Minnesota, from St. Cloud to the northwest Twin Cities suburbs. This afternoon, mostly sunny. Near steady temperature in the upper 60s. Northwest winds around 15 miles an hour. Tonight, partly cloudy. Lows in the upper 40s. Northwest winds 10 to 15 miles an hour. Sunday, sunny. Highs in the lower 70s. Northwest winds 10 to 15 miles an hour. Sunday night, clear. Lows in the upper 40s. West winds 5 to 15 miles an hour. Monday, mostly sunny. Highs in the mid 70s. Monday night, partly cloudy. Chance of rain showers. Lows in the lower 50s. Chance of showers 50%. Tuesday, mostly sunny. Highs in the lower 70s. Tuesday night, partly cloudy in the evening, then mostly cloudy with a 30% chance of rain showers overnight. Lows in the lower 50s. Wednesday, rain showers likely in the morning, then rain showers in the afternoon. Highs around 70. Chance of showers 80%.
Wednesday night, mostly cloudy. Chance of rain showers in the evening.

Sunny. The temperature was 70 degrees, the dew point was 48, and the relative humidity was 46%. The wind was west at 13 miles an hour. The pressure was 29.90 inches and steady. In Maple Lake, it was sunny. The temperature was 70 degrees, the dew point was 48, and the relative humidity was 45%. The wind was west at 5 miles an hour. The pressure was 29.92 inches and rising. Elsewhere across central Minnesota, skies ranged from sunny to mostly sunny. It was 75 at the Twin Cities, 70 at St. Cloud, 73 at Anoka, and 72 at Crystal. Princeton reported 70, Litchfield reported 68, Little Falls reported 64, and Wilmer reported 68. Around the state, it was mostly sunny, with a temperature of 73 at Rochester, and 71 at Mankato. It was cloudy, with a temperature of 64 at Brainerd, 59 at Duluth, and 51 at International Falls. Once again at 1 p.m., in Buffalo, it was 70 degrees under sunny skies. And in Maple Lake, it was 70 degrees under sunny skies. 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The current time is 1:39 p.m. Central Daylight Time. Now the forecast for central Minnesota, from St. Cloud to the northwest Twin Cities suburbs. This afternoon, mostly sunny. Near steady temperature in the upper 60s. Northwest winds around 15 miles an hour. Tonight, partly cloudy. Lows in the upper 40s. Northwest winds 10 to 15 miles an hour. Sunday, sunny. Highs in the lower 70s. Northwest winds 10 to 15 miles an hour. Sunday night, clear. Lows in the upper 40s. West winds 5 to 15 miles an hour. Monday, mostly sunny. Highs in the mid-70s. Monday night, partly cloudy. Chance of rain showers. Lows in the lower 50s. Chance of showers 50%. Tuesday, mostly sunny. Highs in the lower 70s. Tuesday night, partly cloudy in the evening, then mostly cloudy with a 30% chance of rain showers overnight. Lows in the lower 50s. Wednesday, rain showers likely in the morning, then rain showers in the afternoon. Highs around 70. Chance of showers 80%. Wednesday night, mostly cloudy. Chance of rain showers in the evening. Lows in the lower 50s. Chance of showers 50%. Thursday, mostly sunny. Highs in the lower 70s. Thursday night and Juneteenth, mostly clear. Lows around 50. Highs in the mid-70s. Again, the forecast for central Minnesota, from St. Cloud to the northwest Twin Cities suburbs for this afternoon, mostly sunny. Near steady temperature in the upper 60s. Northwest winds around 15 miles an hour. At 1 p.m., in Buffalo, it was sunny. The temperature was 70 degrees, the dew point was 48, and the relative humidity was 46%. The wind was west at 13 miles an hour. The pressure was 29.90 inches and steady. In Maple Lake, it was sunny. The temperature was 70 degrees, the dew point was 48, and the relative humidity was 45%. The wind was west at 5 miles an hour. The pressure was 29.92 inches and rising. Elsewhere across central Minnesota, skies ranged from sunny to mostly sunny. It was 75 at the Twin Cities, 70 at St. Cloud, 73 at Anoka, and 72 at Crystal. Princeton reported 70, Litchfield reported 68, Little Falls reported 64, and Wilmer reported 68. Around the state, it was mostly sunny, with a temperature of 73 at Rochester, and 71 at Mankato.
It was cloudy.

Cody, with a temperature of 64 at Brainerd, 59 at Duluth, and 51 at International Falls. Once again at 1 p.m., in Buffalo, it was 70 degrees under sunny skies. And in Maple Lake, it was 70 degrees under sunny skies. This is weather radio station WNG676 Clearwater, broadcasting on a frequency of 162.50 MHz. 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The current time is 1:43 p.m. Central Daylight Time. Now the forecast for central Minnesota, from St. Cloud to the northwest Twin Cities suburbs. This afternoon, mostly sunny. Near steady temperature in the upper 60s. Northwest winds around 15 miles an hour. Tonight, partly cloudy. Lows in the upper 40s. Northwest winds 10 to 15 miles an hour. Sunday, sunny. Highs in the lower 70s. Northwest winds 10 to 15 miles an hour. Sunday night, clear. Lows in the upper 40s. West winds 5 to 15 miles an hour. Monday, mostly sunny. Highs in the mid 70s. Monday night, partly cloudy. Chance of rain showers. Lows in the lower 50s. Chance of showers 50%. Tuesday, mostly sunny. Highs in the lower 70s. Tuesday night, partly cloudy in the evening, then mostly cloudy with a 30% chance of rain showers overnight. Lows in the lower 50s. Wednesday, rain showers likely in the morning, then rain showers in the afternoon. Highs around 70. Chance of showers 80%. Wednesday night, mostly cloudy. Chance of rain showers in the evening. Lows in the lower 50s. Chance of showers 50%. Thursday, mostly sunny. Highs in the lower 70s. Thursday night and Juneteenth, mostly clear. Lows around 50. Highs in the mid 70s. Again, the forecast for central Minnesota, from St. Cloud to the northwest Twin Cities suburbs for this afternoon, mostly sunny. Near steady temperature in the upper 60s. Northwest winds around 15 miles an hour. At 1 p.m., in Buffalo, it was sunny. The temperature was 70 degrees, the dew point was 48, and the relative humidity was 46%. The wind was west at 13 miles an hour. The pressure was 29.90 inches and steady. In Maple Lake, it was sunny. The temperature was 70 degrees, the dew point was 48, and the relative humidity was 45%. The wind was west at 5 miles an hour. The pressure was 29.92 inches and rising. Elsewhere across central Minnesota, skies ranged from sunny to mostly sunny. It was 75 at the Twin Cities, 70 at St. Cloud, 73 at Anoka, and 72 at Crystal. Princeton reported 70, Litchfield reported 68, Little Falls reported 64, and Wilmer reported 68. Around the state, it was mostly sunny, with a temperature of 73 at Rochester, and 71 at Mankato. It was cloudy, with a temperature of 64 at Brainerd, 59 at Duluth, and 51 at International Falls. Once again at 1 p.m., in Buffalo, it was 70 degrees under sunny skies. And in Maple Lake, it was 70 degrees under sunny skies. 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The current time is 1:47 p.m. Central Daylight Time. Now the forecast for central Minnesota, from St. Cloud to the northwest Twin Cities suburbs. This afternoon, mostly sunny. Near steady temperature in the upper 60s. Northwest winds around 15 miles an hour. Tonight, partly cloudy.
lows in the upper 40s. Northwest winds 10 to 15 miles an hour. Sunday, sunny. Highs in the lower 70s. Northwest winds 10 to 15 miles an hour. Sunday night, clear. Lows in the upper 40s. West winds 5 to 15 miles an hour. Monday, mostly sunny. Highs in the mid 70s. Monday night, partly cloudy. Chance of rain showers. Lows in the lower 50s. Chance of showers 50%. Tuesday, mostly sunny. Highs in the lower 70s. Tuesday night, partly cloudy in the evening, then mostly cloudy with a 30% chance of rain showers overnight. Lows in the lower 50s. Wednesday, rain showers likely in the morning, then rain showers in the afternoon. Highs around 70. Chance of showers 80%. Wednesday night, mostly cloudy. Chance of rain showers in the evening. Lows in the lower 50s. Chance of showers 50%. Thursday, mostly sunny. Highs in the lower 70s. Thursday night and Juneteenth, mostly clear. Lows around 50. Highs in the mid 70s. Again, the forecast for central Minnesota, from St. Cloud to the northwest Twin Cities suburbs for this afternoon, mostly sunny. Near steady temperature in the upper 60s. Northwest winds around 15 miles an hour. At 1 p.m., in Buffalo, it was sunny. The temperature was 70 degrees, the dew point was 48, and the relative humidity was 46%. The wind was west at 13 miles an hour. The pressure was 29.90 inches and steady. In Maple Lake, it was sunny. The temperature was 70 degrees, the dew point was 48, and the relative humidity was 45%. The wind was west at 5 miles an hour. The pressure was 29.92 inches and rising. Elsewhere across central Minnesota, skies ranged from sunny to mostly sunny. It was 75 at the Twin Cities, 70 at St. Cloud, 73 at Anoka, and 72 at Crystal. Princeton reported 70, Litchfield reported 68, Little Falls reported 64, and Wilmer reported 68. Around the state, it was mostly sunny, with a temperature of 73 at Rochester, and 71 at Mankato. It was cloudy, with a temperature of 64 at Brainerd, 59 at Duluth, and 51 at International Falls. Once again at 1 p.m., in Buffalo, it was 70 degrees under sunny skies. And in Maple Lake, it was 70 degrees under sunny skies. 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The current time is 1:51 p.m. Central Daylight Time. Now the forecast for central Minnesota, from St. Cloud to the northwest Twin Cities suburbs. This afternoon, mostly sunny. Near steady temperature in the upper 60s. Northwest winds around 15 miles an hour. Tonight, partly cloudy. Lows in the upper 40s. Northwest winds 10 to 15 miles an hour. Sunday, sunny. Highs in the lower 70s. Northwest winds 10 to 15 miles an hour. Sunday night, clear. Lows in the upper 40s. West winds 5 to 15 miles an hour. Monday, mostly sunny. Highs in the mid 70s. Monday night, partly cloudy. Chance of rain showers. Lows in the lower 50s. Chance of showers 50%. Tuesday, mostly sunny. Highs in the lower 70s. Tuesday night, partly cloudy in the evening, then mostly cloudy with a 30% chance of rain showers overnight. Lows in the lower 50s. Wednesday, rain showers likely in the morning, then rain showers in the afternoon. Highs around 70. Chance of showers 80%.
Wednesday night, mostly cloudy. Chance of rain showers in the evening. Lows in the lower 50s. Chance of showers 50%. Thursday, mostly sunny. Highs in the lower 70s. Thursday night and Juneteenth, mostly clear. Lows around 50. Highs in the mid-70s. Again, the forecast for central Minnesota, from St. Cloud to the northwest Twin Cities suburbs for this afternoon, mostly sunny. Near steady temperature in the upper 60s. Northwest winds around 15 miles an hour. At 1 p.m., in Buffalo, it was sunny. The temperature was 70 degrees, the dew point was 48, and the relative humidity was 46%. The wind was west at 13 miles an hour. The pressure was 29.90 inches and steady. In Maple Lake, it was sunny. The temperature was 70 degrees, the dew point was 48, and the relative humidity was 45%. The wind was west at 5 miles an hour. The pressure was 29.92 inches and rising. Elsewhere across central Minnesota, skies ranged from sunny to mostly sunny. It was 75 at the Twin Cities, 70 at St. Cloud, 73 at Anoka, and 72 at Crystal. Princeton reported 70, Litchfield reported 68, Little Falls reported 64, and Wilmer reported 68. Around the state, it was mostly sunny, with a temperature of 73 at Rochester, and 71 at Mankato. It was cloudy, with a temperature of 64 at Brainerd, 59 at Duluth, and 51 at International Falls. Once again at 1 p.m., in Buffalo, it was 70 degrees under sunny skies. And in Maple Lake, it was 70 degrees under sunny skies. 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The current time is 1:55 p.m. Central Daylight Time. Now the forecast for central Minnesota, from St. Cloud to the northwest Twin Cities suburbs. This afternoon, mostly sunny. Near steady temperature in the upper 60s. Northwest winds around 15 miles an hour. Tonight, partly cloudy. Lows in the upper 40s. Northwest winds 10 to 15 miles an hour. Sunday, sunny. Highs in the lower 70s. Northwest winds 10 to 15 miles an hour. Sunday night, clear. Lows in the upper 40s. West winds 5 to 15 miles an hour. Monday, mostly sunny. Highs in the mid-70s. Monday night, partly cloudy. Chance of rain showers. Lows in the lower 50s. Chance of showers 50%. Tuesday, mostly sunny. Highs in the lower 70s. Tuesday night, partly cloudy in the evening, then mostly cloudy with a 30% chance of rain showers overnight. Lows in the lower 50s. Wednesday, rain showers likely in the morning, then rain showers in the afternoon. Highs around 70. Chance of showers 80%. Wednesday night, mostly cloudy. Chance of rain showers in the evening. Lows in the lower 50s. Chance of showers 50%. Thursday, mostly sunny. Highs in the lower 70s. Thursday night and Juneteenth, mostly clear. Lows around 50. Highs in the mid-70s. Again, the forecast for central Minnesota, from St. Cloud to the northwest Twin Cities suburbs for this afternoon, mostly sunny. Near steady temperature in the upper 60s. Northwest winds around 15 miles an hour. At 1 p.m., in Buffalo, it was sunny. The temperature was 70 degrees, the dew point was 48, and the relative humidity was 46%. The wind was west at 13 miles an hour. The pressure was 29.90 inches and steady. In Maple Lake, it was sunny. The temperature was 70 degrees,
The dew point was 48, and the relative humidity was 45%. The wind was west at 5 miles an hour. The pressure was 29.92 inches and rising. Elsewhere across central Minnesota, skies ranged from sunny to mostly sunny. It was 75 at the Twin Cities, 70 at St. Cloud, 73 at Anoka, and 72 at Crystal. Princeton reported 70, Litchfield reported 68, Little Falls reported 64, and Wilmer reported 68. Around the state, it was mostly sunny, with a temperature of 73 at Rochester, and 71 at Mankato. It was cloudy, with a temperature of 64 at Brainerd, 59 at Duluth, and 51 at International Falls. Once again at 1 p.m., in Buffalo, it was 70 degrees under sunny skies. And in Maple Lake, it was 70 degrees under sunny skies. 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The current time is 1:59 p.m. Central Daylight Time. Now the forecast for central Minnesota, from St. Cloud to the northwest Twin Cities suburbs. This afternoon, mostly sunny. Near steady temperature in the upper 60s. Northwest winds around 15 miles an hour. Tonight, partly cloudy. Lows in the upper 40s. Northwest winds 10 to 15 miles an hour. Sunday, sunny. Highs in the lower 70s. Northwest winds 10 to 15 miles an hour. Sunday night, clear. Lows in the upper 40s. West winds 5 to 15 miles an hour. Monday, mostly sunny. Highs in the mid-70s. Monday night, partly cloudy. Chance of rain showers. Lows in the lower 50s. Chance of showers 50%. Tuesday, mostly sunny. Highs in the lower 70s. Tuesday night, partly cloudy in the evening, then mostly cloudy with a 30% chance of rain showers overnight. Lows in the lower 50s. Wednesday, rain showers likely in the morning, then rain showers in the afternoon. Highs around 70. Chance of showers 80%. Wednesday night, mostly cloudy. Chance of rain showers in the evening. Lows in the lower 50s. Chance of showers 50%. Thursday, mostly sunny. Highs in the lower 70s. Thursday night and Juneteenth, mostly clear. Lows around 50. Highs in the mid-70s. Again, the forecast for central Minnesota, from St. Cloud to the northwest Twin Cities suburbs for this afternoon, mostly sunny. Near steady temperature in the upper 60s. Northwest winds around 15 miles an hour. 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The current time is 2:02 p.m. Central Daylight Time. Now the forecast for central Minnesota, from St. Cloud to the northwest Twin Cities suburbs. This afternoon, mostly sunny. Near steady temperature in the upper 60s. Northwest winds around 15 miles an hour. Tonight, partly cloudy. Lows in the upper 40s. Northwest winds 10 to 15 miles an hour. Sunday, sunny. Highs in the lower 70s. Northwest winds 10 to 15 miles an hour. Sunday night, clear. Lows in the upper 40s. West winds 5 to 15 miles an hour. Monday, mostly sunny. Highs in the mid-70s. Monday night, partly cloudy. Chance of rain showers. Lows in the lower 50s. Chance of showers 50%. Tuesday, mostly sunny.
highs in the lower 70s. Tuesday night, partly cloudy in the evening, then mostly cloudy with a 30% chance of rain showers overnight. Lows in the lower 50s. Wednesday, rain showers likely in the morning, then rain showers in the afternoon. Highs around 70. Chance of showers 80%. Wednesday night, mostly cloudy. Chance of rain showers in the evening. Lows in the lower 50s. Chance of showers 50%. Thursday, mostly sunny. Highs in the lower 70s. Thursday night and Juneteenth, mostly clear. Lows around 50. Highs in the mid 70s. Again, the forecast for central Minnesota, from St. Cloud to the northwest Twin Cities suburbs for this afternoon, mostly sunny. Near steady temperature in the upper 60s. Northwest winds around 15 miles an hour. 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The current time is 2:04 p.m. Central Daylight Time. Now the forecast for central Minnesota, from St. Cloud to the northwest Twin Cities suburbs. This afternoon, mostly sunny. Near steady temperature in the upper 60s. Northwest winds around 15 miles an hour. Tonight, partly cloudy. Lows in the upper 40s. Northwest winds 10 to 15 miles an hour. Sunday, sunny. Highs in the lower 70s. Northwest winds 10 to 15 miles an hour. Sunday night, clear. Lows in the upper 40s. West winds 5 to 15 miles an hour. Monday, mostly sunny. Highs in the mid 70s. Monday night, partly cloudy. Chance of rain showers. Lows in the lower 50s. Chance of showers 50%. Tuesday, mostly sunny. Highs in the lower 70s. Tuesday night, partly cloudy in the evening, then mostly cloudy with a 30% chance of rain showers overnight. Lows in the lower 50s. Wednesday, rain showers likely in the morning, then rain showers in the afternoon. Highs around 70. Chance of showers 80%. Wednesday night, mostly cloudy. Chance of rain showers in the evening. Lows in the lower 50s. Chance of showers 50%. Thursday, mostly sunny. Highs in the lower 70s. Thursday night and Juneteenth, mostly clear. Lows around 50. Highs in the mid 70s. Again, the forecast for central Minnesota, from St. Cloud to the northwest Twin Cities suburbs for this afternoon, mostly sunny. Near steady temperature in the upper 60s. Northwest winds around 15 miles an hour. 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The current time is 2:07 p.m. Central Daylight Time. Now the forecast for central Minnesota, from St. Cloud to the northwest Twin Cities suburbs. This afternoon, mostly sunny. Near steady temperature in the upper 60s. Northwest winds around 15 miles an hour. Tonight, partly cloudy. Lows in the upper 40s. Northwest winds 10 to 15 miles an hour. Sunday, sunny. Highs in the lower 70s. Northwest winds 10 to 15 miles an hour. Sunday night, clear. Lows in the upper 40s. West winds 5 to 15 miles an hour. Monday, mostly sunny. Highs in the mid 70s. Monday night, partly cloudy. Chance of rain showers. Lows in the lower 50s. Chance of showers 50%. Tuesday,
mostly sunny. Highs in the lower 70s. Tuesday night, partly cloudy in the evening, then mostly cloudy with a 30% chance of rain showers overnight. Lows in the lower 50s. Wednesday, rain showers likely in the morning, then rain showers in the afternoon. Highs around 70. Chance of showers 80%. Wednesday night, mostly cloudy. Chance of rain showers in the evening. Lows in the lower 50s. Chance of showers 50%. Thursday, mostly sunny. Highs in the lower 70s. Thursday night and Juneteenth, mostly clear. Lows around 50. Highs in the mid-70s. Again, the forecast for central Minnesota, from St. Cloud to the northwest Twin Cities suburbs for this afternoon, mostly sunny. Near steady temperature in the upper 60s. Northwest winds around 15 miles an hour. 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The current time is 2:09 p.m. Central Daylight Time. Now the forecast for central Minnesota, from St. Cloud to the northwest Twin Cities suburbs. This afternoon, mostly sunny. Near steady temperature in the upper 60s. Northwest winds around 15 miles an hour. Tonight, partly cloudy. Lows in the upper 40s. Northwest winds 10 to 15 miles an hour. Sunday, sunny. Highs in the lower 70s. Northwest winds 10 to 15 miles an hour. Sunday night, clear. Lows in the upper 40s. West winds 5 to 15 miles an hour. Monday, mostly sunny. Highs in the mid-70s. Monday night, partly cloudy. Chance of rain showers. Lows in the lower 50s. Chance of showers 50%. Tuesday, mostly sunny. Highs in the lower 70s. Tuesday night, partly cloudy in the evening, then mostly cloudy with a 30% chance of rain showers overnight. Lows in the lower 50s. Wednesday, rain showers likely in the morning, then rain showers in the afternoon. Highs around 70. Chance of showers 80%. Wednesday night, mostly cloudy. Chance of rain showers in the evening. Lows in the lower 50s. Chance of showers 50%. Thursday, mostly sunny. Highs in the lower 70s. Thursday night and Juneteenth, mostly clear. Lows around 50. Highs in the mid-70s. Again, the forecast for central Minnesota, from St. Cloud to the northwest Twin Cities suburbs for this afternoon, mostly sunny. Near steady temperature in the upper 60s. Northwest winds around 15 miles an hour. 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The current time is 2:12 p.m. Central Daylight Time. Now the forecast for central Minnesota, from St. Cloud to the northwest Twin Cities suburbs. This afternoon, mostly sunny. Near steady temperature in the upper 60s. Northwest winds around 15 miles an hour. Tonight, partly cloudy. Lows in the upper 40s. Northwest winds 10 to 15 miles an hour. Sunday, sunny. Highs in the lower 70s. Northwest winds 10 to 15 miles an hour. Sunday night, clear. Lows in the upper 40s. West winds 5 to 15 miles an hour. Monday, mostly sunny. Highs in the mid-70s. Monday night, partly cloudy. Chance of rain showers. Lows in the lower 50s. Chance of showers 50%.
Tuesday, mostly sunny. Highs in the lower 70s. Tuesday night, partly cloudy in the evening, then mostly cloudy with a 30% chance of rain showers overnight. Lows in the lower 50s. Wednesday, rain showers likely in the morning, then rain showers in the afternoon. Highs around 70. Chance of showers 80%. Wednesday night, mostly cloudy. Chance of rain showers in the evening. Lows in the lower 50s. Chance of showers 50%. Thursday, mostly sunny. Highs in the lower 70s. Thursday night and Juneteenth, mostly clear. Lows around 50. Highs in the mid-70s. Again, the forecast for central Minnesota, from St. Cloud to the northwest Twin Cities suburbs for this afternoon, mostly sunny. Near steady temperature in the upper 60s. Northwest winds around 15 miles an hour. At 2 p.m., in Buffalo, it was mostly sunny. The temperature was 70 degrees, the dew point was 48, and the relative humidity was 46%. The wind was west at 15 miles an hour, gusting to 23. The pressure was 29.89 inches and falling. In Maple Lake, it was mostly sunny. The temperature was 70 degrees, the dew point was 49, and the relative humidity was 46%. The wind was northwest at 12 miles an hour, gusting to 23. The pressure was 29.92 inches and steady. Elsewhere across central Minnesota, it was sunny, with a temperature of 73 at Anoka and 72 at Crystal. It was mostly sunny, with a temperature of 74 at the Twin Cities, 70 at St. Cloud, 70 at Princeton, 68 at Litchfield, and 68 at Wilmer. At Little Falls, it was partly sunny, with a temperature of 64. Around the state, at Mankato, it was sunny, with a temperature of 71. At Rochester, it was mostly sunny, with a temperature of 74. It was cloudy, with a temperature of 65 at Brainerd, 59 at Duluth, and 53 at International Falls. Once again at 2 p.m., in Buffalo, it was 70 degrees under mostly sunny skies. And in Maple Lake, it was 70 degrees under mostly sunny skies. 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The current time is 2:16 p.m. Central Daylight Time. Now the forecast for central Minnesota, from St. Cloud to the northwest Twin Cities suburbs. This afternoon, mostly sunny. Near steady temperature in the upper 60s. Northwest winds around 15 miles an hour. Tonight, partly cloudy. Lows in the upper 40s. Northwest winds 10 to 15 miles an hour. Sunday, sunny. Highs in the lower 70s. Northwest winds 10 to 15 miles an hour. Sunday night, clear. Lows in the upper 40s. West winds 5 to 15 miles an hour. Monday, mostly sunny. Highs in the mid-70s. Monday night, partly cloudy. Chance of rain showers. Lows in the lower 50s. Chance of showers 50%. Tuesday, mostly sunny. Highs in the lower 70s. Tuesday night, partly cloudy in the evening, then mostly cloudy with a 30% chance of rain showers overnight. Lows in the lower 50s. Wednesday, rain showers likely in the morning, then rain showers in the afternoon. Highs around 70. Chance of showers 80%. Wednesday night, mostly cloudy. Chance of rain showers in the evening. Lows in the lower 50s. Chance of showers 50%. Thursday, mostly sunny. Highs in the lower 70s. Thursday night and Juneteenth, mostly clear. Lows around 50. Highs in the mid-70s.
Again, the forecast for central Minnesota, from St. Cloud to the northwest Twin Cities suburbs for this afternoon, mostly sunny. Near steady temperature in the upper 60s. Northwest winds around 15 miles an hour. At 2 p.m., in Buffalo, it was mostly sunny. The temperature was 70 degrees, the dew point was 48, and the relative humidity was 46%. The wind was west at 15 miles an hour, gusting to 23. The pressure was 29.89 inches and falling. In Maple Lake, it was mostly sunny. The temperature was 70 degrees, the dew point was 49, and the relative humidity was 46%. The wind was northwest at 12 miles an hour, gusting to 23. The pressure was 29.92 inches and steady. Elsewhere across central Minnesota, it was sunny, with a temperature of 73 at Anoka and 72 at Crystal. It was mostly sunny, with a temperature of 74 at the Twin Cities, 70 at St. Cloud, 70 at Princeton, 68 at Litchfield, and 68 at Wilmer. At Little Falls, it was partly sunny, with a temperature of 64. Around the state, at Mankato, it was sunny, with a temperature of 71. At Rochester, it was mostly sunny, with a temperature of 74. It was cloudy, with a temperature of 65 at Brainerd, 59 at Duluth, and 53 at International Falls. Once again at 2 p.m., in Buffalo, it was 70 degrees under mostly sunny skies. And in Maple Lake, it was 70 degrees under mostly sunny skies. 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The current time is 2:20 p.m. Central Daylight Time. Now the forecast for central Minnesota, from St. Cloud to the northwest Twin Cities suburbs. This afternoon, mostly sunny. Near steady temperature in the upper 60s. Northwest winds around 15 miles an hour. Tonight, partly cloudy. Lows in the upper 40s. Northwest winds 10 to 15 miles an hour. Sunday, sunny. Highs in the lower 70s. Northwest winds 10 to 15 miles an hour. Sunday night, clear. Lows in the upper 40s. West winds 5 to 15 miles an hour. Monday, mostly sunny. Highs in the mid-70s. Monday night, partly cloudy. Chance of rain showers. Lows in the lower 50s. Chance of showers 50%. Tuesday, mostly sunny. Highs in the lower 70s. Tuesday night, partly cloudy in the evening, then mostly cloudy with a 30% chance of rain showers overnight. Lows in the lower 50s. Wednesday, rain showers likely in the morning, then rain showers in the afternoon. Highs around 70. Chance of showers 80%. Wednesday night, mostly cloudy. Chance of rain showers in the evening. Lows in the lower 50s. Chance of showers 50%. Thursday, mostly sunny. Highs in the lower 70s. Thursday night and Juneteenth, mostly clear. Lows around 50. Highs in the mid-70s. Again, the forecast for central Minnesota, from St. Cloud to the northwest Twin Cities suburbs for this afternoon, mostly sunny. Near steady temperature in the upper 60s. Northwest winds around 15 miles an hour. At 2 p.m., in Buffalo, it was mostly sunny. The temperature was 70 degrees, the dew point was 48, and the relative humidity was 46%. The wind was west at 15 miles an hour, gusting to 23. The pressure was 29.89 inches and falling. In Maple Lake, it was mostly sunny. The temperature was 70 degrees, the dew point was 49, and the relative humidity was 46%. The wind was northwest at 12 miles an hour.
adjusting to 23. The pressure was 29.92 inches and steady. Elsewhere across central Minnesota, it was sunny, with a temperature of 73 at Anoka and 72 at Crystal. It was mostly sunny, with a temperature of 74 at the Twin Cities, 70 at St. Cloud, 70 at Princeton, 68 at Litchfield, and 68 at Wilmer. At Little Falls, it was partly sunny, with a temperature of 64. Around the state, at Mankato, it was sunny, with a temperature of 71. At Rochester, it was mostly sunny, with a temperature of 74. It was cloudy, with a temperature of 65 at Brainerd, 59 at Duluth, and 53 at International Falls. Once again at 2 p.m., in Buffalo, it was 70 degrees under mostly sunny skies. And in Maple Lake, it was 70 degrees under mostly sunny skies. 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The current time is 2:24 p.m. Central Daylight Time. Now the forecast for central Minnesota, from St. Cloud to the northwest Twin Cities suburbs. This afternoon, mostly sunny. Near steady temperature in the upper 60s. Northwest winds around 15 miles an hour. Tonight, partly cloudy. Lows in the upper 40s. Northwest winds 10 to 15 miles an hour. Sunday, sunny. Highs in the lower 70s. Northwest winds 10 to 15 miles an hour. Sunday night, clear. Lows in the upper 40s. West winds 5 to 15 miles an hour. Monday, mostly sunny. Highs in the mid-70s. Monday night, partly cloudy. Chance of rain showers. Lows in the lower 50s. Chance of showers 50%. Tuesday, mostly sunny. Highs in the lower 70s. Tuesday night, partly cloudy in the evening, then mostly cloudy with a 30% chance of rain showers overnight. Lows in the lower 50s. Wednesday, rain showers likely in the morning, then rain showers in the afternoon. Highs around 70. Chance of showers 80%. Wednesday night, mostly cloudy. Chance of rain showers in the evening. Lows in the lower 50s. Chance of showers 50%. Thursday, mostly sunny. Highs in the lower 70s. Thursday night and Juneteenth, mostly clear. Lows around 50. Highs in the mid-70s. Again, the forecast for central Minnesota, from St. Cloud to the northwest Twin Cities suburbs for this afternoon, mostly sunny. Near steady temperature in the upper 60s. Northwest winds around 15 miles an hour. At 2 p.m., in Buffalo, it was mostly sunny. The temperature was 70 degrees, the dew point was 48, and the relative humidity was 46%. The wind was west at 15 miles an hour, gusting to 23. The pressure was 29.89 inches and falling. In Maple Lake, it was mostly sunny. The temperature was 70 degrees, the dew point was 49, and the relative humidity was 46%. The wind was northwest at 12 miles an hour, gusting to 23. The pressure was 29.92 inches and steady. Elsewhere across central Minnesota, it was sunny, with a temperature of 73 at Anoka and 72 at Crystal. It was mostly sunny, with a temperature of 74 at the Twin Cities, 70 at St. Cloud, 70 at Princeton, 68 at Litchfield, and 68 at Wilmer. At Little Falls, it was partly sunny, with a temperature of 64. Around the state, at Mankato, it was sunny, with a temperature of 71. At Rochester, it was mostly sunny, with a temperature of 74. It was cloudy, with a temperature of 65 at Brainerd, 59 at Duluth, and 53 at International

falls. Once again at 2 p.m. in Buffalo, it was 70 degrees under mostly sunny skies. And in Maple Lake, it was 70 degrees under mostly sunny skies. 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The current time is 2:28 p.m. Central Daylight Time. Now the forecast for central Minnesota, from St. Cloud to the northwest Twin Cities suburbs. This afternoon, mostly sunny. Near steady temperature in the upper 60s. Northwest winds around 15 miles an hour. Tonight, partly cloudy. Lows in the upper 40s. Northwest winds 10 to 15 miles an hour. Sunday, sunny. Highs in the lower 70s. Northwest winds 10 to 15 miles an hour. Sunday night, clear. Lows in the upper 40s. West winds 5 to 15 miles an hour. Monday, mostly sunny. Highs in the mid 70s. Monday night, partly cloudy. Chance of rain showers. Lows in the lower 50s. Chance of showers 50%. Tuesday, mostly sunny. Highs in the lower 70s. Tuesday night, partly cloudy in the evening, then mostly cloudy with a 30% chance of rain showers overnight. Lows in the lower 50s. Wednesday, rain showers likely in the morning, then rain showers in the afternoon. Highs around 70. Chance of showers 80%. Wednesday night, mostly cloudy. Chance of rain showers in the evening. Lows in the lower 50s. Chance of showers 50%. Thursday, mostly sunny. Highs in the lower 70s. Thursday night and Juneteenth, mostly clear. Lows around 50. Highs in the mid 70s. Again, the forecast for central Minnesota, from St. Cloud to the northwest Twin Cities suburbs for this afternoon, mostly sunny. Near steady temperature in the upper 60s. Northwest winds around 15 miles an hour. At 2 p.m., in Buffalo, it was mostly sunny. The temperature was 70 degrees, the dew point was 48, and the relative humidity was 46%. The wind was west at 15 miles an hour, gusting to 23. The pressure was 29.89 inches and falling. In Maple Lake, it was mostly sunny. The temperature was 70 degrees, the dew point was 49, and the relative humidity was 46%. The wind was northwest at 12 miles an hour, gusting to 23. The pressure was 29.92 inches and steady. Elsewhere across central Minnesota, it was sunny, with a temperature of 73 at Anoka and 72 at Crystal. It was mostly sunny, with a temperature of 74 at the Twin Cities, 70 at St. Cloud, 70 at Princeton, 68 at Litchfield, and 68 at Wilmer. At Little Falls, it was partly sunny, with a temperature of 64. Around the state, at Mankato, it was sunny, with a temperature of 71. At Rochester, it was mostly sunny, with a temperature of 74. It was cloudy, with a temperature of 65 at Brainerd, 59 at Duluth, and 53 at International Falls. Once again at 2 p.m., in Buffalo, it was 70 degrees under mostly sunny skies. And in Maple Lake, it was 70 degrees under mostly sunny skies. 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The current time is 2:32 p.m. Central Daylight Time. Now the forecast for central Minnesota, from St. Cloud to the northwest Twin Cities suburbs. This afternoon, mostly sunny. This afternoon,
mostly sunny. Near steady temperature in the upper 60s. Northwest winds around 15 miles an hour. Tonight, partly cloudy. Lows in the upper 40s. Northwest winds 10 to 15 miles an hour. Sunday, sunny. Highs in the lower 70s. Northwest winds 10 to 15 miles an hour. Sunday night, clear. Lows in the upper 40s. West winds 5 to 15 miles an hour. Monday, mostly sunny. Highs in the mid 70s. Monday night, partly cloudy. Chance of rain showers. Lows in the lower 50s. Chance of showers 50%. Tuesday, mostly sunny. Highs in the lower 70s. Tuesday night, partly cloudy in the evening, then mostly cloudy with a 30% chance of rain showers overnight. Lows in the lower 50s. Wednesday, rain showers likely in the morning, then rain showers in the afternoon. Highs around 70. Chance of showers 80%. Wednesday night, mostly cloudy. Chance of rain showers in the evening. Lows in the lower 50s. Chance of showers 50%. Thursday, mostly sunny. Highs in the lower 70s. Thursday night and Juneteenth, mostly clear. Lows around 50. Highs in the mid 70s. Again, the forecast for central Minnesota, from St. Cloud to the northwest Twin Cities suburbs for this afternoon, mostly sunny. Near steady temperature in the upper 60s. Northwest winds around 15 miles an hour. At 2 p.m., in Buffalo, it was mostly sunny. The temperature was 70 degrees, the dew point was 48, and the relative humidity was 46%. The wind was west at 15 miles an hour, gusting to 23. The pressure was 29.89 inches and falling. In Maple Lake, it was mostly sunny. The temperature was 70 degrees, the dew point was 49, and the relative humidity was 46%. The wind was northwest at 12 miles an hour, gusting to 23. The pressure was 29.92 inches and steady. Elsewhere across central Minnesota, it was sunny, with a temperature of 73 at Anoka and 72 at Crystal. It was mostly sunny, with a temperature of 74 at the Twin Cities, 70 at St. Cloud, 70 at Princeton, 68 at Litchfield, and 68 at Wilmer. At Little Falls, it was partly sunny, with a temperature of 64. Around the state, at Mankato, it was sunny, with a temperature of 71. At Rochester, it was mostly sunny, with a temperature of 74. It was cloudy, with a temperature of 65 at Brainerd, 59 at Duluth, and 53 at International Falls. Once again at 2 p.m., in Buffalo, it was 70 degrees under mostly sunny skies. And in Maple Lake, it was 70 degrees under mostly sunny skies. 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The current time is 2:37 p.m. Central Daylight Time. Now the forecast for central Minnesota, from St. Cloud to the northwest Twin Cities suburbs. This afternoon, mostly sunny. Near steady temperature in the upper 60s. Northwest winds around 15 miles an hour. Tonight, partly cloudy. Lows in the upper 40s. Northwest winds 10 to 15 miles an hour. Sunday, sunny. Highs in the lower 70s. Northwest winds 10 to 15 miles an hour. Sunday night, clear. Lows in the upper 40s. West winds 5 to 15 miles an hour. Monday, mostly sunny. Highs in the mid-70s. Monday night, partly cloudy. Chance of rain showers. Lows in the lower 50s. Chance of showers 50%. Tuesday, mostly

is in the lower 70s. Thursday night and Juneteenth, mostly clear. Lows around 50. Highs in the mid-70s. Again, the forecast for central Minnesota, from St. Cloud to the northwest Twin Cities suburbs for this afternoon, mostly sunny. Near steady temperature in the upper 60s. Northwest winds around 15 miles an hour. At 2 p.m., in Buffalo, it was mostly sunny. The temperature was 70 degrees, the dew point was 48, and the relative humidity was 46%. The wind was west at 15 miles an hour, gusting to 23. The pressure was 29.89 inches and falling. In Maple Lake, it was mostly sunny, but temperature was 70 degrees, the dew point was 49, and the relative humidity was 46%. The wind was northwest at 12 miles an hour, gusting to 23. The pressure was 29.92 inches and steady. Elsewhere across central Minnesota, it was sunny, with a temperature of 73 at Anoka and 72 at Crystal. It was mostly sunny, with a temperature of 74 at the Twin Cities, 70 at St. Cloud, 70 at Princeton, 68 at Litchfield, and 68 at Wilmer. At Little Falls, it was partly sunny, with a temperature of 64. Around the state, at Mankato, it was sunny, with a temperature of 71. At Rochester, it was mostly sunny, with a temperature of 74. It was cloudy, with a temperature of 65 at Brainerd, 59 at Duluth, and 53 at International Falls. Once again at 2 p.m., in Buffalo, it was 70 degrees under mostly sunny skies. And in Maple Lake, it was 70 degrees under mostly sunny skies. 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The current time is 2:41 p.m. Central Daylight Time. Now the forecast for central Minnesota, from St. Cloud to the northwest Twin Cities suburbs. This afternoon, mostly sunny. Near steady temperature in the upper 60s. Northwest winds around 15 miles an hour. Tonight, partly cloudy. Lows in the upper 40s. Northwest winds 10 to 15 miles an hour. Sunday, sunny. Highs in the lower 70s. Northwest winds 10 to 15 miles an hour. Sunday night, clear. Lows in the upper 40s. West winds 5 to 15 miles an hour. Monday, mostly sunny. Highs in the mid-70s. Monday night, partly cloudy. Chance of rain showers. Lows in the lower 50s. Chance of showers 50%. Tuesday, mostly sunny. Highs in the lower 70s. Tuesday night, partly cloudy in the evening, then mostly cloudy with a 30% chance of rain showers overnight. Lows in the lower 50s. Wednesday, rain showers likely in the morning, then rain showers in the afternoon. Highs around 70. Chance of showers 80%. Wednesday night, mostly cloudy. Chance of rain showers in the evening. Lows in the lower 50s. Chance of showers 50%. Thursday, mostly sunny. Highs in the lower 70s. Thursday night and Juneteenth, mostly clear. Lows around 50. Highs in the mid-70s. Again, the forecast for central Minnesota, from St. Cloud to the northwest Twin Cities suburbs for this afternoon, mostly sunny. Near steady temperature in the upper 60s. Northwest winds around 15 miles an hour. At 2 p.m., in Buffalo, it was mostly sunny. The temperature was 70 degrees, the dew point was 48, and the relative humidity was 46%. The wind was west at 15 miles an hour, gusting to 23. The pressure was 29.89 inches and falling. In Maple Lake,
It was mostly

sunny, the temperature was 70 degrees, the dew point was 49, and the relative humidity was 46%. The wind was northwest at 12 miles an hour, gusting to 23. The pressure was 29.92 inches and steady. Elsewhere across central Minnesota, it was sunny, with a temperature of 73 at Anoka and 72 at Crystal. It was mostly sunny, with a temperature of 74 at the Twin Cities, 70 at St. Cloud, 70 at Princeton, 68 at Litchfield, and 68 at Willmar. At Little Falls, it was partly sunny, with a temperature of 64. Around the state, at Mankato, it was sunny, with a temperature of 71. At Rochester, it was mostly sunny, with a temperature of 74. It was cloudy, with a temperature of 65 at Brainerd, 59 at Duluth, and 53 at International Falls. Once again at 2 p.m., in Buffalo, it was 70 degrees under mostly sunny skies. And in Maple Lake, it was 70 degrees under mostly sunny skies. 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The current time is 2:45 p.m. Central Daylight Time. Now the forecast for central Minnesota, from St. Cloud to the northwest Twin Cities suburbs. This afternoon, mostly sunny. Near steady temperature in the upper 60s. Northwest winds around 15 miles an hour. Tonight, partly cloudy. Lows in the upper 40s. Northwest winds 10 to 15 miles an hour. Sunday, sunny. Highs in the lower 70s. Northwest winds 10 to 15 miles an hour. Sunday night, clear. Lows in the upper 40s. West winds 5 to 15 miles an hour. Monday, mostly sunny. Highs in the mid-70s. Monday night, partly cloudy. Chance of rain showers. Lows in the lower 50s. Chance of showers 50%. Tuesday, mostly sunny. Highs in the lower 70s. Tuesday night, partly cloudy in the evening, then mostly cloudy with a 30% chance of rain showers overnight. Lows in the lower 50s. Wednesday, rain showers likely in the morning, then rain showers in the afternoon. Highs around 70. Chance of showers 80%. Wednesday night, mostly cloudy. Chance of rain showers in the evening. Lows in the lower 50s. Chance of showers 50%. Thursday, mostly sunny. Highs in the lower 70s. Thursday night and Juneteenth, mostly clear. Lows around 50. Highs in the mid-70s. Again, the forecast for central Minnesota, from St. Cloud to the northwest Twin Cities suburbs for this afternoon, mostly sunny. Near steady temperature in the upper 60s. Northwest winds around 15 miles an hour. At 2 p.m., in Buffalo, it was mostly sunny. The temperature was 70 degrees, the dew point was 48, and the relative humidity was 46%. The wind was west at 15 miles an hour, gusting to 23. The pressure was 29.89 inches and falling. In Maple Lake, it was mostly sunny, the temperature was 70 degrees, the dew point was 49, and the relative humidity was 46%. The wind was northwest at 12 miles an hour, gusting to 23. The pressure was 29.92 inches and steady. Elsewhere across central Minnesota, it was sunny, with a temperature of 73 at Anoka and 72 at Crystal. It was mostly sunny, with a temperature of 74 at the Twin Cities, 70 at St. Cloud, 70 at Princeton, 68 at Litchfield, and 68 at Willmar. At Little Falls, it was partly sunny, with a temperature of 64. Around the state, at Mankato, it was sunny, with a temperature of 71. At Rochester,
It was mostly sunny, with a temperature of 74. It was cloudy, with a temperature of 65 at Brainerd, 59 at Duluth, and 53 at International Falls. Once again at 2 p.m., in Buffalo, it was 70 degrees under mostly sunny skies. And in Maple Lake, it was 70 degrees under mostly sunny skies. 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The current time is 2:49 p.m. Central Daylight Time. Now the forecast for central Minnesota, from St. Cloud to the northwest Twin Cities suburbs. This afternoon, mostly sunny. Near steady temperature in the upper 60s. Northwest winds around 15 miles an hour. Tonight, partly cloudy. Lows in the upper 40s. Northwest winds 10 to 15 miles an hour. Sunday, sunny. Highs in the lower 70s. Northwest winds 10 to 15 miles an hour. Sunday night, clear. Lows in the upper 40s. West winds 5 to 15 miles an hour. Monday, mostly sunny. Highs in the mid-70s. Monday night, partly cloudy. Chance of rain showers. Lows in the lower 50s. Chance of showers 50%. Tuesday, mostly sunny. Highs in the lower 70s. Tuesday night, partly cloudy in the evening, then mostly cloudy with a 30% chance of rain showers overnight. Lows in the lower 50s. Wednesday, rain showers likely in the morning, then rain showers in the afternoon. Highs around 70. Chance of showers 80%. Wednesday night, mostly cloudy. Chance of rain showers in the evening. Lows in the lower 50s. Chance of showers 50%. Thursday, mostly sunny. Highs in the lower 70s. Thursday night and Juneteenth, mostly clear. Lows around 50. Highs in the mid-70s. Again, the forecast for central Minnesota, from St. Cloud to the northwest Twin Cities suburbs for this afternoon, mostly sunny. Near steady temperature in the upper 60s. Northwest winds around 15 miles an hour. At 2 p.m., in Buffalo, it was mostly sunny. The temperature was 70 degrees, the dew point was 48, and the relative humidity was 46%. The wind was west at 15 miles an hour, gusting to 23. The pressure was 29.89 inches and falling. In Maple Lake, it was mostly sunny. The temperature was 70 degrees, the dew point was 49, and the relative humidity was 46%. The wind was northwest at 12 miles an hour, gusting to 23. The pressure was 29.92 inches and steady. Elsewhere across central Minnesota, it was sunny, with a temperature of 73 at Anoka and 72 at Crystal. It was mostly sunny, with a temperature of 74 at the Twin Cities, 70 at St. Cloud, 70 at Princeton, 68 at Litchfield, and 68 at Wilmer. At Little Falls, it was partly sunny, with a temperature of 64. Around the state, at Mankato, it was sunny, with a temperature of 71. At Rochester, it was mostly sunny, with a temperature of 74. It was cloudy, with a temperature of 65 at Brainerd, 59 at Duluth, and 53 at International Falls. Once again at 2 p.m., in Buffalo, it was 70 degrees under mostly sunny skies. And in Maple Lake, it was 70 degrees under mostly sunny skies. 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The current time is 2:53 p.m. Central Daylight Time.
Now the forecast for central Minnesota, from St. Cloud to the northwest Twin Cities suburbs. This afternoon, mostly sunny. Near steady temperature in the upper 60s. Northwest winds around 15 miles an hour. Tonight, partly cloudy. Lows in the upper 40s. Northwest winds 10 to 15 miles an hour. Sunday, sunny. Highs in the lower 70s. Northwest winds 10 to 15 miles an hour. Sunday night, clear. Lows in the upper 40s. West winds 5 to 15 miles an hour. Monday, mostly sunny. Highs in the mid 70s. Monday night, partly cloudy. Chance of rain showers. Lows in the lower 50s. Chance of showers 50%. Tuesday, mostly sunny. Highs in the lower 70s. Tuesday night, partly cloudy in the evening, then mostly cloudy with a 30% chance of rain showers overnight. Lows in the lower 50s. Wednesday, rain showers likely in the morning, then rain showers in the afternoon. Highs around 70. Chance of showers 80%. Wednesday night, mostly cloudy. Chance of rain showers in the evening. Lows in the lower 50s. Chance of showers 50%. Thursday, mostly sunny. Highs in the lower 70s. Thursday night and Juneteenth, mostly clear. Lows around 50. Highs in the mid 70s. Again, the forecast for central Minnesota, from St. Cloud to the northwest Twin Cities suburbs for this afternoon, mostly sunny. Near steady temperature in the upper 60s. Northwest winds around 15 miles an hour. At 2 p.m., in Buffalo, it was mostly sunny. The temperature was 70 degrees, the dew point was 48, and the relative humidity was 46%. The wind was west at 15 miles an hour. Gusting to 23. The pressure was 29.89 inches and falling. In Maple Lake, it was mostly sunny, but temperature was 70 degrees, the dew point was 49, and the relative humidity was 46%. The wind was northwest at 12 miles an hour. Gusting to 23. The pressure was 29.92 inches and steady. Elsewhere across central Minnesota, it was sunny, with a temperature of 73 at Anoka and 72 at Crystal. It was mostly sunny, with a temperature of 74 at the Twin Cities, 70 at St. Cloud, 70 at Princeton, 68 at Litchfield, and 68 at Willmar. At Little Falls, it was partly sunny, with a temperature of 64. Around the state, at Mankato, it was sunny, with a temperature of 71. At Rochester, it was mostly sunny, with a temperature of 74. It was cloudy, with a temperature of 65 at Brainerd, 59 at Duluth, and 53 at International Falls. Once again at 2 p.m., in Buffalo, it was 70 degrees under mostly sunny skies. And in Maple Lake, it was 70 degrees under mostly sunny skies. 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The current time is 2:57 p.m. Central Daylight Time. Now the forecast for central Minnesota, from St. Cloud to the northwest Twin Cities suburbs. This afternoon, mostly sunny. Near steady temperature in the upper 60s. Northwest winds around 15 miles an hour. Tonight, partly cloudy. Lows in the upper 40s. Northwest winds 10 to 15 miles an hour. Sunday, sunny. Highs in the lower 70s. Northwest winds 10 to 15 miles an hour. Sunday night, clear. Lows in the upper 40s. West winds 5 to 15 miles an hour. Monday, mostly sunny. Highs in the mid 70s. Monday night, partly cloudy.
chance of rain showers. Lows in the lower 50s. Chance of showers 50%. Tuesday, mostly sunny. Highs in the lower 70s. Tuesday night, partly cloudy in the evening, then mostly cloudy with a 30% chance of rain showers overnight. Lows in the lower 50s. Wednesday, rain showers likely in the morning, then rain showers in the afternoon. Highs around 70. Chance of showers 80%. Wednesday night, mostly cloudy. Chance of rain showers in the evening. Lows in the lower 50s. Chance of showers 50%. Thursday, mostly sunny. Highs in the lower 70s. Thursday night and Juneteenth, mostly clear. Lows around 50. Highs in the mid-70s. Again, the forecast for central Minnesota, from St. Cloud to the northwest Twin Cities suburbs for this afternoon, mostly sunny. Near steady temperature in the upper 60s. Northwest winds around 15 miles an hour. 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The current time is 3 p.m. Central Daylight Time. Now the forecast for central Minnesota, from St. Cloud to the northwest Twin Cities suburbs. This afternoon, mostly sunny. Near steady temperature in the upper 60s. Northwest winds around 15 miles an hour. Tonight, partly cloudy. Lows in the upper 40s. Northwest winds 10 to 15 miles an hour. Sunday, sunny. Highs in the lower 70s. Northwest winds 10 to 15 miles an hour. Sunday night, clear. Lows in the upper 40s. West winds 5 to 15 miles an hour. Monday, mostly sunny. Highs in the mid-70s. Monday night, partly cloudy. Chance of rain showers. Lows in the lower 50s. Chance of showers 50%. Tuesday, mostly sunny. Highs in the lower 70s. Tuesday night, partly cloudy in the evening, then mostly cloudy with a 30% chance of rain showers overnight. Lows in the lower 50s. Wednesday, rain showers likely in the morning, then rain showers in the afternoon. Highs around 70. Chance of showers 80%. Wednesday night, mostly cloudy. Chance of rain showers in the evening. Lows in the lower 50s. Chance of showers 50%. Thursday, mostly sunny. Highs in the lower 70s. Thursday night and Juneteenth, mostly clear. Lows around 50. Highs in the mid-70s. Again, the forecast for central Minnesota, from St. Cloud to the northwest Twin Cities suburbs for this afternoon, mostly sunny. Near steady temperature in the upper 60s. Northwest winds around 15 miles an hour. 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The current time is 3:02 p.m. Central Daylight Time. Now the forecast for central Minnesota, from St. Cloud to the northwest Twin Cities suburbs. This afternoon, mostly sunny. Near steady temperature in the upper 60s. Northwest winds around 15 miles an hour. Tonight, partly cloudy. Lows in the upper 40s. Northwest winds 10 to 15 miles an hour. Sunday, sunny. Highs in the lower 70s. Northwest winds 10 to 15 miles an hour. Sunday night, clear. Lows in the upper 40s. West winds 5 to 15 miles an hour. Monday, mostly sunny. Highs in the mid-70s. Monday night,
partly cloudy. Chance of rain.

hours. Lows in the lower 50s. Chance of showers 50%. Tuesday, mostly sunny. Highs in the lower 70s. Tuesday night, partly cloudy in the evening, then mostly cloudy with a 30% chance of rain showers overnight. Lows in the lower 50s. Wednesday, rain showers likely in the morning, then rain showers in the afternoon. Highs around 70. Chance of showers 80%. Wednesday night, mostly cloudy. Chance of rain showers in the evening. Lows in the lower 50s. Chance of showers 50%. Thursday, mostly sunny. Highs in the lower 70s. Thursday night and Juneteenth, mostly clear. Lows around 50. Highs in the mid-70s. Again, the forecast for central Minnesota, from St. Cloud to the northwest Twin Cities suburbs for this afternoon, mostly sunny. Near steady temperature in the upper 60s. Northwest winds around 15 miles an hour. 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The current time is 3:05 p.m. Central Daylight Time. Now here is the hazardous weather outlook for portions of central and southern Minnesota and west central Wisconsin. For tonight, no hazardous weather is expected at this time. And now the extended outlook for the period Sunday through Friday. A round of thunderstorms are possible Monday afternoon and evening. No severe storms are currently expected. Another round of more widespread showers and storms are possible on Wednesday. Spotter information statement, Skywarn spotter activation will not be needed. Now the forecast for central Minnesota, from St. Cloud to the northwest Twin Cities suburbs. This afternoon, mostly sunny. Near steady temperature in the upper 60s. Northwest winds around 15 miles an hour. Tonight, partly cloudy. Lows in the upper 40s. Northwest winds 10 to 15 miles an hour. Sunday, sunny. Highs in the lower 70s. Northwest winds 10 to 15 miles an hour. Sunday night, clear. Lows in the upper 40s. West winds 5 to 15 miles an hour. Monday, mostly sunny. Highs in the mid-70s. Monday night, partly cloudy. Chance of rain showers. Lows in the lower 50s. Chance of showers 50%. Tuesday, mostly sunny. Highs in the lower 70s. Tuesday night, partly cloudy in the evening, then mostly cloudy with a 30% chance of rain showers overnight. Lows in the lower 50s. Wednesday, rain showers likely in the morning, then rain showers in the afternoon. Highs around 70. Chance of showers 80%. Wednesday night, mostly cloudy. Chance of rain showers in the evening. Lows in the lower 50s. Chance of showers 50%. Thursday, mostly sunny. Highs in the lower 70s. Thursday night and Juneteenth, mostly clear. Lows around 50. Highs in the mid-70s. Again, the forecast for central Minnesota, from St. Cloud to the northwest Twin Cities suburbs for this afternoon, mostly sunny. Near steady temperature in the upper 60s. Northwest winds around 15 miles an hour. 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The current time is 3:08 p.m. Central Daylight Time. Now here is the hazardous weather outlook for portions of central and southern Minnesota and west central Wisconsin. For tonight, no hazardous weather is expected at this time.
And now the extended outlook for the period Sunday through Friday. A round of thunderstorms are possible Monday afternoon and evening. Those severe storms are currently expected. Another round of more widespread showers and storms are possible on Wednesday. Spotter information statement. Sky warns spotter activation will not be needed. Now the forecast for central Minnesota, from St. Cloud to the northwest Twin Cities suburbs. This afternoon, mostly sunny. Near steady temperature in the upper 60s. Northwest winds around 15 miles an hour. Tonight, partly cloudy. Lows in the upper 40s. Northwest winds 10 to 15 miles an hour. Sunday, sunny. Highs in the lower 70s. Northwest winds 10 to 15 miles an hour. Sunday night, clear. Lows in the upper 40s. West winds 5 to 15 miles an hour. Monday, mostly sunny. Highs in the mid-70s. Monday night, partly cloudy. Chance of rain showers. Lows in the lower 50s. Chance of showers 50%. Tuesday, mostly sunny. Highs in the lower 70s. Tuesday night, partly cloudy in the evening. Then mostly cloudy with a 30% chance of rain showers overnight. Lows in the lower 50s. Wednesday, rain showers likely in the morning, then rain showers in the afternoon. Highs around 70. Chance of showers 80%. Wednesday night, mostly cloudy. Chance of rain showers in the evening. Lows in the lower 50s. Chance of showers 50%. Thursday, mostly sunny. Highs in the lower 70s. Thursday night and Juneteenth, mostly clear. Lows around 50. Highs in the mid-70s. Again, the forecast for central Minnesota, from St. Cloud to the northwest Twin Cities suburbs for this afternoon, mostly sunny. Near steady temperature in the upper 60s. Northwest winds around 15 miles an hour. 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The current time is 3:11 p.m. Central Daylight Time. Now here is the hazardous weather outlook for portions of central and southern Minnesota and west central Wisconsin. For tonight, no hazardous weather is expected at this time. And now the extended outlook for the period Sunday through Friday. A round of thunderstorms are possible Monday afternoon and evening. Those severe storms are currently expected. Another round of more widespread showers and storms are possible on Wednesday. Spotter information statement, sky warns spotter activation will not be needed. Now the forecast for central Minnesota, from St. Cloud to the northwest Twin Cities suburbs. This afternoon, mostly sunny. Near steady temperature in the upper 60s. Northwest winds around 15 miles an hour. Tonight, partly cloudy. Lows in the upper 40s. Northwest winds 10 to 15 miles an hour. Sunday, sunny. Highs in the lower 70s. Northwest winds 10 to 15 miles an hour. Sunday night, clear. Lows in the upper 40s. West winds 5 to 15 miles an hour. Monday, mostly sunny. Highs in the mid-70s. Monday night, partly cloudy. Chance of rain showers. Lows in the lower 50s. Chance of showers 50%. Tuesday, mostly sunny. Highs in the lower 70s. Tuesday night, partly cloudy in the evening, then mostly cloudy with a 30% chance of rain showers overnight. Lows in the lower 50s. Wednesday, rain showers likely in the morning, then rain showers in the afternoon. Highs around 70. Chance of showers 80%. Wednesday night, mostly cloudy.
Chance of rain showers in the evening. Lows in the lower 50s. Chance of showers 50%. Thursday, mostly sunny. Highs in the lower 70s. Thursday night and Juneteenth, mostly clear. Lows around 50. Highs in the mid-70s. Again, the forecast for central Minnesota, from St. Cloud to the northwest Twin Cities suburbs for this afternoon, mostly sunny. Near steady temperature in the upper 60s. Northwest winds around 15 miles an hour. At 3 p.m., in Buffalo, it was mostly sunny. The temperature was 70 degrees, the dew point was 48, and the relative humidity was 46%. The wind was west at 16 miles an hour, gusting to 30. The pressure was 29.87 inches and falling. In Maple Lake, it was mostly sunny, but temperature was 71 degrees, the dew point was 48, and the relative humidity was 44%. The wind was northwest at 12 miles an hour, gusting to 21. The pressure was 29.89 inches and falling. Elsewhere across central Minnesota, it was sunny, with a temperature of 70 at St. Cloud, 73 at Anoka, and 73 at Crystal. It was mostly sunny, with a temperature of 73 at the Twin Cities, 70 at Princeton, 68 at Litchfield, and 70 at Wilmer. At Little Falls, it was partly sunny, with a temperature of 66. Around the state, it was sunny, with a temperature of 75 at Rochester, and 71 at Mankato. It was cloudy, with a temperature of 65 at Brainerd, 60 at Duluth, and 54 at International Falls. Once again at 3 p.m., in Buffalo, it was 70 degrees under mostly sunny skies. And in Maple Lake, it was 71 degrees under mostly sunny skies. 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The current time is 3:16 p.m. Central Daylight Time. Now here is the hazardous weather outlook for portions of central and southern Minnesota and west central Wisconsin. For tonight, no hazardous weather is expected at this time. And now the extended outlook for the period Sunday through Friday. A round of thunderstorms are possible Monday afternoon and evening. No severe storms are currently expected. Another round of more widespread showers and storms are possible on Wednesday. Spotter information statement, Skywarn spotter activation will not be needed. Now the forecast for central Minnesota, from St. Cloud to the northwest Twin Cities suburbs. This afternoon, mostly sunny. Near steady temperature in the upper 60s. Northwest winds around 15 miles an hour. Tonight, partly cloudy. Lows in the upper 40s. Northwest winds 10 to 15 miles an hour. Sunday, sunny. Highs in the lower 70s. Northwest winds 10 to 15 miles an hour. Sunday night, clear. Lows in the upper 40s. West winds 5 to 15 miles an hour. Monday, mostly sunny. Highs in the mid-70s. Monday night, partly cloudy. Chance of rain showers. Lows in the lower 50s. Chance of showers 50%. Tuesday, mostly sunny. Highs in the lower 70s. Tuesday night, partly cloudy in the evening, then mostly cloudy with a 30% chance of rain showers overnight. Lows in the lower 50s. Wednesday, rain showers likely in the morning, then rain showers in the afternoon. Highs around 70. Chance of showers 80%. Wednesday night, mostly cloudy. Chance of rain showers in the evening. Lows in the lower 50s. Chance of showers 50%. Thursday, mostly sunny. Highs in the lower 70s. Thursday night and Juneteenth, mostly clear. Lows around 50.
Highs in the mid-70s. Again, the forecast for central Minnesota, from St. Cloud to the northwest Twin Cities suburbs for this afternoon, mostly sunny. Near steady temperature in the upper 60s. Northwest winds around 15 miles an hour. At 3 p.m., in Buffalo, it was mostly sunny. The temperature was 70 degrees, the dew point was 48, and the relative humidity was 46%. The wind was west at 16 miles an hour, gusting to 30. The pressure was 29.87 inches and falling. In Maple Lake, it was mostly sunny. The temperature was 71 degrees, the dew point was 48, and the relative humidity was 44%. The wind was northwest at 12 miles an hour, gusting to 21. The pressure was 29.89 inches and falling. Elsewhere across central Minnesota, it was sunny, with a temperature of 70 at St. Cloud, 73 at Anoka, and 73 at Crystal. It was mostly sunny, with a temperature of 73 at the Twin Cities, 70 at Princeton, 68 at Litchfield, and 70 at Willmar. At Little Falls, it was partly sunny, with a temperature of 66. Around the state, it was sunny, with a temperature of 75 at Rochester, and 71 at Mankato. It was cloudy, with a temperature of 65 at Brainerd, 60 at Duluth, and 54 at International Falls. Once again at 3 p.m., in Buffalo, it was 70 degrees under mostly sunny skies. And in Maple Lake, it was 71 degrees under mostly sunny skies. 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The current time is 3:21 p.m. Central Daylight Time. Now here is the hazardous weather outlook for portions of central and southern Minnesota and west central Wisconsin. For tonight, no hazardous weather is expected at this time. And now the extended outlook for the period Sunday through Friday. A round of thunderstorms are possible Monday afternoon and evening. No severe storms are currently expected. Another round of more widespread showers and storms are possible on Wednesday. Spotter information statement, Skywarn spotter activation will not be needed. Now the forecast for central Minnesota, from St. Cloud to the northwest Twin Cities suburbs. This afternoon, mostly sunny. Near steady temperature in the upper 60s. Northwest winds around 15 miles an hour. Tonight, partly cloudy. Lows in the upper 40s. Northwest winds 10 to 15 miles an hour. Sunday, sunny. Highs in the lower 70s. Northwest winds 10 to 15 miles an hour. Sunday night, clear. Lows in the upper 40s. West winds 5 to 15 miles an hour. Monday, mostly sunny. Highs in the mid-70s. Monday night, partly cloudy. Chance of rain showers. Lows in the lower 50s. Chance of showers 50%. Tuesday, mostly sunny. Highs in the lower 70s. Tuesday night, partly cloudy in the evening, then mostly cloudy with a 30% chance of rain showers overnight. Lows in the lower 50s. Wednesday, rain showers likely in the morning, then rain showers in the afternoon. Highs around 70. Chance of showers 80%. Wednesday night, mostly cloudy. Chance of rain showers in the evening. Lows in the lower 50s. Chance of showers 50%. Thursday, mostly sunny. Highs in the lower 70s. Thursday night and Juneteenth, mostly clear. Lows around 50. Highs in the mid-70s. Again, the forecast for central Minnesota, from St. Cloud to the northwest Twin Cities suburbs for this afternoon, mostly sunny. Near steady temperature in the upper 60s. Northwest winds around 15 miles an hour.
At 3 p.m. in Buffalo, it was mostly sunny. The temperature was 70 degrees, the dew point was 48, and the relative humidity was 46%. The wind was west at 16 miles an hour, gusting to 30. The pressure was 29.87 inches and falling. In Maple Lake, it was mostly sunny. The temperature was 71 degrees, the dew point was 48, and the relative humidity was 44%. The wind was northwest at 12 miles an hour, gusting to 21. The pressure was 29.89 inches and falling. Elsewhere across central Minnesota, it was sunny, with a temperature of 70 at St. Cloud, 73 at Anoka, and 73 at Crystal. It was mostly sunny, with a temperature of 73 at the Twin Cities, 70 at Princeton, 68 at Litchfield, and 70 at Wilmer. At Little Falls, it was partly sunny, with a temperature of 66. Around the state, it was sunny, with a temperature of 75 at Rochester, and 71 at Mankato. It was cloudy, with a temperature of 65 at Brainerd, 60 at Duluth, and 54 at International Falls. Once again at 3 p.m., in Buffalo, it was 70 degrees under mostly sunny skies. And in Maple Lake, it was 71 degrees under mostly sunny skies. 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The current time is 3:25 p.m. Central Daylight Time. Now here is the hazardous weather outlook for portions of central and southern Minnesota and west central Wisconsin. For tonight, no hazardous weather is expected at this time. And now the extended outlook for the period Sunday through Friday. A round of thunderstorms are possible Monday afternoon and evening. Those severe storms are currently expected. Another round of more widespread showers and storms are possible on Wednesday. Spotter information statement, Skywarn spotter activation will not be needed. Now the forecast for central Minnesota, from St. Cloud to the northwest Twin Cities suburbs. This afternoon, mostly sunny. Near steady temperature in the upper 60s. Northwest winds around 15 miles an hour. Tonight, partly cloudy. Lows in the upper 40s. Northwest winds 10 to 15 miles an hour. Sunday, sunny. Highs in the lower 70s. Northwest winds 10 to 15 miles an hour. Sunday night, clear. Lows in the upper 40s. West winds 5 to 15 miles an hour. Monday, mostly sunny. Highs in the mid-70s. Monday night, partly cloudy. Chance of rain showers. Lows in the lower 50s. Chance of showers 50%. Tuesday, mostly sunny. Highs in the lower 70s. Tuesday night, partly cloudy in the evening, then mostly cloudy with a 30% chance of rain showers overnight. Lows in the lower 50s. Wednesday, rain showers likely in the morning, then rain showers in the afternoon. Highs around 70. Chance of showers 80%. Wednesday night, mostly cloudy. Chance of rain showers in the evening. Lows in the lower 50s. Chance of showers 50%. Thursday, mostly sunny. Highs in the lower 70s. Thursday night and Juneteenth, mostly clear. Lows around 50. Highs in the mid-70s. Again, the forecast for central Minnesota, from St. Cloud to the northwest Twin Cities suburbs for this afternoon, mostly sunny. Near steady temperature in the upper 60s. Northwest winds around 15 miles an hour. At 3 p.m., in Buffalo, it was mostly sunny. The temperature was 70 degrees, the dew point was 48, and the relative humidity was 46%. The wind was west at 16 miles an hour, gusting to 30.
The pressure was 29.87 inches and falling. In Maple Lake, it was mostly sunny, but temperature was 71 degrees, the dew point was 48, and the relative humidity was 44%. The wind was northwest at 12 miles an hour, gusting to 21. Pressure was 29.89 inches and falling. Elsewhere across central Minnesota, it was sunny, with a temperature of 70 at St. Cloud, 73 at Anoka, and 73 at Crystal. It was mostly sunny, with a temperature of 73 at the Twin Cities, 70 at Princeton, 68 at Litchfield, and 70 at Wilmer. At Little Falls, it was partly sunny, with a temperature of 66. Around the state, it was sunny, with a temperature of 75 at Rochester, and 71 at Mankato. It was cloudy, with a temperature of 65 at Brainerd, 60 at Duluth, and 54 at International Falls. Once again at 3 p.m., in Buffalo, it was 70 degrees under mostly sunny skies. And in Maple Lake, it was 71 degrees under mostly sunny skies. 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The current time is 3:30 p.m. Central Daylight Time. Now here is the hazardous weather outlook for portions of central and southern Minnesota and west central Wisconsin. For tonight, no hazardous weather is expected at this time. And now the extended outlook for the period Sunday through Friday. A round of thunderstorms are possible Monday afternoon and evening. Those severe storms are currently expected. Another round of more widespread showers and storms are possible on Wednesday. Spotter information statement, Skywarn spotter activation will not be needed. Now the forecast for central Minnesota, from St. Cloud to the northwest Twin Cities suburbs. This afternoon, mostly sunny. Near steady temperature in the upper 60s. Northwest winds around 15 miles an hour. Tonight, partly cloudy. Lows in the upper 40s. Northwest winds 10 to 15 miles an hour. Sunday, sunny. Highs in the lower 70s. Northwest winds 10 to 15 miles an hour. Sunday night, clear. Lows in the upper 40s. West winds 5 to 15 miles an hour. Monday, mostly sunny. Highs in the mid 70s. Monday night, partly cloudy. Chance of rain showers. Lows in the lower 50s. Chance of showers 50%. Tuesday, mostly sunny. Highs in the lower 70s. Tuesday night, partly cloudy in the evening, then mostly cloudy with a 30% chance of rain showers overnight. Lows in the lower 50s. Wednesday, rain showers likely in the morning, then rain showers in the afternoon. Highs around 70. Chance of showers 80%. Wednesday night, mostly cloudy. Chance of rain showers in the evening. Lows in the lower 50s. Chance of showers 50%. Thursday, mostly sunny. Highs in the lower 70s. Thursday night and Juneteenth, mostly clear. Lows around 50. Highs in the mid 70s. Again, the forecast for central Minnesota, from St. Cloud to the northwest Twin Cities suburbs for this afternoon, mostly sunny. Near steady temperature in the upper 60s. Northwest winds around 15 miles an hour. At 3 p.m. winds around 15 miles an hour. At 3 p.m., in Buffalo, it was mostly sunny. The temperature was 70 degrees, the dew point was 48, and the relative humidity was 46%. The wind was west at 16 miles an hour, gusting to 30. The pressure was 29.87 inches and falling. In Maple Lake, it was mostly sunny, but temperature was 71 degrees, the dew point was 48, and the relative humidity was 44%.
The wind was northwest at 12 miles an hour.

gusting to 21. The pressure was 29.89 inches and falling. Elsewhere across central Minnesota, it was sunny, with a temperature of 70 at St. Cloud, 73 at Anoka, and 73 at Crystal. It was mostly sunny, with a temperature of 73 at the Twin Cities, 70 at Princeton, 68 at Litchfield, and 70 at Wilmer. At Little Falls, it was partly sunny, with a temperature of 66. Around the state, it was sunny, with a temperature of 75 at Rochester, and 71 at Mankato. It was cloudy, with a temperature of 65 at Brainerd, 60 at Duluth, and 54 at International Falls. Once again at 3 p.m., in Buffalo, it was 70 degrees under mostly sunny skies. And in Maple Lake, it was 71 degrees under mostly sunny skies. This is weather radio station WNG676 Clearwater, broadcasting on a frequency of 162.50 MHz. 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The current time is 3:35 p.m. Central Daylight Time. Now here is the hazardous weather outlook for portions of central and southern Minnesota and west central Wisconsin. For tonight, no hazardous weather is expected at this time. And now the extended outlook for the period Sunday through Friday. A round of thunderstorms are possible Monday afternoon and evening. No severe storms are currently expected. Another round of more widespread showers and storms are possible on Wednesday. Spotter information statement, Skywarn spotter activation will not be needed. Now the forecast for central Minnesota, from St. Cloud to the northwest Twin Cities suburbs. This afternoon, mostly sunny. Near steady temperature in the upper 60s. Northwest winds around 15 miles an hour. Tonight, partly cloudy. Lows in the upper 40s. Northwest winds 10 to 15 miles an hour. Sunday, sunny. Highs in the lower 70s. Northwest winds 10 to 15 miles an hour. Sunday night, clear. Lows in the upper 40s. West winds 5 to 15 miles an hour. Monday, mostly sunny. Highs in the mid 70s. Monday night, partly cloudy. Chance of rain showers. Lows in the lower 50s. Chance of showers 50%. Tuesday, mostly sunny. Highs in the lower 70s. Tuesday night, partly cloudy in the evening, then mostly cloudy with a 30% chance of rain showers overnight. Lows in the lower 50s. Wednesday, rain showers likely in the morning, then rain showers in the afternoon. Highs around 70. Chance of showers 80%. Wednesday night, mostly cloudy. Chance of rain showers in the evening. Lows in the lower 50s. Chance of showers 50%. Thursday, mostly sunny. Highs in the lower 70s. Thursday night and Juneteenth, mostly clear. Lows around 50. Highs in the mid 70s. Again, the forecast for central Minnesota, from St. Cloud to the northwest Twin Cities suburbs for this afternoon, mostly sunny. Near steady temperature in the upper 60s. Northwest winds around 15 miles an hour. At 3 p.m., in Buffalo, it was mostly sunny. The temperature was 70 degrees, the dew point was 48, and the relative humidity was 46%. The wind was west at 16 miles an hour, gusting to 30. The pressure was 29.87 inches and falling. In Maple Lake, it was mostly sunny. The temperature was 71 degrees, the dew point was 48, and the relative humidity was 44%. The wind was northwest at 12 miles an hour, gusting to 21. The pressure was 29.89 inches and falling. Elsewhere across central Minnesota, it was sunny, with a temperature of 70 at St. Cloud, 73 at Anoka, and 73 at Crystal. It was mostly sunny,

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The current time is 3:39 p.m. Central Daylight Time. Now here is the hazardous weather outlook for portions of central and southern Minnesota and west central Wisconsin. For tonight, no hazardous weather is expected at this time. And now the extended outlook for the period Sunday through Friday. A round of thunderstorms are possible Monday afternoon and evening. Those severe storms are currently expected. Another round of more widespread showers and storms are possible on Wednesday. Spotter information statement, Skywarn spotter activation will not be needed. Now the forecast for central Minnesota, from St. Cloud to the northwest Twin Cities suburbs. This afternoon, mostly sunny. Near steady temperature in the upper 60s. Northwest winds around 15 miles an hour. Tonight, partly cloudy. Lows in the upper 40s. Northwest winds 10 to 15 miles an hour. Sunday, sunny. Highs in the lower 70s. Northwest winds 10 to 15 miles an hour. Sunday night, clear. Lows in the upper 40s. West winds 5 to 15 miles an hour. Monday, mostly sunny. Highs in the mid 70s. Monday night, partly cloudy. Chance of rain showers. Lows in the lower 50s. Chance of showers 50%. Tuesday, mostly sunny. Highs in the lower 70s. Tuesday night, partly cloudy in the evening, then mostly cloudy with a 30% chance of rain showers overnight. Lows in the lower 50s. Wednesday, rain showers likely in the morning, then rain showers in the afternoon. Highs around 70. Chance of showers 80%. Wednesday night, mostly cloudy. Chance of rain showers in the evening. Lows in the lower 50s. Chance of showers 50%. Thursday, mostly sunny. Highs in the lower 70s. Thursday night and Juneteenth, mostly clear. Lows around 50. Highs in the mid 70s. Again, the forecast for central Minnesota, from St. Cloud to the northwest Twin Cities suburbs for this afternoon, mostly sunny. Near steady temperature in the upper 60s. Northwest winds around 15 miles an hour. At 3 p.m. in Buffalo, it was mostly sunny. The temperature was 70 degrees, the dew point was 48, and the relative humidity was 46%. The wind was west at 16 miles an hour, gusting to 30. The pressure was 29.87 inches and falling. In Maple Lake, it was mostly sunny, but temperature was 71 degrees, the dew point was 48, and the relative humidity was 44%. The wind was northwest at 12 miles an hour, gusting to 21. The pressure was 29.89 inches and falling. Elsewhere across central Minnesota, it was sunny, with a temperature of 70 at St. Cloud, 73 at Anoka, and 73 at Crystal. It was mostly sunny, with a temperature of 73 at the Twin Cities, 70 at Princeton, 68 at Litchfield, and 70 at Wilmer. At Little Falls, it was partly sunny, with a temperature of 66. Around the state, it was sunny, with a temperature of 75 at Rochester, and 71 at Mankato. It was cloudy, with a temperature of 65 at Brainerd, 60 at Duluth, and 54 at International Falls. Once again at 3 p.m., in Buffalo, it was 70 degrees under mostly sunny skies. And in Maple Lake, it was 71 degrees under mostly sunny skies. This is weather radio station WNG676 Clearwater, broadcasting on a frequency of 162.50 MHz. 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The current time is 3:44.

p.m. Central Daylight Time. Now here is the hazardous weather outlook for portions of central and southern Minnesota and west central Wisconsin. For tonight, no hazardous weather is expected at this time. And now the extended outlook for the period Sunday through Friday. A round of thunderstorms are possible Monday afternoon and evening. Those severe storms are currently expected. Another round of more widespread showers and storms are possible on Wednesday. Spotter information statement, Skywarn spotter activation will not be needed. Now the forecast for central Minnesota, from St. Cloud to the northwest Twin Cities suburbs. This afternoon, mostly sunny. Near steady temperature in the upper 60s. Northwest winds around 15 miles an hour. Tonight, partly cloudy. Lows in the upper 40s. Northwest winds 10 to 15 miles an hour. Sunday, sunny. Highs in the lower 70s. Northwest winds 10 to 15 miles an hour. Sunday night, clear. Lows in the upper 40s. West winds 5 to 15 miles an hour. Monday, mostly sunny. Highs in the mid 70s. Monday night, partly cloudy. Chance of rain showers. Lows in the lower 50s. Chance of showers 50%. Tuesday, mostly sunny. Highs in the lower 70s. Tuesday night, partly cloudy in the evening, then mostly cloudy with a 30% chance of rain showers overnight. Lows in the lower 50s. Wednesday, rain showers likely in the morning, then rain showers in the afternoon. Highs around 70. Chance of showers 80%. Wednesday night, mostly cloudy. Chance of rain showers in the evening. Lows in the lower 50s. Chance of showers 50%. Thursday, mostly sunny. Highs in the lower 70s. Thursday night and Juneteenth, mostly clear. Lows around 50. Highs in the mid 70s. Again, the forecast for central Minnesota, from St. Cloud to the northwest Twin Cities suburbs for this afternoon, mostly sunny. Near steady temperature in the upper 60s. Northwest winds around 15 miles an hour. At 3 p.m. in Buffalo, it was mostly sunny. The temperature was 70 degrees, the dew point was 48, and the relative humidity was 46%. The wind was west at 16 miles an hour. Gusting to 30. The pressure was 29.87 inches and falling. In Maple Lake, it was mostly sunny, but temperature was 71 degrees, the dew point was 48, and the relative humidity was 44%. The wind was northwest at 12 miles an hour. Gusting to 21. The pressure was 29.89 inches and falling. Elsewhere across central Minnesota, it was sunny, with a temperature of 70 at St. Cloud, 73 at Anoka, and 73 at Crystal. It was mostly sunny, with a temperature of 73 at the Twin Cities, 70 at Princeton, 68 at Litchfield, and 70 at Wilmer. At Little Falls, it was partly sunny, with a temperature of 66. Around the state, it was sunny, with a temperature of 75 at Rochester, and 71 at Mankato. It was cloudy, with a temperature of 65 at Brainerd, 60 at Duluth, and 54 at International Falls. Once again at 3 p.m., in Buffalo, it was 70 degrees under mostly sunny skies. And in Maple Lake, it was 71 degrees under mostly sunny skies. 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The current time is 3:49 p.m. Central Daylight Time. Now here is the hazardous weather outlook for portions of central and southern Minnesota and west central Wisconsin. For tonight, no hazardous weather is expected at this time.
And now the extended outlook for the period Sunday through Friday. A round of thunderstorms are possible Monday afternoon and evening. Those severe storms are currently expected. Another round of more widespread showers and storms are possible on Wednesday. Spotter information statement, Skywarn spotter activation will not be needed. Now the forecast for central Minnesota, from St. Cloud to the northwest Twin Cities suburbs. This afternoon, mostly sunny. Near steady temperature in the upper 60s. Northwest winds around 15 miles an hour. Tonight, partly cloudy. Lows in the upper 40s. Northwest winds 10 to 15 miles an hour. Sunday, sunny. Highs in the lower 70s. Northwest winds 10 to 15 miles an hour. Sunday night, clear. Lows in the upper 40s. West winds 5 to 15 miles an hour. Monday, mostly sunny. Highs in the mid 70s. Monday night, partly cloudy. Chance of rain showers. Lows in the lower 50s. Chance of showers 50%. Tuesday, mostly sunny. Highs in the lower 70s. Tuesday night, partly cloudy in the evening, then mostly cloudy with a 30% chance of rain showers overnight. Lows in the lower 50s. Wednesday, rain showers likely in the morning, then rain showers in the afternoon. Highs around 70. Chance of showers 80%. Wednesday night, mostly cloudy. Chance of rain showers in the evening. Lows in the lower 50s. Chance of showers 50%. Thursday, mostly sunny. Highs in the lower 70s. Thursday night and Juneteenth, mostly clear. Lows around 50. Highs in the mid 70s. Again, the forecast for central Minnesota, from St. Cloud to the northwest Twin Cities suburbs for this afternoon, mostly sunny. Near steady temperature in the upper 60s. Northwest winds around 15 miles an hour. At 3 p.m., in Buffalo, it was mostly sunny. The temperature was 70 degrees, the dew point was 48, and the relative humidity was 46%. The wind was west at 16 miles an hour. Gusting to 30. The pressure was 29.87 inches and falling. In Maple Lake, it was mostly sunny. The temperature was 71 degrees. The dew point was 48, and the relative humidity was 44%. The wind was northwest at 12 miles an hour. Gusting to 21. The pressure was 29.89 inches and falling. Elsewhere across central Minnesota, it was sunny, with a temperature of 70 at St. Cloud, 73 at Anoka, and 73 at Crystal. It was mostly sunny, with a temperature of 73 at the Twin Cities, 70 at Princeton, 68 at Litchfield, and 70 at Wilmer. At Little Falls, it was partly sunny, with a temperature of 66. Around the state, it was sunny, with a temperature of 75 at Rochester, and 71 at Mankato. It was cloudy, with a temperature of 65 at Brainerd, 60 at Duluth, and 54 at International Falls. Once again at 3 p.m., in Buffalo, it was 70 degrees under mostly sunny skies. And in Maple Lake, it was 71 degrees under mostly sunny skies. 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The current time is 3:53 p.m. Central Daylight Time. Now here is the hazardous weather outlook for portions of central and southern Minnesota and west central Wisconsin. For tonight, no hazardous weather is expected at this time. And now the extended outlook for the period Sunday through Friday. A round of thunderstorms are possible Monday afternoon and evening. Those severe storms are currently expected. Another round of more widespread showers and storms are possible on Wednesday.
Spotter information statement. Sky warns spotter activation will not be needed. Now the forecast for central Minnesota, from St. Cloud to the northwest Twin Cities suburbs. This afternoon, mostly sunny. Near steady temperature in the upper 60s. Northwest winds around 15 miles an hour. Tonight, partly cloudy. Lows in the upper 40s. Northwest winds 10 to 15 miles an hour. Sunday, sunny. Highs in the lower 70s. Northwest winds 10 to 15 miles an hour. Sunday night, clear. Lows in the upper 40s. West winds 5 to 15 miles an hour. Monday, mostly sunny. Highs in the mid 70s. Monday night, partly cloudy. Chance of rain showers. Lows in the lower 50s. Chance of showers 50%. Tuesday, mostly sunny. Highs in the lower 70s. Tuesday night, partly cloudy in the evening, then mostly cloudy with a 30% chance of rain showers overnight. Lows in the lower 50s. Wednesday, rain showers likely in the morning, then rain showers in the afternoon. Highs around 70. Chance of showers 80%. Wednesday night, mostly cloudy. Chance of rain showers in the evening. Lows in the lower 50s. Chance of showers 50%. Thursday, mostly sunny. Highs in the lower 70s. Thursday night and Juneteenth, mostly clear. Lows around 50. Highs in the mid 70s. Again, the forecast for central Minnesota, from St. Cloud to the northwest Twin Cities suburbs for this afternoon, mostly sunny. Near steady temperature in the upper 60s. Northwest winds around 15 miles an hour. At 3 p.m., in Buffalo, it was mostly sunny. The temperature was 70 degrees, the dew point was 48, and the relative humidity was 46%. The wind was west at 16 miles an hour, gusting to 30. The pressure was 29.87 inches and falling. In Maple Lake, it was mostly sunny. The temperature was 71 degrees, the dew point was 48, and the relative humidity was 44%. The wind was northwest at 12 miles an hour, gusting to 21. The pressure was 29.89 inches and falling. Elsewhere across central Minnesota, it was sunny, with a temperature of 70 at St. Cloud, 73 at Anoka, and 73 at Crystal. It was mostly sunny, with a temperature of 73 at the Twin Cities, 70 at Princeton, 68 at Litchfield, and 70 at Wilmer. At Little Falls, it was partly sunny, with a temperature of 66. Around the state, it was sunny, with a temperature of 75 at Rochester, and 71 at Mankato. It was cloudy, with a temperature of 65 at Brainerd, 60 at Duluth, and 54 at International Falls. Once again at 3 p.m., in Buffalo, it was 70 degrees under mostly sunny skies. And in Maple Lake, it was 71 degrees under mostly sunny skies. 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The current time is 3:58 p.m. Central Daylight Time. Now here is the hazardous weather outlook for portions of central and southern Minnesota and west central Wisconsin. For tonight, no hazardous weather is expected at this time. And now the extended outlook for the period Sunday through Friday. A round of thunderstorms are possible Monday afternoon and evening. No severe storms are currently expected. Another round of more widespread showers and storms are possible on Wednesday. Spotter information statement. Sky warns spotter activation will not be needed. Now the forecast for central Minnesota, from St. Cloud to the northwest Twin Cities suburbs. This afternoon, mostly sunny.
near steady temperature in the upper 60s. Northwest winds around 15 miles an hour. Tonight, partly cloudy. Lows in the upper 40s. Northwest winds 10 to 15 miles an hour. Sunday, sunny. Highs in the lower 70s. Northwest winds 10 to 15 miles an hour. Sunday night, clear. Lows in the upper 40s. West winds 5 to 15 miles an hour. Monday, mostly sunny. Highs in the mid 70s. Monday night, partly cloudy. Chance of rain showers. Lows in the lower 50s. Chance of showers 50%. Tuesday, mostly sunny. Highs in the lower 70s. Tuesday night, partly cloudy in the evening, then mostly cloudy with a 30% chance of rain showers overnight. Lows in the lower 50s. Wednesday, rain showers likely in the morning, then rain showers in the afternoon. Highs around 70. Chance of showers 80%. Wednesday night, mostly cloudy. Chance of rain showers in the evening. Lows in the lower 50s. Chance of showers 50%. Thursday, mostly sunny. Highs in the lower 70s. Thursday night and Juneteenth, mostly clear. Lows around 50. Highs in the mid 70s. Again, the forecast for central Minnesota, from St. Cloud to the northwest Twin Cities suburbs for this afternoon, mostly sunny. Near steady temperature in the upper 60s. Northwest winds around 15 miles an hour. 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The current time is 4:01 p.m. Central Daylight Time. Now here is the hazardous weather outlook for portions of central and southern Minnesota and west central Wisconsin. For tonight, no hazardous weather is expected at this time. And now the extended outlook for the period Sunday through Friday. A round of thunderstorms are possible Monday afternoon and evening. No severe storms are currently expected. Another round of more widespread showers and storms are possible on Wednesday. Spotter information statement, Skywarn spotter activation will not be needed. Now the forecast for central Minnesota, from St. Cloud to the northwest Twin Cities suburbs. Tonight, partly cloudy. Lows in the upper 40s. Northwest winds 10 to 15 miles an hour. Sunday, sunny. Highs in the lower 70s. Northwest winds 10 to 15 miles an hour. Sunday night, clear. Lows in the upper 40s. West winds 5 to 15 miles an hour. Monday, mostly sunny. Highs in the mid 70s. West winds 5 to 15 miles an hour. Monday night, partly cloudy. Chance of rain showers. Lows in the lower 50s. West winds 5 to 10 miles an hour. Gusts up to 25 miles an hour in the evening. Chance of showers 50%. Tuesday and Tuesday night, partly cloudy. Highs in the lower 70s. Lows in the lower 50s. Wednesday, rain showers likely in the morning, then rain showers in the afternoon. Highs around 70. Chance of showers 80%. Wednesday night, mostly cloudy. Chance of rain showers in the evening. Lows in the lower 50s. Chance of showers 50%. Thursday, mostly sunny. Highs in the lower 70s. Thursday night, partly cloudy in the evening then clearing. Lows around 50. Juneteenth and Friday night, mostly clear. Chance of rain showers. Highs in the mid-70s. Lows in the lower 50s. Chance of showers 30%. Saturday, mostly sunny. Highs in the upper 70s. Again,
The forecast for central Minnesota, from St. Cloud to the northwest Twin Cities suburbs for tonight, partly cloudy. Lows in the upper 40s. Northwest winds 10 to 15 miles an hour. 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The current time is 4:04 p.m. Central Daylight Time. Now here is the hazardous weather outlook for portions of central and southern Minnesota and west central Wisconsin. For tonight, no hazardous weather is expected at this time. And now the extended outlook for the period Sunday through Friday. A round of thunderstorms are possible Monday afternoon and evening. Those severe storms are currently expected. Another round of more widespread showers and storms are possible on Wednesday. Spotter information statement, Skywarn spotter activation will not be needed. Now the forecast for central Minnesota, from St. Cloud to the northwest Twin Cities suburbs. Tonight, partly cloudy. Lows in the upper 40s. Northwest winds 10 to 15 miles an hour. Sunday, sunny. Highs in the lower 70s. Northwest winds 10 to 15 miles an hour. Sunday night, clear. Lows in the upper 40s. West winds 5 to 15 miles an hour. Monday, mostly sunny. Highs in the mid 70s. West winds 5 to 15 miles an hour. Monday night, partly cloudy. Chance of rain showers. Lows in the lower 50s. West winds 5 to 10 miles an hour. Gusts up to 25 miles an hour in the evening. Chance of showers 50%. Tuesday and Tuesday night, partly cloudy. Highs in the lower 70s. Lows in the lower 50s. Wednesday, rain showers likely in the morning, then rain showers in the afternoon. Highs around 70. Chance of showers 80%. Wednesday night, mostly cloudy. Chance of rain showers in the evening. Lows in the lower 50s. Chance of showers 50%. Thursday, mostly sunny. Highs in the lower 70s. Thursday night, partly cloudy in the evening, then clearing. Lows around 50. Juneteenth and Friday night, mostly clear. Chance of rain showers. Highs in the mid-70s. Lows in the lower 50s. Chance of showers 30%. Saturday, mostly sunny. Highs in the upper 70s. Again, the forecast for central Minnesota, from St. Cloud to the northwest Twin Cities suburbs for tonight, partly cloudy. Lows in the upper 40s. Northwest winds 10 to 15 miles an hour. 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The current time is 4:08 p.m. Central Daylight Time. Now here is the hazardous weather outlook for portions of central and southern Minnesota and west central Wisconsin. For tonight, no hazardous weather is expected at this time. And now the extended outlook for the period Sunday through Friday. A round of thunderstorms are possible Monday afternoon and evening. Those severe storms are currently expected. Another round of more widespread showers and storms are possible on Wednesday. Spotter information statement, Skywarn spotter activation will not be needed. Now the forecast for central Minnesota, from St. Cloud to the northwest Twin Cities suburbs. Tonight, partly cloudy. Lows in the upper 40s. Northwest winds 10 to 15 miles an hour. Sunday, sunny. Highs in the lower 70s. Northwest winds 10 to 15 miles an hour. Sunday night, clear.
lows in the upper 40s. West wind 5 to 15 miles an hour. Monday, mostly sunny. Highs in the mid 70s. West winds 5 to 15 miles an hour. Monday night, partly cloudy. Chance of rain showers. Lows in the lower 50s. West winds 5 to 10 miles an hour. Gusts up to 25 miles an hour in the evening. Chance of showers 50%. Tuesday and Tuesday night, partly cloudy. Highs in the lower 70s. Lows in the lower 50s. Wednesday, rain showers likely in the morning, then rain showers in the afternoon. Highs around 70. Chance of showers 80%. Wednesday night, mostly cloudy. Chance of rain showers in the evening. Lows in the lower 50s. Chance of showers 50%. Thursday, mostly sunny. Highs in the lower 70s. Thursday night, partly cloudy in the evening, then clearing. Lows around 50. Juneteenth and Friday night, mostly clear. Chance of rain showers. Highs in the mid-70s. Lows in the lower 50s. Chance of showers 30%. Saturday, mostly sunny. Highs in the upper 70s. Again, the forecast for central Minnesota, from St. Cloud to the northwest Twin Cities suburbs for tonight, partly cloudy. Lows in the upper 40s. Northwest winds 10 to 15 miles an hour. 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The current time is 4:11 p.m. Central Daylight Time. Now here is the hazardous weather outlook for portions of central and southern Minnesota and west central Wisconsin. For tonight, no hazardous weather is expected at this time. And now the extended outlook for the period Sunday through Friday. A round of thunderstorms are possible Monday afternoon and evening. No severe storms are currently expected. Another round of more widespread showers and storms are possible on Wednesday. Spotter information statement, Skywarn spotter activation will not be needed. Now the forecast for central Minnesota, from St. Cloud to the northwest Twin Cities suburbs. Tonight, partly cloudy. Lows in the upper 40s. Northwest winds 10 to 15 miles an hour. Sunday, sunny. Highs in the lower 70s. Northwest winds 10 to 15 miles an hour. Sunday night, clear. Lows in the upper 40s. West winds 5 to 15 miles an hour. Monday, mostly sunny. Highs in the mid 70s. West winds 5 to 15 miles an hour. Monday night, partly cloudy. Chance of rain showers. Lows in the lower 50s. West winds 5 to 10 miles an hour. Gusts up to 25 miles an hour in the evening. Chance of showers 50%. Tuesday and Tuesday night, partly cloudy. Highs in the lower 70s. Lows in the lower 50s. Wednesday, rain showers likely in the morning, then rain showers in the afternoon. Highs around 70. Chance of showers 80%. Wednesday night, mostly cloudy. Chance of rain showers in the evening. Lows in the lower 50s. Chance of showers 50%. Thursday, mostly sunny. Highs in the lower 70s. Thursday night, partly cloudy in the evening, then clearing. Lows around 50. Juneteenth and Friday night, mostly clear. Chance of rain showers. Highs in the mid-70s. Lows in the lower 50s. Chance of showers 30%. Saturday, mostly sunny. Highs in the upper 70s. Again, the forecast for central Minnesota, from St. Cloud to the northwest Twin Cities suburbs for tonight, partly cloudy.
Lows in the upper 40s. Northwest winds 10 to 15 miles an hour. At 4 p.m., in Buffalo, it was mostly sunny. The temperature was 70 degrees, the dew point was 48, and the relative humidity was 46%. The wind was northwest at 15 miles an hour, gusting to 24. The pressure was 29.88 inches and rising. In Maple Lake, it was sunny. The temperature was 71 degrees, the dew point was 47, and the relative humidity was 42%. The wind was northwest at 12 miles an hour, gusting to 23. The pressure was 29.90 inches and rising. Elsewhere across central Minnesota, skies ranged from mostly sunny to partly sunny. It was 74 at the Twin Cities, 68 at St. Cloud, 73 at Anoka, and 73 at Crystal. Princeton reported 71, Litchfield reported 70, Little Falls reported 68, and Wilma reported 70. Around the state, at Mankato, it was sunny, with a temperature of 72. At Rochester, it was mostly sunny, with a temperature of 75. It was cloudy, with a temperature of 64 at Brainerd, 60 at Duluth, and 54 at International Falls. Once again at 4 p.m., in Buffalo, it was 70 degrees under mostly sunny skies. And in Maple Lake, it was 71 degrees under sunny skies. 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The current time is 4:16 p.m. Central Daylight Time. Now here is the hazardous weather outlook for portions of central and southern Minnesota and west central Wisconsin. For tonight, no hazardous weather is expected at this time. And now the extended outlook for the period Sunday through Friday. A round of thunderstorms are possible Monday afternoon and evening. No severe storms are currently expected. Another round of more widespread showers and storms are possible on Wednesday. Spotter information statement, Sky Warns spotter activation will not be needed. Now the forecast for central Minnesota, from St. Cloud to the northwest Twin Cities suburbs. Tonight, partly cloudy. Lows in the upper 40s. Northwest winds 10 to 15 miles an hour. Sunday, sunny. Highs in the lower 70s. Northwest winds 10 to 15 miles an hour. Sunday night, clear. Lows in the upper 40s. West winds 5 to 15 miles an hour. Monday, mostly sunny. Highs in the mid 70s. West winds 5 to 15 miles an hour. Monday night, partly cloudy. Chance of rain showers. Lows in the lower 50s. West winds 5 to 10 miles an hour. Gusts up to 25 miles an hour in the evening. Chance of showers 50%. Tuesday and Tuesday night, partly cloudy. Highs in the lower 70s. Lows in the lower 50s. Wednesday, rain showers likely in the morning, then rain showers in the afternoon. Highs around 70. Chance of showers 80%. Wednesday night, mostly cloudy. Chance of rain showers in the evening. Lows in the lower 50s. Chance of showers 50%. Thursday, mostly sunny. Highs in the lower 70s. Thursday night, partly cloudy in the evening, then clearing. Lows around 50. Juneteenth and Friday night, mostly clear. Chance of rain showers. Highs in the mid-70s. Lows in the lower 50s. Chance of showers 30%. Saturday, mostly sunny. Highs in the upper 70s. Again, the forecast for central Minnesota, from St. Cloud to the northwest Twin Cities suburbs for tonight, partly cloudy. Lows in the upper 40s. Northwest winds 10 to 15 miles an hour.
At 4 p.m., in Buffalo, it was mostly sunny. The temperature was 70 degrees, the dew point was 48, and the relative humidity was 46%. The wind was northwest at 15 miles an hour, gusting to 24. The pressure was 29.88 inches and rising. In Maple Lake, it was sunny. The temperature was 71 degrees, the dew point was 47, and the relative humidity was 42%. The wind was northwest at 12 miles an hour, gusting to 23. The pressure was 29.90 inches and rising. Elsewhere across central Minnesota, skies ranged from mostly sunny to partly sunny. It was 74 at the Twin Cities, 68 at St. Cloud, 73 at Anoka, and 73 at Crystal. Princeton reported 71, Litchfield reported 70, Little Falls reported 68, and Wilmer reported 70. Around the state, at Mankato, it was sunny, with a temperature of 72. At Rochester, it was mostly sunny, with a temperature of 75. It was cloudy, with a temperature of 64 at Brainerd, 60 at Duluth, and 54 at International Falls. Once again at 4 p.m., in Buffalo, it was 70 degrees under mostly sunny skies. And in Maple Lake, it was 71 degrees under sunny skies. 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The current time is 4:21 p.m. Central Daylight Time. Now here is the hazardous weather outlook for portions of central and southern Minnesota and west central Wisconsin. For tonight, no hazardous weather is expected at this time. And now the extended outlook for the period Sunday through Friday. A round of thunderstorms are possible Monday afternoon and evening. No severe storms are currently expected. Another round of more widespread showers and storms are possible on Wednesday. Spotter information statement, Skywarn spotter activation will not be needed. Now the forecast for central Minnesota, from St. Cloud to the northwest Twin Cities suburbs. Tonight, partly cloudy. Lows in the upper 40s. Northwest winds 10 to 15 miles an hour. Sunday, sunny. Highs in the lower 70s. Northwest winds 10 to 15 miles an hour. Sunday night, clear. Lows in the upper 40s. West winds 5 to 15 miles an hour. Monday, mostly sunny. Highs in the mid 70s. West winds 5 to 15 miles an hour. Monday night, partly cloudy. Chance of rain showers. Lows in the lower 50s. West winds 5 to 10 miles an hour. Gusts up to 25 miles an hour in the evening. Chance of showers 50%. Tuesday and Tuesday night, partly cloudy. Highs in the lower 70s. Lows in the lower 50s. Wednesday, rain showers likely in the morning, then rain showers in the afternoon. Highs around 70. Chance of showers 80%. Wednesday night, mostly cloudy. Chance of rain showers in the evening. Lows in the lower 50s. Chance of showers 50%. Thursday, mostly sunny. Highs in the lower 70s. Thursday night, partly cloudy in the evening, then clearing. Lows around 50. Juneteenth and Friday night, mostly clear. Chance of rain showers. Highs in the mid-70s. Lows in the lower 50s. Chance of showers 30%. Saturday, mostly sunny. Highs in the upper 70s. Again, the forecast for central Minnesota, from St. Cloud to the northwest Twin Cities suburbs for tonight, partly cloudy. Lows in the upper 40s. Northwest winds 10 to 15 miles an hour. At 4 p.m., in Buffalo, it was mostly sunny. The temperature was 70 degrees,
the dew point was 48, and the relative humidity was 46%. The wind was northwest at 15 miles an hour, gusting to 24. The pressure was 29.88 inches and rising. In Maple Lake, it was sunny. The temperature was 71 degrees, the dew point was 47, and the relative humidity was 42%. The wind was northwest at 12 miles an hour, gusting to 23. The pressure was 29.90 inches and rising. Elsewhere across central Minnesota, skies ranged from mostly sunny to partly sunny. It was 74 at the Twin Cities, 68 at St. Cloud, 73 at Anoka, and 73 at Crystal. Princeton reported 71, Litchfield reported 70, Little Falls reported 68, and Wilma reported 70. Around the state, at Mankato, it was sunny, with a temperature of 72. At Rochester, it was mostly sunny, with a temperature of 75. It was cloudy, with a temperature of 64 at Brainerd, 60 at Duluth, and 54 at International Falls. Once again at 4 p.m., in Buffalo, it was 70 degrees under mostly sunny skies. And in Maple Lake, it was 71 degrees under sunny skies. 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The current time is 4:26 p.m. Central Daylight Time. Now here is the hazardous weather outlook for portions of central and southern Minnesota and west central Wisconsin. For tonight, no hazardous weather is expected at this time. And now the extended outlook for the period Sunday through Friday. A round of thunderstorms are possible Monday afternoon and evening. No severe storms are currently expected. Another round of more widespread showers and storms are possible on Wednesday. Spotter information statement, Skywarn spotter activation will not be needed. Now the forecast for central Minnesota, from St. Cloud to the northwest Twin Cities suburbs. Tonight, partly cloudy. Lows in the upper 40s. Northwest winds 10 to 15 miles an hour. Sunday, sunny. Highs in the lower 70s. Northwest winds 10 to 15 miles an hour. Sunday night, clear. Lows in the upper 40s. West winds 5 to 15 miles an hour. Monday, mostly sunny. Highs in the mid 70s. West winds 5 to 15 miles an hour. Monday night, partly cloudy. Chance of rain showers. Lows in the lower 50s. West winds 5 to 10 miles an hour. Gusts up to 25 miles an hour in the evening. Chance of showers 50%. Tuesday and Tuesday night, partly cloudy. Highs in the lower 70s. Lows in the lower 50s. Wednesday, rain showers likely in the morning, then rain showers in the afternoon. Highs around 70. Chance of showers 80%. Wednesday night, mostly cloudy. Chance of rain showers in the evening. Lows in the lower 50s. Chance of showers 50%. Thursday, mostly sunny. Highs in the lower 70s. Thursday night, partly cloudy in the evening, then clearing. Lows around 50. Juneteenth and Friday night, mostly clear. Chance of rain showers. Highs in the mid-70s. Lows in the lower 50s. Chance of showers 30%. Saturday, mostly sunny. Highs in the upper 70s. Again, the forecast for central Minnesota, from St. Cloud to the northwest Twin Cities suburbs for tonight, partly cloudy. Lows in the upper 40s. Northwest winds 10 to 15 miles an hour. At 4 p.m., in Buffalo, it was mostly sunny. The temperature was 70 degrees, the dew point was 48, and the relative humidity was 46%.
The wind was northwest at 15 miles an hour, gusting to 24. The pressure was 29.88 inches and rising. In Maple Lake, it was sunny. The temperature was 71 degrees, the dew point was 47, and the relative humidity was 42%. The wind was northwest at 12 miles an hour, gusting to 23. The pressure was 29.90 inches and rising. Elsewhere across central Minnesota, skies ranged from mostly sunny to partly sunny. It was 74 at the Twin Cities, 68 at St. Cloud, 73 at Anoka, and 73 at Crystal. Princeton reported 71, Litchfield reported 70, Little Falls reported 68, and Wilmer reported 70. Around the state, at Mankato, it was sunny, with a temperature of 72. At Rochester, it was mostly sunny, with a temperature of 75. It was cloudy, with a temperature of 64 at Brainerd, 60 at Duluth, and 54 at International Falls. Once again at 4 p.m., in Buffalo, it was 70 degrees under mostly sunny skies. And in Maple Lake, it was 71 degrees under sunny skies. 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The current time is 4:31 p.m. Central Daylight Time. Now here is the hazardous weather outlook for portions of central and southern Minnesota and west central Wisconsin. For tonight, no hazardous weather is expected at this time. And now the extended outlook for the period Sunday through Friday. A round of thunderstorms are possible Monday afternoon and evening. No severe storms are currently expected. Another round of more widespread showers and storms are possible on Wednesday. Spotter information statement. Sky warns spotter activation will not be needed. Now the forecast for central Minnesota, from St. Cloud to the northwest Twin Cities suburbs. Tonight, partly cloudy. Lows in the upper 40s. Northwest winds 10 to 15 miles an hour. Sunday, sunny. Highs in the lower 70s. Northwest winds 10 to 15 miles an hour. Sunday night, clear. Lows in the upper 40s. West winds 5 to 15 miles an hour. Monday, mostly sunny. Highs in the mid-70s. West winds 5 to 15 miles an hour. Monday night, partly cloudy. Chance of rain showers. Lows in the lower 50s. West winds 5 to 10 miles an hour. Gusts up to 25 miles an hour in the evening. Chance of showers 50%. Tuesday and Tuesday night, partly cloudy. Highs in the lower 70s. Lows in the lower 50s. Wednesday, rain showers likely in the morning, then rain showers in the afternoon. Highs around 70. Chance of showers 80%. Wednesday night, mostly cloudy. Chance of rain showers in the evening. Lows in the lower 50s. Chance of showers 50%. Chance of showers 50%. Thursday, mostly sunny. Highs in the lower 70s. Thursday night, partly cloudy in the evening then clearing. Lows around 50. Juneteenth and Friday night, mostly clear. Chance of rain showers. Highs in the mid 70s. Lows in the lower 50s. Chance of showers 30%. Saturday, mostly sunny. Highs in the upper 70s. Again, the forecast for central Minnesota, from St. Cloud to the northwest Twin Cities suburbs for tonight, partly cloudy. Lows in the upper 40s. Northwest winds 10 to 15 miles an hour. At 4 p.m., in Buffalo, it was mostly sunny. The temperature was 70 degrees. The dew point was 48, and the relative humidity was 46%. The wind was northwest at 15 miles an hour,
gusting to 24. The pressure was 29.88 inches and rising. In Maple Lake, it was sunny. The temperature was 71 degrees, the dew point was 47, and the relative humidity was 42%. The wind was northwest at 12 miles an hour, gusting to 23. The pressure was 29.90 inches and rising. Elsewhere across central Minnesota, skies ranged from mostly sunny to partly sunny. It was 74 at the Twin Cities, 68 at St. Cloud, 73 at Anoka, and 73 at Crystal. Princeton reported 71, Litchfield reported 70, Little Falls reported 68, and Wilmer reported 70. Around the state, at Mankato, it was sunny, with a temperature of 72. At Rochester, it was mostly sunny, with a temperature of 75. It was cloudy, with a temperature of 64 at Brainerd, 60 at Duluth, and 54 at International Falls. Once again at 4 p.m., in Buffalo, it was 70 degrees under mostly sunny skies. And in Maple Lake, it was 71 degrees under sunny skies. The St. Cloud, Minnesota Climate Summary is at 4 p.m., June 13, 2026. So far today, the high temperature has been 72 degrees and the low 55 degrees. No precipitation has fallen. No snow has fallen. The normal high temperature for tomorrow is 77 degrees, and the normal low is 55. The record high for tomorrow is 95, which last occurred in 1979, and the record low is 36, which occurred in 1942. Sunset tonight is at 9:06 p.m. Sunrise tomorrow is at 5:27 a.m. This is Weather Radio Station WNG676 Clearwater, broadcasting on a frequency of 162.50 MHz. 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The current time is 4:36 p.m. Central Daylight Time. Now here is the hazardous weather outlook for portions of central and southern Minnesota and west central Wisconsin. For tonight, no hazardous weather is expected at this time. And now the extended outlook for the period Sunday through Friday. A round of thunderstorms are possible Monday afternoon and evening. No severe storms are currently expected. Another round of more widespread showers and storms are possible on Wednesday. Spotter information statement, Skywarn spotter activation will not be needed. Now the forecast for central Minnesota, from St. Cloud to the northwest Twin Cities suburbs. Tonight, partly cloudy. Lows in the upper 40s. Northwest winds 10 to 15 miles an hour. Sunday, sunny. Highs in the lower 70s. Northwest winds 10 to 15 miles an hour. Sunday night, clear. Lows in the upper 40s. West winds 5 to 15 miles an hour. Monday, mostly sunny. Highs in the mid 70s. West winds 5 to 15 miles an hour. Monday night, partly cloudy. Chance of rain showers. Lows in the lower 50s. West winds 5 to 10 miles an hour. Gusts up to 25 miles an hour in the evening. Chance of showers 50%. Tuesday and Tuesday night, partly cloudy. Highs in the lower 70s. Lows in the lower 50s. Wednesday, rain showers likely in the morning, then rain showers in the afternoon. Highs around 70. Chance of showers 80%. Wednesday night, mostly cloudy. Chance of rain showers in the evening. Lows in the lower 50s. Chance of showers 50%. Thursday, mostly sunny. Highs in the lower 70s. Thursday night, partly cloudy in the evening, then clearing. Lows around 50. Juneteenth and Friday night, mostly clear. Chance of rain showers. Highs in the mid-70s. Lows in the lower 50s. Chance of showers 30%. Saturday,
mostly sunny. Highs in the upper 70s. Again, the forecast for central Minnesota, from St. Cloud to the northwest Twin Cities suburbs for tonight, partly cloudy. Lows in the upper 40s. Northwest

The wind was northwest at 12 miles an hour, gusting to 23. The pressure was 29.90 inches and rising. Elsewhere across central Minnesota, skies ranged from mostly sunny to partly sunny. It was 74 at the Twin Cities, 68 at St. Cloud, 73 at Anoka, and 73 at Crystal. Princeton reported 71, Litchfield reported 70, Little Falls reported 68, and Wilmer reported 70. Around the state, at Mankato, it was sunny, with a temperature of 72. At Rochester, it was mostly sunny, with a temperature of 75. It was cloudy, with a temperature of 64 at Brainerd, 60 at Duluth, and 54 at International Falls. Once again at 4 p.m., in Buffalo, it was 70 degrees under mostly sunny skies. And in Maple Lake, it was 71 degrees under sunny skies. The St. Cloud, Minnesota climate summary is at 4 p.m., June 13, 2026. So far today the high temperature has been 72 degrees and the low 55 degrees. No precipitation has fallen. No snow has fallen. The normal high temperature for tomorrow is 77 degrees, and the normal low is 55. The record high for tomorrow is 95, which last occurred in 1979, and the record low is 36, which occurred in 1942. Sunset tonight is at 9:06 p.m. Sunrise tomorrow is at 5:27 a.m. This is Weather Radio Station WMG676 Clearwater, broadcasting on a frequency of 162.50 MHz. 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The current time is 4:42 p.m. Central Daylight Time. Now here is the hazardous weather outlook for portions of central and southern Minnesota and west central Wisconsin. For tonight, no hazardous weather is expected at this time. And now the extended outlook for the period Sunday through Friday. A round of thunderstorms are possible Monday afternoon and evening. Those severe storms are currently expected. Another round of more widespread showers and storms are possible on Wednesday. Spotter information statement, Skywarn spotter activation will not be needed. Now the forecast for central Minnesota, from St. Cloud to the northwest Twin Cities suburbs. Tonight, partly cloudy. Lows in the upper 40s. Northwest winds 10 to 15 miles an hour. Sunday, sunny. Highs in the lower 70s. Northwest winds 10 to 15 miles an hour. Sunday night, clear. Lows in the upper 40s. West winds 5 to 15 miles an hour. Monday, mostly sunny. Highs in the mid 70s. West winds 5 to 15 miles an hour. Monday night, partly cloudy. Chance of rain showers. Lows in the lower 50s. West winds 5 to 10 miles an hour. Gusts up to 25 miles an hour in the evening. Chance of showers 50%. Tuesday and Tuesday night, partly cloudy. Highs in the lower 70s. Lows in the lower 50s. Wednesday, rain showers likely in the morning, then rain showers in the afternoon. Highs around 70. Chance of showers 80%. Wednesday night, mostly cloudy. Chance of rain showers in the evening. Lows in the lower 50s. Chance of showers 50%. Thursday, mostly sunny. Highs in the lower 70s. Thursday night, partly cloudy in the evening then clearing. Lows around 50. Juneteenth and Friday night, mostly clear. Chance of rain showers. Highs in the mid-70s. Lows in the lower 50s. Chance of showers 30%. Saturday, mostly sunny. Highs in the upper 70s. Again, the forecast for central Minnesota, from St. Cloud to the northwest Twin Cities suburbs for tonight, partly cloudy. Lows in the upper 40s.

Northwest winds 10 to 15 miles. 4 p.m. in Buffalo, it was mostly sunny. The temperature was 70 degrees, the dew point was 48, and the relative humidity was 46%. The wind was northwest at 15 miles an hour, gusting to 24. The pressure was 29.88 inches and rising. In Maple Lake, it was sunny. The temperature was 71 degrees, the dew point was 47, and the relative humidity was 42%. The wind was northwest at 12 miles an hour, gusting to 23. The pressure was 29.90 inches and rising. Elsewhere across central Minnesota, skies ranged from mostly sunny to partly sunny. It was 74 at the Twin Cities, 68 at St. Cloud, 73 at Anoka, and 73 at Crystal. Princeton reported 71, Litchfield reported 70, Little Falls reported 68, and Wilmer reported 70. Around the state, at Mankato, it was sunny, with a temperature of 72. At Rochester, it was mostly sunny, with a temperature of 75. It was cloudy, with a temperature of 64 at Brainerd, 60 at Duluth, and 54 at International Falls. Once again at 4 p.m., in Buffalo, it was 70 degrees under mostly sunny skies. And in Maple Lake, it was 71 degrees under sunny skies. 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The current time is 4:47 p.m. Central Daylight Time. Now here is the hazardous weather outlook for portions of central and southern Minnesota and west central Wisconsin. For tonight, no hazardous weather is expected at this time. And now the extended outlook for the period Sunday through Friday. A round of thunderstorms are possible Monday afternoon and evening. No severe storms are currently expected. Another round of more widespread showers and storms are possible on Wednesday. Spotter information statement, Skywarn spotter activation will not be needed. Now the forecast for central Minnesota, from St. Cloud to the northwest Twin Cities suburbs. Tonight, partly cloudy. Lows in the upper 40s. Northwest winds 10 to 15 miles an hour. Sunday, sunny. Highs in the lower 70s. Northwest winds 10 to 15 miles an hour. Sunday night, clear. Lows in the upper 40s. West winds 5 to 15 miles an hour. Monday, mostly sunny. Highs in the mid 70s. West winds 5 to 15 miles an hour. Monday night, partly cloudy. Chance of rain showers. Lows in the lower 50s. West winds 5 to 10 miles an hour. Gusts up to 25 miles an hour in the evening. Chance of showers 50%. Tuesday and Tuesday night, partly cloudy. Highs in the lower 70s. Lows in the lower 50s. Wednesday, rain showers likely in the morning, then rain showers in the afternoon. Highs around 70. Chance of showers 80%. Wednesday night, mostly cloudy. Chance of rain showers in the evening. Lows in the lower 50s. Chance of showers 50%. Thursday, mostly sunny. Highs in the lower 70s. Thursday night, partly cloudy in the evening, then clearing. Lows around 50. Juneteenth and Friday night, mostly clear. Chance of rain showers. Highs in the mid-70s. Lows in the lower 50s. Chance of showers 30%. Saturday, mostly sunny. Highs in the upper 70s. Again, the forecast for central Minnesota, from St. Cloud to the northwest Twin Cities suburbs for tonight, partly cloudy. Lows in the upper 40s. Northwest winds 10 to 15 miles an hour. At 4 p.m., in Buffalo, it was mostly sunny.
The temperature was 70 degrees, the dew point was 48, and the relative humidity was 46%. The wind was northwest at 15 miles an hour, gusting to 24. The pressure was 29.88 inches and rising. In Maple Lake, it was sunny. The temperature was 71 degrees, the dew point was 47, and the relative humidity was 42%. The wind was northwest at 12 miles an hour, gusting to 23. The pressure was 29.90 inches and rising. Elsewhere across central Minnesota, skies ranged from mostly sunny to partly sunny. It was 74 at the Twin Cities, 68 at St. Cloud, 73 at Anoka, and 73 at Crystal. Princeton reported 71, Litchfield reported 70, Little Falls reported 68, and Wilmer reported 70. Around the state, at Mankato, it was sunny, with a temperature of 72. At Rochester, it was mostly sunny, with a temperature of 75. It was cloudy, with a temperature of 64 at Brainerd, 60 at Duluth, and 54 at International Falls. Once again at 4 p.m., in Buffalo, it was 70 degrees under mostly sunny skies. And in Maple Lake, it was 71 degrees under sunny skies. The St. Cloud, Minnesota climate summary is at 4 p.m., June 13, 2026. So far today, the high temperature has been 72 degrees and the low 55 degrees. No precipitation has fallen. No snow has fallen. The normal high temperature for tomorrow is 77 degrees, and the normal low is 55. The record high for tomorrow is 95, which last occurred in 1979, and the record low is 36, which occurred in 1942. Sunset tonight is at 9:06 p.m. Sunrise tomorrow is at 5:27 a.m. This is Weather Radio Station WNG676 Clearwater, broadcasting on a frequency of 162.50 MHz. 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The current time is 4:52 p.m. Central Daylight Time. Now here is the hazardous weather outlook for portions of central and southern Minnesota and west central Wisconsin. For tonight, no hazardous weather is expected at this time. And now the extended outlook for the period Sunday through Friday. A round of thunderstorms are possible Monday afternoon and evening. Those severe storms are currently expected. Another round of more widespread showers and storms are possible on Wednesday. Spotter information statement, Skywarn spotter activation will not be needed. Now the forecast for central Minnesota, from St. Cloud to the northwest Twin Cities suburbs. Tonight, partly cloudy. Lows in the upper 40s. Northwest winds 10 to 15 miles an hour. Sunday, sunny. Highs in the lower 70s. Northwest winds 10 to 15 miles an hour. Sunday night, clear. Lows in the upper 40s. West winds 5 to 15 miles an hour. Monday, mostly sunny. Highs in the mid 70s. West winds 5 to 15 miles an hour. Monday night, partly cloudy. Chance of rain showers. Lows in the lower 50s. West winds 5 to 10 miles an hour. Gusts up to 25 miles an hour in the evening. Chance of showers 50%. Tuesday and Tuesday night, partly cloudy. Highs in the lower 70s. Lows in the lower 50s. Wednesday, rain showers likely in the morning, then rain showers in the afternoon. Highs around 70. Chance of showers 80%. Wednesday night, mostly cloudy. Chance of rain showers in the evening. Lows in the lower 50s. Chance of showers 50%. Thursday, mostly sunny. Highs in the lower 70s. Thursday night, partly cloudy in the evening, then clearing. Lows around 50. Juneteenth and Friday night, mostly clear.
chance of rain showers. Highs in the mid-70s. Lows in the lower 50s. Chance of showers 30%. Saturday, mostly sunny. Highs in the upper 70s. Again, the forecast for central Minnesota, from St. Cloud to the northwest Twin Cities suburbs for tonight, partly cloudy. Lows in the upper 40s. Northwest winds 10 to 15 miles an hour. At 4 p.m., in Buffalo, it was mostly sunny. The temperature was 70 degrees, the dew point was 48, and the relative humidity was 46%. The wind was northwest at 15 miles an hour, gusting to 24. The pressure was 29.88 inches and rising. In Maple Lake, it was sunny. The temperature was 71 degrees, the dew point was 47, and the relative humidity was 42%. The wind was northwest at 12 miles an hour, gusting to 23. The pressure was 29.90 inches and rising. Elsewhere across central Minnesota, skies ranged from mostly sunny to partly sunny. It was 74 at the Twin Cities, 68 at St. Cloud, 73 at Anoka, and 73 at Crystal. Princeton reported 71, Litchfield reported 70, Little Falls reported 68, and Wilma reported 70. Around the state, at Mankato, it was sunny, with a temperature of 72. At Rochester, it was mostly sunny, with a temperature of 75. It was cloudy, with a temperature of 64 at Brainerd, 60 at Duluth, and 54 at International Falls. Once again at 4 p.m., in Buffalo, it was 70 degrees under mostly sunny skies. And in Maple Lake, it was 71 degrees under sunny skies. 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The current time is 4:57 p.m. Central Daylight Time. Now here is the hazardous weather outlook for portions of central and southern Minnesota and west central Wisconsin. For tonight, no hazardous weather is expected at this time. And now the extended outlook for the period Sunday through Friday. A round of thunderstorms are possible Monday afternoon and evening. Those severe storms are currently expected. Another round of more widespread showers and storms are possible on Wednesday. Spotter information statement, Skywarn spotter activation will not be needed. Now the forecast for central Minnesota, from St. Cloud to the northwest Twin Cities suburbs. Tonight, partly cloudy. Lows in the upper 40s. Northwest winds 10 to 15 miles an hour. Sunday, sunny. Highs in the lower 70s. Northwest winds 10 to 15 miles an hour. Sunday night, clear. Lows in the upper 40s. West winds 5 to 15 miles an hour. Monday, mostly sunny. Highs in the mid-70s. West winds 5 to 15 miles an hour. Monday night, partly cloudy. Chance of rain showers. Lows in the lower 50s. West winds 5 to 10 miles an hour. Gusts up to 25 miles an hour in the evening. Chance of showers 50%. Tuesday and Tuesday night, partly cloudy. Highs in the lower 70s. Lows in the lower 50s. Wednesday, rain showers likely in the morning, then rain showers in the afternoon. Highs around 70. Chance of showers 80%. Wednesday night, mostly cloudy. Chance of rain showers in the evening. Lows in the lower 50s. Chance of showers 50%. Thursday, mostly sunny. Highs in the lower 70s. Thursday night, partly cloudy in the evening, then clearing. Lows around 50. Juneteenth and Friday night, mostly clear. Chance of rain showers. Highs in the mid-70s. Lows in the lower 50s.
chance of showers 30%. Saturday, mostly sunny. Highs in the upper 70s. Again, the forecast for central Minnesota, from St. Cloud to the northwest Twin Cities suburbs for tonight, partly cloudy. Lows in the upper 40s. Northwest winds 10 to 15 miles an hour. The St. Cloud, Minnesota climate summary is at 4 p.m., June 13, 2026. So far today the high temperature has been 72 degrees and the low 55 degrees. No precipitation has fallen. No snow has fallen. The normal high temperature for tomorrow is 77 degrees, and the normal low is 55. The record high for tomorrow is 95, which last occurred in 1979, and the record low is 36, which occurred in 1942. Sunset tonight is at 9:06 p.m. Sunrise tomorrow is at 5:27 a.m. This is Weather Radio Station WNG676 Clearwater, broadcasting on a frequency of 162.50 MHz. 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The current time is 5:01 p.m. Central Daylight Time. Now here is the hazardous weather outlook for portions of central and southern Minnesota and west central Wisconsin. For tonight, no hazardous weather is expected at this time. And now the extended outlook for the period Sunday through Friday. A round of thunderstorms are possible Monday afternoon and evening. No severe storms are currently expected. Another round of more widespread showers and storms are possible on Wednesday. Spotter information statement, Skywarn spotter activation will not be needed. Now the forecast for central Minnesota, from St. Cloud to the northwest Twin Cities suburbs. Tonight, partly cloudy. Lows in the upper 40s. Northwest winds 10 to 15 miles an hour. Sunday, sunny. Highs in the lower 70s. Northwest winds 10 to 15 miles an hour. Sunday night, clear. Lows in the upper 40s. West winds 5 to 15 miles an hour. Monday, mostly sunny. Highs in the mid 70s. West winds 5 to 15 miles an hour. Monday night, partly cloudy. Chance of rain showers. Lows in the lower 50s. West winds 5 to 10 miles an hour. Gusts up to 25 miles an hour in the evening. Chance of showers 50%. Tuesday and Tuesday night, partly cloudy. Highs in the lower 70s. Lows in the lower 50s. Wednesday, rain showers likely in the morning, then rain showers in the afternoon. Highs around 70. Chance of showers 80%. Wednesday night, mostly cloudy. Chance of rain showers in the evening. Lows in the lower 50s. Chance of showers 50%. Thursday, mostly sunny. Highs in the lower 70s. Thursday night, partly cloudy in the evening, then clearing. Lows around 50. Juneteenth and Friday night, mostly clear. Chance of rain showers. Highs in the mid-70s. Lows in the lower 50s. Chance of showers 30%. Saturday, mostly sunny. Highs in the upper 70s. Again, the forecast for central Minnesota, from St. Cloud to the northwest Twin Cities suburbs for tonight, partly cloudy. Lows in the upper 40s. Northwest winds 10 to 15 miles an hour. 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The current time is 5:04 p.m. Central Daylight Time. Now here is the hazardous weather outlook for portions of central and southern Minnesota and west central Wisconsin. For tonight, no hazardous weather is expected at this time.
And now the extended outlook for the period Sunday through Friday. A round of thunderstorms are possible Monday afternoon and evening. No severe storms are currently expected. Another round of more widespread showers and storms are possible on Wednesday. Spotter information statement, Skywarn spotter activation will not be needed. Now the forecast for central Minnesota, from St. Cloud to the northwest Twin Cities suburbs. Tonight, partly cloudy. Lows in the upper 40s. Northwest winds 10 to 15 miles an hour. Sunday, sunny. Highs in the lower 70s. Northwest winds 10 to 15 miles an hour. Sunday night, clear. Lows in the upper 40s. West winds 5 to 15 miles an hour. Monday, mostly sunny. Highs in the mid 70s. West winds 5 to 15 miles an hour. Monday night, partly cloudy. Chance of rain showers. Lows in the lower 50s. West winds 5 to 10 miles an hour. Gusts up to 25 miles an hour in the evening. Chance of showers 50%. Tuesday and Tuesday night, partly cloudy. Highs in the lower 70s. Lows in the lower 50s. Wednesday, rain showers likely in the morning, then rain showers in the afternoon. Highs around 70. Chance of showers 80%. Wednesday night, mostly cloudy. Chance of rain showers in the evening. Lows in the lower 50s. Chance of showers 50%. Thursday, mostly sunny. Highs in the lower 70s. Thursday night, partly cloudy in the evening, then clearing. Lows around 50. Juneteenth and Friday night, mostly clear. Chance of rain showers. Highs in the mid-70s. Lows in the lower 50s. Chance of showers 30%. Saturday, mostly sunny. Highs in the upper 70s. Again, the forecast for central Minnesota, from St. Cloud to the northwest Twin Cities suburbs for tonight, partly cloudy. Lows in the upper 40s. Northwest winds 10 to 15 miles an hour. 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The current time is 5:08 p.m. Central Daylight Time. Now here is the hazardous weather outlook for portions of central and southern Minnesota and west central Wisconsin. For tonight, no hazardous weather is expected at this time. And now the extended outlook for the period Sunday through Friday. A round of thunderstorms are possible Monday afternoon and evening. No severe storms are currently expected. Another round of more widespread showers and storms are possible on Wednesday. Spotter information statement, Skywarn spotter activation will not be needed. Now the forecast for central Minnesota, from St. Cloud to the northwest Twin Cities suburbs. Tonight, partly cloudy. Lows in the upper 40s. Northwest winds 10 to 15 miles an hour. Sunday, sunny. Highs in the lower 70s. Northwest winds 10 to 15 miles an hour. Sunday night, clear. Lows in the upper 40s. West winds 5 to 15 miles an hour. Monday, mostly sunny. Highs in the mid 70s. West winds 5 to 15 miles an hour. Monday night, partly cloudy. Chance of rain showers. Lows in the lower 50s. West winds 5 to 10 miles an hour. Gusts up to 25 miles an hour in the evening. Chance of showers 50%. Tuesday and Tuesday night, partly cloudy. Highs in the lower 70s. Lows in the lower 50s. Wednesday, rain showers likely in the morning, then rain showers in the afternoon. Highs around 70. Chance of showers 80%. Wednesday night,
mostly cloudy. Chance of rain showers in the evening. Lows in the lower 50s. Chance of showers 50%. Thursday, mostly sunny. Highs in the lower 70s. Thursday night, partly cloudy in the evening then clearing. Lows around 50. Juneteenth and Friday night, mostly clear. Chance of rain showers. Highs in the mid-70s. Lows in the lower 50s. Chance of showers 30%. Saturday, mostly sunny. Highs in the upper 70s. Again, the forecast for central Minnesota, from St. Cloud to the northwest Twin Cities suburbs for tonight, partly cloudy. Lows in the upper 40s. Northwest winds 10 to 15 miles an hour. The St. Cloud, Minnesota climate summary is at 4 p.m., June 13, 2026. So far today the high temperature has been 72 degrees and the low 55 degrees. No precipitation has fallen. No snow has fallen. The normal high temperature for tomorrow is 77 degrees and the normal low is 55. The record high for tomorrow is 95, which last occurred in 1979, and the record low is 36, which occurred in 1942. Sunset tonight is at 9:06 p.m. Sunrise tomorrow is at 5:27 a.m. This is Weather Radio Station WNG676 Clearwater, broadcasting on a frequency of 162.50 MHz. 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The current time is 5:12 p.m. Central Daylight Time. Now here is the hazardous weather outlook for portions of central and southern Minnesota and west central Wisconsin. For tonight, no hazardous weather is expected at this time. And now the extended outlook for the period Sunday through Friday. A round of thunderstorms are possible Monday afternoon and evening. No severe storms are currently expected. Another round of more widespread showers and storms are possible on Wednesday. Spotter information statement, Skywarn spotter activation will not be needed. Now the forecast for central Minnesota, from St. Cloud to the northwest Twin Cities suburbs. Tonight, partly cloudy. Lows in the upper 40s. Northwest winds 10 to 15 miles an hour. Sunday, sunny. Highs in the lower 70s. Northwest winds 10 to 15 miles an hour. Sunday night, clear. Lows in the upper 40s. West winds 5 to 15 miles an hour. Monday, mostly sunny. Highs in the mid-70s. West winds 5 to 15 miles an hour. Monday night, partly cloudy. Chance of rain showers. Lows in the lower 50s. West winds 5 to 10 miles an hour. Gusts up to 25 miles an hour in the evening. Chance of showers 50%. Tuesday and Tuesday night, partly cloudy. Highs in the lower 70s. Lows in the lower 50s. Wednesday, rain showers likely in the morning, then rain showers in the afternoon. Highs around 70. Chance of showers 80%. Wednesday night, mostly cloudy. Chance of rain showers in the evening. Lows in the lower 50s. Chance of showers 50%. Thursday, mostly sunny. Highs in the lower 70s. Thursday night, partly cloudy in the evening then clearing. Lows around 50. Juneteenth and Friday night, mostly clear. Chance of rain showers. Highs in the mid-70s. Lows in the lower 50s. Chance of showers 30%. Saturday, mostly sunny. Highs in the upper 70s. Again, the forecast for central Minnesota, from St. Cloud to the northwest Twin Cities suburbs for tonight, partly cloudy. Lows in the upper 40s. Northwest winds 10 to 15 miles an hour. At 5 p.m., in Buffalo, it was partly sunny.
The temperature was 70 degrees, the dew point was 46, and the relative humidity was 43%. The wind was northwest at 17 miles an hour, gusting to 23. The pressure was 29.88 inches and steady. In Maple Lake, it was partly sunny. The temperature was 69 degrees, the dew point was 46, and the relative humidity was 43%. The wind was northwest at 12 miles an hour. The pressure was 29.90 inches and steady. Elsewhere across central Minnesota, it was mostly sunny, with a temperature of 73 at the Twin Cities and 70 at Litchfield. It was partly sunny, with a temperature of 72 at Anoka, 71 at Crystal, 70 at Princeton, 64 at Little Falls, and 70 at Wilmer. At St. Cloud, it was cloudy, with a temperature of 68. Around the state, at Mankato, it was sunny, with a temperature of 72. At Rochester, it was mostly sunny, with a temperature of 75. It was partly sunny, with a temperature of 65 at Brainerd, and 60 at Duluth. At International Falls, it was cloudy, with a temperature of 55. Once again at 5 p.m., in Buffalo, it was 70 degrees under partly sunny skies. And in Maple Lake, it was 69 degrees under partly sunny skies. 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The current time is 5:16 p.m. Central Daylight Time. Now here is the hazardous weather outlook for portions of central and southern Minnesota and west central Wisconsin. For tonight, no hazardous weather is expected at this time. And now the extended outlook for the period Sunday through Friday. A round of thunderstorms are possible Monday afternoon and evening. No severe storms are currently expected. Another round of more widespread showers and storms are possible on Wednesday. Spotter information statement, Skywarn spotter activation will not be needed. Now the forecast for central Minnesota, from St. Cloud to the northwest Twin Cities suburbs. Tonight, partly cloudy. Lows in the upper 40s. Northwest winds 10 to 15 miles an hour. Sunday, sunny. Highs in the lower 70s. Northwest winds 10 to 15 miles an hour. Sunday night, clear. Lows in the upper 40s. West winds 5 to 15 miles an hour. Monday, mostly sunny. Highs in the mid 70s. West winds 5 to 15 miles an hour. Monday night, partly cloudy. Chance of rain showers. Lows in the lower 50s. West winds 5 to 10 miles an hour. Gusts up to 25 miles an hour in the evening. Chance of showers 50%. Tuesday and Tuesday night, partly cloudy. Highs in the lower 70s. Lows in the lower 50s. Wednesday, rain showers likely in the morning, then rain showers in the afternoon. Highs around 70. Chance of showers 80%. Wednesday night, mostly cloudy. Chance of rain showers in the evening. Lows in the lower 50s. Chance of showers 50%. Thursday, mostly sunny. Highs in the lower 70s. Thursday night, partly cloudy in the evening, then clearing. Lows around 50. Juneteenth and Friday night, mostly clear. Chance of rain showers. Highs in the mid-70s. Lows in the lower 50s. Chance of showers 30%. Saturday, mostly sunny. Highs in the upper 70s. Again, the forecast for central Minnesota, from St. Cloud to the northwest Twin Cities suburbs for tonight, partly cloudy. Lows in the upper 40s. Northwest winds 10 to 15 miles an hour. At 5 p.m., in Buffalo, it was partly sunny. The temperature was 70 degrees,
The dew point was 46, and the relative humidity was 43%. The wind was northwest at 17 miles an hour, gusting to 23. The pressure was 29.88 inches and steady. In Maple Lake, it was partly sunny. The temperature was 69 degrees, the dew point was 46, and the relative humidity was 43%. The wind was northwest at 12 miles an hour. The pressure was 29.90 inches and steady. Elsewhere across central Minnesota, it was mostly sunny, with a temperature of 73 at the Twin Cities and 70 at Litchfield. It was partly sunny, with a temperature of 72 at Anoka, 71 at Crystal, 70 at Princeton, 64 at Little Falls, and 70 at Wilmer. At St. Cloud, it was cloudy, with a temperature of 68. Around the state, at Mankato, it was sunny, with a temperature of 72. At Rochester, it was mostly sunny, with a temperature of 75. It was partly sunny, with a temperature of 65 at Brainerd, and 60 at Duluth. At International Falls, it was cloudy, with a temperature of 55. Once again at 5 p.m., in Buffalo, it was 70 degrees under partly sunny skies. And in Maple Lake, it was 69 degrees under partly sunny skies. The St. Cloud, Minnesota climate summary is at 4 p.m., June 13, 2026. So far today, the high temperature has been 72 degrees and the low 55 degrees. No precipitation has fallen. No snow has fallen. The normal high temperature for tomorrow is 77 degrees, and the normal low is 55. The record high for tomorrow is 95, which last occurred in 1979, and the record low is 36, which occurred in 1942. Sunset tonight is at 9:06 p.m. Sunrise tomorrow is at 5:27 a.m. This is Weather Radio Station WNG676 Clearwater, broadcasting on a frequency of 162.50 MHz. 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The current time is 5:22 p.m. Central Daylight Time. Now here is the hazardous weather outlook for portions of central and southern Minnesota and west central Wisconsin. For tonight, no hazardous weather is expected at this time. And now the extended outlook for the period Sunday through Friday. A round of thunderstorms are possible Monday afternoon and evening. No severe storms are currently expected. Another round of more widespread showers and storms are possible on Wednesday. Spotter information statement, Skywarn spotter activation will not be needed. Now the forecast for central Minnesota, from St. Cloud to the northwest Twin Cities suburbs. Tonight, partly cloudy. Lows in the upper 40s. Northwest winds 10 to 15 miles an hour. Sunday, sunny. Highs in the lower 70s. Northwest winds 10 to 15 miles an hour. Sunday night, clear. Lows in the upper 40s. West winds 5 to 15 miles an hour. Monday, mostly sunny. Highs in the mid-70s. West winds 5 to 15 miles an hour. Monday night, partly cloudy. Chance of rain showers. Lows in the lower 50s. West winds 5 to 10 miles an hour. Gusts up to 25 miles an hour in the evening. Chance of showers 50%. Tuesday and Tuesday night, partly cloudy. Highs in the lower 70s. Lows in the lower 50s. Wednesday, rain showers likely in the morning, then rain showers in the afternoon. Highs around 70. Chance of showers 80%. Wednesday night, mostly cloudy. Chance of rain showers in the evening. Lows in the lower 50s. Chance of showers 50%. Thursday, mostly sunny. Highs in the lower 70s. Thursday night, partly cloudy in the evening, then clearing. Lows around 50. Juneteenth and Friday night,
mostly clear. Chance of rain showers. Highs in the mid-70s. Lows in the lower 50s. Chance of showers 30%. Saturday, mostly sunny. Highs in the upper 70s. Again, the forecast for central Minnesota, from St. Cloud to the northwest Twin Cities suburbs for tonight, partly cloudy. Lows in the upper 40s. Northwest winds 10 to 15 miles an hour. At 5 p.m., in Buffalo, it was partly sunny. The temperature was 70 degrees, the dew point was 46, and the relative humidity was 43%. The wind was northwest at 17 miles an hour, gusting to 23. The pressure was 29.88 inches and steady. In Maple Lake, it was partly sunny, but temperature was 69 degrees, the dew point was 46, and the relative humidity was 43%. The wind was northwest at 12 miles an hour. The pressure was 29.90 inches and steady. Elsewhere across central Minnesota, it was mostly sunny, with a temperature of 73 at the Twin Cities and 70 at Litchfield. It was partly sunny, with a temperature of 72 at Anoka, 71 at Crystal, 70 at Princeton, 64 at Little Falls, and 70 at Wilmer. At St. Cloud, it was cloudy, with a temperature of 68. Around the state, at Mankato, it was sunny, with a temperature of 72. At Rochester, it was mostly sunny, with a temperature of 75. It was partly sunny, with a temperature of 65 at Brainerd, and 60 at Duluth. At International Falls, it was cloudy, with a temperature of 55. Once again at 5 p.m., in Buffalo, it was 70 degrees under partly sunny skies. And in Maple Lake, it was 69 degrees under partly sunny skies. 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The current time is 5:27 p.m. Central Daylight Time. Now here is the hazardous weather outlook for portions of central and southern Minnesota and west central Wisconsin. For tonight, no hazardous weather is expected at this time. And now the extended outlook for the period Sunday through Friday. A round of thunderstorms are possible Monday afternoon and evening. No severe storms are currently expected. Another round of more widespread showers and storms are possible on Wednesday. Spotter information statement, Skywarn spotter activation will not be needed. Now the forecast for central Minnesota, from St. Cloud to the northwest Twin Cities suburbs. Tonight, partly cloudy. Lows in the upper 40s. Northwest winds 10 to 15 miles an hour. Sunday, sunny. Highs in the lower 70s. Northwest winds 10 to 15 miles an hour. Sunday night, clear. Lows in the upper 40s. West winds 5 to 15 miles an hour. Monday, mostly sunny. Highs in the mid-70s. West winds 5 to 15 miles an hour. Monday night, partly cloudy. Chance of rain showers. Lows in the lower 50s. West winds 5 to 10 miles an hour. Gusts up to 25 miles an hour in the evening. Chance of showers 50%. Tuesday and Tuesday night, partly cloudy. Highs in the lower 70s. Lows in the lower 50s. Wednesday, rain showers likely in the morning, then rain showers in the afternoon. Highs around 70. Chance of showers 80%. Wednesday night, mostly cloudy. Chance of rain showers in the evening. Lows in the lower 50s. Chance of showers 50%. Thursday, mostly sunny. Highs in the lower 70s. Thursday night, partly cloudy in the evening, then clearing. Lows around 50. Juneteenth and Friday night, mostly clear. Chance of rain showers.
Highs in the mid-70s. Lows in the lower 50s. Chance of showers 30%. Saturday, mostly sunny. Highs in the upper 70s. Again, the forecast for central Minnesota, from St. Cloud to the northwest Twin Cities suburbs for tonight, partly cloudy. Lows in the upper 40s. Northwest winds 10 to 15 miles an hour. The St. Cloud, Minnesota climate summary is at 4 p.m., June 13, 2026. So far today the high temperature has been 72 degrees and the low 55 degrees. No precipitation has fallen. No snow has fallen. The normal high temperature for tomorrow is 77 degrees, and the normal low is 55. The record high for tomorrow is 95, which last occurred in 1979, and the record low is 36, which occurred in 1942. Sunset tonight is at 9:06 p.m. Sunrise tomorrow is at 5:27 a.m. At 5 p.m., in Buffalo, it was partly sunny. The temperature was 70 degrees, the dew point was 46, and the relative humidity was 43%. The wind was northwest at 17 miles an hour, gusting to 23. The pressure was 29.88 inches and steady. In Maple Lake, it was partly sunny, the temperature was 69 degrees, the dew point was 46, and the relative humidity was 43%. The wind was northwest at 12 miles an hour. The pressure was 29.90 inches and steady. Elsewhere across central Minnesota, it was mostly sunny, with a temperature of 73 at the Twin Cities and 70 at Litchfield. It was partly sunny, with a temperature of 72 at Anoka, 71 at Crystal, 70 at Princeton, 64 at Little Falls, and 70 at Wilmer. At St. Cloud, it was cloudy, with a temperature of 68. Around the state, at Mankato, it was sunny, with a temperature of 72. At Rochester, it was mostly sunny, with a temperature of 75. It was partly sunny, with a temperature of 65 at Brainerd, and 60 at Duluth. At International Falls, it was cloudy, with a temperature of 55. Once again at 5 p.m., in Buffalo, it was 70 degrees under partly sunny skies. And in Maple Lake, it was 69 degrees under partly sunny skies. 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The current time is 5:33 p.m. Central Time is 5:33 p.m. Central Daylight Time. Now here is the hazardous weather outlook for portions of central and southern Minnesota and west central Wisconsin. For tonight, no hazardous weather is expected at this time. And now the extended outlook for the period Sunday through Friday. A round of thunderstorms are possible Monday afternoon and evening. Those severe storms are currently expected. Another round of more widespread showers and storms are possible on Wednesday. Spotter information statement, Skywarn spotter activation will not be needed. Now the forecast for central Minnesota, from St. Cloud to the northwest Twin Cities suburbs. Tonight, partly cloudy. Lows in the upper 40s. Northwest winds 10 to 15 miles an hour. Sunday, sunny. Highs in the lower 70s. Northwest winds 10 to 15 miles an hour. Sunday night, clear. Lows in the upper 40s. West winds 5 to 15 miles an hour. Monday, mostly sunny. Highs in the mid-70s. West winds 5 to 15 miles an hour. Monday night, partly cloudy. Chance of rain showers. Lows in the lower 50s. West winds 5 to 10 miles an hour. Gusts up to 25 miles an hour in the evening. Chance of showers 50%. Tuesday and Tuesday night, partly cloudy. Highs in the lower 70s.
Lows in the lower 50s.

Wednesday, rain showers likely in the morning, then rain showers in the afternoon. Highs around 70. Chance of showers 80%. Wednesday night, mostly cloudy. Chance of rain showers in the evening. Lows in the lower 50s. Chance of showers 50%. Thursday, mostly sunny. Highs in the lower 70s. Thursday night, partly cloudy in the evening then clearing. Lows around 50. Juneteenth and Friday night, mostly clear. Chance of rain showers. Highs in the mid-70s. Lows in the lower 50s. Chance of showers 30%. Saturday, mostly sunny. Highs in the upper 70s. Again, the forecast for central Minnesota, from St. Cloud to the northwest Twin Cities suburbs for tonight, partly cloudy. Lows in the upper 40s. Northwest winds 10 to 15 miles an hour. At 5 p.m., in Buffalo, it was partly sunny. The temperature was 70 degrees, the dew point was 46, and the relative humidity was 43%. The wind was northwest at 17 miles an hour, gusting to 23. The pressure was 29.88 inches and steady. In Maple Lake, it was partly sunny, the temperature was 69 degrees, the dew point was 46, and the relative humidity was 43%. The wind was northwest at 12 miles an hour. The pressure was 29.90 inches and steady. Elsewhere across central Minnesota, it was mostly sunny, with a temperature of 73 at the Twin Cities and 70 at Litchfield. It was partly sunny, with a temperature of 72 at Anoka, 71 at Crystal, 70 at Princeton, 64 at Little Falls, and 70 at Wilmer. At St. Cloud, it was cloudy, with a temperature of 68. Around the state, at Mankato, it was sunny, with a temperature of 72. At Rochester, it was mostly sunny, with a temperature of 75. It was partly sunny, with a temperature of 65 at Brainerd, and 60 at Duluth. At International Falls, it was cloudy, with a temperature of 55. Once again at 5 p.m., in Buffalo, it was 70 degrees under partly sunny skies. And in Maple Lake, it was 69 degrees under partly sunny skies. 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The current time is 5:38 p.m. Central Daylight Time. Now here is the hazardous weather outlook for portions of central and southern Minnesota and west central Wisconsin. For tonight, no hazardous weather is expected at this time. And now the extended outlook for the period Sunday through Friday. A round of thunderstorms are possible Monday afternoon and evening. No severe storms are currently expected. Another round of more widespread showers and storms are possible on Wednesday. Spotter information statement, Skywarn spotter activation will not be needed. Now the forecast for central Minnesota, from St. Cloud to the northwest Twin Cities suburbs. Tonight, partly cloudy. Lows in the upper 40s. Northwest winds 10 to 15 miles an hour. Sunday, sunny. Highs in the lower 70s. Northwest winds 10 to 15 miles an hour. Sunday night, clear. Lows in the upper 40s. West winds 5 to 15 miles an hour. Monday, mostly sunny. Highs in the mid-70s. West winds 5 to 15 miles an hour. Monday night, partly cloudy. Chance of rain showers. Lows in the lower 50s. West winds 5 to 10 miles an hour. Gusts up to 25 miles an hour in the evening. Chance of showers 50%. Tuesday and Tuesday night, partly cloudy. Highs in the lower 70s. Lows in the lower 50s. Wednesday, rain showers likely in the morning,

mid-70s. Lows in the lower 50s. Chance of showers 30%. Saturday, mostly sunny. Highs in the upper 70s. Again, the forecast for central Minnesota, from St. Cloud to the northwest Twin Cities suburbs for tonight, partly cloudy. Lows in the upper 40s. Northwest winds 10 to 15 miles an hour. The St. Cloud, Minnesota climate summary is at 4 p.m., June 13, 2026. So far today, the high temperature has been 72 degrees and the low 55 degrees. No precipitation has fallen. No snow has fallen. The normal high temperature for tomorrow is 77 degrees, and the normal low is 55. The record high for tomorrow is 95, which last occurred in 1979, and the record low is 36, which occurred in 1942. Sunset tonight is at 9:06 p.m. Sunrise tomorrow is at 5:27 a.m. At 5 p.m., in Buffalo, it was partly sunny. The temperature was 70 degrees, the dew point was 46, and the relative humidity was 43%. The wind was northwest at 17 miles an hour, gusting to 23. The pressure was 29.88 inches and steady. In Maple Lake, it was partly sunny, the temperature was 69 degrees, the dew point was 46, and the relative humidity was 43%. The wind was northwest at 12 miles an hour. The pressure was 29.90 inches and steady. Elsewhere across central Minnesota, it was mostly sunny, with a temperature of 73 at the Twin Cities and 70 at Litchfield. It was partly sunny, with a temperature of 72 at Anoka, 71 at Crystal, 70 at Princeton, 64 at Little Falls, and 70 at Wilmer. At St. Cloud, it was cloudy, with a temperature of 68. Around the state, at Mankato, it was sunny, with a temperature of 72. At Rochester, it was mostly sunny, with a temperature of 75. It was partly sunny, with a temperature of 65 at Brainerd, and 60 at Duluth. At International Falls, it was cloudy, with a temperature of 55. Once again at 5 p.m., in Buffalo, it was 70 degrees under partly sunny skies. And in Maple Lake, it was 69 degrees under partly sunny skies. 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The current time is 5:43 p.m. Central Daylight Time. Now here is the hazardous weather outlook for portions of central and southern Minnesota and west central Wisconsin. For tonight, no hazardous weather is expected at this time. And now the extended outlook for the period Sunday through Friday. A round of thunderstorms are possible Monday afternoon and evening. No severe storms are currently expected. Another round of more widespread showers and storms are possible on Wednesday. Spotter information statement, Skywarn spotter activation will not be needed. Now the forecast for central Minnesota, from St. Cloud to the northwest Twin Cities suburbs. Tonight, partly cloudy. Lows in the upper 40s. Northwest winds 10 to 15 miles an hour. Sunday, sunny. Highs in the lower 70s. Northwest winds 10 to 15 miles an hour. Sunday night, clear. Lows in the upper 40s. West winds 5 to 15 miles an hour. Monday, mostly sunny. Highs in the mid-70s. West winds 5 to 15 miles an hour. Monday night, partly cloudy. Chance of rain showers. Lows in the lower 50s. West winds 5 to 10 miles an hour. Gusts up to 25 miles an hour in the evening. Chance of showers 50%. Tuesday and Tuesday night, partly cloudy. Highs in the lower 70s. Lows in the lower 50s. Wednesday,
Rain showers

likely in the morning, then rain showers in the afternoon. Highs around 70. Chance of showers 80%. Wednesday night, mostly cloudy. Chance of rain showers in the evening. Lows in the lower 50s. Chance of showers 50%. Thursday, mostly sunny. Highs in the lower 70s. Thursday night, partly cloudy in the evening then clearing. Lows around 50. Juneteenth and Friday night, mostly clear. Chance of rain showers. Highs in the mid-70s. Lows in the lower 50s. Chance of showers 30%. Saturday, mostly sunny. Highs in the upper 70s. Again, the forecast for central Minnesota, from St. Cloud to the northwest Twin Cities suburbs for tonight, partly cloudy. Lows in the upper 40s. Northwest winds 10 to 15 miles an hour. At 5 p.m., in Buffalo, it was partly sunny. The temperature was 70 degrees, the dew point was 46, and the relative humidity was 43%. The wind was northwest at 17 miles an hour, gusting to 23. The pressure was 29.88 inches and steady. In Maple Lake, it was partly sunny, but temperature was 69 degrees, the dew point was 46, and the relative humidity was 43%. The wind was northwest at 12 miles an hour. The pressure was 29.90 inches and steady. Elsewhere across central Minnesota, it was mostly sunny, with a temperature of 73 at the Twin Cities and 70 at Litchfield. It was partly sunny, with a temperature of 72 at Anoka, 71 at Crystal, 70 at Princeton, 64 at Little Falls, and 70 at Wilmer. At St. Cloud, it was cloudy, with a temperature of 68. Around the state, at Mankato, it was sunny, with a temperature of 72. At Rochester, it was mostly sunny, with a temperature of 75. It was partly sunny, with a temperature of 65 at Brainerd, and 60 at Duluth. At International Falls, it was cloudy, with a temperature of 55. Once again at 5 p.m., in Buffalo, it was 70 degrees under partly sunny skies. And in Maple Lake, it was 69 degrees under partly sunny skies. 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The current time is 5:48 p.m. Central Daylight Time. Now here is the hazardous weather outlook for portions of central and southern Minnesota and west central Wisconsin. For tonight, no hazardous weather is expected at this time. And now the extended outlook for the period Sunday through Friday. A round of thunderstorms are possible Monday afternoon and evening. Those severe storms are currently expected. Another round of more widespread showers and storms are possible on Wednesday. Spotter information statement, Skywarn spotter activation will not be needed. Now the forecast for central Minnesota, from St. Cloud to the northwest Twin Cities suburbs. Tonight, partly cloudy. Lows in the upper 40s. Northwest winds 10 to 15 miles an hour. Sunday, sunny. Highs in the lower 70s. Northwest winds 10 to 15 miles an hour. Sunday night, clear. Lows in the upper 40s. West winds 5 to 15 miles an hour. Monday, mostly sunny. Highs in the mid 70s. West winds 5 to 15 miles an hour. Monday night, partly cloudy. Chance of rain showers. Lows in the lower 50s. West winds 5 to 10 miles an hour. Gusts up to 25 miles an hour in the evening. Chance of showers 50%. Tuesday and Tuesday night, partly cloudy. Highs in the lower 70s. Lows in the lower 50s. Wednesday, rain showers likely in the morning, then rain showers in the afternoon.
Highs around 70. Chance of showers 80%. Wednesday night, mostly cloudy. Chance of rain showers in the evening. Lows in the lower 50s. Chance of showers 50%. Thursday, mostly sunny. Highs in the lower 70s. Thursday night, partly cloudy in the evening then clearing. Lows around 50. Juneteenth and Friday night, mostly clear. Chance of rain showers. Highs in the mid-70s. Lows in the lower 50s. Chance of showers 30%. Saturday, mostly sunny. Highs in the upper 70s. Again, the forecast for central Minnesota, from St. Cloud to the northwest Twin Cities suburbs for tonight, partly cloudy. Lows in the upper 40s. Northwest winds 10 to 15 miles an hour. The St. Cloud, Minnesota climate summary is at 4 p.m., June 13, 2026. So far today the high temperature has been 72 degrees and the low 55 degrees. No precipitation has fallen. No snow has fallen. The normal high temperature for tomorrow is 77 degrees, and the normal low is 55. The record high for tomorrow is 95, which last occurred in 1979, and the record low is 36, which occurred in 1942. Sunset tonight is at 9:06 p.m. Sunrise tomorrow is at 5:27 a.m. At 5 p.m., in Buffalo, it was partly sunny. The temperature was 70 degrees, the dew point was 46, and the relative humidity was 43%. The wind was northwest at 17 miles an hour, gusting to 23. The pressure was 29.88 inches and steady. In Maple Lake, it was partly sunny, the temperature was 69 degrees, the dew point was 46, and the relative humidity was 43%. The wind was northwest at 12 miles an hour. The pressure was 29.90 inches and steady. Elsewhere across central Minnesota, it was mostly sunny, with a temperature of 73 at the Twin Cities and 70 at Litchfield. It was partly sunny, with a temperature of 72 at Anoka, 71 at Crystal, 70 at Princeton, 64 at Little Falls, and 70 at Wilmer. At St. Cloud, it was cloudy, with a temperature of 68. Around the state, at Mankato, it was sunny, with a temperature of 72. At Rochester, it was mostly sunny, with a temperature of 75. It was partly sunny, with a temperature of 65 at Brainerd, and 60 at Duluth. At International Falls, it was cloudy, with a temperature of 55. Once again at 5 p.m., in Buffalo, it was 70 degrees under partly sunny skies. And in Maple Lake, it was 69 degrees under partly sunny skies. 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The current time is 5:54 p.m. Central Daylight Time. Now here is the hazardous weather outlook for portions of central and southern Minnesota and west central Wisconsin. For tonight, no hazardous weather is expected at this time. And now the extended outlook for the period Sunday through Friday. A round of thunderstorms are possible Monday afternoon and evening. No severe storms are currently expected. Another round of more widespread showers and storms are possible on Wednesday. Spotter information statement, Skywarn spotter activation will not be needed. Now the forecast for central Minnesota, from St. Cloud to the northwest Twin Cities suburbs. Tonight, partly cloudy. Lows in the upper 40s. Northwest winds 10 to 15 miles an hour. Sunday, sunny. Highs in the lower 70s. Northwest winds 10 to 15 miles an hour. Sunday night, clear. Lows in the upper 40s. West winds 5 to 15 miles an hour. Monday, mostly sunny.
Highs in the mid-70s. West winds 5 to 15 miles an hour. Monday night, partly cloudy. Chance of rain showers. Lows in the lower 50s. West winds 5 to 10 miles an hour. Gusts up to 25 miles an hour in the evening. Chance of showers 50%. Tuesday and Tuesday night, partly cloudy. Highs in the lower 70s. Lows in the lower 50s. Wednesday, rain showers likely in the morning, then rain showers in the afternoon. Highs around 70. Chance of showers 80%. Wednesday night, mostly cloudy. Chance of rain showers in the evening. Lows in the lower 50s. Chance of showers 50%. Thursday, mostly sunny. Highs in the lower 70s. Thursday night, partly cloudy in the evening then clearing. Lows around 50. Juneteenth and Friday night, mostly clear. Chance of rain showers. Highs in the mid-70s. Lows in the lower 50s. Chance of showers 30%. Saturday, mostly sunny. Highs in the upper 70s. Again, the forecast for central Minnesota, from St. Cloud to the northwest Twin Cities suburbs for tonight, partly cloudy. Lows in the upper 40s. Northwest winds 10 to 15 miles an hour. At 5 p.m., in Buffalo, it was partly sunny. The temperature was 70 degrees, the dew point was 46, and the relative humidity was 43%. The wind was northwest at 17 miles an hour, gusting to 23. The pressure was 29.88 inches and steady. In Maple Lake, it was partly sunny. The temperature was 69 degrees, the dew point was 46, and the relative humidity was 43%. The wind was northwest at 12 miles an hour. The pressure was 29.90 inches and steady. Elsewhere across central Minnesota, it was mostly sunny, with a temperature of 73 at the Twin Cities and 70 at Litchfield. It was partly sunny, with a temperature of 72 at Anoka, 71 at Crystal, 70 at Princeton, 64 at Little Falls, and 70 at Wilmer. At St. Cloud, it was cloudy, with a temperature of 68. Around the state, at Mankato, it was sunny, with a temperature of 72. At Rochester, it was mostly sunny, with a temperature of 75. It was partly sunny, with a temperature of 65 at Brainerd, and 60 at Duluth. At International Falls, it was cloudy, with a temperature of 55. Once again at 5 p.m., in Buffalo, it was 70 degrees under partly sunny skies. And in Maple Lake, it was 69 degrees under partly sunny skies. 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The current time is 5:59 p.m. Central Daylight Time. Now here is the hazardous weather outlook for portions of central and southern Minnesota and west central Wisconsin. For tonight, no hazardous weather is expected at this time. And now the extended outlook for the period Sunday through Friday. A round of thunderstorms are possible Monday afternoon and evening. No severe storms are currently expected. Another round of more widespread showers and storms are possible on Wednesday. Spotter information statement, Skywarn spotter activation will not be needed. Now the forecast for central Minnesota, from St. Cloud to the northwest Twin Cities suburbs. Tonight, partly cloudy. Lows in the upper 40s. Northwest winds 10 to 15 miles an hour. Sunday, sunny. Highs in the lower 70s. Northwest winds 10 to 15 miles an hour. Sunday night, clear. Lows in the upper 40s. West winds 5 to 15 miles an hour. Monday, mostly sunny. Highs in the mid-70s.
West winds 5 to 15 miles an hour. Monday night, partly cloudy. Chance of rain showers. Lows in the lower 50s. West winds 5 to 10 miles an hour. Gusts up to 25 miles an hour in the evening. Chance of showers 50%. Tuesday and Tuesday night, partly cloudy. Highs in the lower 70s. Lows in the lower 50s. Wednesday, rain showers likely in the morning, then rain showers in the afternoon. Highs around 70. Chance of showers 80%. Wednesday night, mostly cloudy. Chance of rain showers in the evening. Lows in the lower 50s. Chance of showers 50%. Thursday, mostly sunny. Highs in the lower 70s. Thursday night, partly cloudy in the evening, then clearing. Lows around 50. Juneteenth and Friday night, mostly clear. Chance of rain showers. Highs in the mid-70s. Lows in the lower 50s. Chance of showers 30%. Saturday, mostly sunny. Highs in the upper 70s. Again, the forecast for central Minnesota, from St. Cloud to the northwest Twin Cities suburbs for tonight, partly cloudy. Lows in the upper 40s. Northwest winds 10 to 15 miles an hour. The St. Cloud, Minnesota climate summary is at 4 p.m., June 13, 2026. So far today, the high temperature has been 72 degrees and the low 55 degrees. No precipitation has fallen. No snow has fallen. The normal high temperature for tomorrow is 77 degrees, and the normal low is 55. The record high for tomorrow is 95, which last occurred in 1979, and the record low is 36, which occurred in 1942. Sunset tonight is at 9:06 p.m. Sunrise tomorrow is at 5:27 a.m. This is Weather Radio Station WNG676 Clearwater, broadcasting on a frequency of 162.50 MHz. 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The current time is 6:03 p.m. Central Daylight Time. Now here is the hazardous weather outlook for portions of central and southern Minnesota and west central Wisconsin. For tonight, no hazardous weather is expected at this time. And now the extended outlook for the period Sunday through Friday. A round of thunderstorms are possible Monday afternoon and evening. Those severe storms are currently expected. Another round of more widespread showers and storms are possible on Wednesday. Spotter information statement: Skywarn spotter activation will not be needed. Now the forecast for central Minnesota, from St. Cloud to the northwest Twin Cities suburbs. Tonight, partly cloudy. Lows in the upper 40s. Northwest winds 10 to 15 miles an hour. Sunday, sunny. Highs in the lower 70s. Northwest winds 10 to 15 miles an hour. Sunday night, clear. Lows in the upper 40s. West winds 5 to 15 miles an hour. Monday, mostly sunny. Highs in the mid-70s. West winds 5 to 15 miles an hour. Monday night, partly cloudy. Chance of rain showers. Lows in the lower 50s. West winds 5 to 10 miles an hour. Gusts up to 25 miles an hour in the evening. Chance of showers 50%. Tuesday and Tuesday night, partly cloudy. Highs in the lower 70s. Lows in the lower 50s. Wednesday, rain showers likely in the morning, then rain showers in the afternoon. Highs around 70. Chance of showers 80%. Wednesday night, mostly cloudy. Chance of rain showers in the evening. Lows in the lower 50s. Chance of showers 50%. Thursday, mostly sunny. Highs in the lower 70s. Thursday night,
partly cloudy in the evening, then clearing. Lows around 50. Juneteenth and Friday night, mostly clear. Chance of rain showers. Highs in the mid-70s. Lows in the lower 50s. Chance of showers 30%. Saturday, mostly sunny. Highs in the upper 70s. Again, the forecast for central Minnesota, from St. Cloud to the northwest Twin Cities suburbs for tonight, partly cloudy. Lows in the upper 40s. Northwest winds 10 to 15 miles an hour. 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The current time is 6:06 p.m. Central Daylight Time. Now here is the hazardous weather outlook for portions of central and southern Minnesota and west central Wisconsin. For tonight, no hazardous weather is expected at this time. And now the extended outlook for the period Sunday through Friday. A round of thunderstorms are possible Monday afternoon and evening. No severe storms are currently expected. Another round of more widespread showers and storms are possible on Wednesday. Spotter information statement, Sky Warns spotter activation will not be needed. Now the forecast for central Minnesota, from St. Cloud to the northwest Twin Cities suburbs. Tonight, partly cloudy. Lows in the upper 40s. Northwest winds 10 to 15 miles an hour. Sunday, sunny. Highs in the lower 70s. Northwest winds 10 to 15 miles an hour. Sunday night, clear. Lows in the upper 40s. West winds 5 to 15 miles an hour. Monday, mostly sunny. Highs in the mid-70s. West winds 5 to 15 miles an hour. Monday night, partly cloudy. Chance of rain showers. Lows in the lower 50s. West winds 5 to 10 miles an hour. Gusts up to 25 miles an hour in the evening. Chance of showers 50%. Tuesday and Tuesday night, partly cloudy. Highs in the lower 70s. Lows in the lower 50s. Wednesday, rain showers likely in the morning, then rain showers in the afternoon. Highs around 70. Chance of showers 80%. Wednesday night, mostly cloudy. Chance of rain showers in the evening. Lows in the lower 50s. Chance of showers 50%. Thursday, mostly sunny. Highs in the lower 70s. Thursday night, partly cloudy in the evening, then clearing. Lows around 50. Juneteenth and Friday night, mostly clear. Chance of rain showers. Highs in the mid-70s. Lows in the lower 50s. Chance of showers 30%. Saturday, mostly sunny. Highs in the upper 70s. Again, the forecast for central Minnesota, from St. Cloud to the northwest Twin Cities suburbs for tonight, partly cloudy. Lows in the upper 40s. Northwest winds 10 to 15 miles an hour. 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The current time is 6:09 p.m. Central Daylight Time. Now here is the hazardous weather outlook for portions of central and southern Minnesota and west central Wisconsin. For tonight, no hazardous weather is expected at this time. And now the extended outlook for the period Sunday through Friday. A round of thunderstorms are possible Monday afternoon and evening. No severe storms are currently expected. Another round of more widespread showers and storms are possible on Wednesday. Spotter information statement, Sky Warns spotter activation will not be needed.
The St. Cloud, Minnesota climate summary is at 4 p.m., June 13, 2026. So far today, the high temperature has been 72 degrees and the low 55 degrees. No precipitation has fallen. No snow has fallen. The normal high temperature for tomorrow is 77 degrees, and the normal low is 55. The record high for tomorrow is 95, which last occurred in 1979, and the record low is 36, which occurred in 1942. Sunset tonight is at 9:06 p.m. Sunrise tomorrow is at 5:27 a.m. Now the forecast for central Minnesota, from St. Cloud to the northwest Twin Cities suburbs. Tonight, partly cloudy. Lows in the upper 40s. Northwest winds 10 to 15 miles an hour. Sunday, sunny. Highs in the lower 70s. Northwest winds 10 to 15 miles an hour. Sunday night, clear. Lows in the upper 40s. West winds 5 to 15 miles an hour. Monday, mostly sunny. Highs in the mid-70s. West winds 5 to 15 miles an hour. Monday night, partly cloudy. Chance of rain showers. Lows in the lower 50s. West winds 5 to 10 miles an hour. Gusts up to 25 miles an hour in the evening. Chance of showers 50%. Tuesday and Tuesday night, partly cloudy. Highs in the lower 70s. Lows in the lower 50s. Wednesday, rain showers likely in the morning, then rain showers in the afternoon. Highs around 70. Chance of showers 80%. Wednesday night, mostly cloudy. Chance of rain showers in the evening. Lows in the lower 50s. Chance of showers 50%. Thursday, mostly sunny. Highs in the lower 70s. Thursday night, partly cloudy in the evening, then clearing. Lows around 50. Juneteenth and Friday night, mostly clear. Chance of rain showers. Highs in the mid-70s. Lows in the lower 50s. Chance of showers 30%. Saturday, mostly sunny. Highs in the upper 70s. Again, the forecast for central Minnesota, from St. Cloud to the northwest Twin Cities suburbs for tonight, partly cloudy. Lows in the upper 40s. Northwest winds 10 to 15 miles an hour. 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The current time is 6:13 p.m. Central Daylight Time. Now here is the hazardous weather outlook for portions of central and southern Minnesota and west central Wisconsin. For tonight, no hazardous weather is expected at this time. And now the extended outlook for the period Sunday through Friday. A round of thunderstorms are possible Monday afternoon and evening. No severe storms are currently expected. Another round of more widespread showers and storms are possible on Wednesday. Spotter information statement, Skywarn spotter activation will not be needed. Now the forecast for central Minnesota, from St. Cloud to the northwest Twin Cities suburbs. Tonight, partly cloudy. Lows in the upper 40s. Northwest winds 10 to 15 miles an hour. Sunday, sunny. Highs in the lower 70s. Northwest winds 10 to 15 miles an hour. Sunday night, clear. Lows in the upper 40s. West winds 5 to 15 miles an hour. Monday, mostly sunny. Highs in the mid-70s. West winds 5 to 15 miles an hour. Monday night, partly cloudy. Chance of rain showers. Lows in the lower 50s. West winds 5 to 10 miles an hour. Gusts up to 25 miles an hour in the evening. Chance of showers 50%. Tuesday and Tuesday night,
partly cloudy. Highs in the lower 70s. Lows in the lower 50s. Wednesday, rain showers likely in the morning, then rain showers in the afternoon. Highs around 70. Chance of showers 80%. Wednesday night, mostly cloudy. Chance of rain showers in the evening. Lows in the lower 50s. Chance of showers 50%. Thursday, mostly sunny. Highs in the lower 70s. Thursday night, partly cloudy in the evening then clearing. Lows around 50. Juneteenth and Friday night, mostly clear. Chance of rain showers. Highs in the mid-70s. Lows in the lower 50s. Chance of showers 30%. Saturday, mostly sunny. Highs in the upper 70s. Again, the forecast for central Minnesota, from St. Cloud to the northwest Twin Cities suburbs for tonight, partly cloudy. Lows in the upper 40s. Northwest winds 10 to 15 miles an hour. At 6 p.m., in Buffalo, it was partly sunny. The temperature was 68 degrees, the dew point was 46, and the relative humidity was 45%. The wind was northwest at 13 miles an hour. Gusting to 21. The pressure was 29.89 inches and rising. In Maple Lake, it was partly sunny, the temperature was 71 degrees, the dew point was 45, and the relative humidity was 39%. The wind was northwest at 12 miles an hour. The pressure was 29.91 inches and rising. Elsewhere across central Minnesota, it was mostly sunny, with a temperature of 72 at the Twin Cities and 70 at Willmar. It was partly sunny, with a temperature of 70 at St. Cloud, 72 at Anoka, 72 at Crystal, 68 at Princeton, and 70 at Litchfield. At Little Falls, it was cloudy, with a temperature of 64. Around the state, it was mostly sunny, with a temperature of 73 at Rochester, and 71 at Mankato. At Duluth, it was partly sunny, with a temperature of 60. It was cloudy, with a temperature of 62 at Brainerd, and 54 at International Falls. Once again at 6 p.m., in Buffalo, it was 68 degrees under partly sunny skies. And in Maple Lake, it was 71 degrees under partly sunny skies. 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The current time is 6:18 p.m. Central Daylight Time. Now here is the hazardous weather outlook for portions of central and southern Minnesota and west central Wisconsin. For tonight, no hazardous weather is expected at this time. And now the extended outlook for the period Sunday through Friday. A round of thunderstorms are possible Monday afternoon and evening. No severe storms are currently expected. Another round of more widespread showers and storms are possible on Wednesday. Spotter information statement, Skywarn spotter activation will not be needed. Now the forecast for central Minnesota, from St. Cloud to the northwest Twin Cities suburbs. Tonight, partly cloudy. Lows in the upper 40s. Northwest winds 10 to 15 miles an hour. Sunday, sunny. Highs in the lower 70s. Northwest winds 10 to 15 miles an hour. Sunday night, clear. Lows in the upper 40s. West winds 5 to 15 miles an hour. Monday, mostly sunny. Highs in the mid 70s. West winds 5 to 15 miles an hour. Monday night, partly cloudy. Chance of rain showers. Lows in the lower 50s. West winds 5 to 10 miles an hour. Gusts up to 25 miles an hour in the evening. Chance of showers 50%. Tuesday and Tuesday night, partly cloudy. Highs in the lower 70s. Lows in the lower 50s. Wednesday,
Rain showers likely in the morning, then rain showers in the afternoon. Highs around 70. Chance of showers 80%. Wednesday night, mostly cloudy. Chance of rain showers in the evening. Lows in the lower 50s. Chance of showers 50%. Thursday, mostly sunny. Highs in the lower 70s. Thursday night, partly cloudy in the evening then clearing. Lows around 50. Juneteenth and Friday night, mostly clear. Chance of rain showers. Highs in the mid-70s. Lows in the lower 50s. Chance of showers 30%. Saturday, mostly sunny. Highs in the upper 70s. Again, the forecast for central Minnesota, from St. Cloud to the northwest Twin Cities suburbs for tonight, partly cloudy. Lows in the upper 40s. Northwest winds 10 to 15 miles an hour. The St. Cloud, Minnesota climate summary is at 4 p.m., June 13, 2026. So far today the high temperature has been 72 degrees and the low 55 degrees. No precipitation has fallen. No snow has fallen. The normal high temperature for tomorrow is 77 degrees, and the normal low is 55. The record high for tomorrow is 95, which last occurred in 1979, and the record low is 36, which occurred in 1942. Sunset tonight is at 9:06 p.m. Sunrise tomorrow is at 5:27 a.m. At 6 p.m., in Buffalo, it was partly sunny. The temperature was 68 degrees, the dew point was 46, and the relative humidity was 45%. The wind was northwest at 13 miles an hour, gusting to 21. The pressure was 29.89 inches and rising. In Maple Lake, it was partly sunny, the temperature was 71 degrees, the dew point was 45, and the relative humidity was 39%. The wind was northwest at 12 miles an hour. The pressure was 29.91 inches and rising. Elsewhere across central Minnesota, it was mostly sunny, with a temperature of 72 at the Twin Cities, and 70 at Willmar. It was partly sunny, with a temperature of 70 at St. Cloud, 72 at Anoka, 72 at Crystal, 68 at Princeton, and 70 at Litchfield. At Little Falls, it was cloudy, with a temperature of 64. Around the state, it was mostly sunny, with a temperature of 73 at Rochester, and 71 at Mankato. At Duluth, it was partly sunny, with a temperature of 60. It was cloudy, with a temperature of 62 at Brainerd, and 54 at International Falls. Once again at 6 p.m., in Buffalo, it was 68 degrees under partly sunny skies. And in Maple Lake, it was 71 degrees under partly sunny skies. 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The current time is 6:24 p.m. Central Daylight Time. Now here is the hazardous weather outlook for portions of central and southern Minnesota and west central Wisconsin. For tonight, no hazardous weather is expected at this time. And now the extended outlook for the period Sunday through Friday. A round of thunderstorms are possible Monday afternoon and evening. No severe storms are currently expected. Another round of more widespread showers and storms are possible on Wednesday. Spotter information statement, Skywarn spotter activation will not be needed. Now the forecast for central Minnesota, from St. Cloud to the northwest Twin Cities suburbs. Tonight, partly cloudy. Lows in the upper 40s. Northwest winds 10 to 15 miles an hour. Sunday, sunny. Highs in the lower 70s. Northwest winds 10 to 15 miles an hour. Sunday night, clear. Lows in the upper 40s. West winds 5 to 15 miles an hour. Monday,
mostly sunny. Highs in the mid-70s. West winds 5 to 15 miles an hour. Monday night, partly cloudy. Chance of rain showers. Lows in the lower 50s. West winds 5 to 10 miles an hour. Gusts up to 25 miles an hour in the evening. Chance of showers 50%. Tuesday and Tuesday night, partly cloudy. Highs in the lower 70s. Lows in the lower 50s. Wednesday, rain showers likely in the morning, then rain showers in the afternoon. Highs around 70. Chance of showers 80%. Wednesday night, mostly cloudy. Chance of rain showers in the evening. Lows in the lower 50s. Chance of showers 50%. Thursday, mostly sunny. Highs in the lower 70s. Thursday night, partly cloudy in the evening, then clearing. Lows around 50. Juneteenth and Friday night, mostly clear. Chance of rain showers. Highs in the mid-70s. Lows in the lower 50s. Chance of showers 30%. Saturday, mostly sunny. Highs in the upper 70s. Again, the forecast for central Minnesota, from St. Cloud to the northwest Twin Cities suburbs for tonight, partly cloudy. Lows in the upper 40s. Northwest winds 10 to 15 miles an hour. At 6 p.m. in Buffalo, it was partly sunny. The temperature was 68 degrees, the dew point was 46, and the relative humidity was 45%. The wind was northwest at 13 miles an hour, gusting to 21. The pressure was 29.89 inches and rising. In Maple Lake, it was partly sunny, but temperature was 71 degrees. The dew point was 45, and the relative humidity was 39%. The wind was northwest at 12 miles an hour. The pressure was 29.91 inches and rising. Elsewhere across central Minnesota, it was mostly sunny, with a temperature of 72 at the Twin Cities and 70 at Willmar. It was partly sunny, with a temperature of 70 at St. Cloud, 72 at Anoka, 72 at Crystal, 68 at Princeton, and 70 at Litchfield. At Little Falls, it was cloudy, with a temperature of 64. Around the state, it was mostly sunny, with a temperature of 73 at Rochester, and 71 at Mankato. At Duluth, it was partly sunny, with a temperature of 60. It was cloudy, with a temperature of 62 at Brainerd, and 54 at International Falls. Once again at 6 p.m., in Buffalo, it was 68 degrees under partly sunny skies. And in Maple Lake, it was 71 degrees under partly sunny skies. 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The current time is 6:29 p.m. Central Daylight Time. Now here is the hazardous weather outlook for portions of central and southern Minnesota and west central Wisconsin. For tonight, no hazardous weather is expected at this time. And now the extended outlook for the period Sunday through Friday. A round of thunderstorms are possible Monday afternoon and evening. Those severe storms are currently expected. Another round of more widespread showers and storms are possible on Wednesday. Spotter information statement, Skywarn spotter activation will not be needed. Now the forecast for central Minnesota, from St. Cloud to the northwest Twin Cities suburbs. Tonight, partly cloudy. Lows in the upper 40s. Northwest winds 10 to 15 miles an hour. Sunday, sunny. Highs in the lower 70s. Northwest winds 10 to 15 miles an hour. Sunday night, clear. Lows in the upper 40s. West winds 5 to 15 miles an hour. Monday, mostly sunny. Highs in the mid 70s. West winds 5 to 15 miles an hour.
Monday night, partly cloudy. Chance of rain showers. Lows in the lower 50s. West winds 5 to 10 miles an hour. Gusts up to 25 miles an hour in the evening. Chance of showers 50%. Tuesday and Tuesday night, partly cloudy. Highs in the lower 70s. Lows in the lower 50s. Wednesday, rain showers likely in the morning, then rain showers in the afternoon. Highs around 70. Chance of showers 80%. Wednesday night, mostly cloudy. Chance of rain showers in the evening. Lows in the lower 50s. Chance of showers 50%. Thursday, mostly sunny. Highs in the lower 70s. Thursday night, partly cloudy in the evening then clearing. Lows around 50. Juneteenth and Friday night, mostly clear. Chance of rain showers. Highs in the mid-70s. Lows in the lower 50s. Chance of showers 30%. Saturday, mostly sunny. Highs in the upper 70s. Again, the forecast for central Minnesota, from St. Cloud to the northwest Twin Cities suburbs for tonight, partly cloudy. Lows in the upper 40s. Northwest winds 10 to 15 miles an hour. At 6 p.m., in Buffalo, it was partly sunny. The temperature was 68 degrees, the dew point was 46, and the relative humidity was 45%. The wind was northwest at 13 miles an hour, gusting to 21. The pressure was 29.89 inches and rising. In Maple Lake, it was partly sunny, the temperature was 71 degrees, the dew point was 45, and the relative humidity was 39%. The wind was northwest at 12 miles an hour. The pressure was 29.91 inches and rising. Elsewhere across central Minnesota, it was mostly sunny, with a temperature of 72 at the Twin Cities and 70 at Willmar. It was partly sunny, with a temperature of 70 at St. Cloud, 72 at Anoka, 72 at Crystal, 68 at Princeton, and 70 at Litchfield. At Little Falls, it was cloudy, with a temperature of 64. Around the state, with a temperature of 64. Around the state, it was mostly sunny, with a temperature of 73 at Rochester, and 71 at Mankato. At Duluth, it was partly sunny, with a temperature of 60. It was cloudy, with a temperature of 62 at Brainerd, and 54 at International Falls. Once again at 6 p.m., in Buffalo, it was 68 degrees under partly sunny skies. And in Maple Lake, it was 71 degrees under partly sunny skies. 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The current time is 6:34 p.m. Central Daylight Time. Now here is the hazardous weather outlook for portions of central and southern Minnesota and west central Wisconsin. For tonight, no hazardous weather is expected at this time. And now the extended outlook for the period Sunday through Friday. A round of thunderstorms are possible Monday afternoon and evening. No severe storms are currently expected. Another round of more widespread showers and storms are possible on Wednesday. Spotter information statement, Skywarn spotter activation will not be needed. Now the forecast for central Minnesota, from St. Cloud to the northwest Twin Cities suburbs. Tonight, partly cloudy. Lows in the upper 40s. Northwest winds 10 to 15 miles an hour. Sunday, sunny. Highs in the lower 70s. Northwest winds 10 to 15 miles an hour. Sunday night, clear. Lows in the upper 40s. West winds 5 to 15 miles an hour. Monday, mostly sunny. Highs in the mid 70s. West winds 5 to 15 miles an hour. Monday night, partly cloudy.
Chance of rain showers. Lows in the lower 50s. West winds 5.

up to 10 miles an hour. Gusts up to 25 miles an hour in the evening. Chance of showers 50%. Tuesday and Tuesday night, partly cloudy. Highs in the lower 70s. Lows in the lower 50s. Wednesday, rain showers likely in the morning, then rain showers in the afternoon. Highs around 70. Chance of showers 80%. Wednesday night, mostly cloudy. Chance of rain showers in the evening. Lows in the lower 50s. Chance of showers 50%. Thursday, mostly sunny. Highs in the lower 70s. Thursday night, partly cloudy in the evening, then clearing. Lows around 50. Juneteenth and Friday night, mostly clear. Chance of rain showers. Highs in the mid-70s. Lows in the lower 50s. Chance of showers 30%. Saturday, mostly sunny. Highs in the upper 70s. Again, the forecast for central Minnesota, from St. Cloud to the northwest Twin Cities suburbs for tonight, partly cloudy. Lows in the upper 40s. Northwest winds 10 to 15 miles an hour. At 6 p.m., in Buffalo, it was partly sunny. The temperature was 68 degrees, the dew point was 46, and the relative humidity was 45%. The wind was northwest at 13 miles an hour, gusting to 21. The pressure was 29.89 inches and rising. In Maple Lake, it was partly sunny, the temperature was 71 degrees, the dew point was 45, and the relative humidity was 39%. The wind was northwest at 12 miles an hour. The pressure was 29.91 inches and rising. Elsewhere across central Minnesota, it was mostly sunny, with a temperature of 72 at the Twin Cities and 70 at Willmar. It was partly sunny, with a temperature of 70 at St. Cloud, 72 at Anoka, 72 at Crystal, 68 at Princeton, and 70 at Litchfield. At Little Falls, it was cloudy, with a temperature of 64. Around the state, it was mostly sunny, with a temperature of 73 at Rochester, and 71 at Mankato. At Duluth, it was partly sunny, with a temperature of 60. It was cloudy, with a temperature of 62 at Brainerd, and 54 at International Falls. Once again at 6 p.m., in Buffalo, it was 68 degrees under partly sunny skies. And in Maple Lake, it was 71 degrees under partly sunny skies. 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The current time is 6:38 p.m. Central Daylight Time. Now here is the hazardous weather outlook for portions of central and southern Minnesota and west central Wisconsin. For tonight, no hazardous weather is expected at this time. And now the extended outlook for the period Sunday through Friday. A round of thunderstorms are possible Monday afternoon and evening. No severe storms are currently expected. Another round of more widespread showers and storms are possible on Wednesday. Spotter information statement, Skywarn spotter activation will not be needed. Now the forecast for central Minnesota, from St. Cloud to the northwest Twin Cities suburbs. Tonight, partly cloudy. Lows in the upper 40s. Northwest winds 10 to 15 miles an hour. Sunday, sunny. Highs in the lower 70s. Northwest winds 10 to 15 miles an hour. Sunday night, clear. Lows in the upper 40s. West winds 5 to 15 miles an hour. Monday, mostly sunny. Highs in the mid 70s. West winds 5 to 15 miles an hour. Monday night, partly cloudy. Chance of rain showers. Lows in the lower 50s. West winds 5 to 10 miles an hour. Gusts up to 25 miles an hour in the evening. Chance of showers 50%.

cloudy in the evening, then clearing. Lows around 50. Juneteenth and Friday night, mostly clear. Chance of rain showers. Highs in the mid-70s. Lows in the lower 50s. Chance of showers 30%. Saturday, mostly sunny. Highs in the upper 70s. Again, the forecast for central Minnesota, from St. Cloud to the northwest Twin Cities suburbs for tonight, partly cloudy. Lows in the upper 40s. Northwest winds 10 to 15 miles an hour. At 6 p.m., in Buffalo, it was partly sunny. The temperature was 68 degrees, the dew point was 46, and the relative humidity was 45%. The wind was northwest at 13 miles an hour, gusting to 21. The pressure was 29.89 inches and rising. In Maple Lake, it was partly sunny, the temperature was 71 degrees, the dew point was 45, and the relative humidity was 39%. The wind was northwest at 12 miles an hour. The pressure was 29.91 inches and rising. Elsewhere across central Minnesota, it was mostly sunny, with a temperature of 72 at the Twin Cities and 70 at Willmar. It was partly sunny, with a temperature of 70 at St. Cloud, 72 at Anoka, 72 at Crystal, 68 at Princeton, and 70 at Litchfield. At Little Falls, it was cloudy, with a temperature of 64. Around the state, it was mostly sunny, with a temperature of 73 at Rochester, and 71 at Mankato. At Duluth, it was partly sunny, with a temperature of 60. It was cloudy, with a temperature of 62 at Brainerd, and 54 at International Falls. Once again at 6 p.m., in Buffalo, it was 68 degrees under partly sunny skies. And in Maple Lake, it was 71 degrees under partly sunny skies. 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The current time is 6:43 p.m. Central Daylight Time. Now here is the hazardous weather outlook for portions of central and southern Minnesota and west central Wisconsin. For tonight, no hazardous weather is expected at this time. And now the extended outlook for the period Sunday through Friday. A round of thunderstorms are possible Monday afternoon and evening. No severe storms are currently expected. Another round of more widespread showers and storms are possible on Wednesday. Spotter information statement, Skywarn spotter activation will not be needed. Now the forecast for central Minnesota, from St. Cloud to the northwest Twin Cities suburbs. Tonight, partly cloudy. Lows in the upper 40s. Northwest winds 10 to 15 miles an hour. Sunday, sunny. Highs in the lower 70s. Northwest winds 10 to 15 miles an hour. Sunday night, clear. Lows in the upper 40s. West winds 5 to 15 miles an hour. Monday, mostly sunny. Highs in the mid-70s. West winds 5 to 15 miles an hour. Monday night, partly cloudy. Chance of rain showers. Lows in the lower 50s. West winds 5 to 10 miles an hour. Gusts up to 25 miles an hour in the evening. Chance of showers 50%. Tuesday and Tuesday night, partly cloudy. Highs in the lower 70s. Lows in the lower 50s. Wednesday, rain showers likely in the morning, then rain showers in the afternoon. Highs around 70. Chance of showers 80%. Wednesday night, mostly cloudy. Chance of rain showers in the evening. Lows in the lower 50s. 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Thursday, mostly sunny. 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